Pressure of 102 at Wichita, 99 at Tulsa, and 93 at Springfield. Once again at 6 p.m., it's still water, it was sunny. The temperature was 98. Heat advisory in effect from 1 p.m. to 7 p.m. Central Daylight Time Sunday. What? Heat index values up to 106 expected. Where? Portions of central, northern, and northwest Oklahoma. When? From 1 p.m. to 7 p.m. Central Daylight Time Sunday. Impacts. Hot temperatures and high humidity may cause heat illnesses. Drink plenty of fluids, stay in an air-conditioned room, stay out of the sun, and check up on relatives and neighbors. Heat advisory remains in effect from 1 p.m. to 7 p.m. Central Daylight Time Sunday. What? Heat index values up to 105 expected. Where? Logan, Payne, Kay, Noble, and Harper counties. When? From 1 p.m. to 7 p.m. Central Daylight Time Sunday. Impacts. Hot temperatures and high humidity may cause heat illnesses. Drink plenty of fluids, stay in an air-conditioned room, stay out of the sun, and check up on relatives and neighbors. Heat advisory in effect from noon to 8 p.m. Central Daylight Time Sunday. What? Heat index values up to 106 expected. Where? A portion of northeast Oklahoma. When? From noon to 8 p.m. Central Daylight Time Sunday. Impacts. Heat-related illnesses are possible, especially impacting those not acclimated to the conditions or those performing strenuous activities. Take extra precautions when outside. Wear lightweight and loose-fitting clothing. Try to limit strenuous activities to early morning or evening. Take action when you see symptoms of heat exhaustion and heat stroke. From the Norman Forecast Office, here is the forecast for Stillwater and surrounding area. Tonight, mostly clear. Lows in the mid-70s. South winds 10 to 15 miles an hour. Sunday, sunny, hot with highs around 103. South winds 10 to 15 miles an hour with gusts up to 25 miles an hour. Sunday night, mostly clear. Lows in the upper 70s. South winds 10 to 15 miles an hour with gusts up to 25 miles an hour. Monday, sunny, hot with highs around 103. South winds 10 to 15 miles an hour. Monday night, clear. Lows in the mid-70s. South winds 10 to 15 miles an hour. Tuesday, sunny, hot with highs around 100. Tuesday night, clear. Lows in the mid-70s. Wednesday, sunny, hot with highs around 100. Heat index values up to 105 in the afternoon. Wednesday night, mostly clear. Lows in the mid-70s. Heat index values up to 105 early until midnight. Thursday, sunny, hot with highs around 100. Heat index values up to 105 in the afternoon. Thursday night, mostly clear. Lows in the mid-70s. Heat index values up to 105 early until midnight. Friday, sunny, hot with highs around 100. Heat index values up to 105 in the afternoon. Friday night, mostly clear. Lows in the mid-70s. Saturday, sunny. Highs in the upper 90s. Heat index values up to 105 in the afternoon. 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It's Stillwater, it was sunny. The temperature was 96 degrees, the dew point 61, and the relative humidity 31%. The wind was southeast at 12 miles an hour. The pressure was 29.89 inches and falling. At Guthrie, it was sunny. The temperature was 99. The wind was south at 13, gusting to 22. Observations from around the region. It was partly cloudy, with a temperature of 98 at Oklahoma City, 99 at Dallas-Fort Worth, and 90 at Springfield. It was mostly cloudy, with a temperature of 99 at Wichita, and 99 at Tulsa. Once again at 7 p.m., it's still water, it was sunny. The temperature was 96. Heat advisory in effect from 1 p.m. to 7 p.m. Central Daylight Time Sunday. What? Heat index values up to 106 expected. Where? Portions of central, northern, and northwest Oklahoma.

time, from 1 p.m. to 7 p.m. Central Daylight Time Sunday. Impacts, hot temperatures and high humidity may cause heat illnesses. Drink plenty of fluids, stay in an air-conditioned room, stay out of the sun, and check up on relatives and neighbors. Heat advisory remains in effect from 1 p.m. to 7 p.m. Central Daylight Time Sunday. What? Heat index values up to 105 expected. Where? Logan, Payne, Kay, Noble, and Harper counties. When? From 1 p.m. to 7 p.m. Central Daylight Time Sunday. Impacts. Hot temperatures and high humidity may cause heat illnesses. Drink plenty of fluids, stay in an air-conditioned room, stay out of the sun, and check up on relatives and neighbors. Heat advisory in effect from noon to 8 p.m. Central Daylight Time Sunday. What? Heat index values up to 106 expected. Where? A portion of northeast Oklahoma. When? From noon to 8 p.m. Central Daylight Time Sunday. Impacts. Heat-related illnesses are possible, especially impacting those not acclimated to the conditions or those performing strenuous activities. Take extra precautions when outside. Wear lightweight and loose-fitting clothing. Try to limit strenuous activities to early morning or evening. Take action when you see symptoms of heat exhaustion and heat stroke. From the Norman Forecast Office, here is the forecast for Stillwater and surrounding area. Tonight, mostly clear. Lows in the mid-70s. South winds 10 to 15 miles an hour. Sunday, sunny, hot with highs around 103. South winds 10 to 15 miles an hour with gusts up to 25 miles an hour. Sunday night, mostly clear. Lows in the upper 70s. South winds 10 to 15 miles an hour with gusts up to 25 miles an hour. Monday, sunny, hot with highs around 103. South winds 10 to 15 miles an hour. Monday night, clear. Lows in the mid-70s. South winds 10 to 15 miles an hour. Tuesday, sunny, hot with highs around 100. Tuesday night, clear. Lows in the mid-70s. Wednesday, sunny, hot with highs around 100. Heat index values up to 105 in the afternoon. Wednesday night, mostly clear. Lows in the mid-70s. Heat index values up to 105 early until midnight. Thursday, sunny, hot with highs around 100. Heat index values up to 105 in the afternoon. Thursday night, mostly clear. Lows in the mid-70s. Heat index values up to 105 early until midnight. Friday, sunny, hot with highs around 100. Heat index values up to 105 in the afternoon. Friday night, mostly clear. Lows in the mid-70s. Saturday, sunny. Highs in the upper 90s. Heat index values up to 105 in the afternoon. 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It's Stillwater, it was sunny. The temperature was 96 degrees, the dew point 61, and the relative humidity 31%. The wind was southeast at 12 miles an hour. The pressure was 29.89 inches and falling. At Guthrie, it was sunny. The temperature was 99. The wind was south at 13, gusting to 22. Observations from around the region. It was partly cloudy, with a temperature of 98 at Oklahoma City, 99 at Dallas-Fort Worth, and 90 at Springfield. It was mostly cloudy, with a temperature of 99 at Wichita, and 99 at Tulsa. Once again at 7 p.m., at Stillwater, it was sunny. The temperature was 96. Heat advisory in effect from 1 p.m. to 7 p.m. Central Daylight Time Sunday. What? Heat index values up to 106 expected. Where? Portions of central, northern, and northwest Oklahoma. When? From 1 p.m. to 7 p.m. Central Daylight Time Sunday. Impacts. Hot temperatures and high humidity may cause heat illnesses. Drink plenty of fluids, stay in an air-conditioned room, stay out of the sun, and check up on relatives and neighbors. Heat advisory remains in effect from 1 p.m. to 7 p.m. Central Daylight Time Sunday. What? Heat index values up to 105 expected.

Ware, Logan, Payne, Kay, Noble, and Harper counties. When, from 1 p.m. to 7 p.m. Central Daylight Time Sunday. Impacts, hot temperatures and high humidity may cause heat illnesses. Drink plenty of fluids, stay in an air-conditioned room, stay out of the sun, and check up on relatives and neighbors. Heat advisory in effect from noon to 8 p.m. Central Daylight Time Sunday. What? Heat index values up to 106 expected. Where? A portion of northeast Oklahoma. When? From noon to 8 p.m. Central Daylight Time Sunday. Impacts. Heat-related illnesses are possible, especially impacting those not acclimated to the conditions or those performing strenuous activities. Take extra precautions when outside. Wear lightweight and loose-fitting clothing. Try to limit strenuous activities to early morning or evening. Take action when you see symptoms of heat exhaustion and heat stroke. From the Norman Forecast Office, here is the forecast for Stillwater and surrounding area. Tonight, mostly clear. Lows in the mid-70s. South winds 10 to 15 miles an hour. Sunday, sunny, hot with highs around 103. South winds 10 to 15 miles an hour with gusts up to 25 miles an hour. Sunday night, mostly clear. Lows in the upper 70s. South winds 10 to 15 miles an hour with gusts up to 25 miles an hour. Monday, sunny, hot with highs around 103. South winds 10 to 15 miles an hour. Monday night, clear. Lows in the mid-70s. South winds 10 to 15 miles an hour. Tuesday, sunny, hot with highs around 100. Tuesday night, clear. Lows in the mid-70s. Wednesday, sunny, hot with highs around 100. Heat index values up to 105 in the afternoon. Wednesday night, mostly clear. Lows in the mid-70s. Heat index values up to 105 early until midnight. Thursday, sunny, hot with highs around 100. Heat index values up to 105 in the afternoon. Thursday night, mostly clear. Lows in the mid-70s. Heat index values up to 105 early until midnight. Friday, sunny, hot with highs around 100. Heat index values up to 105 in the afternoon. Friday night, mostly clear. Lows in the mid-70s. Saturday, sunny. Highs in the upper 90s. Heat index values up to 105 in the afternoon. 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It's Stillwater, it was sunny. The temperature was 96 degrees, the dew point 61, and the relative humidity 31%. The wind was southeast at 12 miles an hour. The pressure was 29.89 inches and falling. At Guthrie, it was sunny. The temperature was 99. The wind was south at 13, gusting to 22. Observations from around the region. Skies ranged from partly cloudy to mostly cloudy. It was 99 at Wichita, 98 at Woodward, and 98 at Oklahoma City. Dallas-Fort Worth reported 99, Tulsa reported 99, and Springfield reported 90. Once again at 7 p.m., at Stillwater, it was sunny. The temperature was 96. 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Heat advisory in effect from 1 p.m. to 7 p.m. Central Daylight Time Sunday. What? Heat index values up to 106 expected. Where? Portions of central, northern, and northwest Oklahoma. When? From 1 p.m. to 7 p.m. Central Daylight Time Sunday. Impacts. Hot temperatures and high humidity may cause heat illnesses. Drink plenty of fluids, stay in an air-conditioned room, stay out of the sun, and check up on relatives and neighbors. Heat advisory remains in effect from 1 p.m. to 7 p.m. Central Daylight Time Sunday. What? Heat index values up to 105 expected. Where? Logan, Payne, Kay, Noble, and Harper counties. When? From 1 p.m. to 7 p.m. Central Daylight Time Sunday.

impacts, hot temperatures and high humidity may cause heat illnesses. Drink plenty of fluids, stay in an air-conditioned room, stay out of the sun, and check up on relatives and neighbors. Heat advisory in effect from noon to 8 p.m. Central Daylight Time Sunday. What? Heat index values up to 106 expected. Where? A portion of northeast Oklahoma. When? From noon to 8 p.m. Central Daylight Time Sunday. Impacts. Heat-related illnesses are possible, especially impacting those not acclimated to the conditions or those performing strenuous activities. Take extra precautions when outside. Wear lightweight and loose-fitting clothing. Try to limit strenuous activities to early morning or evening. Take action when you see symptoms of heat exhaustion and heat stroke. From the Norman Forecast Office, here is the forecast for Stillwater and surrounding area. Tonight, mostly clear. Lows in the mid-70s. South winds 10 to 15 miles an hour. Sunday, sunny, hot with highs around 103. South winds 10 to 15 miles an hour with gusts up to 25 miles an hour. Sunday night, mostly clear. Lows in the upper 70s. South winds 10 to 15 miles an hour with gusts up to 25 miles an hour. Monday, sunny, hot with highs around 103. South winds 10 to 15 miles an hour. Monday night, clear. Lows in the mid-70s. South winds 10 to 15 miles an hour. Tuesday, sunny, hot with highs around 100. Tuesday night, clear. Lows in the mid-70s. Wednesday, sunny, hot with highs around 100. Heat index values up to 105 in the afternoon. Wednesday night, mostly clear. Lows in the mid-70s. Heat index values up to 105 early until midnight. Thursday, sunny, hot with highs around 100. Heat index values up to 105 in the afternoon. Thursday night, mostly clear. Lows in the mid-70s. Heat index values up to 105 early until midnight. Friday, sunny, hot with highs around 100. Heat index values up to 105 in the afternoon. Friday night, mostly clear. Lows in the mid-70s. Saturday, sunny. Highs in the upper 90s. Heat index values up to 105 in the afternoon. 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It's Stillwater, it was sunny. The temperature was 96 degrees, the dew point 61, and the relative humidity 31%. The wind was southeast at 12 miles an hour. The pressure was 29.89 inches and falling. At Guthrie, it was sunny. The temperature was 99. The wind was south at 13, gusting to 22. Observations from around the region. Skies ranged from partly cloudy to mostly cloudy. It was 99 at Wichita, 98 at Woodward, and 98 at Oklahoma City. Dallas-Fort Worth reported 99, Tulsa reported 99, and Springfield reported 90. Once again at 7 p.m., it's still water, it was sunny. The temperature was 96. Heat advisory in effect from 1 p.m. to 7 p.m. Central Daylight Time Sunday. What? Heat index values up to 106 expected. Where? Portions of central, northern, and northwest Oklahoma. When? From 1 p.m. to 7 p.m. Central Daylight Time Sunday. Impacts. Hot temperatures and high humidity may cause heat illnesses. Drink plenty of fluids. Stay in an air-conditioned room. Stay out of the sun, and check up on relatives and neighbors. Heat advisory remains in effect from 1 p.m. to 7 p.m. Central Daylight Time Sunday. What? Heat index values up to 105 expected. Where? Logan, Payne, Kay, Noble, and Harper counties. When? From 1 p.m. to 7 p.m. Central Daylight Time Sunday. Impacts. Hot temperatures and high humidity may cause heat illnesses. Drink plenty of fluids, stay in an air-conditioned room, stay out of the sun, and check up on relatives and neighbors. Heat advisory in effect from noon to 8 p.m. Central Daylight Time Sunday. What? Heat index values up to 106 expected. Where? A portion of northeast

Oklahoma. When, from noon to 8 p.m. Central Daylight Time Sunday. Impacts, heat-related illnesses are possible, especially impacting those not acclimated to the conditions or those performing strenuous activities. Take extra precautions when outside. Wear lightweight and loose-fitting clothing. Try to limit strenuous activities to early morning or evening. Take action when you see symptoms of heat exhaustion and heat stroke. From the Norman Forecast Office, here is the forecast for Stillwater and surrounding area. Tonight, mostly clear. Lows in the mid-70s. South winds 10 to 15 miles an hour. Sunday, sunny, hot with highs around 103. South winds 10 to 15 miles an hour with gusts up to 25 miles an hour. Sunday night, mostly clear. Lows in the upper 70s. South winds 10 to 15 miles an hour with gusts up to 25 miles an hour. Monday, sunny, hot with highs around 103. South winds 10 to 15 miles an hour. Monday night, clear. Lows in the mid-70s. South winds 10 to 15 miles an hour. Tuesday, sunny, hot with highs around 100. Tuesday night, clear. Lows in the mid-70s. Wednesday, sunny, hot with highs around 100. Heat index values up to 105 in the afternoon. Wednesday night, mostly clear. Lows in the mid-70s. Heat index values up to 105 early until midnight. Thursday, sunny, hot with highs around 100. Heat index values up to 105 in the afternoon. Thursday night, mostly clear. Lows in the mid-70s. Heat index values up to 105 early until midnight. Friday, sunny, hot with highs around 100. Heat index values up to 105 in the afternoon. Friday night, mostly clear. Lows in the mid-70s. Saturday, sunny. Highs in the upper 90s. Heat index values up to 105 in the afternoon. 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It's Stillwater, it was sunny. The temperature was 96 degrees, the dew point 61, and the relative humidity 31%. The wind was southeast at 12 miles an hour. The pressure was 29.89 inches and falling. At Guthrie, it was sunny. The temperature was 99. The wind was south at 13, gusting to 22. Observations from around the region. Sky has ranged from partly cloudy to mostly cloudy. It was 99 at Wichita, 98 at Woodward, and 98 at Oklahoma City. Dallas-Fort Worth reported 99, Tulsa reported 99, and Springfield reported 90. Once again at 7 p.m., it's still water, it was sunny. The temperature was 96. Heat advisory in effect from 1 p.m. to 7 p.m. Central Daylight Time Sunday. What? Heat index values up to 106 expected. Where? Portions of central, northern, and northwest Oklahoma. When? From 1 p.m. to 7 p.m. Central Daylight Time Sunday. Impacts. Hot temperatures and high humidity may cause heat illnesses. Drink plenty of fluids, stay in an air-conditioned room, stay out of the sun, and check up on relatives and neighbors. Heat advisory remains in effect from 1 p.m. to 7 p.m. Central Daylight Time Sunday. What? Heat index values up to 105 expected. Where? Logan, Payne, Kay, Noble, and Harper counties. When? From 1 p.m. to 7 p.m. Central Daylight Time Sunday. Impacts. Hot temperatures and high humidity may cause heat illnesses. Drink plenty of fluids, stay in an air-conditioned room, stay out of the sun, and check up on relatives and neighbors. Heat advisory in effect from noon to 8 p.m. Central Daylight Time Sunday. What? Heat index values up to 106 expected. Where? A portion of northeast Oklahoma. When? From noon to 8 p.m. Central Daylight Time Sunday. Impacts. Heat-related illnesses are possible, especially impacting those not acclimated to the conditions or those performing strenuous activities. Take extra precautions when outside. Wear lightweight and loose-fitting clothing. Try to limit strenuous activities to early morning or evening. Take action when

See symptoms of heat exhaustion and heat stroke. From the Norman Forecast Office, here is the forecast for Stillwater and surrounding area. Tonight, mostly clear. Lows in the mid-70s. South winds 10 to 15 miles an hour. Sunday, sunny, hot with highs around 103. South winds 10 to 15 miles an hour with gusts up to 25 miles an hour. Sunday night, mostly clear. Lows in the upper 70s. South winds 10 to 15 miles an hour with gusts up to 25 miles an hour. Monday, sunny, hot with highs around 103. South winds 10 to 15 miles an hour. Monday night, clear. Lows in the mid-70s. South winds 10 to 15 miles an hour. Tuesday, sunny, hot with highs around 100. Tuesday night, clear. Lows in the mid-70s. Wednesday, sunny, hot with highs around 100. Heat index values up to 105 in the afternoon. Wednesday night, mostly clear. Lows in the mid-70s. Heat index values up to 105 early until midnight. Thursday, sunny, hot with highs around 100. Heat index values up to 105 in the afternoon. Thursday night, mostly clear. Lows in the mid-70s. Heat index values up to 105 early until midnight. Friday, sunny, hot with highs around 100. Heat index values up to 105 in the afternoon. Friday night, mostly clear. Lows in the mid-70s. Saturday, sunny. Highs in the upper 90s. Heat index values up to 105 in the afternoon. 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It's Stillwater, it was sunny. The temperature was 96 degrees, the dew point 61, and the relative humidity 31%. The wind was southeast at 12 miles an hour. The pressure was 29.89 inches and falling. At Guthrie, it was sunny. The temperature was 99. The wind was south at 13, gusting to 22. Observations from around the region. Skies ranged from partly cloudy to mostly cloudy. It was 99 at Wichita, 98 at Woodward, and 98 at Oklahoma City. Dallas-Fort Worth reported 99, Tulsa reported 99, and Springfield reported 90. Once again at 7 p.m., it's still water, it was sunny. The temperature was 96. Heat advisory in effect from 1 p.m. to 7 p.m. Central Daylight Time Sunday. West, heat index values up to 106 expected. Where, portions of central, northern, and northwest Oklahoma. When, from 1 p.m. to 7 p.m. Central Daylight Time Sunday. Impacts, hot temperatures and high humidity may cause heat illnesses. Drink plenty of fluids, stay in an air-conditioned room, stay out of the sun, and check up on relatives and neighbors. 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Programming originates from the National Weather Service Forecast Office in Norman, Oklahoma. Heat advisory remains in effect from 1 p.m. to 7 p.m. Central Daylight Time Sunday. What? Heat index values up to 105 expected. Where, Logan, Payne, Kay, Noble, and Harper counties. When, from 1 p.m. to 7 p.m. Central Daylight Time Sunday. Impacts, hot temperatures and high humidity may cause heat illnesses. Drink plenty of fluids, stay in an air-conditioned room, stay out of the sun, and check up on relatives and neighbors. Heat advisory in effect from noon to 8 p.m. Central Daylight Time Sunday. What? Heat index values up to 106 expected. Where? A portion of northeast Oklahoma. When? From noon to 8 p.m. Central Daylight Time Sunday. Impacts. Heat-related illnesses are possible, especially impacting those not acclimated to the conditions or those performing strenuous activities. Take extra precautions when outside. Wear lightweight and loose-fitting clothing. Try to limit strenuous activities to early morning or evening. 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From the Norman Forecast Office, here is the forecast for Stillwater and surrounding areas.

Wednesday night, mostly clear. Lows in the mid-70s. Heat index values up to 105 early until midnight. Thursday, sunny, hot with highs around 100. Heat index values up to 105 in the afternoon. Thursday night, mostly clear. Lows in the mid-70s. Heat index values up to 105 early until midnight. Friday, sunny, hot with highs around 100. Heat index values up to 105 in the afternoon. Friday night, mostly clear. Lows in the mid-70s. Saturday, sunny. Highs in the upper 90s. Heat index values up to 105 in the afternoon. 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It's Stillwater, it was sunny. The temperature was 96 degrees, the dew point 61, and the relative humidity 31%. The wind was southeast at 12 miles an hour. The pressure was 29.89 inches and falling. At Guthrie, it was sunny. The temperature was 99. The wind was south at 13, gusting to 22. Observations from around the region. Skies ranged from part 99. The wind was south at 13, gusting to 22. Observations from around the region. Skies ranged from partly cloudy to mostly cloudy. It was 99 at Wichita, 98 at Woodward, and 98 at Oklahoma City. Dallas-Fort Worth reported 99, Tulsa reported 99, and Springfield reported 90. Once again at 7 p.m., it's still water, it was sunny. The temperature was 96. Heat advisory in effect from 1 p.m. to 7 p.m. Central Daylight Time Sunday. What? Heat index values up to 106 expected. Where? Portions of central, northern, and northwest Oklahoma. When? From 1 p.m. to 7 p.m. Central Daylight Time Sunday. Impacts. Hot temperatures and high humidity may cause heat illnesses. Drink plenty of fluids, stay in an air-conditioned room, stay out of the sun, and check up on relatives and neighbors. Heat advisory remains in effect from 1 p.m. to 7 p.m. Central Daylight Time Sunday. What? Heat index values up to 105 expected. Where? Logan, Payne, Kay, Noble, and Harper counties. When? From 1 p.m. to 7 p.m. Central Daylight Time Sunday. Impacts. Hot temperatures and high humidity may cause heat illnesses. Drink plenty of fluids, stay in an air-conditioned room, stay out of the sun, and check up on relatives and neighbors. Heat advisory in effect from noon to 8 p.m. Central Daylight Time Sunday. What? Heat index values up to 106 expected. Where? A portion of northeast Oklahoma. When? From noon to 8 p.m. Central Daylight Time Sunday. Impacts. Heat-related illnesses are possible, especially impacting those not acclimated to the conditions or those performing strenuous activities. Take extra precautions when outside. Wear lightweight and loose-fitting clothing. Try to limit strenuous activities to early morning or evening. Take action when you see symptoms of heat exhaustion and heat stroke. From the Norman Forecast Office, here is the forecast for Stillwater and surrounding area. Tonight, mostly clear. Lows in the mid-70s. South winds 10 to 15 miles an hour. Sunday, sunny, hot with highs around 103. South winds 10 to 15 miles an hour with gusts up to 25 miles an hour. Sunday night, mostly clear. Lows in the upper 70s. South winds 10 to 15 miles an hour with gusts up to 25 miles an hour. Monday, sunny, hot with highs around 103. South winds 10 to 15 miles an hour. Monday night, clear. Lows in the mid-70s. South winds 10 to 15 miles an hour. Tuesday, sunny, hot with highs around 100. Tuesday night, clear. Lows in the mid-70s. Wednesday, sunny, hot with highs around 100. Heat index values up to 105 in the afternoon. Wednesday night, mostly clear. Lows in the mid-70s. Heat index values up to 105 early until midnight. Thursday, sunny, hot with highs around 100.

heat index values up to 105 in the afternoon. Thursday night, mostly clear. Lows in the mid-70s. Heat index values up to 105 early until midnight. Friday, sunny, hot with highs around 100. Heat index values up to 105 in the afternoon. Friday night, mostly clear. Lows in the mid-70s. Saturday, sunny. Highs in the upper 90s. Heat index values up to 105 in the afternoon. 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It's Stillwater, it was sunny. The temperature was 96 degrees, the dew point 61, and the relative humidity 31%. The wind was southeast at 12 miles an hour. The pressure was 29.89 inches and falling. At Guthrie, it was sunny. The temperature was 99. The wind was south at 13, gusting to 22. Observations from around the region. Skies ranged from partly cloudy to mostly cloudy. It was 99 at Wichita, 98 at Woodward, and 98 at Oklahoma City. Dallas-Fort Worth reported 99, Tulsa reported 99, and Springfield reported 90. Once again at 7 p.m., it's Stillwater, it was sunny. The temperature was 96. Heat advisory in effect from 1 p.m. to 7 p.m. Central Daylight Time Sunday. What? Heat index values up to 106 expected. Where? Portions of central, northern, and northwest Oklahoma. When? From 1 p.m. to 7 p.m. Central Daylight Time Sunday. Impacts. Hot temperatures and high humidity may cause heat illnesses. Drink plenty of fluids, stay in an air-conditioned room, stay out of the sun, and check up on relatives and neighbors. Heat advisory remains in effect from 1 p.m. to 7 p.m. Central Daylight Time Sunday. What? Heat index values up to 105 expected. Where? Logan, Payne, Kay, Noble, and Harper counties. When? From 1 p.m. to 7 p.m. Central Daylight Time Sunday. Impacts. Hot temperatures and high humidity may cause heat illnesses. Drink plenty of fluids, stay in an air-conditioned room, stay out of the sun, and check up on relatives and neighbors. Heat advisory in effect from noon to 8 p.m. Central Daylight Time Sunday. What? Heat index values up to 106 expected. Where? A portion of northeast Oklahoma. When? From noon to 8 p.m. Central Daylight Time Sunday. Impacts. Heat-related illnesses are possible, especially impacting those not acclimated to the conditions or those performing strenuous activities. Take extra precautions when outside. Wear lightweight and loose-fitting clothing. Try to limit strenuous activities to early morning or evening. Take action when you see symptoms of heat exhaustion and heat stroke. From the Norman Forecast Office, here is the forecast for Stillwater and surrounding area. Tonight, mostly clear. Lows in the mid-70s. South winds 10 to 15 miles an hour. Sunday, sunny, hot with highs around 103. South winds 10 to 15 miles an hour with gusts up to 25 miles an hour. Sunday night, mostly clear. Lows in the upper 70s. South winds 10 to 15 miles an hour with gusts up to 25 miles an hour. Monday, sunny, hot with highs around 103. South winds 10 to 15 miles an hour. Monday night, clear. Lows in the mid-70s. South winds 10 to 15 miles an hour. Tuesday, sunny, hot with highs around 100. Tuesday night, clear. Lows in the mid-70s. Wednesday, sunny, hot with highs around 100. Heat index values up to 105 in the afternoon. Wednesday night, mostly clear. Lows in the mid-70s. Heat index values up to 105 early until midnight. Thursday, sunny, hot with highs around 100. Heat index values up to 105 in the afternoon. Thursday night, mostly clear. Lows in the mid-70s. Heat index values up to 105 early until midnight. Friday, sunny, hot with highs around 100. Heat index values up to 105 in the afternoon. Friday night, mostly clear.

Saturday, sunny. Highs in the upper 90s. Heat index values up to 105 in the afternoon. 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It's Stillwater, it was sunny. The temperature was 96 degrees, the dew point 61, and the relative humidity 31%. The wind was southeast at 12 miles an hour. The pressure was 29.89 inches and falling. At Guthrie, it was sunny. The temperature was 99. The wind was south at 13, gusting to 22. Observations from around the region. Skies ranged from partly cloudy to mostly cloudy. It was 99 at Wichita, 98 at Woodward, and 98 at Oklahoma City. Dallas-Fort Worth reported 99, Tulsa reported 99, and Springfield reported 90. Once again at 7 p.m., it's Stillwater, it was sunny. The temperature was 96. Heat advisory in effect from 1 p.m. to 7 p.m. Central Daylight Time Sunday. What? Heat index values up to 106 expected. Where? Portions of central, northern, and northwest Oklahoma. When? From 1 p.m. to 7 p.m. Central Daylight Time Sunday. Impacts. Hot temperatures and high humidity may cause heat illnesses. Drink plenty of fluids, stay in an air-conditioned room, stay out of the sun, and check up on relatives and neighbors. Heat advisory remains in effect from 1 p.m. to 7 p.m. Central Daylight Time Sunday. What? Heat index values up to 105 expected. Where? Logan, Payne, Kay, Noble, and Harper counties. When? From 1 p.m. to 7 p.m. Central Daylight Time Sunday. Impacts. Hot temperatures and high humidity may cause heat illnesses. Drink plenty of fluids, stay in an air-conditioned room, stay out of the sun, and check up on relatives and neighbors. Heat advisory in effect from noon to 8 p.m. Central Daylight Time Sunday. What? Heat index values up to 106 expected. Where? A portion of northeast Oklahoma. When? From noon to 8 p.m. Central Daylight Time Sunday. Impacts. Heat-related illnesses are possible, especially impacting those not acclimated to the conditions or those performing strenuous activities. Take extra precautions when outside. Wear lightweight and loose-fitting clothing. Try to limit strenuous activities to early morning or evening. Take action when you see symptoms of heat exhaustion and heat stroke. 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From the Norman Forecast Office, here is the forecast for Stillwater and surrounding area. Tonight, mostly clear. Lows in the mid-70s. South winds 10 to 15 miles an hour. Sunday, sunny, hot with highs around 103. South winds 10 to 15 miles an hour with gusts up to 25 miles an hour. Sunday night, mostly clear. Lows in the upper 70s. South winds 10 to 15 miles an hour with gusts up to 25 miles an hour. Monday, sunny, hot with highs around 103. South winds 10 to 15 miles an hour. Monday night, clear. Lows in the mid-70s. South winds 10 to 15 miles an hour. Tuesday, sunny, hot with highs around 100. Tuesday night, clear. Lows in the mid-70s. Wednesday, sunny, hot with highs around 100. Heat index values up to 105 in the afternoon. Wednesday night, mostly clear. Lows in the mid-70s. Heat index values up to 105 early until midnight. Thursday, sunny, hot with highs around 100. Heat index values up to 105 in the afternoon. Thursday night, mostly clear. Lows in the mid-70s. Heat index values up to 105 early until midnight. Friday, sunny, hot with highs around 100. Heat index values up to 105 in the afternoon. Friday night, mostly clear. Lows in the mid-70s. Saturday, sunny. Highs in the upper 90s. Heat index values up to 105 in the afternoon.
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It's Stillwater, it was sunny. The temperature was 96 degrees, the dew point 61, and the relative humidity 31%. The wind was southeast at 12 miles an hour. The pressure was 29.89 inches and falling. At Guthrie, it was sunny. The temperature was 99. The wind was south at 13, gusting to 22. Observations from around the region. Skies ranged from partly cloudy to mostly cloudy. It was 99 at Wichita, 98 at Woodward, and 98 at Oklahoma City. Dallas-Fort Worth reported 99, Tulsa reported 99, and Springfield reported 90. Once again at 7 p.m., it's still water, it was sunny. The temperature was 96. Heat advisory in effect from 1 p.m. to 7 p.m. Central Daylight Time Sunday. What? Heat index values up to 106 expected. Where? Portions of central, northern, and northwest Oklahoma. When? From 1 p.m. to 7 p.m. Central Daylight Time Sunday. Impacts. Hot temperatures and high humidity may cause heat illnesses. Drink plenty of fluids, stay in an air-conditioned room, stay out of the sun, and check up on relatives and neighbors. Heat advisory remains in effect from 1 p.m. to 7 p.m. Central Daylight Time Sunday. What? Heat index values up to 105 expected. Where? Logan, Payne, Kay, Noble, and Harper counties. When? From 1 p.m. to 7 p.m. Central Daylight Time Sunday. Impacts. Hot temperatures and high humidity may cause heat illnesses. Drink plenty of fluids, stay in an air-conditioned room, stay out of the sun, and check up on relatives and neighbors. Heat advisory in effect from noon to 8 p.m. Central Daylight Time Sunday. What? Heat index values up to 106 expected. Where? A portion of northeast Oklahoma. When? From noon to 8 p.m. Central Daylight Time Sunday. Impacts. Heat-related illnesses are possible, especially impacting those not acclimated to the conditions or those performing strenuous activities. Take extra precautions when outside. Wear lightweight and loose-fitting clothing. Try to limit strenuous activities to early morning or evening. Take action when you see symptoms of heat exhaustion and heat stroke. From the Norman Forecast Office, here is the forecast for Stillwater and surrounding area. Tonight, mostly clear. Lows in the mid-70s. South winds 10 to 15 miles an hour. Sunday, sunny, hot with highs around 103. South winds 10 to 15 miles an hour with gusts up to 25 miles an hour. Sunday night, mostly clear. Lows in the upper 70s. South winds 10 to 15 miles an hour with gusts up to 25 miles an hour. Monday, sunny, hot with highs around 103. South winds 10 to 15 miles an hour. Monday night, clear. Lows in the mid-70s. South winds 10 to 15 miles an hour. Tuesday, sunny, hot with highs around 100. Tuesday night, clear. Lows in the mid-70s. Wednesday, sunny, hot with highs around 100. Heat index values up to 105 in the afternoon. Wednesday night, mostly clear. Lows in the mid-70s. Heat index values up to 105 early until midnight. Thursday, sunny, hot with highs around 100. Heat index values up to 105 in the afternoon. Thursday night, mostly clear. Lows in the mid-70s. Heat index values up to 105 early until midnight. Friday, sunny, hot with highs around 100. Heat index values up to 105 in the afternoon. Friday night, mostly clear. Lows in the mid-70s. Saturday, sunny. Highs in the upper 90s. Heat index values up to 105 in the afternoon. 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It's Stillwater, it was sunny. The temperature was 96 degrees, the dew point 61, and the relative humidity 31%. The wind was southeast at 12 miles an hour. The pressure was 29.89 inches and falling. At Guthrie,

The temperature was 99. The wind was south at 13, gusting to 22. Observations from around the region. Skies ranged from partly cloudy to mostly cloudy. It was 99 at Wichita, 98 at Woodward, and 98 at Oklahoma City. Dallas-Fort Worth reported 99, Tulsa reported 99, and Springfield reported 90. Once again at 7 p.m., at Stillwater, it was sunny. The temperature was 96. Heat advisory in effect from 1 p.m. to 7 p.m. Central Daylight Time Sunday. What? Heat index values up to 106 expected. Where? Portions of central, northern, and northwest Oklahoma. When? From 1 p.m. to 7 p.m. Central Daylight Time Sunday. Impacts. Hot temperatures and high humidity may cause heat illnesses. Drink plenty of fluids, stay in an air-conditioned room, stay out of the sun, and check up on relatives and neighbors. Heat advisory remains in effect from 1 p.m. to 7 p.m. Central Daylight Time Sunday. What? Heat index values up to 105 expected. Where? Logan, Payne, Kay, Noble, and Harper counties. When? From 1 p.m. to 7 p.m. Central Daylight Time Sunday. Impacts. Hot temperatures and high humidity may cause heat illnesses. Drink plenty of fluids, stay in an air-conditioned room, stay out of the sun, and check up on relatives and neighbors. Heat advisory in effect from noon to 8 p.m. Central Daylight Time Sunday. What? Heat index values up to 106 expected. Where? A portion of northeast Oklahoma. When? From noon to 8 p.m. Central Daylight Time Sunday. Impacts. Heat-related illnesses are possible, especially impacting those not acclimated to the conditions or those performing strenuous activities. Take extra precautions when outside. Wear lightweight and loose-fitting clothing. Try to limit strenuous activities to early morning or evening. Take action when you see symptoms of heat exhaustion and heat stroke. From the Norman Forecast Office, here is the forecast for Stillwater and surrounding area. Tonight, mostly clear. Lows in the mid-70s. South winds 10 to 15 miles an hour. Sunday, sunny, hot with highs around 103. South winds 10 to 15 miles an hour with gusts up to 25 miles an hour. Sunday night, mostly clear. Lows in the upper 70s. South winds 10 to 15 miles an hour with gusts up to 25 miles an hour. Monday, sunny, hot with highs around 103. South winds 10 to 15 miles an hour. Monday night, clear. Lows in the mid-70s. South winds 10 to 15 miles an hour. Tuesday, sunny, hot with highs around 100. Tuesday night, clear. Lows in the mid-70s. Wednesday, sunny, hot with highs around 100. Heat index values up to 105 in the afternoon. Wednesday night, mostly clear. Lows in the mid-70s. Heat index values up to 105 early until midnight. Thursday, sunny, hot with highs around 100. Heat index values up to 105 in the afternoon. Thursday night, mostly clear. Lows in the mid-70s. Heat index values up to 105 early until midnight. Friday, sunny, hot with highs around 100. Heat index values up to 105 in the afternoon. Friday night, mostly clear. Lows in the mid-70s. Saturday, sunny. Highs in the upper 90s. Heat index values up to 105 in the afternoon. 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At Stillwater, it was sunny. The temperature was 96 degrees, the dew point 61, and the relative humidity 31%. The wind was southeast at 12 miles an hour. The pressure was 29.89 inches and falling. At Guthrie, it was sunny. The temperature was 99. The wind was south at 13, gusting to 22. Observations from around the region. Skies ranged from partly cloudy to mostly cloudy. It was 99 at Wichita, 98 at Woodward, and 98 at Oklahoma City. Dallas-Fort Worth reported 99, Tulsa reported 99, and Springfield reported

90. Once again at 7 p.m., it's still water, it was sunny. The temperature was 96. Heat advisory in effect from 1 p.m. to 7 p.m. Central Daylight Time Sunday. What? Heat index values up to 106 expected. Where? Portions of central, northern, and northwest Oklahoma. When? From 1 p.m. to 7 p.m. Central Daylight Time Sunday. Impacts. Hot temperatures and high humidity may cause heat illnesses. Drink plenty of fluids, stay in an air-conditioned room, stay out of the sun, and check up on relatives and neighbors. Heat advisory remains in effect from 1 p.m. to 7 p.m. Central Daylight Time Sunday. What? Heat index values up to 105 expected. Where? Logan, Payne, Kay, Noble, and Harper counties. When? From 1 p.m. to 7 p.m. Central Daylight Time Sunday. Impacts. Hot temperatures and high humidity may cause heat illnesses. Drink plenty of fluids, stay in an air-conditioned room, stay out of the sun, and check up on relatives and neighbors. Heat advisory in effect from noon to 8 p.m. Central Daylight Time Sunday. What? Heat index values up to 106 expected. Where? A portion of northeast Oklahoma. When? From noon to 8 p.m. Central Daylight Time Sunday. Impacts. Heat-related illnesses are possible, especially impacting those not acclimated to the conditions or those performing strenuous activities. Take extra precautions when outside. Wear lightweight and loose-fitting clothing. Try to limit strenuous activities to early morning or evening. Take action when you see symptoms of heat exhaustion and heat stroke. From the Norman Forecast Office, here is the forecast for Stillwater and surrounding area. Tonight, mostly clear. Lows in the mid-70s. South winds 10 to 15 miles an hour. Sunday, sunny, hot with highs around 103. South winds 10 to 15 miles an hour with gusts up to 25 miles an hour. Sunday night, mostly clear. Lows in the upper 70s. South winds 10 to 15 miles an hour with gusts up to 25 miles an hour. Monday, sunny, hot with highs around 103. South winds 10 to 15 miles an hour. Monday night, clear. Lows in the mid-70s. South winds 10 to 15 miles an hour. Tuesday, sunny, hot with highs around 100. Tuesday night, clear. Lows in the mid-70s. Wednesday, sunny, hot with highs around 100. Heat index values up to 105 in the afternoon. Wednesday night, mostly clear. Lows in the mid-70s. Heat index values up to 105 early until midnight. Thursday, sunny, hot with highs around 100. Heat index values up to 105 in the afternoon. Thursday night, mostly clear. Lows in the mid-70s. Heat index values up to 105 early until midnight. Friday, sunny, hot with highs around 100. Heat index values up to 105 in the afternoon. Friday night, mostly clear. Lows in the mid-70s. Saturday, sunny. Highs in the upper 90s. Heat index values up to 105 in the afternoon. 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It's Stillwater, it was sunny. The temperature was 96 degrees, the dew point 61, and the relative humidity 31%. The wind was southeast at 12 miles an hour. The pressure was 29.89 inches and falling. At Guthrie, it was sunny. The temperature was 99. The wind was south at 13, gusting to 22. Observations from around the region. Skies ranged from partly cloudy to mostly cloudy. It was 99 at Wichita, 98 at Woodward, and 98 at Oklahoma City. Dallas-Fort Worth reported 99, Tulsa reported 99, and Springfield reported 90. Once again at 7 p.m., it's still water, it was sunny. The temperature was 96.

advisory in effect from 1 p.m. to 7 p.m. Central Daylight Time Sunday. What? Heat index values up to 106 expected. Where? Portions of central, northern, and northwest Oklahoma. When? From 1 p.m. to 7 p.m. Central Daylight Time Sunday. Impacts. Hot temperatures and high humidity may cause heat illnesses. Drink plenty of fluids, stay in an air-conditioned room, stay out of the sun, and check up on relatives and neighbors. Heat advisory remains in effect from 1 p.m. to 7 p.m. Central Daylight Time Sunday. What? Heat index values up to 105 expected. Where? Logan, Payne, Kay, Noble, and Harper counties. When? From 1 p.m. to 7 p.m. Central Daylight Time Sunday. Impacts. Hot temperatures and high humidity may cause heat illnesses. Drink plenty of fluids, stay in an air-conditioned room, stay out of the sun, and check up on relatives and neighbors. Heat advisory in effect from noon to 8 p.m. Central Daylight Time Sunday. What? Heat index values up to 106 expected. Where? A portion of northeast Oklahoma. When? From noon to 8 p.m. Central Daylight Time Sunday. Impacts. Heat-related illnesses are possible, especially impacting those not acclimated to the conditions or those performing strenuous activities. Take extra precautions when outside. Wear lightweight and loose-fitting clothing. Try to limit strenuous activities to early morning or evening. Take action when you see symptoms of heat exhaustion and heat stroke. From the Norman Forecast Office, here is the forecast for Stillwater and surrounding area. Tonight, mostly clear. Lows in the mid-70s. South winds 10 to 15 miles an hour. Sunday, sunny, hot with highs around 103. South winds 10 to 15 miles an hour with gusts up to 25 miles an hour. Sunday night, mostly clear. Lows in the upper 70s. South winds 10 to 15 miles an hour with gusts up to 25 miles an hour. Monday, sunny, hot with highs around 103. South winds 10 to 15 miles an hour. Monday night, clear. Lows in the mid-70s. South winds 10 to 15 miles an hour. Tuesday, sunny, hot with highs around 100. Tuesday night, clear. Lows in the mid-70s. Wednesday, sunny, hot with highs around 100. Heat index values up to 105 in the afternoon. Wednesday night, mostly clear. Lows in the mid-70s. Heat index values up to 105 early until midnight. Thursday, sunny, hot with highs around 100. Heat index values up to 105 in the afternoon. Thursday night, mostly clear. Lows in the mid-70s. Heat index values up to 105 early until midnight. Friday, sunny, hot with highs around 100. Heat index values up to 105 in the afternoon. Friday night, mostly clear. Lows in the mid-70s. Saturday, sunny. Highs in the upper 90s. Heat index values up to 105 in the afternoon. 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It's Stillwater, it was clear. The temperature was 92 degrees, the dew point 61, and the relative humidity 35%. The wind was southeast at 12 miles an hour. The pressure was 29.89 inches and steady. At Guthrie, it was clear. The temperature was 95. The wind was south at 9. Observations from around the region. At Springfield, it was clear, with a temperature of 86. It was partly cloudy, with a temperature of 94 at Wichita, 94 at Oklahoma City, 97 at Dallas-Fort Worth, and 95 at Tulsa. Once again at 8 p.m., at Stillwater, it was clear. The temperature was 92. Heat advisory in effect from 1 p.m. to 7 p.m. Central Daylight Time Sunday. What? Heat index values up to 106 expected. Where? Portions of central, northern, and northwest Oklahoma. When? From 1 p.m. to 7 p.m. Central Daylight Time Sunday. Impacts. Hot temperatures and high humidity may cause heat illnesses. Drink plenty of fluids, stay in an air-conditioned room, stay out of the sun, and check

up on relatives and neighbors. Heat advisory remains in effect from 1 p.m. to 7 p.m. Central Daylight Time Sunday. What? Heat index values up to 105 expected. Where? Logan, Payne, Kay, Noble, and Harper counties. When? From 1 p.m. to 7 p.m. Central Daylight Time Sunday. Impacts. Hot temperatures and high humidity may cause heat illnesses. Drink plenty of fluids, stay in an air-conditioned room, stay out of the sun, and check up on relatives and neighbors. Heat advisory in effect from noon to 8 p.m. Central Daylight Time Sunday. What? Heat index values up to 106 expected. Where? A portion of northeast Oklahoma. When? From noon to 8 p.m. Central Daylight Time Sunday. Impacts. Heat-related illnesses are possible, especially impacting those not acclimated to the conditions or those performing strenuous activities. Take extra precautions when outside. Wear lightweight and loose-fitting clothing. Try to limit strenuous activities to early morning or evening. Take action when you see symptoms of heat exhaustion and heat stroke. From the Norman Forecast Office, here is the forecast for Stillwater and surrounding area. Tonight, mostly clear. Lows in the mid-70s. South winds 10 to 15 miles an hour. Sunday, sunny, hot with highs around 103. South winds 10 to 15 miles an hour with gusts up to 25 miles an hour. Sunday night, mostly clear. Lows in the upper 70s. South winds 10 to 15 miles an hour with gusts up to 25 miles an hour. Monday, sunny, hot with highs around 103. South winds 10 to 15 miles an hour. Monday night, clear. Lows in the mid-70s. South winds 10 to 15 miles an hour. Tuesday, sunny, hot with highs around 100. Tuesday night, clear. Lows in the mid-70s. Wednesday, sunny, hot with highs around 100. Heat index values up to 105 in the afternoon. Wednesday night, mostly clear. Lows in the mid-70s. Heat index values up to 105 early until midnight. Thursday, sunny, hot with highs around 100. Heat index values up to 105 in the afternoon. Thursday night, mostly clear. Lows in the mid-70s. Heat index values up to 105 early until midnight. Friday, sunny, hot with highs around 100. Heat index values up to 105 in the afternoon. Friday night, mostly clear. Lows in the mid-70s. Saturday, sunny. Highs in the upper 90s. Heat index values up to 105 in the afternoon. 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It's Stillwater, it was clear. The temperature was 92 degrees, the dew point 61, and the relative humidity 35%. The wind was southeast at 12 miles an hour. The pressure was 29.89 inches and steady. At Guthrie, it was clear. The temperature was 95. The wind was south at 9. Observations from around the region. At Springfield, it was clear, with a temperature of 86. It was partly cloudy, with a temperature of 94 at Wichita, 94 at Oklahoma City, 97 at Dallas-Fort Worth, and 95 at Tulsa. Once again at 8 p.m., at Stillwater, it was clear. The temperature was 92. Heat advisory in effect from 1 p.m. to 7 p.m. Central Daylight Time Sunday. What? Heat index values up to 106 expected. Where? Portions of central, northern, and northwest Oklahoma. When? From 1 p.m. to 7 p.m. Central Daylight Time Sunday. Impacts. Hot temperatures and high humidity may cause heat illnesses. Drink plenty of fluids, stay in an air-conditioned room, stay out of the sun, and check up on relatives and neighbors. Heat advisory remains in effect from 1 p.m. to 7 p.m. Central Daylight Time Sunday. What? Heat index values up to 105 expected. Where? Logan, Payne, Kay, Noble, and Harper counties. When? From 1 p.m. to 7 p.m. Central Daylight Time Sunday. Impacts. Hot temperatures and high humidity may cause heat illnesses. Drink plenty of fluid.

stay in an air-conditioned room, stay out of the sun, and check up on relatives and neighbors. Heat advisory in effect from noon to 8 p.m. Central Daylight Time Sunday. What? Heat index values up to 106 expected. Where? A portion of northeast Oklahoma. When? From noon to 8 p.m. Central Daylight Time Sunday. Impacts. Heat-related illnesses are possible, especially impacting those not acclimated to the conditions or those performing strenuous activities. Take extra precautions when outside. Wear lightweight and loose-fitting clothing. Try to limit strenuous activities to early morning or evening. Take action when you see symptoms of heat exhaustion and heat stroke. From the Norman Forecast Office, here is the forecast for Stillwater and surrounding area. Tonight, mostly clear. Lows in the mid-70s. South winds 10 to 15 miles an hour. Sunday, sunny, hot with highs around 103. South winds 10 to 15 miles an hour with gusts up to 25 miles an hour. Sunday night, mostly clear. Lows in the upper 70s. South winds 10 to 15 miles an hour with gusts up to 25 miles an hour. Monday, sunny, hot with highs around 103. South winds 10 to 15 miles an hour. Monday night, clear. Lows in the mid-70s. South winds 10 to 15 miles an hour. Tuesday, sunny, hot with highs around 100. Tuesday night, clear. Lows in the mid-70s. Wednesday, sunny, hot with highs around 100. Heat index values up to 105 in the afternoon. Wednesday night, mostly clear. Lows in the mid-70s. Heat index values up to 105 early until midnight. Thursday, sunny, hot with highs around 100. Heat index values up to 105 in the afternoon. Thursday night, mostly clear. Lows in the mid-70s. Heat index values up to 105 early until midnight. Friday, sunny, hot with highs around 100. Heat index values up to 105 in the afternoon. Friday night, mostly clear. Lows in the mid-70s. Saturday, sunny. Highs in the upper 90s. Heat index values up to 105 in the afternoon. 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At Stillwater, it was clear. The temperature was 92 degrees, the dew point 61, and the relative humidity 35%. The wind was southeast at 12 miles an hour. The pressure was 29.89 inches and steady. At Guthrie, it was clear. The temperature was 95. The wind was south at 9. Observations from around the region. At Woodward, it was clear, with a temperature of 95. It was partly cloudy, with a temperature of 94 at Wichita, 94 at Oklahoma City, 97 at Dallas-Fort Worth, and 86 at Springfield. At Tulsa, it was mostly cloudy, with a temperature of 95. Once again at 8 p.m., at Stillwater, it was clear. The temperature was 92. Heat advisory in effect from 1 p.m. to 7 p.m. Central Daylight Time Sunday. What? Heat index values up to 106 expected. Where? Portions of central, northern, and northwest Oklahoma. When? From 1 p.m. to 7 p.m. Central Daylight Time Sunday. Impacts. Hot temperatures and high humidity may cause heat illnesses. Drink plenty of fluids, stay in an air-conditioned room, stay out of the sun, and check up on relatives and neighbors. Heat advisory remains in effect from 1 p.m. to 7 p.m. Central Daylight Time Sunday. What? Heat index values up to 105 expected. Where? Logan, Payne, Kay, Noble, and Harper counties. When? From 1 p.m. to 7 p.m. Central Daylight Time Sunday. Impacts. Hot temperatures and high humidity may cause heat illnesses. Drink plenty of fluids, stay in an air-conditioned room, stay out of the sun, and check up on relatives and neighbors. Heat advisory.

in effect from noon to 8 p.m. Central Daylight Time Sunday. What? Heat index values up to 106 expected. Where? A portion of northeast Oklahoma. When? From noon to 8 p.m. Central Daylight Time Sunday. Impacts. Heat-related illnesses are possible, especially impacting those not acclimated to the conditions or those performing strenuous activities. Take extra precautions when outside. Wear lightweight and loose-fitting clothing. Try to limit strenuous activities to early morning or evening. Take action when you see symptoms of heat exhaustion and heat stroke. From the Norman Forecast Office, here is the forecast for Stillwater and surrounding area. Tonight, mostly clear. Lows in the mid-70s. South winds 10 to 15 miles an hour. Sunday, sunny, hot with highs around 103. South winds 10 to 15 miles an hour with gusts up to 25 miles an hour. Sunday night, mostly clear. Lows in the upper 70s. South winds 10 to 15 miles an hour with gusts up to 25 miles an hour. Monday, sunny, hot with highs around 103. South winds 10 to 15 miles an hour. Monday night, clear. Lows in the mid-70s. South winds 10 to 15 miles an hour. Tuesday, sunny, hot with highs around 100. Tuesday night, clear. Lows in the mid-70s. Wednesday, sunny, hot with highs around 100. Heat index values up to 105 in the afternoon. Wednesday night, mostly clear. Lows in the mid-70s. Heat index values up to 105 early until midnight. Thursday, sunny, hot with highs around 100. Heat index values up to 105 in the afternoon. Thursday night, mostly clear. Lows in the mid-70s. Heat index values up to 105 early until midnight. Friday, sunny, hot with highs around 100. Heat index values up to 105 in the afternoon. Friday night, mostly clear. Lows in the mid-70s. Saturday, sunny. Highs in the upper 90s. Heat index values up to 105 in the afternoon. 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It's Stillwater, it was clear. The temperature was 92 degrees, the dew point 61, and the relative humidity 35%. The wind was southeast at 12 miles an hour. The pressure was 29.89 inches and steady. At Guthrie, it was clear. The temperature was 95. The wind was south at 9. Observations from around the region. At Woodward, it was clear, with a temperature of 95. It was partly cloudy, with a temperature of 94 at Wichita, 94 at Oklahoma City, 97 at Dallas-Fort Worth, and 86 at Springfield. At Tulsa, it was mostly cloudy, with a temperature of 95. Once again at 8 p.m., at Stillwater, it was clear. The temperature was 92. Heat advisory in effect from 1 p.m. to 7 p.m. Central Daylight Time Sunday. What? Heat index values up to 106 expected. Where? Portions of central, northern, and northwest Oklahoma. When? From 1 p.m. to 7 p.m. Central Daylight Time Sunday. Impacts. Hot temperatures and high humidity may cause heat illnesses. Drink plenty of fluids, stay in an air-conditioned room, stay out of the sun, and check up on relatives and neighbors. Heat advisory remains in effect from 1 p.m. to 7 p.m. Central Daylight Time Sunday. What? Heat index values up to 105 expected. Where? Logan, Payne, Kay, Noble, and Harper counties. When? From 1 p.m. to 7 p.m. Central Daylight Time Sunday. Impacts. Hot temperatures and high humidity may cause heat illnesses. Drink plenty of fluids, stay in an air-conditioned room, stay out of the sun, and check up on relatives and neighbors. Heat advisory in effect from noon to 8 p.m. Central Daylight Time Sunday. What? Heat index values up to 106 expected. Where? A portion of northeast Oklahoma. When? From noon to 8 p.m. Central Daylight Time Sunday. Impacts. Heat-related illnesses are possible, especially impacting those not acclimated to the conditions or those performing strenuous activities.
Take extra precautions when outside. Wear lightweight and loose-fitting clothing. Try to limit strenuous activities to early morning or evening. Take action when you see symptoms of heat exhaustion and heat stroke. From the Norman Forecast Office, here is the forecast for Stillwater and surrounding area. Tonight, mostly clear. Lows in the mid-70s. South winds 10 to 15 miles an hour. Sunday, sunny, hot with highs around 103. South winds 10 to 15 miles an hour with gusts up to 25 miles an hour. Sunday night, mostly clear. Lows in the upper 70s. South winds 10 to 15 miles an hour with gusts up to 25 miles an hour. Monday, sunny, hot with highs around 103. South winds 10 to 15 miles an hour. Monday night, clear. Lows in the mid-70s. South winds 10 to 15 miles an hour. Tuesday, sunny, hot with highs around 100. Tuesday night, clear. Lows in the mid-70s. Wednesday, sunny, hot with highs around 100. Heat index values up to 105 in the afternoon. Wednesday night, mostly clear. Lows in the mid-70s. Heat index values up to 105 early until midnight. Thursday, sunny, hot with highs around 100. Heat index values up to 105 in the afternoon. Thursday night, mostly clear. Lows in the mid-70s. Heat index values up to 105 early until midnight. Friday, sunny, hot with highs around 100. Heat index values up to 105 in the afternoon. Friday night, mostly clear. Lows in the mid-70s. Saturday, sunny. Highs in the upper 90s. Heat index values up to 105 in the afternoon. 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It's Stillwater, it was clear. The temperature was 92 degrees, the dew point 61, and the relative humidity 35%. The wind was southeast at 12 miles an hour. The pressure was 29.89 inches and steady. At Guthrie, it was clear. The temperature was 95. The wind was south at 9. Observations from around the region. At Woodward, it was clear, with a temperature of 95. It was partly cloudy, with a temperature of 94 at Wichita, 94 at Oklahoma City, 97 at Dallas-Fort Worth, and 86 at Springfield. At Tulsa, it was mostly cloudy, with a temperature of 95. Once again at 8 p.m., at Stillwater, it was clear. The temperature was 92. Heat advisory in effect from 1 p.m. to 7 p.m. Central Daylight Time Sunday. What? Heat index values up to 106 expected. Where? Portions of central, northern, and northwest Oklahoma. When? From 1 p.m. to 7 p.m. Central Daylight Time Sunday. Impacts. Hot temperatures and high humidity may cause heat illnesses. Drink plenty of fluids, stay in an air-conditioned room, stay out of the sun, and check up on relatives and neighbors. Heat advisory remains in effect from 1 p.m. to 7 p.m. Central Daylight Time Sunday. What? Heat index values up to 105 expected. Where? Logan, Payne, Kay, Noble, and Harper counties. When? From 1 p.m. to 7 p.m. Central Daylight Time Sunday. Impacts. Hot temperatures and high humidity may cause heat illnesses. Drink plenty of fluids, stay in an air-conditioned room, stay out of the sun, and check up on relatives and neighbors. Heat advisory in effect from noon to 8 p.m. Central Daylight Time Sunday. What? Heat index values up to 106 expected. Where? A portion of northeast Oklahoma. When? From noon to 8 p.m. Central Daylight Time Sunday. Impacts. Heat-related illnesses are possible, especially impacting those not acclimated to the conditions or those performing strenuous activities. Take extra precautions when outside. Wear lightweight and loose-fitting clothing. Try to limit strenuous activities to early morning or evening. Take action when you see symptoms of heat exhaustion and heat stroke. From the Norman Forecast Office, here is the forecast for Stillwater and surrounding area. Tonight, mostly clear.
lows in the mid-70s. South winds 10 to 15 miles an hour. Sunday, sunny, hot with highs around 103. South winds 10 to 15 miles an hour with gusts up to 25 miles an hour. Sunday night, mostly clear. Lows in the upper 70s. South winds 10 to 15 miles an hour with gusts up to 25 miles an hour. Monday, sunny, hot with highs around 103. South winds 10 to 15 miles an hour. Monday night, clear. Lows in the mid-70s. South winds 10 to 15 miles an hour. Tuesday, sunny, hot with highs around 100. Tuesday night, clear. Lows in the mid-70s. Wednesday, sunny, hot with highs around 100. Heat index values up to 105 in the afternoon. Wednesday night, mostly clear. Lows in the mid-70s. Heat index values up to 105 early until midnight. Thursday, sunny, hot with highs around 100. Heat index values up to 105 in the afternoon. Thursday night, mostly clear. Lows in the mid-70s. Heat index values up to 105 early until midnight. Friday, sunny, hot with highs around 100. Heat index values up to 105 in the afternoon. Friday night, mostly clear. Lows in the mid-70s. Saturday, sunny. Highs in the upper 90s. Heat index values up to 105 in the afternoon. 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It's Stillwater, it was clear. The temperature was 92 degrees, the dew point 61, and the relative humidity 35%. The wind was southeast at 12 miles an hour. The pressure was 29.89 inches and steady. At Guthrie, it was clear. The temperature was 95. The wind was south at 9. Observations from around the region. At Woodward, it was clear, with a temperature of 95. It was partly cloudy, with a temperature of 94 at Wichita, 94 at Oklahoma City, 97 at Dallas-Fort Worth, and 86 at Springfield. At Tulsa, it was mostly cloudy, with a temperature of 95. Once again at 8 p.m., at Stillwater, it was clear. The temperature was 92. 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Heat advisory in effect from 1 p.m. to 7 p.m. Central Daylight Time Sunday. What? Heat index values up to 106 expected. Where? Portions of central, northern, and northwest Oklahoma. When, from 1 p.m. to 7 p.m. Central Daylight Time Sunday. Impacts, hot temperatures and high humidity may cause heat illnesses. Drink plenty of fluids, stay in an air-conditioned room, stay out of the sun, and check up on relatives and neighbors. Heat advisory remains in effect from 1 p.m. to 7 p.m. Central Daylight Time Sunday. What? Heat index values up to 105 expected. Where? Logan, Payne, Kay, Noble, and Harper counties. When, from 1 p.m. to 7 p.m. Central Daylight Time Sunday. Impacts, hot temperatures and high humidity may cause heat illnesses. Drink plenty of fluids, stay in an air-conditioned room, stay out of the sun, and check up on relatives and neighbors. Heat advisory in effect from noon to 8 p.m. Central Daylight Time Sunday. What? Heat index values up to 106 expected. Where? A portion of northeast Oklahoma. When? From noon to 8 p.m. Central Daylight Time Sunday. Impacts. Heat-related illnesses are possible, especially impacting those not acclimated to the conditions or those performing strenuous activities. Take extra precautions when outside. Wear lightweight and loose-fitting clothing. Try to limit strenuous activities to early morning or evening. Take action when you see symptoms of heat exhaustion and heat stroke. From the Norman Forecast Office, here is the forecast for Stillwater and surrounding area. Tonight, mostly clear. Lows in the mid-70s. South winds 10 to 15 miles an hour. Sunday, sunny, hot with highs around

lows in the mid-70s. Heat index values up to 105 early until midnight. Thursday, sunny, hot with highs around 100. Heat index values up to 105 in the afternoon. Thursday night, mostly clear. Lows in the mid-70s. Heat index values up to 105 early until midnight. Friday, sunny, hot with highs around 100. Heat index values up to 105 in the afternoon. Friday night, mostly clear. Lows in the mid-70s. Saturday, sunny. Highs in the upper 90s. Heat index values up to 105 in the afternoon. Saturday, sunny. Highs in the upper 90s. Heat index values up to 105 in the afternoon. 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It's Stillwater, it was clear. The temperature was 92 degrees, the dew point 61, and the relative humidity 35%. The wind was southeast at 12 miles an hour. The pressure was 29.89 inches and steady. At Guthrie, it was clear. The temperature was 95. The wind was south at 9. Observations from around the region. At Woodward, it was clear, with a temperature of 95. It was partly cloudy, with a temperature of 94 at Wichita, 94 at Oklahoma City, 97 at Dallas-Fort Worth, and 86 at Springfield. At Tulsa, it was mostly cloudy, with a temperature of 95. Once again at 8 p.m., at Stillwater, it was clear. The temperature was 92. Heat advisory in effect from 1 p.m. to 7 p.m. Central Daylight Time Sunday. What? Heat index values up to 106 expected. Where? Portions of central, northern, and northwest Oklahoma. When? From 1 p.m. to 7 p.m. Central Daylight Time Sunday. Impacts. Hot temperatures and high humidity may cause heat illnesses. Drink plenty of fluids, stay in an air-conditioned room, stay out of the sun, and check up on relatives and neighbors. Heat advisory remains in effect from 1 p.m. to 7 p.m. Central Daylight Time Sunday. What? Heat index values up to 105 expected. Where? Logan, Payne, Kay, Noble, and Harper counties. When? From 1 p.m. to 7 p.m. Central Daylight Time Sunday. Impacts. Hot temperatures and high humidity may cause heat illnesses. Drink plenty of fluids, stay in an air-conditioned room, stay out of the sun, and check up on relatives and neighbors. Heat advisory in effect from noon to 8 p.m. Central Daylight Time Sunday. What? Heat index values up to 106 expected. Where? A portion of northeast Oklahoma. When? From noon to 8 p.m. Central Daylight Time Sunday. Impacts. Heat-related illnesses are possible, especially impacting those not acclimated to the conditions or those performing strenuous activities. Take extra precautions when outside. Wear lightweight and loose-fitting clothing. Try to limit strenuous activities to early morning or evening. Take action when you see symptoms of heat exhaustion and heat stroke. From the Norman Forecast Office, here is the forecast for Stillwater and surrounding area. Tonight, mostly clear. Lows in the mid-70s. South winds 10 to 15 miles an hour. Sunday, sunny, hot with highs around 103. South winds 10 to 15 miles an hour with gusts up to 25 miles an hour. Sunday night, mostly clear. Lows in the upper 70s. South winds 10 to 15 miles an hour with gusts up to 25 miles an hour. Monday, sunny, hot with highs around 103. South winds 10 to 15 miles an hour. Monday night, clear. Lows in the mid-70s. South winds 10 to 15 miles an hour. Tuesday, sunny, hot with highs around 100. Tuesday night, clear. Lows in the mid-70s. Wednesday, sunny, hot with highs around 100. Heat index values up to 105 in the afternoon. Wednesday night, mostly clear. Lows in the mid-70s. Heat index values up to 105 early until midnight. Thursday, sunny, hot with highs around 100. Heat index values up to 105 in the afternoon. Thursday night.

lows in the mid-70s. Heat index values up to 105 early until midnight. Friday, sunny, hot with highs around 100. Heat index values up to 105 in the afternoon. Friday night, mostly clear. Lows in the mid-70s. Saturday, sunny. Highs in the upper 90s. Heat index values up to 105 in the afternoon. 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It's Stillwater, it was clear. The temperature was 92 degrees, the dew point 61, and the relative humidity 35%. The wind was southeast at 12 miles an hour. The pressure was 29.89 inches and steady. At Guthrie, it was clear. The temperature was 95. The wind was out at 9. Observations from around the region. At Woodward, it was clear, with a temperature of 95. It was partly cloudy, with a temperature of 94 at Wichita, 94 at Oklahoma City, 97 at Dallas-Fort Worth, and 86 at Springfield. At Tulsa, it was mostly cloudy, with a temperature of 95. Once again at 8 p.m., at Stillwater, it was clear. The temperature was 92. Heat advisory in effect from 1 p.m. to 7 p.m. Central Daylight Time Sunday. What? Heat index values up to 106 expected. Where? Portions of central, northern, and northwest Oklahoma. When? From 1 p.m. to 7 p.m. Central Daylight Time Sunday. Impacts. Hot temperatures and high humidity may cause heat illnesses. Drink plenty of fluids, stay in an air-conditioned room, stay out of the sun, and check up on relatives and neighbors. Heat advisory remains in effect from 1 p.m. to 7 p.m. Central Daylight Time Sunday. What? Heat index values up to 105 expected. Where? Logan, Payne, Kay, Noble, and Harper counties. When? From 1 p.m. to 7 p.m. Central Daylight Time Sunday. Impacts. Hot temperatures and high humidity may cause heat illnesses. Drink plenty of fluids, stay in an air-conditioned room, stay out of the sun, and check up on relatives and neighbors. Heat advisory in effect from noon to 8 p.m. Central Daylight Time Sunday. What? Heat index values up to 106 expected. Where? A portion of northeast Oklahoma. When? From noon to 8 p.m. Central Daylight Time Sunday. Impacts. Heat-related illnesses are possible, especially impacting those not acclimated to the conditions or those performing strenuous activities. Take extra precautions when outside. Wear lightweight and loose-fitting clothing. Try to limit strenuous activities to early morning or evening. Take action when you see symptoms of heat exhaustion and heat stroke. From the Norman Forecast Office, here is the forecast for Stillwater and surrounding area. Tonight, mostly clear. Lows in the mid-70s. South winds 10 to 15 miles an hour. Sunday, sunny, hot with highs around 103. South winds 10 to 15 miles an hour with gusts up to 25 miles an hour. Sunday night, mostly clear. Lows in the upper 70s. South winds 10 to 15 miles an hour with gusts up to 25 miles an hour. Monday, sunny, hot with highs around 103. South winds 10 to 15 miles an hour. Monday night, clear. Lows in the mid-70s. South winds 10 to 15 miles an hour. Tuesday, sunny, hot with highs around 100. Tuesday night, clear. Lows in the mid-70s. Wednesday, sunny, hot with highs around 100. Heat index values up to 105 in the afternoon. Wednesday night, mostly clear. Lows in the mid-70s. Heat index values up to 105 early until midnight. Thursday, sunny, hot with highs around 100. Heat index values up to 105 in the afternoon. Thursday night, mostly clear. Lows in the mid-70s. Heat index values up to 105 early until midnight. Friday, sunny, hot with highs around 100. Heat index values up to 105 in the afternoon. Friday night, mostly clear. Lows in the mid-70s. Saturday, sunny,

heat index values up to 105 in the afternoon. 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It's Stillwater, it was clear. The temperature was 92 degrees, the dew point 61, and the relative humidity 35%. The wind was southeast at 12 miles an hour. The pressure was 29.89 inches and steady. At Guthrie, it was clear. The temperature was 95. The wind was out at 9. Observations from around the region. At Woodward, it was clear, with a temperature of 95. It was partly cloudy, with a temperature of 94 at Wichita, 94 at Oklahoma City, 97 at Dallas-Fort Worth, and 86 at Springfield. At Tulsa, it was mostly cloudy, with a temperature of 95. Once again at 8 p.m., at Stillwater, it was clear. The temperature was 92. Heat advisory in effect from 1 p.m. to 7 p.m. Central Daylight Time Sunday. What? Heat index values up to 106 expected. Where? Portions of central, northern, and northwest Oklahoma. When? From 1 p.m. to 7 p.m. Central Daylight Time Sunday. Impacts. Hot temperatures and high humidity may cause heat illnesses. Drink plenty of fluids, stay in an air-conditioned room, stay out of the sun, and check up on relatives and neighbors. 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Programming originates from the National Weather Service Forecast Office in Norman, Oklahoma. Heat advisory remains in effect from 1 p.m. to 7 p.m. Central Daylight Time Sunday. What? Heat index values up to 105 expected. Where? Logan, Payne, Kay, Noble, and Harper counties. When? From 1 p.m. to 7 p.m. Central Daylight Time Sunday. Impacts. Hot temperatures and high humidity may cause heat illnesses. Drink plenty of fluids, stay in an air-conditioned room, stay out of the sun, and check up on relatives and neighbors. Heat advisory in effect from noon to 8 p.m. Central Daylight Time Sunday. What? Heat index values up to 106 expected. Where? A portion of northeast Oklahoma. When? From noon to 8 p.m. Central Daylight Time Sunday. Impacts. Heat-related illnesses are possible, especially impacting those not acclimated to the conditions or those performing strenuous activities. Take extra precautions when outside. Wear lightweight and loose-fitting clothing. Try to limit strenuous activities to early morning or evening. Take action when you see symptoms of heat exhaustion and heat stroke. From the Norman Forecast Office, here is the forecast for Stillwater and surrounding area. Tonight, mostly clear. Lows in the mid-70s. South winds 10 to 15 miles an hour. Sunday, sunny, hot with highs around 103. South winds 10 to 15 miles an hour with gusts up to 25 miles an hour. Sunday night, mostly clear. Lows in the upper 70s. South winds 10 to 15 miles an hour with gusts up to 25 miles an hour. Monday, sunny, hot with highs around 103. South winds 10 to 15 miles an hour. Monday night, clear. Lows in the mid-70s. South winds 10 to 15 miles an hour. Tuesday, sunny, hot with highs around 100. Tuesday night, clear. Lows in the mid-70s. Wednesday, sunny, hot with highs around 100. Heat index values up to 105 in the afternoon. Wednesday night, mostly clear. Lows in the mid-70s. Heat index values up to 105 early until midnight. Thursday, sunny, hot with highs around 100. Heat index values up to 105 in the afternoon. Thursday night, mostly clear. Lows in the mid-70s. Heat index values up to 105 early until midnight. Friday, sunny, hot with highs around 100. Heat index values up to 105 in the afternoon. Friday night, mostly clear. Lows in the mid-70s. Saturday, sunny. Highs in the upper 90s. Heat index values up to 105 in the afternoon.
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It's Stillwater, it was clear. The temperature was 92 degrees, the dew point 61, and the relative humidity 35%. The wind was southeast at 12 miles an hour. The pressure was 29.89 inches and steady. At Guthrie, it was clear. The temperature was 95. The wind was south at 9. Observations from around the region. At Woodward, it was clear, with a temperature of 95. It was partly cloudy, with a temperature of 94 at Wichita, 94 at Oklahoma City, 97 at Dallas-Fort Worth, and 86 at Springfield. At Tulsa, it was mostly cloudy, with a temperature of 95. Once again at 8 p.m., at Stillwater, it was clear. The temperature was 92. Heat advisory in effect from 1 p.m. to 7 p.m. Central Daylight Time Sunday. What? Heat index values up to 106 expected. Where? Portions of central, northern, and northwest Oklahoma. When? From 1 p.m. to 7 p.m. Central Daylight Time Sunday. Impacts. Hot temperatures and high humidity may cause heat illnesses. Drink plenty of fluids, stay in an air-conditioned room, stay out of the sun, and check up on relatives and neighbors. Heat advisory remains in effect from 1 p.m. to 7 p.m. Central Daylight Time Sunday. What? Heat index values up to 105 expected. Where? Logan, Payne, Kay, Noble, and Harper counties. When? From 1 p.m. to 7 p.m. Central Daylight Time Sunday. Impacts. Hot temperatures and high humidity may cause heat illnesses. Drink plenty of fluids, stay in an air-conditioned room, stay out of the sun, and check up on relatives and neighbors. Heat advisory in effect from noon to 8 p.m. Central Daylight Time Sunday. What? Heat index values up to 106 expected. Where? A portion of northeast Oklahoma. When? From noon to 8 p.m. Central Daylight Time Sunday. Impacts. Heat-related illnesses are possible, especially impacting those not acclimated to the conditions or those performing strenuous activities. Take extra precautions when outside. Wear lightweight and loose-fitting clothing. Try to limit strenuous activities to early morning or evening. Take action when you see symptoms of heat exhaustion and heat stroke. From the Norman Forecast Office, here is the forecast for Stillwater and surrounding area. Tonight, mostly clear. Lows in the mid-70s. South winds 10 to 15 miles an hour. Sunday, sunny, hot with highs around 103. South winds 10 to 15 miles an hour with gusts up to 25 miles an hour. Sunday night, mostly clear. Lows in the upper 70s. South winds 10 to 15 miles an hour with gusts up to 25 miles an hour. Monday, sunny, hot with highs around 103. South winds 10 to 15 miles an hour. Monday night, clear. Lows in the mid-70s. South winds 10 to 15 miles an hour. Tuesday, sunny, hot with highs around 100. Tuesday night, clear. Lows in the mid-70s. Wednesday, sunny, hot with highs around 100. Heat index values up to 105 in the afternoon. Wednesday night, mostly clear. Lows in the mid-70s. Heat index values up to 105 early until midnight. Thursday, sunny, hot with highs around 100. Heat index values up to 105 in the afternoon. Thursday night, mostly clear. Lows in the mid-70s. Heat index values up to 105 early until midnight. Friday, sunny, hot with highs around 100. Heat index values up to 105 in the afternoon. Friday night, mostly clear. Lows in the mid-70s. Saturday, sunny. Highs in the upper 90s. Heat index values up to 105 in the afternoon. 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At Stillwater, it was clear. The temperature was 92 degrees, the dew point 61, and the relative humidity 35%. The wind was southeast at 12 miles an hour. The pressure was 29.89 inches and steady. At Guthrie, it was clear.
The temperature was 90.

The wind was out at 9. Observations from around the region. Edwardsburg, it was clear, with a temperature of 95. It was partly cloudy, with a temperature of 94 at Wichita, 94 at Oklahoma City, 97 at Dallas-Fort Worth, and 86 at Springfield. At Tulsa, it was mostly cloudy, with a temperature of 95. Once again at 8 p.m., at Stillwater, it was clear. The temperature was 92. Heat advisory in effect from 1 p.m. to 7 p.m. Central Daylight Time Sunday. What? Heat index values up to 106 expected. Where? Portions of central, northern, and northwest Oklahoma. When? From 1 p.m. to 7 p.m. Central Daylight Time Sunday. Impacts. Hot temperatures and high humidity may cause heat illnesses. Drink plenty of fluids, stay in an air-conditioned room, stay out of the sun, and check up on relatives and neighbors. Heat advisory remains in effect from 1 p.m. to 7 p.m. Central Daylight Time Sunday. What? Heat index values up to 105 expected. Where? Logan, Payne, Kay, Noble, and Harper counties. When? From 1 p.m. to 7 p.m. Central Daylight Time Sunday. Impacts. Hot temperatures and high humidity may cause heat illnesses. Drink plenty of fluids, stay in an air-conditioned room, stay out of the sun, and check up on relatives and neighbors. Heat advisory in effect from noon to 8 p.m. Central Daylight Time Sunday. What? Heat index values up to 106 expected. Where? A portion of northeast Oklahoma. When? From noon to 8 p.m. Central Daylight Time Sunday. Impacts. Heat-related illnesses are possible, especially impacting those not acclimated to the conditions or those performing strenuous activities. Take extra precautions when outside. Wear lightweight and loose-fitting clothing. Try to limit strenuous activities to early morning or evening. Take action when you see symptoms of heat exhaustion and heat stroke. From the Norman Forecast Office, here is the forecast for Stillwater and surrounding area. Tonight, mostly clear. Lows in the mid-70s. South winds 10 to 15 miles an hour. Sunday, sunny, hot with highs around 103. South winds 10 to 15 miles an hour with gusts up to 25 miles an hour. Sunday night, mostly clear. Lows in the upper 70s. South winds 10 to 15 miles an hour with gusts up to 25 miles an hour. Monday, sunny, hot with highs around 103. South winds 10 to 15 miles an hour. Monday night, clear. Lows in the mid-70s. South winds 10 to 15 miles an hour. Tuesday, sunny, hot with highs around 100. Tuesday night, clear. Lows in the mid-70s. Wednesday, sunny, hot with highs around 100. Heat index values up to 105 in the afternoon. Wednesday night, mostly clear. Lows in the mid-70s. Heat index values up to 105 early until midnight. Thursday, sunny, hot with highs around 100. Heat index values up to 105 in the afternoon. Thursday night, mostly clear. Lows in the mid-70s. Heat index values up to 105 early until midnight. Friday, sunny, hot with highs around 100. Heat index values up to 105 in the afternoon. Friday night, mostly clear. Lows in the mid-70s. Saturday, sunny. Highs in the upper 90s. Heat index values up to 105 in the afternoon. 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At Stillwater, it was clear. The temperature was 92 degrees, the dew point 61, and the relative humidity 35%. The wind was southeast at 12 miles an hour. The pressure was 29.89 inches and steady. At Guthrie, it was clear. The temperature was 95. The wind was south at 9. Observations from around the region. At Woodward, it was clear, with a temperature of 95. It was partly cloudy, with a temperature of 94 at Wichita, 94 at Oklahoma City, 97 at Dallas-Fort Worth, and 86 at Springfield. At Tulsa, it was mostly cloudy, with a temperature

Once again at 8 p.m., it's still water, it was clear. The temperature was 92. Heat advisory in effect from 1 p.m. to 7 p.m. Central Daylight Time Sunday. What? Heat index values up to 106 expected. Where? Portions of central, northern, and northwest Oklahoma. When? From 1 p.m. to 7 p.m. Central Daylight Time Sunday. Impacts. Hot temperatures and high humidity may cause heat illnesses. Drink plenty of fluids, stay in an air-conditioned room, stay out of the sun, and check up on relatives and neighbors. Heat advisory remains in effect from 1 p.m. to 7 p.m. Central Daylight Time Sunday. What? Heat index values up to 105 expected. Where? Logan, Payne, Kay, Noble, and Harper counties. When? From 1 p.m. to 7 p.m. Central Daylight Time Sunday. Impacts. Hot temperatures and high humidity may cause heat illnesses. Drink plenty of fluids, stay in an air-conditioned room, stay out of the sun, and check up on relatives and neighbors. Heat advisory in effect from noon to 8 p.m. Central Daylight Time Sunday. What? Heat index values up to 106 expected. Where? A portion of northeast Oklahoma. When? From noon to 8 p.m. Central Daylight Time Sunday. Impacts. Heat-related illnesses are possible, especially impacting those not acclimated to the conditions or those performing strenuous activities. Take extra precautions when outside. Wear lightweight and loose-fitting clothing. Try to limit strenuous activities to early morning or evening. Take action when you see symptoms of heat exhaustion and heat stroke. 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From the Norman Forecast Office, here is the forecast for Stillwater and surrounding area. Tonight, mostly clear. Lows in the mid-70s. South winds 10 to 15 miles an hour. Sunday, sunny, hot with highs around 103. South winds 10 to 15 miles an hour with gusts up to 25 miles an hour. Sunday night, mostly clear. Lows in the upper 70s. South winds 10 to 15 miles an hour with gusts up to 25 miles an hour. Monday, sunny, hot with highs around 103. South winds 10 to 15 miles an hour. Monday night, clear. Lows in the mid-70s. South winds 10 to 15 miles an hour. Tuesday, sunny, hot with highs around 100. Tuesday night, clear. Lows in the mid-70s. Wednesday, sunny, hot with highs around 100. Heat index values up to 105 in the afternoon. Wednesday night, mostly clear. Lows in the mid-70s. Heat index values up to 105 early until midnight. Thursday, sunny, hot with highs around 100. Heat index values up to 105 in the afternoon. Thursday night, mostly clear. Lows in the mid-70s. Heat index values up to 105 early until midnight. Friday, sunny, hot with highs around 100. Heat index values up to 105 in the afternoon. Friday night, mostly clear. Lows in the mid-70s. Saturday, sunny. Highs in the upper 90s. Heat index values up to 105 in the afternoon. 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It's Stillwater, it was clear. The temperature was 92 degrees, the dew point 61, and the relative humidity 35%. The wind was southeast at 12 miles an hour. The pressure was 29.89 inches and steady. At Guthrie, it was clear. The temperature was 95. The wind was south at 9. Observations from around the region. At Woodward, it was clear, with a temperature of 95. It was partly cloudy, with a temperature of 94 at Wichita, 94 at Oklahoma City, 97 at Dallas-Fort Worth, and 86 at Springfield. At Tulsa, it was mostly cloudy, with a temperature of 95. Once again at 8 p.m., at Stillwater, it was clear. The temperature was 92.

heat advisory in effect from 1 p.m. to 7 p.m. Central Daylight Time Sunday. Watts, heat index values up to 106 expected. Where, portions of central, northern, and northwest Oklahoma. When, from 1 p.m. to 7 p.m. Central Daylight Time Sunday. Impacts, hot temperatures and high humidity may cause heat illnesses. Drink plenty of fluids, stay in an air-conditioned room, stay out of the sun, and check up on relatives and neighbors. Heat advisory remains in effect from 1 p.m. to 7 p.m. Central Daylight Time Sunday. Watts, heat index values up to 105 expected. Ware, Logan, Payne, Kay, Noble, and Harper counties. When, from 1 p.m. to 7 p.m. Central Daylight Time Sunday. Impacts, hot temperatures and high humidity may cause heat illnesses. Drink plenty of fluids, stay in an air-conditioned room, stay out of the sun, and check up on relatives and neighbors. Heat advisory in effect from noon to 8 p.m. Central Daylight Time Sunday. What? Heat index values up to 106 expected. Where? A portion of northeast Oklahoma. When? From noon to 8 p.m. Central Daylight Time Sunday. Impacts. Heat-related illnesses are possible, especially impacting those not acclimated to the conditions or those performing strenuous activities. Take extra precautions when outside. Wear lightweight and loose-fitting clothing. Try to limit strenuous activities to early morning or evening. Take action when you see symptoms of heat exhaustion and heat stroke. From the Norman Forecast Office, here is the forecast for Stillwater and surrounding area. Tonight, mostly clear. Lows in the mid-70s. South winds 10 to 15 miles an hour. Sunday, sunny, hot with highs around 103. South winds 10 to 15 miles an hour with gusts up to 25 miles an hour. Sunday night, mostly clear. Lows in the upper 70s. South winds 10 to 15 miles an hour with gusts up to 25 miles an hour. Monday, sunny, hot with highs around 103. South winds 10 to 15 miles an hour. Monday night, clear. Lows in the mid-70s. South winds 10 to 15 miles an hour. Tuesday, sunny, hot with highs around 100. Tuesday night, clear. Lows in the mid-70s. Wednesday, sunny, hot with highs around 100. Heat index values up to 105 in the afternoon. Wednesday night, mostly clear. Lows in the mid-70s. Heat index values up to 105 early until midnight. Thursday, sunny, hot with highs around 100. Heat index values up to 105 in the afternoon. Thursday night, mostly clear. Lows in the mid-70s. Heat index values up to 105 early until midnight. Friday, sunny, hot with highs around 100. Heat index values up to 105 in the afternoon. Friday night, mostly clear. Lows in the mid-70s. Saturday, sunny. Highs in the upper 90s. Heat index values up to 105 in the afternoon. 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It's Stillwater, it was clear. The temperature was 89 degrees, the dew point 61, and the relative humidity 38%. The wind was southeast at 10 miles an hour. The pressure was 29.90 inches and rising. At Guthrie, it was clear. The temperature was 91. The wind was south at 9. Observations from around the region. At Springfield, it was clear, with a temperature of 83. It was partly cloudy, with a temperature of 88 at Wichita, 91 at Oklahoma City, 93 at Dallas-Fort Worth, and 88 at Tulsa. Once again at 9 p.m., at Stillwater, it was clear. The temperature was 89. Heat advisory in effect from 1 p.m. to 7 p.m. Central Daylight Time Sunday. What? Heat index values up to 106 expected. Where? Portions of central, northern, and northwest Oklahoma. When? From 1 p.m. to 7 p.m. Central Daylight Time Sunday. Impacts. Hot temperatures and high humidity may cause heat illnesses. Drink plenty of fluids. Stay in an air-conditioned room. Stay out.

the sun, and check up on relatives and neighbors. Heat advisory remains in effect from 1 p.m. to 7 p.m. Central Daylight Time Sunday. What? Heat index values up to 107 expected. Where? Portions of central, northern, and northwest Oklahoma. When? From 1 p.m. to 7 p.m. Central Daylight Time Sunday. Impacts. Hot temperatures and high humidity may cause heat illnesses. Drink plenty of fluids, stay in an air-conditioned room, stay out of the sun, and check up on relatives and neighbors. Heat advisory in effect from noon to 8 p.m. Central Daylight Time Sunday. What? Heat index values up to 106 expected. Where? A portion of northeast Oklahoma. When? From noon to 8 p.m. Central Daylight Time Sunday. Impacts. Heat-related illnesses are possible, especially impacting those not acclimated to the conditions or those performing strenuous activities. Take extra precautions when outside. Wear lightweight and loose-fitting clothing. Try to limit strenuous activities to early morning or evening. Take action when you see symptoms of heat exhaustion and heat stroke. From the Norman Forecast Office, here is the forecast for Stillwater and surrounding area. Tonight, mostly clear. Lows in the mid-70s. South winds 10 to 15 miles an hour. Sunday, sunny, hot with highs around 103. South winds 10 to 15 miles an hour with gusts up to 25 miles an hour. Sunday night, mostly clear. Lows in the upper 70s. South winds 10 to 15 miles an hour with gusts up to 25 miles an hour. Monday, sunny, hot with highs around 103. South winds 10 to 15 miles an hour. Monday night, clear. Lows in the mid-70s. South winds 10 to 15 miles an hour. Tuesday, sunny, hot with highs around 100. Tuesday night, clear. Lows in the mid-70s. Wednesday, sunny, hot with highs around 100. Heat index values up to 105 in the afternoon. Wednesday night, mostly clear. Lows in the mid-70s. Heat index values up to 105 early until midnight. Thursday, sunny, hot with highs around 100. Heat index values up to 105 in the afternoon. Thursday night, mostly clear. Lows in the mid-70s. Heat index values up to 105 early until midnight. Friday, sunny, hot with highs around 100. Heat index values up to 105 in the afternoon. Friday night, mostly clear. Lows in the mid-70s. Saturday, sunny. Highs in the upper 90s. Heat index values up to 105 in the afternoon. 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At Stillwater, it was clear. The temperature was 89 degrees, the dew point 61, and the relative humidity 38%. The wind was southeast at 10 miles an hour. The pressure was 29.90 inches and rising. At Guthrie, it was clear. The temperature was 91. The wind was south at 9. Observations from around the region. At Springfield, it was clear, with a temperature of 83. It was partly cloudy, with a temperature of 88 at Wichita, 91 at Oklahoma City, 93 at Dallas-Fort Worth, and 88 at Tulsa. Once again at 9 p.m., at Stillwater, it was clear. The temperature was 89. Heat advisory in effect from 1 p.m. to 7 p.m. Central Daylight Time Sunday. What? Heat index values up to 106 expected. Where? Portions of central, northern, and northwest Oklahoma. When? From 1 p.m. to 7 p.m. Central Daylight Time Sunday. Impacts. Hot temperatures and high humidity may cause heat illnesses. Drink plenty of fluids, stay in an air-conditioned room, stay out of the sun, and check up on relatives and neighbors. Heat advisory remains in effect from 1 p.m. to 7 p.m. Central Daylight Time Sunday. What? Heat index values up to 107 expected. Where? Portions of central, northern, and northwest Oklahoma. When? From 1 p.m. to 7 p.m. Central Daylight Time Sunday. Impacts. Hot temperatures and high humidity may cause heat illnesses. Drink plenty.

fluids, stay in an air-conditioned room, stay out of the sun, and check up on relatives and neighbors. Heat advisory in effect from noon to 8 p.m. Central Daylight Time Sunday. What? Heat index values up to 106 expected. Where? A portion of northeast Oklahoma. When? From noon to 8 p.m. Central Daylight Time Sunday. Impacts. Heat-related illnesses are possible, especially impacting those not acclimated to the conditions or those performing strenuous activities. Take extra precautions when outside. Wear lightweight and loose-fitting clothing. Try to limit strenuous activities to early morning or evening. Take action when you see symptoms of heat exhaustion and heat stroke. From the Norman Forecast Office, here is the forecast for Stillwater and surrounding area. Tonight, mostly clear. Lows in the mid-70s. South winds 10 to 15 miles an hour. Sunday, sunny, hot with highs around 103. South winds 10 to 15 miles an hour with gusts up to 25 miles an hour. Sunday night, mostly clear. Lows in the upper 70s. South winds 10 to 15 miles an hour with gusts up to 25 miles an hour. Monday, sunny, hot with highs around 103. South winds 10 to 15 miles an hour. Monday night, clear. Lows in the mid-70s. South winds 10 to 15 miles an hour. Sunny, hot with highs around 100. Tuesday night, clear. Lows in the mid-70s. Wednesday, sunny, hot with highs around 100. Heat index values up to 105 in the afternoon. Wednesday night, mostly clear. Lows in the mid-70s. Heat index values up to 105 early until midnight. Thursday, sunny, hot with highs around 100. Heat index values up to 105 in the afternoon. Thursday night, mostly clear. Lows in the mid-70s. Heat index values up to 105 early until midnight. Friday, sunny, hot with highs around 100. Heat index values up to 105 in the afternoon. Friday night, mostly clear. Lows in the mid-70s. Saturday, sunny. Highs in the upper 90s. Heat index values up to 105 in the afternoon. 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At Stillwater, it was clear. The temperature was 89 degrees, the dew point 61, and the relative humidity 38%. The wind was southeast at 10 miles an hour. The pressure was 29.90 inches and rising. At Guthrie, it was clear. The temperature was 91. The wind was south at 9. Observations from around the region. Skies ranged from clear to partly cloudy. It was 88 at Wichita, 92 at Woodward, and 91 at Oklahoma City. Dallas-Fort Worth reported 93, Tulsa reported 88, and Springfield reported 83. Once again at 9 p.m., at Stillwater, it was clear. The temperature was 89. Heat advisory in effect from 1 p.m. to 7 p.m. Central Daylight Time Sunday. What? Heat index values up to 106 expected. Where? Portions of central, northern, and northwest Oklahoma. When? From 1 p.m. to 7 p.m. Central Daylight Time Sunday. Impacts. Hot temperatures and high humidity may cause heat illnesses. Drink plenty of fluids. Stay in an air-conditioned room. Stay out of the sun, and check up on relatives and neighbors. Heat advisory remains in effect from 1 p.m. to 7 p.m. Central Daylight Time Sunday. What? Heat index values up to 107 expected. Where? Portions of central, northern, and northwest Oklahoma. When? From 1 p.m. to 7 p.m. Central Daylight Time Sunday. Impacts. Hot temperatures and high humidity may cause heat illnesses. Drink plenty of fluids, stay in an air-conditioned room, stay out of the sun, and check up on relatives and neighbors. Heat advisory in effect from noon to 8 p.m. Central Daylight.

What? Heat index values up to 106 expected. Where? A portion of northeast Oklahoma. When? From noon to 8 p.m. Central Daylight Time Sunday. Impacts. Heat-related illnesses are possible, especially impacting those not acclimated to the conditions or those performing strenuous activities. Take extra precautions when outside. Wear lightweight and loose-fitting clothing. Try to limit strenuous activities to early morning or evening. Take action when you see symptoms of heat exhaustion and heat stroke. From the Norman Forecast Office, here is the forecast for Stillwater and surrounding area. Tonight, mostly clear. Lows in the mid-70s. South winds 10 to 15 miles an hour. Sunday, sunny, hot with highs around 103. South winds 10 to 15 miles an hour with gusts up to 25 miles an hour. Sunday night, mostly clear. Lows in the upper 70s. South winds 10 to 15 miles an hour with gusts up to 25 miles an hour. Monday, sunny, hot with highs around 103. South winds 10 to 15 miles an hour. Monday night, clear. Lows in the mid-70s. South winds 10 to 15 miles an hour. Tuesday, sunny, hot with highs around 100. Tuesday night, clear. Lows in the mid-70s. Wednesday, sunny, hot with highs around 100. Heat index values up to 105 in the afternoon. Wednesday night, mostly clear. Lows in the mid-70s. Heat index values up to 105 early until midnight. Thursday, sunny, hot with highs around 100. Heat index values up to 105 in the afternoon. Thursday night, mostly clear. Lows in the mid-70s. Heat index values up to 105 early until midnight. Friday, sunny, hot with highs around 100. Heat index values up to 105 in the afternoon. Friday night, mostly clear. Lows in the mid-70s. Saturday, sunny. Highs in the upper 90s. Heat index values up to 105 in the afternoon. You're listening to Stillwater Weather Radio, and here are 9 p.m. weather observations. It's Stillwater, it was clear. The temperature was 89 degrees, the dew point 61, and the relative humidity 38%. The wind was southeast at 10 miles an hour. The pressure was 29.90 inches and rising. At Guthrie, it was clear. The temperature was 91. The wind was south at 9. Observations from around the region. Skies ranged from clear to partly cloudy. It was 88 at Wichita, 92 at Woodward, and 91 at Oklahoma City. Dallas-Fort Worth reported 93, Tulsa reported 88, and Springfield reported 83. Once again at 9 p.m., at Stillwater, it was clear. The temperature was 89. Heat advisory in effect from 1 p.m. to 7 p.m. Central Daylight Time Sunday. What? Heat index values up to 106 expected. Where? Portions of central, northern, and northwest Oklahoma. When? From 1 p.m. to 7 p.m. Central Daylight Time Sunday. Impacts. Hot temperatures and high humidity may cause heat illnesses. Drink plenty of fluids, stay in an air-conditioned room, stay out of the sun, and check up on relatives and neighbors. Heat advisory remains in effect from 1 p.m. to 7 p.m. Central Daylight Time Sunday. What? Heat index values up to 107 expected. Where? Portions of central, northern, and northwest Oklahoma. When? From 1 p.m. to 7 p.m. Central Daylight Time Sunday. Impacts. Hot temperatures and high humidity may cause heat illnesses. Drink plenty of fluids, stay in an air-conditioned room, stay out of the sun, and check up on relatives and neighbors. Heat advisory in effect from noon to 8 p.m. Central Daylight Time Sunday. What? Heat index values up to 106 expected. Where? A portion of northeast Oklahoma. When? From noon to 8 p.m. Central Daylight Time Sunday. Impacts. Heat-related illnesses are possible, especially impacting those not acclimated to the conditions or those performing strenuous activities. Take extra precautions when outside. Wear lightweight and loose-fitting clothing.

try to limit strenuous activities to early morning or evening. 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From the Norman Forecast Office, here is the forecast for Stillwater and surrounding area. Tonight, mostly clear. Lows in the mid-70s. South winds 10 to 15 miles an hour. Sunday, sunny, hot with highs around 103. South winds 10 to 15 miles an hour with gusts up to 25 miles an hour. Sunday night, mostly clear. Lows in the upper 70s. South winds 10 to 15 miles an hour with gusts up to 25 miles an hour. Monday, sunny, hot with highs around 103. South winds 10 to 15 miles an hour. Monday night, clear. Lows in the mid-70s. South winds 10 to 15 miles an hour. Tuesday, sunny, hot with highs around 100. Tuesday night, clear. Lows in the mid-70s. Wednesday, sunny, hot with highs around 100. Heat index values up to 105 in the afternoon. Wednesday night, mostly clear. Lows in the mid-70s. Heat index values up to 105 early until midnight. Thursday, sunny, hot with highs around 100. Heat index values up to 105 in the afternoon. Thursday night, mostly clear. Lows in the mid-70s. Heat index values up to 105 early until midnight. Friday, sunny, hot with highs around 100. Heat index values up to 105 in the afternoon. Friday night, mostly clear. Lows in the mid-70s. Saturday, sunny. Highs in the upper 90s. Heat index values up to 105 in the afternoon. 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At Stillwater, it was clear. The temperature was 89 degrees, the dew point 61, and the relative humidity 38%. The wind was southeast at 10 miles an hour. The pressure was 29.90 inches and rising. At Guthrie, it was clear. The temperature was 91. The wind was south at 9. Observations from around the region. Skies ranged from clear to partly cloudy. It was 88 at Wichita, 92 at Woodward, and 91 at Oklahoma City. Dallas-Fort Worth reported 93, Tulsa reported 88, and Springfield reported 83. Once again at 9 p.m., at Stillwater, it was clear. The temperature was 89. Heat advisory in effect from 1 p.m. to 7 p.m. Central Daylight Time Sunday. What? Heat index values up to 106 expected. Where? Portions of central, northern, and northwest Oklahoma. When? From 1 p.m. to 7 p.m. Central Daylight Time Sunday. Impacts. Hot temperatures and high humidity may cause heat illnesses. Drink plenty of fluids, stay in an air-conditioned room, stay out of the sun, and check up on relatives and neighbors. Heat advisory remains in effect from 1 p.m. to 7 p.m. Central Daylight Time Sunday. What? Heat index values up to 107 expected. Where? Portions of central, northern, and northwest Oklahoma. When? From 1 p.m. to 7 p.m. Central Daylight Time Sunday. Impacts. Hot temperatures and high humidity may cause heat illnesses. Drink plenty of fluids, stay in an air-conditioned room, stay out of the sun, and check up on relatives and neighbors. Heat advisory in effect from noon to 8 p.m. Central Daylight Time Sunday. What? Heat index values up to 106 expected. Where? A portion of northeast Oklahoma. When? From noon to 8 p.m. Central Daylight Time Sunday. Impacts. Heat-related illnesses are possible, especially impacting those not acclimated to the conditions or those performing strenuous activities. Take extra precautions when outside. Wear lightweight and loose-fitting clothing. Try to limit strenuous activities to early morning or evening. Take action when you see symptoms of heat exhaustion and heat stroke. From the Norman Forecast Office, here is the forecast for Stillwater and surrounding area. Tonight, mostly clear. Lows in the mid-70s. South winds 10 to 15 miles an hour. Sunday, sunny, hot with highs around 100.

south winds 10 to 15 miles an hour with gusts up to 25 miles an hour. Sunday night, mostly clear. Lows in the upper 70s. South winds 10 to 15 miles an hour with gusts up to 25 miles an hour. Monday, sunny, hot with highs around 103. South winds 10 to 15 miles an hour. Monday night, clear. Lows in the mid-70s. South winds 10 to 15 miles an hour. Tuesday, sunny, hot with highs around 100. Tuesday night, clear. Lows in the mid-70s. Wednesday, sunny, hot with highs around 100. Heat index values up to 105 in the afternoon. Wednesday night, mostly clear. Lows in the mid-70s. Heat index values up to 105 early until midnight. Thursday, sunny, hot with highs around 100. Heat index values up to 105 in the afternoon. Thursday night, mostly clear. Lows in the mid-70s. Heat index values up to 105 early until midnight. Friday, sunny, hot with highs around 100. Heat index values up to 105 in the afternoon. Friday night, mostly clear. Lows in the mid-70s. Saturday, sunny. Highs in the upper 90s. Heat index values up to 105 in the afternoon. 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It's Stillwater, it was clear. The temperature was 89 degrees, the dew point 61, and the relative humidity 38%. The wind was southeast at 10 miles an hour. The pressure was 29.90 inches and rising. At Guthrie, it was clear. The temperature was 91. The wind was south at 9. Observations from around the region. Skies ranged from clear to partly cloudy. It was 88 at Wichita, 92 at Woodward, and 91 at Oklahoma City. Dallas-Fort Worth reported 93, Tulsa reported 88, and Springfield reported 83. Once again at 9 p.m., it's still water, it was clear. The temperature was 89. Heat advisory in effect from 1 p.m. to 7 p.m. Central Daylight Time Sunday. What? Heat index values up to 106 expected. Where? Portions of central, northern, and northwest Oklahoma. When? From 1 p.m. to 7 p.m. Central Daylight Time Sunday. Impacts. Hot temperatures and high humidity may cause heat illnesses. Drink plenty of fluids, stay in an air-conditioned room, stay out of the sun, and check up on relatives and neighbors. Heat advisory remains in effect from 1 p.m. to 7 p.m. Central Daylight Time Sunday. What? Heat index values up to 107 expected. Where? Portions of central, northern, and northwest Oklahoma. When? From 1 p.m. to 7 p.m. Central Daylight Time Sunday. Impacts. Hot temperatures and high humidity may cause heat illnesses. Drink plenty of fluids, stay in an air-conditioned room, stay out of the sun, and check up on relatives and neighbors. Heat advisory in effect from noon to 8 p.m. Central Daylight Time Sunday. What? Heat index values up to 106 expected. Where? A portion of northeast Oklahoma. When? From noon to 8 p.m. Central Daylight Time Sunday. Impacts. Heat-related illnesses are possible, especially impacting those not acclimated to the conditions or those performing strenuous activities. Take extra precautions when outside. Wear lightweight and loose-fitting clothing. Try to limit strenuous activities to early morning or evening. Take action when you see symptoms of heat exhaustion and heat stroke. From the Norman Forecast Office, here is the forecast for Stillwater and surrounding area. Tonight, mostly clear. Lows in the mid-70s. South winds 10 to 15 miles an hour. Sunday, sunny, hot with highs around 103. South winds 10 to 15 miles an hour with gusts up to 25 miles an hour. Sunday night, mostly clear. Lows in the upper 70s.

Thursday night, mostly clear. Lows in the mid-70s. Heat index values up to 105 early until midnight. Friday, sunny, hot with highs around 100. Heat index values up to 105 in the afternoon. Friday night, mostly clear. Lows in the mid-70s. Saturday, sunny. Highs in the upper 90s. Heat index values up to 105 in the afternoon. 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At Stillwater, it was clear. The temperature was 89 degrees, the dew point 61, and the relative humidity 38%. The wind was southeast at 10 miles an hour. The pressure was 29.90 inches and rising. At Guthrie, it was clear. The temperature was 91. The wind was south at 9. Observations from around the region. Skies ranged from clear to partly cloudy. It was 88 at Wichita, 92 at Woodward, and 91 at Oklahoma City. Dallas-Fort Worth reported 93, Tulsa reported 88, and Springfield reported 83. Once again at 9 p.m., at Stillwater, it was clear. The temperature was 89. Heat advisory in effect from 1 p.m. to 7 p.m. Central Daylight Time Sunday. What? Heat index values up to 106 expected. Where? Portions of central, northern, and northwest Oklahoma. When? From 1 p.m. to 7 p.m. Central Daylight Time Sunday. Impacts. Hot temperatures and high humidity may cause heat illnesses. Drink plenty of fluids, stay in an air-conditioned room, stay out of the sun, and check up on relatives and neighbors. Heat advisory remains in effect from 1 p.m. to 7 p.m. Central Daylight Time Sunday. What? Heat index values up to 107 expected. Where? Portions of central, northern, and northwest Oklahoma. When? From 1 p.m. to 7 p.m. Central Daylight Time Sunday. Impacts. Hot temperatures and high humidity may cause heat illnesses. Drink plenty of fluids, stay in an air-conditioned room, stay out of the sun, and check up on relatives and neighbors. Heat advisory in effect from noon to 8 p.m. Central Daylight Time Sunday. What? Heat index values up to 106 expected. Where? A portion of northeast Oklahoma. When? From noon to 8 p.m. Central Daylight Time Sunday. Impacts. Heat-related illnesses are possible, especially impacting those not acclimated to the conditions or those performing strenuous activities. Take extra precautions when outside. Wear lightweight and loose-fitting clothing. Try to limit strenuous activities to early morning or evening. Take action when you see symptoms of heat exhaustion and heat stroke. From the Norman Forecast Office, here is the forecast for Stillwater and surrounding area. Tonight, mostly clear. Lows in the mid-70s. South winds 10 to 15 miles an hour. Sunday, sunny, hot with highs around 103. South winds 10 to 15 miles an hour with gusts up to 25 miles an hour. Sunday night, mostly clear. Lows in the upper 70s. South winds 10 to 15 miles an hour with gusts up to 25 miles an hour. Monday, sunny, hot with highs around 103. South winds 10 to 15 miles an hour. Monday night, clear. Lows in the mid-70s. South winds 10 to 15 miles an hour. Tuesday, sunny, hot with highs around 100. Tuesday night, clear. Lows in the mid-70s. Wednesday, sunny, hot with highs around 100. Heat index values up to 105 in the afternoon. Wednesday night, mostly clear. Lows in the mid-70s. Heat index values up to 105 early until midnight. Thursday, sunny, hot with highs around 100. Heat index values up to 105 in the afternoon. Thursday night, mostly clear. Lows in the mid-70s. Heat index values up to 105 early until midnight. Friday, sunny, hot with highs around 100. Heat index values up to 105 in the afternoon. Friday night, mostly clear. Lows in the mid-70s. Saturday, sunny,

heat index values up to 105 in the afternoon. 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At Stillwater, it was clear. The temperature was 89 degrees, the dew point 61, and the relative humidity 38%. The wind was southeast at 10 miles an hour. The pressure was 29.90 inches and rising. At Guthrie, it was clear. The temperature was 91. The wind was south at 9. Observations from around the region. Skies ranged from clear to partly cloudy. It was 88 at Wichita, 92 at Woodward, and 91 at Oklahoma City. Dallas-Fort Worth reported 93, Tulsa reported 88, and Springfield reported 83. Once again at 9 p.m., at Stillwater, it was clear. The temperature was 89. Heat advisory in effect from 1 p.m. to 7 p.m. Central Daylight Time Sunday. What's heat index values up to 106 expected? Where, portions of central, northern, and northwest Oklahoma. When, from 1 p.m. to 7 p.m. Central Daylight Time Sunday. Impacts, hot temperatures and high humidity may cause heat illnesses. Drink plenty of fluids, stay in an air-conditioned room, stay out of the sun, and check up on relatives and neighbors. Heat advisory remains in effect from 1 p.m. to 7 p.m. Central Daylight Time Sunday. What? Heat index values up to 107 expected. Where? Portions of central, northern, and northwest Oklahoma. When? From 1 p.m. to 7 p.m. Central Daylight Time Sunday. Impacts. Hot temperatures and high humidity may cause heat illnesses. Drink plenty of fluids, stay in an air-conditioned room, stay out of the sun, and check up on relatives and neighbors. Heat advisory in effect from noon to 8 p.m. Central Daylight Time Sunday. What? Heat index values up to 106 expected. Where? A portion of northeast Oklahoma. When? From noon to 8 p.m. Central Daylight Time Sunday. Impacts. Heat-related illnesses are possible, especially impacting those not acclimated to the conditions or those performing strenuous activities. Take extra precautions when outside. Wear lightweight and loose-fitting clothing. Try to limit strenuous activities to early morning or evening. Take action when you see symptoms of heat exhaustion and heat stroke. From the Norman Forecast Office, here is the forecast for Stillwater and surrounding area. Tonight, mostly clear. Lows in the mid-70s. South winds 10 to 15 miles an hour. Sunday, sunny, hot with highs around 103. South winds 10 to 15 miles an hour with gusts up to 25 miles an hour. Sunday night, mostly clear. Lows in the upper 70s. South winds 10 to 15 miles an hour with gusts up to 25 miles an hour. Monday, sunny, hot with highs around 103. South winds 10 to 15 miles an hour. Monday night, clear. Lows in the mid-70s. South winds 10 to 15 miles an hour. Tuesday, sunny, hot with highs around 100. Tuesday night, clear. Lows in the mid-70s. Wednesday, sunny, hot with highs around 100. Heat index values up to 105 in the afternoon. Wednesday night, mostly clear. Lows in the mid-70s. Heat index values up to 105 early until midnight. Thursday, sunny, hot with highs around 100. Heat index values up to 105 in the afternoon. Thursday night, mostly clear. Lows in the mid-70s. Heat index values up to 105 early until midnight. Friday, sunny, hot with highs around 100. Heat index values up to 105 in the afternoon. Friday night, mostly clear. Lows in the mid-70s. Saturday, sunny. Highs in the upper 90s. Heat index values up to 105 in the afternoon. 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At Stillwater, it was clear. The temperature was 89 degrees, the dew point 61, and the relative humidity 38%. The wind was southeast at 10 miles an hour. The pressure was 29.9.

inches and rising. At Guthrie, it was clear. The temperature was 91. The wind was out at 9. Observations from around the region. Skies ranged from clear to partly cloudy. It was 88 at Wichita, 92 at Woodward, and 91 at Oklahoma City. Dallas-Fort Worth reported 93, Tulsa reported 88, and Springfield reported 83. Once again at 9 p.m., at Stillwater, it was clear. The temperature was 89. Heat advisory in effect from 1 p.m. to 7 p.m. Central Daylight Time Sunday. What? Heat index values up to 106 expected. Where? Portions of central, northern, and northwest Oklahoma. When? From 1 p.m. to 7 p.m. Central Daylight Time Sunday. Impacts. Hot temperatures and high humidity may cause heat illnesses. Drink plenty of fluids, stay in an air-conditioned room, stay out of the sun, and check up on relatives and neighbors. 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Programming originates from the National Weather Service Forecast Office in Norman, Oklahoma. Heat advisory remains in effect from 1 p.m. to 7 p.m. Central Daylight Time Sunday. What? Heat index values up to 107 expected. Where? Portions of central, northern, and northwest Oklahoma. When? From 1 p.m. to 7 p.m. Central Daylight Time Sunday. Impacts. Hot temperatures and high humidity may cause heat illnesses. Drink plenty of fluids, stay in an air-conditioned room, stay out of the sun, and check up on relatives and neighbors. Heat advisory in effect from noon to 8 p.m. Central Daylight Time Sunday. What? Heat index values up to 106 expected. Where? A portion of northeast Oklahoma. When? From noon to 8 p.m. Central Daylight Time Sunday. Impacts. Heat-related illnesses are possible, especially impacting those not acclimated to the conditions or those performing strenuous activities. Take extra precautions when outside. Wear lightweight and loose-fitting clothing. Try to limit strenuous activities to early morning or evening. Take action when you see symptoms of heat exhaustion and heat stroke. From the Norman Forecast Office, here is the forecast for Stillwater and surrounding area. Tonight, mostly clear. Lows in the mid-70s. South winds 10 to 15 miles an hour. Sunday, sunny, hot with highs around 103. South winds 10 to 15 miles an hour with gusts up to 25 miles an hour. Sunday night, mostly clear. Lows in the upper 70s. South winds 10 to 15 miles an hour with gusts up to 25 miles an hour. Monday, sunny, hot with highs around 103. South winds 10 to 15 miles an hour. Monday night, clear. Lows in the mid-70s. South winds 10 to 15 miles an hour. Tuesday, sunny, hot with highs around 100. Tuesday night, clear. Lows in the mid-70s. Wednesday, sunny, hot with highs around 100. Heat index values up to 105 in the afternoon. Wednesday night, mostly clear. Lows in the mid-70s. Heat index values up to 105 early until midnight. Thursday, sunny, hot with highs around 100. Heat index values up to 105 in the afternoon. Thursday night, mostly clear. Lows in the mid-70s. Heat index values up to 105 early until midnight. Friday, sunny, hot with highs around 100. Heat index values up to 105 in the afternoon. Friday night, mostly clear. Lows in the mid-70s. Saturday, sunny. Highs in the upper 90s. Heat index values up to 105 in the afternoon. 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At Stillwater, it was clear. The temperature was 89 degrees, the dew point 61, and the relative humidity 38%. The wind was southeast at 10 miles an hour. The pressure was 29.90 inches and rising. At Guthrie, it was clear. The temperature was 91. The wind was out at 9. Observations from around the region.

skies ranged from clear to partly cloudy. It was 88 at Wichita, 92 at Woodward, and 91 at Oklahoma City. Dallas-Fort Worth reported 93, Tulsa reported 88, and Springfield reported 83. Once again at 9 p.m., at Stillwater, it was clear. The temperature was 89. Heat advisory in effect from 1 p.m. to 7 p.m. Central Daylight Time Sunday. Watts, heat index values up to 106 expected. Where, portions of central, northern, and northwest Oklahoma. When, from 1 p.m. to 7 p.m. Central Daylight Time Sunday. Impacts, hot temperatures and high humidity may cause heat illnesses. Drink plenty of fluids, stay in an air-conditioned room, stay out of the sun, and check up on relatives and neighbors. Heat advisory remains in effect from 1 p.m. to 7 p.m. Central Daylight Time Sunday. What? Heat index values up to 107 expected. Where? Portions of central, northern, and northwest Oklahoma. When? From 1 p.m. to 7 p.m. Central Daylight Time Sunday. Impacts. Hot temperatures and high humidity may cause heat illnesses. Drink plenty of fluids, stay in an air-conditioned room, stay out of the sun, and check up on relatives and neighbors. Heat advisory in effect from noon to 8 p.m. Central Daylight Time Sunday. What? Heat index values up to 106 expected. Where? A portion of northeast Oklahoma. When? From noon to 8 p.m. Central Daylight Time Sunday. Impacts. Heat-related illnesses are possible, especially impacting those not acclimated to the conditions or those performing strenuous activities. Take extra precautions when outside. Wear lightweight and loose-fitting clothing. Try to limit strenuous activities to early morning or evening. Take action when you see symptoms of heat exhaustion and heat stroke. From the Norman Forecast Office, here is the forecast for Stillwater and surrounding area. Tonight, mostly clear. Lows in the mid-70s. South winds 10 to 15 miles an hour. Sunday, sunny, hot with highs around 103. South winds 10 to 15 miles an hour with gusts up to 25 miles an hour. Sunday night, mostly clear. Lows in the upper 70s. South winds 10 to 15 miles an hour with gusts up to 25 miles an hour. Monday, sunny, hot with highs around 103. South winds 10 to 15 miles an hour. Monday night, clear. Lows in the mid-70s. South winds 10 to 15 miles an hour. Tuesday, sunny, hot with highs around 100. Tuesday night, clear. Lows in the mid-70s. Wednesday, sunny, hot with highs around 100. Heat index values up to 105 in the afternoon. Wednesday night, mostly clear. Lows in the mid-70s. Heat index values up to 105 early until midnight. Thursday, sunny, hot with highs around 100. Heat index values up to 105 in the afternoon. Thursday night, mostly clear. Lows in the mid-70s. Heat index values up to 105 early until midnight. Friday, sunny, hot with highs around 100. Heat index values up to 105 in the afternoon. Friday night, mostly clear. Lows in the mid-70s. Saturday, sunny. Highs in the upper 90s. Heat index values up to 105 in the afternoon. 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At Stillwater, it was clear. The temperature was 89 degrees, the dew point 61, and the relative humidity 38%. The wind was southeast at 10 miles an hour. The pressure was 29.90 inches and rising. At Guthrie, it was clear. The temperature was 91. The wind was south at 9. Observations from around the region. Skies ranged from clear to partly cloudy. It was 88 at Wichita, 92 at Woodward, and 91 at Oklahoma City. Dallas-Fort Worth reported 93, Tulsa reported 88, and Springfield reported 83. Once again at 9 p.m., at Stillwater, it was clear. The temperature was 89. Heat advisory in effect from 1 p.m. to 7 p.m.

Central Daylight Time Sunday. What? Heat index values up to 106 expected. Where? Portions of central, northern, and northwest Oklahoma. When? From 1 p.m. to 7 p.m. Central Daylight Time Sunday. Impacts. Hot temperatures and high humidity may cause heat illnesses. Drink plenty of fluids, stay in an air-conditioned room, stay out of the sun, and check up on relatives and neighbors. Heat advisory remains in effect from 1 p.m. to 7 p.m. Central Daylight Time Sunday. What? Heat index values up to 107 expected. Where? Portions of central, northern, and northwest Oklahoma. When? From 1 p.m. to 7 p.m. Central Daylight Time Sunday. Impacts. Hot temperatures and high humidity may cause heat illnesses. Drink plenty of fluids, stay in an air-conditioned room, stay out of the sun, and check up on relatives and neighbors. Heat advisory in effect from noon to 8 p.m. Central Daylight Time Sunday. What? Heat index values up to 106 expected. Where? A portion of northeast Oklahoma. When? From noon to 8 p.m. Central Daylight Time Sunday. Impacts. Heat-related illnesses are possible, especially impacting those not acclimated to the conditions or those performing strenuous activities. Take extra precautions when outside. Wear lightweight and loose-fitting clothing. Try to limit strenuous activities to early morning or evening. Take action when you see symptoms of heat exhaustion and heat stroke. From the Norman Forecast Office, here is the forecast for Stillwater and surrounding area. Tonight, mostly clear. Lows in the mid-70s. South winds 10 to 15 miles an hour. Sunday, sunny, hot with highs around 103. South winds 10 to 15 miles an hour with gusts up to 25 miles an hour. Sunday night, mostly clear. Lows in the upper 70s. South winds 10 to 15 miles an hour with gusts up to 25 miles an hour. Monday, sunny, hot with highs around 103. South winds 10 to 15 miles an hour. Monday night, clear. Lows in the mid-70s. South winds 10 to 15 miles an hour. Tuesday, sunny, hot with highs around 100. Tuesday night, clear. Lows in the mid-70s. Wednesday, sunny, hot with highs around 100. Heat index values up to 105 in the afternoon. Wednesday night, mostly clear. Lows in the mid-70s. Heat index values up to 105 early until midnight. Thursday, sunny, hot with highs around 100. Heat index values up to 105 in the afternoon. Thursday night, mostly clear. Lows in the mid-70s. Heat index values up to 105 early until midnight. Friday, sunny, hot with highs around 100. Heat index values up to 105 in the afternoon. Friday night, mostly clear. Lows in the mid-70s. Saturday, sunny. Highs in the upper 90s. Heat index values up to 105 in the afternoon. You are listening to Stillwater Weather Radio, and here are 9 p.m. weather observations. At Stillwater, it was clear. The temperature was 89 degrees, the dew point 61, and the relative humidity 38%. The wind was southeast at 10 miles an hour. The pressure was 29.90 inches and rising. At Guthrie, it was clear. The temperature was 91. The wind was south at 9. Observations from around the region. Skies ranged from clear to partly cloudy. It was 88 at Wichita, 92 at Woodward, and 91 at Oklahoma City. Dallas-Fort Worth reported 93, Tulsa reported 88, and Springfield reported 83. Once again at 9 p.m., at Stillwater, it was clear. The temperature was 89. Heat advisory in effect from 1 p.m. to 7 p.m. Central Daylight Time Sunday. What? Heat index values up to 106 expected. Where? Portions of central, northern, and northwest Oklahoma. When? From 1 p.m. to 7 p.m. Central Daylight Time Sunday. Impacts. Hot temperatures and high humidity may cause heat illnesses. Drink plenty of fluids, stay in an air-conditioned room, stay out of the sun, and check up on relatives.

heat advisory remains in effect from 1 p.m. to 7 p.m. Central Daylight Time Sunday. What? Heat index values up to 107 expected. Where? Portions of central, northern, and northwest Oklahoma. When? From 1 p.m. to 7 p.m. Central Daylight Time Sunday. Impacts. Hot temperatures and high humidity may cause heat illnesses. Drink plenty of fluids, stay in an air-conditioned room, stay out of the sun, and check up on relatives and neighbors. Heat advisory in effect from noon to 8 p.m. Central Daylight Time Sunday. What? Heat index values up to 106 expected. Where? A portion of northeast Oklahoma. When? From noon to 8 p.m. Central Daylight Time Sunday. Impacts. Heat-related illnesses are possible, especially impacting those not acclimated to the conditions or those performing strenuous activities. Take extra precautions when outside. Wear lightweight and loose-fitting clothing. Try to limit strenuous activities to early morning or evening. Take action when you see symptoms of heat exhaustion and heat stroke. 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From the Norman Forecast Office, here is the forecast for Stillwater and surrounding area. Tonight, mostly clear. Lows in the mid-70s. South winds 10 to 15 miles an hour. Sunday, sunny, hot with highs around 103. South winds 10 to 15 miles an hour with gusts up to 25 miles an hour. Sunday night, mostly clear. Lows in the upper 70s. South winds 10 to 15 miles an hour with gusts up to 25 miles an hour. Monday, sunny, hot with highs around 103. South winds 10 to 15 miles an hour. Monday night, clear. Lows in the mid-70s. South winds 10 to 15 miles an hour. Tuesday, sunny, hot with highs around 100. Tuesday night, clear. Lows in the mid-70s. Wednesday, sunny, hot with highs around 100. Heat index values up to 105 in the afternoon. Wednesday night, mostly clear. Lows in the mid-70s. Heat index values up to 105 early until midnight. Thursday, sunny, hot with highs around 100. Heat index values up to 105 in the afternoon. Thursday night, mostly clear. Lows in the mid-70s. Heat index values up to 105 early until midnight. Friday, sunny, hot with highs around 100. Heat index values up to 105 in the afternoon. Friday night, mostly clear. Lows in the mid-70s. Saturday, sunny. Highs in the upper 90s. Heat index values up to 105 in the afternoon. 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At Stillwater, it was clear. The temperature was 89 degrees, the dew point 61, and the relative humidity 38%. The wind was southeast at 10 miles an hour. The pressure was 29.90 inches and rising. At Guthrie, it was clear. The temperature was 91. The wind was south at 9. Observations from around the region. Skies ranged from clear to partly cloudy. It was 88 at Wichita, 92 at Woodward, and 91 at Oklahoma City. Dallas-Fort Worth reported 93, Tulsa reported 88, and Springfield reported 83. Once again at 9 p.m., at Stillwater, it was clear. The temperature was 89. 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At Stillwater, it was clear. The temperature was 87 degrees, the dew point 61, and the relative humidity 41%. The wind was southeast at 10 miles an hour. The pressure was 29.93 inches and rising. At Guthrie, it was clear. The temperature was 90. The wind was south at 10. Observations from around the region. At Springfield, it was clear, with a temperature of 82. It was partly cloudy, with a temperature of 85 at Wichita, 88 at Oklahoma City.

92 at Dallas-Fort Worth, and 91 at Tulsa. Once again at 10 p.m., it's still water, it was clear. The temperature was 87. Heat advisory in effect from 1 p.m. to 7 p.m. Central Daylight Time Sunday. What? Heat index values up to 106 expected. Where? Portions of central, northern, and northwest Oklahoma. When? From 1 p.m. to 7 p.m. Central Daylight Time Sunday. Impacts. Hot temperatures and high humidity may cause heat illnesses. Drink plenty of fluids, stay in an air-conditioned room, stay out of the sun, and check up on relatives and neighbors. Heat advisory remains in effect from 1 p.m. to 7 p.m. Central Daylight Time Sunday. What? Heat index values up to 107 expected. Where? Portions of central, northern, and northwest Oklahoma. When? From 1 p.m. to 7 p.m. Central Daylight Time Sunday. Impacts. Hot temperatures and high humidity may cause heat illnesses. Drink plenty of fluids, stay in an air-conditioned room, stay out of the sun, and check up on relatives and neighbors. Heat advisory in effect from noon to 8 p.m. Central Daylight Time Sunday. What? Heat index values up to 106 expected. Where? A portion of northeast Oklahoma. When? From noon to 8 p.m. Central Daylight Time Sunday. Impacts. Heat-related illnesses are possible, especially impacting those not acclimated to the conditions or those performing strenuous activities. Take extra precautions when outside. Wear lightweight and loose-fitting clothing. Try to limit strenuous activities to early morning or evening. Take action when you see symptoms of heat exhaustion and heat stroke. From the Norman Forecast Office, here is the forecast for Stillwater and surrounding area. Tonight, mostly clear. Lows in the mid-70s. South winds 10 to 15 miles an hour. Sunday, sunny, hot with highs around 103. South winds 10 to 15 miles an hour with gusts up to 25 miles an hour. Sunday night, mostly clear. Lows in the upper 70s. South winds 10 to 15 miles an hour with gusts up to 25 miles an hour. Monday, sunny, hot with highs around 103. South winds 10 to 15 miles an hour. Monday night, clear. Lows in the mid-70s. South winds 10 to 15 miles an hour. Tuesday, sunny, hot with highs around 100. Tuesday night, clear. Lows in the mid-70s. Wednesday, sunny, hot with highs around 100. Heat index values up to 105 in the afternoon. Wednesday night, mostly clear. Lows in the mid-70s. Heat index values up to 105 early until midnight. Thursday, sunny, hot with highs around 100. Heat index values up to 105 in the afternoon. Thursday night, mostly clear. Lows in the mid-70s. Heat index values up to 105 early until midnight. Friday, sunny, hot with highs around 100. Heat index values up to 105 in the afternoon. Friday night, mostly clear. Lows in the mid-70s. Saturday, sunny. Highs in the upper 90s. Heat index values up to 105 in the afternoon. 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It's Stillwater, it was clear. The temperature was 87 degrees, the dew point 61, and the relative humidity 41%. The wind was southeast at 10 miles an hour. The pressure was 29.93 inches and rising. At Guthrie, it was clear. The temperature was 90. The wind was south at 10. Observations from around the region. At Springfield, it was clear, with a temperature of 82. It was partly cloudy, with a temperature of 85 at Wichita, 88 at Oklahoma City, 92 at Dallas-Fort Worth, and 91 at Tulsa. Once again at 10 p.m., at Stillwater, it was clear. The temperature was 87. Heat advisory in effect from 1 p.m. to 7 p.m. Central Daylight Time Sunday. What? Heat index values up to 106 expected. Where? Portions of central, northern, and northwest Oklahoma. When? From 1 p.m. to 7 p.m. Central Daylight Time Sunday.

impacts. Hot temperatures and high humidity may cause heat illnesses. Drink plenty of fluids, stay in an air-conditioned room, stay out of the sun, and check up on relatives and neighbors. Heat advisory remains in effect from 1 p.m. to 7 p.m. Central Daylight Time Sunday. What? Heat index values up to 107 expected. Where? Portions of central, northern, and northwest Oklahoma. When? From 1 p.m. to 7 p.m. Central Daylight Time Sunday. Impacts. Hot temperatures and high humidity may cause heat illnesses. Drink plenty of fluids, stay in an air-conditioned room, stay out of the sun, and check up on relatives and neighbors. Heat advisory in effect from noon to 8 p.m. Central Daylight Time Sunday. What? Heat index values up to 106 expected. Where? A portion of northeast Oklahoma. When? From noon to 8 p.m. Central Daylight Time Sunday. Impacts. Heat-related illnesses are possible, especially impacting those not acclimated to the conditions or those performing strenuous activities. Take extra precautions when outside. Wear lightweight and loose-fitting clothing. Try to limit strenuous activities to early morning or evening. Take action when you see symptoms of heat exhaustion and heat stroke. From the Norman Forecast Office, here is the forecast for Stillwater and surrounding area. Tonight, mostly clear. Lows in the mid-70s. South winds 10 to 15 miles an hour. Sunday, sunny, hot with highs around 103. South winds 10 to 15 miles an hour with gusts up to 25 miles an hour. Sunday night, mostly clear. Lows in the upper 70s. South winds 10 to 15 miles an hour with gusts up to 25 miles an hour. Monday, sunny, hot with highs around 103. South winds 10 to 15 miles an hour. Monday night, clear. Lows in the mid-70s. South winds 10 to 15 miles an hour. Tuesday, sunny, hot with highs around 100. Tuesday night, clear. Lows in the mid-70s. Wednesday, sunny, hot with highs around 100. Heat index values up to 105 in the afternoon. Wednesday night, mostly clear. Lows in the mid-70s. Heat index values up to 105 early until midnight. Thursday, sunny, hot with highs around 100. Heat index values up to 105 in the afternoon. Thursday night, mostly clear. Lows in the mid-70s. Heat index values up to 105 early until midnight. Friday, sunny, hot with highs around 100. Heat index values up to 105 in the afternoon. Friday night, mostly clear. Lows in the mid-70s. Saturday, sunny. Highs in the upper 90s. Heat index values up to 105 in the afternoon. 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At Stillwater, it was clear. The temperature was 87 degrees, the dew point 61, and the relative humidity 41%. The wind was southeast at 10 miles an hour. The pressure was 29.93 inches and rising. At Guthrie, it was clear. The temperature was 90. The wind was south at 10. Observations from around the region. At Springfield, it was clear, with a temperature of 82. It was partly cloudy, with a temperature of 85 at Wichita, 88 at Oklahoma City, 92 at Dallas-Fort Worth, and 91 at Tulsa. Once again at 10 p.m., at Stillwater, it was clear. The temperature was 87. Heat advisory in effect from 1 p.m. to 7 p.m. Central Daylight Time Sunday. What? Heat index values up to 106 expected. Where? Portions of central, northern, and northwest Oklahoma. When? From 1 p.m. to 7 p.m. Central Daylight Time Sunday. Impacts. Hot temperatures and high humidity may cause heat illnesses. Drink plenty of fluids, stay in an air-conditioned room, stay out of the sun, and check up on relatives and neighbors. Heat advisory remains in effect from 1 p.m. to 7 p.m. Central Daylight Time Sunday. What? Heat index values up to 107 expected. Where? Portions of central, northern, and northwest Oklahoma. When? From 1 p.m.
to 7 p.m. Central Daylight Time Sunday. Impacts: hot temperatures and high humidity may cause heat illnesses. Drink plenty of fluids, stay in an air-conditioned room, stay out of the sun, and check up on relatives and neighbors. Heat advisory in effect from noon to 8 p.m. Central Daylight Time Sunday. What? Heat index values up to 106 expected. Where? A portion of northeast Oklahoma. When? From noon to 8 p.m. Central Daylight Time Sunday. Impacts: heat-related illnesses are possible, especially impacting those not acclimated to the conditions or those performing strenuous activities. Take extra precautions when outside. Wear lightweight and loose-fitting clothing. Try to limit strenuous activities to early morning or evening. 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From the Norman Forecast Office, here is the forecast for Stillwater and surrounding area. Tonight, mostly clear. Lows in the mid-70s. South winds 10 to 15 miles an hour. Sunday, sunny, hot with highs around 103. South winds 10 to 15 miles an hour with gusts up to 25 miles an hour. Sunday night, mostly clear. Lows in the upper 70s. South winds 10 to 15 miles an hour with gusts up to 25 miles an hour. Monday, sunny, hot with highs around 103. South winds 10 to 15 miles an hour. Monday night, clear. Lows in the mid-70s. South winds 10 to 15 miles an hour. Tuesday, sunny, hot with highs around 100. Tuesday night, clear. Lows in the mid-70s. Wednesday, sunny, hot with highs around 100. Heat index values up to 105 in the afternoon. Wednesday night, mostly clear. Lows in the mid-70s. Heat index values up to 105 early until midnight. Thursday, sunny, hot with highs around 100. Heat index values up to 105 in the afternoon. Thursday night, mostly clear. Lows in the mid-70s. Heat index values up to 105 early until midnight. Friday, sunny, hot with highs around 100. Heat index values up to 105 in the afternoon. Friday night, mostly clear. Lows in the mid-70s. Saturday, sunny. Highs in the upper 90s. Heat index values up to 105 in the afternoon. 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It's Stillwater, it was clear. The temperature was 87 degrees, the dew point 61, and the relative humidity 41%. The wind was southeast at 10 miles an hour. The pressure was 29.93 inches and rising. At Guthrie, it was clear. The temperature was 90. The wind was south at 10. Observations from around the region. Skies ranged from clear to partly cloudy. It was 85 at Wichita, 90 at Woodward, and 88 at Oklahoma City. Dallas-Fort Worth reported 92, Tulsa reported 91, and Springfield reported 82. Once again at 10 p.m., it's Stillwater, it was clear. The temperature was 87. Heat advisory in effect from 1 p.m. to 7 p.m. Central Daylight Time Sunday. What? Heat index values up to 106 expected. Where? Portions of central, northern, and northwest Oklahoma. When? From 1 p.m. to 7 p.m. Central Daylight Time Sunday. Impacts: hot temperatures and high humidity may cause heat illnesses. Drink plenty of fluids, stay in an air-conditioned room, stay out of the sun, and check up on relatives and neighbors. Heat advisory remains in effect from 1 p.m. to 7 p.m. Central Daylight Time Sunday. What? Heat index values up to 107 expected. Where? Portions of central, northern, and northwest Oklahoma. When? From 1 p.m. to 7 p.m. Central Daylight Time Sunday. Impacts: hot temperatures and high humidity may cause heat illnesses. Drink plenty of fluids, stay in an air-conditioned room,

out of the sun, and check up on relatives and neighbors. Heat advisory in effect from noon to 8 p.m. Central Daylight Time Sunday. What? Heat index values up to 106 expected. Where? A portion of northeast Oklahoma. When? From noon to 8 p.m. Central Daylight Time Sunday. Impacts. Heat-related illnesses are possible, especially impacting those not acclimated to the conditions or those performing strenuous activities. Take extra precautions when outside. Wear lightweight and loose-fitting clothing. Try to limit strenuous activities to early morning or evening. Take action when you see symptoms of heat exhaustion and heat stroke. From the Norman Forecast Office, here is the forecast for Stillwater and surrounding area. Tonight, mostly clear. Lows in the mid-70s. South winds 10 to 15 miles an hour. Sunday, sunny, hot with highs around 103. South winds 10 to 15 miles an hour with gusts up to 25 miles an hour. Sunday night, mostly clear. Lows in the upper 70s. South winds 10 to 15 miles an hour with gusts up to 25 miles an hour. Monday, sunny, hot with highs around 103. South winds 10 to 15 miles an hour. Monday night, clear. Lows in the mid-70s. South winds 10 to 15 miles an hour. Tuesday, sunny, hot with highs around 100. Tuesday night, clear. Lows in the mid-70s. Wednesday, sunny, hot with highs around 100. Heat index values up to 105 in the afternoon. Wednesday night, mostly clear. Lows in the mid-70s. Heat index values up to 105 early until midnight. Thursday, sunny, hot with highs around 100. Heat index values up to 105 in the afternoon. Thursday night, mostly clear. Lows in the mid-70s. Heat index values up to 105 early until midnight. Friday, sunny, hot with highs around 100. Heat index values up to 105 in the afternoon. Friday night, mostly clear. Lows in the mid-70s. Saturday, sunny. Highs in the upper 90s. Heat index values up to 105 in the afternoon. You are listening to Stillwater Weather Radio, and here are 10 p.m. weather observations. It's Stillwater, it was clear. The temperature was 87 degrees, the dew point 61, and the relative humidity 41%. The wind was southeast at 10 miles an hour. The pressure was 29.93 inches and rising. At Guthrie, it was clear. The temperature was 90. The wind was south at 10. Observations from around the region. Skies ranged from clear to partly cloudy. It was 85 at Wichita, 90 at Woodward, and 88 at Oklahoma City. Dallas-Fort Worth reported 92, Tulsa reported 91, and Springfield reported 82. Once again at 10 p.m., it's still water, it was clear. The temperature was 87. Heat advisory in effect from 1 p.m. to 7 p.m. Central Daylight Time Sunday. What? Heat index values up to 106 expected. Where? Portions of central, northern, and northwest Oklahoma. When? From 1 p.m. to 7 p.m. Central Daylight Time Sunday. Impacts. Hot temperatures and high humidity may cause heat illnesses. Drink plenty of fluids, stay in an air-conditioned room, stay out of the sun, and check up on relatives and neighbors. Heat advisory remains in effect from 1 p.m. to 7 p.m. Central Daylight Time Sunday. What? Heat index values up to 107 expected. Where? Portions of central, northern, and northwest Oklahoma. When? From 1 p.m. to 7 p.m. Central Daylight Time Sunday. Impacts. Hot temperatures and high humidity may cause heat illnesses. Drink plenty of fluids, stay in an air-conditioned room, stay out of the sun, and check up on relatives and neighbors. Heat advisory in effect from noon to 8 p.m. Central Daylight Time Sunday. What? Heat index values up to 106 expected. Where? A portion of northeast Oklahoma. When? From noon to 8 p.m. Central Daylight Time Sunday. Impacts. Heat-related illnesses are possible, especially impacting those not acclimated to the conditions or those performing

Take extra precautions when outside. Wear lightweight and loose-fitting clothing. Try to limit strenuous activities to early morning or evening. Take action when you see symptoms of heat exhaustion and heat stroke. From the Norman Forecast Office, here is the forecast for Stillwater and surrounding area. Tonight, mostly clear. Lows in the mid-70s. South winds 10 to 15 miles an hour. Sunday, sunny, hot with highs around 103. South winds 10 to 15 miles an hour with gusts up to 25 miles an hour. Sunday night, mostly clear. Lows in the upper 70s. South winds 10 to 15 miles an hour with gusts up to 25 miles an hour. Monday, sunny, hot with highs around 103. South winds 10 to 15 miles an hour. Monday night, clear. Lows in the mid-70s. South winds 10 to 15 miles an hour. Tuesday, sunny, hot with highs around 100. Tuesday night, clear. Lows in the mid-70s. Wednesday, sunny, hot with highs around 100. Heat index values up to 105 in the afternoon. Wednesday night, mostly clear. Lows in the mid-70s. Heat index values up to 105 early until midnight. Thursday, sunny, hot with highs around 100. Heat index values up to 105 in the afternoon. Thursday night, mostly clear. Lows in the mid-70s. Heat index values up to 105 early until midnight. Friday, sunny, hot with highs around 100. Heat index values up to 105 in the afternoon. Friday night, mostly clear. Lows in the mid-70s. Saturday, sunny. Highs in the upper 90s. Heat index values up to 105 in the afternoon. You're listening to Stillwater Weather Radio, and here are 10 p.m. weather observations. It's Stillwater, it was clear. The temperature was 87 degrees, the dew point 61, and the relative humidity 41%. The wind was southeast at 10 miles an hour. The pressure was 29.93 inches and rising. At Guthrie, it was clear. The temperature was 90. The wind was south at 10. Observations from around the region. Skies ranged from clear to partly cloudy. It was 85 at Wichita, 90 at Woodward, and 88 at Oklahoma City. Dallas-Fort Worth reported 92, Tulsa reported 91, and Springfield reported 82. Once again at 10 p.m., at Stillwater, it was clear. The temperature was 87. Heat advisory in effect from 1 p.m. to 7 p.m. Central Daylight Time Sunday. Watts, heat index values up to 106 expected. Where, portions of central, northern, and northwest Oklahoma. When, from 1 p.m. to 7 p.m. Central Daylight Time Sunday. Impacts, hot temperatures and high humidity may cause heat illnesses. Drink plenty of fluids, stay in an air-conditioned room, stay out of the sun, and check up on relatives and neighbors. Heat advisory remains in effect from 1 p.m. to 7 p.m. Central Daylight Time Sunday. Watts, heat index values up to 107 expected. Where, portions of central, northern, and northwest Oklahoma. When, from 1 p.m. to 7 p.m. Central Daylight Time Sunday. Impacts, hot temperatures and high humidity may cause heat illnesses. Drink plenty of fluids, stay in an air-conditioned room, stay out of the sun, and check up on relatives and neighbors. Heat advisory in effect from noon to 8 p.m. Central Daylight Time Sunday. Watts, heat index values up to 106 expected. Where, a portion of northeast Oklahoma. When, from noon to 8 p.m. Central Daylight Time Sunday. Impacts. Heat-related illnesses are possible, especially impacting those not acclimated to the conditions or those performing strenuous activities. Take extra precautions when outside. Wear lightweight and loose-fitting clothing. Try to limit strenuous activities to early morning or evening. Take action when you see symptoms of heat exhaustion and heat stroke. From the Norman Forecast Office, here is the forecast for Stillwater and surrounding area. Tonight, mostly clear. Lows in the mid-70s. South wind

10 to 15 miles an hour. Sunday, sunny, hot with highs around 103. South winds 10 to 15 miles an hour with gusts up to 25 miles an hour. Sunday night, mostly clear. Lows in the upper 70s. South winds 10 to 15 miles an hour with gusts up to 25 miles an hour. Monday, sunny, hot with highs around 103. South winds 10 to 15 miles an hour. Monday night, clear. Lows in the mid-70s. South winds 10 to 15 miles an hour. Tuesday, sunny, hot with highs around 100. Tuesday night, clear. Lows in the mid-70s. Wednesday, sunny, hot with highs around 100. Heat index values up to 105 in the afternoon. Wednesday night, mostly clear. Lows in the mid-70s. Heat index values up to 105 early until midnight. Thursday, sunny, hot with highs around 100. Heat index values up to 105 in the afternoon. Thursday night, mostly clear. Lows in the mid-70s. Heat index values up to 105 early until midnight. Friday, sunny, hot with highs around 100. Heat index values up to 105 in the afternoon. Friday night, mostly clear. Lows in the mid-70s. Saturday, sunny. Highs in the upper 90s. Heat index values up to 105 in the afternoon. 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At Stillwater, it was clear. The temperature was 87 degrees, the dew point 61, and the relative humidity 41%. The wind was southeast at 10 miles an hour. The pressure was 29.93 inches and rising. At Guthrie, it was clear. The temperature was 90. The wind was south at 10. Observations from around the region. Skies ranged from clear to partly cloudy. It was 85 at Wichita, 90 at Woodward, and 88 at Oklahoma City. Dallas-Fort Worth reported 92, Tulsa reported 91, and Springfield reported 82. Once again at 10 p.m., at Stillwater, it was clear. The temperature was 87. Heat advisory in effect from 1 p.m. to 7 p.m. Central Daylight Time Sunday. What? Heat index values up to 106 expected. Where? Portions of central, northern, and northwest Oklahoma. When? From 1 p.m. to 7 p.m. Central Daylight Time Sunday. Impacts. Hot temperatures and high humidity may cause heat illnesses. Drink plenty of fluids. Stay in an air-conditioned room. Stay out of the sun, and check up on relatives and neighbors. Heat advisory remains in effect from 1 p.m. to 7 p.m. Central Daylight Time Sunday. What? Heat index values up to 107 expected. Where? Portions of central, northern, and northwest Oklahoma. When? From 1 p.m. to 7 p.m. Central Daylight Time Sunday. Impacts. Hot temperatures and high humidity may cause heat illnesses. Drink plenty of fluids, stay in an air-conditioned room, stay out of the sun, and check up on relatives and neighbors. Heat advisory in effect from noon to 8 p.m. Central Daylight Time Sunday. What? Heat index values up to 106 expected. Where? A portion of northeast Oklahoma. When? From noon to 8 p.m. Central Daylight Time Sunday. Impacts. Heat-related illnesses are possible, especially impacting those not acclimated to the conditions or those performing strenuous activities. Take extra precautions when outside. Wear lightweight and loose-fitting clothing. Try to limit strenuous activities to early morning or evening. Take action when you see symptoms of heat exhaustion and heat stroke. From the Norman Forecast Office, here is the forecast for Stillwater and surrounding area. Tonight, mostly clear. Lows in the mid-70s. South winds 10 to 15 miles an hour. Sunday, sunny, hot with highs around 103. South winds 10 to 15 miles an hour with gusts up to 25 miles an hour.

Values up to 105 early until midnight. Thursday, sunny, hot with highs around 100. Heat index values up to 105 in the afternoon. Thursday night, mostly clear. Lows in the mid-70s. Heat index values up to 105 early until midnight. Friday, sunny, hot with highs around 100. Heat index values up to 105 in the afternoon. Friday night, mostly clear. Lows in the mid-70s. Saturday, sunny. Highs in the upper 90s. Heat index values up to 105 in the afternoon. 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At Stillwater, it was clear. The temperature was 87 degrees, the dew point 61, and the relative humidity 41%. The wind was southeast at 10 miles an hour. The pressure was 29.93 inches and rising. At Guthrie, it was clear. The temperature was 90. The wind was south at 10. Observations from around the region. Skies ranged from clear to partly cloudy. It was 85 at Wichita, 90 at Woodward, and 88 at Oklahoma City. Dallas-Fort Worth reported 92, Tulsa reported 91, and Springfield reported 82. Once again at 10 p.m., at Stillwater, it was clear. The temperature was 87. Heat advisory in effect from 1 p.m. to 7 p.m. Central Daylight Time Sunday. What? Heat index values up to 106 expected. Where? Portions of central, northern, and northwest Oklahoma. When? From 1 p.m. to 7 p.m. Central Daylight Time Sunday. Impacts. Hot temperatures and high humidity may cause heat illnesses. Drink plenty of fluids, stay in an air-conditioned room, stay out of the sun, and check up on relatives and neighbors. Heat advisory remains in effect from 1 p.m. to 7 p.m. Central Daylight Time Sunday. What? Heat index values up to 107 expected. Where? Portions of central, northern, and northwest Oklahoma. When? From 1 p.m. to 7 p.m. Central Daylight Time Sunday. Impacts. Hot temperatures and high humidity may cause heat illnesses. Drink plenty of fluids, stay in an air-conditioned room, stay out of the sun, and check up on relatives and neighbors. Heat advisory in effect from noon to 8 p.m. Central Daylight Time Sunday. What? Heat index values up to 106 expected. Where? A portion of northeast Oklahoma. When? From noon to 8 p.m. Central Daylight Time Sunday. Impacts. Heat-related illnesses are possible, especially impacting those not acclimated to the conditions or those performing strenuous activities. Take extra precautions when outside. Wear lightweight and loose-fitting clothing. Try to limit strenuous activities to early morning or evening. Take action when you see symptoms of heat exhaustion and heat stroke. From the Norman Forecast Office, here is the forecast for Stillwater and surrounding area. Tonight, mostly clear. Lows in the mid-70s. South winds 10 to 15 miles an hour. Sunday, sunny, hot with highs around 103. South winds 10 to 15 miles an hour with gusts up to 25 miles an hour. Sunday night, mostly clear. Lows in the upper 70s. South winds 10 to 15 miles an hour with gusts up to 25 miles an hour. Monday, sunny, hot with highs around 103. South winds 10 to 15 miles an hour. Monday night, clear. Lows in the mid-70s. South winds 10 to 15 miles an hour. Tuesday, sunny, hot with highs around 100. Tuesday night, clear. Lows in the mid-70s. Wednesday, sunny, hot with highs around 100. Heat index values up to 105 in the afternoon. Wednesday night, mostly clear. Lows in the mid-70s. Heat index values up to 105 early until midnight. Thursday, sunny, hot with highs around 100. Heat index values up to 105 in the afternoon. Thursday night, mostly clear. Lows in the mid-70s. Heat index values up to 105 early until midnight. Friday, sunny, hot with highs around 100. Heat index values up to 105 in the

Friday night, mostly clear. Lows in the mid-70s. Saturday, sunny. Highs in the upper 90s. Heat index values up to 105 in the afternoon. You're listening to Stillwater Weather Radio, and here are 10 p.m. weather observations. At Stillwater, it was clear. The temperature was 87 degrees, the dew point 61, and the relative humidity 41%. The wind was southeast at 10 miles an hour. The pressure was 29.93 inches and rising. At Guthrie, it was clear. The temperature was 90. The wind was south at 10. Observations from around the region. Skies ranged from clear to partly cloudy. It was 85 at Wichita, 90 at Woodward, and 88 at Oklahoma City. Dallas-Fort Worth reported 92, Tulsa reported 91, and Springfield reported 82. Once again at 10 p.m., at Stillwater, it was clear. The temperature was 87. Heat advisory in effect from 1 p.m. to 7 p.m. Central Daylight Time Sunday. What? Heat index values up to 106 expected. Where? Portions of central, northern, and northwest Oklahoma. When? From 1 p.m. to 7 p.m. Central Daylight Time Sunday. Impacts. Hot temperatures and high humidity may cause heat illnesses. Drink plenty of fluids, stay in an air-conditioned room, stay out of the sun, and check up on relatives and neighbors. Heat advisory remains in effect from 1 p.m. to 7 p.m. Central Daylight Time Sunday. What? Heat index values up to 107 expected. Where? Portions of central, northern, and northwest Oklahoma. When? From 1 p.m. to 7 p.m. Central Daylight Time Sunday. Impacts. Hot temperatures and high humidity may cause heat illnesses. Drink plenty of fluids, stay in an air-conditioned room, stay out of the sun, and check up on relatives and neighbors. Heat advisory in effect from noon to 8 p.m. Central Daylight Time Sunday. What? Heat index values up to 106 expected. Where? A portion of northeast Oklahoma. When? From noon to 8 p.m. Central Daylight Time Sunday. Impacts. Heat-related illnesses are possible, especially impacting those not acclimated to the conditions or those performing strenuous activities. Take extra precautions when outside. Wear lightweight and loose-fitting clothing. Try to limit strenuous activities to early morning or evening. Take action when you see symptoms of heat exhaustion and heat stroke. From the Norman Forecast Office, here is the forecast for Stillwater and surrounding area. Tonight, mostly clear. Lows in the mid-70s. South winds 10 to 15 miles an hour. Sunday, sunny, hot with highs around 103. South winds 10 to 15 miles an hour with gusts up to 25 miles an hour. Sunday night, mostly clear. Lows in the upper 70s. South winds 10 to 15 miles an hour with gusts up to 25 miles an hour. Monday, sunny, hot with highs around 103. South winds 10 to 15 miles an hour. Monday night, clear. Lows in the mid-70s. South winds 10 to 15 miles an hour. Tuesday, sunny, hot with highs around 100. Tuesday night, clear. Lows in the mid-70s. Wednesday, sunny, hot with highs around 100. Heat index values up to 105 in the afternoon. Wednesday night, mostly clear. Lows in the mid-70s. Heat index values up to 105 early until midnight. Thursday, sunny, hot with highs around 100. Heat index values up to 105 in the afternoon. Thursday night, mostly clear. Lows in the mid-70s. Heat index values up to 105 early until midnight. Friday, sunny, hot with highs around 100. Heat index values up to 105 in the afternoon. Friday night, mostly clear. Lows in the mid-70s. Saturday, sunny. Highs in the upper 90s. Heat index values up to 105 in the afternoon. 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At Stillwater, it was clear. The temperature was 87 degrees, the dew point 61, and the relative

The wind was southeast at 10 miles an hour. The pressure was 29.93 inches and rising. At Guthrie, it was clear. The temperature was 90. The wind was south at 10. Observations from around the region. Skies ranged from clear to partly cloudy. It was 85 at Wichita, 90 at Woodward, and 88 at Oklahoma City. Dallas-Fort Worth reported 92, Tulsa reported 91, and Springfield reported 82. Once again at 10 p.m., at Stillwater, it was clear. The temperature was 87. 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Heat advisory in effect from 1 p.m. to 7 p.m. Central Daylight Time Sunday. What? Heat index values up to 106 expected. Where? Portions of central, northern, and northwest Oklahoma. When? From 1 p.m. to 7 p.m. Central Daylight Time Sunday. Impacts. Hot temperatures and high humidity may cause heat illnesses. Drink plenty of fluids, stay in an air-conditioned room, stay out of the sun, and check up on relatives and neighbors. Heat advisory remains in effect from 1 p.m. to 7 p.m. Central Daylight Time Sunday. What? Heat index values up to 107 expected. Where? Portions of central, northern, and northwest Oklahoma. When? From 1 p.m. to 7 p.m. Central Daylight Time Sunday. Impacts. Hot temperatures and high humidity may cause heat illnesses. Drink plenty of fluids, stay in an air-conditioned room, stay out of the sun, and check up on relatives and neighbors. Heat advisory in effect from noon to 8 p.m. Central Daylight Time Sunday. What? Heat index values up to 106 expected. Where? A portion of northeast Oklahoma. When? From noon to 8 p.m. Central Daylight Time Sunday. Impacts. Heat-related illnesses are possible, especially impacting those not acclimated to the conditions or those performing strenuous activities. Take extra precautions when outside. Wear lightweight and loose-fitting clothing. Try to limit strenuous activities to early morning or evening. Take action when you see symptoms of heat exhaustion and heat stroke. From the Norman Forecast Office, here is the forecast for Stillwater and surrounding area. Tonight, mostly clear. Lows in the mid-70s. South winds 10 to 15 miles an hour. Sunday, sunny, hot with highs around 103. South winds 10 to 15 miles an hour with gusts up to 25 miles an hour. Sunday night, mostly clear. Lows in the upper 70s. South winds 10 to 15 miles an hour with gusts up to 25 miles an hour. Monday, sunny, hot with highs around 103. South winds 10 to 15 miles an hour. Monday night, clear. Lows in the mid-70s. South winds 10 to 15 miles an hour. Tuesday, sunny, hot with highs around 100. Tuesday night, clear. Lows in the mid-70s. Wednesday, sunny, hot with highs around 100. Heat index values up to 105 in the afternoon. Wednesday night, mostly clear. Lows in the mid-70s. Heat index values up to 105 early until midnight. Thursday, sunny, hot with highs around 100. Heat index values up to 105 in the afternoon. Thursday night, mostly clear. Lows in the mid-70s. Heat index values up to 105 early until midnight. Friday, sunny, hot with highs around 100. Heat index values up to 105 in the afternoon. Friday night, mostly clear. Lows in the mid-70s. Saturday, sunny. Highs in the upper 90s. Heat index values up to 105 in the afternoon. 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At Stillwater, it was clear. The temperature was 87 degrees, the dew point 61, and the relative humidity 41%. The wind was southeast at 10 miles an hour. The pressure was 29.93 inches and rising. At Guthrie, it was clear.

The wind was south at 10. Observations from around the region. Skies ranged from clear to partly cloudy. It was 85 at Wichita, 90 at Woodward, and 88 at Oklahoma City. Dallas-Fort Worth reported 92, Tulsa reported 91, and Springfield reported 82. Once again at 10 p.m., at Stillwater, it was clear. The temperature was 87. Heat advisory in effect from 1 p.m. to 7 p.m. Central Daylight Time Sunday. What? Heat index values up to 106 expected. Where? Portions of central, northern, and northwest Oklahoma. When? From 1 p.m. to 7 p.m. Central Daylight Time Sunday. Impacts: hot temperatures and high humidity may cause heat illnesses. Drink plenty of fluids, stay in an air-conditioned room, stay out of the sun, and check up on relatives and neighbors. Heat advisory remains in effect from 1 p.m. to 7 p.m. Central Daylight Time Sunday. What? Heat index values up to 107 expected. Where? Portions of central, northern, and northwest Oklahoma. When? From 1 p.m. to 7 p.m. Central Daylight Time Sunday. Impacts: hot temperatures and high humidity may cause heat illnesses. Drink plenty of fluids, stay in an air-conditioned room, stay out of the sun, and check up on relatives and neighbors. Heat advisory in effect from noon to 8 p.m. Central Daylight Time Sunday. What? Heat index values up to 106 expected. Where? A portion of northeast Oklahoma. When? From noon to 8 p.m. Central Daylight Time Sunday. Impacts: heat-related illnesses are possible, especially impacting those not acclimated to the conditions or those performing strenuous activities. Take extra precautions when outside. Wear lightweight and loose-fitting clothing. Try to limit strenuous activities to early morning or evening. 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From the Norman Forecast Office, here is the forecast for Stillwater and surrounding area. Tonight, mostly clear. Lows in the mid-70s. South winds 10 to 15 miles an hour. Sunday, sunny, hot with highs around 103. South winds 10 to 15 miles an hour with gusts up to 25 miles an hour. Sunday night, mostly clear. Lows in the upper 70s. South winds 10 to 15 miles an hour with gusts up to 25 miles an hour. Monday, sunny, hot with highs around 103. South winds 10 to 15 miles an hour. Monday night, clear. Lows in the mid-70s. South winds 10 to 15 miles an hour. Tuesday, sunny, hot with highs around 100. Tuesday night, clear. Lows in the mid-70s. Wednesday, sunny, hot with highs around 100. Heat index values up to 105 in the afternoon. Wednesday night, mostly clear. Lows in the mid-70s. Heat index values up to 105 early until midnight. Thursday, sunny, hot with highs around 100. Heat index values up to 105 in the afternoon. Thursday night, mostly clear. Lows in the mid-70s. Heat index values up to 105 early until midnight. Friday, sunny, hot with highs around 100. Heat index values up to 105 in the afternoon. Friday night, mostly clear. Lows in the mid-70s. Saturday, sunny. Highs in the upper 90s. Heat index values up to 105 in the afternoon. 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At Stillwater, it was clear. The temperature was 87 degrees, the dew point 61, and the relative humidity 41%. The wind was southeast at 10 miles an hour. The pressure was 29.93 inches and rising. At Guthrie, it was clear. The temperature was 90. The wind was south at 10. Observations from around the region. Skies ranged from clear to partly cloudy. It was 85 at Wichita, 90 at Woodward, and 88 at Oklahoma City. Dallas-Fort Worth reported 92, Tulsa reported 91, and Springfield reported 82. Once again at 10 p.m., at Stillwater, it was clear. The temperature was 87.

heat advisory in effect from 1 p.m. to 7 p.m. Central Daylight Time Sunday. What? Heat index values up to 106 expected. Where? Portions of central, northern, and northwest Oklahoma. When? From 1 p.m. to 7 p.m. Central Daylight Time Sunday. Impacts. Hot temperatures and high humidity may cause heat illnesses. Drink plenty of fluids, stay in an air-conditioned room, stay out of the sun, and check up on relatives and neighbors. Heat advisory remains in effect from 1 p.m. to 7 p.m. Central Daylight Time Sunday. What? Heat index values up to 107 expected. Where? Portions of central, northern, and northwest Oklahoma. When? From 1 p.m. to 7 p.m. Central Daylight Time Sunday. Impacts. Hot temperatures and high humidity may cause heat illnesses. Drink plenty of fluids, stay in an air-conditioned room, stay out of the sun, and check up on relatives and neighbors. Heat advisory in effect from noon to 8 p.m. Central Daylight Time Sunday. What? Heat index values up to 106 expected. Where? A portion of northeast Oklahoma. When? From noon to 8 p.m. Central Daylight Time Sunday. Impacts. Heat-related illnesses are possible, especially impacting those not acclimated to the conditions or those performing strenuous activities. Take extra precautions when outside. Wear lightweight and loose-fitting clothing. Try to limit strenuous activities to early morning or evening. Take action when you see symptoms of heat exhaustion and heat stroke. From the Norman Forecast Office, here is the forecast for Stillwater and surrounding area. Tonight, mostly clear. Lows in the mid-70s. South winds 10 to 15 miles an hour. Sunday, sunny, hot with highs around 103. South winds 10 to 15 miles an hour with gusts up to 25 miles an hour. Sunday night, mostly clear. Lows in the upper 70s. South winds 10 to 15 miles an hour with gusts up to 25 miles an hour. Monday, sunny, hot with highs around 103. South winds 10 to 15 miles an hour. Monday night, clear. Lows in the mid-70s. South winds 10 to 15 miles an hour. Tuesday, sunny, hot with highs around 100. Tuesday night, clear. Lows in the mid-70s. Wednesday, sunny, hot with highs around 100. Heat index values up to 105 in the afternoon. Wednesday night, mostly clear. Lows in the mid-70s. Heat index values up to 105 early until midnight. Thursday, sunny, hot with highs around 100. Heat index values up to 105 in the afternoon. Thursday night, mostly clear. Lows in the mid-70s. Heat index values up to 105 early until midnight. Friday, sunny, hot with highs around 100. Heat index values up to 105 in the afternoon. Friday night, mostly clear. Lows in the mid-70s. Saturday, sunny. Highs in the upper 90s. Heat index values up to 105 in the afternoon. 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At Stillwater, it was clear. The temperature was 87 degrees, the dew point 61, and the relative humidity 41%. The wind was southeast at 10 miles an hour. The pressure was 29.93 inches and rising. At Guthrie, it was clear. The temperature was 90. The wind was south at 10. Observations from around the region. Skies ranged from clear to partly cloudy. It was 85 at Wichita, 90 at Woodward, and 88 at Oklahoma City. Dallas-Fort Worth reported 92, Tulsa reported 91, and Springfield reported 82. Once again at 10 p.m., at Stillwater, it was clear. The temperature was 87. Heat advisory in effect from 1 p.m. to 7 p.m. Central Daylight Time Sunday. What? Heat index values up to 106 expected. Where? Portions of central, northern, and northwest Oklahoma. When? From 1 p.m. to 7 p.m. Central Daylight Time Sunday. Impacts. Hot temperatures and high humidity may cause heat illnesses. Drink plenty of fluids. Stay in an air

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Programming originates from the National Weather Service Forecast Office in Norman, Oklahoma. Heat advisory remains in effect from 1 p.m. to 7 p.m. Central Daylight Time Sunday. What? Heat index values up to 107 expected. Where? Portions of central, northern, and northwest Oklahoma. When? From 1 p.m. to 7 p.m. Central Daylight Time Sunday. Impacts. Hot temperatures and high humidity may cause heat illnesses. Drink plenty of fluids, stay in an air-conditioned room, stay out of the sun, and check up on relatives and neighbors. Heat advisory in effect from noon to 8 p.m. Central Daylight Time Sunday. What? Heat index values up to 106 expected. Where? A portion of northeast Oklahoma. When? From noon to 8 p.m. Central Daylight Time Sunday. Impacts. Heat-related illnesses are possible, especially impacting those not acclimated to the conditions or those performing strenuous activities. Take extra precautions when outside. Wear lightweight and loose-fitting clothing. Try to limit strenuous activities to early morning or evening. Take action when you see symptoms of heat exhaustion and heat stroke. From the Norman Forecast Office, here is the forecast for Stillwater and surrounding area. Tonight, mostly clear. Lows in the mid-70s. South winds 10 to 15 miles an hour. Sunday, sunny, hot with highs around 103. South winds 10 to 15 miles an hour with gusts up to 25 miles an hour. Sunday night, mostly clear. Lows in the upper 70s. South winds 10 to 15 miles an hour with gusts up to 25 miles an hour. Monday, sunny, hot with highs around 103. South winds 10 to 15 miles an hour. Monday night, clear. Lows in the mid-70s. South winds 10 to 15 miles an hour. Tuesday, sunny, hot with highs around 100. Tuesday night, clear. Lows in the mid-70s. Wednesday, sunny, hot with highs around 100. Heat index values up to 105 in the afternoon. Wednesday night, mostly clear. Lows in the mid-70s. Heat index values up to 105 early until midnight. Thursday, sunny, hot with highs around 100. Heat index values up to 105 in the afternoon. Thursday night, mostly clear. Lows in the mid-70s. Heat index values up to 105 early until midnight. Friday, sunny, hot with highs around 100. Heat index values up to 105 in the afternoon. Friday night, mostly clear. Lows in the mid-70s. Saturday, sunny. Highs in the upper 90s. Heat index values up to 105 in the afternoon. 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At Stillwater, it was clear. The temperature was 87 degrees, the dew point 61, and the relative humidity 41%. The wind was southeast at 10 miles an hour. The pressure was 29.93 inches and rising. At Guthrie, it was clear. The temperature was 90. The wind was south at 10. Observations from around the region. Skies ranged from clear to partly cloudy. It was 85 at Wichita, 90 at Woodward, and 88 at Oklahoma City. Dallas-Fort Worth reported 92, Tulsa reported 91, and Springfield reported 82. Once again at 10 p.m., at Stillwater, it was clear. The temperature was 87. 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At Stillwater, it was clear. The temperature was 85 degrees, the dew point 61, and the relative humidity 44%. The wind was southeast at 10 miles an hour. The pressure was 29.94 inches and rising. At Guthrie, it was clear. The temperature was 88. The wind was south at 12. Observations from around the region. At Springfield, it was clear, with a temperature of 80. It was partly cloudy, with a temperature of

84 at Wichita, 85 at Oklahoma City, 91 at Dallas-Fort Worth, and 90 at Tulsa. Once again at 11 p.m., at Stillwater, it was clear. The temperature was 85. Heat advisory in effect from 1 p.m. to 7 p.m. Central Daylight Time Sunday. Watts, heat index values up to 106 expected. Where, portions of central, northern, and northwest Oklahoma. When, from 1 p.m. to 7 p.m. Central Daylight Time Sunday. Impacts, hot temperatures and high humidity may cause heat illnesses. Drink plenty of fluids, stay in an air-conditioned room, stay out of the sun, and check up on relatives and neighbors. Heat advisory remains in effect from 1 p.m. to 7 p.m. Central Daylight Time Sunday. Watts, heat index values up to 107 expected. Where, portions of central, northern, and northwest Oklahoma. When, from 1 p.m. to 7 p.m. Central Daylight Time Sunday. Impacts, hot temperatures and high humidity may cause heat illnesses. Drink plenty of fluids, stay in an air-conditioned room, stay out of the sun, and check up on relatives and neighbors. Heat advisory in effect from noon to 8 p.m. Central Daylight Time Sunday. What? Heat index values up to 106 expected. Where? A portion of northeast Oklahoma. When? From noon to 8 p.m. Central Daylight Time Sunday. Impacts. Heat-related illnesses are possible, especially impacting those not acclimated to the conditions or those performing strenuous activities. Take extra precautions when outside. Wear lightweight and loose-fitting clothing. Try to limit strenuous activities to early morning or evening. Take action when you see symptoms of heat exhaustion and heat stroke. From the Norman Forecast Office, here is the forecast for Stillwater and surrounding area. Tonight, mostly clear. Lows in the mid-70s. South winds 10 to 15 miles an hour. Sunday, sunny, hot with highs around 103. South winds 10 to 15 miles an hour with gusts up to 25 miles an hour. Sunday night, mostly clear. Lows in the upper 70s. South winds 10 to 15 miles an hour with gusts up to 25 miles an hour. Monday, sunny, hot with highs around 103. South winds 10 to 15 miles an hour. Monday night, clear. Lows in the mid-70s. South winds 10 to 15 miles an hour. Tuesday, sunny, hot with highs around 100. Tuesday night, clear. Lows in the mid-70s. Wednesday, sunny, hot with highs around 100. Heat index values up to 105 in the afternoon. Wednesday night, mostly clear. Lows in the mid-70s. Heat index values up to 105 early until midnight. Thursday, sunny, hot with highs around 100. Heat index values up to 105 in the afternoon. Thursday night, mostly clear. Lows in the mid-70s. Heat index values up to 105 early until midnight. Friday, sunny, hot with highs around 100. Heat index values up to 105 in the afternoon. Friday night, mostly clear. Lows in the mid-70s. Saturday, sunny. Highs in the upper 90s. Heat index values up to 105 in the afternoon. 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At Stillwater, it was clear. The temperature was 85 degrees, the dew point 61, and the relative humidity 44%. The wind was southeast at 10 miles an hour. The pressure was 29.94 inches and rising. At Guthrie, it was clear. The temperature was 88. The wind was south at 12. Observations from around the region. At Springfield, it was clear, with a temperature of 80. It was partly cloudy, with a temperature of 84 at Wichita, 85 at Oklahoma City, 91 at Dallas-Fort Worth, and 90 at Tulsa. Once again at 11 p.m., at Stillwater, it was clear. The temperature was 85. Heat advisory in effect from 1 p.m. to 7 p.m. Central Daylight Time Sunday. What? Heat index values up to 106 expected. Where? Portions of central, northern, and northwest Oklahoma.
when, from 1 p.m. to 7 p.m. Central Daylight Time Sunday. Impacts, hot temperatures and high humidity may cause heat illnesses. Drink plenty of fluids, stay in an air-conditioned room, stay out of the sun, and check up on relatives and neighbors. Heat advisory remains in effect from 1 p.m. to 7 p.m. Central Daylight Time Sunday. What? Heat index values up to 107 expected. Where? Portions of central, northern, and northwest Oklahoma. When? From 1 p.m. to 7 p.m. Central Daylight Time Sunday. Impacts. Hot temperatures and high humidity may cause heat illnesses. Drink plenty of fluids, stay in an air-conditioned room, stay out of the sun, and check up on relatives and neighbors. Heat advisory in effect from noon to 8 p.m. Central Daylight Time Sunday. What? Heat index values up to 106 expected. Where? A portion of northeast Oklahoma. When? From noon to 8 p.m. Central Daylight Time Sunday. Impacts. Heat-related illnesses are possible, especially impacting those not acclimated to the conditions or those performing strenuous activities. Take extra precautions when outside. Wear lightweight and loose-fitting clothing. Try to limit strenuous activities to early morning or evening. Take action when you see symptoms of heat exhaustion and heat stroke. From the Norman Forecast Office, here is the forecast for Stillwater and surrounding area. Tonight, mostly clear. Lows in the mid-70s. South winds 10 to 15 miles an hour. Sunday, sunny, hot with highs around 103. South winds 10 to 15 miles an hour with gusts up to 25 miles an hour. Sunday night, mostly clear. Lows in the upper 70s. South winds 10 to 15 miles an hour with gusts up to 25 miles an hour. Monday, sunny, hot with highs around 103. South winds 10 to 15 miles an hour. Monday night, clear. Lows in the mid-70s. South winds 10 to 15 miles an hour. Tuesday, sunny, hot with highs around 100. Tuesday night, clear. Lows in the mid-70s. Wednesday, sunny, hot with highs around 100. Heat index values up to 105 in the afternoon. Wednesday night, mostly clear. Lows in the mid-70s. Heat index values up to 105 early until midnight. Thursday, sunny, hot with highs around 100. Heat index values up to 105 in the afternoon. Thursday night, mostly clear. Lows in the mid-70s. Heat index values up to 105 early until midnight. Friday, sunny, hot with highs around 100. Heat index values up to 105 in the afternoon. Friday night, mostly clear. Lows in the mid-70s. Saturday, sunny. Highs in the upper 90s. Heat index values up to 105 in the afternoon. 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It's Stillwater, it was clear. The temperature was 85 degrees, the dew point 61, and the relative humidity 44%. The wind was southeast at 10 miles an hour. The pressure was 29.94 inches and rising. At Guthrie, it was clear. The temperature was 88. The wind was south at 12. Observations from around the region. Skies ranged from clear to partly cloudy. It was 84 at Wichita, 89 at Woodward, and 85 at Oklahoma City. Dallas-Fort Worth reported 91, Tulsa reported 90, and Springfield reported 80. Once again at 11 p.m., at Stillwater, it was clear. The temperature was 85. Heat advisory in effect from 1 p.m. to 7 p.m. Central Daylight Time Sunday. What? Heat index values up to 106 expected. Where? Portions of central, northern, and northwest Oklahoma. When? From 1 p.m. to 7 p.m. Central Daylight Time Sunday. Impacts. Hot temperatures and high humidity may cause heat illnesses. Drink plenty of fluids, stay in an air-conditioned room, stay out of the sun, and check up on relatives and neighbors. Heat advisory remains in effect from 1 p.m. to 7 p.m. Central Daylight Time Sunday. What? Heat index values up to 107 expected.
where, portions of central, northern, and northwest Oklahoma. When, from 1 p.m. to 7 p.m. Central Daylight Time Sunday. Impacts, hot temperatures and high humidity may cause heat illnesses. Drink plenty of fluids, stay in an air-conditioned room, stay out of the sun, and check up on relatives and neighbors. 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Programming originates from the National Weather Service Forecast Office in Norman, Oklahoma. Heat advisory in effect from noon to 8 p.m. Central Daylight Time Sunday. What? Heat index values up to 106 expected. Where? A portion of northeast Oklahoma. When? From noon to 8 p.m. Central Daylight Time Sunday. Impacts. Heat-related illnesses are possible, especially impacting those not acclimated to the conditions or those performing strenuous activities. Take extra precautions when outside. Wear lightweight and loose-fitting clothing. Try to limit strenuous activities to early morning or evening. Take action when you see symptoms of heat exhaustion and heat stroke. From the Norman Forecast Office, here is the forecast for Stillwater and surrounding area. Tonight, mostly clear. Lows in the mid-70s. South winds 10 to 15 miles an hour. Sunday, sunny, hot with highs around 103. South winds 10 to 15 miles an hour with gusts up to 25 miles an hour. Sunday night, mostly clear. Lows in the upper 70s. South winds 10 to 15 miles an hour with gusts up to 25 miles an hour. Monday, sunny, hot with highs around 103. South winds 10 to 15 miles an hour. Monday night, clear. Lows in the mid-70s. South winds 10 to 15 miles an hour. Tuesday, sunny, hot with highs around 100. Tuesday night, clear. Lows in the mid-70s. Wednesday, sunny, hot with highs around 100. Heat index values up to 105 in the afternoon. Wednesday night, mostly clear. Lows in the mid-70s. Heat index values up to 105 early until midnight. Thursday, sunny, hot with highs around 100. Heat index values up to 105 in the afternoon. Thursday night, mostly clear. Lows in the mid-70s. Heat index values up to 105 early until midnight. Friday, sunny, hot with highs around 100. Heat index values up to 105 in the afternoon. Friday night, mostly clear. Lows in the mid-70s. Saturday, sunny. Highs in the upper 90s. Heat index values up to 105 in the afternoon. 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It's Stillwater, it was clear. The temperature was 85 degrees, the dew point 61, and the relative humidity 44%. The wind was southeast at 10 miles an hour. The pressure was 29.94 inches and rising. At Guthrie, it was clear. The temperature was 88. The wind was south at 12. Observations from around the region. Skies ranged from clear to partly cloudy. It was 84 at Wichita, 89 at Woodward, and 85 at Oklahoma City. Dallas-Fort Worth reported 91, Tulsa reported 90, and Springfield reported 80. Once again at 11 p.m., at Stillwater, it was clear. The temperature was 85. Heat advisory in effect from 1 p.m. to 7 p.m. Central Daylight Time Sunday. What? Heat index values up to 106 expected. Where? Portions of central, northern, and northwest Oklahoma. When? From 1 p.m. to 7 p.m. Central Daylight Time Sunday. Impacts. Hot temperatures and high humidity may cause heat illnesses. Drink plenty of fluids, stay in an air-conditioned room, stay out of the sun, and check up on relatives and neighbors. Heat advisory remains in effect from 1 p.m. to 7 p.m. Central Daylight Time Sunday. What? Heat index values up to 107 expected. Where? Portions of central, northern, and northwest Oklahoma. When? From 1 p.m. to 7 p.m. Central Daylight Time Sunday. Impacts. Hot temperatures and high humidity.

They may cause heat illnesses. Drink plenty of fluids, stay in an air-conditioned room, stay out of the sun, and check up on relatives and neighbors. Heat advisory in effect from noon to 8 p.m. Central Daylight Time Sunday. What? Heat index values up to 106 expected. Where? A portion of northeast Oklahoma. When? From noon to 8 p.m. Central Daylight Time Sunday. Impacts. Heat-related illnesses are possible, especially impacting those not acclimated to the conditions or those performing strenuous activities. Take extra precautions when outside. Wear lightweight and loose-fitting clothing. Try to limit strenuous activities to early morning or evening. Take action when you see symptoms of heat exhaustion and heat stroke. From the Norman Forecast Office, here is the forecast for Stillwater and surrounding area. Tonight, mostly clear. Lows in the mid-70s. South winds 10 to 15 miles an hour. Sunday, sunny, hot with highs around 103. South winds 10 to 15 miles an hour with gusts up to 25 miles an hour. Sunday night, mostly clear. Lows in the upper 70s. South winds 10 to 15 miles an hour with gusts up to 25 miles an hour. Monday, sunny, hot with highs around 103. South winds 10 to 15 miles an hour. Monday night, clear. Lows in the mid-70s. South winds 10 to 15 miles an hour. Tuesday, sunny, hot with highs around 100. Tuesday night, clear. Lows in the mid-70s. Wednesday, sunny, hot with highs around 100. Heat index values up to 105 in the afternoon. Wednesday night, mostly clear. Lows in the mid-70s. Heat index values up to 105 early until midnight. Thursday, sunny, hot with highs around 100. Heat index values up to 105 in the afternoon. Thursday night, mostly clear. Lows in the mid-70s. Heat index values up to 105 early until midnight. Friday, sunny, hot with highs around 100. Heat index values up to 105 in the afternoon. Friday night, mostly clear. Lows in the mid-70s. Saturday, sunny. Highs in the upper 90s. Heat index values up to 105 in the afternoon. 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It's Stillwater, it was clear. The temperature was 85 degrees, the dew point 61, and the relative humidity 44%. The wind was southeast at 10 miles an hour. The pressure was 29.94 inches and rising. At Guthrie, it was clear. The temperature was 88. The wind was south at 12. Observations from around the region. Skies ranged from clear to partly cloudy. It was 84 at Wichita, 89 at Woodward, and 85 at Oklahoma City. Dallas-Fort Worth reported 91, Tulsa reported 90, and Springfield reported 80. Once again at 11 p.m., at Stillwater, it was clear. The temperature was 85. Heat advisory in effect from 1 p.m. to 7 p.m. Central Daylight Time Sunday. What? Heat index values up to 106 expected. Where? Portions of central, northern, and northwest Oklahoma. When? From 1 p.m. to 7 p.m. Central Daylight Time Sunday. Impacts. Hot temperatures and high humidity may cause heat illnesses. Drink plenty of fluids, stay in an air-conditioned room, stay out of the sun, and check up on relatives and neighbors. Heat advisory remains in effect from 1 p.m. to 7 p.m. Central Daylight Time Sunday. What? Heat index values up to 107 expected. Where? Portions of central, northern, and northwest Oklahoma. When? From 1 p.m. to 7 p.m. Central Daylight Time Sunday. Impacts. Hot temperatures and high humidity may cause heat illnesses. Drink plenty of fluids, stay in an air-conditioned room, stay out of the sun, and check up on relatives and neighbors. Heat advisory in effect from noon to 8 p.m. Central Daylight Time Sunday. What? Heat index values up to 106 expected. Where? A portion of northeast Oklahoma. When? From noon to 8 p.m. Central Daylight Time Sunday.

impacts. 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From the Norman Forecast Office, here is the forecast for Stillwater and surrounding area. Tonight, mostly clear. Lows in the mid-70s. South winds 10 to 15 miles an hour. Sunday, sunny, hot with highs around 103. South winds 10 to 15 miles an hour with gusts up to 25 miles an hour. Sunday night, mostly clear. Lows in the upper 70s. South winds 10 to 15 miles an hour with gusts up to 25 miles an hour. Monday, sunny, hot with highs around 103. South winds 10 to 15 miles an hour. Monday night, clear. Lows in the mid-70s. South winds 10 to 15 miles an hour. Tuesday, sunny, hot with highs around 100. Tuesday night, clear. Lows in the mid-70s. Wednesday, sunny, hot with highs around 100. Heat index values up to 105 in the afternoon. Wednesday night, mostly clear. Lows in the mid-70s. Heat index values up to 105 early until midnight. Thursday, sunny, hot with highs around 100. Heat index values up to 105 in the afternoon. Thursday night, mostly clear. Lows in the mid-70s. Heat index values up to 105 early until midnight. Friday, sunny, hot with highs around 100. Heat index values up to 105 in the afternoon. Friday night, mostly clear. Lows in the mid-70s. Saturday, sunny. Highs in the upper 90s. Heat index values up to 105 in the afternoon. 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It's Stillwater, it was clear. The temperature was 85 degrees, the dew point 61, and the relative humidity 44%. The wind was southeast at 10 miles an hour. The pressure was 29.94 inches and rising. At Guthrie, it was clear. The temperature was 88. The wind was south at 12. Observations from around the region. Skies ranged from clear to partly cloudy. It was 84 at Wichita, 89 at Woodward, and 85 at Oklahoma City. Dallas-Fort Worth reported 91, Tulsa reported 90, and Springfield reported 80. Once again at 11 p.m., at Stillwater, it was clear. The temperature was 85. Heat advisory in effect from 1 p.m. to 7 p.m. Central Daylight Time Sunday. What? Heat index values up to 106 expected. Where? Portions of central, northern, and northwest Oklahoma. When? From 1 p.m. to 7 p.m. Central Daylight Time Sunday. Impacts. Hot temperatures and high humidity may cause heat illnesses. Drink plenty of fluids, stay in an air-conditioned room, stay out of the sun, and check up on relatives and neighbors. Heat advisory remains in effect from 1 p.m. to 7 p.m. Central Daylight Time Sunday. What? Heat index values up to 107 expected. Where? Portions of central, northern, and northwest Oklahoma. When? From 1 p.m. to 7 p.m. Central Daylight Time Sunday. Impacts. Hot temperatures and high humidity may cause heat illnesses. Drink plenty of fluids, stay in an air-conditioned room, stay out of the sun, and check up on relatives and neighbors. Heat advisory in effect from noon to 8 p.m. Central Daylight Time Sunday. What? Heat index values up to 106 expected. Where? A portion of northeast Oklahoma. When? From noon to 8 p.m. Central Daylight Time Sunday. Impacts. Heat-related illnesses are possible, especially impacting those not acclimated to the conditions or those performing strenuous activities. Take extra precautions when outside. Wear lightweight and loose-fitting clothing. Try to limit strenuous activities to early morning or evening. Take action when you see symptoms of heat exhaustion and heat stroke. 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

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From the Norman Forecast Office, here is the forecast for Stillwater and surrounding area. Tonight, mostly clear. Lows in the mid-70s. South winds 10 to 15 miles an hour. Sunday, sunny, hot with highs around 103. South winds 10 to 15 miles an hour with gusts up to 25 miles an hour. Sunday night, mostly clear. Lows in the upper 70s. South winds 10 to 15 miles an hour with gusts up to 25 miles an hour. Monday, sunny, hot with highs around 103. South winds 10 to 15 miles an hour. Monday night, clear. Lows in the mid-70s. South winds 10 to 15 miles an hour. Tuesday, sunny, hot with highs around 100. Tuesday night, clear. Lows in the mid-70s. Wednesday, sunny, hot with highs around 100. Heat index values up to 105 in the afternoon. Wednesday night, mostly clear. Lows in the mid-70s. Heat index values up to 105 early until midnight. Thursday, sunny, hot with highs around 100. Heat index values up to 105 in the afternoon. Thursday night, mostly clear. Lows in the mid-70s. Heat index values up to 105 early until midnight. Friday, sunny, hot with highs around 100. Heat index values up to 105 in the afternoon. Friday night, mostly clear. Lows in the mid-70s. Saturday, sunny. Highs in the upper 90s. Heat index values up to 105 in the afternoon. 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At Stillwater, it was clear. The temperature was 85 degrees, the dew point 61, and the relative humidity 44%. The wind was southeast at 10 miles an hour. The pressure was 29.94 inches and rising. At Guthrie, it was clear. The temperature was 88. The wind was south at 12. Observations from around the region. Skies ranged from clear to partly cloudy. It was 84 at Wichita, 89 at Woodward, and 85 at Oklahoma City. Dallas-Fort Worth reported 91, Tulsa reported 90, and Springfield reported 80. Once again at 11 p.m., at Stillwater, it was clear. The temperature was 85. Heat advisory in effect from 1 p.m. to 7 p.m. Central Daylight Time Sunday. What? Heat index values up to 106 expected. Where? Portions of central, northern, and northwest Oklahoma. When? From 1 p.m. to 7 p.m. Central Daylight Time Sunday. Impacts. Hot temperatures and high humidity may cause heat illnesses. Drink plenty of fluids, stay in an air-conditioned room, stay out of the sun, and check up on relatives and neighbors. Heat advisory remains in effect from 1 p.m. to 7 p.m. Central Daylight Time Sunday. What? Heat index values up to 107 expected. Where? Portions of central, northern, and northwest Oklahoma. When? From 1 p.m. to 7 p.m. Central Daylight Time Sunday. Impacts. Hot temperatures and high humidity may cause heat illnesses. Drink plenty of fluids, stay in an air-conditioned room, stay out of the sun, and check up on relatives and neighbors. Heat advisory in effect from noon to 8 p.m. Central Daylight Time Sunday. What? Heat index values up to 106 expected. Heat advisory in effect from noon to 8 p.m. Central Daylight Time Sunday. What? Heat index values up to 106 expected. Where? A portion of northeast Oklahoma. When? From noon to 8 p.m. Central Daylight Time Sunday. Impacts. Heat-related illnesses are possible, especially impacting those not acclimated to the conditions or those performing strenuous activities. Take extra precautions when outside. Wear lightweight and loose-fitting clothing. Try to limit strenuous activities to early morning or evening. Take action when you see symptoms of heat exhaustion and heat stroke. From the Norman Forecast Office, here is the forecast for Stillwater and surrounding area.

Values up to 105 early until midnight. Thursday, sunny, hot with highs around 100. Heat index values up to 105 in the afternoon. Thursday night, mostly clear. Lows in the mid-70s. Heat index values up to 105 early until midnight. Friday, sunny, hot with highs around 100. Heat index values up to 105 in the afternoon. Friday night, mostly clear. Lows in the mid-70s. Saturday, sunny. Highs in the upper 90s. Heat index values up to 105 in the afternoon. 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It's Stillwater, it was clear. The temperature was 85 degrees, the dew point 61, and the relative humidity 44%. The wind was southeast at 10 miles an hour. The pressure was 29.94 inches and rising. At Guthrie, it was clear. The temperature was 88. The wind was south at 12. Observations from around the region. Skies ranged from clear to partly cloudy. It was 84 at Wichita, 89 at Woodward, and 85 at Oklahoma City. Dallas-Fort Worth reported 91, Tulsa reported 90, and Springfield reported 80. Once again at 11 p.m., it's Stillwater, it was clear. The temperature was 85. Heat advisory in effect from 1 p.m. to 7 p.m. Central Daylight Time Sunday. What? Heat index values up to 106 expected. Where? Portions of central, northern, and northwest Oklahoma. When? From 1 p.m. to 7 p.m. Central Daylight Time Sunday. Impacts. Hot temperatures and high humidity may cause heat illnesses. Drink plenty of fluids, stay in an air-conditioned room, stay out of the sun, and check up on relatives and neighbors. Heat advisory remains in effect from 1 p.m. to 7 p.m. Central Daylight Time Sunday. What? Heat index values up to 107 expected. Where? Portions of central, northern, and northwest Oklahoma. When? From 1 p.m. to 7 p.m. Central Daylight Time Sunday. Impacts. Hot temperatures and high humidity may cause heat illnesses. Drink plenty of fluids, stay in an air-conditioned room, stay out of the sun, and check up on relatives and neighbors. Heat advisory in effect from noon to 8 p.m. Central Daylight Time Sunday. What? Heat index values up to 106 expected. Where? A portion of northeast Oklahoma. When? From noon to 8 p.m. Central Daylight Time Sunday. Impacts. Heat-related illnesses are possible, especially impacting those not acclimated to the conditions or those performing strenuous activities. Take extra precautions when outside. Wear lightweight and loose-fitting clothing. Try to limit strenuous activities to early morning or evening. Take action when you see symptoms of heat exhaustion and heat stroke. From the Norman Forecast Office, here is the forecast for Stillwater and surrounding area. Tonight, mostly clear. Lows in the mid-70s. South winds 10 to 15 miles an hour. Sunday, sunny, hot with highs around 103. South winds 10 to 15 miles an hour with gusts up to 25 miles an hour. Sunday night, mostly clear. Lows in the upper 70s. South winds 10 to 15 miles an hour with gusts up to 25 miles an hour. Monday, sunny, hot with highs around 103. South winds 10 to 15 miles an hour. Monday night, clear. Lows in the mid-70s. South winds 10 to 15 miles an hour. Tuesday, sunny, hot with highs around 100. Tuesday night, clear. Lows in the mid-70s. Wednesday, sunny, hot with highs around 100. Heat index values up to 105 in the afternoon. Wednesday night, mostly clear. Lows in the mid-70s. Heat index values up to 105 early until midnight. Thursday, sunny, hot with highs around 100. Heat index values up to 105 in the afternoon. Thursday night, mostly clear. Lows in the mid-70s. Heat index values up to 105 early until midnight. Friday, sunny, hot with highs around 100. Heat index values up to 105.

Friday night, mostly clear. Lows in the mid-70s. Saturday, sunny. Highs in the upper 90s. Heat index values up to 105 in the afternoon. 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It's Stillwater, it was clear. The temperature was 85 degrees, the dew point 61, and the relative humidity 44%. The wind was southeast at 10 miles an hour. The pressure was 29.94 inches and rising. At Guthrie, it was clear. The temperature was 88. The wind was south at 12. Observations from around the region. Skies ranged from clear to partly cloudy. It was 84 at Wichita, 89 at Woodward, and 85 at Oklahoma City. Dallas-Fort Worth reported 91, Tulsa reported 90, and Springfield reported 80. Once again at 11 p.m., at Stillwater, it was clear. The temperature was 85. Heat advisory in effect from 1 p.m. to 7 p.m. Central Daylight Time Sunday. What? Heat index values up to 106 expected. Where? Portions of central, northern, and northwest Oklahoma. When? From 1 p.m. to 7 p.m. Central Daylight Time Sunday. Impacts. Hot temperatures and high humidity may cause heat illnesses. Drink plenty of fluids, stay in an air-conditioned room, stay out of the sun, and check up on relatives and neighbors. Heat advisory remains in effect from 1 p.m. to 7 p.m. Central Daylight Time Sunday. What? Heat index values up to 107 expected. Where? Portions of central, northern, and northwest Oklahoma. When? From 1 p.m. to 7 p.m. Central Daylight Time Sunday. Impacts. Hot temperatures and high humidity may cause heat illnesses. Drink plenty of fluids, stay in an air-conditioned room, stay out of the sun, and check up on relatives and neighbors. Heat advisory in effect from noon to 8 p.m. Central Daylight Time Sunday. What? Heat index values up to 106 expected. Where? A portion of northeast Oklahoma. When? From noon to 8 p.m. Central Daylight Time Sunday. Impacts. Heat-related illnesses are possible, especially impacting those not acclimated to the conditions or those performing strenuous activities. Take extra precautions when outside. Wear lightweight and loose-fitting clothing. Try to limit strenuous activities to early morning or evening. Take action when you see symptoms of heat exhaustion and heat stroke. From the Norman Forecast Office, here is the forecast for Stillwater and surrounding area. Tonight, mostly clear. Lows in the mid-70s. South winds 10 to 15 miles an hour. Sunday, sunny, hot with highs around 103. South winds 10 to 15 miles an hour with gusts up to 25 miles an hour. Sunday night, mostly clear. Lows in the upper 70s. South winds 10 to 15 miles an hour with gusts up to 25 miles an hour. Monday, sunny, hot with highs around 103. South winds 10 to 15 miles an hour. Monday night, clear. Lows in the mid-70s. South winds 10 to 15 miles an hour. Tuesday, sunny, hot with highs around 100. Tuesday night, clear. Lows in the mid-70s. Wednesday, sunny, hot with highs around 100. Heat index values up to 105 in the afternoon. Wednesday night, mostly clear. Lows in the mid-70s. Heat index values up to 105 early until midnight. Thursday, sunny, hot with highs around 100. Heat index values up to 105 in the afternoon. Thursday night, mostly clear. Lows in the mid-70s. Heat index values up to 105 early until midnight. Friday, sunny, hot with highs around 100. Heat index values up to 105 in the afternoon. Friday night, mostly clear. Lows in the mid-70s. Saturday, sunny. Highs in the upper 90s. Heat index values up to 105 in the afternoon. 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

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At Stillwater, it was clear. The temperature was 85 degrees, the dew point 61, and the relative humidity 44%. The wind was southeast at 10 miles an hour. The pressure was 29.94 inches and rising. At Guthrie, it was clear. The temperature was 88. The wind was south at 12. Observations from around the region. Skies ranged from clear to partly cloudy. It was 84 at Wichita, 89 at Woodward, and 85 at Oklahoma City. Dallas-Fort Worth reported 91, Tulsa reported 90, and Springfield reported 80. Once again at 11 p.m., at Stillwater, it was clear. The temperature was 85. Heat advisory in effect from 1 p.m. to 7 p.m. Central Daylight Time Sunday. What? Heat index values up to 106 expected. Where? Portions of central, northern, and northwest Oklahoma. When? From 1 p.m. to 7 p.m. Central Daylight Time Sunday. Impacts. Hot temperatures and high humidity may cause heat illnesses. Drink plenty of fluids, stay in an air-conditioned room, stay out of the sun, and check up on relatives and neighbors. Heat advisory remains in effect from 1 p.m. to 7 p.m. Central Daylight Time Sunday. What? Heat index values up to 107 expected. Where? Portions of central, northern, and northwest Oklahoma. When? From 1 p.m. to 7 p.m. Central Daylight Time Sunday. Impacts. Hot temperatures and high humidity may cause heat illnesses. Drink plenty of fluids, stay in an air-conditioned room, stay out of the sun, and check up on relatives and neighbors. Heat advisory remains in effect from noon to 8 p.m. Central Daylight Time Sunday. What? Heat index values up to 106 expected. Where? A portion of northeast Oklahoma. When? From noon to 8 p.m. Central Daylight Time Sunday. Impacts. Heat-related illnesses are possible, especially impacting those not acclimated to the conditions or those performing strenuous activities. Take extra precautions when outside. Wear lightweight and loose-fitting clothing. Try to limit strenuous activities to early morning or evening. Take action when you see symptoms of heat exhaustion and heat stroke. From the Norman Forecast Office, here is the forecast for Stillwater and surrounding area. Tonight, mostly clear. Lows in the mid-70s. South winds 10 to 15 miles an hour. Sunday, sunny, hot with highs around 103. South winds 10 to 15 miles an hour with gusts up to 25 miles an hour. Sunday night, mostly clear. Lows in the upper 70s. South winds 10 to 15 miles an hour with gusts up to 25 miles an hour. Monday, sunny, hot with highs around 103. South winds 10 to 15 miles an hour. Monday night, clear. Lows in the mid-70s. South winds 10 to 15 miles an hour. Tuesday, sunny, hot with highs around 100. Tuesday night, clear. Lows in the mid-70s. Wednesday, sunny, hot with highs around 100. Heat index values up to 105 in the afternoon. Wednesday night, mostly clear. Lows in the mid-70s. Heat index values up to 105 early until midnight. Thursday, sunny, hot with highs around 100. Heat index values up to 105 in the afternoon. Thursday night, mostly clear. Lows in the mid-70s. Heat index values up to 105 early until midnight. Friday, sunny, hot with highs around 100. Heat index values up to 105 in the afternoon. Friday night, mostly clear. Lows in the mid-70s. Saturday, sunny. Highs in the upper 90s. Heat index values up to 105 in the afternoon. 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At Stillwater, it was clear. The temperature was 85 degrees, the dew point 61, and the relative humidity 44%. The wind was southeast at 10 miles an hour. The pressure was 29.94 inches and rising. At Guthrie,

The temperature was 88. The wind was south at 12. Observations from around the region. Skies ranged from clear to partly cloudy. It was 84 at Wichita, 89 at Woodward, and 85 at Oklahoma City. Dallas-Fort Worth reported 91, Tulsa reported 90, and Springfield reported 80. Once again at 11 p.m., at Stillwater, it was clear. The temperature was 85. Heat advisory in effect from 1 p.m. to 7 p.m. Central Daylight Time Sunday. What? Heat index values up to 106 expected. Where? Portions of central, northern, and northwest Oklahoma. When? From 1 p.m. to 7 p.m. Central Daylight Time Sunday. Impacts. Hot temperatures and high humidity may cause heat illnesses. Drink plenty of fluids, stay in an air-conditioned room, stay out of the sun, and check up on relatives and neighbors. Heat advisory remains in effect from 1 p.m. to 7 p.m. Central Daylight Time Sunday. What? Heat index values up to 107 expected. Where? Portions of central, northern, and northwest Oklahoma. When? From 1 p.m. to 7 p.m. Central Daylight Time Sunday. Impacts. Hot temperatures and high humidity may cause heat illnesses. Drink plenty of fluids, stay in an air-conditioned room, stay out of the sun, and check up on relatives and neighbors. Heat advisory remains in effect from noon to 8 p.m. Central Daylight Time Sunday. What? Heat index values up to 106 expected. Where? A portion of northeast Oklahoma. When? From noon to 8 p.m. Central Daylight Time Sunday. Impacts. Heat-related illnesses are possible, especially impacting those not acclimated to the conditions or those performing strenuous activities. Take extra precautions when outside. Wear lightweight and loose-fitting clothing. Try to limit strenuous activities to early morning or evening. Take action when you see symptoms of heat exhaustion and heat stroke. From the Norman Forecast Office, here is the forecast for Stillwater and surrounding area. Tonight, mostly clear. Lows in the mid-70s. South winds 10 to 15 miles an hour. Sunday, sunny, hot with highs around 103. South winds 10 to 15 miles an hour with gusts up to 25 miles an hour. Sunday night, mostly clear. Lows in the upper 70s. South winds 10 to 15 miles an hour with gusts up to 25 miles an hour. Monday, sunny, hot with highs around 103. South winds 10 to 15 miles an hour. Monday night, clear. Lows in the mid-70s. South winds 10 to 15 miles an hour. Tuesday, sunny, hot with highs around 100. Tuesday night, clear. Lows in the mid-70s. Wednesday, sunny, hot with highs around 100. Heat index values up to 105 in the afternoon. Wednesday night, mostly clear. Lows in the mid-70s. Heat index values up to 105 early until midnight. Thursday, sunny, hot with highs around 100. Heat index values up to 105 in the afternoon. Thursday night, mostly clear. Lows in the mid-70s. Heat index values up to 105 early until midnight. Friday, sunny, hot with highs around 100. Heat index values up to 105 in the afternoon. Friday night, mostly clear. Lows in the mid-70s. Saturday, sunny. Highs in the upper 90s. Heat index values up to 105 in the afternoon. 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At Stillwater, it was clear. The temperature was 85 degrees, the dew point 61, and the relative humidity 44%. The wind was southeast at 10 miles an hour. The pressure was 29.94 inches and rising. At Guthrie, it was clear. The temperature was 88. The wind was south at 12. Observations from around the region. Skies ranged from clear to partly cloudy. It was 84 at Wichita, 89 at Woodward, and 85 at Oklahoma City. Dallas-Fort Worth reported 91, Tulsa reported 90, and Springfield reported 80. Once again at 11 p.m., it's still on.

The temperature was 85. Heat advisory in effect from 1 p.m. to 7 p.m. Central Daylight Time Sunday. Watts, heat index values up to 106 expected. Where, portions of central, northern, and northwest Oklahoma. When, from 1 p.m. to 7 p.m. Central Daylight Time Sunday. Impacts, hot temperatures and high humidity may cause heat illnesses. Drink plenty of fluids, stay in an air-conditioned room, stay out of the sun, and check up on relatives and neighbors. Heat advisory remains in effect from 1 p.m. to 7 p.m. Central Daylight Time Sunday. What? Heat index values up to 107 expected. Where? Portions of central, northern, and northwest Oklahoma. When? From 1 p.m. to 7 p.m. Central Daylight Time Sunday. Impacts. Hot temperatures and high humidity may cause heat illnesses. Drink plenty of fluids, stay in an air-conditioned room, stay out of the sun, and check up on relatives and neighbors. Heat advisory remains in effect from noon to 8 p.m. Central Daylight Time Sunday. What? Heat index values up to 106 expected. Where? A portion of northeast Oklahoma. When? From noon to 8 p.m. Central Daylight Time Sunday. Impacts. Heat-related illnesses are possible, especially impacting those not acclimated to the conditions or those performing strenuous activities. Take extra precautions when outside. Wear lightweight and loose-fitting clothing. Try to limit strenuous activities to early morning or evening. Take action when you see symptoms of heat exhaustion and heat stroke. From the Norman Forecast Office, here is the forecast for Stillwater and surrounding area. Tonight, mostly clear. Lows in the mid-70s. South winds 10 to 15 miles an hour. Sunday, sunny, hot with highs around 103. South winds 10 to 15 miles an hour with gusts up to 25 miles an hour. Sunday night, mostly clear. Lows in the upper 70s. South winds 10 to 15 miles an hour with gusts up to 25 miles an hour. Monday, sunny, hot with highs around 103. South winds 10 to 15 miles an hour. Monday night, clear. Lows in the mid-70s. South winds 10 to 15 miles an hour. Tuesday, sunny, hot with highs around 100. Tuesday night, clear. Lows in the mid-70s. Wednesday, sunny, hot with highs around 100. Heat index values up to 105 in the afternoon. Wednesday night, mostly clear. Lows in the mid-70s. Heat index values up to 105 early until midnight. Thursday, sunny, hot with highs around 100. Heat index values up to 105 in the afternoon. Thursday night, mostly clear. Lows in the mid-70s. Heat index values up to 105 early until midnight. Friday, sunny, hot with highs around 100. Heat index values up to 105 in the afternoon. Friday night, mostly clear. Lows in the mid-70s. Saturday, sunny. Highs in the upper 90s. Heat index values up to 105 in the afternoon. 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It's Stillwater, it was clear. The temperature was 85 degrees, the dew point 61, and the relative humidity 44%. The wind was southeast at 10 miles an hour. The pressure was 29.94 inches and rising. At Guthrie, it was clear. The temperature was 88. The wind was south at 12. Observations from around the region. Skies ranged from clear to partly cloudy. It was 84 at Wichita, 89 at Woodward, and 85 at Oklahoma City. Dallas-Fort Worth reported 91, Tulsa reported 90, and Springfield reported 80. Once again at 11 p.m., it's Stillwater, it was clear. The temperature was 85. 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Heat advisory in effect from 1 p.m. to 7 p.m. Central Daylight Time Sunday. What?

heat index values up to 106 expected. Where? Portions of central, northern, and northwest Oklahoma. When? From 1 p.m. to 7 p.m. Central Daylight Time Sunday. Impacts: hot temperatures and high humidity may cause heat illnesses. Drink plenty of fluids, stay in an air-conditioned room, stay out of the sun, and check up on relatives and neighbors. Heat advisory remains in effect from 1 p.m. to 7 p.m. Central Daylight Time Sunday. What? Heat index values up to 107 expected. Where? Portions of central, northern, and northwest Oklahoma. When? From 1 p.m. to 7 p.m. Central Daylight Time Sunday. Impacts: hot temperatures and high humidity may cause heat illnesses. Drink plenty of fluids, stay in an air-conditioned room, stay out of the sun, and check up on relatives and neighbors. Heat advisory remains in effect from noon to 8 p.m. Central Daylight Time Sunday. What? Heat index values up to 106 expected. Where? A portion of northeast Oklahoma. When? From noon to 8 p.m. Central Daylight Time Sunday. Impacts: heat-related illnesses are possible, especially impacting those not acclimated to the conditions or those performing strenuous activities. Take extra precautions when outside. Wear lightweight and loose-fitting clothing. Try to limit strenuous activities to early morning or evening. 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From the Norman Forecast Office, here is the forecast for Stillwater and surrounding area. Tonight, mostly clear. Lows in the mid-70s. South winds 10 to 15 miles an hour. Sunday, sunny, hot with highs around 103. South winds 10 to 15 miles an hour with gusts up to 25 miles an hour. Sunday night, mostly clear. Lows in the upper 70s. South winds 10 to 15 miles an hour with gusts up to 25 miles an hour. Monday, sunny, hot with highs around 103. South winds 10 to 15 miles an hour. Monday night, clear. Lows in the mid-70s. South winds 10 to 15 miles an hour. Tuesday, sunny, hot with highs around 100. Tuesday night, clear. Lows in the mid-70s. Wednesday, sunny, hot with highs around 100. Heat index values up to 105 in the afternoon. Wednesday night, mostly clear. Lows in the mid-70s. Heat index values up to 105 early until midnight. Thursday, sunny, hot with highs around 100. Heat index values up to 105 in the afternoon. Thursday night, mostly clear. Lows in the mid-70s. Heat index values up to 105 early until midnight. Friday, sunny, hot with highs around 100. Heat index values up to 105 in the afternoon. Friday night, mostly clear. Lows in the mid-70s. Saturday, sunny. Highs in the upper 90s. Heat index values up to 105 in the afternoon. 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At Stillwater, it was clear. The temperature was 84 degrees, the dew point 61, and the relative humidity 45%. The wind was south at 10 miles an hour. The pressure was 29.94 inches and steady. At Guthrie, it was clear. The temperature was 87. The wind was south at 9. Observations from around the region. It was clear, with a temperature of 83 at Oklahoma City, 90 at Dallas-Fort Worth, and 78 at Springfield. It was partly cloudy, with a temperature of 83 at Wichita, and 87 at Tulsa. Once again at midnight, at Stillwater, it was clear. The temperature was 84. Heat advisory in effect from 1 p.m. to 7 p.m. Central Daylight Time Sunday. What? Heat index values up to 106 expected. Where? Portions of central, northern, and northwest Oklahoma. When? From 1 p.m. to 7 p.m. Central Daylight Time Sunday. Impacts: hot temperatures and high humidity may cause heat illnesses. Drink plenty of fluids, stay in an air-conditioned room, stay out of the sun, and check up on relatives and neighbors. Heat advisory remains in effect from 1 p.m. to 7 p.m. Central

daylight time Sunday. What? Heat index values up to 107 expected. Where? Portions of central, northern, and northwest Oklahoma. When? From 1 p.m. to 7 p.m. Central Daylight Time Sunday. Impacts. Hot temperatures and high humidity may cause heat illnesses. Drink plenty of fluids, stay in an air-conditioned room, stay out of the sun, and check up on relatives and neighbors. Heat advisory remains in effect from noon to 8 p.m. Central Daylight Time Sunday. What? Heat index values up to 106 expected. Where? A portion of northeast Oklahoma. When? From noon to 8 p.m. Central Daylight Time Sunday. Impacts. Heat-related illnesses are possible, especially impacting those not acclimated to the conditions or those performing strenuous activities. Take extra precautions when outside. Wear lightweight and loose-fitting clothing. Try to limit strenuous activities to early morning or evening. Take action when you see symptoms of heat exhaustion and heat stroke. From the Norman Forecast Office, here is the forecast for Stillwater and surrounding area. Tonight, mostly clear. Lows in the mid-70s. South winds 10 to 15 miles an hour. Sunday, sunny, hot with highs around 103. South winds 10 to 15 miles an hour with gusts up to 25 miles an hour. Sunday night, mostly clear. Lows in the upper 70s. South winds 10 to 15 miles an hour with gusts up to 25 miles an hour. Monday, sunny, hot with highs around 103. South winds 10 to 15 miles an hour. Monday night, clear. Lows in the mid-70s. South winds 10 to 15 miles an hour. Tuesday, sunny, hot with highs around 100. Tuesday night, clear. Lows in the mid-70s. Wednesday, sunny, hot with highs around 100. Heat index values up to 105 in the afternoon. Wednesday night, mostly clear. Lows in the mid-70s. Heat index values up to 105 early until midnight. Thursday, sunny, hot with highs around 100. Heat index values up to 105 in the afternoon. Thursday night, mostly clear. Lows in the mid-70s. Heat index values up to 105 early until midnight. Friday, sunny, hot with highs around 100. Heat index values up to 105 in the afternoon. Friday night, mostly clear. Lows in the mid-70s. Saturday, sunny. Highs in the upper 90s. Heat index values up to 105 in the afternoon. 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At Stillwater, it was clear. The temperature was 84 degrees, the dew point 61, and the relative humidity 45%. The wind was south at 10 miles an hour. The pressure was 29.94 inches and steady. At Guthrie, it was clear. The temperature was 87. The wind was south at 9. Observations from around the region. It was clear, with a temperature of 83 at Oklahoma City, 90 at Dallas-Fort Worth, and 78 at Springfield. It was partly cloudy, with a temperature of 83 at Wichita, and 87 at Tulsa. Once again at midnight, at Stillwater, it was clear. The temperature was 84. Heat advisory in effect from 1 p.m. to 7 p.m. Central Daylight Time Sunday. What? Heat index values up to 106 expected. Where? Portions of central, northern, and northwest Oklahoma. When? From 1 p.m. to 7 p.m. Central Daylight Time Sunday. Impacts. Hot temperatures and high humidity may cause heat illnesses. Drink plenty of fluids, stay in an air-conditioned room, stay out of the sun, and check up on relatives and neighbors. Heat advisory remains in effect from 1 p.m. to 7 p.m. Central Daylight Time Sunday. What? Heat index values up to 107 expected. Where? Portions of central, northern, and northwest Oklahoma. When? From 1 p.m. to 7 p.m. Central Daylight Time Sunday. Impacts. Hot temperatures and high humidity may cause heat illnesses. Drink plenty of fluids, stay in an air-conditioned room, stay out of the sun, and check up on relatives and neighbors. Heat advisory.

From the Norman Forecast Office, here is the forecast for Stillwater and surrounding area. Tonight, mostly clear. Lows in the mid-70s. South winds 10 to 15 miles an hour. Sunday, sunny, hot with highs around 103. South winds 10 to 15 miles an hour with gusts up to 25 miles an hour. Sunday night, mostly clear. Lows in the upper 70s. South winds 10 to 15 miles an hour with gusts up to 25 miles an hour. Monday, sunny, hot with highs around 103. South winds 10 to 15 miles an hour. Monday night, clear. Lows in the mid-70s. South winds 10 to 15 miles an hour. Tuesday, sunny, hot with highs around 100. Tuesday night, clear. Lows in the mid-70s. Wednesday, sunny, hot with highs around 100. Heat index values up to 105 in the afternoon. Wednesday night, mostly clear. Lows in the mid-70s. Heat index values up to 105 early until midnight. Thursday, sunny, hot with highs around 100. Heat index values up to 105 in the afternoon. Thursday night, mostly clear. Lows in the mid-70s. Heat index values up to 105 early until midnight. Friday, sunny, hot with highs around 100. Heat index values up to 105 in the afternoon. Friday night, mostly clear. Lows in the mid-70s. Saturday, sunny. Highs in the upper 90s. Heat index values up to 105 in the afternoon. 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At Stillwater, it was clear. The temperature was 84 degrees, the dew point 61, and the relative humidity 45%. The wind was south at 10 miles an hour. The pressure was 29.94 inches and steady. At Guthrie, it was clear. The temperature was 87. The wind was south at 9. Observations from around the region. Skies ranged from clear to partly cloudy. It was 83 at Wichita, 88 at Woodward, and 83 at Oklahoma City. Dallas-Fort Worth reported 90, Tulsa reported 87, and Springfield reported 78. Once again at midnight, at Stillwater, it was clear. The temperature was 84. Heat advisory in effect from 1 p.m. to 7 p.m. Central Daylight Time Sunday. What? Heat index values up to 106 expected. Where? Portions of central, northern, and northwest Oklahoma. When? From 1 p.m. to 7 p.m. Central Daylight Time Sunday. Impacts. Hot temperatures and high humidity may cause heat illnesses. Drink plenty of fluids, stay in an air-conditioned room, stay out of the sun, and check up on relatives and neighbors. Heat advisory remains in effect from 1 p.m. to 7 p.m. Central Daylight Time Sunday. What? Heat index values up to 107 expected. Where? Portions of central, northern, and northwest Oklahoma. When? From 1 p.m. to 7 p.m. Central Daylight Time Sunday. Impacts. Hot temperatures and high humidity may cause heat illnesses. Drink plenty of fluids, stay in an air-conditioned room, stay out of the sun, and check up on relatives and neighbors. Heat advisory remains in effect from noon to 8 p.m. Central Daylight Time Sunday. What? Heat index values up to 106 expected. Where? A portion of northeast Oklahoma. When? From noon to 8 p.m. Central Daylight Time Sunday. Impacts. Heat-related illnesses are possible, especially impacting those not acclimated to the conditions or those performing strenuous activities. Take extra precautions when outside. Wear lightweight and loose-fitting clothing. Try to limit strenuous activities to early morning or evening. Take action when you see symptoms of heat exhaustion and heat stroke. From the Norman Forecast Office, here is the forecast for Stillwater and surrounding area. Tonight, mostly clear. Lows in the mid-70s. South winds 10 to 15 miles an hour. Sunday, sunny, hot with highs around 103. South winds 10 to 15 miles an hour with gusts up to 25 miles an hour. Sunday night, mostly clear.

Lows in the upper 70s. South winds 10 to 15 miles an hour with gusts up to 25 miles an hour. Monday, sunny, hot with highs around 103. South winds 10 to 15 miles an hour. Monday night, clear. Lows in the mid-70s. South winds 10 to 15 miles an hour. Tuesday, sunny, hot with highs around 100. Tuesday night, clear. Lows in the mid-70s. Wednesday, sunny, hot with highs around 100. Heat index values up to 105 in the afternoon. Wednesday night, mostly clear. Lows in the mid-70s. Heat index values up to 105 early until midnight. Thursday, sunny, hot with highs around 100. Heat index values up to 105 in the afternoon. Thursday night, mostly clear. Lows in the mid-70s. Heat index values up to 105 early until midnight. Friday, sunny, hot with highs around 100. Heat index values up to 105 in the afternoon. Friday night, mostly clear. Lows in the mid-70s. Saturday, sunny. Highs in the upper 90s. Heat index values up to 105 in the afternoon. 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At Stillwater, it was clear. The temperature was 84 degrees, the dew point 61, and the relative humidity 45%. The wind was south at 10 miles an hour. The pressure was 29.94 inches and steady. At Guthrie, it was clear. The temperature was 87. The wind was south at 9. Observations from around the region. Skies ranged from clear to partly cloudy. It was 83 at Wichita, 88 at Woodward, and 83 at Oklahoma City. Dallas-Fort Worth reported 90, Tulsa reported 87, and Springfield reported 78. Once again at midnight, at Stillwater, it was clear. The temperature was 84. Heat advisory in effect from 1 p.m. to 7 p.m. Central Daylight Time Sunday. What? Heat index values up to 106 expected. Where? Portions of central, northern, and northwest Oklahoma. When? From 1 p.m. to 7 p.m. Central Daylight Time Sunday. Impacts. Hot temperatures and high humidity may cause heat illnesses. Drink plenty of fluids, stay in an air-conditioned room, stay out of the sun, and check up on relatives and neighbors. Heat advisory remains in effect from 1 p.m. to 7 p.m. Central Daylight Time Sunday. What? Heat index values up to 107 expected. Where? Portions of central, northern, and northwest Oklahoma. When? From 1 p.m. to 7 p.m. Central Daylight Time Sunday. Impacts. Hot temperatures and high humidity may cause heat illnesses. Drink plenty of fluids, stay in an air-conditioned room, stay out of the sun, and check up on relatives and neighbors. Heat advisory remains in effect from noon to 8 p.m. Central Daylight Time Sunday. What? Heat index values up to 106 expected. Where? A portion of northeast Oklahoma. When? From noon to 8 p.m. Central Daylight Time Sunday. Impacts. Heat-related illnesses are possible, especially impacting those not acclimated to the conditions or those performing strenuous activities. Take extra precautions when outside. Wear lightweight and loose-fitting clothing. Try to limit strenuous activities to early morning or evening. Take action when you see symptoms of heat exhaustion and heat stroke. 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From the Norman Forecast Office, here is the forecast for Stillwater and surrounding area. Tonight, mostly clear. Lows in the mid-70s. South winds 10 to 15 miles an hour. Sunday, sunny, hot with highs around 103. South winds 10 to 15 miles an hour with gusts up to 25 miles an hour. Sunday night, mostly clear. Lows in the upper 70s. South winds 10 to 15 miles an hour with gusts up to 25 miles an hour. Monday, sunny, hot with highs around 100.

South winds 10 to 15 miles an hour. Monday night, clear. Lows in the mid-70s. South winds 10 to 15 miles an hour. Tuesday, sunny, hot with highs around 100. Tuesday night, clear. Lows in the mid-70s. Wednesday, sunny, hot with highs around 100. Heat index values up to 105 in the afternoon. Wednesday night, mostly clear. Lows in the mid-70s. Heat index values up to 105 early until midnight. Thursday, sunny, hot with highs around 100. Heat index values up to 105 in the afternoon. Thursday night, mostly clear. Lows in the mid-70s. Heat index values up to 105 early until midnight. Friday, sunny, hot with highs around 100. Heat index values up to 105 in the afternoon. Friday night, mostly clear. Lows in the mid-70s. Saturday, sunny. Highs in the upper 90s. Heat index values up to 105 in the afternoon. 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At Stillwater, it was clear. The temperature was 84 degrees, the dew point 61, and the relative humidity 45%. The wind was south at 10 miles an hour. The pressure was 29.94 inches and steady. At Guthrie, it was clear. The temperature was 87. The wind was south at 9. Observations from around the region. Skies ranged from clear to partly cloudy. It was 83 at Wichita, 88 at Woodward, and 83 at Oklahoma City. Dallas-Fort Worth reported 90, Tulsa reported 87, and Springfield reported 78. Once again at midnight, at Stillwater, it was clear. The temperature was 84. Heat advisory in effect from 1 p.m. to 7 p.m. Central Daylight Time Sunday. What? Heat index values up to 106 expected. Where? Portions of central, northern, and northwest Oklahoma. When? From 1 p.m. to 7 p.m. Central Daylight Time Sunday. Impacts. Hot temperatures and high humidity may cause heat illnesses. Drink plenty of fluids, stay in an air-conditioned room, stay out of the sun, and check up on relatives and neighbors. Heat advisory remains in effect from 1 p.m. to 7 p.m. Central Daylight Time Sunday. What? Heat index values up to 107 expected. Where? Portions of central, northern, and northwest Oklahoma. When? From 1 p.m. to 7 p.m. Central Daylight Time Sunday. Impacts. Hot temperatures and high humidity may cause heat illnesses. Drink plenty of fluids, stay in an air-conditioned room, stay out of the sun, and check up on relatives and neighbors. Heat and room, stay out of the sun, and check up on relatives and neighbors. Heat advisory remains in effect from noon to 8 p.m. Central Daylight Time Sunday. What? Heat index values up to 106 expected. Where? A portion of northeast Oklahoma. When? From noon to 8 p.m. Central Daylight Time Sunday. Impacts. Heat-related illnesses are possible, especially impacting those not acclimated to the conditions or those performing strenuous activities. Take extra precautions when outside. Wear lightweight and loose-fitting clothing. Try to limit strenuous activities to early morning or evening. Take action when you see symptoms of heat exhaustion and heat stroke. From the Norman Forecast Office, here is the forecast for Stillwater and surrounding area. Tonight, mostly clear. Lows in the mid-70s. South winds 10 to 15 miles an hour. Sunday, sunny, hot with highs around 103. South winds 10 to 15 miles an hour with gusts up to 25 miles an hour. Sunday night, mostly clear. Lows in the upper 70s. South winds 10 to 15 miles an hour with gusts up to 25 miles an hour. Monday, sunny, hot with highs around 103. South winds 10 to 15 miles an hour. Monday night, clear. Lows in the mid-70s. South winds 10 to 15 miles an hour. Tuesday, sunny, hot with highs around 100. Tuesday night, clear. Lows in the mid-70s. Wednesday,

You are listening to Stillwater Weather Radio, and here are midnight weather observations. It's Stillwater, it was clear. The temperature was 84 degrees, the dew point 61, and the relative humidity 45%. The wind was south at 10 miles an hour. The pressure was 29.94 inches and steady. At Guthrie, it was clear. The temperature was 87. The wind was south at 9. Observations from around the region. Skies ranged from clear to partly cloudy. It was 83 at Wichita, 88 at Woodward, and 83 at Oklahoma City. Dallas-Fort Worth reported 90, Tulsa reported 87, and Springfield reported 78. Once again at midnight, at Stillwater, it was clear. The temperature was 84. Heat advisory in effect from 1 p.m. to 7 p.m. Central Daylight Time Sunday. What? Heat index values up to 106 expected. Where? Portions of central, northern, and northwest Oklahoma. When? From 1 p.m. to 7 p.m. Central Daylight Time Sunday. Impacts. Hot temperatures and high humidity may cause heat illnesses. Drink plenty of fluids, stay in an air-conditioned room, stay out of the sun, and check up on relatives and neighbors. Heat advisory remains in effect from 1 p.m. to 7 p.m. Central Daylight Time Sunday. What? Heat index values up to 107 expected. Where? Portions of central, northern, and northwest Oklahoma. When? From 1 p.m. to 7 p.m. Central Daylight Time Sunday. Impacts. Hot temperatures and high humidity may cause heat illnesses. Drink plenty of fluids, stay in an air-conditioned room, stay out of the sun, and check up on relatives and neighbors. Heat advisory remains in effect from noon to 8 p.m. Central Daylight Time Sunday. What? Heat index values up to 106 expected. Where? A portion of northeast Oklahoma. When? From noon to 8 p.m. Central Daylight Time Sunday. Impacts. Heat-related illnesses are possible, especially impacting those not acclimated to the conditions or those performing strenuous activities. Take extra precautions when outside. Wear lightweight and loose-fitting clothing. Try to limit strenuous activities to early morning or evening. Take action when you see symptoms of heat exhaustion and heat stroke. From the Norman Forecast Office, here is the forecast for Stillwater and surrounding area. Tonight, mostly clear. Lows in the mid-70s. South winds 10 to 15 miles an hour. Sunday, sunny, hot with highs around 103. South winds 10 to 15 miles an hour with gusts up to 25 miles an hour. Sunday night, mostly clear. Lows in the upper 70s. South winds 10 to 15 miles an hour with gusts up to 25 miles an hour. Monday, sunny, hot with highs around 103. South winds 10 to 15 miles an hour. Monday night, clear. Lows in the mid-70s. South winds 10 to 15 miles an hour. Tuesday, sunny, hot with highs around 100. Tuesday night, clear. Lows in the mid-70s. Wednesday, sunny, hot with highs around 100. Heat index values up to 105 in the afternoon. Wednesday night, mostly clear. Lows in the mid-70s. Heat index values up to 105 early until midnight. Thursday, sunny, hot with highs around 100. Heat index values up to 105 in the afternoon. Thursday night, mostly clear. Lows in the mid-70s. Heat index values up to 105 early until midnight. Friday, sunny, hot with highs around 100. Heat index values up to 105 in the afternoon. Friday night, mostly clear. Lows in the mid-70s. Saturday, sunny. Highs in the upper 90s. Heat index values up to 105 in the afternoon. You are listening to Stillwater Weather Radio, and here are midnight weather observations. At Stillwater, it was clear. The temperature was 84 degrees, the dew point 61, and the relative humidity 45%. The wind was south at 10 miles an hour. The pressure was 29.94 inches and steady. At Guthrie, it was clear. The temperature was 87.

The wind was south at 9. Observations from around the region. Skies ranged from clear to partly cloudy. It was 83 at Wichita, 88 at Woodward, and 83 at Oklahoma City. Dallas-Fort Worth reported 90, Tulsa reported 87, and Springfield reported 78. Once again at midnight, at Stillwater, it was clear. The temperature was 84. Heat advisory in effect from 1 p.m. to 7 p.m. Central Daylight Time Sunday. What? Heat index values up to 106 expected. Where? Portions of central, northern, and northwest Oklahoma. When? From 1 p.m. to 7 p.m. Central Daylight Time Sunday. Impacts. Hot temperatures and high humidity may cause heat illnesses. Drink plenty of fluids, stay in an air-conditioned room, stay out of the sun, and check up on relatives and neighbors. Heat advisory remains in effect from 1 p.m. to 7 p.m. Central Daylight Time Sunday. What? Heat index values up to 107 expected. Where? Portions of central, northern, and northwest Oklahoma. When? From 1 p.m. to 7 p.m. Central Daylight Time Sunday. Impacts. Hot temperatures and high humidity may cause heat illnesses. Drink plenty of fluids, stay in an air-conditioned room, stay out of the sun, and check up on relatives and neighbors. Heat advisory remains in effect from noon to 8 p.m. Central Daylight Time Sunday. What? Heat index values up to 106 expected. Where? A portion of northeast Oklahoma. When? From noon to 8 p.m. Central Daylight Time Sunday. Impacts. Heat-related illnesses are possible, especially impacting those not acclimated to the conditions or those performing strenuous activities. Take extra precautions when outside. Wear lightweight and loose-fitting clothing. Try to limit strenuous activities to early morning or evening. Take action when you see symptoms of heat exhaustion and heat stroke. From the Norman Forecast Office, here is the forecast for Stillwater and surrounding area. Tonight, mostly clear. Lows in the mid-70s. South winds 10 to 15 miles an hour. Sunday, sunny, hot with highs around 103. South winds 10 to 15 miles an hour with gusts up to 25 miles an hour. Sunday night, mostly clear. Lows in the upper 70s. South winds 10 to 15 miles an hour with gusts up to 25 miles an hour. Monday, sunny, hot with highs around 103. South winds 10 to 15 miles an hour. Monday night, clear. Lows in the mid-70s. South winds 10 to 15 miles an hour. Tuesday, sunny, hot with highs around 100. Tuesday night, clear. Lows in the mid-70s. Wednesday, sunny, hot with highs around 100. Heat index values up to 105 in the afternoon. Wednesday night, mostly clear. Lows in the mid-70s. Heat index values up to 105 early until midnight. Thursday, sunny, hot with highs around 100. Heat index values up to 105 in the afternoon. Thursday night, mostly clear. Lows in the mid-70s. Heat index values up to 105 early until midnight. Friday, sunny, hot with highs around 100. Heat index values up to 105 in the afternoon. Friday night, mostly clear. Lows in the mid-70s. Saturday, sunny. Highs in the upper 90s. Heat index values up to 105 in the afternoon. 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At Stillwater, it was clear. The temperature was 84 degrees, the dew point 61, and the relative humidity 45%. The wind was south at 10 miles an hour. The pressure was 29.94 inches and steady. At Guthrie, it was clear. The temperature was 87. The wind was south at 9. Observations from around the region. Skies ranged from clear to partly cloudy. It was 83 at Wichita.

8 at Woodward, and 83 at Oklahoma City. Dallas-Fort Worth reported 90, Tulsa reported 87, and Springfield reported 78. Once again at midnight, at Stillwater, it was clear. The temperature was 84. Heat advisory in effect from 1 p.m. to 7 p.m. Central Daylight Time Sunday. What? Heat index values up to 106 expected. Where? Portions of central, northern, and northwest Oklahoma. When? From 1 p.m. to 7 p.m. Central Daylight Time Sunday. Impacts. Hot temperatures and high humidity may cause heat illnesses. Drink plenty of fluids, stay in an air-conditioned room, stay out of the sun, and check up on relatives and neighbors. Heat advisory remains in effect from 1 p.m. to 7 p.m. Central Daylight Time Sunday. What? Heat index values up to 107 expected. Where? Portions of central, northern, and northwest Oklahoma. When? From 1 p.m. to 7 p.m. Central Daylight Time Sunday. Impacts. Hot temperatures and high humidity may cause heat illnesses. Drink plenty of fluids, stay in an air-conditioned room, stay out of the sun, and check up on relatives and neighbors. Heat advisory remains in effect from noon to 8 p.m. Central Daylight Time Sunday. What? Heat index values up to 106 expected. Where? A portion of northeast Oklahoma. When? From noon to 8 p.m. Central Daylight Time Sunday. Impacts. Heat-related illnesses are possible, especially impacting those not acclimated to the conditions or those performing strenuous activities. Take extra precautions when outside. Wear lightweight and loose-fitting clothing. Try to limit strenuous activities to early morning or evening. Take action when you see symptoms of heat exhaustion and heat stroke. From the Norman Forecast Office, here is the forecast for Stillwater and surrounding area. Tonight, mostly clear. Lows in the mid-70s. South winds 10 to 15 miles an hour. Sunday, sunny, hot with highs around 103. South winds 10 to 15 miles an hour with gusts up to 25 miles an hour. Sunday night, mostly clear. Lows in the upper 70s. South winds 10 to 15 miles an hour with gusts up to 25 miles an hour. Monday, sunny, hot with highs around 103. South winds 10 to 15 miles an hour. Monday night, clear. Lows in the mid-70s. South winds 10 to 15 miles an hour. Tuesday, sunny, hot with highs around 100. Tuesday night, clear. Lows in the mid-70s. Wednesday, sunny, hot with highs around 100. Heat index values up to 105 in the afternoon. Wednesday night, mostly clear. Lows in the mid-70s. Heat index values up to 105 early until midnight. Thursday, sunny, hot with highs around 100. Heat index values up to 105 in the afternoon. Thursday night, mostly clear. Lows in the mid-70s. Heat index values up to 105 early until midnight. Friday, sunny, hot with highs around 100. Heat index values up to 105 in the afternoon. Friday night, mostly clear. Lows in the mid-70s. Saturday, sunny. Highs in the upper 90s. Heat index values up to 105 in the afternoon. 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At Stillwater, it was clear. The temperature was 84 degrees, the dew point 61, and the relative humidity 45%. The wind was south at 10 miles an hour. The pressure was 29.94 inches and steady. At Guthrie, it was clear. The temperature was 87. The wind was south at 9. Observations from around the region. Skies ranged from clear to partly cloudy. It was 83 at Wichita, 88 at Woodward, and 83 at Oklahoma City. Dallas-Fort Worth reported 90, Tulsa reported 87, and Springfield reported 78. Once again at midnight, at Stillwater, it was clear. The temperature was 84. Heat advisory in effect from 1 p.m. to 7 p.m. Central Daylight Time Sunday. What? Heat index values up to 106 expected.

Where? Portions of central, northern, and northwest Oklahoma. When? From 1 p.m. to 7 p.m. Central Daylight Time Sunday. Impacts. Hot temperatures and high humidity may cause heat illnesses. Drink plenty of fluids, stay in an air-conditioned room, stay out of the sun, and check up on relatives and neighbors. Heat advisory remains in effect from 1 p.m. to 7 p.m. Central Daylight Time Sunday. What? Heat index values up to 107 expected. Where? Portions of central, northern, and northwest Oklahoma. When? From 1 p.m. to 7 p.m. Central Daylight Time Sunday. Impacts. Hot temperatures and high humidity may cause heat illnesses. Drink plenty of fluids, stay in an air-conditioned room, stay out of the sun, and check up on relatives and neighbors. Heat advisory remains in effect from noon to 8 p.m. Central Daylight Time Sunday. What? Heat index values up to 106 expected. Where? A portion of northeast Oklahoma. When? From noon to 8 p.m. Central Daylight Time Sunday. Impacts. Heat-related illnesses are possible, especially impacting those not acclimated to the conditions or those performing strenuous activities. Take extra precautions when outside. Wear lightweight and loose-fitting clothing. Try to limit strenuous activities to early morning or evening. Take action when you see symptoms of heat exhaustion and heat stroke. From the Norman Forecast Office, here is the forecast for Stillwater and surrounding area. Tonight, mostly clear. Lows in the mid-70s. South winds 10 to 15 miles an hour. Sunday, sunny, hot with highs around 103. South winds 10 to 15 miles an hour with gusts up to 25 miles an hour. Sunday night, mostly clear. Lows in the upper 70s. South winds 10 to 15 miles an hour with gusts up to 25 miles an hour. Monday, sunny, hot with highs around 103. South winds 10 to 15 miles an hour. Monday night, clear. Lows in the mid-70s. South winds 10 to 15 miles an hour. Tuesday, sunny, hot with highs around 100. Tuesday night, clear. Lows in the mid-70s. Wednesday, sunny, hot with highs around 100. Heat index values up to 105 in the afternoon. Wednesday night, mostly clear. Lows in the mid-70s. Heat index values up to 105 early until midnight. Thursday, sunny, hot with highs around 100. Heat index values up to 105 in the afternoon. Thursday night, mostly clear. Lows in the mid-70s. Heat index values up to 105 early until midnight. Friday, sunny, hot with highs around 100. Heat index values up to 105 in the afternoon. Friday night, mostly clear. Lows in the mid-70s. Saturday, sunny. Highs in the upper 90s. Heat index values up to 105 in the afternoon. 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It's Stillwater, it was clear. The temperature was 84 degrees, the dew point 61, and the relative humidity 45%. The wind was south at 10 miles an hour. The pressure was 29.94 inches and steady. At Guthrie, it was clear. The temperature was 87. The wind was south at 9. Observations from around the region. Skies ranged from clear to partly cloudy. It was 83 at Wichita, 88 at Woodward, and 83 at Oklahoma City. Dallas-Fort Worth reported 90, Tulsa reported 87, and Springfield reported 78. Once again at midnight, at Stillwater, it was clear. The temperature was 84. Heat advisory in effect from 1 p.m. to 7 p.m. Central Daylight Time Sunday. What? Heat index values up to 106 expected. Where? Portions of central, northern, and northwest Oklahoma. When? From 1 p.m. to 7 p.m. Central Daylight Time Sunday. Impacts. Hot temperatures and high humidity may cause heat illnesses. Drink plenty of fluids, stay in an air-conditioned room, stay out of the sun, and check up on relatives and neighbors. Heat advisory remains in effect from 1 p.m. to 7 p.m. Central Daylight Time Sunday.

What? Heat index values up to 107 expected. Where? Portions of central, northern, and northwest Oklahoma. When? From 1 p.m. to 7 p.m. Central Daylight Time Sunday. Impacts. Hot temperatures and high humidity may cause heat illnesses. Drink plenty of fluids, stay in an air-conditioned room, stay out of the sun, and check up on relatives and neighbors. Heat advisory remains in effect from noon to 8 p.m. Central Daylight Time Sunday. What? Heat index values up to 106 expected. Where? A portion of northeast Oklahoma. When? From noon to 8 p.m. Central Daylight Time Sunday. Impacts. Heat-related illnesses are possible, especially impacting those not acclimated to the conditions or those performing strenuous activities. Take extra precautions when outside. Wear lightweight and loose-fitting clothing. Try to limit strenuous activities to early morning or evening. Take action when you see symptoms of heat exhaustion and heat stroke. From the Norman Forecast Office, here is the forecast for Stillwater and surrounding area. Tonight, mostly clear. Lows in the mid-70s. South winds 10 to 15 miles an hour. Sunday, sunny, hot with highs around 103. South winds 10 to 15 miles an hour with gusts up to 25 miles an hour. Sunday night, mostly clear. Lows in the upper 70s. South winds 10 to 15 miles an hour with gusts up to 25 miles an hour. Monday, sunny, hot with highs around 103. South winds 10 to 15 miles an hour. Monday night, clear. Lows in the mid-70s. South winds 10 to 15 miles an hour. Tuesday, sunny, hot with highs around 100. Tuesday night, clear. Lows in the mid-70s. Wednesday, sunny, hot with highs around 100. Heat index values up to 105 in the afternoon. Wednesday night, mostly clear. Lows in the mid-70s. Heat index values up to 105 early until midnight. Thursday, sunny, hot with highs around 100. Heat index values up to 105 in the afternoon. Thursday night, mostly clear. Lows in the mid-70s. Heat index values up to 105 early until midnight. Friday, sunny, hot with highs around 100. Heat index values up to 105 in the afternoon. Friday night, mostly clear. Lows in the mid-70s. Saturday, sunny. Highs in the upper 90s. Heat index values up to 105 in the afternoon. You're listening to Stillwater Weather Radio, and here are midnight weather observations. At Stillwater, it was clear. The temperature was 84 degrees, the dew point 61, and the relative humidity 45%. The wind was south at 10 miles an hour. The pressure was 29.94 inches and steady. At Guthrie, it was clear. The temperature was 87. The wind was south at 9. Observations from around the region. Skies ranged from clear to partly cloudy. It was 83 at Wichita, 88 at Woodward, and 83 at Oklahoma City. Dallas-Fort Worth reported 90, Tulsa reported 87, and Springfield reported 78. Once again at midnight, at Stillwater, it was clear. The temperature was 84. 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Programming originates from the National Weather Service Forecast Office in Norman, Oklahoma. Heat advisory in effect from 1 p.m. to 7 p.m. Central Daylight Time Sunday. What? Heat index values up to 106 expected. Where? Portions of central, northern, and northwest Oklahoma. When? From 1 p.m. to 7 p.m. Central Daylight Time Sunday. Impacts. Hot temperatures and high humidity may cause heat illnesses. Drink plenty of fluids, stay in an air-conditioned room, stay out of the sun, and check up on relatives and neighbors. Heat advisory remains in effect from 1 p.m. to 7 p.m. Central Daylight Time Sunday. What? Heat index values up to 107 expected. Where? Portions of central, northern, and northwest Oklahoma. When? From 1 p.m. to

7 p.m. Central Daylight Time Sunday. Impacts, hot temperatures and high humidity may cause heat illnesses. Drink plenty of fluids, stay in an air-conditioned room, stay out of the sun, and check up on relatives and neighbors. Heat advisory remains in effect from noon to 8 p.m. Central Daylight Time Sunday. What? Heat index values up to 106 expected. Where? A portion of northeast Oklahoma. When? From noon to 8 p.m. Central Daylight Time Sunday. Impacts. Heat-related illnesses are possible, especially impacting those not acclimated to the conditions or those performing strenuous activities. Take extra precautions when outside. Wear lightweight and loose-fitting clothing. Try to limit strenuous activities to early morning or evening. Take action when you see symptoms of heat exhaustion and heat stroke. From the Norman Forecast Office, here is the forecast for Stillwater and surrounding area. Tonight, mostly clear. Lows in the mid-70s. South winds 10 to 15 miles an hour. Sunday, sunny, hot with highs around 103. South winds 10 to 15 miles an hour with gusts up to 25 miles an hour. Sunday night, mostly clear. Lows in the upper 70s. South winds 10 to 15 miles an hour with gusts up to 25 miles an hour. Monday, sunny, hot with highs around 103. South winds 10 to 15 miles an hour. Monday night, clear. Lows in the mid-70s. South winds 10 to 15 miles an hour. Tuesday, sunny, hot with highs around 100. Tuesday night, clear. Lows in the mid-70s. Wednesday, sunny, hot with highs around 100. Heat index values up to 105 in the afternoon. Wednesday night, mostly clear. Lows in the mid-70s. Heat index values up to 105 early until midnight. Thursday, sunny, hot with highs around 100. Heat index values up to 105 in the afternoon. Thursday night, mostly clear. Lows in the mid-70s. Heat index values up to 105 early until midnight. Friday, sunny, hot with highs around 100. Heat index values up to 105 in the afternoon. Friday night, mostly clear. Lows in the mid-70s. Saturday, sunny. Highs in the upper 90s. Heat index values up to 105 in the afternoon. 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At Stillwater, it was clear. The temperature was 82 degrees, the dew point 61, and the relative humidity 48%. The wind was south at 10 miles an hour. The pressure was 29.94 inches and steady. At Guthrie, it was clear. The temperature was 85. The wind was south at 10. Observations from around the region. It was clear, with a temperature of 79 at Oklahoma City, 87 at Dallas-Fort Worth, and 76 at Springfield. It was partly cloudy, with a temperature of 82 at Wichita, and 85 at Tulsa. Once again at 1 a.m., at Stillwater, it was clear. The temperature was 82. Heat advisory in effect from 1 p.m. to 7 p.m. Central Daylight Time Sunday. What? Heat index values up to 106 expected. Where? Portions of central, northern, and northwest Oklahoma. When? From 1 p.m. to 7 p.m. Central Daylight Time Sunday. Impacts. Hot temperatures and high humidity may cause heat illnesses. Drink plenty of fluids, stay in an air-conditioned room, stay out of the sun, and check up on relatives and neighbors. Heat advisory remains in effect from 1 p.m. to 7 p.m. Central Daylight Time Sunday. What? Heat index values up to 107 expected. Where? Portions of central, northern, and northwest Oklahoma. When? From 1 p.m. to 7 p.m. Central Daylight Time Sunday. Impacts. Hot temperatures and high humidity may cause heat illnesses. Drink plenty of fluids, stay in an air-conditioned room, stay out of the sun, and check up on relatives and neighbors. Heat advisory remains in effect from noon to 8 p.m. Central Daylight Time Sunday. What? Heat index values up to 106 expected. Where? A portion of northeast Oklahoma.

When? From noon to 8 p.m. Central Daylight Time Sunday. Impacts. Heat-related illnesses are possible, especially impacting those not acclimated to the conditions or those performing strenuous activities. Take extra precautions when outside. Wear lightweight and loose-fitting clothing. Try to limit strenuous activities to early morning or evening. Take action when you see symptoms of heat exhaustion and heat stroke. From the Norman Forecast Office, here is the forecast for Stillwater and surrounding area. Tonight, mostly clear. Lows in the mid-70s. South winds 10 to 15 miles an hour. Sunday, sunny, hot with highs around 103. South winds 10 to 15 miles an hour with gusts up to 25 miles an hour. Sunday night, mostly clear. Lows in the upper 70s. South winds 10 to 15 miles an hour with gusts up to 25 miles an hour. Monday, sunny, hot with highs around 103. South winds 10 to 15 miles an hour. Monday night, clear. Lows in the mid-70s. South winds 10 to 15 miles an hour. Tuesday, sunny, hot with highs around 100. Tuesday night, clear. Lows in the mid-70s. Wednesday, sunny, hot with highs around 100. Heat index values up to 105 in the afternoon. Wednesday night, mostly clear. Lows in the mid-70s. Heat index values up to 105 early until midnight. Thursday, sunny, hot with highs around 100. Heat index values up to 105 in the afternoon. Thursday night, mostly clear. Lows in the mid-70s. Heat index values up to 105 early until midnight. Friday, sunny, hot with highs around 100. Heat index values up to 105 in the afternoon. Friday night, mostly clear. Lows in the mid-70s. Saturday, sunny. Highs in the upper 90s. Heat index values up to 105 in the afternoon. 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It's Stillwater, it was clear. The temperature was 82 degrees, the dew point 61, and the relative humidity 48%. The wind was south at 10 miles an hour. The pressure was 29.94 inches and steady. At Guthrie, it was clear. The temperature was 85. The wind was south at 10. Observations from around the region. It was clear, with a temperature of 79 at Oklahoma City, 87 at Dallas-Fort Worth, and 76 at Springfield. It was partly cloudy, with a temperature of 82 at Wichita, and 85 at Tulsa. Once again at 1 a.m., at Stillwater, it was clear. The temperature was 82. Heat advisory in effect from 1 p.m. to 7 p.m. Central Daylight Time Sunday. What? Heat index values up to 106 expected. Where? Portions of central, northern, and northwest Oklahoma. When? From 1 p.m. to 7 p.m. Central Daylight Time Sunday. Impacts. Hot temperatures and high humidity may cause heat illnesses. Drink plenty of fluids, stay in an air-conditioned room, stay out of the sun, and check up on relatives and neighbors. Heat advisory remains in effect from 1 p.m. to 7 p.m. Central Daylight Time Sunday. What? Heat index values up to 107 expected. Where? Portions of central, northern, and northwest Oklahoma. When? From 1 p.m. to 7 p.m. Central Daylight Time Sunday. Impacts. Hot temperatures and high humidity may cause heat illnesses. Drink plenty of fluids, stay in an air-conditioned room, stay out of the sun, and check up on relatives and neighbors. Heat advisory remains in effect from noon to 8 p.m. Central Daylight Time Sunday. What? Heat index values up to 106 expected. Where? A portion of northeast Oklahoma. When? From noon to 8 p.m. Central Daylight Time Sunday. Impacts. Heat-related illnesses are possible, especially impacting those not acclimated to the conditions or those performing strenuous activities. Take extra precautions when outside. Wear lightweight and loose-fitting clothing. Try to limit strenuous activities to early morning or evening. 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From the Norman Forecast.

Office, here is the forecast for Stillwater and surrounding area. Tonight, mostly clear. Lows in the mid-70s. South winds 10 to 15 miles an hour. Sunday, sunny, hot with highs around 103. South winds 10 to 15 miles an hour with gusts up to 25 miles an hour. Sunday night, mostly clear. Lows in the upper 70s. South winds 10 to 15 miles an hour with gusts up to 25 miles an hour. Monday, sunny, hot with highs around 103. South winds 10 to 15 miles an hour. Monday night, clear. Lows in the mid-70s. South winds 10 to 15 miles an hour. Tuesday, sunny, hot with highs around 100. Tuesday night, clear. Lows in the mid-70s. Wednesday, sunny, hot with highs around 100. Heat index values up to 105 in the afternoon. Wednesday night, mostly clear. Lows in the mid-70s. Heat index values up to 105 early until midnight. Thursday, sunny, hot with highs around 100. Heat index values up to 105 in the afternoon. Thursday night, mostly clear. Lows in the mid-70s. Heat index values up to 105 early until midnight. Friday, sunny, hot with highs around 100. Heat index values up to 105 in the afternoon. Friday night, mostly clear. Lows in the mid-70s. Saturday, sunny. Highs in the upper 90s. Heat index values up to 105 in the afternoon. 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It's Stillwater, it was clear. The temperature was 82 degrees, the dew point 61, and the relative humidity 48%. The wind was south at 10 miles an hour. The pressure was 29.94 inches and steady. At Ponca City, it was clear. The temperature was 85, the dew point 61, and the relative humidity 44%. The wind was southwest at 9. The pressure was 29.93 inches and steady. At Guthrie, it was clear. The temperature was 85, the dew point 59, and the relative humidity 41%. The wind was south at 10. The pressure was 29.94 inches and steady. Observations from around the region. Skies ranged from clear to partly cloudy. It was 82 at Wichita, 86 at Woodward, and 79 at Oklahoma City. Dallas-Fort Worth reported 87, Tulsa reported 85, and Springfield reported 76. Once again at 1 a.m., it's still water, it was clear. The temperature was 82. 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Heat advisory in effect from 1 p.m. to 7 p.m. Central Daylight Time Sunday. Heat index values up to 106 expected. Where? Portions of central, northern, and northwest Oklahoma. When, from 1 p.m. to 7 p.m. Central Daylight Time Sunday. Impacts, hot temperatures and high humidity may cause heat illnesses. Drink plenty of fluids, stay in an air-conditioned room, stay out of the sun, and check up on relatives and neighbors. Heat advisory remains in effect from 1 p.m. to 7 p.m. Central Daylight Time Sunday. Heat index values up to 107 expected. Where? Portions of central, northern, and northwest Oklahoma. When? From 1 p.m. to 7 p.m. Central Daylight Time Sunday. Impacts, hot temperatures and high humidity may cause heat illnesses. Drink plenty of fluids, stay in an air-conditioned room, stay out of the sun, and check up on relatives and neighbors. Heat advisory remains in effect from noon to 8 p.m. Central Daylight Time Sunday. Heat index values up to 106 expected. Where? A portion of northeast Oklahoma. When? From noon to 8 p.m. Central Daylight Time Sunday. Impacts. Heat-related illnesses are possible, especially impacting those not acclimated to the conditions or those performing strenuous activities. Take extra precautions when outside.
Wear lightweight and loose-fitting clothing. Try to limit strenuous activities to early morning or evening. Take action when you see symptoms of heat exhaustion and heat stroke. From the Norman Forecast Office, here is the forecast for Stillwater and surrounding area. Tonight, mostly clear. Lows in the mid-70s. South winds 10 to 15 miles an hour. Sunday, sunny, hot with highs around 103. South winds 10 to 15 miles an hour with gusts up to 25 miles an hour. Sunday night, mostly clear. Lows in the upper 70s. South winds 10 to 15 miles an hour with gusts up to 25 miles an hour. Monday, sunny, hot with highs around 103. South winds 10 to 15 miles an hour. Monday night, clear. Lows in the mid-70s. South winds 10 to 15 miles an hour. Tuesday, sunny, hot with highs around 100. Tuesday night, clear. Lows in the mid-70s. Wednesday, sunny, hot with highs around 100. Heat index values up to 105 in the afternoon. Wednesday night, mostly clear. Lows in the mid-70s. Heat index values up to 105 early until midnight. Thursday, sunny, hot with highs around 100. Heat index values up to 105 in the afternoon. Thursday night, mostly clear. Lows in the mid-70s. Heat index values up to 105 early until midnight. Friday, sunny, hot with highs around 100. Heat index values up to 105 in the afternoon. Friday night, mostly clear. Lows in the mid-70s. Saturday, sunny. Highs in the upper 90s. Heat index values up to 105 in the afternoon. 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At Stillwater, it was clear. The temperature was 82 degrees, the dew point 61, and the relative humidity 48%. The wind was south at 10 miles an hour. The pressure was 29.94 inches and steady. At Ponca City, it was clear. The temperature was 85, the dew point 61, and the relative humidity 44%. The wind was southwest at 9. The pressure was 29.93 inches and steady. At Guthrie, it was clear. The temperature was 85, the dew point 59, and the relative humidity 41%. The wind was south at 10. The pressure was 29.94 inches and steady. Observations from around the region. Skies ranged from clear to partly cloudy. It was 82 at Wichita, 86 at Woodward, and 79 at Oklahoma City. Dallas-Fort Worth reported 87, Tulsa reported 85, and Springfield reported 76. Once again at 1 a.m., at Stillwater, it was clear. The temperature was 82. Heat advisory in effect from 1 p.m. to 7 p.m. Central Daylight Time Sunday. What? Heat index values up to 106 expected. Where? Portions of central, northern, and northwest Oklahoma. When? From 1 p.m. to 7 p.m. Central Daylight Time Sunday. Impacts. Hot temperatures and high humidity may cause heat illnesses. Drink plenty of fluids, stay in an air-conditioned room, stay out of the sun, and check up on relatives and neighbors. Heat advisory remains in effect from 1 p.m. to 7 p.m. Central Daylight Time Sunday. What? Heat index values up to 107 expected. Where? Portions of central, northern, and northwest Oklahoma. When? From 1 p.m. to 7 p.m. Central Daylight Time Sunday. Impacts. Hot temperatures and high humidity may cause heat illnesses. Drink plenty of fluids, stay in an air-conditioned room, stay out of the sun, and check up on relatives and neighbors. Heat advisory remains in effect from noon to 8 p.m. Central Daylight Time Sunday. What? Heat index values up to 106 expected. Where? A portion of northeast Oklahoma. When? From noon to 8 p.m. Central Daylight Time Sunday. Impacts. Heat-related illnesses are possible, especially impacting those not acclimated to the conditions or those performing strenuous activities. Take extra precautions when outside. Wear lightweight and loose-fitting clothing.
try to limit strenuous

activities to early morning or evening. Take action when you see symptoms of heat exhaustion and heat stroke. From the Norman Forecast Office, here is the forecast for Stillwater and surrounding area. Tonight, mostly clear. Lows in the mid-70s. South winds 10 to 15 miles an hour. Sunday, sunny, hot with highs around 103. South winds 10 to 15 miles an hour with gusts up to 25 miles an hour. Sunday night, mostly clear. Lows in the upper 70s. South winds 10 to 15 miles an hour with gusts up to 25 miles an hour. Monday, sunny, hot with highs around 103. South winds 10 to 15 miles an hour. Monday night, clear. Lows in the mid-70s. South winds 10 to 15 miles an hour. Tuesday, sunny, hot with highs around 100. Tuesday night, clear. Lows in the mid-70s. Wednesday, sunny, hot with highs around 100. Heat index values up to 105 in the afternoon. Wednesday night, mostly clear. Lows in the mid-70s. Heat index values up to 105 early until midnight. Thursday, sunny, hot with highs around 100. Heat index values up to 105 in the afternoon. Thursday night, mostly clear. Lows in the mid-70s. Heat index values up to 105 early until midnight. Friday, sunny, hot with highs around 100. Heat index values up to 105 in the afternoon. Friday night, mostly clear. Lows in the mid-70s. Saturday, sunny. Highs in the upper 90s. Heat index values up to 105 in the afternoon. You are listening to Stillwater Weather Radio, and here are 1 a.m. weather observations. At Stillwater, it was clear. The temperature was 82 degrees, the dew point 61, and the relative humidity 48%. The wind was south at 10 miles an hour. The pressure was 29.94 inches and steady. At Ponca City, it was clear. The temperature was 85, the dew point 61, and the relative humidity 44%. The wind was southwest at 9. The pressure was 29.93 inches and steady. At Guthrie, it was clear. The temperature was 85, the dew point 59, and the relative humidity 41%. The wind was south at 10. The pressure was 29.94 inches and steady. Observations from around the region. Skies ranged from clear to partly cloudy. It was 82 at Wichita, 86 at Woodward, and 79 at Oklahoma City. Dallas-Fort Worth reported 87, Tulsa reported 85, and Springfield reported 76. Once again at 1 a.m., at Stillwater, it was clear. The temperature was 82. Heat advisory in effect from 1 p.m. to 7 p.m. Central Daylight Time Sunday. What? Heat index values up to 106 expected. Where? Portions of central, northern, and northwest Oklahoma. When? From 1 p.m. to 7 p.m. Central Daylight Time Sunday. Impacts. Hot temperatures and high humidity may cause heat illnesses. Drink plenty of fluids, stay in an air-conditioned room, stay out of the sun, and check up on relatives and neighbors. Heat advisory remains in effect from 1 p.m. to 7 p.m. Central Daylight Time Sunday. What? Heat index values up to 107 expected. Where? Portions of central, northern, and northwest Oklahoma. When? From 1 p.m. to 7 p.m. Central Daylight Time Sunday. Impacts. Hot temperatures and high humidity may cause heat illnesses. Drink plenty of fluids, stay in an air-conditioned room, stay out of the sun, and check up on relatives and neighbors. Heat advisory remains in effect from noon to 8 p.m. Central Daylight Time Sunday. What? Heat index values up to 106 expected. Where? A portion of northeast Oklahoma. When? From noon to 8 p.m. Central Daylight Time Sunday. Impacts. Heat-related illnesses are possible, especially impacting those not acclimated to the conditions or those performing strenuous activities. Take extra precautions when outside. Wear lightweight and loose-fitting clothing. Try to limit strenuous activities to early morning or evening. Take action.

when you see symptoms of heat exhaustion and heat stroke. From the Norman Forecast Office, here is the forecast for Stillwater and surrounding area. Tonight, mostly clear. Lows in the mid-70s. South winds 10 to 15 miles an hour. Sunday, sunny, hot with highs around 103. South winds 10 to 15 miles an hour with gusts up to 25 miles an hour. Sunday night, mostly clear. Lows in the upper 70s. South winds 10 to 15 miles an hour with gusts up to 25 miles an hour. Monday, sunny, hot with highs around 103. South winds 10 to 15 miles an hour. Monday night, clear. Lows in the mid-70s. South winds 10 to 15 miles an hour. Tuesday, sunny, hot with highs around 100. Tuesday night, clear. Lows in the mid-70s. Wednesday, sunny, hot with highs around 100. Heat index values up to 105 in the afternoon. Wednesday night, mostly clear. Lows in the mid-70s. Heat index values up to 105 early until midnight. Thursday, sunny, hot with highs around 100. Heat index values up to 105 in the afternoon. Thursday night, mostly clear. Lows in the mid-70s. Heat index values up to 105 early until midnight. Friday, sunny, hot with highs around 100. Heat index values up to 105 in the afternoon. Friday night, mostly clear. Lows in the mid-70s. Saturday, sunny. Highs in the upper 90s. Heat index values up to 105 in the afternoon. 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It's Stillwater, it was clear. The temperature was 82 degrees, the dew point 61, and the relative humidity 48%. The wind was south at 10 miles an hour. The pressure was 29.94 inches and steady. At Ponca City, it was clear. The temperature was 85, the dew point 61, and the relative humidity 44%. The wind was southwest at 9. The pressure was 29.93 inches and steady. At Guthrie, it was clear. The temperature was 85, the dew point 59, and the relative humidity 41%. The wind was south at 10. The pressure was 29.94 inches and steady. Observations from around the region. Skies ranged from clear to partly cloudy. It was 82 at Wichita, 86 at Woodward, and 79 at Oklahoma City. Dallas-Fort Worth reported 87, Tulsa reported 85, and Springfield reported 76. Once again at 1 a.m., it's still water, it was clear. The temperature was 82. 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Heat advisory in effect from 1 p.m. to 7 p.m. Central Daylight Time Sunday. What? Heat index values up to 106 expected. Where? Portions of central, northern, and northwest Oklahoma. When? From 1 p.m. to 7 p.m. Central Daylight Time Sunday. Impacts. Hot temperatures and high humidity may cause heat illnesses. Drink plenty of fluids, stay in an air-conditioned room, stay out of the sun, and check up on relatives and neighbors. Heat advisory remains in effect from 1 p.m. to 7 p.m. Central Daylight Time Sunday. What? Heat index values up to 107 expected. Where? Portions of central, northern, and northwest Oklahoma. When? From 1 p.m. to 7 p.m. Central Daylight Time Sunday. Impacts. Hot temperatures and high humidity may cause heat illnesses. Drink plenty of fluids, stay in an air-conditioned room, stay out of the sun, and check up on relatives and neighbors. Heat advisory remains in effect from noon to 8 p.m. Central Daylight Time Sunday. What? Heat index values up to 106 expected. Where? A portion of northeast Oklahoma. When? From noon to 8 p.m. Central Daylight Time Sunday. Impacts. Heat-related illnesses are possible, especially impacting those not acclimated to the conditions or those performing

Take extra precautions when outside. Wear lightweight and loose-fitting clothing. Try to limit strenuous activities to early morning or evening. Take action when you see symptoms of heat exhaustion and heat stroke. From the Norman Forecast Office, here is the forecast for Stillwater and surrounding area. Tonight, mostly clear. Lows in the mid-70s. South winds 10 to 15 miles an hour. Sunday, sunny, hot with highs around 103. South winds 10 to 15 miles an hour with gusts up to 25 miles an hour. Sunday night, mostly clear. Lows in the upper 70s. South winds 10 to 15 miles an hour with gusts up to 25 miles an hour. Monday, sunny, hot with highs around 103. South winds 10 to 15 miles an hour. Monday night, clear. Lows in the mid-70s. South winds 10 to 15 miles an hour. Tuesday, sunny, hot with highs around 100. Tuesday night, clear. Lows in the mid-70s. Wednesday, sunny, hot with highs around 100. Heat index values up to 105 in the afternoon. Wednesday night, mostly clear. Lows in the mid-70s. Heat index values up to 105 early until midnight. Thursday, sunny, hot with highs around 100. Heat index values up to 105 in the afternoon. Thursday night, mostly clear. Lows in the mid-70s. Heat index values up to 105 early until midnight. Friday, sunny, hot with highs around 100. Heat index values up to 105 in the afternoon. Friday night, mostly clear. Lows in the mid-70s. Saturday, sunny. Highs in the upper 90s. Heat index values up to 105 in the afternoon. From the Norman Forecast Office, here is the forecast for Stillwater and surrounding area. Rest of tonight, mostly clear. Lows in the mid-70s. South winds 10 to 15 miles an hour. Sunday, sunny, hot with... Rest of tonight, mostly clear. Lows in the mid-70s. South winds 10 to 15 miles an hour. Sunday, sunny, hot with highs around 103. South winds 10 to 15 miles an hour with gusts up to 25 miles an hour. Sunday night, mostly clear. Lows in the upper 70s. South winds 10 to 15 miles an hour with gusts up to 25 miles an hour. Monday, sunny, hot with highs around 102. South winds 10 to 15 miles an hour. Monday night, clear. Lows in the mid-70s. South winds 10 to 15 miles an hour. Tuesday, sunny, hot with highs around 100. Tuesday night, mostly clear. Lows in the mid-70s. Wednesday, sunny. Highs in the upper 90s. Heat index values up to 105 in the afternoon. Wednesday night, mostly clear. Lows in the mid-70s. Heat index values up to 105 early until midnight. Thursday, sunny, hot with highs around 100. Heat index values up to 105 in the afternoon. Thursday night, mostly clear. Lows in the mid-70s. Heat index values up to 105 early until midnight. Friday, sunny, hot with highs around 100. Heat index values up to 105 in the afternoon. Friday night, mostly clear. Lows in the mid-70s. Heat index values up to 105 early until midnight. Saturday, sunny. Highs in the upper 90s. Heat index values up to 105 in the afternoon. You are listening to Stillwater Weather Radio, and here are 1 a.m. weather observations. At Stillwater, it was clear. The temperature was 82 degrees, the dew point 61, and the relative humidity 48%. The wind was south at 10 miles an hour. The pressure was 29.94 inches and steady. At Ponca City, it was clear. The temperature was 85, the dew point 61, and the relative humidity 44%. The wind was southwest at 9. The pressure was 29.93 inches and steady. At Guthrie, it was clear.

impact. Hot temperatures and high humidity may cause heat illnesses. Drink plenty of fluids, stay in an air-conditioned room, stay out of the sun, and check up on relatives and neighbors. Heat advisory remains in effect from 1 p.m. to 7 p.m. Central Daylight Time Sunday. What? Heat index values up to 107 expected. Where? Portions of central, northern, and northwest Oklahoma. When? From 1 p.m. to 7 p.m. Central Daylight Time Sunday. Impacts. Hot temperatures and high humidity may cause heat illnesses. Drink plenty of fluids, stay in an air-conditioned room, stay out of the sun, and check up on relatives and neighbors. Heat advisory remains in effect from noon to 8 p.m. Central Daylight Time Sunday. What? Heat index values up to 106 expected. Where? A portion of northeast Oklahoma. When? From noon to 8 p.m. Central Daylight Time Sunday. Impacts. Heat-related illnesses are possible, especially impacting those not acclimated to the conditions or those performing strenuous activities. Take extra precautions when outside. Wear lightweight and loose-fitting clothing. Try to limit strenuous activities to early morning or evening. Take action when you see symptoms of heat exhaustion and heat stroke. From the Norman Forecast Office, here is the forecast for Stillwater and surrounding area. Rest of tonight, mostly clear. Lows in the mid-70s. South winds 10 to 15 miles an hour. Sunday, sunny, hot with highs around 103. South winds 10 to 15 miles an hour with gusts up to 25 miles an hour. Sunday night, mostly clear. Lows in the upper 70s. South winds 10 to 15 miles an hour with gusts up to 25 miles an hour. Monday, sunny, hot with highs around 102. South winds 10 to 15 miles an hour. Monday night, clear. Lows in the mid-70s. South winds 10 to 15 miles an hour. Tuesday, sunny, hot with highs around 100. Tuesday night, mostly clear. Lows in the mid-70s. Wednesday, sunny. Highs in the upper 90s. Heat index values up to 105 in the afternoon. Wednesday night, mostly clear. Lows in the mid-70s. Heat index values up to 105 early until midnight. Thursday, sunny, hot with highs around 100. Heat index values up to 105 in the afternoon. Thursday night, mostly clear. Lows in the mid-70s. Heat index values up to 105 early until midnight. Friday, sunny, hot with highs around 100. Heat index values up to 105 in the afternoon. Friday night, mostly clear. Lows in the mid-70s. Heat index values up to 105 early until midnight. Saturday, sunny. Highs in the upper 90s. Heat index values up to 105 in the afternoon. You are listening to Stillwater Weather Radio, and here are 1 a.m. weather observations. It's Stillwater, it was clear. The temperature was 82 degrees, the dew point 61, and the relative humidity 48%. The wind was south at 10 miles an hour. The pressure was 29.94 inches and steady. At Ponca City, it was clear. The temperature was 85, the dew point 61, and the relative humidity 44%. The wind was southwest at 9. The pressure was 29.93 inches and steady. At Guthrie, it was clear. The temperature was 85, the dew point 59, and the relative humidity 41%. The wind was south at 10. The pressure was 29.94 inches and steady. Observations from around the region. Skies ranged from clear to partly cloudy. It was 82 at Wichita, 86 at Woodward, and 79 at Oklahoma City. Dallas-Fort Worth reported 87, Tulsa reported 85, and Springfield reported 76. Once again at 1 a.m., it's still water, it was clear. The temperature was 82. Heat advisory in effect from 1 p.m. to 7 p.m. Central Daylight Time Sunday. What? Heat index values up to 106 expected. Where? Portions of central, northern, and northwest Oklahoma. When? From 1 p.m. to 7 p.m.

Central Daylight Time Sunday. Impacts: hot temperatures and high humidity may cause heat illnesses. Drink plenty of fluids, stay in an air-conditioned room, stay out of the sun, and check up on relatives and neighbors. Heat advisory remains in effect from 1 p.m. to 7 p.m. Central Daylight Time Sunday. What? Heat index values up to 107 expected. Where? Portions of central, northern, and northwest Oklahoma. When? From 1 p.m. to 7 p.m. Central Daylight Time Sunday. Impacts: hot temperatures and high humidity may cause heat illnesses. Drink plenty of fluids, stay in an air-conditioned room, stay out of the sun, and check up on relatives and neighbors. Heat advisory remains in effect from noon to 8 p.m. Central Daylight Time Sunday. What? Heat index values up to 106 expected. Where? A portion of northeast Oklahoma. When? From noon to 8 p.m. Central Daylight Time Sunday. Impacts: heat-related illnesses are possible, especially impacting those not acclimated to the conditions or those performing strenuous activities. Take extra precautions when outside. Wear lightweight and loose-fitting clothing. Try to limit strenuous activities to early morning or evening. 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From the Norman Forecast Office, here is the forecast for Stillwater and surrounding area. Rest of tonight, mostly clear. Lows in the mid-70s. South winds 10 to 15 miles an hour. Sunday, sunny, hot with highs around 103. South winds 10 to 15 miles an hour with gusts up to 25 miles an hour. Sunday night, mostly clear. Lows in the upper 70s. South winds 10 to 15 miles an hour with gusts up to 25 miles an hour. Monday, sunny, hot with highs around 102. South winds 10 to 15 miles an hour. Monday night, clear. Lows in the mid-70s. South winds 10 to 15 miles an hour. Tuesday, sunny, hot with highs around 100. Tuesday night, mostly clear. Lows in the mid-70s. Wednesday, sunny. Highs in the upper 90s. Heat index values up to 105 in the afternoon. Wednesday night, mostly clear. Lows in the mid-70s. Heat index values up to 105 early until midnight. Thursday, sunny, hot with highs around 100. Heat index values up to 105 in the afternoon. Thursday night, mostly clear. Lows in the mid-70s. Heat index values up to 105 early until midnight. Friday, sunny, hot with highs around 100. Heat index values up to 105 in the afternoon. Friday night, mostly clear. Lows in the mid-70s. Heat index values up to 105 early until midnight. Saturday, sunny. Highs in the upper 90s. Heat index values up to 105 in the afternoon. 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At Stillwater, it was clear. The temperature was 82 degrees, the dew point 61, and the relative humidity 48%. The wind was south at 10 miles an hour. The pressure was 29.94 inches and steady. At Ponca City, it was clear. The temperature was 85, the dew point 61, and the relative humidity 44%. The wind was southwest at 9. The pressure was 29.93 inches and steady. At Guthrie, it was clear. The temperature was 85, the dew point 59, and the relative humidity 41%. The wind was south at 10. The pressure was 29.94 inches and steady. Observations from around the region. Skies ranged from clear to partly cloudy. It was 82 at Wichita, 86 at Woodward, and 79 at Oklahoma City. Dallas-Fort Worth reported 87, Tulsa reported 85, and Springfield reported 76. Once again at 1 a.m., at Stillwater, it was clear. The temperature was 82.

heat advisory in effect from 1 p.m. to 7 p.m. Central Daylight Time Sunday. What? Heat index values up to 106 expected. Where? Portions of central, northern, and northwest Oklahoma. When? From 1 p.m. to 7 p.m. Central Daylight Time Sunday. Impacts. Hot temperatures and high humidity may cause heat illnesses. Drink plenty of fluids, stay in an air-conditioned room, stay out of the sun, and check up on relatives and neighbors. Heat advisory remains in effect from 1 p.m. to 7 p.m. Central Daylight Time Sunday. What? Heat index values up to 107 expected. Where? Portions of central, northern, and northwest Oklahoma. When? From 1 p.m. to 7 p.m. Central Daylight Time Sunday. Impacts. Hot temperatures and high humidity may cause heat illnesses. Drink plenty of fluids, stay in an air-conditioned room, stay out of the sun, and check up on relatives and neighbors. Heat advisory remains in effect from noon to 8 p.m. Central Daylight Time Sunday. What? Heat index values up to 106 expected. Where? A portion of northeast Oklahoma. When? From noon to 8 p.m. Central Daylight Time Sunday. Impacts. Heat-related illnesses are possible, especially impacting those not acclimated to the conditions or those performing strenuous activities. Take extra precautions when outside. Wear lightweight and loose-fitting clothing. Try to limit strenuous activities to early morning or evening. Take action when you see symptoms of heat exhaustion and heat stroke. From the Norman Forecast Office, here is the forecast for Stillwater and surrounding area. Rest of tonight, mostly clear. Lows in the mid-70s. South winds 10 to 15 miles an hour. Sunday, sunny, hot with highs around 103. South winds 10 to 15 miles an hour with gusts up to 25 miles an hour. Sunday night, mostly clear. Lows in the upper 70s. South winds 10 to 15 miles an hour with gusts up to 25 miles an hour. Monday, sunny, hot with highs around 102. South winds 10 to 15 miles an hour. Monday night, clear. Lows in the mid-70s. South winds 10 to 15 miles an hour. Tuesday, sunny, hot with highs around 100. Tuesday night, mostly clear. Lows in the mid-70s. Wednesday, sunny. Highs in the upper 90s. Heat index values up to 105 in the afternoon. Wednesday night, mostly clear. Lows in the mid-70s. Heat index values up to 105 early until midnight. Thursday, sunny, hot with highs around 100. Heat index values up to 105 in the afternoon. Thursday night, mostly clear. Lows in the mid-70s. Heat index values up to 105 early until midnight. Friday, sunny, hot with highs around 100. Heat index values up to 105 in the afternoon. Friday night, mostly clear. Lows in the mid-70s. Heat index values up to 105 early until midnight. Saturday, sunny. Highs in the upper 90s. Heat index values up to 105 in the afternoon. 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At Stillwater, it was clear. The temperature was 82 degrees, the dew point 61, and the relative humidity 48%. The wind was south at 10 miles an hour. The pressure was 29.94 inches and steady. At Ponca City, it was clear. The temperature was 85, the dew point 61, and the relative humidity 44%. The wind was southwest at 9. The pressure was 29.93 inches and steady. At Guthrie, it was clear. The temperature was 85, the dew point 59, and the relative humidity 41%. The wind was south at 10. The pressure was 29.94 inches and steady. Observations from around the region. Skies ranged from clear to partly cloudy. It was 82 at Wichita, 86 at Woodward, and 79 at Oklahoma City. Dallas-Fort Worth reported 87, Tulsa reported 85, and Springfield reported 76. Once again at 1 a.m., at Stillwater, it was clear. The

was 82. Heat advisory in effect from 1 p.m. to 7 p.m. Central Daylight Time Sunday. What's heat index values up to 106 expected? Where? Portions of central, northern, and northwest Oklahoma. When? From 1 p.m. to 7 p.m. Central Daylight Time Sunday. Impacts: hot temperatures and high humidity may cause heat illnesses. Drink plenty of fluids, stay in an air-conditioned room, stay out of the sun, and check up on relatives and neighbors. Heat advisory remains in effect from 1 p.m. to 7 p.m. Central Daylight Time Sunday. What? Heat index values up to 107 expected. Where? Portions of central, northern, and northwest Oklahoma. When? From 1 p.m. to 7 p.m. Central Daylight Time Sunday. Impacts: hot temperatures and high humidity may cause heat illnesses. Drink plenty of fluids, stay in an air-conditioned room, stay out of the sun, and check up on relatives and neighbors. Heat advisory remains in effect from noon to 8 p.m. Central Daylight Time Sunday. What? Heat index values up to 106 expected. Where? A portion of northeast Oklahoma. When? From noon to 8 p.m. Central Daylight Time Sunday. Impacts: heat-related illnesses are possible, especially impacting those not acclimated to the conditions or those performing strenuous activities. Take extra precautions when outside. Wear lightweight and loose-fitting clothing. Try to limit strenuous activities to early morning or evening. Take action when you see symptoms of heat exhaustion and heat stroke. From the Norman Forecast Office, here is the forecast for Stillwater and surrounding area. Rest of tonight, mostly clear. Lows in the mid-70s. South winds 10 to 15 miles an hour. Sunday, sunny, hot with highs around 103. South winds 10 to 15 miles an hour with gusts up to 25 miles an hour. Sunday night, mostly clear. Lows in the upper 70s. South winds 10 to 15 miles an hour with gusts up to 25 miles an hour. Monday, sunny, hot with highs around 102. South winds 10 to 15 miles an hour. Monday night, clear. Lows in the mid-70s. South winds 10 to 15 miles an hour. Tuesday, sunny, hot with highs around 100. Tuesday night, mostly clear. Lows in the mid-70s. Wednesday, sunny. Highs in the upper 90s. Heat index values up to 105 in the afternoon. Wednesday night, mostly clear. Lows in the mid-70s. Heat index values up to 105 early until midnight. Thursday, sunny, hot with highs around 100. Heat index values up to 105 in the afternoon. Thursday night, mostly clear. Lows in the mid-70s. Heat index values up to 105 early until midnight. Friday, sunny, hot with highs around 100. Heat index values up to 105 in the afternoon. Friday night, mostly clear. Lows in the mid-70s. Heat index values up to 105 early until midnight. Saturday, sunny. Highs in the upper 90s. Heat index values up to 105 in the afternoon. 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It's Stillwater, it was clear. The temperature was 82 degrees, the dew point 61, and the relative humidity 48%. The wind was south at 10 miles an hour. The pressure was 29.94 inches and steady. At Ponca City, it was clear. The temperature was 85, the dew point 61, and the relative humidity 44%. The wind was southwest at 9. The pressure was 29.93 inches and steady. At Guthrie, it was clear. The temperature was 85, the dew point 59, and the relative humidity 41%. The wind was south at 10. The pressure was 29.94 inches and steady. Observations from around the region. Skies ranged from clear to partly cloudy. It was 82 at Wichita, 86 at Woodward, and 79 at Oklahoma City. Dallas-Fort Worth reported 87, Tulsa reported 85, and Springfield reported 76. Once again at 1 a.m., it's Stillwater, it was clear.

The temperature was 82. Heat advisory in effect from 1 p.m. to 7 p.m. Central Daylight Time Sunday. What? Heat index values up to 106 expected. Where? Portions of central, northern, and northwest Oklahoma. When? From 1 p.m. to 7 p.m. Central Daylight Time Sunday. Impacts: hot temperatures and high humidity may cause heat illnesses. Drink plenty of fluids, stay in an air-conditioned room, stay out of the sun, and check up on relatives and neighbors. Heat advisory remains in effect from 1 p.m. to 7 p.m. Central Daylight Time Sunday. What? Heat index values up to 107 expected. Where? Portions of central, northern, and northwest Oklahoma. When? From 1 p.m. to 7 p.m. Central Daylight Time Sunday. Impacts: hot temperatures and high humidity may cause heat illnesses. Drink plenty of fluids, stay in an air-conditioned room, stay out of the sun, and check up on relatives and neighbors. Heat advisory remains in effect from noon to 8 p.m. Central Daylight Time Sunday. What? Heat index values up to 106 expected. Where? A portion of northeast Oklahoma. When? From noon to 8 p.m. Central Daylight Time Sunday. Impacts: heat-related illnesses are possible, especially impacting those not acclimated to the conditions or those performing strenuous activities. Take extra precautions when outside. Wear lightweight and loose-fitting clothing. Try to limit strenuous activities to early morning or evening. Take action when you see symptoms of heat exhaustion and heat stroke. From the Norman Forecast Office, here is the forecast for Stillwater and surrounding area. Rest of tonight, mostly clear. Lows in the mid-70s. South winds 10 to 15 miles an hour. Sunday, sunny, hot with highs around 103. South winds 10 to 15 miles an hour with gusts up to 25 miles an hour. Sunday night, mostly clear. Lows in the upper 70s. South winds 10 to 15 miles an hour with gusts up to 25 miles an hour. Monday, sunny, hot with highs around 102. South winds 10 to 15 miles an hour. Monday night, clear. Lows in the mid-70s. South winds 10 to 15 miles an hour. Tuesday, sunny, hot with highs around 100. Tuesday night, mostly clear. Lows in the mid-70s. Wednesday, sunny. Highs in the upper 90s. Heat index values up to 105 in the afternoon. Wednesday night, mostly clear. Lows in the mid-70s. Heat index values up to 105 early until midnight. Thursday, sunny, hot with highs around 100. Heat index values up to 105 in the afternoon. Thursday night, mostly clear. Lows in the mid-70s. Heat index values up to 105 early until midnight. Friday, sunny, hot with highs around 100. Heat index values up to 105 in the afternoon. Friday night, mostly clear. Lows in the mid-70s. Heat index values up to 105 early until midnight. Saturday, sunny. Highs in the upper 90s. Heat index values up to 105 in the afternoon. 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At Stillwater, it was clear. The temperature was 82 degrees, the dew point 61, and the relative humidity 48%. The wind was south at 10 miles an hour. The pressure was 29.94 inches and steady. At Ponca City, it was clear. The temperature was 85, the dew point 61, and the relative humidity 44%. The wind was southwest at 9. The pressure was 29.93 inches and steady. At Guthrie, it was clear. The temperature was 85, the dew point 59, and the relative humidity 41%. The wind was south at 10. The pressure was 29.94 inches and steady. Observations from around the region. Skies ranged from clear to partly

It was 82 at Wichita, 86 at Woodward, and 79 at Oklahoma City. Dallas-Fort Worth reported 87, Tulsa reported 85, and Springfield reported 76. Once again at 1 a.m., it still water, it was clear. The temperature was 82. Heat advisory in effect from 1 p.m. to 7 p.m. Central Daylight Time Sunday. What? Heat index values up to 106 expected. Where? Portions of central, northern, and northwest Oklahoma. When? From 1 p.m. to 7 p.m. Central Daylight Time Sunday. Impacts. Hot temperatures and high humidity may cause heat illnesses. Drink plenty of fluids, stay in an air-conditioned room, stay out of the sun, and check up on relatives and neighbors. Heat advisory remains in effect from 1 p.m. to 7 p.m. Central Daylight Time Sunday. What? Heat index values up to 107 expected. Where? Portions of central, northern, and northwest Oklahoma. When? From 1 p.m. to 7 p.m. Central Daylight Time Sunday. Impacts. Hot temperatures and high humidity may cause heat illnesses. Drink plenty of fluids, stay in an air-conditioned room, stay out of the sun, and check up on relatives and neighbors. Heat advisory remains in effect from noon to 8 p.m. Central Daylight Time Sunday. What? Heat index values up to 106 expected. Where? A portion of northeast Oklahoma. When? From noon to 8 p.m. Central Daylight Time Sunday. Impacts. Heat-related illnesses are possible, especially impacting those not acclimated to the conditions or those performing strenuous activities. Take extra precautions when outside. Wear lightweight and loose-fitting clothing. Try to limit strenuous activities to early morning or evening. Take action when you see symptoms of heat exhaustion and heat stroke. From the Norman Forecast Office, here is the forecast for Stillwater and surrounding area. Rest of tonight, mostly clear. Lows in the mid-70s. South winds 10 to 15 miles an hour. Sunday, sunny, hot with highs around 103. South winds 10 to 15 miles an hour with gusts up to 25 miles an hour. Sunday night, mostly clear. Lows in the upper 70s. South winds 10 to 15 miles an hour with gusts up to 25 miles an hour. Monday, sunny, hot with highs around 102. South winds 10 to 15 miles an hour. Monday night, clear. Lows in the mid-70s. South winds 10 to 15 miles an hour. Tuesday, sunny, hot with highs around 100. Tuesday night, mostly clear. Lows in the mid-70s. Wednesday, sunny. Highs in the upper 90s. Heat index values up to 105 in the afternoon. Wednesday night, mostly clear. Lows in the mid-70s. Heat index values up to 105 early until midnight. Thursday, sunny, hot with highs around 100. Heat index values up to 105 in the afternoon. Thursday night, mostly clear. Lows in the mid-70s. Heat index values up to 105 early until midnight. Friday, sunny, hot with highs around 100. Heat index values up to 105 in the afternoon. Friday night, mostly clear. Lows in the mid-70s. Heat index values up to 105 early until midnight. Saturday, sunny. Highs in the upper 90s. Heat index values up to 105 in the afternoon. 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At Guthrie, it was clear. The temperature was 84. The wind was south at 13. Observations from around the region. At Dallas-Fort Worth, it was clear, with a temperature of 87. It was partly cloudy, with a temperature of 84 at Wichita, and 83 at Tulsa. Heat advisory in effect from 1 p.m. to 7 p.m. Central Daylight Time Sunday. What? Heat index values up to 106 expected. Where? Portions of central, northern, and northwest Oklahoma. When? From 1 p.m. to 7 p.m. Central Daylight Time Sunday. Impacts. Hot temperatures and high humidity may cause heat illnesses. Drink plenty of fluids, stay in an air-conditioned room, stay out of the sun.

and check up on relatives and neighbors. Heat advisory remains in effect from 1 p.m. to 7 p.m. Central Daylight Time Sunday. What? Heat index values up to 107 expected. Where? Portions of central, northern, and northwest Oklahoma. When? From 1 p.m. to 7 p.m. Central Daylight Time Sunday. Impacts: hot temperatures and high humidity may cause heat illnesses. Drink plenty of fluids, stay in an air-conditioned room, stay out of the sun, and check up on relatives and neighbors. Heat advisory remains in effect from noon to 8 p.m. Central Daylight Time Sunday. What? Heat index values up to 106 expected. Where? A portion of northeast Oklahoma. When? From noon to 8 p.m. Central Daylight Time Sunday. Impacts: heat-related illnesses are possible, especially impacting those not acclimated to the conditions or those performing strenuous activities. Take extra precautions when outside. Wear lightweight and loose-fitting clothing. Try to limit strenuous activities to early morning or evening. 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From the Norman Forecast Office, here is the forecast for Stillwater and surrounding area. Rest of tonight, mostly clear. Lows in the mid-70s. South winds 10 to 15 miles an hour. Sunday, sunny, hot with highs around 103. South winds 10 to 15 miles an hour with gusts up to 25 miles an hour. Sunday night, mostly clear. Lows in the upper 70s. South winds 10 to 15 miles an hour with gusts up to 25 miles an hour. Monday, sunny, hot with highs around 102. South winds 10 to 15 miles an hour. Monday night, clear. Lows in the mid-70s. South winds 10 to 15 miles an hour. Tuesday, sunny, hot with highs around 100. Tuesday night, mostly clear. Lows in the mid-70s. Wednesday, sunny. Highs in the upper 90s. Heat index values up to 105 in the afternoon. Wednesday night, mostly clear. Lows in the mid-70s. Heat index values up to 105 early until midnight. Thursday, sunny, hot with highs around 100. Heat index values up to 105 in the afternoon. Thursday night, mostly clear. Lows in the mid-70s. Heat index values up to 105 early until midnight. Friday, sunny, hot with highs around 100. Heat index values up to 105 in the afternoon. Friday night, mostly clear. Lows in the mid-70s. Heat index values up to 105 early until midnight. Saturday, sunny. Highs in the upper 90s. Heat index values up to 105 in the afternoon. 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At Guthrie, it was clear. The temperature was 84. The wind was south at 13. Observations from around the region. At Dallas-Fort Worth, it was clear, with a temperature of 87. It was partly cloudy, with a temperature of 84 at Wichita, and 83 at Tulsa. Heat advisory in effect from 1 p.m. to 7 p.m. Central Daylight Time Sunday. What? Heat index values up to 106 expected. Where? Portions of central, northern, and northwest Oklahoma. When? From 1 p.m. to 7 p.m. Central Daylight Time Sunday. Impacts: hot temperatures and high humidity may cause heat illnesses. Drink plenty of fluids, stay in an air-conditioned room, stay out of the sun, and check up on relatives and neighbors. Heat advisory remains in effect from 1 p.m. to 7 p.m. Central Daylight Time Sunday. What? Heat index values up to 107 expected. Where? Portions of central, northern, and northwest Oklahoma. When? From 1 p.m. to 7 p.m. Central Daylight Time Sunday. Impacts: hot temperatures and high humidity may cause heat illnesses. Drink plenty of fluids, stay in an air-conditioned room, stay out of the sun, and check up on relatives and neighbors. Heat advisory remains in effect from noon to 8 p.m. Central Daylight Time Sunday. What? Heat index values up to 106 expected. Where? A portion of northeast Oklahoma.

from noon to 8 p.m. Central Daylight Time Sunday. Impacts. Heat-related illnesses are possible, especially impacting those not acclimated to the conditions or those performing strenuous activities. Take extra precautions when outside. Wear lightweight and loose-fitting clothing. Try to limit strenuous activities to early morning or evening. Take action when you see symptoms of heat exhaustion and heat stroke. From the Norman Forecast Office, here is the forecast for Stillwater and surrounding area. Rest of tonight, mostly clear. Lows in the mid-70s. South winds 10 to 15 miles an hour. Sunday, sunny, hot with highs around 103. South winds 10 to 15 miles an hour with gusts up to 25 miles an hour. Sunday night, mostly clear. Lows in the upper 70s. South winds 10 to 15 miles an hour with gusts up to 25 miles an hour. Monday, sunny, hot with highs around 102. South winds 10 to 15 miles an hour. Monday night, clear. Lows in the mid-70s. South winds 10 to 15 miles an hour. Tuesday, sunny, hot with highs around 100. Tuesday night, mostly clear. Lows in the mid-70s. Wednesday, sunny. Highs in the upper 90s. Heat index values up to 105 in the afternoon. Wednesday night, mostly clear. Lows in the mid-70s. Heat index values up to 105 early until midnight. Thursday, sunny, hot with highs around 100. Heat index values up to 105 in the afternoon. Thursday night, mostly clear. Lows in the mid-70s. Heat index values up to 105 early until midnight. Friday, sunny, hot with highs around 100. Heat index values up to 105 in the afternoon. Friday night, mostly clear. Lows in the mid-70s. Heat index values up to 105 early until midnight. Saturday, sunny. Highs in the upper 90s. Heat index values up to 105 in the afternoon. 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At Guthrie, it was clear. The temperature was 84. The wind was south at 13. Observations from around the region. It was clear, with a temperature of 84 at Woodward, and 87 at Dallas-Fort Worth. It was partly cloudy, with a temperature of 84 at Wichita, and 83 at Tulsa. Heat advisory in effect from 1 p.m. to 7 p.m. Central Daylight Time Sunday. What? Heat index values up to 106 expected. Where? Portions of central, northern, and northwest Oklahoma. When? From 1 p.m. to 7 p.m. Central Daylight Time Sunday. Impacts. Hot temperatures and high humidity may cause heat illnesses. Drink plenty of fluids, stay in an air-conditioned room, stay out of the sun, and check up on relatives and neighbors. Heat advisory remains in effect from 1 p.m. to 7 p.m. Central Daylight Time Sunday. What? Heat index values up to 107 expected. Where? Portions of central, northern, and northwest Oklahoma. When? From 1 p.m. to 7 p.m. Central Daylight Time Sunday. Impacts. Hot temperatures and high humidity may cause heat illnesses. Drink plenty of fluids, stay in an air-conditioned room, stay out of the sun, and check up on relatives and neighbors. Heat advisory remains in effect from noon to 8 p.m. Central Daylight Time Sunday. What? Heat index values up to 106 expected. Where? A portion of northeast Oklahoma. When? From noon to 8 p.m. Central Daylight Time Sunday. Impacts. Heat-related illnesses are possible, especially impacting those not acclimated to the conditions or those performing strenuous activities. 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Wear lightweight and loose-fitting clothing. Try to limit strenuous activities to early morning or evening. 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From the Norman Forecast Office,
Here is the forecast for Stillwater and surrounding area. Rest of tonight, mostly clear. Lows in the mid-70s. South winds 10 to 15 miles an hour. Sunday, sunny, hot with highs around 103. South winds 10 to 15 miles an hour with gusts up to 25 miles an hour. Sunday night, mostly clear. Lows in the upper 70s. South winds 10 to 15 miles an hour with gusts up to 25 miles an hour. Monday, sunny, hot with highs around 102. South winds 10 to 15 miles an hour. Monday night, clear. Lows in the mid-70s. South winds 10 to 15 miles an hour. Tuesday, sunny, hot with highs around 100. Tuesday night, mostly clear. Lows in the mid-70s. Wednesday, sunny. Highs in the upper 90s. Heat index values up to 105 in the afternoon. Wednesday night, mostly clear. Lows in the mid-70s. Heat index values up to 105 early until midnight. Thursday, sunny, hot with highs around 100. Heat index values up to 105 in the afternoon. Thursday night, mostly clear. Lows in the mid-70s. Heat index values up to 105 early until midnight. Friday, sunny, hot with highs around 100. Heat index values up to 105 in the afternoon. Friday night, mostly clear. Lows in the mid-70s. Heat index values up to 105 early until midnight. Saturday, sunny. Highs in the upper 90s. Heat index values up to 105 in the afternoon. 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At Guthrie, it was clear. The temperature was 84. The wind was out at 13. Observations from around the region. It was clear, with a temperature of 84 at Woodward, and 87 at Dallas-Fort Worth. It was partly cloudy, with a temperature of 84 at Wichita, and 83 at Tulsa. Heat advisory in effect from 1 p.m. to 7 p.m. Central Daylight Time Sunday. What? Heat index values up to 106 expected. Where? Portions of central, northern, and northwest Oklahoma. When? From 1 p.m. to 7 p.m. Central Daylight Time Sunday. Impacts. Hot temperatures and high humidity may cause heat illnesses. Drink plenty of fluids, stay in an air-conditioned room, stay out of the sun, and check up on relatives and neighbors. Heat advisory remains in effect from 1 p.m. this afternoon to 7 p.m. Central Daylight Time this evening. What? Temperatures or heat index values up to 107 expected. Where? Portions of central, northern, and northwest Oklahoma. When? From 1 p.m. this afternoon to 7 p.m. Central Daylight Time this evening. Impacts. Hot temperatures and high humidity may cause heat illnesses. Drink plenty of fluids, stay in an air-conditioned room, stay out of the sun, and check up on relatives and neighbors. Heat advisory remains in effect from noon to 8 p.m. Central Daylight Time Sunday. What? Heat index values up to 106 expected. Where? A portion of northeast Oklahoma. When? From noon to 8 p.m. Central Daylight Time Sunday. Impacts. Heat-related illnesses are possible, especially impacting those not acclimated to the conditions or those performing strenuous activities. Take extra precautions when outside. Wear lightweight and loose-fitting clothing. Try to limit strenuous activities to early morning or evening. Take action when you see symptoms of heat exhaustion and heat stroke. From the Norman Forecast Office, here is the forecast for Stillwater and surrounding area. Rest of tonight, mostly clear. Lows in the mid-70s. South winds 10 to 15 miles an hour. Sunday, sunny, hot with highs around 103. South winds 10 to 15 miles an hour with gusts up to 25 miles an hour. Sunday night, mostly clear. Lows in the upper 70s. South winds 10 to 15 miles an hour with gusts up to 25 miles an hour. Monday, sunny, hot with highs around 102. South winds 10 to 15 miles an hour. Monday night, clear. Lows in the mid-70s.
south winds 10 to 15 miles an hour. Tuesday,

hot with highs around 100. Tuesday night, mostly clear. Lows in the mid-70s. Wednesday, sunny. Highs in the upper 90s. Heat index values up to 105 in the afternoon. Wednesday night, mostly clear. Lows in the mid-70s. Heat index values up to 105 early until midnight. Thursday, sunny, hot with highs around 100. Heat index values up to 105 in the afternoon. Thursday night, mostly clear. Lows in the mid-70s. Heat index values up to 105 early until midnight. Friday, sunny, hot with highs around 100. Heat index values up to 105 in the afternoon. Friday night, mostly clear. Lows in the mid-70s. Heat index values up to 105 early until midnight. Saturday, sunny. Highs in the upper 90s. Heat index values up to 105 in the afternoon. You're listening to Stillwater Weather Radio, and here are 2 a.m. weather observations. At Guthrie, it was clear. The temperature was 84. The wind was south at 13. Observations from around the region. It was clear, with a temperature of 84 at Woodward and 87 at Dallas-Fort Worth. It was partly cloudy, with a temperature of 84 at Wichita and 83 at Tulsa. Heat advisory in effect from 1 p.m. to 7 p.m. Central Daylight Time Sunday. What? Heat index values up to 106 expected. Where? Portions of central, northern, and northwest Oklahoma. When? From 1 p.m. to 7 p.m. Central Daylight Time Sunday. Impacts. Hot temperatures and high humidity may cause heat illnesses. Drink plenty of fluids, stay in an air-conditioned room, stay out of the sun, and check up on relatives and neighbors. Heat advisory remains in effect from 1 p.m. this afternoon to 7 p.m. Central Daylight Time this evening. What? Temperatures or heat index values up to 107 expected. Where? Portions of central, northern, and northwest Oklahoma. When? From 1 p.m. this afternoon to 7 p.m. Central Daylight Time this evening. Impacts. Hot temperatures and high humidity may cause heat illnesses. Drink plenty of fluids, stay in an air-conditioned room, stay out of the sun, and check up on relatives and neighbors. Heat advisory remains in effect from noon to 8 p.m. Central Daylight Time Sunday. What? Heat index values up to 106 expected. Where? A portion of northeast Oklahoma. When? From noon to 8 p.m. Central Daylight Time Sunday. Impacts. Heat-related illnesses are possible, especially impacting those not acclimated to the conditions or those performing strenuous activities. Take extra precautions when outside. Wear lightweight and loose-fitting clothing. Try to limit strenuous activities to early morning or evening. Take action when you see symptoms of heat exhaustion and heat stroke. From the Norman Forecast Office, here is the forecast for Stillwater and surrounding area. Rest of tonight, mostly clear. Lows in the mid-70s. South winds 10 to 15 miles an hour. Sunday, sunny, hot with highs around 103. South winds 10 to 15 miles an hour with gusts up to 25 miles an hour. Sunday night, mostly clear. Lows in the upper 70s. South winds 10 to 15 miles an hour with gusts up to 25 miles an hour. Monday, sunny, hot with highs around 102. South winds 10 to 15 miles an hour. Monday night, clear. Lows in the mid-70s. South winds 10 to 15 miles an hour. Tuesday, sunny, hot with highs around 100. Tuesday night, mostly clear. Lows in the mid-70s. Wednesday, sunny. Highs in the upper 90s. Heat index values up to 105 in the afternoon. Wednesday night, mostly clear. Lows in the mid-70s. Heat index values up to 105 early until midnight. Thursday, sunny, hot with highs around 100. Heat index values up to 105 in the afternoon. Thursday night, mostly clear. Lows in the mid-70s. Heat index values up to 105 early until midnight. Friday, sunny, hot with highs around 100.

100. Heat index values up to 105 in the afternoon. Friday night, mostly clear. Lows in the mid-70s. Heat index values up to 105 early until midnight. Saturday, sunny. Highs in the upper 90s. Heat index values up to 105 in the afternoon. From the Norman Forecast Office, here is the forecast for Stillwater and surrounding area. Rest of tonight, mostly clear. Lows in the mid-70s. South winds 10 to 15 miles an hour. Sunday, sunny, hot with highs around 103. South winds 10 to 15 miles an hour with gusts up to 25 miles an hour. Sunday night, mostly clear. Lows in the upper 70s. South winds 10 to 15 miles an hour with gusts up to 25 miles an hour. Monday, sunny, hot with highs around 102. South winds 10 to 15 miles an hour. Monday night, clear. Lows in the mid-70s. South winds 10 to 15 miles an hour. Tuesday, sunny, hot with highs around 100. Tuesday night, mostly clear. Lows in the mid-70s. Wednesday, sunny. Highs in the upper 90s. Heat index values up to 105 in the afternoon. Wednesday night, mostly clear. Lows in the mid-70s. Heat index values up to 105 early until midnight. Thursday, sunny, hot with highs around 100. Heat index values up to 105 in the afternoon. Thursday night, mostly clear. Lows in the mid-70s. Heat index values up to 105 early until midnight. Friday, sunny, hot with highs around 100. Heat index values up to 105 in the afternoon. Friday night, mostly clear. Lows in the mid-70s. Heat index values up to 105 early until midnight. Saturday, sunny. Highs in the upper 90s. Heat index values up to 105 in the afternoon. 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At Guthrie, it was clear. The temperature was 84. The wind was south at 13. Observations from around the region. It was clear, with a temperature of 84 at Woodward and 87 at Dallas-Fort Worth. It was partly cloudy, with a temperature of 84 at Wichita and 83 at Tulsa. Heat advisory in effect from 1 p.m. to 7 p.m. Central Daylight Time Sunday. What? Heat index values up to 106 expected. Where? Portions of central, northern, and northwest Oklahoma. When? From 1 p.m. to 7 p.m. Central Daylight Time Sunday. Impacts. Hot temperatures and high humidity may cause heat illnesses. Drink plenty of fluids, stay in an air-conditioned room, stay out of the sun, and check up on relatives and neighbors. Heat advisory remains in effect from 1 p.m. this afternoon to 7 p.m. Central Daylight Time this evening. What? Temperatures or heat index values up to 107 expected. Where? Portions of central, northern, and northwest Oklahoma. When? From 1 p.m. this afternoon to 7 p.m. Central Daylight Time this evening. Impacts. Hot temperatures and high humidity may cause heat illnesses. Drink plenty of fluids, stay in an air-conditioned room, stay out of the sun, and check up on relatives and neighbors. Heat advisory remains in effect from noon to 8 p.m. Central Daylight Time Sunday. What? Heat index values up to 106 expected. Where? A portion of northeast Oklahoma. When? From noon to 8 p.m. Central Daylight Time Sunday. Impacts. Heat-related illnesses are possible, especially impacting those not acclimated to the conditions or those performing strenuous activities. Take extra precautions when outside. Wear lightweight and loose-fitting clothing. Try to limit strenuous activities to early morning or evening. Take action when you see symptoms of heat exhaustion and heat stroke. From the Norman Forecast Office, here is the forecast for Stillwater and surrounding area.

of tonight, mostly clear. Lows in the mid-70s. South winds 10 to 15 miles an hour. Sunday, sunny, hot with highs around 103. South winds 10 to 15 miles an hour with gusts up to 25 miles an hour. Sunday night, mostly clear. Lows in the upper 70s. South winds 10 to 15 miles an hour with gusts up to 25 miles an hour. Monday, sunny, hot with highs around 102. South winds 10 to 15 miles an hour. Monday night, clear. Lows in the mid-70s. South winds 10 to 15 miles an hour. Tuesday, sunny, hot with highs around 100. Tuesday night, mostly clear. Lows in the mid-70s. Wednesday, sunny. Highs in the upper 90s. Heat index values up to 105 in the afternoon. Wednesday night, mostly clear. Lows in the mid-70s. Heat index values up to 105 early until midnight. Thursday, sunny, hot with highs around 100. Heat index values up to 105 in the afternoon. Thursday night, mostly clear. Lows in the mid-70s. Heat index values up to 105 early until midnight. Friday, sunny, hot with highs around 100. Heat index values up to 105 in the afternoon. Friday night, mostly clear. Lows in the mid-70s. Heat index values up to 100. Mostly clear. Lows in the mid-70s. Heat index values up to 105 early until midnight. Saturday, sunny. Highs in the upper 90s. Heat index values up to 105 in the afternoon. You're listening to Stillwater Weather Radio, and here are 2 a.m. weather observations. At Guthrie, it was clear. The temperature was 84. The wind was south at 13. Observations from around the region. It was clear, with a temperature of 84 at Woodward and 87 at Dallas-Fort Worth. It was partly cloudy, with a temperature of 84 at Wichita and 83 at Tulsa. Heat advisory in effect from 1 p.m. to 7 p.m. Central Daylight Time Sunday. Heat index values up to 106 expected. Where? Portions of central, northern, and northwest Oklahoma. When? From 1 p.m. to 7 p.m. Central Daylight Time Sunday. Impacts: hot temperatures and high humidity may cause heat illnesses. Drink plenty of fluids, stay in an air-conditioned room, stay out of the sun, and check up on relatives and neighbors. Heat advisory remains in effect from 1 p.m. this afternoon to 7 p.m. Central Daylight Time this evening. What? Temperatures or heat index values up to 107 expected. Where? Portions of central, northern, and northwest Oklahoma. When? From 1 p.m. this afternoon to 7 p.m. Central Daylight Time this evening. Impacts: hot temperatures and high humidity may cause heat illnesses. Drink plenty of fluids, stay in an air-conditioned room, stay out of the sun, and check up on relatives and neighbors. Heat advisory remains in effect from noon to 8 p.m. Central Daylight Time Sunday. What? Heat index values up to 106 expected. Where? A portion of northeast Oklahoma. When? From noon to 8 p.m. Central Daylight Time Sunday. Impacts: heat-related illnesses are possible, especially impacting those not acclimated to the conditions or those performing strenuous activities. Take extra precautions when outside. Wear lightweight and loose-fitting clothing. Try to limit strenuous activities to early morning or evening. Take action when you see symptoms of heat exhaustion and heat stroke. From the Norman Forecast Office, here is the forecast for Stillwater and surrounding area. Rest of tonight, mostly clear. Lows in the mid-70s. South winds 10 to 15 miles an hour. Sunday, sunny, hot with highs around 103. South winds 10 to 15 miles an hour with gusts up to 25 miles an hour. Sunday night, mostly clear. Lows in the upper 70s. South winds 10 to 15 miles an hour with gusts up to 25 miles an hour. Monday, sunny, hot with highs around 102. South winds 10 to 15 miles an hour. Monday night, clear. Lows in the mid-70s.

100. Heat index values up to 105 in the afternoon. Friday night, mostly clear. Lows in the mid-70s. Heat index values up to 105 early until midnight. Saturday, sunny. Highs in the upper 90s. Heat index values up to 105 in the afternoon. You're listening to Stillwater Weather Radio, and here are 2 a.m. weather observations. At Guthrie, it was clear. The temperature was 84. The wind was south at 13. Observations from around the region. It was clear, with a temperature of 84 at Woodward and 87 at Dallas-Fort Worth. It was partly cloudy, with a temperature of 84 at Wichita and 83 at Tulsa. Heat advisory in effect from 1 p.m. to 7 p.m. Central Daylight Time Sunday. What? Heat index values up to 106 expected. Where? Portions of central, northern, and northwest Oklahoma. When? From 1 p.m. to 7 p.m. Central Daylight Time Sunday. Impacts. Hot temperatures and high humidity may cause heat illnesses. Drink plenty of fluids, stay in an air-conditioned room, stay out of the sun, and check up on relatives and neighbors. Heat advisory remains in effect from 1 p.m. this afternoon to 7 p.m. Central Daylight Time this evening. What? Temperatures or heat index values up to 107 expected. Where? Portions of central, northern, and northwest Oklahoma. When? From 1 p.m. this afternoon to 7 p.m. Central Daylight Time this evening. Impacts. Hot temperatures and high humidity may cause heat illnesses. Drink plenty of fluids, stay in an air-conditioned room, stay out of the sun, and check up on relatives and neighbors. Heat advisory remains in effect from noon to 8 p.m. Central Daylight Time Sunday. What? Heat index values up to 106 expected. Where? A portion of northeast Oklahoma. When? From noon to 8 p.m. Central Daylight Time Sunday. Impacts. Heat-related illnesses are possible, especially impacting those not acclimated to the conditions or those performing strenuous activities. Take extra precautions when outside. Wear lightweight and loose-fitting clothing. Try to limit strenuous activities to early morning or evening. Take action when you see symptoms of heat exhaustion and heat stroke. From the Norman Forecast Office, here is the forecast for Stillwater and surrounding area. Rest of tonight, mostly clear. Lows in the mid-70s. South winds 10 to 15 miles an hour. Sunday, sunny, hot with highs around 103. South winds 10 to 15 miles an hour with gusts up to 25 miles an hour. Sunday night, mostly clear. Lows in the upper 70s. South winds 10 to 15 miles an hour with gusts up to 25 miles an hour. Monday, sunny, hot with highs around 102. South winds 10 to 15 miles an hour. Monday night, clear. Lows in the mid-70s. South winds 10 to 15 miles an hour. Tuesday, sunny, hot with highs around 100. Tuesday night, mostly clear. Lows in the mid-70s. Wednesday, sunny. Highs in the upper 90s. Heat index values up to 105 in the afternoon. Wednesday night, mostly clear. Lows in the mid-70s. Heat index values up to 105 early until midnight. Thursday, sunny, hot with highs around 100. Heat index values up to 105 in the afternoon. Thursday night, mostly clear. Lows in the mid-70s. Heat index values up to 105 early until midnight. Friday, sunny, hot with highs around 100. Heat index values up to 105 in the afternoon. Friday night, mostly clear. Lows in the mid-70s. Heat index values up to 105 early until midnight. Saturday, sunny. Highs in the upper 90s. Heat index values up to 105 in the afternoon. You're listening to Stillwater Weather Radio, and here are 2 a.m. weather observations. At Guthrie, it was clear. The temperature was 84. The wind was south at 13. Observations from around the region. It was clear, with a temperature of 84 at Woodward and 87 at Dallas-Fort Worth. It was

partly cloudy, with a temperature of 84 at Wichita and 83 at Tulsa. Heat advisory in effect from 1 p.m. to 7 p.m. Central Daylight Time Sunday. What? Heat index values up to 106 expected. Where? Portions of central, northern, and northwest Oklahoma. When? From 1 p.m. to 7 p.m. Central Daylight Time Sunday. Impacts. Hot temperatures and high humidity may cause heat illnesses. Drink plenty of fluids, stay in an air-conditioned room, stay out of the sun, and check up on relatives and neighbors. Heat advisory remains in effect from 1 p.m. this afternoon to 7 p.m. Central Daylight Time this evening. What? Temperatures or heat index values up to 107 expected. Where? Portions of central, northern, and northwest Oklahoma. When? From 1 p.m. this afternoon to 7 p.m. Central Daylight Time this evening. Impacts. Hot temperatures and high humidity may cause heat illnesses. Drink plenty of fluids, stay in an air-conditioned room, stay out of the sun, and check up on relatives and neighbors. Heat advisory remains in effect from noon to 8 p.m. Central Daylight Time Sunday. What? Heat index values up to 106 expected. Where? A portion of northeast Oklahoma. When? From noon to 8 p.m. Central Daylight Time Sunday. Impacts. Heat-related illnesses are possible, especially impacting those not acclimated to the conditions or those performing strenuous activities. Take extra precautions when outside. Wear lightweight and loose-fitting clothing. Try to limit strenuous activities to early morning or evening. Take action when you see symptoms of heat exhaustion and heat stroke. 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From the Norman Forecast Office, here is the forecast for Stillwater and surrounding area. Rest of tonight, mostly clear. Lows in the mid-70s. South winds 10 to 15 miles an hour. Sunday, sunny, hot with highs around 103. South winds 10 to 15 miles an hour with gusts up to 25 miles an hour. Sunday night, mostly clear. Lows in the upper 70s. South winds 10 to 15 miles an hour with gusts up to 25 miles an hour. Monday, sunny, hot with highs around 102. South winds 10 to 15 miles an hour. Monday night, clear. Lows in the mid-70s. South winds 10 to 15 miles an hour. Tuesday, sunny, hot with highs around 100. Tuesday night, mostly clear. Lows in the mid-70s. Wednesday, sunny. Highs in the upper 90s. Heat index values up to 105 in the afternoon. Wednesday night, mostly clear. Lows in the mid-70s. Heat index values up to 105 early until midnight. Thursday, sunny, hot with highs around 100. Heat index values up to 105 in the afternoon. Thursday night, mostly clear. Lows in the mid-70s. Heat index values up to 105 early until midnight. Friday, sunny, hot with highs around 100. Heat index values up to 105 in the afternoon. Friday night, mostly clear. Lows in the mid-70s. Heat index values up to 105 early until midnight. Saturday, sunny. Highs in the upper 90s. Heat index values up to 105 in the afternoon. You're listening to Stillwater Weather Radio, and here are 2 a.m. weather observations. At Guthrie, it was clear. The temperature was 84. The wind was south at 13. Observations from around the region. It was clear, with a temperature of 84 at Woodward and 87 at Dallas-Fort Worth. It was partly cloudy, with a temperature of 84 at Wichita and 83 at Tulsa. Heat advisory in effect from 1 p.m. to 7 p.m. Central Daylight Time Sunday. What? Heat index values up to 106 expected. Where? Portions of central, northern, and northwest Oklahoma. When? From 1 p.m. to 7 p.m. Central Daylight Time Sunday. Impacts. Hot temperatures and high humidity may cause heat illnesses.

Drink plenty of fluids, stay in an air-conditioned room, stay out of the sun, and check up on relatives and neighbors. Heat advisory remains in effect from 1 p.m. this afternoon to 7 p.m. Central Daylight Time this evening. What? Temperatures or heat index values up to 107 expected. Where? Portions of central, northern, and northwest Oklahoma. When? From 1 p.m. this afternoon to 7 p.m. Central Daylight Time this evening. Impacts. Hot temperatures and high humidity may cause heat illnesses. Drink plenty of fluids, stay in an air-conditioned room, stay out of the sun, and check up on relatives and neighbors. Heat advisory remains in effect from noon to 8 p.m. Central Daylight Time Sunday. What? Heat index values up to 106 expected. Where? A portion of northeast Oklahoma. When? From noon to 8 p.m. Central Daylight Time Sunday. Impacts. Heat-related illnesses are possible, especially impacting those not acclimated to the conditions or those performing strenuous activities. Take extra precautions when outside. Wear lightweight and loose-fitting clothing. Try to limit strenuous activities to early morning or evening. Take action when you see symptoms of heat exhaustion and heat stroke. From the Norman Forecast Office, here is the forecast for Stillwater and surrounding area. Rest of tonight, mostly clear. Lows in the mid-70s. South winds 10 to 15 miles an hour. Sunday, sunny, hot with highs around 103. South winds 10 to 15 miles an hour with gusts up to 25 miles an hour. Sunday night, mostly clear. Lows in the upper 70s. South winds 10 to 15 miles an hour with gusts up to 25 miles an hour. Monday, sunny, hot with highs around 102. South winds 10 to 15 miles an hour. Monday night, clear. Lows in the mid-70s. South winds 10 to 15 miles an hour. Tuesday, sunny, hot with highs around 100. Tuesday night, mostly clear. Lows in the mid-70s. Wednesday, sunny. Highs in the upper 90s. Heat index values up to 105 in the afternoon. Wednesday night, mostly clear. Lows in the mid-70s. Heat index values up to 105 early until midnight. Thursday, sunny, hot with highs around 100. Heat index values up to 105 in the afternoon. Thursday night, mostly clear. Lows in the mid-70s. Heat index values up to 105 early until midnight. Friday, sunny, hot with highs around 100. Heat index values up to 105 in the afternoon. Friday night, mostly clear. Lows in the mid-70s. Heat index values up to 105 early until midnight. Saturday, sunny. Highs in the upper 90s. Heat index values up to 105 in the afternoon. You're listening to Stillwater Weather Radio, and here are 2 a.m. weather observations. At Guthrie, it was clear. The temperature was 84. The wind was south at 13. Observations from around the region. It was clear, with a temperature of 84 at Woodward and 87 at Dallas-Fort Worth. It was partly cloudy, with a temperature of 84 at Wichita and 83 at Tulsa. Heat advisory in effect from 1 p.m. to 7 p.m. Central Daylight Time Sunday. What? Heat index values up to 106 expected. Where? Portions of central, northern, and northwest Oklahoma. When? From 1 p.m. to 7 p.m. Central Daylight Time Sunday. Impacts. Hot temperatures and high humidity may cause heat illnesses. Drink plenty of fluids, stay in an air-conditioned room, stay out of the sun, and check up on relatives and neighbors. Heat advisory remains in effect from 1 p.m. this afternoon to 7 p.m. Central Daylight Time this evening. What? Temperatures or heat index values up to 107 expected. Where? Portions of central, northern, and northwest Oklahoma. When? From 1 p.m. this afternoon to 7 p.m. Central Daylight Time this evening. Impacts. Hot temperatures and high humidity may cause heat illnesses. Drink plenty of fluids, stay in an air-conditioned room, stay out of the sun, and check up on relatives and neighbors. Heat advisory remains in effect from noon to 8.

p.m. Central Daylight Time Sunday. What? Heat index values up to 106 expected. Where? A portion of northeast Oklahoma. When? From noon to 8 p.m. Central Daylight Time Sunday. Impacts. Heat-related illnesses are possible, especially impacting those not acclimated to the conditions or those performing strenuous activities. Take extra precautions when outside. Wear lightweight and loose-fitting clothing. Try to limit strenuous activities to early morning or evening. Take action when you see symptoms of heat exhaustion and heat stroke. From the Norman Forecast Office, here is the forecast for Stillwater and surrounding area. Rest of tonight, mostly clear. Lows in the mid-70s. South winds 10 to 15 miles an hour. Sunday, sunny, hot with highs around 103. South winds 10 to 15 miles an hour with gusts up to 25 miles an hour. Sunday night, mostly clear. Lows in the upper 70s. South winds 10 to 15 miles an hour with gusts up to 25 miles an hour. Monday, sunny, hot with highs around 102. South winds 10 to 15 miles an hour. Monday night, clear. Lows in the mid-70s. South winds 10 to 15 miles an hour. Tuesday, sunny, hot with highs around 100. Tuesday night, mostly clear. Lows in the mid-70s. Wednesday, sunny. Highs in the upper 90s. Heat index values up to 105 in the afternoon. Wednesday night, mostly clear. Lows in the mid-70s. Heat index values up to 105 early until midnight. Thursday, sunny, hot with highs around 100. Heat index values up to 105 in the afternoon. Thursday night, mostly clear. Lows in the mid-70s. Heat index values up to 105 early until midnight. Friday, sunny, hot with highs around 100. Heat index values up to 105 in the afternoon. Friday night, mostly clear. Lows in the mid-70s. Heat index values up to 105 early until midnight. Saturday, sunny. Highs in the upper 90s. Heat index values up to 105 in the afternoon. You're listening to Stillwater Weather Radio, and here are 2 a.m. weather observations. At Guthrie, it was clear. The temperature was 84. The wind was south at 13. Observations from around the region. It was clear, with a temperature of 84 at Woodward and 87 at Dallas-Fort Worth. It was partly cloudy, with a temperature of 84 at Wichita and 83 at Tulsa. Heat advisory in effect from 1 p.m. to 7 p.m. Central Daylight Time Sunday. What? Heat index values up to 106 expected. Where? Portions of central, northern, and northwest Oklahoma. When? From 1 p.m. to 7 p.m. Central Daylight Time Sunday. Impacts. Hot temperatures and high humidity may cause heat illnesses. Drink plenty of fluids, stay in an air-conditioned room, stay out of the sun, and check up on relatives and neighbors. Heat advisory remains in effect from 1 p.m. this afternoon to 7 p.m. Central Daylight Time this evening. What? Temperatures or heat index values up to 107 expected. Where? Portions of central, northern, and northwest Oklahoma. When? From 1 p.m. this afternoon to 7 p.m. Central Daylight Time this evening. Impacts. Hot temperatures and high humidity may cause heat illnesses. Drink plenty of fluids, stay in an air-conditioned room, stay out of the sun, and check up on relatives and neighbors. Heat advisory remains in effect from noon to 8 p.m. Central Daylight Time Sunday. What? Heat index values up to 106 expected. Where? A portion of northeast Oklahoma. When? From noon to 8 p.m. Central Daylight Time Sunday. Impacts. Heat-related illnesses are possible, especially impacting those not acclimated to the conditions or those performing strenuous activities. Take extra precautions when outside. Wear lightweight and loose-fitting clothing. Try to limit strenuous activities to early morning or evening. Take action when you see symptoms of heat exhaustion and heat stroke. From the Norman Forecast Office, here is the forecast for Stillwater and surrounding area. Rest of tonight, mostly clear.

lows in the mid-70s. South winds 10 to 15 miles an hour. Sunday, sunny, hot with highs around 103. South winds 10 to 15 miles an hour with gusts up to 25 miles an hour. Sunday night, mostly clear. Lows in the upper 70s. South winds 10 to 15 miles an hour with gusts up to 25 miles an hour. Monday, sunny, hot with highs around 102. South winds 10 to 15 miles an hour. Monday night, clear. Lows in the mid-70s. South winds 10 to 15 miles an hour. Tuesday, sunny, hot with highs around 100. Tuesday night, mostly clear. Lows in the mid-70s. Wednesday, sunny. Highs in the upper 90s. Heat index values up to 105 in the afternoon. Wednesday night, mostly clear. Lows in the mid-70s. Heat index values up to 105 early until midnight. Thursday, sunny, hot with highs around 100. Heat index values up to 105 in the afternoon. Thursday night, mostly clear. Lows in the mid-70s. Heat index values up to 105 early until midnight. Friday, sunny, hot with highs around 100. Heat index values up to 105 in the afternoon. Friday night, mostly clear. Lows in the mid-70s. Heat index values up to 105 early until midnight. Saturday, sunny. Highs in the upper 90s. Heat index values up to 105 in the afternoon. 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At Guthrie, it was clear. The temperature was 84. The wind was south at 13. Observations from around the region. It was clear, with a temperature of 84 at Woodward and 87 at Dallas-Fort Worth. It was partly cloudy, with a temperature of 84 at Wichita and 83 at Tulsa. Heat advisory in effect from 1 p.m. to 7 p.m. Central Daylight Time Sunday. What? Heat index values up to 106 expected. Where? Portions of central, northern, and northwest Oklahoma. When? From 1 p.m. to 7 p.m. Central Daylight Time Sunday. Impacts. Hot temperatures and high humidity may cause heat illnesses. Drink plenty of fluids, stay in an air-conditioned room, stay out of the sun, and check up on relatives and neighbors. Heat advisory remains in effect from 1 p.m. this afternoon to 7 p.m. Central Daylight Time this evening. What? Temperatures or heat index values up to 107 expected. Where? Portions of central, northern, and northwest Oklahoma. When? From 1 p.m. this afternoon to 7 p.m. Central Daylight Time this evening. Impacts. Hot temperatures and high humidity may cause heat illnesses. Drink plenty of fluids, stay in an air-conditioned room, stay out of the sun, and check up on relatives and neighbors. Heat advisory remains in effect from noon to 8 p.m. Central Daylight Time Sunday. What? Heat index values up to 106 expected. Where? A portion of northeast Oklahoma. When? From noon to 8 p.m. Central Daylight Time Sunday. Impacts. Heat-related illnesses are possible, especially impacting those not acclimated to the conditions or those performing strenuous activities. Take extra precautions when outside. Wear lightweight and loose-fitting clothing. Try to limit strenuous activities to early morning or evening. Take action when you see symptoms of heat exhaustion and heat stroke. From the Norman Forecast Office, here is the forecast for Stillwater and surrounding area. Rest of tonight, mostly clear. Lows in the mid-70s. South winds 10 to 15 miles an hour. Sunday, sunny, hot with highs around 103. South winds 10 to 15 miles an hour with gusts up to 25 miles an hour. Sunday night, mostly clear. Lows in the upper 70s. South winds 10 to 15 miles an hour with gusts up to 25 miles an hour. Monday, sunny, hot with highs around 100.

2. South winds 10 to 15 miles an hour. Monday night, clear. Lows in the mid-70s. South winds 10 to 15 miles an hour. Tuesday, sunny, hot with highs around 100. Tuesday night, mostly clear. Lows in the mid-70s. Wednesday, sunny. Highs in the upper 90s. Heat index values up to 105 in the afternoon. Wednesday night, mostly clear. Lows in the mid-70s. Heat index values up to 105 early until midnight. Thursday, sunny, hot with highs around 100. Heat index values up to 105 in the afternoon. Thursday night, mostly clear. Lows in the mid-70s. Heat index values up to 105 early until midnight. Friday, sunny, hot with highs around 100. Heat index values up to 105 in the afternoon. Friday night, mostly clear. Lows in the mid-70s. Heat index values up to 105 early until midnight. Saturday, sunny. Highs in the upper 90s. Heat index values up to 105 in the afternoon. 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At Stillwater, it was clear. The temperature was 81 degrees, the dew point 60, and the relative humidity 48%. The pressure was 29.94 inches and rising. At Guthrie, it was clear. The temperature was 83. The wind was south at 13, gusting to 21. Observations from around the region. It was clear, with a temperature of 79 at Oklahoma City, 86 at Dallas-Fort Worth, and 72 at Springfield. At Tulsa, it was partly cloudy, with a temperature of 82. At Wichita, it was mostly cloudy, with a temperature of 81. Once again at 3 a.m., at Stillwater, it was clear. The temperature was 81. Heat advisory remains in effect from 1 p.m. this afternoon to 7 p.m. Central Daylight Time this evening. What temperatures or heat index values up to 107 expected? Where, portions of central, northern, and northwest Oklahoma. When, from 1 p.m. this afternoon to 7 p.m. Central Daylight Time this evening. Impacts, hot temperatures and high humidity may cause heat illnesses. Drink plenty of fluids, stay in an air-conditioned room, stay out of the sun, and check up on relatives and neighbors. Heat advisory remains in effect from noon to 8 p.m. Central Daylight Time Sunday. What? Heat index values up to 106 expected. Where? A portion of northeast Oklahoma. When? From noon to 8 p.m. Central Daylight Time Sunday. Impacts. Heat-related illnesses are possible, especially impacting those not acclimated to the conditions or those performing strenuous activities. Take extra precautions when outside. Wear lightweight and loose-fitting clothing. Try to limit strenuous activities to early morning or evening. Take action when you see symptoms of heat exhaustion and heat stroke. From the Norman Forecast Office, here is the forecast for Stillwater and surrounding area. Rest of tonight, mostly clear. Lows in the mid-70s. South winds 10 to 15 miles an hour. Sunday, sunny, hot with highs around 103. South winds 10 to 15 miles an hour with gusts up to 25 miles an hour. Sunday night, mostly clear. Lows in the upper 70s. South winds 10 to 15 miles an hour with gusts up to 25 miles an hour. Monday, sunny, hot with highs around 102. South winds 10 to 15 miles an hour. Monday night, clear. Lows in the mid-70s. South winds 10 to 15 miles an hour. Tuesday, sunny, hot with highs around 100. Tuesday night, mostly clear. Lows in the mid-70s. Wednesday, sunny. Highs in the upper 90s. Heat index values up to 105 in the afternoon. Wednesday night, mostly clear. Lows in the mid-70s. Heat index values up to 105 early until midnight. Thursday, sunny, hot with highs around 100. Heat index values up to 105 in the afternoon. Thursday night, mostly clear. Lows in the mid-70s.

heat index values up to 105 early until midnight. Friday, sunny, hot with highs around 100. Heat index values up to 105 in the afternoon. Friday night, mostly clear. Lows in the mid-70s. Heat index values up to 105 early until midnight. Saturday, sunny. Highs in the upper 90s. Heat index values up to 105 in the afternoon. 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It's Stillwater, it was clear. The temperature was 81 degrees, the dew point 60, and the relative humidity 48%. The pressure was 29.94 inches and rising. At Guthrie, it was clear. The temperature was 83. The wind was south at 13, gusting to 21. Observations from around the region. It was clear, with a temperature of 79 at Oklahoma City, 86 at Dallas-Fort Worth, and 72 at Springfield. At Tulsa, it was partly cloudy, with a temperature of 82. At Wichita, it was mostly cloudy, with a temperature of 81. Once again at 3 a.m., at Stillwater, it was clear. The temperature was 81. Heat advisory remains in effect from 1 p.m. this afternoon to 7 p.m. Central Daylight Time this evening. What temperatures or heat index values up to 107 expected? Where, portions of central, northern, and northwest Oklahoma. When, from 1 p.m. this afternoon to 7 p.m. Central Daylight Time this evening. Impacts, hot temperatures and high humidity may cause heat illnesses. Drink plenty of fluids, stay in an air-conditioned room, stay out of the sun, and check up on relatives and neighbors. Heat advisory remains in effect from noon to 8 p.m. Central Daylight Time Sunday. What? Heat index values up to 106 expected. Where? A portion of northeast Oklahoma. When? From noon to 8 p.m. Central Daylight Time Sunday. Impacts. Heat-related illnesses are possible, especially impacting those not acclimated to the conditions or those performing strenuous activities. Take extra precautions when outside. Wear lightweight and loose-fitting clothing. Try to limit strenuous activities to early morning or evening. Take action when you see symptoms of heat exhaustion and heat stroke. From the Norman Forecast Office, here is the forecast for Stillwater and surrounding area. Rest of tonight, mostly clear. Lows in the mid-70s. South winds 10 to 15 miles an hour. Sunday, sunny, hot with highs around 103. South winds 10 to 15 miles an hour with gusts up to 25 miles an hour. Sunday night, mostly clear. Lows in the upper 70s. South winds 10 to 15 miles an hour with gusts up to 25 miles an hour. Monday, sunny, hot with highs around 102. South winds 10 to 15 miles an hour. Monday night, clear. Lows in the mid-70s. South winds 10 to 15 miles an hour. Tuesday, sunny, hot with highs around 100. Tuesday night, mostly clear. Lows in the mid-70s. Wednesday, sunny. Highs in the upper 90s. Heat index values up to 105 in the afternoon. Wednesday night, mostly clear. Lows in the mid-70s. Heat index values up to 105 early until midnight. Thursday, sunny, hot with highs around 100. Heat index values up to 105 in the afternoon. Thursday night, mostly clear. Lows in the mid-70s. Heat index values up to 105 early until midnight. Friday, sunny, hot with highs around 100. Heat index values up to 105 in the afternoon. Friday night, mostly clear. Lows in the mid-70s. Heat index values up to 105 early until midnight. Saturday, sunny. Highs in the upper 90s. Heat index values up to 105 in the afternoon. 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It's Stillwater, it was clear. The temperature was 81 degrees, the dew point 60, and the relative humidity 48%. The pressure was 29.94 inches and rising. At Guthrie, it was clear.

The temperature was 83. The wind was south at 13, gusting to 21. Observations from around the region. It was clear, with a temperature of 79 at Oklahoma City, 86 at Dallas-Fort Worth, and 72 at Springfield. At Tulsa, it was partly cloudy, with a temperature of 82. At Wichita, it was mostly cloudy, with a temperature of 81. Once again at 3 a.m., at Stillwater, it was clear. The temperature was 81. You are listening to Stillwater Weather Radio, and here are 3 a.m. weather observations. At Stillwater, it was clear. The temperature was 81 degrees, the dew point 60, and the relative humidity 48%. The pressure was 29.94 inches and rising. At Guthrie, it was clear. The temperature was 83. The wind was south at 13, gusting to 21. Observations from around the region. It was clear, with a temperature of 82 at Woodward, 79 at Oklahoma City, 86 at Dallas-Fort Worth, and 72 at Springfield. At Tulsa, it was partly cloudy, with a temperature of 82. At Wichita, it was mostly cloudy, with a temperature of 81. Once again at 3 a.m., at Stillwater, it was clear. The temperature was 81. Heat advisory remains in effect from 1 p.m. this afternoon to 7 p.m. Central Daylight Time this evening. What? Temperatures or heat index values up to 107 expected. Where? Portions of central, northern, and northwest Oklahoma. When? From 1 p.m. this afternoon to 7 p.m. Central Daylight Time this evening. Impacts. Hot temperatures and high humidity may cause heat illnesses. Drink plenty of fluids, stay in an air-conditioned room, stay out of the sun, and check up on relatives and neighbors. Heat advisory remains in effect from noon to 8 p.m. Central Daylight Time Sunday. What? Heat index values up to 106 expected. Where? A portion of northeast Oklahoma. When? From noon to 8 p.m. Central Daylight Time Sunday. Impacts. Heat-related illnesses are possible, especially impacting those not acclimated to the conditions or those performing strenuous activities. Take extra precautions when outside. Wear lightweight and loose-fitting clothing. Try to limit strenuous activities to early morning or evening. Take action when you see symptoms of heat exhaustion and heat stroke. 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From the Norman Forecast Office, here is the forecast for Stillwater and surrounding area. Rest of tonight, mostly clear. Lows in the mid-70s. South winds 10 to 15 miles an hour. Sunday, sunny, hot with highs around 103. South winds 10 to 15 miles an hour with gusts up to 25 miles an hour. Sunday night, mostly clear. Lows in the upper 70s. South winds 10 to 15 miles an hour with gusts up to 25 miles an hour. Monday, sunny, hot with highs around 102. South winds 10 to 15 miles an hour. Monday night, clear. Lows in the mid-70s. South winds 10 to 15 miles an hour. Tuesday, sunny, hot with highs around 100. Tuesday night, mostly clear. Lows in the mid-70s. Wednesday, sunny. Highs in the upper 90s. Heat index values up to 105 in the afternoon. Wednesday night, mostly clear. Lows in the mid-70s. Heat index values up to 105 early until midnight. Thursday, sunny, hot with highs around 100. Heat index values up to 105 in the afternoon. Thursday night, mostly clear. Lows in the mid-70s. Heat index values up to 105 early until midnight. Friday, sunny, hot with highs around 100. Heat index values up to 105 in the afternoon. Friday night, mostly clear. Lows in the mid-70s. Heat index values up to 105 early until midnight. Saturday, sunny. Highs in the upper 90s. Heat index values up to 105 in the afternoon.
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It's Stillwater, it was clear. The temperature was 81 degrees, the dew point 60, and the relative humidity 48%. The pressure was 29.94 inches and rising. At Guthrie, it was clear. The temperature was 83. The wind was south at 13, gusting to 21. Observations from around the region. It was clear, with a temperature of 82 at Woodward, 79 at Oklahoma City, 86 at Dallas-Fort Worth, and 72 at Springfield. At Tulsa, it was partly cloudy, with a temperature of 82. At Wichita, it was mostly cloudy, with a temperature of 81. Once again at 3 a.m., at Stillwater, it was clear. The temperature was 81. Heat advisory remains in effect from 1 p.m. this afternoon to 7 p.m. Central Daylight Time this evening. What? Temperatures or heat index values up to 107 expected. Where? Portions of central, northern, and northwest Oklahoma. When? From 1 p.m. this afternoon to 7 p.m. Central Daylight Time this evening. Impacts. Hot temperatures and high humidity may cause heat illnesses. Drink plenty of fluids, stay in an air-conditioned room, stay out of the sun, and check up on relatives and neighbors. Heat advisory remains in effect from noon to 8 p.m. Central Daylight Time Sunday. What? Heat index values up to 106 expected. Where? A portion of northeast Oklahoma. When? From noon to 8 p.m. Central Daylight Time Sunday. Impacts. Heat-related illnesses are possible, especially impacting those not acclimated to the conditions or those performing strenuous activities. Take extra precautions when outside. Wear lightweight and loose-fitting clothing. Try to limit strenuous activities to early morning or evening. Take action when you see symptoms of heat exhaustion and heat stroke. From the Norman Forecast Office, here is the forecast for Stillwater and surrounding area. Rest of tonight, mostly clear. Lows in the mid-70s. South winds 10 to 15 miles an hour. Sunday, sunny, hot with highs around 103. South winds 10 to 15 miles an hour with gusts up to 25 miles an hour. Sunday night, mostly clear. Lows in the upper 70s. South winds 10 to 15 miles an hour with gusts up to 25 miles an hour. Monday, sunny, hot with highs around 102. South winds 10 to 15 miles an hour. Monday night, clear. Lows in the mid-70s. South winds 10 to 15 miles an hour. Tuesday, sunny, hot with highs around 100. Tuesday night, mostly clear. Lows in the mid-70s. Wednesday, sunny. Highs in the upper 90s. Heat index values up to 105 in the afternoon. Wednesday night, mostly clear. Lows in the mid-70s. Heat index values up to 105 early until midnight. Thursday, sunny, hot with highs around 100. Heat index values up to 105 in the afternoon. Thursday night, mostly clear. Lows in the mid-70s. Heat index values up to 105 early until midnight. Friday, sunny, hot with highs around 100. Heat index values up to 105 in the afternoon. Friday night, mostly clear. Lows in the mid-70s. Heat index values up to 105 early until midnight. Saturday, sunny. Highs in the upper 90s. Heat index values up to 105 in the afternoon. You are listening to Stillwater Weather Radio, and here are 3 a.m. weather observations. It's Stillwater, it was clear. The temperature was 81 degrees, the dew point 60, and the relative humidity 48%. The pressure was 29.94 inches and rising. At Guthrie, it was clear. The temperature was 83. The wind was south at 13, gusting to 21. Observations from around the region. It was clear, with a temperature of 82 at Woodward, 79 at Oklahoma City, 86 at Dallas-Fort Worth, and 72 at Springfield. At Tulsa, it was partly cloudy, with a temperature of 82. At Wichita, it was mostly cloudy, with a temperature of 81. Once again at 3

A.M. It's still water. It was clear. The temperature was 81. Heat advisory remains in effect from 1 p.m. this afternoon to 7 p.m. Central Daylight Time this evening. What? Temperatures or heat index values up to 107 expected. Where? Portions of central, northern, and northwest Oklahoma. When? From 1 p.m. this afternoon to 7 p.m. Central Daylight Time this evening. Impacts. Hot temperatures and high humidity may cause heat illnesses. Drink plenty of fluids, stay in an air-conditioned room, stay out of the sun, and check up on relatives and neighbors. Heat advisory remains in effect from noon to 8 p.m. Central Daylight Time Sunday. What? Heat index values up to 106 expected. Where? A portion of northeast Oklahoma. When? From noon to 8 p.m. Central Daylight Time Sunday. Impacts. Heat-related illnesses are possible, especially impacting those not acclimated to the conditions or those performing strenuous activities. Take extra precautions when outside. Wear lightweight and loose-fitting clothing. Try to limit strenuous activities to early morning or evening. Take action when you see symptoms of heat exhaustion and heat stroke. From the Norman Forecast Office, here is the forecast for Stillwater and surrounding area. Rest of tonight, mostly clear. Lows in the mid-70s. South winds 10 to 15 miles an hour. Sunday, sunny, hot with highs around 103. South winds 10 to 15 miles an hour with gusts up to 25 miles an hour. Sunday night, mostly clear. Lows in the upper 70s. South winds 10 to 15 miles an hour with gusts up to 25 miles an hour. Monday, sunny, hot with highs around 102. South winds 10 to 15 miles an hour. Monday night, clear. Lows in the mid-70s. South winds 10 to 15 miles an hour. Tuesday, sunny, hot with highs around 100. Tuesday night, mostly clear. Lows in the mid-70s. Wednesday, sunny. Highs in the upper 90s. Heat index values up to 105 in the afternoon. Wednesday night, mostly clear. Lows in the mid-70s. Heat index values up to 105 early until midnight. Thursday, sunny, hot with highs around 100. Heat index values up to 105 in the afternoon. Thursday night, mostly clear. Lows in the mid-70s. Heat index values up to 105 early until midnight. Friday, sunny, hot with highs around 100. Heat index values up to 105 in the afternoon. Friday night, mostly clear. Lows in the mid-70s. Heat index values up to 105 early until midnight. Saturday, sunny. Highs in the upper 90s. Heat index values up to 105 in the afternoon. 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It's Stillwater, it was clear. The temperature was 81 degrees, the dew point 60, and the relative humidity 48%. The pressure was 29.94 inches and rising. At Guthrie, it was clear. The temperature was 83. The wind was south at 13, gusting to 21. Observations from around the region. It was clear, with a temperature of 82 at Woodward, 79 at Oklahoma City, 86 at Dallas-Fort Worth, and 72 at Springfield. At Tulsa, it was partly cloudy, with a temperature of 82. At Wichita, it was mostly cloudy, with a temperature of 81. Once again at 3 a.m., at Stillwater, it was clear. The temperature was 81. Heat advisory remains in effect from 1 p.m. this afternoon to 7 p.m. Central Daylight Time this evening. What? Temperatures or heat index values up to 107 expected. Where? Portions of central, northern, and northwest Oklahoma. When? From 1 p.m. this afternoon to 7 p.m. Central Daylight Time this evening. Impacts. Hot temperatures and high humidity may cause heat illnesses. Drink plenty of fluids, stay in an air-conditioned room, stay out of the sun, and check up on relatives and neighbors. Heat advisory remains in effect from noon to 8 p.m. Central Daylight Time Sunday. What? Heat index values up to 106 expected.

Where? A portion of northeast Oklahoma. When? From noon to 8 p.m. Central Daylight Time Sunday. Impacts. Heat-related illnesses are possible, especially impacting those not acclimated to the conditions or those performing strenuous activities. Take extra precautions when outside. Wear lightweight and loose-fitting clothing. Try to limit strenuous activities to early morning or evening. Take action when you see symptoms of heat exhaustion and heat stroke. From the Norman Forecast Office, here is the forecast for Stillwater and surrounding area. Rest of tonight, mostly clear. Lows in the mid-70s. South winds 10 to 15 miles an hour. Sunday, sunny, hot with highs around 103. South winds 10 to 15 miles an hour with gusts up to 25 miles an hour. Sunday night, mostly clear. Lows in the upper 70s. South winds 10 to 15 miles an hour with gusts up to 25 miles an hour. Monday, sunny, hot with highs around 102. South winds 10 to 15 miles an hour. Monday night, clear. Lows in the mid-70s. South winds 10 to 15 miles an hour. Tuesday, sunny, hot with highs around 100. Tuesday night, mostly clear. Lows in the mid-70s. Wednesday, sunny. Highs in the upper 90s. Heat index values up to 105 in the afternoon. Wednesday night, mostly clear. Lows in the mid-70s. Heat index values up to 105 early until midnight. Thursday, sunny, hot with highs around 100. Heat index values up to 105 in the afternoon. Thursday night, mostly clear. Lows in the mid-70s. Heat index values up to 105 early until midnight. Friday, sunny, hot with highs around 100. Heat index values up to 105 in the afternoon. Friday night, mostly clear. Lows in the mid-70s. Heat index values up to 105 early until midnight. Saturday, sunny. Highs in the upper 90s. Heat index values up to 105 in the afternoon. 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At Stillwater, it was clear. The temperature was 81 degrees, the dew point 60, and the relative humidity 48%. The pressure was 29.94 inches and rising. At Guthrie, it was clear. The temperature was 83. The wind was south at 13, gusting to 21. Observations from around the region. It was clear, with a temperature of 82 at Woodward, 79 at Oklahoma City, 86 at Dallas-Fort Worth, and 72 at Springfield. At Tulsa, it was partly cloudy, with a temperature of 82. At Wichita, it was mostly cloudy, with a temperature of 81. Once again at 3 a.m., at Stillwater, it was clear. The temperature was 81. Heat advisory remains in effect from 1 p.m. this afternoon to 7 p.m. Central Daylight Time this evening. What temperatures or heat index values up to 107 expected? Where? Portions of central, northern, and northwest Oklahoma. When? From 1 p.m. this afternoon to 7 p.m. Central Daylight Time this evening. Impacts. Hot temperatures and high humidity may cause heat illnesses. Drink plenty of fluids, stay in an air-conditioned room, stay out of the sun, and check up on relatives and neighbors. Heat advisory remains in effect from noon to 8 p.m. Central Daylight Time Sunday. What? Heat index values up to 106 expected. Where? A portion of northeast Oklahoma. When? From noon to 8 p.m. Central Daylight Time Sunday. Impacts. Heat-related illnesses are possible, especially impacting those not acclimated to the conditions or those performing strenuous activities. Take extra precautions when outside. Wear lightweight and loose-fitting clothing. Try to limit strenuous activities to early morning or evening. Take action when you see symptoms of heat exhaustion and heat stroke. 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

Forecast for Stillwater and surrounding area. Rest of tonight, mostly clear. Lows in the mid-70s. South winds 10 to 15 miles an hour. Sunday, sunny, hot with highs around 103. South winds 10 to 15 miles an hour with gusts up to 25 miles an hour. Sunday night, mostly clear. Lows in the upper 70s. South winds 10 to 15 miles an hour with gusts up to 25 miles an hour. Monday, sunny, hot with highs around 102. South winds 10 to 15 miles an hour. Monday night, clear. Lows in the mid-70s. South winds 10 to 15 miles an hour. Tuesday, sunny, hot with highs around 100. Tuesday night, mostly clear. Lows in the mid-70s. Wednesday, sunny hour. Tuesday, sunny, hot with highs around 100. Tuesday night, mostly clear. Lows in the mid-70s. Wednesday, sunny. Highs in the upper 90s. Heat index values up to 105 in the afternoon. Wednesday night, mostly clear. Lows in the mid-70s. Heat index values up to 105 early until midnight. Thursday, sunny, hot with highs around 100. Heat index values up to 105 in the afternoon. Thursday night, mostly clear. Lows in the mid-70s. Heat index values up to 105 early until midnight. Friday, sunny, hot with highs around 100. Heat index values up to 105 in the afternoon. Friday night, mostly clear. Lows in the mid-70s. Heat index values up to 105 early until midnight. Saturday, sunny. Highs in the upper 90s. Heat index values up to 105 in the afternoon. 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It's Stillwater, it was clear. The temperature was 81 degrees, the dew point 60, and the relative humidity 48%. The pressure was 29.94 inches and rising. At Guthrie, it was clear. The temperature was 83. The wind was south at 13, gusting to 21. Observations from around the region. It was clear, with a temperature of 82 at Woodward, 79 at Oklahoma City, 86 at Dallas-Fort Worth, and 72 at Springfield. At Tulsa, it was partly cloudy, with a temperature of 82. At Wichita, it was mostly cloudy, with a temperature of 81. Once again at 3 a.m., at Stillwater, it was clear. The temperature was 81. Heat advisory remains in effect from 1 p.m. this afternoon to 7 p.m. Central Daylight Time this evening. What temperatures or heat index values up to 107 expected? Where, portions of central, northern, and northwest Oklahoma. When, from 1 p.m. this afternoon to 7 p.m. Central Daylight Time this evening. Impacts, hot temperatures and high humidity may cause heat illnesses. Drink plenty of fluids, stay in an air-conditioned room, stay out of the sun, and check up on relatives and neighbors. Heat advisory remains in effect from noon to 8 p.m. Central Daylight Time Sunday. What? Heat index values up to 106 expected. Where? A portion of northeast Oklahoma. When? From noon to 8 p.m. Central Daylight Time Sunday. Impacts. Heat-related illnesses are possible, especially impacting those not acclimated to the conditions or those performing strenuous activities. Take extra precautions when outside. Wear lightweight and loose-fitting clothing. Try to limit strenuous activities to early morning or evening. Take action when you see symptoms of heat exhaustion and heat stroke. From the Norman Forecast Office, here is the forecast for Stillwater and surrounding area. Rest of tonight, mostly clear. Lows in the mid-70s. South winds 10 to 15 miles an hour. Sunday, sunny, hot with highs around 103. South winds 10 to 15 miles an hour with gusts up to 25 miles an hour. Sunday night, mostly clear. Lows in the upper 70s. South winds 10 to 15 miles an hour with gusts up to 25 miles an hour. Monday, sunny. Hot with highs around 102. South winds 10 to 15 miles an hour.

heat index values up to 105 in the afternoon. Friday night, mostly clear. Lows in the mid-70s. Heat index values up to 105 early until midnight. Saturday, sunny. Highs in the upper 90s. Heat index values up to 105 in the afternoon. You're listening to Stillwater Weather Radio, and here are 3 a.m. weather observations. It's Stillwater, it was clear. The temperature was 81 degrees, the dew point 60, and the relative humidity 48%. The pressure was 29.94 inches and rising. At Guthrie, it was clear. The temperature was 83. The wind was south at 13, gusting to 21. Observations from around the region. It was clear, with a temperature of 82 at Woodward, 79 at Oklahoma City, 86 at Dallas-Fort Worth, and 72 at Springfield. At Tulsa, it was partly cloudy, with a temperature of 82. At Wichita, it was mostly cloudy, with a temperature of 81. Once again at 3 a.m., at Stillwater, it was clear. The temperature was 81. Heat advisory remains in effect from 1 p.m. this afternoon to 7 p.m. Central Daylight Time this evening. What temperatures or heat index values up to 107 expected? Where, portions of central, northern, and northwest Oklahoma. When, from 1 p.m. this afternoon to 7 p.m. Central Daylight Time this evening. Impacts, hot temperatures and high humidity may cause heat illnesses. Drink plenty of fluids, stay in an air-conditioned room, stay out of the sun, and check up on relatives and neighbors. Heat advisory remains in effect from noon to 8 p.m. Central Daylight Time Sunday. What? Heat index values up to 106 expected. Where? A portion of northeast Oklahoma. When? From noon to 8 p.m. Central Daylight Time Sunday. Impacts. Heat-related illnesses are possible, especially impacting those not acclimated to the conditions or those performing strenuous activities. Take extra precautions when outside. Wear lightweight and loose-fitting clothing. Try to limit strenuous activities to early morning or evening. Take action when you see symptoms of heat exhaustion and heat stroke. From the Norman Forecast Office, here is the forecast for Stillwater and surrounding area. Rest of tonight, mostly clear. Lows in the mid-70s. South winds 10 to 15 miles an hour. Sunday, sunny, hot with highs around 103. South winds 10 to 15 miles an hour with gusts up to 25 miles an hour. Sunday night, mostly clear. Lows in the upper 70s. South winds 10 to 15 miles an hour with gusts up to 25 miles an hour. Monday, sunny, hot with highs around 102. South winds 10 to 15 miles an hour. Monday night, clear. Lows in the mid-70s. South winds 10 to 15 miles an hour. Tuesday, sunny, hot with highs around 100. Tuesday night, mostly clear. Lows in the mid-70s. Wednesday, sunny. Highs in the upper 90s. Heat index values up to 105 in the afternoon. Wednesday night, mostly clear. Lows in the mid-70s. Heat index values up to 105 early until midnight. Thursday, sunny, hot with highs around 100. Heat index values up to 105 in the afternoon. Thursday night, mostly clear. Lows in the mid-70s. Heat index values up to 105 early until midnight. Friday, sunny, hot with highs around 100. Heat index values up to 105 in the afternoon. Friday night, mostly clear. Lows in the mid-70s. Heat index values up to 105 early until midnight. Saturday, sunny. Highs in the upper 90s. Heat index values up to 105 in the afternoon. 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It's Stillwater, it was clear. The temperature was 81 degrees, the dew point 60, and the relative humidity 48%. The pressure was 29.94 inches and rising. At Guthrie, it was clear. The temperature was 83. The wind was south at 13, gusting to 21.

observations from around the region. It was clear, with a temperature of 82 at Woodward, 79 at Oklahoma City, 86 at Dallas-Fort Worth, and 72 at Springfield. At Tulsa, it was partly cloudy, with a temperature of 82. At Wichita, it was mostly cloudy, with a temperature of 81. Once again at 3 a.m., at Stillwater, it was clear. The temperature was 81. Heat advisory remains in effect from 1 p.m. this afternoon to 7 p.m. Central Daylight Time this evening. What temperatures or heat index values up to 107 expected? Where portions of central, northern, and northwest Oklahoma? When from 1 p.m. this afternoon to 7 p.m. Central Daylight Time this evening? Impacts: hot temperatures and high humidity may cause heat illnesses. Drink plenty of fluids, stay in an air-conditioned room, stay out of the sun, and check up on relatives and neighbors. 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Programming originates from the National Weather Service Forecast Office in Norman, Oklahoma. Heat advisory remains in effect from noon to 8 p.m. Central Daylight Time Sunday. What heat index values up to 106 expected? Where, a portion of northeast Oklahoma. When, from noon to 8 p.m. Central Daylight Time Sunday. Impacts: heat-related illnesses are possible, especially impacting those not acclimated to the conditions or those performing strenuous activities. Take extra precautions when outside. Wear lightweight and loose-fitting clothing. Try to limit strenuous activities to early morning or evening. Take action when you see symptoms of heat exhaustion and heat stroke. From the Norman Forecast Office, here is the forecast for Stillwater and surrounding area. Rest of tonight, mostly clear. Lows in the mid-70s. South winds 10 to 15 miles an hour. Sunday, sunny, hot with highs around 103. South winds 10 to 15 miles an hour with gusts up to 25 miles an hour. Sunday night, mostly clear. Lows in the upper 70s. South winds 10 to 15 miles an hour with gusts up to 25 miles an hour. Monday, sunny, hot with highs around 102. South winds 10 to 15 miles an hour. Monday night, clear. Lows in the mid-70s. South winds 10 to 15 miles an hour. Tuesday, sunny, hot with highs around 100. Tuesday night, mostly clear. Lows in the mid-70s. Wednesday, sunny. Highs in the upper 90s. Heat index values up to 105 in the afternoon. Wednesday night, mostly clear. Lows in the mid-70s. Heat index values up to 105 early until midnight. Thursday, sunny, hot with highs around 100. Heat index values up to 105 in the afternoon. Thursday night, mostly clear. Lows in the mid-70s. Heat index values up to 105 early until midnight. Friday, sunny, hot with highs around 100. Heat index values up to 105 in the afternoon. Friday night, mostly clear. Lows in the mid-70s. Heat index values up to 105 early until midnight. Saturday, sunny. Highs in the upper 90s. Heat index values up to 105 in the afternoon. 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At Stillwater, it was clear. The temperature was 81 degrees, the dew point 60, and the relative humidity 48%. The pressure was 29.94 inches and rising. At Guthrie, it was clear. The temperature was 83. The wind was south at 13, gusting to 21. Observations from around the region. It was clear, with a temperature of 82 at Woodward, 79 at Oklahoma City, 86 at Dallas-Fort Worth, and 72 at Springfield. At Tulsa, it was partly cloudy, with a temperature of 82. At Wichita, it was mostly cloudy, with a temperature of 81. Once again at 3 a.m., at Stillwater, it was clear. The temperature was 81. Heat advisory remains in effect from 1 p.m. this afternoon to 7 p.m. Central Daylight Time this evening.

What? Temperatures or heat index values up to 107 expected. Where? Portions of central, northern, and northwest Oklahoma. When? From 1 p.m. this afternoon to 7 p.m. Central Daylight Time this evening. Impacts. Hot temperatures and high humidity may cause heat illnesses. Drink plenty of fluids, stay in an air-conditioned room, stay out of the sun, and check up on relatives and neighbors. Heat advisory remains in effect from noon to 8 p.m. Central Daylight Time Sunday. What? Heat index values up to 106 expected. Where? A portion of northeast Oklahoma. When? From noon to 8 p.m. Central Daylight Time Sunday. Impacts. Heat-related illnesses are possible, especially impacting those not acclimated to the conditions or those performing strenuous activities. Take extra precautions when outside. Wear lightweight and loose-fitting clothing. Try to limit strenuous activities to early morning or evening. Take action when you see symptoms of heat exhaustion and heat stroke. From the Norman Forecast Office, here is the forecast for Stillwater and surrounding area. Rest of tonight, mostly clear. Lows in the mid-70s. South winds 10 to 15 miles an hour. Sunday, sunny, hot with highs around 103. South winds 10 to 15 miles an hour with gusts up to 25 miles an hour. Sunday night, mostly clear. Lows in the upper 70s. South winds 10 to 15 miles an hour with gusts up to 25 miles an hour. Monday, sunny, hot with highs around 102. South winds 10 to 15 miles an hour. Monday night, clear. Lows in the mid-70s. South winds 10 to 15 miles an hour. Tuesday, sunny, hot with highs around 100. Tuesday night, mostly clear. Lows in the mid-70s. Wednesday, sunny. Highs in the upper 90s. Heat index values up to 105 in the afternoon. Wednesday night, mostly clear. Lows in the mid-70s. Heat index values up to 105 early until midnight. Thursday, sunny, hot with highs around 100. Heat index values up to 105 in the afternoon. Thursday night, mostly clear. Lows in the mid-70s. Heat index values up to 105 early until midnight. Friday, sunny, hot with highs around 100. Heat index values up to 105 in the afternoon. Friday night, mostly clear. Lows in the mid-70s. Heat index values up to 105 early until midnight. Saturday, sunny. Highs in the upper 90s. Heat index values up to 105 in the afternoon. 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It's Stillwater, it was clear. The temperature was 81 degrees, the dew point 60, and the relative humidity 48%. The pressure was 29.94 inches and rising. At Guthrie, it was clear. The temperature was 83. The wind was south at 13, gusting to 21. Observations from around the region. It was clear, with a temperature of 82 at Woodward, 79 at Oklahoma City, 86 at Dallas-Fort Worth, and 72 at Springfield. At Tulsa, it was partly cloudy, with a temperature of 82. At Wichita, it was mostly cloudy, with a temperature of 81. Once again at 3 a.m., at Stillwater, it was clear. The temperature was 81. Heat advisory remains in effect from 1 p.m. this afternoon to 7 p.m. Central Daylight Time this evening. What? Temperatures or heat index values up to 107 expected. Where? Portions of central, northern, and northwest Oklahoma. When? From 1 p.m. this afternoon to 7 p.m. Central Daylight Time this evening. Impacts. Hot temperatures and high humidity may cause heat illnesses. Drink plenty of fluids, stay in an air-conditioned room, stay out of the sun, and check up on relatives and neighbors. Heat advisory remains in effect from noon to 8 p.m. Central Daylight Time Sunday. What? Heat index values up to 106 expected. Where? A portion of northeast Oklahoma. When? From noon to 8 p.m. Central Daylight Time Sunday. Impacts. Heat-related illnesses are possible, especially impacting

those not acclimated to the conditions or those performing strenuous activities. Take extra precautions when outside. Wear lightweight and loose-fitting clothing. Try to limit strenuous activities to early morning or evening. Take action when you see symptoms of heat exhaustion and heat stroke. From the Norman Forecast Office, here is the forecast for Stillwater and surrounding area. Rest of tonight, mostly clear. Lows in the mid-70s. South winds 10 to 15 miles an hour. Sunday, sunny, hot with highs around 103. South winds 10 to 15 miles an hour with gusts up to 25 miles an hour. Sunday night, mostly clear. Lows in the upper 70s. South winds 10 to 15 miles an hour with gusts up to 25 miles an hour. Monday, sunny, hot with highs around 102. South winds 10 to 15 miles an hour. Monday night, clear. Lows in the mid-70s. South winds 10 to 15 miles an hour. Tuesday, sunny, hot with highs around 100. Tuesday night, mostly clear. Lows in the mid-70s. Wednesday, sunny. Highs in the upper 90s. Heat index values up to 105 in the afternoon. Wednesday night, mostly clear. Lows in the mid-70s. Heat index values up to 105 early until midnight. Thursday, sunny, hot with highs around 100. Heat index values up to 105 in the afternoon. Thursday night, mostly clear. Lows in the mid-70s. Heat index values up to 105 early until midnight. Friday, sunny, hot with highs around 100. Heat index values up to 105 in the afternoon. Friday night, mostly clear. Lows in the mid-70s. Heat index values up to 105 early until midnight. Saturday, sunny. Highs in the upper 90s. Heat index values up to 105 in the afternoon. 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At Stillwater, it was clear. The temperature was 81 degrees, the dew point 60, and the relative humidity 48%. The pressure was 29.94 inches and rising. At Guthrie, it was clear. The temperature was 83. The wind was south at 13, gusting to 21. Observations from around the region. It was clear, with a temperature of 82 at Woodward, 79 at Oklahoma City, 86 at Dallas-Fort Worth, and 72 at Springfield. At Tulsa, it was partly cloudy, with a temperature of 82. At Wichita, it was mostly cloudy, with a temperature of 81. Once again at 3 a.m., at Stillwater, it was clear. The temperature was 81. Heat advisory remains in effect from 1 p.m. this afternoon to 7 p.m. Central Daylight Time this evening. What temperatures or heat index values up to 107 expected? Where, portions of central, northern, and northwest Oklahoma. When, from 1 p.m. this afternoon to 7 p.m. Central Daylight Time this evening. Impacts, hot temperatures and high humidity may cause heat illnesses. Drink plenty of fluids, stay in an air-conditioned room, stay out of the sun, and check up on relatives and neighbors. Heat advisory remains in effect from noon to 8 p.m. Central Daylight Time Sunday. What? Heat index values up to 106 expected. Where? A portion of northeast Oklahoma. When? From noon to 8 p.m. Central Daylight Time Sunday. Impacts. Heat-related illnesses are possible, especially impacting those not acclimated to the conditions or those performing strenuous activities. Take extra precautions when outside. Wear lightweight and loose-fitting clothing. Try to limit strenuous activities to early morning or evening. Take action when you see symptoms of heat exhaustion and heat stroke. From the Norman Forecast Office, here is the forecast for Stillwater and surrounding area. Rest of tonight, mostly clear. Lows in the mid-70s. South winds 10 to 15 miles an hour. Sunday, sunny, hot with highs around 103. South winds 10 to 15 miles an hour with gusts up to 25 miles an hour. Sunday night, mostly clear. Lows in the upper 70s. South winds 10 to 15.

miles an hour with gusts up to 25 miles an hour. Monday, sunny, hot with highs around 102. South winds 10 to 15 miles an hour. Monday night, clear. Lows in the mid-70s. South winds 10 to 15 miles an hour. Tuesday, sunny, hot with highs around 100. Tuesday night, mostly clear. Lows in the mid-70s. Wednesday, sunny. Highs in the upper 90s. Heat index values up to 105 in the afternoon. Wednesday night, mostly clear. Lows in the mid-70s. Heat index values up to 105 early until midnight. Thursday, sunny, hot with highs around 100. Heat index values up to 105 in the afternoon. Thursday night, mostly clear. Lows in the mid-70s. Heat index values up to 105 early until midnight. Friday, sunny, hot with highs around 100. Heat index values up to 105 in the afternoon. Friday night, mostly clear. Lows in the mid-70s. Heat index values up to 105 early until midnight. Saturday, sunny. Highs in the upper 90s. Heat index values up to 105 in the afternoon. 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It's Stillwater, it was clear. The temperature was 81 degrees, the dew point 60, and the relative humidity 48%. The pressure was 29.94 inches and rising. At Guthrie, it was clear. The temperature was 83. The wind was south at 13, gusting to 21. Observations from around the region. It was clear, with a temperature of 82 at Woodward, 79 at Oklahoma City, 86 at Dallas-Fort Worth, and 72 at Springfield. At Tulsa, it was partly cloudy, with a temperature of 82. At Wichita, it was mostly cloudy, with a temperature of 81. Once again at 3 a.m., at Stillwater, it was clear. The temperature was 81. Heat advisory remains in effect from 1 p.m. this afternoon to 7 p.m. Central Daylight Time this evening. What temperatures or heat index values up to 107 expected? Where, portions of central, northern, and northwest Oklahoma. When, from 1 p.m. this afternoon to 7 p.m. Central Daylight Time this evening. Impacts, hot temperatures and high humidity may cause heat illnesses. Drink plenty of fluids, stay in an air-conditioned room, stay out of the sun, and check up on relatives and neighbors. Heat advisory remains in effect from noon to 8 p.m. Central Daylight Time Sunday. What? Heat index values up to 106 expected. Where? A portion of northeast Oklahoma. When? From noon to 8 p.m. Central Daylight Time Sunday. Impacts. Heat-related illnesses are possible, especially impacting those not acclimated to the conditions or those performing strenuous activities. Take extra precautions when outside. Wear lightweight and loose-fitting clothing. Try to limit strenuous activities to early morning or evening. Take action when you see symptoms of heat exhaustion and heat stroke. From the Norman Forecast Office, here is the forecast for Stillwater and surrounding area. Rest of tonight, mostly clear. Lows in the mid-70s. South winds 10 to 15 miles an hour. Sunday, sunny, hot with highs around 103. South winds 10 to 15 miles an hour with gusts up to 25 miles an hour. Sunday night, mostly clear. Lows in the upper 70s. South winds 10 to 15 miles an hour with gusts up to 25 miles an hour. Monday, sunny, hot with highs around 102. South winds 10 to 15 miles an hour. Monday night, clear. Lows in the mid-70s. South winds 10 to 15 miles an hour. Tuesday, sunny, hot with highs around 100. Tuesday night, mostly clear. Lows in the mid-70s. Wednesday, sunny. Highs in the upper 90s. Heat index values up to 100.

105 in the afternoon. Wednesday night, mostly clear. Lows in the mid-70s. Heat index values up to 105 early until midnight. Thursday, sunny, hot with highs around 100. Heat index values up to 105 in the afternoon. Thursday night, mostly clear. Lows in the mid-70s. Heat index values up to 105 early until midnight. Friday, sunny, hot with highs around 100. Heat index values up to 105 in the afternoon. Friday night, mostly clear. Lows in the mid-70s. Heat index values up to 105 early until midnight. Saturday, sunny. Highs in the upper 90s. Heat index values up to 105 in the afternoon. 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It's Stillwater, it was clear. The temperature was 80 degrees, the dew point 60, and the relative humidity 50%. The pressure was 29.94 inches and steady. At Ponca City, it was clear. The temperature was 82, the dew point 60, and the relative humidity 47%. The wind was southwest at 9. The pressure was 29.93 inches and steady. At Guthrie, it was clear. The temperature was 82, the dew point 59, and the relative humidity 45%. The wind was south at 15. The pressure was 29.93 inches and steady. Observations from around the region. It was clear, with a temperature of 76 at Oklahoma City, 85 at Dallas-Fort Worth, and 71 at Springfield. It was partly cloudy, with a temperature of 78 at Wichita, and 80 at Tulsa. Once again at 4 a.m., at Stillwater, it was clear. The temperature was 80. Heat advisory remains in effect from 1 p.m. this afternoon to 7 p.m. Central Daylight Time this evening. What temperatures or heat index values up to 107 expected? Where portions of central, northern, and northwest Oklahoma? When from 1 p.m. this afternoon to 7 p.m. Central Daylight Time this evening? Impacts. Hot temperatures and high humidity may cause heat illnesses. Drink plenty of fluids, stay in an air-conditioned room, stay out of the sun, and check up on relatives and neighbors. Heat advisory remains in effect from noon to 8 p.m. Central Daylight Time Sunday. What? Heat index values up to 106 expected. Where? A portion of northeast Oklahoma. When? From noon to 8 p.m. Central Daylight Time Sunday. Impacts. Heat-related illnesses are possible, especially impacting those not acclimated to the conditions or those performing strenuous activities. Take extra precautions when outside. Wear lightweight and loose-fitting clothing. Try to limit strenuous activities to early morning or evening. Take action when you see symptoms of heat exhaustion and heat stroke. From the Norman Forecast Office, here is the forecast for Stillwater and surrounding area. Rest of tonight, mostly clear. Lows in the mid-70s. South winds 10 to 15 miles an hour. Sunday, sunny, hot with highs around 103. South winds 10 to 15 miles an hour with gusts up to 25 miles an hour. Sunday night, mostly clear. Lows in the upper 70s. South winds 10 to 15 miles an hour with gusts up to 25 miles an hour. Monday, sunny. Hot with highs around 102. South winds 10 to 15 miles an hour. Monday night, clear. Lows in the mid-70s. South winds 10 to 15 miles an hour. Tuesday, sunny. Hot with highs around 100. Tuesday night, mostly clear. Lows in the mid-70s. Wednesday, sunny. Highs in the upper 90s. Heat index values up to 105 in the afternoon. Wednesday night, mostly clear. Lows in the mid-70s. Heat index values up to 105 early until midnight. Thursday, sunny, hot with highs around 100. Heat index values up to 105 in the afternoon. Thursday night, mostly clear. Lows in the mid-70s. Heat index values up to 105 early until midnight. Friday, sunny, hot with highs around 100. Heat index values up

105 in the afternoon. Friday night, mostly clear. Lows in the mid-70s. Heat index values up to 105 early until midnight. Saturday, sunny. Highs in the upper 90s. Heat index values up to 105 in the afternoon. You're listening to Stillwater Weather Radio, and here are 4 a.m. weather observations. It's Stillwater, it was clear. The temperature was 80 degrees, the dew point 60, and the relative humidity 50%. The pressure was 29.94 inches and steady. At Ponca City, it was clear. The temperature was 82, the dew point 60, and the relative humidity 47%. The wind was southwest at 9. The pressure was 29.93 inches and steady. At Guthrie, it was clear. The temperature was 82, the dew point 59, and the relative humidity 45%. The wind was south at 15. The pressure was 29.93 inches and steady. Observations from around the region. It was clear, with a temperature of 76 at Oklahoma City, 85 at Dallas-Fort Worth, and 71 at Springfield. It was partly cloudy, with a temperature of 78 at Wichita, and 80 at Tulsa. Once again at 4 a.m., at Stillwater, it was clear. The temperature was 80. Heat advisory remains in effect from 1 p.m. this afternoon to 7 p.m. Central Daylight Time this evening. What temperatures or heat index values up to 107 expected? Where, portions of central, northern, and northwest Oklahoma? When, from 1 p.m. this afternoon to 7 p.m. Central Daylight Time this evening? Impacts, hot temperatures and high humidity may cause heat illnesses. Drink plenty of fluids, stay in an air-conditioned room, stay out of the sun, and check up on relatives and neighbors. Heat advisory remains in effect from noon to 8 p.m. Central Daylight Time Sunday. What? Heat index values up to 106 expected. Where? A portion of northeast Oklahoma. When? From noon to 8 p.m. Central Daylight Time Sunday. Impacts. Heat-related illnesses are possible, especially impacting those not acclimated to the conditions or those performing strenuous activities. Take extra precautions when outside. Wear lightweight and loose-fitting clothing. Try to limit strenuous activities to early morning or evening. Take action when you see symptoms of heat exhaustion and heat stroke. From the Norman Forecast Office, here is the forecast for Stillwater and surrounding area. Rest of tonight, mostly clear. Lows in the mid-70s. South winds 10 to 15 miles an hour. Sunday, sunny, hot with highs around 103. South winds 10 to 15 miles an hour with gusts up to 25 miles an hour. Sunday night, mostly clear. Lows in the upper 70s. South winds 10 to 15 miles an hour with gusts up to 25 miles an hour. Monday, sunny, hot with highs around 102. South winds 10 to 15 miles an hour. Monday night, clear. Lows in the mid-70s. South winds 10 to 15 miles an hour. Tuesday, sunny, hot with highs around 100. Tuesday night, mostly clear. Lows in the mid-70s. Wednesday, sunny. Highs in the upper 90s. Heat index values up to 105 in the afternoon. Wednesday night, mostly clear. Lows in the mid-70s. Heat index values up to 105 early until midnight. Thursday, sunny, hot with highs around 100. Heat index values up to 105 in the afternoon. Thursday night, mostly clear. Lows in the mid-70s. Heat index values up to 105 early until midnight. Friday, sunny, hot with highs around 100. Heat index values up to 105 in the afternoon. Friday night, mostly clear. Lows in the mid-70s. Heat index values up to 105 early until midnight. Saturday, sunny. Highs in the upper 90s. Heat index values up to 105 in the afternoon. You're listening to Stillwater Weather Radio, and here are 4 a.m. weather observations. It's Stillwater, it was clear. The temperature was 80 degrees, the dew point 60, and the relative humidity 50%.
The pressure was 29.94 inches and steady. At Guthrie, it was clear. The temperature was 82. The wind was south at 15. Observations from around the region. Skies ranged from clear to partly cloudy. It was 78 at Wichita, 81 at Woodward, and 76 at Oklahoma City. Dallas-Fort Worth reported 85, Tulsa reported 80, and Springfield reported 71. Once again at 4 a.m., at Stillwater, it was clear. The temperature was 80. Heat advisory remains in effect from 1 p.m. this afternoon to 7 p.m. Central Daylight Time this evening. What temperatures or heat index values up to 107 expected? Where portions of central, northern, and northwest Oklahoma? When, from 1 p.m. this afternoon to 7 p.m. Central Daylight Time this evening. Impacts, hot temperatures and high humidity may cause heat illnesses. Drink plenty of fluids, stay in an air-conditioned room, stay out of the sun, and check up on relatives and neighbors. 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Programming originates from the National Weather Service Forecast Office in Norman, Oklahoma. Heat advisory remains in effect from noon to 8 p.m. Central Daylight Time Sunday. What? Heat index values up to 106 expected. Where? A portion of northeast Oklahoma. When? From noon to 8 p.m. Central Daylight Time Sunday. Impacts. Heat-related illnesses are possible, especially impacting those not acclimated to the conditions or those performing strenuous activities. Take extra precautions when outside. Wear lightweight and loose-fitting clothing. Try to limit strenuous activities to early morning or evening. Take action when you see symptoms of heat exhaustion and heat stroke. From the Norman Forecast Office, here is the forecast for Stillwater and surrounding area. Rest of tonight, mostly clear. Lows in the mid-70s. South winds 10 to 15 miles an hour. Sunday, sunny, hot with highs around 103. South winds 10 to 15 miles an hour with gusts up to 25 miles an hour. Sunday night, mostly clear. Lows in the upper 70s. South winds 10 to 15 miles an hour with gusts up to 25 miles an hour. Monday, sunny, hot with highs around 102. South winds 10 to 15 miles an hour. Monday night, clear. Lows in the mid-70s. South winds 10 to 15 miles an hour. Tuesday, sunny, hot with highs around 100. Tuesday night, mostly clear. Lows in the mid-70s. Wednesday, sunny. Highs in the upper 90s. Heat index values up to 105 in the afternoon. Wednesday night, mostly clear. Lows in the mid-70s. Heat index values up to 105 early until midnight. Thursday, sunny, hot with highs around 100. Heat index values up to 105 in the afternoon. Thursday night, mostly clear. Lows in the mid-70s. Heat index values up to 105 early until midnight. Friday, sunny, hot with highs around 100. Heat index values up to 105 in the afternoon. Friday night, mostly clear. Lows in the mid-70s. Heat index values up to 105 early until midnight. Saturday, sunny. Highs in the upper 90s. Heat index values up to 105 in the afternoon. You're listening to Stillwater Weather Radio, and here are 4 a.m. weather observations. At Stillwater, it was clear. The temperature was 80 degrees, the dew point 60, and the relative humidity 50%. The pressure was 29.94 inches and steady. At Guthrie, it was clear. The temperature was 82. The wind was south at 15. Observations from around the region. Skies ranged from clear to partly cloudy. It was 78 at Wichita, 81 at Woodward, and 76 at Oklahoma City. Dallas-Fort Worth reported 85, Tulsa reported 80, and Springfield reported 71. Once again at 4 a.m., at Stillwater, it was clear. The temperature was 80.
Heat advisory remains in effect from 1 p.m. this afternoon to 7 p.m. Central Daylight Time this evening. What? Temperatures or heat index values up to 107 expected. Where? Portions of central, northern, and northwest Oklahoma. When? From 1 p.m. this afternoon to 7 p.m. Central Daylight Time this evening. Impacts. Hot temperatures and high humidity may cause heat illnesses. Drink plenty of fluids, stay in an air-conditioned room, stay out of the sun, and check up on relatives and neighbors. Heat advisory remains in effect from noon to 8 p.m. Central Daylight Time Sunday. What? Heat index values up to 106 expected. Where? A portion of northeast Oklahoma. When? From noon to 8 p.m. Central Daylight Time Sunday. Impacts. Heat-related illnesses are possible, especially impacting those not acclimated to the conditions or those performing strenuous activities. Take extra precautions when outside. Wear lightweight and loose-fitting clothing. Try to limit strenuous activities to early morning or evening. Take action when you see symptoms of heat exhaustion and heat stroke. From the Norman Forecast Office, here is the forecast for Stillwater and surrounding area. Rest of tonight, mostly clear. Lows in the mid-70s. South winds 10 to 15 miles an hour. Sunday, sunny, hot with highs around 103. South winds 10 to 15 miles an hour with gusts up to 25 miles an hour. Sunday night, mostly clear. Lows in the upper 70s. South winds 10 to 15 miles an hour with gusts up to 25 miles an hour. Monday, sunny, hot with highs around 102. South winds 10 to 15 miles an hour. Monday night, clear. Lows in the mid-70s. South winds 10 to 15 miles an hour. Tuesday, sunny, hot with highs around 100. Tuesday night, mostly clear. Lows in the mid-70s. Wednesday, sunny. Highs in the upper 90s. Heat index values up to 105 in the afternoon. Wednesday night, mostly clear. Lows in the mid-70s. Heat index values up to 105 early until midnight. Thursday, sunny, hot with highs around 100. Heat index values up to 105 in the afternoon. Thursday night, mostly clear. Lows in the mid-70s. Heat index values up to 105 early until midnight. Friday, sunny, hot with highs around 100. Heat index values up to 105 in the afternoon. Friday night, mostly clear. Lows in the mid-70s. Heat index values up to 105 early until midnight. Saturday, sunny. Highs in the upper 90s. Heat index values up to 105 in the afternoon. You're listening to Stillwater Weather Radio, and here are 4 a.m. weather observations. It's Stillwater, it was clear. The temperature was 80 degrees, the dew point 60, and the relative humidity 50%. The pressure was 29.94 inches and steady. At Guthrie, it was clear. The temperature was 82. The wind was south at 15. Observations from around the region. Skies ranged from clear to partly cloudy. It was 78 at Wichita, 81 at Woodward, and 76 at Oklahoma City. Dallas-Fort Worth reported 85, Tulsa reported 80, and Springfield reported 71. Once again at 4 a.m., at Stillwater, it was clear. The temperature was 80. Heat advisory remains in effect from 1 p.m. this afternoon to 7 p.m. Central Daylight Time this evening. What? Temperatures or heat index values up to 107 expected. Where? Portions of central, northern, and northwest Oklahoma. When? From 1 p.m. this afternoon to 7 p.m. Central Daylight Time this evening. Impacts. Hot temperatures and high humidity may cause heat illnesses. Drink plenty of fluids, stay in an air-conditioned room, stay out of the sun, and check up on relatives and neighbors. Heat advisory remains in effect from noon to 8 p.m. Central Daylight Time Sunday. What? Heat index values up to 106 expected. Where? A portion of northeast Oklahoma. When? From noon to 8 p.m. Central Daylight Time Sunday.
impacts. Heat-related illnesses are possible, especially impacting those not acclimated to the

conditions or those performing strenuous activities. 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Try to limit strenuous activities to early morning or evening. Take action when you see symptoms of heat exhaustion and heat stroke. From the Norman Forecast Office, here is the forecast for Stillwater and surrounding area. Rest of tonight, mostly clear. Lows in the mid-70s. South winds 10 to 15 miles an hour. Sunday, sunny, hot with highs around 103. South winds 10 to 15 miles an hour with gusts up to 25 miles an hour. Sunday night, mostly clear. Lows in the upper 70s. South winds 10 to 15 miles an hour with gusts up to 25 miles an hour. Monday, sunny, hot with highs around 102. South winds 10 to 15 miles an hour. Monday night, clear. Lows in the mid-70s. South winds 10 to 15 miles an hour. Tuesday, sunny, hot with highs around 100. Tuesday night, mostly clear. Lows in the mid-70s. Wednesday, sunny. Highs in the upper 90s. Heat index values up to 105 in the afternoon. Wednesday night, mostly clear. Lows in the mid-70s. Heat index values up to 105 early until midnight. Thursday, sunny, hot with highs around 100. Heat index values up to 105 in the afternoon. Thursday night, mostly clear. Lows in the mid-70s. Heat index values up to 105 early until midnight. Friday, sunny, hot with highs around 100. Heat index values up to 105 in the afternoon. Friday night, mostly clear. Lows in the mid-70s. Heat index values up to 105 early until midnight. Saturday, sunny. Highs in the upper 90s. Heat index values up to 105 in the afternoon. You're listening to Stillwater Weather Radio, and here are 4 a.m. weather observations. At Stillwater, it was clear. The temperature was 80 degrees, the dew point 60, and the relative humidity 50%. The pressure was 29.94 inches and steady. At Guthrie, it was clear. The temperature was 82. The wind was south at 15. Observations from around the region. Skies ranged from clear to partly cloudy. It was 78 at Wichita, 81 at Woodward, and 76 at Oklahoma City. Dallas-Fort Worth reported 85, Tulsa reported 80, and Springfield reported 71. Once again at 4 a.m., at Stillwater, it was clear. The temperature was 80. Heat advisory remains in effect from 1 p.m. this afternoon to 7 p.m. Central Daylight Time this evening. What temperatures or heat index values up to 107 expected? Where, portions of central, northern, and northwest Oklahoma. When, from 1 p.m. this afternoon to 7 p.m. Central Daylight Time this evening. Impacts, hot temperatures and high humidity may cause heat illnesses. Drink plenty of fluids, stay in an air-conditioned room, stay out of the sun, and check up on relatives and neighbors. Heat advisory remains in effect from noon to 8 p.m. Central Daylight Time Sunday. What? Heat index values up to 106 expected. Where? A portion of northeast Oklahoma. When? From noon to 8 p.m. Central Daylight Time Sunday. Impacts. Heat-related illnesses are possible, especially impacting those not acclimated to the conditions or those performing strenuous activities. Take extra precautions when outside. Wear lightweight and loose-fitting clothing. Try to limit strenuous activities to early morning or evening. Take action when you see symptoms of heat exhaustion and heat stroke. From the Norman Forecast Office, here is the forecast for Stillwater and surrounding area. Rest of tonight, mostly clear. Lows in the mid-70s. South winds 10 to 15 miles an hour. Sunday, sunny, hot with highs around 103. South winds 10 to 15 miles an hour with gusts up to 25 miles an hour. Sunday night, mostly clear. Lows in the upper 70s. South winds 10 to 15 miles an hour with gusts up to 25 miles an hour. Monday, sunny, hot with highs around
102. South winds 10 to 15 miles an hour. Monday night, clear. Lows in the mid-70s. South winds 10 to 15 miles an hour. Tuesday, sunny, hot with highs around 100. Tuesday night, mostly clear. Lows in the mid-70s. Wednesday, sunny. Highs in the upper 90s. Heat index values up to 105 in the afternoon. Wednesday night, mostly clear. Lows in the mid-70s. Heat index values up to 105 early until midnight. Thursday, sunny, hot with highs around 100. Heat index values up to 105 in the afternoon. Thursday night, mostly clear. Lows in the mid-70s. Heat index values up to 105 early until midnight. Friday, sunny, hot with highs around 100. Heat index values up to 105 in the afternoon. Friday night, mostly clear. Lows in the mid-70s. Heat index values up to 105 early until midnight. Saturday, sunny. Highs in the upper 90s. Heat index values up to 105 in the afternoon. 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It's Stillwater, it was clear. The temperature was 80 degrees, the dew point 60, and the relative humidity 50%. The pressure was 29.94 inches and steady. At Guthrie, it was clear. The temperature was 82. The wind was south at 15. Observations from around the region. Skies ranged from clear to partly cloudy. It was 78 at Wichita, 81 at Woodward, and 76 at Oklahoma City. Dallas-Fort Worth reported 85, Tulsa reported 80, and Springfield reported 71. Once again at 4 a.m., it's Stillwater, it was clear. The temperature was 80. Heat advisory remains in effect from 1 p.m. this afternoon to 7 p.m. Central Daylight Time this evening. What temperatures or heat index values up to 107 expected? Where, portions of central, northern, and northwest Oklahoma. When, from 1 p.m. this afternoon to 7 p.m. Central Daylight Time this evening. Impacts, hot temperatures and high humidity may cause heat illnesses. Drink plenty of fluids, stay in an air-conditioned room, stay out of the sun, and check up on relatives and neighbors. Heat advisory remains in effect from noon to 8 p.m. Central Daylight Time Sunday. What? Heat index values up to 106 expected. Where? A portion of northeast Oklahoma. When? From noon to 8 p.m. Central Daylight Time Sunday. Impacts. Heat-related illnesses are possible, especially impacting those not acclimated to the conditions or those performing strenuous activities. Take extra precautions when outside. Wear lightweight and loose-fitting clothing. Try to limit strenuous activities to early morning or evening. Take action when you see symptoms of heat exhaustion and heat stroke. From the Norman Forecast Office, here is the forecast for Stillwater and surrounding area. Rest of tonight, mostly clear. Lows in the mid-70s. South winds 10 to 15 miles an hour. Sunday, sunny, hot with highs around 103. South winds 10 to 15 miles an hour with gusts up to 25 miles an hour. Sunday night, mostly clear. Lows in the upper 70s. South winds 10 to 15 miles an hour with gusts up to 25 miles an hour. Monday, sunny, hot with highs around 102. South winds 10 to 15 miles an hour. Monday night, clear. Lows in the mid-70s. South winds 10 to 15 miles an hour. Tuesday, sunny, hot with highs around 100. Tuesday night, mostly clear. Lows in the mid-70s. Wednesday, sunny. Highs in the upper 90s. Heat index values up to 105 in the afternoon. Wednesday night, mostly clear. Lows in the mid-70s. Heat index values up to 105 early until midnight.
Thursday, sunny, hot with highs around 100. Heat index values up to 105 in the afternoon. Thursday night, mostly clear. Lows in the mid-70s. Heat index values up to 105 in the afternoon. Thursday night, mostly clear. Lows in the mid-70s. Heat index values up to 105 early until midnight. Friday, sunny, hot with highs around 100. Heat index values up to 105 in the afternoon. Friday night, mostly clear. Lows in the mid-70s. Heat index values up to 105 early until midnight. Saturday, sunny. Highs in the upper 90s. Heat index values up to 105 in the afternoon. You're listening to Stillwater Weather Radio, and here are 4 a.m. weather observations. It's Stillwater, it was clear. The temperature was 80 degrees, the dew point 60, and the relative humidity 50%. The pressure was 29.94 inches and steady. At Guthrie, it was clear. The temperature was 82. The wind was south at 15. Observations from around the region. Skies ranged from clear to partly cloudy. It was 78 at Wichita, 81 at Woodward, and 76 at Oklahoma City. Dallas-Fort Worth reported 85, Tulsa reported 80, and Springfield reported 71. Once again at 4 a.m., it's still water, it was clear. The temperature was 80. Heat advisory remains in effect from 1 p.m. this afternoon to 7 p.m. Central Daylight Time this evening. What temperatures or heat index values up to 107 expected? Where, portions of central, northern, and northwest Oklahoma. When, from 1 p.m. this afternoon to 7 p.m. Central Daylight Time this evening. Impacts, hot temperatures and high humidity may cause heat illnesses. Drink plenty of fluids, stay in an air-conditioned room, stay out of the sun, and check up on relatives and neighbors. Heat advisory remains in effect from noon to 8 p.m. Central Daylight Time Sunday. What? Heat index values up to 106 expected. Where? A portion of northeast Oklahoma. When? From noon to 8 p.m. Central Daylight Time Sunday. Impacts. Heat-related illnesses are possible, especially impacting those not acclimated to the conditions or those performing strenuous activities. Take extra precautions when outside. Wear lightweight and loose-fitting clothing. Try to limit strenuous activities to early morning or evening. Take action when you see symptoms of heat exhaustion and heat stroke. From the Norman Forecast Office, here is the forecast for Stillwater and surrounding area. Rest of tonight, mostly clear. Lows in the mid-70s. South winds 10 to 15 miles an hour. Sunday, sunny, hot with highs around 103. South winds 10 to 15 miles an hour with gusts up to 25 miles an hour. Sunday night, mostly clear. Lows in the upper 70s. South winds 10 to 15 miles an hour with gusts up to 25 miles an hour. Monday, sunny, hot with highs around 102. South winds 10 to 15 miles an hour. Monday night, clear. Lows in the mid 70s. South winds 10 to 15 miles an hour. Tuesday, sunny, hot with highs around 100. Tuesday night, mostly clear. Lows in the mid-70s. Wednesday, sunny. Highs in the upper 90s. Heat index values up to 105 in the afternoon. Wednesday night, mostly clear. Lows in the mid-70s. Heat index values up to 105 early until midnight. Thursday, sunny, hot with highs around 100. Heat index values up to 105 in the afternoon. Thursday night, mostly clear. Lows in the mid-70s. Heat index values up to 105 early until midnight. Friday, sunny, hot with highs around 100. Heat index values up to 105 in the afternoon. Friday night, mostly clear. Lows in the mid-70s. Heat index values up to 105 early until midnight. Saturday, sunny. Highs in the upper 90s. Heat index values up to 105 in the afternoon. 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

What? Temperatures or heat index values up to 107 expected. Where? Portions of central, northern, and northwest Oklahoma. When? From 1 p.m. this afternoon to 7 p.m. Central Daylight Time this evening. Impacts. Hot temperatures and high humidity may cause heat illnesses. Drink plenty of fluids, stay in an air-conditioned room, stay out of the sun, and check up on relatives and neighbors. Heat advisory remains in effect from noon to 8 p.m. Central Daylight Time Sunday. What? Heat index values up to 106 expected. Where? A portion of northeast Oklahoma. When? From noon to 8 p.m. Central Daylight Time Sunday. Impacts. Heat-related illnesses are possible, especially impacting those not acclimated to the conditions or those performing strenuous activities. Take extra precautions when outside. Wear lightweight and loose-fitting clothing. Try to limit strenuous activities to early morning or evening. Take action when you see symptoms of heat exhaustion and heat stroke. From the Norman Forecast Office, here is the forecast for Stillwater and surrounding area. Rest of tonight, mostly clear. Lows in the mid-70s. South winds 10 to 15 miles an hour. Sunday, sunny, hot with highs around 103. South winds 10 to 15 miles an hour with gusts up to 25 miles an hour. Sunday night, mostly clear. Lows in the upper 70s. South winds 10 to 15 miles an hour with gusts up to 25 miles an hour. Monday, sunny, hot with highs around 102. South winds 10 to 15 miles an hour. Monday night, clear. Lows in the mid-70s. South winds 10 to 15 miles an hour. Tuesday, sunny, hot with highs around 100. Tuesday night, mostly clear. Lows in the mid-70s. Wednesday, sunny. Highs in the upper 90s. Heat index values up to 105 in the afternoon. Wednesday night, mostly clear. Lows in the mid-70s. Heat index values up to 105 early until midnight. Thursday, sunny, hot with highs around 100. Heat index values up to 105 in the afternoon. Thursday night, mostly clear. Lows in the mid-70s. Heat index values up to 105 early until midnight. Friday, sunny, hot with highs around 100. Heat index values up to 105 in the afternoon. Friday night, mostly clear. Lows in the mid-70s. Heat index values up to 105 early until midnight. Saturday, sunny. Highs in the upper 90s. Heat index values up to 105 in the afternoon. 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It's Stillwater, it was clear. The temperature was 80 degrees, the dew point 60, and the relative humidity 50%. The pressure was 29.94 inches and steady. At Guthrie, it was clear. The temperature was 82. The wind was south at 15. Observations from around the region. Skies ranged from clear to partly cloudy. It was 78 at Wichita, 81 at Woodward, and 76 at Oklahoma City. Dallas-Fort Worth reported 85, Tulsa reported 80, and Springfield reported 71. Once again at 4 a.m., at Stillwater, it was clear. The temperature was 80. Heat advisory remains in effect from 1 p.m. this afternoon to 7 p.m. Central Daylight Time this evening. What? Temperatures or heat index values up to 107 expected. Where? Portions of central, northern, and northwest Oklahoma. When? From 1 p.m. this afternoon to 7 p.m. Central Daylight Time this evening. Impacts. Hot temperatures and high humidity may cause heat illnesses. Drink plenty of fluids, stay in an air-conditioned room, stay out of the sun, and check up on relatives and neighbors. Heat advisory remains in effect from noon to 8 p.m. Central Daylight Time Sunday. What? Heat index values up to 106 expected. Where? A portion of northeast Oklahoma. When? From noon to 8 p.m. Central Daylight Time Sunday. Impacts. Heat-related illnesses are possible, especially impacting those not acclimated to the conditions or those performing strenuous activities. Take extra

Wear precautions when outside. 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From the Norman Forecast Office, here is the forecast for Stillwater and surrounding area. Rest of tonight, mostly clear. Lows in the mid-70s. South winds 10 to 15 miles an hour. Sunday, sunny, hot with highs around 103. South winds 10 to 15 miles an hour with gusts up to 25 miles an hour. Sunday night, mostly clear. Lows in the upper 70s. South winds 10 to 15 miles an hour with gusts up to 25 miles an hour. Monday, sunny, hot with highs around 102. South winds 10 to 15 miles an hour. Monday night, clear. Lows in the mid-70s. South winds 10 to 15 miles an hour. Tuesday, sunny, hot with highs around 100. Tuesday night, mostly clear. Lows in the mid-70s. Wednesday, sunny. Highs in the upper 90s. Heat index values up to 105 in the afternoon. Wednesday night, mostly clear. Lows in the mid-70s. Heat index values up to 105 early until midnight. Thursday, sunny, hot with highs around 100. Heat index values up to 105 in the afternoon. Thursday night, mostly clear. Lows in the mid-70s. Heat index values up to 105 early until midnight. Friday, sunny, hot with highs around 100. Heat index values up to 105 in the afternoon. Friday night, mostly clear. Lows in the mid-70s. Heat index values up to 105 early until midnight. Saturday, sunny. Highs in the upper 90s. Heat index values up to 105 in the afternoon. 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It's Stillwater, it was clear. The temperature was 80 degrees, the dew point 60, and the relative humidity 50%. The pressure was 29.94 inches and steady. At Guthrie, it was clear. The temperature was 82. The wind was south at 15. Observations from around the region. Skies ranged from clear to partly cloudy. It was 78 at Wichita, 81 at Woodward, and 76 at Oklahoma City. Dallas-Fort Worth reported 85, Tulsa reported 80, and Springfield reported 71. Once again at 4 a.m., it's Stillwater, it was clear. The temperature was 80. Heat advisory remains in effect from 1 p.m. this afternoon to 7 p.m. Central Daylight Time this evening. What temperatures or heat index values up to 107 expected? Where portions of central, northern, and northwest Oklahoma? When, from 1 p.m. this afternoon to 7 p.m. Central Daylight Time this evening. Impacts, hot temperatures and high humidity may cause heat illnesses. Drink plenty of fluids, stay in an air-conditioned room, stay out of the sun, and check up on relatives and neighbors. Heat advisory remains in effect from noon to 8 p.m. Central Daylight Time Sunday. What, heat index values up to 106 expected? Where, a portion of northeast Oklahoma. When, from noon to 8 p.m. Central Daylight Time Sunday. Impacts, heat-related illnesses are possible, especially impacting those not acclimated to the conditions or those performing strenuous activities. Take extra precautions when outside. Wear lightweight and loose-fitting clothing. Try to limit strenuous activities to early morning or evening. Take action when you see symptoms of heat exhaustion and heat stroke. From the Norman Forecast Office, here is the forecast for Stillwater and surrounding area. Rest of tonight, mostly clear. Lows in the mid-70s. South winds 10 to 15 miles an hour. Sunday, sunny, hot with highs around 103. South winds 10 to 15 miles an hour with gusts up to 25 miles an hour. Sunday night,

mostly clear. Lows in the upper 70s. South winds 10 to 15 miles an hour with gusts up to 25 miles an hour. Monday, sunny, hot with highs around 102. South winds 10 to 15 miles an hour. Monday night, clear. Lows in the mid-70s. South winds 10 to 15 miles an hour. Tuesday, sunny, hot with highs around 100. Tuesday night, mostly clear. Lows in the mid-70s. Wednesday, sunny. Highs in the upper 90s. Heat index values up to 105 in the afternoon. Wednesday night, mostly clear. Lows in the mid-70s. Heat index values up to 105 early until midnight. Thursday, sunny, hot with highs around 100. Heat index values up to 105 in the afternoon. Thursday night, mostly clear. Lows in the mid-70s. Heat index values up to 105 early until midnight. Friday, sunny, hot with highs around 100. Heat index values up to 105 in the afternoon. Friday night, mostly clear. Lows in the mid-70s. Heat index values up to 105 early until midnight. Saturday, sunny. Highs in the upper 90s. Heat index values up to 105 in the afternoon. 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It's Stillwater, it was clear. The temperature was 80 degrees, the dew point 60, and the relative humidity 50%. The pressure was 29.94 inches and steady. At Guthrie, it was clear. The temperature was 82. The wind was south at 15. Observations from around the region. Skies ranged from clear to partly cloudy. It was 78 at Wichita, 81 at Woodward, and 76 at Oklahoma City. Dallas-Fort Worth reported 85, Tulsa reported 80, and Springfield reported 71. Once again at 4 a.m., at Stillwater, it was clear. The temperature was 80. Heat advisory remains in effect from 1 p.m. this afternoon to 7 p.m. Central Daylight Time this evening. What temperatures or heat index values up to 107 expected? Where, portions of central, northern, and northwest Oklahoma. When, from 1 p.m. this afternoon to 7 p.m. Central Daylight Time this evening. Impacts, hot temperatures and high humidity may cause heat illnesses. Drink plenty of fluids, stay in an air-conditioned room, stay out of the sun, and check up on relatives and neighbors. Heat advisory remains in effect from noon to 8 p.m. Central Daylight Time Sunday. What? Heat index values up to 106 expected. Where? A portion of northeast Oklahoma. When? From noon to 8 p.m. Central Daylight Time Sunday. Impacts. Heat-related illnesses are possible, especially impacting those not acclimated to the conditions or those performing strenuous activities. Take extra precautions when outside. Wear lightweight and loose-fitting clothing. Try to limit strenuous activities to early morning or evening. Take action when you see symptoms of heat exhaustion and heat stroke. From the Norman Forecast Office, here is the forecast for Stillwater and surrounding area. Rest of tonight, mostly clear. Lows in the mid-70s. South winds 10 to 15 miles an hour. Sunday, sunny, hot with highs around 103. South winds 10 to 15 miles an hour with gusts up to 25 miles an hour. Sunday night, mostly clear. Lows in the upper 70s. South winds 10 to 15 miles an hour with gusts up to 25 miles an hour. Monday, sunny, hot with highs around 102. South winds 10 to 15 miles an hour. Monday night, clear. Lows in the mid-70s. South winds 10 to 15 miles an hour. Tuesday, sunny, hot with highs around 100. Tuesday night, mostly clear. Lows in the mid-70s. Wednesday, sunny. Highs in the upper 90s. Heat index values up to 105 in the afternoon. Wednesday night, mostly clear. Lows in the mid-70s. Heat index values up to 105 early until midnight. Thursday, sunny, hot with highs around 100.

heat index values up to 105 in the afternoon. Thursday night, mostly clear. Lows in the mid-70s. Heat index values up to 105 early until midnight. Friday, sunny, hot with highs around 100. Heat index values up to 105 in the afternoon. Friday night, mostly clear. Lows in the mid-70s. Heat index values up to 105 early until midnight. Saturday, sunny. Highs in the upper 90s. Heat index values up to 105 in the afternoon. 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It's Stillwater, it was clear. The temperature was 80 degrees, the dew point 60, and the relative humidity 50%. The pressure was 29.94 inches and steady. At Guthrie, it was clear. The temperature was 82. The wind was south at 15. Observations from around the region. Skies ranged from clear to partly cloudy. It was 78 at Wichita, 81 at Woodward, and 76 at Oklahoma City. Dallas-Fort Worth reported 85, Tulsa reported 80, and Springfield reported 71. Once again at 4 a.m., at Stillwater, it was clear. The temperature was 80. Heat advisory remains in effect from 1 p.m. this afternoon to 7 p.m. Central Daylight Time this evening. What temperatures or heat index values up to 107 expected? Where portions of central, northern, and northwest Oklahoma? When, from 1 p.m. this afternoon to 7 p.m. Central Daylight Time this evening. Impacts, hot temperatures and high humidity may cause heat illnesses. Drink plenty of fluids, stay in an air-conditioned room, stay out of the sun, and check up on relatives and neighbors. Heat advisory remains in effect from noon to 8 p.m. Central Daylight Time Sunday. What, heat index values up to 106 expected? Where, a portion of northeast Oklahoma. When, from noon to 8 p.m. Central Daylight Time Sunday. Impacts, heat-related illnesses are possible, especially impacting those not acclimated to the conditions or those performing strenuous activities. Take extra precautions when outside. Wear lightweight and loose-fitting clothing. Try to limit strenuous activities to early morning or evening. Take action when you see symptoms of heat exhaustion and heat stroke. From the Norman Forecast Office, here is the forecast for Stillwater and surrounding area. Rest of tonight, mostly clear. Lows in the mid-70s. South winds 10 to 15 miles an hour. Sunday, sunny, hot with highs around 103. South winds 10 to 15 miles an hour with gusts up to 25 miles an hour. Sunday night, mostly clear. Lows in the upper 70s. South winds 10 to 15 miles an hour with gusts up to 25 miles an hour. Monday, sunny, hot with highs around 102. South winds 10 to 15 miles an hour. Monday night, clear. Lows in the mid-70s. South winds 10 to 15 miles an hour. Tuesday, sunny, hot with highs around 100. Tuesday night, mostly clear. Lows in the mid-70s. Wednesday, sunny. Highs in the upper 90s. Heat index values up to 105 in the afternoon. Wednesday night, mostly clear. Lows in the mid-70s. Heat index values up to 105 early until midnight. Thursday, sunny, hot with highs around 100. Heat index values up to 105 in the afternoon. Thursday night, mostly clear. Lows in the mid-70s. Heat index values up to 105 early until midnight. Friday, sunny, hot with highs around 100. Heat index values up to 105 in the afternoon. Friday night, mostly clear. Lows in the mid-70s. Heat index values up to 105 early until midnight. Saturday, sunny. Highs in the upper 90s. Heat index values up to 105 in the afternoon. 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It's Stillwater, it was clear. The temperature was 80 degrees, the dew point 60, and the relative humidity 50%. The pressure was 29.

0.94 inches and steady. At Guthrie, it was clear. The temperature was 82. The wind was south at 15. Observations from around the region. Skies ranged from clear to partly cloudy. It was 78 at Wichita, 81 at Woodward, and 76 at Oklahoma City. Dallas-Fort Worth reported 85, Tulsa reported 80, and Springfield reported 71. Once again at 4 a.m., at Stillwater, it was clear. The temperature was 80. 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Programming originates from the National Weather Service Forecast Office in Norman, Oklahoma. Heat advisory remains in effect from 1 p.m. this afternoon to 7 p.m. Central Daylight Time this evening. What temperatures or heat index values up to 107 expected? Where, portions of central, northern, and northwest Oklahoma. When, from 1 p.m. this afternoon to 7 p.m. Central Daylight Time this evening. Impacts, hot temperatures and high humidity may cause heat illnesses. Drink plenty of fluids, stay in an air-conditioned room, stay out of the sun, and check up on relatives and neighbors. Heat advisory remains in effect from noon to 8 p.m. Central Daylight Time Sunday. What? Heat index values up to 106 expected. Where? A portion of northeast Oklahoma. When? From noon to 8 p.m. Central Daylight Time Sunday. Impacts. Heat-related illnesses are possible, especially impacting those not acclimated to the conditions or those performing strenuous activities. Take extra precautions when outside. Weight and loose-fitting clothing. Try to limit strenuous activities to early morning or evening. Take action when you see symptoms of heat exhaustion and heat stroke. From the Norman Forecast Office, here is the forecast for Stillwater and surrounding area. Rest of tonight, mostly clear. Lows in the mid-70s. South winds 10 to 15 miles an hour. Sunday, sunny, hot with highs around 103. South winds 10 to 15 miles an hour with gusts up to 25 miles an hour. Sunday night, mostly clear. Lows in the upper 70s. South winds 10 to 15 miles an hour with gusts up to 25 miles an hour. Monday, sunny, hot with highs around 102. South winds 10 to 15 miles an hour. Monday night, clear. Lows in the mid-70s. South winds 10 to 15 miles an hour. Tuesday, sunny, hot with highs around 100. Tuesday night, mostly clear. Lows in the mid-70s. Wednesday, sunny. Highs in the upper 90s. Heat index values up to 105 in the afternoon. Wednesday night, mostly clear. Lows in the mid-70s. Heat index values up to 105 early until midnight. Thursday, sunny, hot with highs around 100. Heat index values up to 105 in the afternoon. Thursday night, mostly clear. Lows in the mid-70s. Heat index values up to 105 early until midnight. Friday, sunny, hot with highs around 100. Heat index values up to 105 in the afternoon. Friday night, mostly clear. Lows in the mid-70s. Heat index values up to 105 early until midnight. Saturday, sunny. Highs in the upper 90s. Heat index values up to 105 in the afternoon. You're listening to Stillwater Weather Radio, and here are 5 a.m. weather observations. At Stillwater, it was clear. The temperature was 79 degrees, the dew point 61, and the relative humidity 53%. The wind was south at 10 miles an hour. The pressure was 29.95 inches and rising. At Ponca City, it was partly cloudy. The temperature was 81, the dew point 60, and the relative humidity 48%. The wind was southwest at 9. The pressure was 29.94 inches and rising. At Guthrie, it was clear. The temperature was 81, the dew point 60, and the relative humidity 48%. The wind was south at 12. The pressure was 29.94 inches and rising. Observations from around

the region. It was clear, with a temperature of 75 at Oklahoma City, 81 at Dallas-Fort Worth, and 71 at Springfield. It was partly cloudy, with a temperature of 77 at Wichita, and 78 at Tulsa. Once again at 5 a.m., at Stillwater, it was clear. The temperature was 79. Heat advisory remains in effect from 1 p.m. this afternoon to 7 p.m. Central Daylight Time this evening. What temperatures or heat index values up to 107 expected? Where, portions of central, northern, and northwest Oklahoma? When, from 1 p.m. this afternoon to 7 p.m. Central Daylight Time this evening? Impacts, hot temperatures and high humidity may cause heat illnesses. Drink plenty of fluids, stay in an air-conditioned room, stay out of the sun, and check up on relatives and neighbors. Heat advisory remains in effect from noon to 8 p.m. Central Daylight Time Sunday. What? Heat index values up to 106 expected. Where? A portion of northeast Oklahoma. When? From noon to 8 p.m. Central Daylight Time Sunday. Impacts. Heat-related illnesses are possible, especially impacting those not acclimated to the conditions or those performing strenuous activities. Take extra precautions when outside. Wear lightweight and loose-fitting clothing. Try to limit strenuous activities to early morning or evening. Take action when you see symptoms of heat exhaustion and heat stroke. From the Norman Forecast Office, here is the forecast for Stillwater and surrounding area. Rest of tonight, mostly clear. Lows in the mid-70s. South winds 10 to 15 miles an hour. Sunday, sunny, hot with highs around 103. South winds 10 to 15 miles an hour with gusts up to 25 miles an hour. Sunday night, mostly clear. Lows in the upper 70s. South winds 10 to 15 miles an hour with gusts up to 25 miles an hour. Monday, sunny, hot with highs around 102. South winds 10 to 15 miles an hour. Monday night, clear. Lows in the mid-70s. South winds 10 to 15 miles an hour. Tuesday, sunny, hot with highs around 100. Tuesday night, mostly clear. Lows in the mid-70s. Wednesday, sunny. Highs in the upper 90s. Heat index values up to 105 in the afternoon. Wednesday night, mostly clear. Lows in the mid-70s. Heat index values up to 105 early until midnight. Thursday, sunny, hot with highs around 100. Heat index values up to 105 in the afternoon. Thursday night, mostly clear. Lows in the mid-70s. Heat index values up to 105 early until midnight. Friday, sunny, hot with highs around 100. Heat index values up to 105 in the afternoon. Friday night, mostly clear. Lows in the mid-70s. Heat index values up to 105 early until midnight. Saturday, sunny. Highs in the upper 90s. Heat index values up to 105 in the afternoon. 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It's Stillwater, it was clear. The temperature was 79 degrees, the dew point 61, and the relative humidity 53%. The wind was south at 10 miles an hour. The pressure was 29.95 inches and rising. At Ponca City, it was partly cloudy. The temperature was 81, the dew point 60, and the relative humidity 48%. The wind was southwest at 9. The pressure was 29.94 inches and rising. At Guthrie, it was clear. The temperature was 81, the dew point 60, and the relative humidity 48%. The wind was south at 12. The pressure was 29.94 inches and rising. Observations from around the region. It was clear, with a temperature of 75 at Oklahoma City, 81 at Dallas-Fort Worth, and 71 at Springfield. It was partly cloudy, with a temperature of 77 at Wichita, and 78 at Tulsa. Once again at 5 a.m., at Stillwater, it was clear. The temperature was 79. Heat advisory remains in effect from 1 p.m. this afternoon to 7 p.m. Central Daylight Time this evening.

temperatures or heat index values up to 107 expected. Where? Portions of central, northern, and northwest Oklahoma. When? From 1 p.m. this afternoon to 7 p.m. Central Daylight Time this evening. Impacts: hot temperatures and high humidity may cause heat illnesses. Drink plenty of fluids, stay in an air-conditioned room, stay out of the sun, and check up on relatives and neighbors. Heat advisory remains in effect from noon to 8 p.m. Central Daylight Time Sunday. What? Heat index values up to 106 expected. Where? A portion of northeast Oklahoma. When? From noon to 8 p.m. Central Daylight Time Sunday. Impacts: heat-related illnesses are possible, especially impacting those not acclimated to the conditions or those performing strenuous activities. Take extra precautions when outside. Wear lightweight and loose-fitting clothing. Try to limit strenuous activities to early morning or evening. Take action when you see symptoms of heat exhaustion and heat stroke. From the Norman Forecast Office, here is the forecast for Stillwater and surrounding area. Rest of tonight, mostly clear. Lows in the mid-70s. South winds 10 to 15 miles an hour. Sunday, sunny, hot with highs around 103. South winds 10 to 15 miles an hour with gusts up to 25 miles an hour. Sunday night, mostly clear. Lows in the upper 70s. South winds 10 to 15 miles an hour with gusts up to 25 miles an hour. Monday, sunny, hot with highs around 102. South winds 10 to 15 miles an hour. Monday night, clear. Lows in the mid-70s. South winds 10 to 15 miles an hour. Tuesday, sunny, hot with highs around 100. Tuesday night, mostly clear. Lows in the mid-70s. Wednesday, sunny. Highs in the upper 90s. Heat index values up to 105 in the afternoon. Wednesday night, mostly clear. Lows in the mid-70s. Heat index values up to 105 early until midnight. Thursday, sunny, hot with highs around 100. Heat index values up to 105 in the afternoon. Thursday night, mostly clear. Lows in the mid-70s. Heat index values up to 105 early until midnight. Friday, sunny, hot with highs around 100. Heat index values up to 105 in the afternoon. Friday night, mostly clear. Lows in the mid-70s. Heat index values up to 105 early until midnight. Saturday, sunny. Highs in the upper 90s. Heat index values up to 105 in the afternoon. 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It's Stillwater, it was clear. The temperature was 79 degrees, the dew point 61, and the relative humidity 53%. The wind was south at 10 miles an hour. The pressure was 29.95 inches and rising. At Ponca City, it was partly cloudy. The temperature was 81, the dew point 60, and the relative humidity 48%. The wind was southwest at 9. The pressure was 29.94 inches and rising. At Guthrie, it was clear. The temperature was 81, the dew point 60, and the relative humidity 48%. The wind was south at 12. The pressure was 29.94 inches and rising. Observations from around the region. It was clear, with a temperature of 75 at Oklahoma City, 81 at Dallas-Fort Worth, and 71 at Springfield. It was partly cloudy, with a temperature of 77 at Wichita, and 78 at Tulsa. Once again at 5 a.m., at Stillwater, it was clear. The temperature was 79. 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At Stillwater, it was clear. The temperature was 79 degrees, the dew point 61, and the relative humidity 53%. The wind was south at 10 miles an hour. The pressure was 29.95 inches and rising. At Guthrie, it was clear. The temperature was 81. The wind was south at 12. Observations from around the region. Skies ranged from clear to partly cloudy.
It was 77 at Wichita, 81 at Woodward, and 75 at Oklahoma City. Dallas-Fort Worth reported 81, Tulsa reported 78, and Springfield reported 71. Once again at 5 a.m., at Stillwater, it was clear. The temperature was 79. Heat advisory remains in effect from 1 p.m. this afternoon to 7 p.m. Central Daylight Time this evening. What temperatures or heat index values up to 107 expected? Where portions of central, northern, and northwest Oklahoma? When from 1 p.m. this afternoon to 7 p.m. Central Daylight Time this evening? Impacts: hot temperatures and high humidity may cause heat illnesses. Drink plenty of fluids, stay in an air-conditioned room, stay out of the sun, and check up on relatives and neighbors. Heat advisory remains in effect from noon to 8 p.m. Central Daylight Time Sunday. What heat index values up to 106 expected? Where a portion of northeast Oklahoma? When from noon to 8 p.m. Central Daylight Time Sunday? Impacts: heat-related illnesses are possible, especially impacting those not acclimated to the conditions or those performing strenuous activities. Take extra precautions when outside. Wear lightweight and loose-fitting clothing. Try to limit strenuous activities to early morning or evening. Take action when you see symptoms of heat exhaustion and heat stroke. 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From the Norman Forecast Office, here is the forecast for Stillwater and surrounding area. Rest of tonight, mostly clear. Lows in the mid-70s. South winds 10 to 15 miles an hour. Sunday, sunny, hot with highs around 103. South winds 10 to 15 miles an hour with gusts up to 25 miles an hour. Sunday night, mostly clear. Lows in the upper 70s. South winds 10 to 15 miles an hour with gusts up to 25 miles an hour. Monday, sunny, hot with highs around 102. South winds 10 to 15 miles an hour. Monday night, clear. Lows in the mid-70s. South winds 10 to 15 miles an hour. Tuesday, sunny, hot with highs around 100. Tuesday night, mostly clear. Lows in the mid-70s. Wednesday, sunny. Highs in the upper 90s. Heat index values up to 105 in the afternoon. Wednesday night, mostly clear. Lows in the mid-70s. Heat index values up to 105 early until midnight. Thursday, sunny, hot with highs around 100. Heat index values up to 105 in the afternoon. Thursday night, mostly clear. Lows in the mid-70s. Heat index values up to 105 early until midnight. Friday, sunny, hot with highs around 100. Heat index values up to 105 in the afternoon. Friday night, mostly clear. Lows in the mid-70s. Heat index values up to 105 early until midnight. Saturday, sunny. Highs in the upper 90s. Heat index values up to 105 in the afternoon. 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At Stillwater, it was clear. The temperature was 79 degrees, the dew point 61, and the relative humidity 53%. The wind was south at 10 miles an hour. The pressure was 29.95 inches and rising. At Guthrie, it was clear. The temperature was 81. The wind was south at 12. Observations from around the region. Skies ranged from clear to partly cloudy. It was 77 at Wichita, 81 at Woodward, and 75 at Oklahoma City. Dallas-Fort Worth reported 81, Tulsa reported 78, and Springfield reported 71. Once again at 5 a.m., at Stillwater, it was clear. The temperature was 79. Heat advisory remains in effect from 1 p.m. this afternoon to 7 p.m. Central Daylight Time this evening. What temperatures or heat index values up to 107 expected?
Where? Portions of central, northern, and northwest Oklahoma. When? From 1 p.m. this afternoon to 7 p.m. Central Daylight Time this evening. Impacts. Hot temperatures and high humidity may cause heat illnesses. Drink plenty of fluids, stay in an air-conditioned room, stay out of the sun, and check up on relatives and neighbors. Heat advisory remains in effect from noon to 8 p.m. Central Daylight Time Sunday. What? Heat index values up to 106 expected. Where? A portion of northeast Oklahoma. When? From noon to 8 p.m. Central Daylight Time Sunday. Impacts. Heat-related illnesses are possible, especially impacting those not acclimated to the conditions or those performing strenuous activities. Take extra precautions when outside. Wear lightweight and loose-fitting clothing. Try to limit strenuous activities to early morning or evening. Take action when you see symptoms of heat exhaustion and heat stroke. From the Norman Forecast Office, here is the forecast for Stillwater and surrounding area. Rest of tonight, mostly clear. Lows in the mid-70s. South winds 10 to 15 miles an hour. Sunday, sunny, hot with highs around 103. South winds 10 to 15 miles an hour with gusts up to 25 miles an hour. Sunday night, mostly clear. Lows in the upper 70s. South winds 10 to 15 miles an hour with gusts up to 25 miles an hour. Monday, sunny, hot with highs around 102. South winds 10 to 15 miles an hour. Monday night, clear. Lows in the mid-70s. South winds 10 to 15 miles an hour. Tuesday, sunny, hot with highs around 100. Tuesday night, mostly clear. Lows in the mid-70s. Wednesday, sunny. Highs in the upper 90s. Heat index values up to 105 in the afternoon. Wednesday night, mostly clear. Lows in the mid-70s. Heat index values up to 105 early until midnight. Thursday, sunny, hot with highs around 100. Heat index values up to 105 in the afternoon. Thursday night, mostly clear. Lows in the mid-70s. Heat index values up to 105 early until midnight. Friday, sunny, hot with highs around 100. Heat index values up to 105 in the afternoon. Friday night, mostly clear. Lows in the mid-70s. Heat index values up to 105 early until midnight. Saturday, sunny. Highs in the upper 90s. Heat index values up to 105 in the afternoon. 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It's Stillwater, it was clear. The temperature was 79 degrees, the dew point 61, and the relative humidity 53%. The wind was south at 10 miles an hour. The pressure was 29.95 inches and rising. At Guthrie, it was clear. The temperature was 81. The wind was south at 12. Observations from around the region. Skies ranged from clear to partly cloudy. It was 77 at Wichita, 81 at Woodward, and 75 at Oklahoma City. Dallas-Fort Worth reported 81, Tulsa reported 78, and Springfield reported 71. Once again at 5 a.m., at Stillwater, it was clear. The temperature was 79. Heat advisory remains in effect from 1 p.m. this afternoon to 7 p.m. Central Daylight Time this evening. What? Temperatures or heat index values up to 107 expected. Where? Portions of central, northern, and northwest Oklahoma. When? From 1 p.m. this afternoon to 7 p.m. Central Daylight Time this evening. Impacts. Hot temperatures and high humidity may cause heat illnesses. Drink plenty of fluids, stay in an air-conditioned room, stay out of the sun, and check up on relatives and neighbors. Heat advisory remains in effect from noon to 8 p.m. Central Daylight Time Sunday. What? Heat index values up to 106 expected. Where? A portion of northeast Oklahoma. When? From noon to 8 p.m. Central Daylight Time Sunday. Impacts. Heat-related illnesses are possible, especially impacting those not acclimated to the conditions or those performing strenuous activities. Take extra precautions when outside.
Wear lightweight and loose-fitting clothing. Try to limit strenuous activity.

activities to early morning or evening. Take action when you see symptoms of heat exhaustion and heat stroke. From the Norman Forecast Office, here is the forecast for Stillwater and surrounding area. Rest of tonight, mostly clear. Lows in the mid-70s. South winds 10 to 15 miles an hour. Sunday, sunny, hot with highs around 103. South winds 10 to 15 miles an hour with gusts up to 25 miles an hour. Sunday night, mostly clear. Lows in the upper 70s. South winds 10 to 15 miles an hour with gusts up to 25 miles an hour. Monday, sunny, hot with highs around 102. South winds 10 to 15 miles an hour. Monday night, clear. Lows in the mid-70s. South winds 10 to 15 miles an hour. Tuesday, sunny, hot with highs around 100. Tuesday night, mostly clear. Lows in the mid-70s. Wednesday, sunny. Highs in the upper 90s. Heat index values up to 105 in the afternoon. Wednesday night, mostly clear. Lows in the mid-70s. Heat index values up to 105 early until midnight. Thursday, sunny, hot with highs around 100. Heat index values up to 105 in the afternoon. Thursday night, mostly clear. Lows in the mid-70s. Heat index values up to 105 early until midnight. Friday, sunny, hot with highs around 100. Heat index values up to 105 in the afternoon. Friday night, mostly clear. Lows in the mid-70s. Heat index values up to 105 early until midnight. Saturday, sunny. Highs in the upper 90s. Heat index values up to 105 in the afternoon. 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It's Stillwater, it was clear. The temperature was 79 degrees, the dew point 61, and the relative humidity 53%. The wind was south at 10 miles an hour. The pressure was 29.95 inches and rising. At Guthrie, it was clear. The temperature was 81. The wind was south at 12. Observations from around the region. Skies ranged from clear to partly cloudy. It was 77 at Wichita, 81 at Woodward, and 75 at Oklahoma City. Dallas-Fort Worth reported 81, Tulsa reported 78, and Springfield reported 71. Once again at 5 a.m., it's Stillwater, it was clear. The temperature was 79. Heat advisory remains in effect from 1 p.m. this afternoon to 7 p.m. Central Daylight Time this evening. What temperatures or heat index values up to 107 expected? Where portions of central, northern, and northwest Oklahoma? When from 1 p.m. this afternoon to 7 p.m. Central Daylight Time this evening? Impacts: hot temperatures and high humidity may cause heat illnesses. Drink plenty of fluids, stay in an air-conditioned room, stay out of the sun, and check up on relatives and neighbors. Heat advisory remains in effect from noon to 8 p.m. Central Daylight Time Sunday. What heat index values up to 106 expected? Where a portion of northeast Oklahoma? When from noon to 8 p.m. Central Daylight Time Sunday? Impacts: heat-related illnesses are possible, especially impacting those not acclimated to the conditions or those performing strenuous activities. Take extra precautions when outside. Wear lightweight and loose-fitting clothing. Try to limit strenuous activities to early morning or evening. Take action when you see symptoms of heat exhaustion and heat stroke. From the Norman Forecast Office, here is the forecast for Stillwater and surrounding area. Rest of tonight, mostly clear. Lows in the mid-70s. South winds 10 to 15 miles an hour. Sunday, sunny, hot with highs around 103. South winds 10 to 15 miles an hour with gusts up to 25 miles an hour. Sunday night, mostly clear. Lows in the upper 70s. South winds 10 to 15 miles an hour with gusts up to 25 miles an hour. Monday, sunny, hot with highs around 102. South winds 10 to 15 miles an hour. Monday night, clear.

lows in the mid-70s. South winds 10 to 15 miles an hour. Tuesday, sunny, hot with highs around 100. Tuesday night, mostly clear. Lows in the mid-70s. Wednesday, sunny. Highs in the upper 90s. Heat index values up to 105 in the afternoon. Wednesday night, mostly clear. Lows in the mid-70s. Heat index values up to 105 early until midnight. Thursday, sunny, hot with highs around 100. Heat index values up to 105 in the afternoon. Thursday night, mostly clear. Lows in the mid-70s. Heat index values up to 105 early until midnight. Friday, sunny, hot with highs around 100. Heat index values up to 105 in the afternoon. Friday night, mostly clear. Lows in the mid-70s. Heat index values up to 105 early until midnight. Saturday, sunny. Highs in the upper 90s. Heat index values up to 105 in the afternoon. 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At Stillwater, it was clear. The temperature was 79 degrees, the dew point 61, and the relative humidity 53%. The wind was south at 10 miles an hour. The pressure was 29.95 inches and rising. At Guthrie, it was clear. The temperature was 81. The wind was south at 12. Observations from around the region. Skies ranged from clear to partly cloudy. It was 77 at Wichita, 81 at Woodward, and 75 at Oklahoma City. Dallas-Fort Worth reported 81, Tulsa reported 78, and Springfield reported 71. Once again at 5 a.m., at Stillwater, it was clear. The temperature was 79. Heat advisory remains in effect from 1 p.m. this afternoon to 7 p.m. Central Daylight Time this evening. What temperatures or heat index values up to 107 expected? Where, portions of central, northern, and northwest Oklahoma. When, from 1 p.m. this afternoon to 7 p.m. Central Daylight Time this evening. Impacts, hot temperatures and high humidity may cause heat illnesses. Drink plenty of fluids, stay in an air-conditioned room, stay out of the sun, and check up on relatives and neighbors. Heat advisory remains in effect from noon to 8 p.m. Central Daylight Time Sunday. What? Heat index values up to 106 expected. Where? A portion of northeast Oklahoma. When? From noon to 8 p.m. Central Daylight Time Sunday. Impacts. Heat-related illnesses are possible, especially impacting those not acclimated to the conditions or those performing strenuous activities. Take extra precautions when outside. Wear lightweight and loose-fitting clothing. Try to limit strenuous activities to early morning or evening. Take action when you see symptoms of heat exhaustion and heat stroke. From the Norman Forecast Office, here is the forecast for Stillwater and surrounding area. Rest of tonight, mostly clear. Lows in the mid-70s. South winds 10 to 15 miles an hour. Sunday, sunny, hot with highs around 103. South winds 10 to 15 miles an hour with gusts up to 25 miles an hour. Sunday night, mostly clear. Lows in the upper 70s. South winds 10 to 15 miles an hour with gusts up to 25 miles an hour. Monday, sunny, hot with highs around 102. South winds 10 to 15 miles an hour. Monday night, clear. Lows in the mid-70s, around 102. South winds 10 to 15 miles an hour. Monday night, clear. Lows in the mid-70s. South winds 10 to 15 miles an hour. Tuesday, sunny, hot with highs around 100. Tuesday night, mostly clear. Lows in the mid-70s. Wednesday, sunny. Highs in the upper 90s. Heat index values up to 105 in the afternoon. Wednesday night, mostly clear.

bulbs in the mid-70s. Heat index values up to 105 early until midnight. Thursday, sunny, hot with highs around 100. Heat index values up to 105 in the afternoon. Thursday night, mostly clear. Lows in the mid-70s. Heat index values up to 105 early until midnight. Friday, sunny, hot with highs around 100. Heat index values up to 105 in the afternoon. Friday night, mostly clear. Lows in the mid-70s. Heat index values up to 105 early until midnight. Saturday, sunny. Highs in the upper 90s. Heat index values up to 105 in the afternoon. 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It's Stillwater, it was clear. The temperature was 79 degrees, the dew point 61, and the relative humidity 53%. The wind was south at 10 miles an hour. The pressure was 29.95 inches and rising. At Guthrie, it was clear. The temperature was 81. The wind was south at 12. Observations from around the region. Skies ranged from clear to partly cloudy. It was 77 at Wichita, 81 at Woodward, and 75 at Oklahoma City. Dallas-Fort Worth reported 81, Tulsa reported 78, and Springfield reported 71. Once again at 5 a.m., it's still water, it was clear. The temperature was 79. Heat advisory remains in effect from 1 p.m. this afternoon to 7 p.m. Central Daylight Time this evening. What temperatures or heat index values up to 107 expected? Where, portions of central, northern, and northwest Oklahoma. When, from 1 p.m. this afternoon to 7 p.m. Central Daylight Time this evening. Impacts, hot temperatures and high humidity may cause heat illnesses. Drink plenty of fluids, stay in an air-conditioned room, stay out of the sun, and check up on relatives and neighbors. Heat advisory remains in effect from noon to 8 p.m. Central Daylight Time Sunday. What? Heat index values up to 106 expected. Where? A portion of northeast Oklahoma. When? From noon to 8 p.m. Central Daylight Time Sunday. Impacts. Heat-related illnesses are possible, especially impacting those not acclimated to the conditions or those performing strenuous activities. Take extra precautions when outside. Wear lightweight and loose-fitting clothing. Try to limit strenuous activities to early morning or evening. Take action when you see symptoms of heat exhaustion and heat stroke. From the Norman Forecast Office, here is the forecast for Stillwater and surrounding area. Rest of tonight, mostly clear. Lows in the mid-70s. South winds 10 to 15 miles an hour. Sunday, sunny, hot with highs around 103. South winds 10 to 15 miles an hour with gusts up to 25 miles an hour. Sunday night, mostly clear. Lows in the upper 70s. South winds 10 to 15 miles an hour with gusts up to 25 miles an hour. Monday, sunny, hot with highs around 102. South winds 10 to 15 miles an hour. Monday night, clear. Lows in the mid-70s. South winds 10 to 15 miles an hour. Tuesday, sunny, hot with highs around 100. Tuesday night, mostly clear. Lows in the mid-70s. Wednesday, sunny. Highs in the upper 90s. Heat index values up to 105 in the afternoon. Wednesday night, mostly clear. Lows in the mid-70s. Heat index values up to 105 early until midnight. Thursday, sunny, hot with highs around 100. Heat index values up to 105 in the afternoon. Thursday night, mostly clear. Lows in the mid-70s. Heat index values up to 105 early until midnight. Friday, sunny, hot with highs around 100. Heat index values up to 105 in the afternoon. Friday night, mostly clear. Lows in the mid-70s. Heat index values up to 105 early until midnight. Saturday, sunny. Highs in the upper 90s. Heat index values up to 105 in the afternoon. From the Norman Forecast.

highs in the upper 90s. Heat index values up to 105 in the afternoon. Wednesday night, mostly clear. Lows in the mid-70s. Heat index values up to 105 early until midnight. Thursday, sunny, hot with highs around 100. Heat index values up to 105 in the afternoon. Thursday night, mostly clear. Lows in the mid-70s. Heat index values up to 105 early until midnight. Friday, sunny, hot with highs around 100. Heat index values up to 105 in the afternoon. Friday night, mostly clear. Lows in the mid-70s. Heat index values up to 105 early until midnight. Saturday, sunny. Highs in the upper 90s. Heat index values up to 105 in the afternoon. 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It's Stillwater, it was clear. The temperature was 79 degrees, the dew point 61, and the relative humidity 53%. The wind was south at 10 miles an hour. The pressure was 29.95 inches and rising. At Guthrie, it was clear. The temperature was 81. The wind was south at 12. Observations from around the region. Skies ranged from clear to partly cloudy. It was 77 at Wichita, 81 at Woodward, and 75 at Oklahoma City. Dallas-Fort Worth reported 81, Tulsa reported 78, and Springfield reported 71. Once again at 5 a.m., it's still water, it was clear. The temperature was 79. Heat advisory remains in effect from 1 p.m. this afternoon to 7 p.m. Central Daylight Time this evening. What temperatures or heat index values up to 107 expected? Where, portions of central, northern, and northwest Oklahoma. When, from 1 p.m. this afternoon to 7 p.m. Central Daylight Time this evening. Impacts, hot temperatures and high humidity may cause heat illnesses. Drink plenty of fluids, stay in an air-conditioned room, stay out of the sun, and check up on relatives and neighbors. Heat advisory remains in effect from noon to 8 p.m. Central Daylight Time Sunday. What? Heat index values up to 106 expected. Where? A portion of northeast Oklahoma. When? From noon to 8 p.m. Central Daylight Time Sunday. Impacts. Heat-related illnesses are possible, especially impacting those not acclimated to the conditions or those performing strenuous activities. Take extra precautions when outside. Wear lightweight and loose-fitting clothing. Try to limit strenuous activities to early morning or evening. Take action when you see symptoms of heat exhaustion and heat stroke. From the Norman Forecast Office, here is the forecast for Stillwater and surrounding area. Today, sunny, hot with highs around 103. South winds 10 to 15 miles an hour with gusts up to 25 miles an hour. Tonight, mostly clear. Lows in the upper 70s. South winds 10 to 15 miles an hour with gusts up to 25 miles an hour. Monday, sunny, hot with highs around 102. South winds 10 to 15 miles an hour. Monday night, clear. Lows in the mid-70s. South winds 10 to 15 miles an hour. Tuesday, sunny, hot with highs around 100. South winds 5 to 10 miles an hour. Tuesday night, mostly clear. Lows in the mid-70s. Wednesday, sunny. Highs in the upper 90s. Heat index values up to 105 in the afternoon. Wednesday night, mostly clear. Lows in the mid-70s. Heat index values up to 105 early until midnight. Thursday, sunny, hot with highs around 100. Heat index values up to 105 in the afternoon. Thursday night, mostly clear. Lows in the mid-70s. Heat index values up to 105 early until midnight. Friday, sunny, hot with highs around 100. Heat index values up to 105 in the afternoon. Friday night, mostly clear. Lows in the mid-70s. Heat index values up to 105 early until midnight. Saturday, sunny. Highs in the upper 90s. Heat index values.

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It's Stillwater, it was clear. The temperature was 79 degrees, the dew point 61, and the relative humidity 53%. The wind was south at 10 miles an hour. The pressure was 29.95 inches and rising. At Guthrie, it was clear. The temperature was 81. The wind was south at 12. Observations from around the region. Skies ranged from clear to partly cloudy. It was 77 at Wichita, 81 at Woodward, and 75 at Oklahoma City. Dallas-Fort Worth reported 81, Tulsa reported 78, and Springfield reported 71. Once again at 5 a.m., it's still water, it was clear. The temperature was 79. Heat advisory remains in effect from 1 p.m. this afternoon to 7 p.m. Central Daylight Time this evening. What temperatures or heat index values up to 107 expected? Where, portions of central, northern, and northwest Oklahoma. When, from 1 p.m. this afternoon to 7 p.m. Central Daylight Time this evening. Impacts, hot temperatures and high humidity may cause heat illnesses. Drink plenty of fluids, stay in an air-conditioned room, stay out of the sun, and check up on relatives and neighbors. Heat advisory remains in effect from noon to 8 p.m. Central Daylight Time Sunday. What? Heat index values up to 106 expected. Where? A portion of northeast Oklahoma. When? From noon to 8 p.m. Central Daylight Time Sunday. Impacts. Heat-related illnesses are possible, especially impacting those not acclimated to the conditions or those performing strenuous activities. Take extra precautions when outside. Wear lightweight and loose-fitting clothing. Try to limit strenuous activities to early morning or evening. Take action when you see symptoms of heat exhaustion and heat stroke. From the Norman Forecast Office, here is the forecast for Stillwater and surrounding area. Today, sunny, hot with highs around 103. South winds 10 to 15 miles an hour with gusts up to 25 miles an hour. Tonight, mostly clear. Lows in the upper 70s. South winds 10 to 15 miles an hour with gusts up to 25 miles an hour. Monday, sunny, hot with highs around 102. South winds 10 to 15 miles an hour. Monday night, clear. Lows in the mid 70s. South winds 10 to 15 miles an hour. Tuesday, sunny, hot with highs around 100. South winds 5 to 10 miles an hour. Tuesday night, mostly clear. Lows in the mid-70s. Wednesday, sunny. Highs in the upper 90s. Heat index values up to 105 in the afternoon. Wednesday night, mostly clear. Lows in the mid-70s. Heat index values up to 105 early until midnight. Thursday, sunny, hot with highs around 100. Heat index values up to 105 in the afternoon. Thursday night, mostly clear. Lows in the mid-70s. Heat index values up to 105 early until midnight. Friday, sunny, hot with highs around 100. Heat index values up to 105 in the afternoon. Friday night, mostly clear. Lows in the mid-70s. Heat index values up to 105 early until midnight. Saturday, sunny. Highs in the upper 90s. Heat index values up to 105 in the afternoon. 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It's Stillwater, it was clear. The temperature was 79 degrees, the dew point 61, and the relative humidity 53%. The wind was south at 10 miles an hour. The pressure was 29.95 inches and rising. At Guthrie, it was clear. The temperature was 81. The wind was south at 12. Observations from around the region. Skies ranged from clear to partly cloudy. It was 77 at Wichita.

81 at Woodward, and 75 at Oklahoma City. Dallas-Fort Worth reported 81, Tulsa reported 78, and Springfield reported 71. Once again at 5 a.m., it's still water, it was clear. The temperature was 79. Heat advisory remains in effect from 1 p.m. this afternoon to 7 p.m. Central Daylight Time this evening. What temperatures or heat index values up to 107 expected? Where, portions of central, northern, and northwest Oklahoma. When, from 1 p.m. this afternoon to 7 p.m. Central Daylight Time this evening. Impacts, hot temperatures and high humidity may cause heat illnesses. Drink plenty of fluids, stay in an air-conditioned room, stay out of the sun, and check up on relatives and neighbors. Heat advisory remains in effect from noon to 8 p.m. Central Daylight Time Sunday. What? Heat index values up to 106 expected. Where? A portion of northeast Oklahoma. When? From noon to 8 p.m. Central Daylight Time Sunday. Impacts. Heat-related illnesses are possible, especially impacting those not acclimated to the conditions or those performing strenuous activities. Take extra precautions when outside. Wear lightweight and loose-fitting clothing. Try to limit strenuous activities to early morning or evening. Take action when you see symptoms of heat exhaustion and heat stroke. From the Norman Forecast Office, here is the forecast for Stillwater and surrounding area. Today, sunny, hot with highs around 103. South winds 10 to 15 miles an hour with gusts up to 25 miles an hour. Tonight, mostly clear. Lows in the upper 70s. South winds 10 to 15 miles an hour with gusts up to 25 miles an hour. Monday, sunny, hot with highs around 102. South winds 10 to 15 miles an hour. Monday night, clear. Lows in the mid-70s. South winds 10 to 15 miles an hour. Tuesday, sunny, hot with highs around 100. South winds 5 to 10 miles an hour. Tuesday night, mostly clear. Lows in the mid-70s. Wednesday, sunny. Highs in the upper 90s. Heat index values up to 105 in the afternoon. Wednesday night, mostly clear. Lows in the mid-70s. Heat index values up to 105 early until midnight. Thursday, sunny, hot with highs around 100. Heat index values up to 105 in the afternoon. Thursday night, mostly clear. Lows in the mid-70s. Heat index values up to 105 early until midnight. Friday, sunny, hot with highs around 100. Heat index values up to 105 in the afternoon. Friday night, mostly clear. Lows in the mid-70s. Heat index values up to 105 early until midnight. Saturday, sunny. Highs in the upper 90s. Heat index values up to 105 in the afternoon. 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It's Stillwater, it was clear. The temperature was 79 degrees, the dew point 61, and the relative humidity 53%. The wind was south at 10 miles an hour. The pressure was 29.95 inches and rising. At Guthrie, it was clear. The temperature was 81. The wind was south at 12. Observations from around the region. Skies ranged from clear to partly cloudy. It was 77 at Wichita, 81 at Woodward, and 75 at Oklahoma City. Dallas-Fort Worth reported 81, Tulsa reported 78, and Springfield reported 71. Once again at 5 a.m., it's still water, it was clear. The temperature was 79. Heat advisory remains in effect from 1 p.m. this afternoon to 7 p.m. Central Daylight Time this evening. What? Temperatures or heat index values up to 107 expected. Where? Portions of central, northern, and northwest Oklahoma. When? From 1 p.m. this afternoon to 7 p.m. Central Daylight Time this evening. Impacts. Hot temperatures and high humidity may cause heat illnesses. Drink plenty of fluids, stay in an air-conditioned room, stay out of the sun, and check up on relatives and neighbors. Heat advisory remains in effect from noon to 8 p.m. Central Daylight.

time Sunday. What? Heat index values up to 106 expected. Where? A portion of northeast Oklahoma. When? From noon to 8 p.m. Central Daylight Time Sunday. Impacts. Heat-related illnesses are possible, especially impacting those not acclimated to the conditions or those performing strenuous activities. Take extra precautions when outside. Wear lightweight and loose-fitting clothing. Try to limit strenuous activities to early morning or evening. Take action when you see symptoms of heat exhaustion and heat stroke. From the Norman Forecast Office, here is the forecast for Stillwater and surrounding area. Today, sunny, hot with highs around 103. South winds 10 to 15 miles an hour with gusts up to 25 miles an hour. Tonight, mostly clear. Lows in the upper 70s. South winds 10 to 15 miles an hour with gusts up to 25 miles an hour. Monday, sunny, hot with highs around 102. South winds 10 to 15 miles an hour. Monday night, clear. Lows in the mid-70s. South winds 10 to 15 miles an hour. Tuesday, sunny, hot with highs around 100. South winds 5 to 10 miles an hour. Tuesday night, mostly clear. Lows in the mid-70s. Wednesday, sunny. Highs in the upper 90s. Heat index values up to 105 in the afternoon. Wednesday night, mostly clear. Lows in the mid-70s. Heat index values up to 105 early until midnight. Thursday, sunny, hot with highs around 100. Heat index values up to 105 in the afternoon. Thursday night, mostly clear. Lows in the mid-70s. Heat index values up to 105 early until midnight. Friday, sunny, hot with highs around 100. Heat index values up to 105 in the afternoon. Friday night, mostly clear. Lows in the mid-70s. Heat index values up to 105 early until midnight. Saturday, sunny. Highs in the upper 90s. Heat index values up to 105 in the afternoon. 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It's Stillwater, it was clear. The temperature was 79 degrees, the dew point 61, and the relative humidity 53%. The wind was south at 10 miles an hour. The pressure was 29.95 inches and rising. At Guthrie, it was clear. The temperature was 81. The wind was south at 12. Observations from around the region. Skies ranged from clear to partly cloudy. It was 77 at Wichita, 81 at Woodward, and 75 at Oklahoma City. Dallas-Fort Worth reported 81, Tulsa reported 78, and Springfield reported 71. Once again at 5 a.m., it's Stillwater, it was clear. The temperature was 79. Heat advisory remains in effect from 1 p.m. this afternoon to 7 p.m. Central Daylight Time this evening. What? Temperatures or heat index values up to 107 expected. Where? Portions of central, northern, and northwest Oklahoma. When? From 1 p.m. this afternoon to 7 p.m. Central Daylight Time this evening. Impacts. Hot temperatures and high humidity may cause heat illnesses. Drink plenty of fluids, stay in an air-conditioned room, stay out of the sun, and check up on relatives and neighbors. Heat advisory remains in effect from noon to 8 p.m. Central Daylight Time Sunday. What? Heat index values up to 106 expected. Where? A portion of northeast Oklahoma. When? From noon to 8 p.m. Central Daylight Time Sunday. Impacts. Heat-related illnesses are possible, especially impacting those not acclimated to the conditions or those performing strenuous activities. Take extra precautions when outside. Wear lightweight and loose-fitting clothing. Try to limit strenuous activities to early morning or evening. Take action when you see symptoms of heat exhaustion and heat stroke. 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From the Norman Forecast Office, here is the forecast for Stillwater.

water and surrounding area. Today, sunny, hot with highs around 103. South winds 10 to 15 miles an hour with gusts up to 25 miles an hour. Tonight, mostly clear. Lows in the upper 70s. South winds 10 to 15 miles an hour with gusts up to 25 miles an hour. Monday, sunny, hot with highs around 102. South winds 10 to 15 miles an hour. Monday night, clear. Lows in the mid-70s. South winds 10 to 15 miles an hour. Tuesday, sunny, hot with highs around 100. South winds 5 to 10 miles an hour. Tuesday night, mostly clear. Lows in the mid-70s. Wednesday, sunny. Highs in the upper 90s. Heat index values up to 105 in the afternoon. Wednesday night, mostly clear. Lows in the mid-70s. Heat index values up to 105 early until midnight. Thursday, sunny, hot with highs around 100. Heat index values up to 105 in the afternoon. Thursday night, mostly clear. Lows in the mid-70s. Heat index values up to 105 early until midnight. Friday, sunny, hot with highs around 100. Heat index values up to 105 in the afternoon. Friday night, mostly clear. Lows in the mid-70s. Heat index values up to 105 early until midnight. Saturday, sunny. Highs in the upper 90s. Heat index values up to 105 in the afternoon. 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It's Stillwater, it was clear. The temperature was 79 degrees, the dew point 61, and the relative humidity 53%. The wind was south at 10 miles an hour. The pressure was 29.95 inches and rising. At Guthrie, it was clear. The temperature was 81. The wind was south at 12. Observations from around the region. Skies ranged from clear to partly cloudy. It was 77 at Wichita, 81 at Woodward, and 75 at Oklahoma City. Dallas-Fort Worth reported 81, Tulsa reported 78, and Springfield reported 71. Once again at 5 a.m., it's still water, it was clear. The temperature was 79. 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It's Stillwater, it was clear. The temperature was 78 degrees, the dew point 61, and the relative humidity 55%. The wind was south at 10 miles an hour. The pressure was 29.97 inches and rising. At Guthrie, it was clear. The temperature was 80. The wind was south at 9. Observations from around the region. At Oklahoma City, it was clear, with a temperature of 76. It was partly cloudy, with a temperature of 77 at Wichita, 81 at Dallas-Fort Worth, 77 at Tulsa, and 71 at Springfield. Once again at 6 a.m., it's still water, it was clear. The temperature was 78. Heat advisory remains in effect from 1 p.m. this afternoon to 7 p.m. Central Daylight Time this evening. What temperatures or heat index values up to 107 expected? Where, portions of central, northern, and northwest Oklahoma. When, from 1 p.m. this afternoon to 7 p.m. Central Daylight Time this evening. Impacts, hot temperatures and high humidity may cause heat illnesses. Drink plenty of fluids, stay in an air-conditioned room, stay out of the sun, and check up on relatives and neighbors. Heat advisory remains in effect from noon to 8 p.m. Central Daylight Time Sunday. What? Heat index values up to 106 expected. Where? A portion of northeast Oklahoma. When? From noon to 8 p.m. Central Daylight Time Sunday. Impacts. Heat-related illnesses are possible, especially impacting those not acclimated to the conditions or those performing strenuous activities. Take extra precautions when outside. Wear lightweight and loose-fitting clothing. Try to limit strenuous activities to early morning or evening. Take action when you see symptoms of heat exhaustion and heat stroke. From the Norman Forecast Office, here is the forecast for Stillwater and surrounding area. Today, sunny.

hot with highs around 103. South winds 10 to 15 miles an hour with gusts up to 25 miles an hour. Tonight, mostly clear. Lows in the upper 70s. South winds 10 to 15 miles an hour with gusts up to 25 miles an hour. Monday, sunny, hot with highs around 102. South winds 10 to 15 miles an hour. Monday night, clear. Lows in the mid 70s. South winds 10 to 15 miles an hour. Tuesday, sunny, hot with highs around 100. South winds 5 to 10 miles an hour. Tuesday night, mostly clear. Lows in the mid 70s. Wednesday, sunny. Highs in the upper 90s. Heat index values up to 105 in the afternoon. Wednesday night, mostly clear. Lows in the mid 70s. Heat index values up to 105 early until midnight. Thursday, sunny, hot with highs around 100. Heat index values up to 105 in the afternoon. Thursday night, mostly clear. Lows in the mid 70s. Heat index values up to 105 early until midnight. Friday, sunny, hot with highs around 100. Heat index values up to 105 in the afternoon. Friday night, mostly clear. Lows in the mid 70s. Heat index values up to 105 early until midnight. Saturday, sunny. Highs in the upper 90s. Heat index values up to 105 in the afternoon. 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It's Stillwater, it was clear. The temperature was 78 degrees, the dew point 61, and the relative humidity 55%. The wind was south at 10 miles an hour. The pressure was 29.97 inches and rising. At Guthrie, it was clear. The temperature was 80. The wind was south at 9. Observations from around the region. At Oklahoma City, it was clear, with a temperature of 76. It was partly cloudy, with a temperature of 77 at Wichita, 81 at Dallas-Fort Worth, 77 at Tulsa, and 71 at Springfield. Once again at 6 a.m., at Stillwater, it was clear. The temperature was 78. Heat advisory remains in effect from 1 p.m. this afternoon to 7 p.m. Central Daylight Time this evening. What temperatures or heat index values up to 107 expected? Where? Portions of central, northern, and northwest Oklahoma. When, from 1 p.m. this afternoon to 7 p.m. Central Daylight Time this evening. Impacts, hot temperatures and high humidity may cause heat illnesses. Drink plenty of fluids, stay in an air-conditioned room, stay out of the sun, and check up on relatives and neighbors. Heat advisory remains in effect from noon to 8 p.m. Central Daylight Time Sunday. What? Heat index values up to 106 expected. Where? A portion of northeast Oklahoma. When? From noon to 8 p.m. Central Daylight Time Sunday. Impacts. Heat-related illnesses are possible, especially impacting those not acclimated to the conditions or those performing strenuous activities. Take extra precautions when outside. Wear lightweight and loose-fitting clothing. Try to limit strenuous activities to early morning or evening. Take action when you see symptoms of heat exhaustion and heat stroke. From the Norman Forecast Office, here is the forecast for Stillwater and surrounding area. Today, sunny, hot with highs around 103. South winds 10 to 15 miles an hour with gusts up to 25 miles an hour. Tonight, mostly clear. Lows in the upper 70s. South winds 10 to 15 miles an hour with gusts up to 25 miles an hour. Monday, sunny, hot with highs around 102. South winds 10 to 15 miles an hour. Monday night, clear. Lows in the mid 70s. South winds 10 to 15 miles an hour. Tuesday, sunny, hot with highs around 100. South winds 5 to 10 miles an hour. Tuesday night, mostly clear. Lows in the mid-70s. Wednesday, sunny. Highs in the upper 90s. Heat index values up to 105 in the afternoon. Wednesday night, mostly clear. Lows in the mid-70s.

heat index values up to 105 early until midnight. Thursday, sunny, hot with highs around 100. Heat index values up to 105 in the afternoon. Thursday night, mostly clear. Lows in the mid-70s. Heat index values up to 105 early until midnight. Friday, sunny, hot with highs around 100. Heat index values up to 105 in the afternoon. Friday night, mostly clear. Lows in the mid-70s. Heat index values up to 105 early until midnight. Saturday, sunny. Highs in the upper 90s. Heat index values up to 105 in the afternoon. You're listening to Stillwater Weather Radio, and here are 6 a.m. weather observations. It's Stillwater, it was clear. The temperature was 78 degrees, the dew point 61, and the relative humidity 55%. The wind was south at 10 miles an hour. The pressure was 29.97 inches and rising. At Guthrie, it was clear. The temperature was 80. The wind was south at 9. Observations from around the region. At Oklahoma City, it was clear, with a temperature of 76. It was partly cloudy, with a temperature of 77 at Wichita, 81 at Dallas-Fort Worth, 77 at Tulsa, and 71 at Springfield. Once again at 6 a.m., at Stillwater, it was clear. The temperature was 78. Heat advisory remains in effect from 1 p.m. this afternoon to 7 p.m. Central Daylight Time this evening. What temperatures or heat index values up to 107 expected? Where, portions of central, northern, and northwest Oklahoma. When, from 1 p.m. this afternoon to 7 p.m. Central Daylight Time this evening. Impacts, hot temperatures and high humidity may cause heat illnesses. Drink plenty of fluids, stay in an air-conditioned room, stay out of the sun, and check up on relatives and neighbors. Heat advisory remains in effect from noon to 8 p.m. Central Daylight Time Sunday. What? Heat index values up to 106 expected. Where? A portion of northeast Oklahoma. When? From noon to 8 p.m. Central Daylight Time Sunday. Impacts. Heat-related illnesses are possible, especially impacting those not acclimated to the conditions or those performing strenuous activities. Take extra precautions when outside. Wear lightweight and loose-fitting clothing. Try to limit strenuous activities to early morning or evening. Take action when you see symptoms of heat exhaustion and heat stroke. From the Norman Forecast Office, here is the forecast for Stillwater and surrounding area. Today, sunny, hot with highs around 103. South winds 10 to 15 miles an hour with gusts up to 25 miles an hour. Tonight, mostly clear. Lows in the upper 70s. South winds 10 to 15 miles an hour with gusts up to 25 miles an hour. Monday, sunny, hot with highs around 102. South winds 10 to 15 miles an hour. Monday night, clear. Lows in the mid-70s. South winds 10 to 15 miles an hour. Tuesday, sunny, hot with highs around 100. South winds 5 to 10 miles an hour. Tuesday night, mostly clear. Lows in the mid-70s. Wednesday, sunny. Highs in the upper 90s. Heat index values up to 105 in the afternoon. Wednesday night, mostly clear. Lows in the mid-70s. Heat index values up to 105 early until midnight. Thursday, sunny, hot with highs around 100. Heat index values up to 105 in the afternoon. Thursday night, mostly clear. Lows in the mid-70s. Heat index values up to 105 early until midnight. Friday, sunny, hot with highs around 100. Heat index values up to 105 in the afternoon. Friday night, mostly clear. Lows in the mid-70s. Heat index values up to 105 early until midnight. Saturday, sunny. Highs in the upper 90s. Heat index values up to 105 in the afternoon. 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

impacts. Heat-related illnesses are possible, especially impacting those not acclimated to the conditions or those performing strenuous activities. 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Try to limit strenuous activities to early morning or evening. 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From the Norman Forecast Office, here is the forecast for Stillwater and surrounding area. Today, sunny, hot with highs around 103. South winds 10 to 15 miles an hour with gusts up to 25 miles an hour. Tonight, mostly clear. Lows in the upper 70s. South winds 10 to 15 miles an hour with gusts up to 25 miles an hour. Monday, sunny, hot with highs around 102. South winds 10 to 15 miles an hour. Monday night, clear. Lows in the mid-70s. South winds 10 to 15 miles an hour. Tuesday, sunny, hot with highs around 100. South winds 5 to 10 miles an hour. Tuesday night, mostly clear. Lows in the mid-70s. Wednesday, sunny. Highs in the upper 90s. Heat index values up to 105 in the afternoon. Wednesday night, mostly clear. Lows in the mid-70s. Heat index values up to 105 early until midnight. Thursday, sunny, hot with highs around 100. Heat index values up to 105 in the afternoon. Thursday night, mostly clear. Lows in the mid-70s. Heat index values up to 105 early until midnight. Friday, sunny, hot with highs around 100. Heat index values up to 105 in the afternoon. Friday night, mostly clear. Lows in the mid-70s. Heat index values up to 105 early until midnight. Saturday, sunny. Highs in the upper 90s. Heat index values up to 105 in the afternoon. You're listening to Stillwater Weather Radio, and here are 6 a.m. weather observations. It's Stillwater, it was clear. The temperature was 78 degrees, the dew point 61, and the relative humidity 55%. The wind was south at 10 miles an hour. The pressure was 29.97 inches and rising. At Guthrie, it was clear. The temperature was 80. The wind was south at 9. Observations from around the region. Skies ranged from clear to partly cloudy. It was 77 at Wichita, 80 at Woodward, and 76 at Oklahoma City. Dallas-Fort Worth reported 81, Tulsa reported 77, and Springfield reported 71. Once again at 6 a.m., at Stillwater, it was clear. The temperature was 78. Heat advisory remains in effect from 1 p.m. this afternoon to 7 p.m. Central Daylight Time this evening. What temperatures or heat index values up to 107 expected? Where, portions of central, northern, and northwest Oklahoma. When, from 1 p.m. this afternoon to 7 p.m. Central Daylight Time this evening. Impacts, hot temperatures and high humidity may cause heat illnesses. Drink plenty of fluids, stay in an air-conditioned room, stay out of the sun, and check up on relatives and neighbors. Heat advisory remains in effect from noon to 8 p.m. Central Daylight Time Sunday. What? Heat index values up to 106 expected. Where? A portion of northeast Oklahoma. When? From noon to 8 p.m. Central Daylight Time Sunday. Impacts. Heat-related illnesses are possible, especially impacting those not acclimated to the conditions or those performing strenuous activities. Take extra precautions when outside. Wear lightweight and loose-fitting clothing. Try to limit strenuous activities to early morning or evening. Take action when you see symptoms of heat exhaustion and heat stroke. 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From the Norman Forecast Office, here is the forecast for Stillwater and surrounding area. Today, sunny, hot with highs around 103. South winds 10 to 15 miles an hour with gusts up to 25 miles an hour. Tonight,

Mostly clear. Lows in the upper 70s. South winds 10 to 15 miles an hour with gusts up to 25 miles an hour. Monday, sunny, hot with highs around 102. South winds 10 to 15 miles an hour. Monday night, clear. Lows in the mid 70s. South winds 10 to 15 miles an hour. Tuesday, sunny, hot with highs around 100. South winds 5 to 10 miles an hour. Tuesday night, mostly clear. Lows in the mid 70s. Wednesday, sunny. Highs in the upper 90s. Heat index values up to 105 in the afternoon. Wednesday night, mostly clear. Lows in the mid 70s. Heat index values up to 105 early until midnight. Thursday, sunny, hot with highs around 100. Heat index values up to 105 in the afternoon. Thursday night, mostly clear. Lows in the mid 70s. Heat index values up to 105 early until midnight. Friday, sunny, hot with highs around 100. Heat index values up to 105 in the afternoon. Friday night, mostly clear. Lows in the mid 70s. Heat index values up to 105 early until midnight. Saturday, sunny. Highs in the upper 90s. Heat index values up to 105 in the afternoon. 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At Stillwater, it was clear. The temperature was 78 degrees, the dew point 61, and the relative humidity 55%. The wind was south at 10 miles an hour. The pressure was 29.97 inches and rising. At Guthrie, it was clear. The temperature was 80. The wind was south at 9. Observations from around the region. Skies ranged from clear to partly cloudy. It was 77 at Wichita, 80 at Woodward, and 76 at Oklahoma City. Dallas-Fort Worth reported 81, Tulsa reported 77, and Springfield reported 71. Once again at 6 a.m., at Stillwater, it was clear. The temperature was 78. Heat advisory remains in effect from 1 p.m. this afternoon to 7 p.m. Central Daylight Time this evening. What temperatures or heat index values up to 107 expected? Where, portions of central, northern, and northwest Oklahoma. When, from 1 p.m. this afternoon to 7 p.m. Central Daylight Time this evening. Impacts, hot temperatures and high humidity may cause heat illnesses. Drink plenty of fluids, stay in an air-conditioned room, stay out of the sun, and check up on relatives and neighbors. Heat advisory remains in effect from noon to 8 p.m. Central Daylight Time Sunday. What? Heat index values up to 106 expected. Where? A portion of northeast Oklahoma. When? From noon to 8 p.m. Central Daylight Time Sunday. Impacts. Heat-related illnesses are possible, especially impacting those not acclimated to the conditions or those performing strenuous activities. Take extra precautions when outside. Wear lightweight and loose-fitting clothing. 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Take action when you see symptoms of heat exhaustion and heat stroke. From the Norman Forecast Office, here is the forecast for Stillwater and surrounding area. Today, sunny, hot with highs around 103. South winds 10 to 15 miles an hour with gusts up to 25 miles an hour. Tonight, mostly clear. Lows in the upper 70s. South winds 10 to 15 miles an hour with gusts up to 25 miles an hour. Monday, sunny, hot with highs around 102. South winds 10 to 15 miles an hour. Monday night, clear. Lows in the mid 70s. South winds 10 to 15 miles an hour. Tuesday, sunny, hot with highs around 100. South winds 5 to 10 miles an hour. Tuesday night, mostly clear. Lows in the mid-70s. Wednesday, sunny. Highs in the upper 90s. Heat index values up to 105.

5 in the afternoon. Wednesday night, mostly clear. Lows in the mid-70s. Heat index values up to 105 early until midnight. Thursday, sunny, hot with highs around 100. Heat index values up to 105 in the afternoon. Thursday night, mostly clear. Lows in the mid-70s. Heat index values up to 105 early until midnight. Friday, sunny, hot with highs around 100. Heat index values up to 105 in the afternoon. Friday night, mostly clear. Lows in the mid-70s. Heat index values up to 105 early until midnight. Saturday, sunny. Highs in the upper 90s. Heat index values up to 105 in the afternoon. You're listening to Stillwater Weather Radio, and here are 6 a.m. weather observations. It's Stillwater, it was clear. The temperature was 78 degrees, the dew point 61, and the relative humidity 55%. The wind was south at 10 miles an hour. The pressure was 29.97 inches and rising. At Guthrie, it was clear. The temperature was 80. The wind was south at 9. Observations from around the region. Skies ranged from clear to partly cloudy. It was 77 at Wichita, 80 at Woodward, and 76 at Oklahoma City. Dallas-Fort Worth reported 81, Tulsa reported 77, and Springfield reported 71. Once again at 6 a.m., it's still water, it was clear. The temperature was 78. Heat advisory remains in effect from 1 p.m. this afternoon to 7 p.m. Central Daylight Time this evening. What temperatures or heat index values up to 107 expected? Where, portions of central, northern, and northwest Oklahoma. When, from 1 p.m. this afternoon to 7 p.m. Central Daylight Time this evening. Impacts, hot temperatures and high humidity may cause heat illnesses. Drink plenty of fluids, stay in an air-conditioned room, stay out of the sun, and check up on relatives and neighbors. Heat advisory remains in effect from noon to 8 p.m. Central Daylight Time Sunday. What? Heat index values up to 106 expected. Where? A portion of northeast Oklahoma. When? From noon to 8 p.m. Central Daylight Time Sunday. Impacts. Heat-related illnesses are possible, especially impacting those not acclimated to the conditions or those performing strenuous activities. Take extra precautions when outside. Wear lightweight and loose-fitting clothing. Try to limit strenuous activities to early morning or evening. Take action when you see symptoms of heat exhaustion and heat stroke. From the Norman Forecast Office, here is the forecast for Stillwater and surrounding area. Today, sunny, hot with highs around 103. South winds 10 to 15 miles an hour with gusts up to 25 miles an hour. Tonight, mostly clear. Lows in the upper 70s. South winds 10 to 15 miles an hour with gusts up to 25 miles an hour. Monday, sunny, hot with highs around 102. South winds 10 to 15 miles an hour. Monday night, clear. Lows in the mid-70s. South winds 10 to 15 miles an hour. Tuesday, sunny, hot with highs around 100. South winds 5 to 10 miles an hour. Tuesday night, mostly clear. Lows in the mid-70s. Wednesday, sunny. Highs in the upper 90s. Heat index values up to 105 in the afternoon. Wednesday night, mostly clear. Lows in the mid-70s. Heat index values up to 105 early until midnight. Thursday, sunny, hot with highs around 100. Heat index values up to 105 in the afternoon. Thursday night, mostly clear. Lows in the mid-70s. Heat index values up to 105 early until midnight. Friday, sunny, hot with highs around 100. Heat index values up to 105 in the afternoon. Friday night, mostly clear. Lows in the mid-70s. Heat index values up to 105 early until midnight. Saturday, sunny. Highs in the upper 90s. Heat index values up to 105 in the afternoon. 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

What? Temperatures or heat index values up to 107 expected. Where? Portions of central, northern, and northwest Oklahoma. When? From 1 p.m. this afternoon to 7 p.m. Central Daylight Time this evening. Impacts. Hot temperatures and high humidity may cause heat illnesses. Drink plenty of fluids, stay in an air-conditioned room, stay out of the sun, and check up on relatives and neighbors. Heat advisory remains in effect from noon to 8 p.m. Central Daylight Time Sunday. What? Heat index values up to 106 expected. Where? A portion of northeast Oklahoma. When? From noon to 8 p.m. Central Daylight Time Sunday. Impacts. Heat-related illnesses are possible, especially impacting those not acclimated to the conditions or those performing strenuous activities. Take extra precautions when outside. Wear lightweight and loose-fitting clothing. Try to limit strenuous activities to early morning or evening. Take action when you see symptoms of heat exhaustion and heat stroke. From the Norman Forecast Office, here is the forecast for Stillwater and surrounding area. Today, sunny, hot with highs around 103. South winds 10 to 15 miles an hour with gusts up to 25 miles an hour. Tonight, mostly clear. Lows in the upper 70s. South winds 10 to 15 miles an hour with gusts up to 25 miles an hour. Monday, sunny, hot with highs around 102. South winds 10 to 15 miles an hour. Monday night, clear. Lows in the mid-70s. South winds 10 to 15 miles an hour. Tuesday, sunny, hot with highs around 100. South winds 5 to 10 miles an hour. Tuesday night, mostly clear. Lows in the mid-70s. Wednesday, sunny. Highs in the upper 90s. Heat index values up to 105 in the afternoon. Wednesday night, mostly clear. Lows in the mid-70s. Heat index values up to 105 early until midnight. Thursday, sunny, hot with highs around 100. Heat index values up to 105 in the afternoon. Thursday night, mostly clear. Lows in the mid-70s. Heat index values up to 105 early until midnight. Friday, sunny, hot with highs around 100. Heat index values up to 105 in the afternoon. Friday night, mostly clear. Lows in the mid-70s. Heat index values up to 105 early until midnight. Saturday, sunny. Highs in the upper 90s. Heat index values up to 105 in the afternoon. You're listening to Stillwater Weather Radio, and here are 6 a.m. weather observations. It's Stillwater, it was clear. The temperature was 78 degrees, the dew point 61, and the relative humidity 55%. The wind was south at 10 miles an hour. The pressure was 29.97 inches and rising. At Guthrie, it was clear. The temperature was 80. The wind was south at 9. Observations from around the region. Skies ranged from clear to partly cloudy. It was 77 at Wichita, 80 at Woodward, and 76 at Oklahoma City. Dallas-Fort Worth reported 81, Tulsa reported 77, and Springfield reported 71. Once again at 6 a.m., at Stillwater, it was clear. The temperature was 78. 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Heat advisory remains in effect from 1 p.m. this afternoon to 7 p.m. Central Daylight Time this evening. What? Temperatures or heat index values up to 107 expected. Where? Portions of central, northern, and northwest Oklahoma. When? From 1 p.m. this afternoon to 7 p.m. Central Daylight Time this evening. Impacts. Hot temperatures and high humidity may cause heat illnesses. Drink plenty of fluids, stay in an air-conditioned room, stay out of the sun, and check up on relatives and neighbors. Heat advisory remains in effect from noon to 8 p.m. Central Daylight Time Sunday. What? Heat index values up to 106 expected. Where? A portion of northeast Oklahoma.

When? From noon to 8 p.m. Central Daylight Time Sunday. Impacts. Heat-related illnesses are possible, especially impacting those not acclimated to the conditions or those performing strenuous activities. Take extra precautions when outside. Wear lightweight and loose-fitting clothing. Try to limit strenuous activities to early morning or evening. Take action when you see symptoms of heat exhaustion and heat stroke. From the Norman Forecast Office, here is the forecast for Stillwater and surrounding area. Today, sunny, hot with highs around 103. South winds 10 to 15 miles an hour with gusts up to 25 miles an hour. Tonight, mostly clear. Lows in the upper 70s. South winds 10 to 15 miles an hour with gusts up to 25 miles an hour. Monday, sunny, hot with highs around 102. South winds 10 to 15 miles an hour. Monday night, clear. Lows in the mid-70s. South winds 10 to 15 miles an hour. Tuesday, sunny, hot with highs around 100. South winds 5 to 10 miles an hour. Tuesday night, mostly clear. Lows in the mid-70s. Wednesday, sunny. Highs in the upper 90s. Heat index values up to 105 in the afternoon. Wednesday night, mostly clear. Lows in the mid-70s. Heat index values up to 105 early until midnight. Thursday, sunny, hot with highs around 100. Heat index values up to 105 in the afternoon. Thursday night, mostly clear. Lows in the mid-70s. Heat index values up to 105 early until midnight. Friday, sunny, hot with highs around 100. Heat index values up to 105 in the afternoon. Friday night, mostly clear. Lows in the mid-70s. Heat index values up to 105 early until midnight. Saturday, sunny. Highs in the upper 90s. Heat index values up to 105 in the afternoon. 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At Stillwater, it was clear. The temperature was 78 degrees, the dew point 61, and the relative humidity 55%. The wind was south at 10 miles an hour. The pressure was 29.97 inches and rising. At Guthrie, it was clear. The temperature was 80. The wind was south at 9. Observations from around the region. Skies ranged from clear to partly cloudy. It was 77 at Wichita, 80 at Woodward, and 76 at Oklahoma City. Dallas-Fort Worth reported 81, Tulsa reported 77, and Springfield reported 71. Once again at 6 a.m., at Stillwater, it was clear. The temperature was 78. Heat advisory remains in effect from 1 p.m. this afternoon to 7 p.m. Central Daylight Time this evening. What temperatures or heat index values up to 107 expected? Where, portions of central, northern, and northwest Oklahoma. When, from 1 p.m. this afternoon to 7 p.m. Central Daylight Time this evening. Impacts, hot temperatures and high humidity may cause heat illnesses. Drink plenty of fluids, stay in an air-conditioned room, stay out of the sun, and check up on relatives and neighbors. Heat advisory remains in effect from noon to 8 p.m. Central Daylight Time Sunday. What? Heat index values up to 106 expected. Where? A portion of northeast Oklahoma. When? From noon to 8 p.m. Central Daylight Time Sunday. Impacts. Heat-related illnesses are possible, especially impacting those not acclimated to the conditions or those performing strenuous activities. Take extra precautions when outside. Wear lightweight and loose-fitting clothing. Try to limit strenuous activities to early morning or evening. Take action when you see symptoms of heat exhaustion and heat stroke. From the Norman Forecast Office, here is the forecast for Stillwater and surrounding area. Today, sunny, hot with highs around 103. South winds 10 to 15 miles an hour with gusts up to 25 miles an hour. Tonight, mostly clear. Lows in the upper 70s. South winds 10 to 15 miles an hour with gusts up to 25 miles an hour. Monday, sunny, hot with high

is around 102. South winds 10 to 15 miles an hour. Monday night, clear. Lows in the mid-70s. South winds 10 to 15 miles an hour. Tuesday, sunny, hot with highs around 100. South winds 5 to 10 miles an hour. Tuesday night, mostly clear. Lows in the mid-70s. Wednesday, sunny. Highs in the upper 90s. Heat index values up to 105 in the afternoon. Wednesday night, mostly clear. Lows in the mid-70s. Heat index values up to 105 early until midnight. Thursday, sunny, hot with highs around 100. Heat index values up to 105 in the afternoon. Thursday night, mostly clear. Lows in the mid-70s. Heat index values up to 105 early until midnight. Friday, sunny, hot with highs around 100. Heat index values up to 105 in the afternoon. Friday night, mostly clear. Lows in the mid-70s. Heat index values up to 105 early until midnight. Saturday, sunny. Highs in the upper 90s. Heat index values up to 105 in the afternoon. 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At Stillwater, it was clear. The temperature was 78 degrees, the dew point 61, and the relative humidity 55%. The wind was south at 10 miles an hour. The pressure was 29.97 inches and rising. At Guthrie, it was clear. The temperature was 80. The wind was south at 9. Observations from around the region. Skies ranged from clear to partly cloudy. It was 77 at Wichita, 80 at Woodward, and 76 at Oklahoma City. Dallas-Fort Worth reported 81, Tulsa reported 77, and Springfield reported 71. Once again at 6 a.m., at Stillwater, it was clear. The temperature was 78. Heat advisory remains in effect from 1 p.m. this afternoon to 7 p.m. Central Daylight Time this evening. What temperatures or heat index values up to 107 expected? Where, portions of central, northern, and northwest Oklahoma. When, from 1 p.m. this afternoon to 7 p.m. Central Daylight Time this evening. Impacts, hot temperatures and high humidity may cause heat illnesses. Drink plenty of fluids, stay in an air-conditioned room, stay out of the sun, and check up on relatives and neighbors. Heat advisory remains in effect from noon to 8 p.m. Central Daylight Time Sunday. What? Heat index values up to 106 expected. Where? A portion of northeast Oklahoma. When? From noon to 8 p.m. Central Daylight Time Sunday. Impacts. Heat-related illnesses are possible, especially impacting those not acclimated to the conditions or those performing strenuous activities. Take extra precautions when outside. Wear lightweight and loose-fitting clothing. Try to limit strenuous activities to early morning or evening. Take action when you see symptoms of heat exhaustion and heat stroke. From the Norman Forecast Office, here is the forecast for Stillwater and surrounding area. Today, sunny, hot with highs around 103. South winds 10 to 15 miles an hour with gusts up to 25 miles an hour. Tonight, mostly clear. Lows in the upper 70s. South winds 10 to 15 miles an hour with gusts up to 25 miles an hour. Monday, sunny, hot with highs around 102. South winds 10 to 15 miles an hour. Monday night, clear. Lows in the mid-70s. South winds 10 to 15 miles an hour. Tuesday, sunny, hot with highs around 100. South winds 5 to 10 miles an hour. Tuesday night, mostly clear. Lows in the mid-70s. Wednesday, sunny. Highs in the upper 90s. Heat index values up to 105 in the afternoon. Wednesday night, mostly clear. Lows in the mid-70s. Heat index values up to 105 early until midnight. Thursday, sunny, hot with highs around 100. Heat index values up to 105 in the afternoon. Thursday night, mostly clear. Lows in the mid-70s. Heat index

Values up to 105 early until midnight. Friday, sunny, hot with highs around 100. Heat index values up to 105 in the afternoon. Friday night, mostly clear. Lows in the mid-70s. Heat index values up to 105 early until midnight. Saturday, sunny. Highs in the upper 90s. Heat index values up to 105 in the afternoon. 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It's Stillwater, it was clear. The temperature was 78 degrees, the dew point 61, and the relative humidity 55%. The wind was south at 10 miles an hour. The pressure was 29.97 inches and rising. At Guthrie, it was clear. The temperature was 80. The wind was south at 9. Observations from around the region. Skies ranged from clear to partly cloudy. It was 77 at Wichita, 80 at Woodward, and 76 at Oklahoma City. Dallas-Fort Worth reported 81, Tulsa reported 77, and Springfield reported 71. Once again at 6 a.m., at Stillwater, it was clear. The temperature was 78. Heat advisory remains in effect from 1 p.m. this afternoon to 7 p.m. Central Daylight Time this evening. What temperatures or heat index values up to 107 expected? Where, portions of central, northern, and northwest Oklahoma. When, from 1 p.m. this afternoon to 7 p.m. Central Daylight Time this evening. Impacts, hot temperatures and high humidity may cause heat illnesses. Drink plenty of fluids, stay in an air-conditioned room, stay out of the sun, and check up on relatives and neighbors. Heat advisory remains in effect from noon to 8 p.m. Central Daylight Time Sunday. What? Heat index values up to 106 expected. Where? A portion of northeast Oklahoma. When? From noon to 8 p.m. Central Daylight Time Sunday. Impacts. Heat-related illnesses are possible, especially impacting those not acclimated to the conditions or those performing strenuous activities. Take extra precautions when outside. Wear lightweight and loose-fitting clothing. Try to limit strenuous activities to early morning or evening. Take action when you see symptoms of heat exhaustion and heat stroke. From the Norman Forecast Office, here is the forecast for Stillwater and surrounding area. Today, sunny, hot with highs around 103. South winds 10 to 15 miles an hour with gusts up to 25 miles an hour. Tonight, mostly clear. Lows in the upper 70s. South winds 10 to 15 miles an hour with gusts up to 25 miles an hour. Monday, sunny, hot with highs around 102. South winds 10 to 15 miles an hour. Monday night, clear. Lows in the mid-70s. South winds 10 to 15 miles an hour. Tuesday, sunny, hot with highs around 100. South winds 5 to 10 miles an hour. Tuesday night, mostly clear. Lows in the mid-70s. Wednesday, sunny. Highs in the upper 90s. Heat index values up to 105 in the afternoon. Wednesday night, mostly clear. Lows in the mid-70s. Heat index values up to 105 early until midnight. Thursday, sunny, hot with highs around 100. Heat index values up to 105 in the afternoon. Thursday night, mostly clear. Lows in the mid-70s. Heat index values up to 105 early until midnight. Friday, sunny, hot with highs around 100. Heat index values up to 105 in the afternoon. Friday night, mostly clear. Lows in the mid-70s. Heat index values up to 105 early until midnight. Saturday, sunny. Highs in the upper 90s. Heat index values up to 105 in the afternoon. 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It's Stillwater, it was clear. The temperature was 78 degrees.

dew point 61, and the relative humidity 55%. The wind was south at 10 miles an hour. The pressure was 29.97 inches and rising. At Guthrie, it was clear. The temperature was 80. The wind was south at 9. Observations from around the region. Skies ranged from clear to partly cloudy. It was 77 at Wichita, 80 at Woodward, and 76 at Oklahoma City. Dallas-Fort Worth reported 81, Tulsa reported 77, and Springfield reported 71. Once again at 6 a.m., at Stillwater, it was clear. The temperature was 78. Heat advisory remains in effect from 1 p.m. this afternoon to 7 p.m. Central Daylight Time this evening. What? Temperatures or heat index values up to 107 expected. Where? Portions of central, northern, and northwest Oklahoma. When? From 1 p.m. this afternoon to 7 p.m. Central Daylight Time this evening. Impacts. Hot temperatures and high humidity may cause heat illnesses. Drink plenty of fluids, stay in an air-conditioned room, stay out of the sun, and check up on relatives and neighbors. Heat advisory remains in effect from noon to 8 p.m. Central Daylight Time Sunday. What? Heat index values up to 106 expected. Where? A portion of northeast Oklahoma. When? From noon to 8 p.m. Central Daylight Time Sunday. Impacts. Heat-related illnesses are possible, especially impacting those not acclimated to the conditions or those performing strenuous activities. Take extra precautions when outside. Wear lightweight and loose-fitting clothing. Try to limit strenuous activities to early morning or evening. Take action when you see symptoms of heat exhaustion and heat stroke. From the Norman Forecast Office, here is the forecast for Stillwater and surrounding area. Today, sunny, hot with highs around 103. South winds 10 to 15 miles an hour with gusts up to 25 miles an hour. Tonight, mostly clear. Lows in the upper 70s. South winds 10 to 15 miles an hour with gusts up to 25 miles an hour. Monday, sunny, hot with highs around 102. South winds 10 to 15 miles an hour. Monday night, clear. Lows in the mid-70s. South winds 10 to 15 miles an hour. Tuesday, sunny, hot with highs around 100. South winds 5 to 10 miles an hour. Tuesday night, mostly clear. Lows in the mid-70s. Wednesday, sunny. Highs in the upper 90s. Heat index values up to 105 in the afternoon. Wednesday night, mostly clear. Lows in the mid-70s. Heat index values up to 105 early until midnight. Thursday, sunny, hot with highs around 100. Heat index values up to 105 in the afternoon. Thursday night, mostly clear. Lows in the mid-70s. Heat index values up to 105 early until midnight. Friday, sunny, hot with highs around 100. Heat index values up to 105 in the afternoon. Friday night, mostly clear. Lows in the mid-70s. Heat index values up to 105 early until midnight. Saturday, sunny. Highs in the upper 90s. Heat index values up to 105 in the afternoon. 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At Stillwater, it was clear. The temperature was 77 degrees, the dew point 61, and the relative humidity 57%. The wind was south at 12 miles an hour. The pressure was 29.96 inches and falling. At Guthrie, it was clear. The temperature was 78. The wind was south at 10. Observations from around the region. At Springfield, it was clear, with a temperature of 71. It was partly cloudy, with a temperature of 77 at Wichita, 75 at Oklahoma City, 80 at Dallas-Fort Worth, and 76 at Tulsa. Once again at 7 a.m., at Stillwater, it was clear. The temperature was 77. Heat advisory remains in effect from 1 p.m. this afternoon to 7 p.m. Central Daylight Time this evening. What? Temperatures or heat index values up to 107 expected. Where? Portions of Central

northern and northwest Oklahoma. When, from 1 p.m. this afternoon to 7 p.m. Central Daylight Time this evening. Impacts, hot temperatures and high humidity may cause heat illnesses. Drink plenty of fluids, stay in an air-conditioned room, stay out of the sun, and check up on relatives and neighbors. Heat advisory remains in effect from noon to 8 p.m. Central Daylight Time Sunday. What? Heat index values up to 106 expected. Where? A portion of northeast Oklahoma. When? From noon to 8 p.m. Central Daylight Time Sunday. Impacts. Heat-related illnesses are possible, especially impacting those not acclimated to the conditions or those performing strenuous activities. Take extra precautions when outside. Wear lightweight and loose-fitting clothing. Try to limit strenuous activities to early morning or evening. Take action when you see symptoms of heat exhaustion and heat stroke. From the Norman Forecast Office, here is the forecast for Stillwater and surrounding area. Today, sunny, hot with highs around 103. South winds 10 to 15 miles an hour with gusts up to 25 miles an hour. Tonight, mostly clear. Lows in the upper 70s. South winds 10 to 15 miles an hour with gusts up to 25 miles an hour. Monday, sunny, hot with highs around 102. South winds 10 to 15 miles an hour. Monday night, clear. Lows in the mid-70s. South winds 10 to 15 miles an hour. Tuesday, sunny, hot with highs around 100. South winds 5 to 10 miles an hour. Tuesday night, mostly clear. Lows in the mid-70s. Wednesday, sunny. Highs in the upper 90s. Heat index values up to 105 in the afternoon. Wednesday night, mostly clear. Lows in the mid-70s. Heat index values up to 105 early until midnight. Thursday, sunny, hot with highs around 100. Heat index values up to 105 in the afternoon. Thursday night, mostly clear. Lows in the mid-70s. Heat index values up to 105 early until midnight. Friday, sunny, hot with highs around 100. Heat index values up to 105 in the afternoon. Friday night, mostly clear. Lows in the mid-70s. Heat index values up to 105 early until midnight. Saturday, sunny. Highs in the upper 90s. Heat index values up to 105 in the afternoon. 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At Stillwater, it was clear. The temperature was 77 degrees, the dew point 61, and the relative humidity 57%. The wind was south at 12 miles an hour. The pressure was 29.96 inches and falling. At Guthrie, it was clear. The temperature was 78. The wind was south at 10. Observations from around the region. At Springfield, it was clear, with a temperature of 71. It was partly cloudy, with a temperature of 77 at Wichita, 75 at Oklahoma City, 80 at Dallas-Fort Worth, and 76 at Tulsa. Once again at 7 a.m., at Stillwater, it was clear. The temperature was 77. Heat advisory remains in effect from 1 p.m. this afternoon to 7 p.m. Central Daylight Time this evening. What? Temperatures or heat index values up to 107 expected. Where? Portions of central, northern, and northwest Oklahoma. When? From 1 p.m. this afternoon to 7 p.m. Central Daylight Time this evening. Impacts. Hot temperatures and high humidity may cause heat illnesses. Drink plenty of fluids, stay in an air-conditioned room, stay out of the sun, and check up on relatives and neighbors. Heat advisory remains in effect from noon to 8 p.m. Central Daylight Time Sunday. What? Heat index values up to 106 expected. Where? A portion of northeast Oklahoma. When? From noon to 8 p.m. Central Daylight Time Sunday. Impacts. Heat-related illnesses are possible, especially impacting those not acclimated to the conditions or those performing strenuous activities. Take extra precautions when outside. Wear lightweight and loose-fitting clothing. Try to limit strenuous activities to early morning or evening. Take action.

when you see symptoms of heat exhaustion and heat stroke. From the Norman Forecast Office, here is the forecast for Stillwater and surrounding area. Today, sunny, hot with highs around 103. South winds 10 to 15 miles an hour with gusts up to 25 miles an hour. Tonight, mostly clear. Lows in the upper 70s. South winds 10 to 15 miles an hour with gusts up to 25 miles an hour. Monday, sunny, hot with highs around 102. South winds 10 to 15 miles an hour. Monday night, clear. Lows in the mid-70s. South winds 10 to 15 miles an hour. Tuesday, sunny, hot with highs around 100. South winds 5 to 10 miles an hour. Tuesday night, mostly clear. Lows in the mid-70s. Wednesday, sunny. Highs in the upper 90s. Heat index values up to 105 in the afternoon. Wednesday night, mostly clear. Lows in the mid-70s. Heat index values up to 105 early until midnight. Thursday, sunny, hot with highs around 100. Heat index values up to 105 in the afternoon. Thursday night, mostly clear. Lows in the mid-70s. Heat index values up to 105 early until midnight. Friday, sunny, hot with highs around 100. Heat index values up to 105 in the afternoon. Friday night, mostly clear. Lows in the mid-70s. Heat index values up to 105 early until midnight. Saturday, sunny. Highs in the upper 90s. Heat index values up to 105 in the afternoon. You're listening to Stillwater Weather Radio, and here are 7 a.m. weather observations. At Stillwater, it was clear. The temperature was 77 degrees, the dew point 61, and the relative humidity 57%. The wind was south at 12 miles an hour. The pressure was 29.96 inches and falling. At Ponca City, it was partly cloudy. The temperature was 80, the dew point 61, and the relative humidity 52%. The wind was southwest at 9. The pressure was 29.95 inches and steady. At Guthrie, it was clear. The temperature was 78, the dew point 60, and the relative humidity 53%. The wind was south at 10. The pressure was 29.96 inches and steady. Observations from around the region. Skies ranged from clear to partly cloudy. It was 77 at Wichita, 79 at Woodward, and 75 at Oklahoma City. Dallas-Fort Worth reported 80, Tulsa reported 76, and Springfield reported 71. Once again at 7 a.m., at Stillwater, it was clear. The temperature was 77. Heat advisory remains in effect from 1 p.m. this afternoon to 7 p.m. Central Daylight Time this evening. What temperatures or heat index values up to 107 expected? Where, portions of central, northern, and northwest Oklahoma. When, from 1 p.m. this afternoon to 7 p.m. Central Daylight Time this evening. Impacts, hot temperatures and high humidity may cause heat illnesses. Drink plenty of fluids, stay in an air-conditioned room, stay out of the sun, and check up on relatives and neighbors. 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Programming originates from the National Weather Service Forecast Office in Norman, Oklahoma. Heat advisory remains in effect from noon to 8 p.m. Central Daylight Time Sunday. What? Heat index values up to 106 expected. Where? A portion of northeast Oklahoma. When? From noon to 8 p.m. Central Daylight Time Sunday. Impacts, heat-related illnesses are possible, especially impacting those not acclimated to the conditions or those performing strenuous activities. Take extra precautions when outside. Wear lightweight and loose-fitting clothing. Try to limit strenuous activities to early morning or evening. Take action when you see symptoms of heat exhaustion and heat stroke. From the Norman Forecast Office, here is the forecast for Stillwater and surrounding area. Today, sunny, hot with highs around 103. South winds 10 to 15 miles.

miles an hour with gusts up to 25 miles an hour. Tonight, mostly clear. Lows in the upper 70s. South winds 10 to 15 miles an hour with gusts up to 25 miles an hour. Monday, sunny, hot with highs around 102. South winds 10 to 15 miles an hour. Monday night, clear. Lows in the mid-70s. South winds 10 to 15 miles an hour. Tuesday, sunny, hot with highs around 100. South winds 5 to 10 miles an hour. Tuesday night, mostly clear. Lows in the mid-70s. Wednesday, sunny. Highs in the upper 90s. Heat index values up to 105 in the afternoon. Wednesday night, mostly clear. Lows in the mid-70s. Heat index values up to 105 early until midnight. Thursday, sunny, hot with highs around 100. Heat index values up to 105 in the afternoon. Thursday night, mostly clear. Lows in the mid-70s. Heat index values up to 105 early until midnight. Friday, sunny, hot with highs around 100. Heat index values up to 105 in the afternoon. Friday night, mostly clear. Lows in the mid-70s. Heat index values up to 105 early until midnight. Saturday, sunny. Highs in the upper 90s. Heat index values up to 105 in the afternoon. 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At Stillwater, it was clear. The temperature was 77 degrees, the dew point 61, and the relative humidity 57%. The wind was south at 12 miles an hour. The pressure was 29.96 inches and falling. At Ponca City, it was partly cloudy. The temperature was 80, the dew point 61, and the relative humidity 52%. The wind was southwest at 9. The pressure was 29.95 inches and steady. At Guthrie, it was clear. The temperature was 78, the dew point 60, and the relative humidity 53%. The wind was south at 10. The pressure was 29.96 inches and steady. Observations from around the region. Skies ranged from clear to partly cloudy. It was 77 at Wichita, 79 at Woodward, and 75 at Oklahoma City. Dallas-Fort Worth reported 80, Tulsa reported 76, and Springfield reported 71. Once again at 7 a.m., at Stillwater, it was clear. The temperature was 77. Heat advisory remains in effect from 1 p.m. this afternoon to 7 p.m. Central Daylight Time this evening. What temperatures or heat index values up to 107 expected? Where portions of central, northern, and northwest Oklahoma? When from 1 p.m. this afternoon to 7 p.m. Central Daylight Time this evening? Impacts: hot temperatures and high humidity may cause heat illnesses. Drink plenty of fluids, stay in an air-conditioned room, stay out of the sun, and check up on relatives and neighbors. Heat advisory remains in effect from noon to 8 p.m. Central Daylight Time Sunday. What heat index values up to 106 expected? Where a portion of northeast Oklahoma? When from noon to 8 p.m. Central Daylight Time Sunday? Impacts: heat-related illnesses are possible, especially impacting those not acclimated to the conditions or those performing strenuous activities. Take extra precautions when outside. Wear lightweight and loose-fitting clothing. Try to limit strenuous activities to early morning or evening. Take action when you see symptoms of heat exhaustion and heat stroke. From the Norman Forecast Office, here is the forecast for Stillwater and surrounding area. Today, sunny, hot with highs around 103. South winds 10 to 15 miles an hour with gusts up to 25 miles an hour. Tonight, mostly clear. Lows in the upper 70s. South winds 10 to 15 miles an hour with gusts up to 25 miles an hour. Monday, sunny, hot with highs around 102. South winds 10 to 15 miles an hour. Monday night, clear. Lows in the mid-70s. South winds 10 to 15 miles an hour. Tuesday, sunny, hot with highs around 100.
South winds 5 to 10 miles an hour. Tuesday night, mostly clear. Lows in the mid-70s. Wednesday, sunny. Highs in the upper 90s. Heat index values up to 105 in the afternoon. Wednesday night, mostly clear. Lows in the mid-70s. Heat index values up to 105 early until midnight. Thursday, sunny, hot with highs around 100. Heat index values up to 105 in the afternoon. Thursday night, mostly clear. Lows in the mid-70s. Heat index values up to 105 early until midnight. Friday, sunny, hot with highs around 100. Heat index values up to 105 in the afternoon. Friday night, mostly clear. Lows in the mid-70s. Heat index values up to 105 early until midnight. Saturday, sunny. Highs in the upper 90s. Heat index values up to 105 in the afternoon. You're listening to Stillwater Weather Radio, and here are 7 a.m. weather observations. At Stillwater, it was clear. The temperature was 77 degrees, the dew point 61, and the relative humidity 57%. The wind was south at 12 miles an hour. The pressure was 29.96 inches and falling. At Ponca City, it was partly cloudy. The temperature was 80, the dew point 61, and the relative humidity 52%. The wind was southwest at 9. The pressure was 29.95 inches and steady. At Guthrie, it was clear. The temperature was 78, the dew point 60, and the relative humidity 53%. The wind was south at 10. The pressure was 29.96 inches and steady. Observations from around the region. Skies ranged from clear to partly cloudy. It was 77 at Wichita, 79 at Woodward, and 75 at Oklahoma City. Dallas-Fort Worth reported 80, Tulsa reported 76, and Springfield reported 71. Once again at 7 a.m., at Stillwater, it was clear. The temperature was 77. Heat advisory remains in effect from 1 p.m. this afternoon to 7 p.m. Central Daylight Time this evening. What temperatures or heat index values up to 107 expected? Where, portions of central, northern, and northwest Oklahoma. When, from 1 p.m. this afternoon to 7 p.m. Central Daylight Time this evening. Impacts, hot temperatures and high humidity may cause heat illnesses. Drink plenty of fluids, stay in an air-conditioned room, stay out of the sun, and check up on relatives and neighbors. Heat advisory remains in effect from noon to 8 p.m. Central Daylight Time Sunday. What? Heat index values up to 106 expected. Where? A portion of northeast Oklahoma. When? From noon to 8 p.m. Central Daylight Time Sunday. Impacts. Heat-related illnesses are possible, especially impacting those not acclimated to the conditions or those performing strenuous activities. Take extra precautions when outside. Wear lightweight and loose-fitting clothing. Try to limit strenuous activities to early morning or evening. Take action when you see symptoms of heat exhaustion and heat stroke. From the Norman Forecast Office, here is the forecast for Stillwater and surrounding area. Today, sunny, hot with highs around 103. South winds 10 to 15 miles an hour with gusts up to 25 miles an hour. Tonight, mostly clear. Lows in the upper 70s. South winds 10 to 15 miles an hour with gusts up to 25 miles an hour. Monday, sunny, hot with highs around 102. South winds 10 to 15 miles an hour. Monday night, clear. Lows in the mid-70s. South winds 10 to 15 miles an hour. Tuesday, sunny, hot with highs around 100. South winds 5 to 10 miles an hour. Tuesday night, mostly clear. Lows in the mid-70s. Wednesday, sunny. Highs in the upper 90s. Heat index values up to 105 in the afternoon. Wednesday night, mostly clear. Lows in the mid-70s. Heat index values up to 105 early until midnight. Thursday, sunny, hot with highs around 100.
heat index values up to 105 in the afternoon. Thursday night, mostly clear. Lows in the mid-70s. Heat index values up to 105 early until midnight. Friday, sunny, hot with highs around 100. Heat index values up to 105 in the afternoon. Friday night, mostly clear. Lows in the mid-70s. Heat index values up to 105 early until midnight. Saturday, sunny. Highs in the upper 90s. Heat index values up to 105 in the afternoon. You're listening to Stillwater Weather Radio, and here are 7 a.m. weather observations. It's Stillwater, it was clear. The temperature was 77 degrees, the dew point 61, and the relative humidity 57%. The wind was south at 12 miles an hour. The pressure was 29.96 inches and falling. At Ponca City, it was partly cloudy. The temperature was 80, the dew point 61, and the relative humidity 52%. The wind was southwest at 9. The pressure was 29.95 inches and steady. At Guthrie, it was clear. The temperature was 78, the dew point 60, and the relative humidity 53%. The wind was south at 10. The pressure was 29.96 inches and steady. Observations from around the region. Skies ranged from clear to partly cloudy. It was 77 at Wichita, 79 at Woodward, and 75 at Oklahoma City. Dallas-Fort Worth reported 80, Tulsa reported 76, and Springfield reported 71. Once again at 7 a.m., it's still water, it was clear. The temperature was 77. Heat advisory remains in effect from 1 p.m. this afternoon to 7 p.m. Central Daylight Time this evening. What temperatures or heat index values up to 107 expected? Where? Portions of central, northern, and northwest Oklahoma. When? From 1 p.m. this afternoon to 7 p.m. Central Daylight Time this evening. Impacts: hot temperatures and high humidity may cause heat illnesses. Drink plenty of fluids, stay in an air-conditioned room, stay out of the sun, and check up on relatives and neighbors. Heat advisory remains in effect from noon to 8 p.m. Central Daylight Time Sunday. What? Heat index values up to 106 expected. Where? A portion of northeast Oklahoma. When? From noon to 8 p.m. Central Daylight Time Sunday. Impacts: heat-related illnesses are possible, especially impacting those not acclimated to the conditions or those performing strenuous activities. Take extra precautions when outside. Wear lightweight and loose-fitting clothing. Try to limit strenuous activities to early morning or evening. 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From the Norman Forecast Office, here is the forecast for Stillwater and surrounding area. Today, sunny, hot with highs around 103. South winds 10 to 15 miles an hour with gusts up to 25 miles an hour. Tonight, mostly clear. Lows in the upper 70s. South winds 10 to 15 miles an hour with gusts up to 25 miles an hour. Monday, sunny, hot with highs around 102. South winds 10 to 15 miles an hour. Monday night, clear. Lows in the mid-70s. South winds 10 to 15 miles an hour. Tuesday, sunny, hot with highs around 100. South winds 5 to 10 miles an hour. Tuesday night, mostly clear. Lows in the mid-70s. Wednesday, sunny. Highs in the upper 90s. Heat index values up to 105 in the afternoon. Wednesday night, mostly clear. Lows in the mid-70s. Heat index values up to 105 early until midnight. Thursday, sunny, hot with highs around 100. Heat index values up to 105 in the afternoon. Thursday night, mostly clear. Lows in the mid-70s. Heat index values up to 105 early until midnight. Friday, sunny, hot with highs around 100. Heat index values up to 105 in the afternoon. Friday night, mostly clear. Lows in the mid-70s. Heat index values up to 105 early until midnight. Saturday, sunny.
highs in the upper 90s. Heat index values up to 105 in the afternoon. 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At Stillwater, it was clear. The temperature was 77 degrees, the dew point 61, and the relative humidity 57%. The wind was south at 12 miles an hour. The pressure was 29.96 inches and falling. At Ponca City, it was partly cloudy. The temperature was 80, the dew point 61, and the relative humidity 52%. The wind was southwest at 9. The pressure was 29.95 inches and steady. At Guthrie, it was clear. The temperature was 78, the dew point 60, and the relative humidity 53%. The wind was south at 10. The pressure was 29.96 inches and steady. Observations from around the region. Skies ranged from clear to partly cloudy. It was 77 at Wichita, 79 at Woodward, and 75 at Oklahoma City. Dallas-Fort Worth reported 80, Tulsa reported 76, and Springfield reported 71. Once again at 7 a.m., at Stillwater, it was clear. The temperature was 77. Heat advisory remains in effect from 1 p.m. this afternoon to 7 p.m. Central Daylight Time this evening. What temperatures or heat index values up to 107 expected? Where? Portions of central, northern, and northwest Oklahoma. When? From 1 p.m. this afternoon to 7 p.m. Central Daylight Time this evening. Impacts. Hot temperatures and high humidity may cause heat illnesses. Drink plenty of fluids, stay in an air-conditioned room, stay out of the sun, and check up on relatives and neighbors. Heat advisory remains in effect from noon to 8 p.m. Central Daylight Time Sunday. What? Heat index values up to 106 expected. Where? A portion of northeast Oklahoma. When? From noon to 8 p.m. Central Daylight Time Sunday. Impacts. 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Take extra precautions when outside. Wear lightweight and loose-fitting clothing. Try to limit strenuous activities to early morning or evening. 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From the Norman Forecast Office, here is the forecast for Stillwater and surrounding area. Take action when you see symptoms of heat exhaustion and heat stroke. From the Norman Forecast Office, here is the forecast for Stillwater and surrounding area. Today, sunny, hot with highs around 103. South winds 10 to 15 miles an hour with gusts up to 25 miles an hour. Tonight, mostly clear. Lows in the upper 70s. South winds 10 to 15 miles an hour with gusts up to 25 miles an hour. Monday, sunny, hot with highs around 102. South winds 10 to 15 miles an hour. Monday night, clear. Lows in the mid 70s. South winds 10 to 15 miles an hour. Tuesday, sunny, hot with highs around 100. South winds 5 to 10 miles an hour. Tuesday night, mostly clear. Lows in the mid-70s. Wednesday, sunny. Highs in the upper 90s. Heat index values up to 105 in the afternoon. Wednesday night, mostly clear. Lows in the mid-70s. Heat index values up to 105 early until midnight. Thursday, sunny, hot with highs around 100. Heat index values up to 105 in the afternoon. Thursday night, mostly clear. Lows in the mid-70s. Heat index values up to 105 early until midnight. Friday, sunny, hot with highs around 100. Heat index values up to 105 in the afternoon. Friday night, mostly clear. Lows in the mid-70s. Heat index values up to 105 early until midnight. Saturday, sunny. Highs in the upper 90s.
heat index values up to 105 in the afternoon.

You are listening to Stillwater Weather Radio, and here are 7 a.m. weather observations. It's Stillwater, it was clear. The temperature was 77 degrees, the dew point 61, and the relative humidity 57%. The wind was south at 12 miles an hour. The pressure was 29.96 inches and falling. At Ponca City, it was partly cloudy. The temperature was 80, the dew point 61, and the relative humidity 52%. The wind was southwest at 9. The pressure was 29.95 inches and steady. At Guthrie, it was clear. The temperature was 78, the dew point 60, and the relative humidity 53%. The wind was south at 10. The pressure was 29.96 inches and steady. Observations from around the region. Skies ranged from clear to partly cloudy. It was 77 at Wichita, 79 at Woodward, and 75 at Oklahoma City. Dallas-Fort Worth reported 80, Tulsa reported 76, and Springfield reported 71. Once again at 7 a.m., it's still water, it was clear. The temperature was 77. Heat advisory remains in effect from 1 p.m. this afternoon to 7 p.m. Central Daylight Time this evening. What temperatures or heat index values up to 107 expected? Where, portions of central, northern, and northwest Oklahoma. When, from 1 p.m. this afternoon to 7 p.m. Central Daylight Time this evening. Impacts, hot temperatures and high humidity may cause heat illnesses. Drink plenty of fluids, stay in an air-conditioned room, stay out of the sun, and check up on relatives and neighbors. Heat advisory remains in effect from noon to 8 p.m. Central Daylight Time Sunday. What? Heat index values up to 106 expected. Where? A portion of northeast Oklahoma. When? From noon to 8 p.m. Central Daylight Time Sunday. Impacts. Heat-related illnesses are possible, especially impacting those not acclimated to the conditions or those performing strenuous activities. Take extra precautions when outside. Wear lightweight and loose-fitting clothing. Try to limit strenuous activities to early morning or evening. Take action when you see symptoms of heat exhaustion and heat stroke. From the Norman Forecast Office, here is the forecast for Stillwater and surrounding area. Today, sunny, hot with highs around 103. South winds 10 to 15 miles an hour with gusts up to 25 miles an hour. Tonight, mostly clear. Lows in the upper 70s. South winds 10 to 15 miles an hour with gusts up to 25 miles an hour. Monday, sunny, hot with highs around 102. South winds 10 to 15 miles an hour. Monday night, clear. Lows in the mid-70s. South winds 10 to 15 miles an hour. Tuesday, sunny, hot with highs around 100. South winds 5 to 10 miles an hour. Tuesday night, mostly clear. Lows in the mid-70s. Wednesday, sunny. Highs in the upper 90s. Heat index values up to 105 in the afternoon. Wednesday night, mostly clear. Lows in the mid-70s. Heat index values up to 105 early until midnight. Thursday, sunny, hot with highs around 100. Heat index values up to 105 in the afternoon. Thursday night, mostly clear. Lows in the mid-70s. Heat index values up to 105 early until midnight. Friday, sunny, hot with highs around 100. Heat index values up to 105 in the afternoon. Friday night, mostly clear. Lows in the mid-70s. Heat index values up to 105 early until midnight. Saturday, sunny. Highs in the upper 90s. Heat index values up to 105 in the afternoon. You are listening to Stillwater Weather Radio, and here are 7 a.m. weather observations. It's Stillwater, it was clear. The temperature was 77 degrees, the dew point 61, and the relative humidity 57%. The wind was south at 12 miles an hour. The pressure was 29.96 inches and falling. At Ponca City, it was partly cloudy. The temperature was 80, the dew point 61, and the relative humidity 52%. The wind was south.

expected. Where? Portions of central, northern, and northwest Oklahoma. When? From 1 p.m. this afternoon to 7 p.m. Central Daylight Time this evening. Impacts. Hot temperatures and high humidity may cause heat illnesses. Drink plenty of fluids, stay in an air-conditioned room, stay out of the sun, and check up on relatives and neighbors. Heat advisory remains in effect from noon to 8 p.m. Central Daylight Time Sunday. What? Heat index values up to 106 expected. Where? A portion of northeast Oklahoma. When? From noon to 8 p.m. Central Daylight Time Sunday. Impacts. Heat-related illnesses are possible, especially impacting those not acclimated to the conditions or those performing strenuous activities. Take extra precautions when outside. Wear lightweight and loose-fitting clothing. Try to limit strenuous activities to early morning or evening. Take action when you see symptoms of heat exhaustion and heat stroke. From the Norman Forecast Office, here is the forecast for Stillwater and surrounding area. Today, sunny, hot with highs around 103. South winds 10 to 15 miles an hour with gusts up to 25 miles an hour. Tonight, mostly clear. Lows in the upper 70s. South winds 10 to 15 miles an hour with gusts up to 25 miles an hour. Monday, sunny, hot with highs around 102. South winds 10 to 15 miles an hour. Monday night, clear. Lows in the mid-70s. South winds 10 to 15 miles an hour. Tuesday, sunny, hot with highs around 100. South winds 5 to 10 miles an hour. Tuesday night, mostly clear. Lows in the mid-70s. Wednesday, sunny. Highs in the upper 90s. Heat index values up to 105 in the afternoon. Wednesday night, mostly clear. Lows in the mid-70s. Heat index values up to 105 early until midnight. Thursday, sunny, hot with highs around 100. Heat index values up to 105 in the afternoon. Thursday night, mostly clear. Lows in the mid-70s. Heat index values up to 105 early until midnight. Friday, sunny, hot with highs around 100. Heat index values up to 105 in the afternoon. Friday night, mostly clear. Lows in the mid-70s. Heat index values up to 105 early until midnight. Saturday, sunny. Highs in the upper 90s. Heat index values up to 105 in the afternoon. 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It's Stillwater, it was clear. The temperature was 77 degrees, the dew point 61, and the relative humidity 57%. The wind was south at 12 miles an hour. The pressure was 29.96 inches and falling. At Ponca City, it was partly cloudy. The temperature was 80, the dew point 61, and the relative humidity 52%. The wind was southwest at 9. The pressure was 29.95 inches and steady. At Guthrie, it was clear. The temperature was 78, the dew point 60, and the relative humidity 53%. The wind was south at 10. The pressure was 29.96 inches and steady. Observations from around the region. Skies ranged from clear to partly cloudy. It was 77 at Wichita, 79 at Woodward, and 75 at Oklahoma City. Dallas-Fort Worth reported 80, Tulsa reported 76, and Springfield reported 71. Once again at 7 a.m., it's Stillwater, it was clear. The temperature was 77. Heat advisory remains in effect from 1 p.m. this afternoon to 7 p.m. Central Daylight Time this evening. What? Temperatures or heat index values up to 107 expected. Where? Portions of central, northern, and northwest Oklahoma. When? From 1 p.m. this afternoon to 7 p.m. Central Daylight Time this evening. Impacts. Hot temperatures and high humidity may cause heat illnesses.

Drink plenty of fluids, stay in an air-conditioned room, stay out of the sun, and check up on relatives and neighbors. Heat advisory remains in effect from noon to 8 p.m. Central Daylight Time Sunday. What? Heat index values up to 106 expected. Where? A portion of northeast Oklahoma. When? From noon to 8 p.m. Central Daylight Time Sunday. Impacts. Heat-related illnesses are possible, especially impacting those not acclimated to the conditions or those performing strenuous activities. Take extra precautions when outside. Wear lightweight and loose-fitting clothing. Try to limit strenuous activities to early morning or evening. Take action when you see symptoms of heat exhaustion and heat stroke. From the Norman Forecast Office, here is the forecast for Stillwater and surrounding area. Today, sunny, hot with highs around 103. South winds 10 to 15 miles an hour with gusts up to 25 miles an hour. Tonight, mostly clear. Lows in the upper 70s. South winds 10 to 15 miles an hour with gusts up to 25 miles an hour. Monday, sunny, hot with highs around 102. South winds 10 to 15 miles an hour. Monday night, clear. Lows in the mid-70s. South winds 10 to 15 miles an hour. Tuesday, sunny, hot with highs around 100. South winds 5 to 10 miles an hour. Tuesday night, mostly clear. Lows in the mid-70s. Wednesday, sunny. Highs in the upper 90s. Heat index values up to 105 in the afternoon. Wednesday night, mostly clear. Lows in the mid-70s. Heat index values up to 105 early until midnight. Thursday, sunny, hot with highs around 100. Heat index values up to 105 in the afternoon. Thursday night, mostly clear. Lows in the mid-70s. Heat index values up to 105 early until midnight. Friday, sunny, hot with highs around 100. Heat index values up to 105 in the afternoon. Friday night, mostly clear. Lows in the mid-70s. Heat index values up to 105 early until midnight. Saturday, sunny. Highs in the upper 90s. Heat index values up to 105 in the afternoon. You are listening to Stillwater Weather Radio, and here are 7 a.m. weather observations. At Stillwater, it was clear. The temperature was 77 degrees, the dew point 61, and the relative humidity 57%. The wind was south at 12 miles an hour. The pressure was 29.96 inches and falling. At Ponca City, it was partly cloudy. The temperature was 80, the dew point 61, and the relative humidity 52%. The wind was southwest at 9. The pressure was 29.95 inches and steady. At Guthrie, it was clear. The temperature was 78, the dew point 60, and the relative humidity 53%. The wind was south at 10. The pressure was 29.96 inches and steady. Observations from around the region. Skies ranged from clear to partly cloudy. It was 77 at Wichita, 79 at Woodward, and 75 at Oklahoma City. Dallas-Fort Worth reported 80, Tulsa reported 76, and Springfield reported 71. Once again at 7 a.m., at Stillwater, it was clear. The temperature was 77. Heat advisory remains in effect from 1 p.m. this afternoon to 7 p.m. Central Daylight Time this evening. What? Temperatures or heat index values up to 107 expected. Where? Portions of central, northern, and northwest Oklahoma. When? From 1 p.m. this afternoon to 7 p.m. Central Daylight Time this evening. Impacts. Hot temperatures and high humidity may cause heat illnesses. Drink plenty of fluids, stay in an air-conditioned room, stay out of the sun, and check up on relatives and neighbors. Heat advisory remains in effect from noon to 8 p.m. Central Daylight Time Sunday. What? Heat index values up to 106 expected. Where? A portion of northeast Oklahoma. When? From noon to 8 p.m. Central Daylight Time Sunday. Impacts. Heat-related illnesses are possible, especially impacting those not acclimated to the conditions or those performing strenuous

activities. 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From the Norman Forecast Office, here is the forecast for Stillwater and surrounding area. Today, sunny, hot with highs around 103. South winds 10 to 15 miles an hour with gusts up to 25 miles an hour. Tonight, mostly clear. Lows in the upper 70s. South winds 10 to 15 miles an hour with gusts up to 25 miles an hour. Monday, sunny, hot with highs around 102. South winds 10 to 15 miles an hour. Monday night, clear. Lows in the mid-70s. South winds 10 to 15 miles an hour. Tuesday, sunny, hot with highs around 100. South winds 5 to 10 miles an hour. Tuesday night, mostly clear. Lows in the mid-70s. Wednesday, sunny. Highs in the upper 90s. Heat index values up to 105 in the afternoon. Wednesday night, mostly clear. Lows in the mid-70s. Heat index values up to 105 early until midnight. Thursday, sunny, hot with highs around 100. Heat index values up to 105 in the afternoon. Thursday night, mostly clear. Lows in the mid-70s. Heat index values up to 105 early until midnight. Friday, sunny, hot with highs around 100. Heat index values up to 105 in the afternoon. Friday night, mostly clear. Lows in the mid-70s. Heat index values up to 105 early until midnight. Saturday, sunny. Highs in the upper 90s. Heat index values up to 105 in the afternoon. You're listening to Stillwater Weather Radio, and here are 7 a.m. weather observations. At Stillwater, it was clear. The temperature was 77 degrees, the dew point 61, and the relative humidity 57%. The wind was south at 12 miles an hour. The pressure was 29.96 inches and falling. At Ponca City, it was partly cloudy. The temperature was 80, the dew point 61, and the relative humidity 52%. The wind was southwest at 9. The pressure was 29.95 inches and steady. At Guthrie, it was clear. The temperature was 78, the dew point 60, and the relative humidity 53%. The wind was south at 10. The pressure was 29.96 inches and steady. Observations from around the region. Skies ranged from clear to partly cloudy. It was 77 at Wichita, 79 at Woodward, and 75 at Oklahoma City. Dallas-Fort Worth reported 80, Tulsa reported 76, and Springfield reported 71. Once again at 7 a.m., at Stillwater, it was clear. The temperature was 77. Heat advisory remains in effect from 1 p.m. this afternoon to 7 p.m. Central Daylight Time this evening. What temperatures or heat index values up to 107 expected? Where, portions of central, northern, and northwest Oklahoma. When, from 1 p.m. this afternoon to 7 p.m. Central Daylight Time this evening. Impacts, hot temperatures and high humidity may cause heat illnesses. Drink plenty of fluids, stay in an air-conditioned room, stay out of the sun, and check up on relatives and neighbors. Heat advisory remains in effect from noon to 8 p.m. Central Daylight Time Sunday. What? Heat index values up to 106 expected. Where? A portion of northeast Oklahoma. When? From noon to 8 p.m. Central Daylight Time Sunday. Impacts. Heat-related illnesses are possible, especially impacting those not acclimated to the conditions or those performing strenuous activities. Take extra precautions when outside. Wear lightweight and loose-fitting clothing. Try to limit strenuous activities to early morning or evening. Take action when you see symptoms of heat exhaustion and heat stroke. From the Norman Forecast Office, here is the forecast for Stillwater and surrounding area. Today, sunny, hot with highs around 103. South winds 10 to 15 miles an hour with gusts up to 25 miles an hour.

night, mostly clear. Lows in the upper 70s. South winds 10 to 15 miles an hour with gusts up to 25 miles an hour. Monday, sunny, hot with highs around 102. South winds 10 to 15 miles an hour. Monday night, clear. Lows in the mid-70s. South winds 10 to 15 miles an hour. Tuesday, sunny, hot with highs around 100. South winds 5 to 10 miles an hour. Tuesday night, mostly clear. Lows in the mid-70s. Wednesday, sunny. Highs in the upper 90s. Heat index values up to 105 in the afternoon. Wednesday night, mostly clear. Lows in the mid-70s. Heat index values up to 105 early until midnight. Thursday, sunny, hot with highs around 100. Heat index values up to 105 in the afternoon. Thursday night, mostly clear. Lows in the mid-70s. Heat index values up to 105 early until midnight. Friday, sunny, hot with highs around 100. Heat index values up to 105 in the afternoon. Friday night, mostly clear. Lows in the mid-70s. Heat index values up to 105 early until midnight. Saturday, sunny. Highs in the upper 90s. Heat index values up to 105 in the afternoon. You're listening to Stillwater Weather Radio, and here are 7 a.m. weather observations. At Stillwater, it was clear. The temperature was 77 degrees, the dew point 61, and the relative humidity 57%. The wind was south at 12 miles an hour. The pressure was 29.96 inches and falling. At Ponca City, it was partly cloudy. The temperature was 80, the dew point 61, and the relative humidity 52%. The wind was southwest at 9. The pressure was 29.95 inches and steady. At Guthrie, it was clear. The temperature was 78, the dew point 60, and the relative humidity 53%. The wind was south at 10. The pressure was 29.96 inches and steady. Observations from around the region. Skies ranged from clear to partly cloudy. It was 77 at Wichita, 79 at Woodward, and 75 at Oklahoma City. Dallas-Fort Worth reported 80, Tulsa reported 76, and Springfield reported 71. Once again at 7 a.m., at Stillwater, it was clear. The temperature was 77. 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Heat advisory remains in effect from 1 p.m. this afternoon to 7 p.m. Central Daylight Time this evening. What temperatures or heat index values up to 107 expected? Where? Portions of central, northern, and northwest Oklahoma. When, from 1 p.m. this afternoon to 7 p.m. Central Daylight Time this evening. Impacts, hot temperatures and high humidity may cause heat illnesses. Drink plenty of fluids, stay in an air-conditioned room, stay out of the sun, and check up on relatives and neighbors. Heat advisory remains in effect from noon to 8 p.m. Central Daylight Time Sunday. What? Heat index values up to 106 expected. Where? A portion of northeast Oklahoma. When? From noon to 8 p.m. Central Daylight Time Sunday. Impacts. Heat-related illnesses are possible, especially impacting those not acclimated to the conditions or those performing strenuous activities. Take extra precautions when outside. Wear lightweight and loose-fitting clothing. Try to limit strenuous activities to early morning or evening. Take action when you see symptoms of heat exhaustion and heat stroke. From the Norman Forecast Office, here is the forecast for Stillwater and surrounding area. Today, sunny, hot with highs around 103. South winds 10 to 15 miles an hour with gusts up to 25 miles an hour. Tonight, mostly clear. Lows in the upper 70s. South winds 10 to 15 miles an hour with gusts up to 25 miles an hour. Monday, sunny, hot with highs around 102. South winds 10 to 15 miles

an hour. Monday night, clear. Lows in the mid-70s. South winds 10 to 15 miles an hour. Tuesday, sunny, hot with highs around 100. South winds 5 to 10 miles an hour. Tuesday night, mostly clear. Lows in the mid-70s. Wednesday, sunny. Highs in the upper 90s. Heat index values up to 105 in the afternoon. Wednesday night, mostly clear. Lows in the mid-70s. Heat index values up to 105 early until midnight. Thursday, sunny, hot with highs around 100. Heat index values up to 105 in the afternoon. Thursday night, mostly clear. Lows in the mid-70s. Heat index values up to 105 early until midnight. Friday, sunny, hot with highs around 100. Heat index values up to 105 in the afternoon. Friday night, mostly clear. Lows in the mid-70s. Heat index values up to 105 early until midnight. Saturday, sunny. Highs in the upper 90s. Heat index values up to 105 in the afternoon. 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It's Stillwater, it was sunny. The temperature was 78 degrees, the dew point 62, and the relative humidity 57%. The wind was south at 10 miles an hour. The pressure was 29.98 inches and rising. At Ponca City, it was sunny. The temperature was 80, the dew point 62, and the relative humidity 54%. The wind was southwest at 8. The pressure was 29.96 inches and rising. At Guthrie, it was sunny. The temperature was 80, the dew point 61, and the relative humidity 52%. The wind was south at 10. The pressure was 29.97 inches and rising. Observations from around the region. At Springfield, it was sunny, with a temperature of 73. It was mostly sunny, with a temperature of 78 at Wichita, 77 at Oklahoma City, 81 at Dallas-Fort Worth, and 78 at Tulsa. Once again at 8 a.m., at Stillwater, it was sunny. The temperature was 78. Heat advisory remains in effect from 1 p.m. this afternoon to 7 p.m. Central Daylight Time this evening. What temperatures or heat index values up to 107 expected? Where, portions of central, northern, and northwest Oklahoma. When, from 1 p.m. this afternoon to 7 p.m. Central Daylight Time this evening. Impacts, hot temperatures and high humidity may cause heat illnesses. Drink plenty of fluids, stay in an air-conditioned room, stay out of the sun, and check up on relatives and neighbors. Heat advisory remains in effect from noon to 8 p.m. Central Daylight Time Sunday. What? Heat index values up to 106 expected. Where? A portion of northeast Oklahoma. When? From noon to 8 p.m. Central Daylight Time Sunday. Impacts. Heat-related illnesses are possible, especially impacting those not acclimated to the conditions or those performing strenuous activities. Take extra precautions when outside. Wear lightweight and loose-fitting clothing. Try to limit strenuous activities to early morning or evening. Take action when you see symptoms of heat exhaustion and heat stroke. From the Norman Forecast Office, here is the forecast for Stillwater and surrounding area. Today, sunny, hot with highs around 103. South winds 10 to 15 miles an hour with gusts up to 25 miles an hour. Tonight, mostly clear. Lows in the upper 70s. South winds 10 to 15 miles an hour with gusts up to 25 miles an hour. Monday, sunny, hot with highs around 102. South winds 10 to 15 miles an hour. Monday night, clear. Lows in the mid-70s. South winds 10 to 15 miles an hour. Tuesday, sunny, hot with highs around 100. South winds 5 to 10 miles an hour. Tuesday night, mostly clear. Lows in the mid-70s. Wednesday, sunny. Highs in the upper 90s. Heat index values up to 105 in the afternoon. Wednesday night, mostly clear. Lows in the mid-70s. Heat index values up to 105.

arrive early until midnight. Thursday, sunny, hot with highs around 100. Heat index values up to 105 in the afternoon. Thursday night, mostly clear. Lows in the mid-70s. Heat index values up to 105 early until midnight. Friday, sunny, hot with highs around 100. Heat index values up to 105 in the afternoon. Friday night, mostly clear. Lows in the mid-70s. Heat index values up to 105 early until midnight. Saturday, sunny. Highs in the upper 90s. Heat index values up to 105 in the afternoon. 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It's Stillwater, it was sunny. The temperature was 78 degrees, the dew point 62, and the relative humidity 57%. The wind was south at 10 miles an hour. The pressure was 29.98 inches and rising. At Ponca City, it was sunny. The temperature was 80, the dew point 62, and the relative humidity 54%. The wind was southwest at 8. The pressure was 29.96 inches and rising. At Guthrie, it was sunny. The temperature was 80, the dew point 61, and the relative humidity 52%. The wind was south at 10. The pressure was 29.97 inches and rising. Observations from around the region. At Springfield, it was sunny, with a temperature of 73. It was mostly sunny, with a temperature of 78 at Wichita, 77 at Oklahoma City, 81 at Dallas-Fort Worth, and 78 at Tulsa. Once again at 8 a.m., at Stillwater, it was sunny. The temperature was 78. Heat advisory remains in effect from 1 p.m. this afternoon to 7 p.m. Central Daylight Time this evening. What temperatures or heat index values up to 107 expected? Where portions of central, northern, and northwest Oklahoma? When from 1 p.m. this afternoon to 7 p.m. Central Daylight Time this evening? Impacts: hot temperatures and high humidity may cause heat illnesses. Drink plenty of fluids, stay in an air-conditioned room, stay out of the sun, and check up on relatives and neighbors. Heat advisory remains in effect from noon to 8 p.m. Central Daylight Time Sunday. What heat index values up to 106 expected? Where a portion of northeast Oklahoma? When from noon to 8 p.m. Central Daylight Time Sunday? Impacts: heat-related illnesses are possible, especially impacting those not acclimated to the conditions or those performing strenuous activities. Take extra precautions when outside. Wear lightweight and loose-fitting clothing. Try to limit strenuous activities to early morning or evening. Take action when you see symptoms of heat exhaustion and heat stroke. From the Norman Forecast Office, here is the forecast for Stillwater and surrounding area. Today, sunny, hot with highs around 103. South winds 10 to 15 miles an hour with gusts up to 25 miles an hour. Tonight, mostly clear. Lows in the upper 70s. South winds 10 to 15 miles an hour with gusts up to 25 miles an hour. Monday, sunny, hot with highs around 102. South winds 10 to 15 miles an hour. Monday night, clear. Lows in the mid-70s. South winds 10 to 15 miles an hour. Tuesday, sunny, hot with highs around 100. South winds 5 to 10 miles an hour. Tuesday night, mostly clear. Lows in the mid-70s. Wednesday, sunny. Highs in the upper 90s. Heat index values up to 105 in the afternoon. Wednesday night, mostly clear. Lows in the mid-70s. Heat index values up to 105 early until midnight. Thursday, sunny, hot with highs around 100. Heat index values up to 105 in the afternoon. Thursday night, mostly clear. Lows in the mid-70s. Heat index values up to 105 early until midnight. Friday, sunny, hot with highs around 100. Heat index values up to 105 in the afternoon. Friday night, mostly clear. Lows in the mid-70s. Heat index values up to 105 early until midnight.

Saturday, sunny. Highs in the upper 90s. Heat index values up to 105 in the afternoon. 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It's Stillwater, it was sunny. The temperature was 78 degrees, the dew point 62, and the relative humidity 57%. The wind was south at 10 miles an hour. The pressure was 29.98 inches and rising. At Ponca City, it was sunny. The temperature was 80, the dew point 62, and the relative humidity 54%. The wind was southwest at 8. The pressure was 29.96 inches and rising. At Guthrie, it was sunny. The temperature was 80, the dew point 61, and the relative humidity 52%. The wind was south at 10. The pressure was 29.97 inches and rising. Observations from around the region. At Springfield, it was sunny, with a temperature of 73. It was mostly sunny, with a temperature of 78 at Wichita, 77 at Oklahoma City, 81 at Dallas-Fort Worth, and 78 at Tulsa. Once again at 8 a.m., at Stillwater, it was sunny. The temperature was 78. 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At Stillwater, it was sunny. The temperature was 78 degrees, the dew point 62, and the relative humidity 57%. The wind was south at 10 miles an hour. The pressure was 29.98 inches and rising. At Guthrie, it was sunny. The temperature was 80. The wind was south at 10. Observations from around the region. Skies ranged from sunny to mostly sunny, and temperatures were between 73 and 81 degrees. Once again at 8 a.m., at Stillwater, it was sunny. The temperature was 78. Heat advisory remains in effect from 1 p.m. this afternoon to 7 p.m. Central Daylight Time this evening. What temperatures or heat index values up to 107 expected? Where, portions of central, northern, and northwest Oklahoma. When, from 1 p.m. this afternoon to 7 p.m. Central Daylight Time this evening. Impacts. Hot temperatures and high humidity may cause heat illnesses. Drink plenty of fluids, stay in an air-conditioned room, stay out of the sun, and check up on relatives and neighbors. Heat advisory remains in effect from noon to 8 p.m. Central Daylight Time Sunday. What? Heat index values up to 106 expected. Where? A portion of northeast Oklahoma. When? From noon to 8 p.m. Central Daylight Time Sunday. Impacts. Heat-related illnesses are possible, especially impacting those not acclimated to the conditions or those performing strenuous activities. Take extra precautions when outside. Wear lightweight and loose-fitting clothing. Try to limit strenuous activities to early morning or evening. Take action when you see symptoms of heat exhaustion and heat stroke. 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From the Norman Forecast Office, here is the forecast for Stillwater and surrounding area. Today, sunny, hot with highs around 103. South winds 10 to 15 miles an hour with gusts up to 25 miles an hour. Tonight, mostly clear. Lows in the upper 70s. South winds 10 to 15 miles an hour with gusts up to 25 miles an hour. Monday, sunny, hot with highs around 102. South winds 10 to 15 miles an hour. Monday night, clear. Lows in the mid 70s. South winds 10 to 15 miles an hour. Tuesday, sunny, hot with highs around 100. South winds 5 to 10 miles an hour. Tuesday night, mostly clear. Lows in the mid-70s. Wednesday, sunny. Highs in the upper 90s. Heat index values up to 105 in the afternoon. Wednesday night, mostly clear. Lows in the mid-70s. Heat index values up to 105 early until midnight. Thursday, sunny, hot with highs around 100. Heat index values up to 105 in the afternoon. Thursday night, mostly

clear. Lows in the mid-70s. Heat index values up to 105 early until midnight. Friday, sunny, hot with highs around 100. Heat index values up to 105 in the afternoon. Friday night, mostly clear. Lows in the mid-70s. Heat index values up to 105 early until midnight. Saturday, sunny. Highs in the upper 90s. Heat index values up to 105 in the afternoon. 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It's Stillwater, it was sunny. The temperature was 78 degrees, the dew point 62, and the relative humidity 57%. The wind was south at 10 miles an hour. The pressure was 29.98 inches and rising. At Guthrie, it was sunny. The temperature was 80. The wind was south at 10. Observations from around the region. Skies ranged from sunny to mostly sunny, and temperatures were between 73 and 81 degrees. Once again at 8 a.m., at Stillwater, it was sunny. The temperature was 78. Heat advisory remains in effect from 1 p.m. this afternoon to 7 p.m. Central Daylight Time this evening. What temperatures or heat index values up to 107 expected? Where, portions of central, northern, and northwest Oklahoma. When, from 1 p.m. this afternoon to 7 p.m. Central Daylight Time this evening. Impacts, hot temperatures and high humidity may cause heat illnesses. Drink plenty of fluids, stay in an air-conditioned room, stay out of the sun, and check up on relatives and neighbors. Heat advisory remains in effect from noon to 8 p.m. Central Daylight Time Sunday. What? Heat index values up to 106 expected. Where? A portion of northeast Oklahoma. When? From noon to 8 p.m. Central Daylight Time Sunday. Impacts. Heat-related illnesses are possible, especially impacting those not acclimated to the conditions or those performing strenuous activities. Take extra precautions when outside. Wear lightweight and loose-fitting clothing. Try to limit strenuous activities to early morning or evening. Take action when you see symptoms of heat exhaustion and heat stroke. From the Norman Forecast Office, here is the forecast for Stillwater and surrounding area. Today, sunny, hot with highs around 103. South winds 10 to 15 miles an hour with gusts up to 25 miles an hour. Tonight, mostly clear. Lows in the upper 70s. South winds 10 to 15 miles an hour with gusts up to 25 miles an hour. Monday, sunny, hot with highs around 102. South winds 10 to 15 miles an hour. Monday night, clear. Lows in the mid-70s. South winds 10 to 15 miles an hour. Tuesday, sunny, hot with highs around 100. South winds 5 to 10 miles an hour. Tuesday night, mostly clear. Lows in the mid-70s. Wednesday, sunny. Highs in the upper 90s. Heat index values up to 105 in the afternoon. Wednesday night, mostly clear. Lows in the mid-70s. Heat index values up to 105 early until midnight. Thursday, sunny, hot with highs around 100. Heat index values up to 105 in the afternoon. Thursday night, mostly clear. Lows in the mid-70s. Heat index values up to 105 early until midnight. Friday, sunny, hot with highs around 100. Heat index values up to 105 in the afternoon. Friday night, mostly clear. Lows in the mid-70s. Heat index values up to 105 early until midnight. Saturday, sunny. Highs in the upper 90s. Heat index values up to 105 in the afternoon. 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It's Stillwater, it was sunny. The temperature was 78 degrees, the dew point 62, and the relative humidity 57%. The wind was south at 10 miles an hour. The pressure was 29.98 inches and rising. At Guthrie, it was sunny. The temperature was 80. The wind was south at 10. Observations from around the region.
Skies ranged from sunny to mostly sunny, and temperatures were between 73 and 81 degrees. Once again at 8 a.m., it's still water, it was sunny. The temperature was 78. Heat advisory remains in effect from 1 p.m. this afternoon to 7 p.m. Central Daylight Time this evening. What temperatures or heat index values up to 107 expected? Where portions of central, northern, and northwest Oklahoma? When, from 1 p.m. this afternoon to 7 p.m. Central Daylight Time this evening. Impacts: hot temperatures and high humidity may cause heat illnesses. Drink plenty of fluids, stay in an air-conditioned room, stay out of the sun, and check up on relatives and neighbors. Heat advisory remains in effect from noon to 8 p.m. Central Daylight Time Sunday. What heat index values up to 106 expected? Where, a portion of northeast Oklahoma. When, from noon to 8 p.m. Central Daylight Time Sunday. Impacts: heat-related illnesses are possible, especially impacting those not acclimated to the conditions or those performing strenuous activities. Take extra precautions when outside. Wear lightweight and loose-fitting clothing. Try to limit strenuous activities to early morning or evening. Take action when you see symptoms of heat exhaustion and heat stroke. From the Norman Forecast Office, here is the forecast for Stillwater and surrounding area. Today, sunny, hot with highs around 103. South winds 10 to 15 miles an hour with gusts up to 25 miles an hour. Tonight, mostly clear. Lows in the upper 70s. South winds 10 to 15 miles an hour with gusts up to 25 miles an hour. Monday, sunny, hot with highs around 102. South winds 10 to 15 miles an hour. Monday night, clear. Lows in the mid-70s. South winds 10 to 15 miles an hour. Tuesday, sunny, hot with highs around 100. South winds 5 to 10 miles an hour. Tuesday night, mostly clear. Lows in the mid-70s. Wednesday, sunny. Highs in the upper 90s. Heat index values up to 105 in the afternoon. Wednesday night, mostly clear. Lows in the mid-70s. Heat index values up to 105 early until midnight. Thursday, sunny, hot with highs around 100. Heat index values up to 105 in the afternoon. Thursday night, mostly clear. Lows in the mid-70s. Heat index values up to 105 early until midnight. Friday, sunny, hot with highs around 100. Heat index values up to 105 in the afternoon. Friday night, mostly clear. Lows in the mid-70s. Heat index values up to 105 early until midnight. Saturday, sunny. Highs in the upper 90s. Heat index values up to 105 in the afternoon. 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It's Stillwater, it was sunny. The temperature was 78 degrees, the dew point 62, and the relative humidity 57%. The wind was south at 10 miles an hour. The pressure was 29.98 inches and rising. At Guthrie, it was sunny. The temperature was 80. The wind was south at 10. Observations from around the region. Skies ranged from sunny to mostly sunny, and temperatures were between 73 and 81 degrees. Once again at 8 a.m., it's still water, it was sunny. The temperature was 78. Heat advisory remains in effect from 1 p.m. this afternoon to 7 p.m. Central Daylight Time this evening. What temperatures or heat index values up to 107 expected? Where portions of central, northern, and northwest Oklahoma? When, from 1 p.m. this afternoon to 7 p.m. Central Daylight Time this evening? Impacts: hot temperatures and high humidity may cause heat illnesses. Drink plenty of fluids, stay in an air-conditioned room, stay out of the sun, and check up on relatives and neighbors. Heat advisory remains in effect from noon to 8 p.m. Central Daylight Time Sunday. What heat index values up to 106 expected? Where, a portion of northeast Oklahoma. When, from noon to 8 p.m. Central Daylight Time Sunday. Impacts:
Heat-related illnesses are possible, especially impacting those not acclimated to the conditions or those performing strenuous activities. Take extra precautions when outside. Wear lightweight and loose-fitting clothing. Try to limit strenuous activities to early morning or evening. Take action when you see symptoms of heat exhaustion and heat stroke. From the Norman Forecast Office, here is the forecast for Stillwater and surrounding area. Today, sunny, hot with highs around 103. South winds 10 to 15 miles an hour with gusts up to 25 miles an hour. Tonight, mostly clear. Lows in the upper 70s. South winds 10 to 15 miles an hour with gusts up to 25 miles an hour. Monday, sunny, hot with highs around 102. South winds 10 to 15 miles an hour. Monday night, clear. Lows in the mid-70s. South winds 10 to 15 miles an hour. Tuesday, sunny, hot with highs around 100. South winds 5 to 10 miles an hour. Tuesday night, mostly clear. Lows in the mid-70s. Wednesday, sunny. Highs in the upper 90s. Heat index values up to 105 in the afternoon. Wednesday night, mostly clear. Lows in the mid-70s. Heat index values up to 105 early until midnight. Thursday, sunny, hot with highs around 100. Heat index values up to 105 in the afternoon. Thursday night, mostly clear. Lows in the mid-70s. Heat index values up to 105 early until midnight. Friday, sunny, hot with highs around 100. Heat index values up to 105 in the afternoon. Friday night, mostly clear. Lows in the mid-70s. Heat index values up to 105 early until midnight. Saturday, sunny. Highs in the upper 90s. Heat index values up to 105 in the afternoon. 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It's Stillwater, it was sunny. The temperature was 78 degrees, the dew point 62, and the relative humidity 57%. The wind was south at 10 miles an hour. The pressure was 29.98 inches and rising. At Guthrie, it was sunny. The temperature was 80. The wind was south at 10. Observations from around the region. Skies ranged from sunny to mostly sunny, and temperatures were between 73 and 81 degrees. Once again at 8 a.m., at Stillwater, it was sunny. The temperature was 78. This is your weather radio station WNG654 in Stillwater, operating on a frequency of 162.50 MHz. Programming originates from the National Weather Service Forecast Office in Norman, Oklahoma. Heat advisory remains in effect from 1 p.m. this afternoon to 7 p.m. Central Daylight Time this evening. What temperatures or heat index values up to 107 expected? Where, portions of central, northern, and northwest Oklahoma. When, from 1 p.m. this afternoon to 7 p.m. Central Daylight Time this evening. Impacts, hot temperatures and high humidity may cause heat illnesses. Drink plenty of fluids, stay in an air-conditioned room, stay out of the sun, and check up on relatives and neighbors. Heat advisory remains in effect from noon to 8 p.m. Central Daylight Time Sunday. What? Heat index values up to 106 expected. Where? A portion of northeast Oklahoma. When? From noon to 8 p.m. Central Daylight Time Sunday. Impacts. Heat-related illnesses are possible, especially impacting those not acclimated to the conditions or those performing strenuous activities. Take extra precautions when outside. Wear lightweight and loose-fitting clothing. Try to limit strenuous activities to early morning or evening. Take action when you see symptoms of heat exhaustion and heat stroke. From the Norman Forecast Office, here is the forecast for Stillwater and surrounding area. Today, sunny, hot with highs around 103. South winds 10 to 15 miles an hour with gusts up to 25 miles an hour. Tonight, mostly clear. Lows in the upper 70s. South winds 10 to 15 miles an hour with gusts up to 25 miles an hour. Monday, sunny,
hot with highs around 102. South winds 10 to 15 miles an hour. Monday night, clear. Lows in the mid-70s. South winds 10 to 15 miles an hour. Tuesday, sunny, hot with highs around 100. South winds 5 to 10 miles an hour. Tuesday night, mostly clear. Lows in the mid-70s. Wednesday, sunny. Highs in the upper 90s. Heat index values up to 105 in the afternoon. Wednesday night, mostly clear. Lows in the mid-70s. Heat index values up to 105 early until midnight. Thursday, sunny, hot with highs around 100. Heat index values up to 105 in the afternoon. Thursday night, mostly clear. Lows in the mid-70s. Heat index values up to 105 early until midnight. Friday, sunny, hot with highs around 100. Heat index values up to 105 in the afternoon. Friday night, mostly clear. Lows in the mid-70s. Heat index values up to 105 early until midnight. Saturday, sunny. Highs in the upper 90s. Heat index values up to 105 in the afternoon. 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It's Stillwater, it was sunny. The temperature was 78 degrees, the dew point 62, and the relative humidity 57%. The wind was south at 10 miles an hour. The pressure was 29.98 inches and rising. At Guthrie, it was sunny. The temperature was 80. The wind was south at 10. Observations from around the region. Skies ranged from sunny to mostly sunny, and temperatures were between 73 and 81 degrees. Once again at 8 a.m., it's Stillwater, it was sunny. The temperature was 78. Heat advisory remains in effect from 1 p.m. this afternoon. Temperature was 78. Heat advisory remains in effect from 1 p.m. this afternoon to 7 p.m. Central Daylight Time this evening. What temperatures or heat index values up to 107 expected? Where, portions of central, northern, and northwest Oklahoma. When, from 1 p.m. this afternoon to 7 p.m. Central Daylight Time this evening. Impacts, hot temperatures and high humidity may cause heat illnesses. Drink plenty of fluids, stay in an air-conditioned room, stay out of the sun, and check up on relatives and neighbors. Heat advisory remains in effect from noon to 8 p.m. Central Daylight Time Sunday. What, heat index values up to 106 expected. Where, a portion of northeast Oklahoma. When, from noon to 8 p.m. Central Daylight Time Sunday. Impacts, heat-related illnesses are possible, especially impacting those not acclimated to the conditions or those performing strenuous activities. Take extra precautions when outside. Wear lightweight and loose-fitting clothing. Try to limit strenuous activities to early morning or evening. Take action when you see symptoms of heat exhaustion and heat stroke. From the Norman Forecast Office, here is the forecast for Stillwater and surrounding area. Today, sunny, hot with highs around 103. South winds 10 to 15 miles an hour with gusts up to 25 miles an hour. Tonight, mostly clear. Lows in the upper 70s. South winds 10 to 15 miles an hour with gusts up to 25 miles an hour. Monday, sunny, hot with highs around 102. South winds 10 to 15 miles an hour. Monday night, clear. Lows in the mid-70s. South winds 10 to 15 miles an hour. Tuesday, sunny, hot with highs around 100. South winds 5 to 10 miles an hour. Tuesday night, mostly clear. Lows in the mid-70s. Wednesday, sunny. Highs in the upper 90s. Heat index values up to 105 in the afternoon. Wednesday night, mostly clear. Lows in the mid-70s. Heat index values up to 105 early until midnight. Thursday, sunny, hot with highs around 100. Heat index values up to 105 in the afternoon. Thursday night, mostly clear. Lows in the mid-70s. Heat index values up to 105 early until midnight.
Friday, sunny, hot with highs.

around 100. Heat index values up to 105 in the afternoon. Friday night, mostly clear. Lows in the mid-70s. Heat index values up to 105 early until midnight. Saturday, sunny. Highs in the upper 90s. Heat index values up to 105 in the afternoon. 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It's Stillwater, it was sunny. The temperature was 78 degrees, the dew point 62, and the relative humidity 57%. The wind was south at 10 miles an hour. The pressure was 29.98 inches and rising. At Guthrie, it was sunny. The temperature was 80. The wind was south at 10. Observations from around the region. Skies ranged from sunny to mostly sunny, and temperatures were between 73 and 81 degrees. Once again at 8 a.m., at Stillwater, it was sunny. The temperature was 78. Heat advisory remains in effect from 1 p.m. this afternoon to 7 p.m. Central Daylight Time this evening. What temperatures or heat index values up to 107 expected? Where portions of central, northern, and northwest Oklahoma? When from 1 p.m. this afternoon to 7 p.m. Central Daylight Time this evening? Impacts: hot temperatures and high humidity may cause heat illnesses. Drink plenty of fluids, stay in an air-conditioned room, stay out of the sun, and check up on relatives and neighbors. Heat advisory remains in effect from noon to 8 p.m. Central Daylight Time Sunday. What heat index values up to 106 expected? Where, a portion of northeast Oklahoma. When, from noon to 8 p.m. Central Daylight Time Sunday. Impacts: heat-related illnesses are possible, especially impacting those not acclimated to the conditions or those performing strenuous activities. Take extra precautions when outside. Wear lightweight and loose-fitting clothing. Try to limit strenuous activities to early morning or evening. Take action when you see symptoms of heat exhaustion and heat stroke. From the Norman Forecast Office, here is the forecast for Stillwater and surrounding area. Today, sunny, hot with highs around 103. South winds 10 to 15 miles an hour with gusts up to 25 miles an hour. Tonight, mostly clear. Lows in the upper 70s. South winds 10 to 15 miles an hour with gusts up to 25 miles an hour. Monday, sunny, hot with highs around 102. South winds 10 to 15 miles an hour. Monday night, clear. Lows in the mid-70s. South winds 10 to 15 miles an hour. Tuesday, sunny, hot with highs around 100. South winds 5 to 10 miles an hour. Tuesday night, mostly clear. Lows in the mid-70s. Wednesday, sunny. Highs in the upper 90s. Heat index values up to 105 in the afternoon. Wednesday night, mostly clear. Lows in the mid-70s. Heat index values up to 105 early until midnight. Thursday, sunny, hot with highs around 100. Heat index values up to 105 in the afternoon. Thursday night, mostly clear. Lows in the mid-70s. Heat index values up to 105 early until midnight. Friday, sunny, hot with highs around 100. Heat index values up to 105 in the afternoon. Friday night, mostly clear. Lows in the mid-70s. Heat index values up to 105 early until midnight. Saturday, sunny. Highs in the upper 90s. Heat index values up to 105 in the afternoon. 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It's Stillwater, it was sunny. The temperature was 78 degrees, the dew point 62, and the relative humidity 57%. The wind was south at 10 miles an hour. The pressure was 29.98 inches and rising. At Guthrie, it was sunny. The temperature was 80. The wind was south at 10. Observations from around the region. Skies ranged from sunny to mostly sunny, and temperatures were between 73 and 81 degrees. Once again at 8 a.m., at Stillwater, it was sunny. The temperature

8 p.m. Central Daylight Time Sunday. Impacts. Heat-related illnesses are possible, especially impacting those not acclimated to the conditions or those performing strenuous activities. Take extra precautions when outside. Wear lightweight and loose-fitting clothing. Try to limit strenuous activities to early morning or evening. Take action when you see symptoms of heat exhaustion and heat stroke. From the Norman Forecast Office, here is the forecast for Stillwater and surrounding area. Today, sunny, hot with highs around 103. South winds 10 to 15 miles an hour with gusts up to 25 miles an hour. Tonight, mostly clear. Lows in the upper 70s. South winds 10 to 15 miles an hour with gusts up to 25 miles an hour. Monday, sunny, hot with highs around 102. South winds 10 to 15 miles an hour. Monday night, clear. Lows in the mid-70s. South winds 10 to 15 miles an hour. Tuesday, sunny, hot with highs around 100. South winds 5 to 10 miles an hour. Tuesday night, mostly clear. Lows in the mid-70s. Wednesday, sunny. Highs in the upper 90s. Heat index values up to 105 in the afternoon. Wednesday night, mostly clear. Lows in the mid-70s. Heat index values up to 105 early until midnight. Thursday, sunny, hot with highs around 100. Heat index values up to 105 in the afternoon. Thursday night, mostly clear. Lows in the mid-70s. Heat index values up to 105 early until midnight. Friday, sunny, hot with highs around 100. Heat index values up to 105 in the afternoon. Friday night, mostly clear. Lows in the mid-70s. Heat index values up to 105 early until midnight. Saturday, sunny. Highs in the upper 90s. Heat index values up to 105 in the afternoon. 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It's Stillwater, it was sunny. The temperature was 78 degrees, the dew point 62, and the relative humidity 57%. The wind was south at 10 miles an hour. The pressure was 29.98 inches and rising. At Guthrie, it was sunny. The temperature was 80. The wind was south at 10. Observations from around the region. Skies ranged from sunny to mostly sunny, and temperatures were between 73 and 81 degrees. Once again at 8 a.m., it's Stillwater, it was sunny. The temperature was 78. Heat advisory remains in effect from 1 p.m. this afternoon to 7 p.m. Central Daylight Time this evening. What temperatures or heat index values up to 107 expected? Where, portions of central, northern, and northwest Oklahoma. When, from 1 p.m. this afternoon to 7 p.m. Central Daylight Time this evening. Impacts. Hot temperatures and high humidity may cause heat illnesses. Drink plenty of fluids, stay in an air-conditioned room, stay out of the sun, and check up on relatives and neighbors. Heat advisory remains in effect from noon to 8 p.m. Central Daylight Time Sunday. What? Heat index values up to 106 expected. Where? A portion of northeast Oklahoma. When? From noon to 8 p.m. Central Daylight Time Sunday. Impacts. Heat-related illnesses are possible, especially impacting those not acclimated to the conditions or those performing strenuous activities. Take extra precautions when outside. Wear lightweight and loose-fitting clothing. Try to limit strenuous activities to early morning or evening. Take action when you see symptoms of heat exhaustion and heat stroke. From the Norman Forecast Office, here is the forecast for Stillwater and surrounding area. Today, sunny, hot with highs around 103. South winds 10 to 15 miles an hour with gusts up to 25 miles an hour. Tonight, mostly clear. Lows in the upper 70s. South winds 10 to 15 miles an hour with gusts up to 25.

5 miles an hour. Monday, sunny, hot with highs around 102. South winds 10 to 15 miles an hour. Monday night, clear. Lows in the mid-70s. South winds 10 to 15 miles an hour. Tuesday, sunny, hot with highs around 100. South winds 5 to 10 miles an hour. Tuesday night, mostly clear. Lows in the mid-70s. Wednesday, sunny. Highs in the upper 90s. Heat index values up to 105 in the afternoon. Wednesday night, mostly clear. Lows in the mid-70s. Heat index values up to 105 early until midnight. Thursday, sunny, hot with highs around 100. Heat index values up to 105 in the afternoon. Thursday night, mostly clear. Lows in the mid-70s. Heat index values up to 105 early until midnight. Friday, sunny, hot with highs around 100. Heat index values up to 105 in the afternoon. Friday night, mostly clear. Lows in the mid-70s. Heat index values up to 105 early until midnight. Saturday, sunny. Highs in the upper 90s. Heat index values up to 105 in the afternoon. 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It's Stillwater, it was sunny. The temperature was 78 degrees, the dew point 62, and the relative humidity 57%. The wind was south at 10 miles an hour. The pressure was 29.98 inches and rising. At Guthrie, it was sunny. The temperature was 80. The wind was south at 10. Observations from around the region. Skies ranged from sunny to mostly sunny, and temperatures were between 73 and 81 degrees. Once again at 8 a.m., at Stillwater, it was sunny. The temperature was 78. Heat advisory remains in effect from 1 p.m. this afternoon to 7 p.m. Central Daylight Time this evening. What temperatures or heat index values up to 107 expected? Where portions of central, northern, and northwest Oklahoma? When from 1 p.m. this afternoon to 7 p.m. Central Daylight Time this evening? Impacts: hot temperatures and high humidity may cause heat illnesses. Drink plenty of fluids, stay in an air-conditioned room, stay out of the sun, and check up on relatives and neighbors. Heat advisory remains in effect from noon to 8 p.m. Central Daylight Time Sunday. What heat index values up to 106 expected? Where a portion of northeast Oklahoma? When from noon to 8 p.m. Central Daylight Time Sunday? Impacts: heat-related illnesses are possible, especially impacting those not acclimated to the conditions or those performing strenuous activities. Take extra precautions when outside. Wear lightweight and loose-fitting clothing. Try to limit strenuous activities to early morning or evening. Take action when you see symptoms of heat exhaustion and heat stroke. From the Norman Forecast Office, here is the forecast for Stillwater and surrounding area. Today, sunny, hot with highs around 103. South winds 10 to 15 miles an hour with gusts up to 25 miles an hour. Tonight, mostly clear. Lows in the upper 70s. South winds 10 to 15 miles an hour with gusts up to 25 miles an hour. Monday, sunny, hot with highs around 102. South winds 10 to 15 miles an hour. Monday night, clear. Lows in the mid-70s. South winds 10 to 15 miles an hour. Tuesday, sunny, hot with highs around 100. South winds 5 to 10 miles an hour. Tuesday night, mostly clear. Lows in the mid-70s. Wednesday, sunny. Highs in the upper 90s. Heat index values up to 105 in the afternoon. Wednesday night, mostly clear. Lows in the mid-70s. Heat index values up to 105 early until midnight. Thursday, sunny, hot with highs around 100. Heat index values up to 105 in the afternoon. Thursday night, mostly clear. Lows in the mid-70s. Heat index values up to 105 early until midnight. Friday, sunny, hot with highs around 100.

100. Heat index values up to 105 in the afternoon. Friday night, mostly clear. Lows in the mid-70s. Heat index values up to 105 early until midnight. Saturday, sunny. Highs in the upper 90s. Heat index values up to 105 in the afternoon. 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At Stillwater, it was sunny. The temperature was 78 degrees, the dew point 62, and the relative humidity 57%. The wind was south at 10 miles an hour. The pressure was 29.98 inches and rising. At Guthrie, it was sunny. The temperature was 80. The wind was south at 10. Observations from around the region. Skies ranged from sunny to mostly sunny, and temperatures were between 73 and 81 degrees. Once again at 8 a.m., at Stillwater, it was sunny. The temperature was 78. Heat advisory remains in effect from 1 p.m. this afternoon to 7 p.m. Central Daylight Time this evening. What temperatures or heat index values up to 107 expected? Where, portions of central, northern, and northwest Oklahoma. When, from 1 p.m. this afternoon to 7 p.m. Central Daylight Time this evening. Impacts, hot temperatures and high humidity may cause heat illnesses. Drink plenty of fluids, stay in an air-conditioned room, stay out of the sun, and check up on relatives and neighbors. Heat advisory remains in effect from noon to 8 p.m. Central Daylight Time Sunday. What? Heat index values up to 106 expected. Where? A portion of northeast Oklahoma. When? From noon to 8 p.m. Central Daylight Time Sunday. Impacts. Heat-related illnesses are possible, especially impacting those not acclimated to the conditions or those performing strenuous activities. Take extra precautions when outside. Wear lightweight and loose-fitting clothing. Try to limit strenuous activities to early morning or evening. Take action when you see symptoms of heat exhaustion and heat stroke. From the Norman Forecast Office, here is the forecast for Stillwater and surrounding area. Today, sunny, hot with highs around 103. South winds 10 to 15 miles an hour with gusts up to 25 miles an hour. Tonight, mostly clear. Lows in the upper 70s. South winds 10 to 15 miles an hour with gusts up to 25 miles an hour. Monday, sunny, hot with highs around 102. South winds 10 to 15 miles an hour. Monday night, clear. Lows in the mid-70s. South winds 10 to 15 miles an hour. Tuesday, sunny, hot with highs around 100. South winds 5 to 10 miles an hour. Tuesday night, mostly clear. Lows in the mid-70s. Wednesday, sunny. Highs in the upper 90s. Heat index values up to 105 in the afternoon. Wednesday night, mostly clear. Lows in the mid-70s. Heat index values up to 105 early until midnight. Thursday, sunny, hot with highs around 100. Heat index values up to 105 in the afternoon. Thursday night, mostly clear. Lows in the mid-70s. Heat index values up to 105 early until midnight. Friday, sunny, hot with highs around 100. Heat index values up to 105 in the afternoon. Friday night, mostly clear. Lows in the mid-70s. Heat index values up to 105 early until midnight. Saturday, sunny. Highs in the upper 90s. Heat index values up to 105 in the afternoon. 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At Stillwater, it was sunny. The temperature was 78 degrees, the dew point 62, and the relative humidity 57%. The wind was south at 10 miles an hour. The pressure was 29.98 inches and rising. At Guthrie, it was sunny. The temperature was 80. The wind was south at 10. Observations from around the region. Skies ranged from sunny to mostly sunny, and temperatures were between 73 and 81 degrees. Once again at 8 a.m., at Stillwater, it was sunny. The temperature was 70.

Heat advisory remains in effect from 1 p.m. this afternoon to 7 p.m. Central Daylight Time this evening. What? Temperatures or heat index values up to 107 expected. Where? Portions of central, northern, and northwest Oklahoma. When? From 1 p.m. this afternoon to 7 p.m. Central Daylight Time this evening. Impacts. Hot temperatures and high humidity may cause heat illnesses. Drink plenty of fluids, stay in an air-conditioned room, stay out of the sun, and check up on relatives and neighbors. Heat advisory remains in effect from noon to 8 p.m. Central Daylight Time Sunday. What? Heat index values up to 106 expected. Where? A portion of northeast Oklahoma. When? From noon to 8 p.m. Central Daylight Time Sunday. Impacts. Heat-related illnesses are possible, especially impacting those not acclimated to the conditions or those performing strenuous activities. Take extra precautions when outside. Wear lightweight and loose-fitting clothing. Try to limit strenuous activities to early morning or evening. Take action when you see symptoms of heat exhaustion and heat stroke. From the Norman Forecast Office, here is the forecast for Stillwater and surrounding area. Today, sunny, hot with highs around 103. South winds 10 to 15 miles an hour with gusts up to 25 miles an hour. Tonight, mostly clear. Lows in the upper 70s. South winds 10 to 15 miles an hour with gusts up to 25 miles an hour. Monday, sunny, hot with highs around 102. South winds 10 to 15 miles an hour. Monday night, clear. Lows in the mid-70s. South winds 10 to 15 miles an hour. Tuesday, sunny, hot with highs around 100. South winds 5 to 10 miles an hour. Tuesday night, mostly clear. Lows in the mid-70s. Wednesday, sunny. Highs in the upper 90s. Heat index values up to 105 in the afternoon. Wednesday night, mostly clear. Lows in the mid-70s. Heat index values up to 105 early until midnight. Thursday, sunny, hot with highs around 100. Heat index values up to 105 in the afternoon. Thursday night, mostly clear. Lows in the mid-70s. Heat index values up to 105 early until midnight. Friday, sunny, hot with highs around 100. Heat index values up to 105 in the afternoon. Friday night, mostly clear. Lows in the mid-70s. Heat index values up to 105 early until midnight. Saturday, sunny. Highs in the upper 90s. Heat index values up to 105 in the afternoon. 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It's Stillwater, it was sunny. The temperature was 78 degrees, the dew point 62, and the relative humidity 57%. The wind was south at 10 miles an hour. The pressure was 29.98 inches and rising. At Guthrie, it was sunny. The temperature was 80. The wind was south at 10. Observations from around the region. Skies ranged from sunny to mostly sunny, and temperatures were between 73 and 81 degrees. Once again at 8 a.m., at Stillwater, it was sunny. The temperature was 78. Heat advisory remains in effect from 1 p.m. this afternoon to 7 p.m. Central Daylight Time this evening. What? Temperatures or heat index values up to 107 expected. Where? Portions of central, northern, and northwest Oklahoma. When? From 1 p.m. this afternoon to 7 p.m. Central Daylight Time this evening. Impacts. Hot temperatures and high humidity may cause heat illnesses. Drink plenty of fluids, stay in an air-conditioned room, stay out of the sun, and check up on relatives and neighbors. Heat advisory remains in effect from noon to 8 p.m. Central Daylight Time Sunday. What? Heat index values up to 106 expected. Where? A portion of northeast Oklahoma. When? From noon to

8 p.m. Central Daylight Time Sunday. Impacts. Heat-related illnesses are possible, especially impacting those not acclimated to the conditions or those performing strenuous activities. Take extra precautions when outside. 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Try to limit strenuous activities to early morning or evening. 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From the Norman Forecast Office, here is the forecast for Stillwater and surrounding area. Today, sunny, hot with highs around 103. South winds 10 to 15 miles an hour with gusts up to 25 miles an hour. Tonight, mostly clear. Lows in the upper 70s. South winds 10 to 15 miles an hour with gusts up to 25 miles an hour. Monday, sunny, hot with highs around 102. South winds 10 to 15 miles an hour. Monday night, clear. Lows in the mid-70s. South winds 10 to 15 miles an hour. Tuesday, sunny, hot with highs around 100. South winds 5 to 10 miles an hour. Tuesday night, mostly clear. Lows in the mid-70s. Wednesday, sunny. Highs in the upper 90s. Heat index values up to 105 in the afternoon. Wednesday night, mostly clear. Lows in the mid-70s. Heat index values up to 105 early until midnight. Thursday, sunny, hot with highs around 100. Heat index values up to 105 in the afternoon. Thursday night, mostly clear. Lows in the mid-70s. Heat index values up to 105 early until midnight. Friday, sunny, hot with highs around 100. Heat index values up to 105 in the afternoon. Friday night, mostly clear. Lows in the mid-70s. Heat index values up to 105 early until midnight. Saturday, sunny. Highs in the upper 90s. Heat index values up to 105 in the afternoon. 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It's Stillwater, it was sunny. The temperature was 81 degrees, the dew point 63, and the relative humidity 54%. The wind was south at 12 miles an hour. The pressure was 29.98 inches and steady. At Guthrie, it was sunny. The temperature was 85. The wind was south at 13. Observations from around the region. At Springfield, it was sunny, with a temperature of 78. It was mostly sunny, with a temperature of 83 at Wichita, 82 at Oklahoma City, 85 at Dallas-Fort Worth, and 81 at Tulsa. Once again at 9 a.m., at Stillwater, it was sunny. The temperature was 81. Heat advisory remains in effect from 1 p.m. this afternoon to 7 p.m. Central Daylight Time this evening. What temperatures or heat index values up to 107 expected? Where, portions of central, northern, and northwest Oklahoma. When, from 1 p.m. this afternoon to 7 p.m. Central Daylight Time this evening. Impacts, hot temperatures and high humidity may cause heat illnesses. Drink plenty of fluids, stay in an air-conditioned room, stay out of the sun, and check up on relatives and neighbors. Heat advisory remains in effect from noon to 8 p.m. Central Daylight Time Sunday. What? Heat index values up to 106 expected. Where? A portion of northeast Oklahoma. When? From noon to 8 p.m. Central Daylight Time Sunday. Impacts. Heat-related illnesses are possible, especially impacting those not acclimated to the conditions or those performing strenuous activities. Take extra precautions when outside. Wear lightweight and loose-fitting clothing. Try to limit strenuous activities to early morning or evening. Take action when you see symptoms of heat exhaustion and heat stroke. From the Norman Forecast Office, here is the forecast for Stillwater and surrounding area. Today, sunny, hot with highs around 103. South winds 10 to 15 miles an hour with gusts up to 25 miles an hour. Tonight, mostly clear. Lows in the upper 70s. South winds 10 to 15 miles an hour with gusts up to 25 miles an hour. Monday, sunny, hot with highs around 102. South winds 10 to 15 miles an hour.

Monday night, clear. Lows in the mid-70s. South winds 10 to 15 miles an hour. Tuesday, sunny, hot with highs around 100. South winds 5 to 10 miles an hour. Tuesday night, mostly clear. Lows in the mid-70s. Wednesday, sunny. Highs in the upper 90s. Heat index values up to 105 in the afternoon. Wednesday night, mostly clear. Lows in the mid-70s. Heat index values up to 105 early until midnight. Thursday, sunny, hot with highs around 100. Heat index values up to 105 in the afternoon. Thursday night, mostly clear. Lows in the mid-70s. Heat index values up to 105 early until midnight. Friday, sunny, hot with highs around 100. Heat index values up to 105 in the afternoon. Friday night, mostly clear. Lows in the mid-70s. Heat index values up to 105 early until midnight. Saturday, sunny. Highs in the upper 90s. Heat index values up to 105 in the afternoon. 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It's Stillwater, it was sunny. The temperature was 81 degrees, the dew point 63, and the relative humidity 54%. The wind was south at 12 miles an hour. The pressure was 29.98 inches and steady. At Guthrie, it was sunny. The temperature was 85. The wind was south at 13. Observations from around the region. At Springfield, it was sunny, with a temperature of 78. It was mostly sunny, with a temperature of 83 at Wichita, 82 at Oklahoma City, 85 at Dallas-Fort Worth, and 81 at Tulsa. Once again at 9 a.m., at Stillwater, it was sunny. The temperature was 81. Heat advisory remains in effect from 1 p.m. this afternoon to 7 p.m. Central Daylight Time this evening. What temperatures or heat index values up to 107 expected? Where, portions of central, northern, and northwest Oklahoma. When, from 1 p.m. this afternoon to 7 p.m. Central Daylight Time this evening. Impacts, hot temperatures and high humidity may cause heat illnesses. Drink plenty of fluids, stay in an air-conditioned room, stay out of the sun, and check up on relatives and neighbors. Heat advisory remains in effect from noon to 8 p.m. Central Daylight Time Sunday. What? Heat index values up to 106 expected. Where? A portion of northeast Oklahoma. When? From noon to 8 p.m. Central Daylight Time Sunday. Impacts. Heat-related illnesses are possible, especially impacting those not acclimated to the conditions or those performing strenuous activities. Take extra precautions when outside. Wear lightweight and loose-fitting clothing. Try to limit strenuous activities to early morning or evening. Take action when you see symptoms of heat exhaustion and heat stroke. From the Norman Forecast Office, here is the forecast for Stillwater and surrounding area. Today, sunny, hot with highs around 103. South winds 10 to 15 miles an hour with gusts up to 25 miles an hour. Tonight, mostly clear. Lows in the upper 70s. South winds 10 to 15 miles an hour with gusts up to 25 miles an hour. Monday, sunny, hot with highs around 102. South winds 10 to 15 miles an hour. Monday night, clear. Lows in the mid-70s. South winds 10 to 15 miles an hour. Tuesday, sunny, hot with highs around 100. South winds 5 to 10 miles an hour. Tuesday night, mostly clear. Lows in the mid-70s. Wednesday, sunny. Highs in the upper 90s. Heat index values up to 105 in the afternoon. Wednesday night, mostly clear. Lows in the mid-70s. Heat index values up to 105 early until midnight. Thursday, sunny, hot with highs around 100. Heat index values up to 105 in the afternoon. Thursday night, mostly clear. Lows in the mid-70s. Heat index values up to 105 early until midnight. Friday, sunny, hot with highs around 100.

heat index values up to 105 in the afternoon. Friday night, mostly clear. Lows in the mid-70s. Heat index values up to 105 early until midnight. Saturday, sunny. Highs in the upper 90s. Heat index values up to 105 in the afternoon. 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It's Stillwater, it was sunny. The temperature was 81 degrees, the dew point 63, and the relative humidity 54%. The wind was south at 12 miles an hour. The pressure was 29.98 inches and steady. At Guthrie, it was sunny. The temperature was 85. The wind was south at 13. Observations from around the region. At Springfield, it was sunny, with a temperature of 78. It was mostly sunny, with a temperature of 83 at Wichita, 82 at Oklahoma City, 85 at Dallas-Fort Worth, and 81 at Tulsa. Once again at 9 a.m., at Stillwater, it was sunny. The temperature was 81. 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It's Stillwater, it was sunny. The temperature was 81 degrees, the dew point 63, and the relative humidity 54%. The wind was south at 12 miles an hour. The pressure was 29.98 inches and steady. At Guthrie, it was sunny. The temperature was 85. The wind was south at 13. Observations from around the region. Skies ranged from sunny to mostly sunny, and temperatures were between 78 and 85 degrees. Once again at 9 a.m., at Stillwater, it was sunny. The temperature was 81. Heat advisory remains in effect from 1 p.m. this afternoon to 7 p.m. Central Daylight Time this evening. What temperatures or heat index values up to 107 expected? Where? Portions of central, northern, and northwest Oklahoma. When? From 1 p.m. this afternoon to 7 p.m. Central Daylight Time this evening. Impacts. Hot temperatures and high humidity may cause heat illnesses. Drink plenty of fluids, stay in an air-conditioned room, stay out of the sun, and check up on relatives and neighbors. Heat advisory remains in effect from noon to 8 p.m. Central Daylight Time Sunday. What? Heat index values up to 106 expected. Where? A portion of northeast Oklahoma. When? From noon to 8 p.m. Central Daylight Time Sunday. Impacts. Heat-related illnesses are possible, especially impacting those not acclimated to the conditions or those performing strenuous activities. Take extra precautions when outside. Wear lightweight and loose-fitting clothing. Try to limit strenuous activities to early morning or evening. Take action when you see symptoms of heat exhaustion and heat stroke. 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From the Norman Forecast Office, here is the forecast for Stillwater and surrounding area. Today, sunny, hot with highs around 103. South winds 10 to 15 miles an hour with gusts up to 25 miles an hour. Tonight, mostly clear. Lows in the upper 70s. South winds 10 to 15 miles an hour with gusts up to 25 miles an hour. Monday, sunny, hot with highs around 102. South winds 10 to 15 miles an hour. Monday night, clear. Lows in the mid-70s. South winds 10 to 15 miles an hour. Tuesday, sunny, hot with highs around 100. South winds 5 to 10 miles an hour. Tuesday night, mostly clear. Lows in the mid-70s. Wednesday, sunny. Highs in the upper 90s. Heat index values up to 105 in the afternoon. Wednesday night, mostly clear. Lows in the mid-70s. Heat index values up to 105 early until midnight. Thursday, sunny, hot with highs around 100. Heat index values up to 105 in the afternoon. Thursday night, mostly clear. Lows in the mid-70s. Heat index values up to 105 early until midnight. Friday, sunny, hot.

packed with highs around 100. Heat index values up to 105 in the afternoon. Friday night, mostly clear. Lows in the mid-70s. Heat index values up to 105 early until midnight. Saturday, sunny. Highs in the upper 90s. Heat index values up to 105 in the afternoon. 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At Stillwater, it was sunny. The temperature was 81 degrees, the dew point 63, and the relative humidity 54%. The wind was south at 12 miles an hour. The pressure was 29.98 inches and steady. At Guthrie, it was sunny. The temperature was 85. The wind was south at 13. Observations from around the region. Skies ranged from sunny to mostly sunny, and temperatures were between 78 and 85 degrees. Once again at 9 a.m., at Stillwater, it was sunny. The temperature was 81. Heat advisory remains in effect from 1 p.m. this afternoon to 7 p.m. Central Daylight Time this evening. What temperatures or heat index values up to 107 expected? Where? Portions of central, northern, and northwest Oklahoma. When, from 1 p.m. this afternoon to 7 p.m. Central Daylight Time this evening. Impacts, hot temperatures and high humidity may cause heat illnesses. Drink plenty of fluids, stay in an air-conditioned room, stay out of the sun, and check up on relatives and neighbors. Heat advisory remains in effect from noon to 8 p.m. Central Daylight Time Sunday. What? Heat index values up to 106 expected. Where? A portion of northeast Oklahoma. When? From noon to 8 p.m. Central Daylight Time Sunday. Impacts. Heat-related illnesses are possible, especially impacting those not acclimated to the conditions or those performing strenuous activities. Take extra precautions when outside. Wear lightweight and loose-fitting clothing. Try to limit strenuous activities to early morning or evening. Take action when you see symptoms of heat exhaustion and heat stroke. From the Norman Forecast Office, here is the forecast for Stillwater and surrounding area. Today, sunny, hot with highs around 103. South winds 10 to 15 miles an hour with gusts up to 25 miles an hour. Tonight, mostly clear. Lows in the upper 70s. South winds 10 to 15 miles an hour with gusts up to 25 miles an hour. Monday, sunny, hot with highs around 102. South winds 10 to 15 miles an hour. Monday night, clear. Lows in the mid-70s. South winds 10 to 15 miles an hour. Tuesday, sunny, hot with highs around 100. South winds 5 to 10 miles an hour. Tuesday night, mostly clear. Lows in the mid-70s. Wednesday, sunny. Highs in the upper 90s. Heat index values up to 105 in the afternoon. Wednesday night, mostly clear. Lows in the mid-70s. Heat index values up to 105 early until midnight. Thursday, sunny, hot with highs around 100. Heat index values up to 105 in the afternoon. Thursday night, mostly clear. Lows in the mid-70s. Heat index values up to 105 early until midnight. Friday, sunny, hot with highs around 100. Heat index values up to 105 in the afternoon. Friday night, mostly clear. Lows in the mid-70s. Heat index values up to 105 early until midnight. Saturday, sunny. Highs in the upper 90s. Heat index values up to 105 in the afternoon. 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At Stillwater, it was sunny. The temperature was 81 degrees, the dew point 63, and the relative humidity 54%. The wind was south at 12 miles an hour. The pressure was 29.98 inches and steady. At Guthrie, it was sunny. The temperature was 85. The wind was south at 13. Observations from around the region. Skies ranged from sunny to mostly sunny, and temperatures were between 78 and 85 degrees. Once again at 9 a.m., at Stillwater, it was sunny.
the temperature was 81. Heat advisory remains in effect from 1 p.m. this afternoon to 7 p.m. Central Daylight Time this evening. What temperatures or heat index values up to 107 expected? Where? Portions of central, northern, and northwest Oklahoma. When? From 1 p.m. this afternoon to 7 p.m. Central Daylight Time this evening. Impacts. Hot temperatures and high humidity may cause heat illnesses. Drink plenty of fluids, stay in an air-conditioned room, stay out of the sun, and check up on relatives and neighbors. Heat advisory remains in effect from noon to 8 p.m. Central Daylight Time Sunday. What? Heat index values up to 106 expected. Where? A portion of northeast Oklahoma. When? From noon to 8 p.m. Central Daylight Time Sunday. Impacts. Heat-related illnesses are possible, especially impacting those not acclimated to the conditions or those performing strenuous activities. Take extra precautions when outside. Wear lightweight and loose-fitting clothing. Try to limit strenuous activities to early morning or evening. Take action when you see symptoms of heat exhaustion and heat stroke. From the Norman Forecast Office, here is the forecast for Stillwater and surrounding area. Today, sunny, hot with highs around 103. South winds 10 to 15 miles an hour with gusts up to 25 miles an hour. Tonight, mostly clear. Lows in the upper 70s. South winds 10 to 15 miles an hour with gusts up to 25 miles an hour. Monday, sunny, hot with highs around 102. South winds 10 to 15 miles an hour. Monday night, clear. Lows in the mid-70s. South winds 10 to 15 miles an hour. Tuesday, sunny, hot with highs around 100. South winds 5 to 10 miles an hour. Tuesday night, mostly clear. Lows in the mid-70s. Wednesday, sunny. Highs in the upper 90s. Heat index values up to 105 in the afternoon. Wednesday night, mostly clear. Lows in the mid-70s. Heat index values up to 105 early until midnight. Thursday, sunny, hot with highs around 100. Heat index values up to 105 in the afternoon. Thursday night, mostly clear. Lows in the mid-70s. Heat index values up to 105 early until midnight. Friday, sunny, hot with highs around 100. Heat index values up to 105 in the afternoon. Friday night, mostly clear. Lows in the mid-70s. Heat index values up to 105 early until midnight. Saturday, sunny. Highs in the upper 90s. Heat index values up to 105 in the afternoon. 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At Stillwater, it was sunny. The temperature was 81 degrees, the dew point 63, and the relative humidity 54%. The wind was south at 12 miles an hour. The pressure was 29.98 inches and steady. At Guthrie, it was sunny. The temperature was 85. The wind was south at 13. Observations from around the region. Skies ranged from sunny to mostly sunny, and temperatures were between 78 and 85 degrees. Once again at 9 a.m., at Stillwater, it was sunny. The temperature was 81. Heat advisory remains in effect from 1 p.m. this afternoon to 7 p.m. Central Daylight Time this evening. What? Temperatures or heat index values up to 107 expected. Where? Portions of central, northern, and northwest Oklahoma. When? From 1 p.m. this afternoon to 7 p.m. Central Daylight Time this evening. Impacts. Hot temperatures and high humidity may cause heat illnesses. Drink plenty of fluids, stay in an air-conditioned room, stay out of the sun, and check up on relatives and neighbors. Heat advisory remains in effect from noon to 8 p.m. Central Daylight Time Sunday. What? Heat index values up to 106 expected. Where? A portion of northeast Oklahoma. When? From noon to 8 p.m. Central Daylight Time Sunday. Impacts. Heat-related illnesses are possible, especially impacting those not acclimated to the conditions or those performing strenuous activities. Take extra precautions when outside.
Wear lightweight and loose-fitting clothing. Try to limit strenuous activities to early morning or evening. Take action when you see symptoms of heat exhaustion and heat stroke. From the Norman Forecast Office, here is the forecast for Stillwater and surrounding area. Today, sunny, hot with highs around 103. South winds 10 to 15 miles an hour with gusts up to 25 miles an hour. Tonight, mostly clear. Lows in the upper 70s. South winds 10 to 15 miles an hour with gusts up to 25 miles an hour. Monday, sunny, hot with highs around 102. South winds 10 to 15 miles an hour. Monday night, clear. Lows in the mid 70s. South winds 10 to 15 miles an hour. Tuesday, sunny, hot with highs around 100. South winds 5 to 10 miles an hour. Tuesday night, mostly clear. Lows in the mid-70s. Wednesday, sunny. Highs in the upper 90s. Heat index values up to 105 in the afternoon. Wednesday night, mostly clear. Lows in the mid-70s. Heat index values up to 105 early until midnight. Thursday, sunny, hot with highs around 100. Heat index values up to 105 in the afternoon. Thursday night, mostly clear. Lows in the mid-70s. Heat index values up to 105 early until midnight. Friday, sunny, hot with highs around 100. Heat index values up to 105 in the afternoon. Friday night, mostly clear. Lows in the mid-70s. Heat index values up to 105 early until midnight. Saturday, sunny. Highs in the upper 90s. Heat index values up to 105 in the afternoon. 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It's Stillwater, it was sunny. The temperature was 81 degrees, the dew point 63, and the relative humidity 54%. The wind was south at 12 miles an hour. The pressure was 29.98 inches and steady. At Guthrie, it was sunny. The temperature was 85. The wind was south at 13. Observations from around the region. Skies ranged from sunny to mostly sunny, and temperatures were between 78 and 85 degrees. Once again at 9 a.m., it's Stillwater, it was sunny. The temperature was 81. This is your weather radio station WNG654 in Stillwater, operating on a frequency of 162.50 MHz. 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Heat advisory remains in effect from 1 p.m. this afternoon to 7 p.m. Central Daylight Time this evening. What temperatures or heat index values up to 107 expected? Where portions of central, northern, and northwest Oklahoma? When from 1 p.m. this afternoon to 7 p.m. Central Daylight Time this evening? Impacts. Hot temperatures and high humidity may cause heat illnesses. Drink plenty of fluids, stay in an air-conditioned room, stay out of the sun, and check up on relatives and neighbors. Heat advisory remains in effect from noon to 8 p.m. Central Daylight Time Sunday. What? Heat index values up to 106 expected. Where? A portion of northeast Oklahoma. When? From noon to 8 p.m. Central Daylight Time Sunday. Impacts. Heat-related illnesses are possible, especially impacting those not acclimated to the conditions or those performing strenuous activities. Take extra precautions when outside. Wear lightweight and loose-fitting clothing. Try to limit strenuous activities to early morning or evening. Take action when you see symptoms of heat exhaustion and heat stroke. From the Norman Forecast Office, here is the forecast for Stillwater and surrounding area. Today, sunny, hot with highs around 103. South winds 10 to 15 miles an hour with gusts up to 25 miles an hour. Tonight, mostly clear. Lows in the upper 70s. South winds 10 to 15 miles an hour with gusts up to 25 miles an hour. Monday, sunny, hot with highs around 102. South winds 10 to 15 miles an hour. Monday night, clear. Lows in the mid-70s.
south winds 10 to 15 miles an hour. Tuesday, sunny, hot with highs around 100. South winds 5 to 10 miles an hour. Tuesday night, mostly clear. Lows in the mid-70s. Wednesday, sunny. Highs in the upper 90s. Heat index values up to 105 in the afternoon. Wednesday night, mostly clear. Lows in the mid-70s. Heat index values up to 105 early until midnight. Thursday, sunny, hot with highs around 100. Heat index values up to 105 in the afternoon. Thursday night, mostly clear. Lows in the mid-70s. Heat index values up to 105 early until midnight. Friday, sunny, hot with highs around 100. Heat index values up to 105 in the afternoon. Friday night, mostly clear. Lows in the mid-70s. Heat index values up to 105 early until midnight. Saturday, sunny. Highs in the upper 90s. Heat index values up to 105 in the afternoon. 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It's Stillwater, it was sunny. The temperature was 81 degrees, the dew point 63, and the relative humidity 54%. Stillwater, it was sunny. The temperature was 81 degrees, the dew point 63, and the relative humidity 54%. The wind was south at 12 miles an hour. The pressure was 29.98 inches and steady. At Guthrie, it was sunny. The temperature was 85. The wind was south at 13. Observations from around the region. Skies ranged from sunny to mostly sunny, and temperatures were between 78 and 85 degrees. Once again at 9 a.m., at Stillwater, it was sunny. The temperature was 81. Heat advisory remains in effect from 1 p.m. this afternoon to 7 p.m. Central Daylight Time this evening. What temperatures or heat index values up to 107 expected? Where, portions of central, northern, and northwest Oklahoma. When, from 1 p.m. this afternoon to 7 p.m. Central Daylight Time this evening. Impacts, hot temperatures and high humidity may cause heat illnesses. Drink plenty of fluids, stay in an air-conditioned room, stay out of the sun, and check up on relatives and neighbors. Heat advisory remains in effect from noon to 8 p.m. Central Daylight Time Sunday. What? Heat index values up to 106 expected. Where? A portion of northeast Oklahoma. When? From noon to 8 p.m. Central Daylight Time Sunday. Impacts. Heat-related illnesses are possible, especially impacting those not acclimated to the conditions or those performing strenuous activities. Take extra precautions when outside. Wear lightweight and loose-fitting clothing. Try to limit strenuous activities to early morning or evening. Take action when you see symptoms of heat exhaustion and heat stroke. From the Norman Forecast Office, here is the forecast for Stillwater and surrounding area. Today, sunny, hot with highs around 103. South winds 10 to 15 miles an hour with gusts up to 25 miles an hour. Tonight, mostly clear. Lows in the upper 70s. South winds 10 to 15 miles an hour with gusts up to 25 miles an hour. Monday, sunny, hot with highs around 102. South winds 10 to 15 miles an hour. Monday night, clear. Lows in the mid-70s. South winds 10 to 15 miles an hour. Tuesday, sunny, hot with highs around 100. South winds 5 to 10 miles an hour. Tuesday night, mostly clear. Lows in the mid-70s. Wednesday, sunny. Highs in the upper 90s. Heat index values up to 105 in the afternoon. Wednesday night, mostly clear. Lows in the mid-70s. Heat index values up to 105 early until midnight. Thursday, sunny, hot with highs around 100. Heat index values up to 105 in the afternoon. Thursday night, mostly clear. Lows in the mid-70s. Heat index values up to 105 early until midnight. Friday, sunny, hot with highs around 100. Heat index values up to 105 in

afternoon. Friday night, mostly clear. Lows in the mid-70s. Heat index values up to 105 early until midnight. Saturday, sunny. Highs in the upper 90s. Heat index values up to 105 in the afternoon. 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It's Stillwater, it was sunny. The temperature was 81 degrees, the dew point 63, and the relative humidity 54%. The wind was south at 12 miles an hour. The pressure was 29.98 inches and steady. At Guthrie, it was sunny. The temperature was 85. The wind was south at 13. Observations from around the region. Skies ranged from sunny to mostly sunny, and temperatures were between 78 and 85 degrees. Once again at 9 a.m., it's Stillwater, it was sunny. The temperature was 81. Heat advisory remains in effect from 1 p.m. this afternoon to 7 p.m. Central Daylight Time this evening. What temperatures or heat index values up to 107 expected? Where, portions of central, northern, and northwest Oklahoma. When, from 1 p.m. this afternoon to 7 p.m. Central Daylight Time this evening. Impacts, hot temperatures and high humidity may cause heat illnesses. Drink plenty of fluids, stay in an air-conditioned room, stay out of the sun, and check up on relatives and neighbors. Heat advisory remains in effect from noon to 8 p.m. Central Daylight Time Sunday. What? Heat index values up to 106 expected. Where? A portion of northeast Oklahoma. When? From noon to 8 p.m. Central Daylight Time Sunday. Impacts. Heat-related illnesses are possible, especially impacting those not acclimated to the conditions or those performing strenuous activities. Take extra precautions when outside. Wear lightweight and loose-fitting clothing. Try to limit strenuous activities to early morning or evening. Take action when you see symptoms of heat exhaustion and heat stroke. From the Norman Forecast Office, here is the forecast for Stillwater and surrounding area. Today, sunny, hot with highs around 103. South winds 10 to 15 miles an hour with gusts up to 25 miles an hour. Tonight, mostly clear. Lows in the upper 70s. South winds 10 to 15 miles an hour with gusts up to 25 miles an hour. Monday, sunny, hot with highs around 102. South winds 10 to 15 miles an hour. Monday night, clear. Lows in the mid-70s. South winds 10 to 15 miles an hour. Tuesday, sunny, hot with highs around 100. South winds 5 to 10 miles an hour. Tuesday night, mostly clear. Lows in the mid-70s. Wednesday, sunny. Highs in the upper 90s. Heat index values up to 105 in the afternoon. Wednesday night, mostly clear. Lows in the mid-70s. Heat index values up to 105 early until midnight. Thursday, sunny, hot with highs around 100. Heat index values up to 105 in the afternoon. Thursday night, mostly clear. Lows in the mid-70s. Heat index values up to 105 early until midnight. Friday, sunny, hot with highs around 100. Heat index values up to 105 in the afternoon. Friday night, mostly clear. Lows in the mid-70s. Heat index values up to 105 early until midnight. Saturday, sunny. Highs in the upper 90s. Heat index values up to 105 in the afternoon. 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It's Stillwater, it was sunny. The temperature was 81 degrees, the dew point 63, and the relative humidity 54%. The wind was south at 12 miles an hour. The pressure was 29.98 inches and steady. At Guthrie, it was sunny. The temperature was 85. The wind was south at 13. Observations from around the region. Skies ranged from sunny to mostly sunny, and temperatures were between 78 and 85 degrees. Once again at 9 a.m., it's Stillwater, it was sunny. The temperature was 81. Heat advisory remains in effect from

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Wear lightweight and loose-fitting clothing. Try to limit strenuous activities to early morning or evening. Take action when you see symptoms of heat exhaustion and heat stroke. From the Norman Forecast Office, here is the forecast for Stillwater and surrounding area. Today, sunny, hot with highs around 103. South winds 10 to 15 miles an hour with gusts up to 25 miles an hour. Tonight, mostly clear. Lows in the upper 70s. South winds 10 to 15 miles an hour with gusts up to 25 miles an hour. Monday, sunny, hot with highs around 102. South winds 10 to 15 miles an hour. Monday night, clear. Lows in the mid 70s. South winds 10 to 15 miles an hour. Tuesday, sunny, hot with highs around 100. South winds 5 to 10 miles an hour. Tuesday night, mostly clear. Lows in the mid 70s. Wednesday, sunny. Highs in the upper 90s. Heat index values up to 105 in the afternoon. Wednesday night, mostly clear. Lows in the mid 70s. Heat index values up to 105 early until midnight. Thursday, sunny, hot with highs around 100. Heat index values up to 105 in the afternoon. Thursday night, mostly clear. Lows in the mid 70s. Heat index values up to 105 early until midnight. Friday, sunny, hot with highs around 100. Heat index values up to 105 in the afternoon. Friday night, mostly clear. Lows in the mid 70s. Heat index values up to 105 early until midnight. Saturday, sunny. Highs in the upper 90s. Heat index values up to 105 in the afternoon. 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At Stillwater, it was sunny. The temperature was 81 degrees, the dew point 63, and the relative humidity 54%. The wind was south at 12 miles an hour. The pressure was 29.98 inches and steady. At Guthrie, it was sunny. The temperature was 85. The wind was south at 13. Observations from around the region. Skies ranged from sunny to mostly sunny, and temperatures were between 78 and 85 degrees. Once again at 9 a.m., at Stillwater, it was sunny. The temperature was 81. Heat advisory remains in effect from 1 p.m. this afternoon to 7 p.m. Central Daylight Time this evening. What temperatures or heat index values up to 107 expected? Where? Portions of central, northern, and northwest Oklahoma. When? From 1 p.m. this afternoon to 7 p.m. Central Daylight Time this evening. Impacts. Hot temperatures and high humidity may cause heat illnesses. Drink plenty of fluids, stay in an air-conditioned room, stay out of the sun, and check up on relatives and neighbors. Heat advisory remains in effect from noon to 8 p.m. Central Daylight Time Sunday. What? Heat index values up to 106 expected. Where? A portion of northeast Oklahoma. When? From noon to 8 p.m. Central Daylight Time Sunday. Impacts. Heat-related illnesses are possible, especially impacting those not acclimated to the conditions or those performing strenuous activities. Take extra precautions when outside. Wear lightweight and loose-fitting clothing. Try to limit strenuous activities to early morning or evening. Take action when you see symptoms of heat exhaustion and heat stroke. From the Norman Forecast Office, here is the forecast for Stillwater and surrounding area. Today, sunny, hot with highs around 103. South winds 10 to 15 miles an hour with gusts up to 25 miles an hour. Tonight, mostly clear. Lows in the upper 70s. South winds 10 to 15 miles an hour with gusts up to 25 miles an hour. Monday, sunny, hot with highs around 102. South winds 10 to 15 miles

hour. Monday night, clear. Lows in the mid-70s. South winds 10 to 15 miles an hour. Tuesday, sunny, hot with highs around 100. South winds 5 to 10 miles an hour. Tuesday night, mostly clear. Lows in the mid-70s. Wednesday, sunny. Highs in the upper 90s. Heat index values up to 105 in the afternoon. Wednesday night, mostly clear. Lows in the mid-70s. Heat index values up to 105 early until midnight. Thursday, sunny, hot with highs around 100. Heat index values up to 105 in the afternoon. Thursday night, mostly clear. Lows in the mid-70s. Heat index values up to 105 early until midnight. Friday, sunny, hot with highs around 100. Heat index values up to 105 in the afternoon. Friday night, mostly clear. Lows in the mid-70s. Heat index values up to 105 early until midnight. Saturday, sunny. Highs in the upper 90s. Heat index values up to 105 in the afternoon. 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It's Stillwater, it was sunny. The temperature was 81 degrees, the dew point 63, and the relative humidity 54%. The wind was south at 12 miles an hour. The pressure was 29.98 inches and steady. At Guthrie, it was sunny. The temperature was 85. The wind was south at 13. Observations from around the region. Skies ranged from sunny to mostly sunny, and temperatures were between 78 and 85 degrees. Once again at 9 a.m., it's Stillwater, it was sunny. The temperature was 81. Heat advisory remains in effect from 1 p.m. this afternoon to 7 p.m. Central Daylight Time this evening. What temperatures or heat index values up to 107 expected? Where, portions of central, northern, and northwest Oklahoma. When, from 1 p.m. this afternoon to 7 p.m. Central Daylight Time this evening. Impacts, hot temperatures and high humidity may cause heat illnesses. Drink plenty of fluids, stay in an air-conditioned room, stay out of the sun, and check up on relatives and neighbors. Heat advisory remains in effect from noon to 8 p.m. Central Daylight Time Sunday. What? Heat index values up to 106 expected. Where? A portion of northeast Oklahoma. When? From noon to 8 p.m. Central Daylight Time Sunday. Impacts. Heat-related illnesses are possible, especially impacting those not acclimated to the conditions or those performing strenuous activities. Take extra precautions when outside. Wear lightweight and loose-fitting clothing. Try to limit strenuous activities to early morning or evening. Take action when you see symptoms of heat exhaustion and heat stroke. From the Norman Forecast Office, here is the forecast for Stillwater and surrounding area. Today, sunny, hot with highs around 103. South winds 10 to 15 miles an hour with gusts up to 25 miles an hour. Tonight, mostly clear. Lows in the upper 70s. South winds 10 to 15 miles an hour with gusts up to 25 miles an hour. Monday, sunny, hot with highs around 102. South winds 10 to 15 miles an hour. Monday night, clear. Lows in the mid-70s. South winds 10 to 15 miles an hour. Tuesday, sunny, hot with highs around 100. South winds 5 to 10 miles an hour. Tuesday night, mostly clear. Lows in the mid-70s. Wednesday, sunny. Highs in the upper 90s. Heat index values up to 105 in the afternoon. Wednesday night, mostly clear. Lows in the mid-70s. Heat index values up to 105 early until midnight. Thursday, sunny, hot with highs around 100. Heat index values up to 105 in the afternoon. Thursday night, mostly clear. Lows in the mid-70s. Heat index values up to 105 early until midnight. Friday, sunny, hot with highs around 100. Heat index values up to 105 in the afternoon. Friday night, mostly clear.

lows in the mid-70s. Heat index values up to 105 early until midnight. Saturday, sunny. Highs in the upper 90s. Heat index values up to 105 in the afternoon. You're listening to Stillwater Weather Radio, and here are 9 a.m. weather observations. It's Stillwater, it was sunny. The temperature was 81 degrees, the dew point 63, and the relative humidity 54%. The wind was south at 12 miles an hour. The pressure was 29.98 inches and steady. At Guthrie, it was sunny. The temperature was 85. The wind was south at 13. Observations from around the region. Skies ranged from sunny to mostly sunny, and temperatures were between 78 and 85 degrees. Once again at 9 a.m., at Stillwater, it was sunny. The temperature was 81. Heat advisory remains in effect from 1 p.m. this afternoon to 7 p.m. Central Daylight Time this evening. What temperatures or heat index values up to 107 expected? Where? Portions of central, northern, and northwest Oklahoma. When? From 1 p.m. this afternoon to 7 p.m. Central Daylight Time this evening. Impacts. Hot temperatures and high humidity may cause heat illnesses. Drink plenty of fluids, stay in an air-conditioned room, stay out of the sun, and check up on relatives and neighbors. Heat advisory remains in effect from noon to 8 p.m. Central Daylight Time Sunday. What? Heat index values up to 106 expected. Where? A portion of northeast Oklahoma. When? From noon to 8 p.m. Central Daylight Time Sunday. Impacts. Heat-related illnesses are possible, especially impacting those not acclimated to the conditions or those performing strenuous activities. Take extra precautions when outside. Wear lightweight and loose-fitting clothing. Try to limit strenuous activities to early morning or evening. Take action when you see symptoms of heat exhaustion and heat stroke. From the Norman Forecast Office, here is the forecast for Stillwater and surrounding area. Today, sunny, hot with highs around 103. South winds 10 to 15 miles an hour with gusts up to 25 miles an hour. Tonight, mostly clear. Lows in the upper 70s. South winds 10 to 15 miles an hour with gusts up to 25 miles an hour. Monday, sunny, hot with highs around 102. South winds 10 to 15 miles an hour. Monday night, clear. Lows in the mid-70s. South winds 10 to 15 miles an hour. Tuesday, sunny, hot with highs around 100. South winds 5 to 10 miles an hour. Tuesday night, mostly clear. Lows in the mid-70s. Wednesday, sunny. Highs in the upper 90s. Heat index values up to 105 in the afternoon. Wednesday night, mostly clear. Lows in the mid-70s. Heat index values up to 105 early until midnight. Thursday, sunny, hot with highs around 100. Heat index values up to 105 in the afternoon. Thursday night, mostly clear. Lows in the mid-70s. Heat index values up to 105 early until midnight. Friday, sunny, hot with highs around 100. Heat index values up to 105 in the afternoon. Friday night, mostly clear. Lows in the mid-70s. Heat index values up to 105 early until midnight. Saturday, sunny. Highs in the upper 90s. Heat index values up to 105 in the afternoon. 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It's Stillwater, it was sunny. The temperature was 81 degrees, the dew point 63, and the relative humidity 54%. The wind was south at 12 miles an hour. The pressure was 29.98 inches and steady. At Guthrie, it was sunny. The temperature was 85. The wind was south at 13. Observations from around the region. Skies ranged from sunny to mostly sunny, and temperatures were between 78 and 85 degrees. Once again at 9 a.m., at Stillwater, it was sunny. The temperature was 81. Heat advisory remains in effect from 1 p.m. this afternoon to 7 p.m. Central Daylight Time.

this evening. What? Temperatures or heat index values up to 107 expected. Where? Portions of central, northern, and northwest Oklahoma. When? From 1 p.m. this afternoon to 7 p.m. Central Daylight Time this evening. Impacts. Hot temperatures and high humidity may cause heat illnesses. Drink plenty of fluids, stay in an air-conditioned room, stay out of the sun, and check up on relatives and neighbors. Heat advisory remains in effect from noon to 8 p.m. Central Daylight Time Sunday. What? Heat index values up to 106 expected. Where? A portion of northeast Oklahoma. When? From noon to 8 p.m. Central Daylight Time Sunday. Impacts. Heat-related illnesses are possible, especially impacting those not acclimated to the conditions or those performing strenuous activities. Take extra precautions when outside. Wear lightweight and loose-fitting clothing. Try to limit strenuous activities to early morning or evening. Take action when you see symptoms of heat exhaustion and heat stroke. From the Norman Forecast Office, here is the forecast for Stillwater and surrounding area. Today, sunny, hot with highs around 103. South winds 10 to 15 miles an hour with gusts up to 25 miles an hour. Tonight, mostly clear. Lows in the upper 70s. South winds 10 to 15 miles an hour with gusts up to 25 miles an hour. Monday, sunny, hot with highs around 102. South winds 10 to 15 miles an hour. Monday night, clear. Lows in the mid-70s. South winds 10 to 15 miles an hour. Tuesday, sunny, hot with highs around 100. South winds 5 to 10 miles an hour. Tuesday night, mostly clear. Lows in the mid-70s. Wednesday, sunny. Highs in the upper 90s. Heat index values up to 105 in the afternoon. Wednesday night, mostly clear. Lows in the mid-70s. Heat index values up to 105 early until midnight. Thursday, sunny, hot with highs around 100. Heat index values up to 105 in the afternoon. Thursday night, mostly clear. Lows in the mid-70s. Heat index values up to 105 early until midnight. Friday, sunny, hot with highs around 100. Heat index values up to 105 in the afternoon. Friday night, mostly clear. Lows in the mid-70s. Heat index values up to 105 early until midnight. Saturday, sunny. Highs in the upper 90s. Heat index values up to 105 in the afternoon. 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It's Stillwater, it was sunny. The temperature was 81 degrees, the dew point 63, and the relative humidity 54%. The wind was south at 12 miles an hour. The pressure was 29.98 inches and steady. At Guthrie, it was sunny. The temperature was 85. The wind was south at 13. Observations from around the region. Skies ranged from sunny to mostly sunny, and temperatures were between 78 and 85 degrees. Once again at 9 a.m., it's Stillwater, it was sunny. The temperature was 81. Heat advisory remains in effect from 1 p.m. this afternoon to 7 p.m. Central Daylight Time this evening. What? Temperatures or heat index values up to 107 expected. Where? Portions of central, northern, and northwest Oklahoma. When? From 1 p.m. this afternoon to 7 p.m. Central Daylight Time this evening. Impacts. Hot temperatures and high humidity may cause heat illnesses. Drink plenty of fluids, stay in an air-conditioned room, stay out of the sun, and check up on relatives and neighbors. Heat advisory remains in effect from noon to 8 p.m. Central Daylight Time Sunday. What? Heat index values up to 106 expected. Where? A portion of northeast Oklahoma. When? From noon to 8 p.m. Central Daylight Time Sunday. Impacts. Heat-related illnesses are possible, especially in

affecting those not acclimated to the conditions or those performing strenuous activities. Take extra precautions when outside. Wear lightweight and loose-fitting clothing. Try to limit strenuous activities to early morning or evening. Take action when you see symptoms of heat exhaustion and heat stroke. From the Norman Forecast Office, here is the forecast for Stillwater and surrounding area. Today, sunny, hot with highs around 103. South winds 10 to 15 miles an hour with gusts up to 25 miles an hour. Tonight, mostly clear. Lows in the upper 70s. South winds 10 to 15 miles an hour with gusts up to 25 miles an hour. Monday, sunny, hot with highs around 102. South winds 10 to 15 miles an hour. Monday night, clear. Lows in the mid-70s. South winds 10 to 15 miles an hour. Tuesday, sunny, hot with highs around 100. South winds 5 to 10 miles an hour. Tuesday night, mostly clear. Lows in the mid-70s. Wednesday, sunny. Highs in the upper 90s. Heat index values up to 105 in the afternoon. Wednesday night, mostly clear. Lows in the mid-70s. Heat index values up to 105 early until midnight. Thursday, sunny, hot with highs around 100. Heat index values up to 105 in the afternoon. Thursday night, mostly clear. Lows in the mid-70s. Heat index values up to 105 early until midnight. Friday, sunny, hot with highs around 100. Heat index values up to 105 in the afternoon. Friday night, mostly clear. Lows in the mid-70s. Heat index values up to 105 early until midnight. Saturday, sunny. Highs in the upper 90s. Heat index values up to 105 in the afternoon. 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It's Stillwater, it was sunny. The temperature was 86 degrees, the dew point 64, and the relative humidity 47%. The wind was south at 13 miles an hour. The pressure was 29.98 inches and steady. At Guthrie, it was sunny. The temperature was 92. The wind was south at 16, gusting to 28. Observations from around the region. At Dallas-Fort Worth, it was sunny, with a temperature of 89. It was mostly sunny, with a temperature of 88 at Wichita, 89 at Oklahoma City, 86 at Tulsa, and 82 at Springfield. Once again at 10 a.m., at Stillwater, it was sunny. The temperature was 86. Heat advisory remains in effect from 1 p.m. this afternoon to 7 p.m. Central Daylight Time this evening. What temperatures or heat index values up to 107 expected? Where, portions of central, northern, and northwest Oklahoma. When, from 1 p.m. this afternoon to 7 p.m. Central Daylight Time this evening. Impacts, hot temperatures and high humidity may cause heat illnesses. Drink plenty of fluids, stay in an air-conditioned room, stay out of the sun, and check up on relatives and neighbors. Heat advisory remains in effect from noon to 8 p.m. Central Daylight Time Sunday. What? Heat index values up to 106 expected. Where? A portion of northeast Oklahoma. When? From noon to 8 p.m. Central Daylight Time Sunday. Impacts. Heat-related illnesses are possible, especially impacting those not acclimated to the conditions or those performing strenuous activities. Take extra precautions when outside. Wear lightweight and loose-fitting clothing. Try to limit strenuous activities to early morning or evening. Take action when you see symptoms of heat exhaustion and heat stroke. From the Norman Forecast Office, here is the forecast for Stillwater and surrounding area. Today, sunny, hot with highs around 103. South winds 10 to 15 miles an hour with gusts up to 25 miles an hour. Tonight, mostly clear. Lows in the upper 70s. South winds 10 to 15 miles an hour with gusts up to 25 miles an hour. Monday, sunny, hot with highs around 102. South winds 10 to 15 miles an hour. Monday night, clear. Lows in the mid-70s.

south winds 10 to 15 miles an hour. Tuesday, sunny, hot with highs around 100. South winds 5 to 10 miles an hour. Tuesday night, mostly clear. Lows in the mid-70s. Wednesday, sunny. Highs in the upper 90s. Heat index values up to 105 in the afternoon. Wednesday night, mostly clear. Lows in the mid-70s. Heat index values up to 105 early until midnight. Thursday, sunny, hot with highs around 100. Heat index values up to 105 in the afternoon. Thursday night, mostly clear. Lows in the mid-70s. Heat index values up to 105 early until midnight. Friday, sunny, hot with highs around 100. Heat index values up to 105 in the afternoon. Friday night, mostly clear. Lows in the mid-70s. Heat index values up to 105 early until midnight. Saturday, sunny. Highs in the upper 90s. Heat index values up to 105 in the afternoon. 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It's Stillwater, it was sunny. The temperature was 86 degrees, the dew point 64, and the relative humidity 47%. The wind was south at 13 miles an hour. The pressure was 29.98 inches and steady. At Guthrie, it was sunny. The temperature was 92. The wind was south at 16, gusting to 28. Observations from around the region. At Dallas-Fort Worth, it was sunny, with a temperature of 89. It was mostly sunny, with a temperature of 88 at Wichita, 89 at Oklahoma City, 86 at Tulsa, and 82 at Springfield. Once again at 10 a.m., at Stillwater, it was sunny. The temperature was 86. Heat advisory remains in effect from 1 p.m. this afternoon to 7 p.m. Central Daylight Time this evening. What temperatures or heat index values up to 107 expected? Where, portions of central, northern, and northwest Oklahoma. When, from 1 p.m. this afternoon to 7 p.m. Central Daylight Time this evening. Impacts, hot temperatures and high humidity may cause heat illnesses. Drink plenty of fluids, stay in an air-conditioned room, stay out of the sun, and check up on relatives and neighbors. Heat advisory remains in effect from noon to 8 p.m. Central Daylight Time Sunday. What? Heat index values up to 106 expected. Where? A portion of northeast Oklahoma. When? From noon to 8 p.m. Central Daylight Time Sunday. Impacts. Heat-related illnesses are possible, especially impacting those not acclimated to the conditions or those performing strenuous activities. Take extra precautions when outside. Wear lightweight and loose-fitting clothing. Try to limit strenuous activities to early morning or evening. Take action when you see symptoms of heat exhaustion and heat stroke. From the Norman Forecast Office, here is the forecast for Stillwater and surrounding area. Today, sunny, hot with highs around 103. South winds 10 to 15 miles an hour with gusts up to 25 miles an hour. Tonight, mostly clear. Lows in the upper 70s. South winds 10 to 15 miles an hour with gusts up to 25 miles an hour. Monday, sunny, hot with highs around 102. South winds 10 to 15 miles an hour. Monday night, clear. Lows in the mid-70s. South winds 10 to 15 miles an hour. Tuesday, sunny, hot with highs around 100. South winds 5 to 10 miles an hour. Tuesday night, mostly clear. Lows in the mid-70s. Wednesday, sunny. Highs in the upper 90s. Heat index values up to 105 in the afternoon. Wednesday night, mostly clear. Lows in the mid-70s. Heat index values up to 105 early until midnight. Thursday, sunny, hot with highs around 100. Heat index values up to 105 in the afternoon. Thursday night, mostly clear. Lows in the mid-70s. Heat index values up to 105 early until midnight. Friday, sunny, hot with highs around 100. Heat index values up to

105 in the afternoon. Friday night, mostly clear. Lows in the mid-70s. Heat index values up to 105 early until midnight. Saturday, sunny. Highs in the upper 90s. Heat index values up to 105 in the afternoon. 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It's Stillwater, it was sunny. The temperature was 86 degrees, the dew point 64, and the relative humidity 47%. The wind was south at 13 miles an hour. The pressure was 29.98 inches and steady. At Guthrie, it was sunny. The temperature was 92. The wind was south at 16, gusting to 28. Observations from around the region. Skies ranged from sunny to mostly sunny, and temperatures were between 82 and 89 degrees. Once again at 10 a.m., at Stillwater, it was sunny. The temperature was 86. Heat advisory remains in effect from 1 p.m. this afternoon to 7 p.m. Central Daylight Time this evening. What temperatures or heat index values up to 107 expected? Where, portions of central, northern, and northwest Oklahoma. When, from 1 p.m. this afternoon to 7 p.m. Central Daylight Time this evening. Impacts, hot temperatures and high humidity may cause heat illnesses. Drink plenty of fluids, stay in an air-conditioned room, stay out of the sun, and check up on relatives and neighbors. 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Programming originates from the National Weather Service Forecast Office in Norman, Oklahoma. Heat advisory remains in effect from noon to 8 p.m. Central Daylight Time Sunday. What? Heat index values up to 106 expected. Where? A portion of northeast Oklahoma. When? From noon to 8 p.m. Central Daylight Time Sunday. Impacts. Heat-related illnesses are possible, especially impacting those not acclimated to the conditions or those performing strenuous activities. Take extra precautions when outside. Wear lightweight and loose-fitting clothing. Try to limit strenuous activities to early morning or evening. Take action when you see symptoms of heat exhaustion and heat stroke. From the Norman Forecast Office, here is the forecast for Stillwater and surrounding area. Today, sunny, hot with highs around 103. South winds 10 to 15 miles an hour with gusts up to 25 miles an hour. Tonight, mostly clear. Lows in the upper 70s. South winds 10 to 15 miles an hour with gusts up to 25 miles an hour. Monday, sunny, hot with highs around 102. South winds 10 to 15 miles an hour. Monday night, clear. Lows in the mid-70s. South winds 10 to 15 miles an hour. Tuesday, sunny, hot with highs around 100. South winds 5 to 10 miles an hour. Tuesday night, mostly clear. Lows in the mid-70s. Wednesday, sunny. Highs in the upper 90s. Heat index values up to 105 in the afternoon. Wednesday night, mostly clear. Lows in the mid-70s. Heat index values up to 105 early until midnight. Thursday, sunny, hot with highs around 100. Heat index values up to 105 in the afternoon. Thursday night, mostly clear. Lows in the mid-70s. Heat index values up to 105 early until midnight. Friday, sunny, hot with highs around 100. Heat index values up to 105 in the afternoon. Friday night, mostly clear. Lows in the mid-70s. Heat index values up to 105 early until midnight. Saturday, sunny. Highs in the upper 90s. Heat index values up to 105 in the afternoon. 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It's Stillwater, it was sunny. The temperature was 86 degrees, the dew point 64, and the relative humidity 47%. The wind was south at 13 miles an hour. The pressure was 29.98 inches and steady. At Guthrie, it was sunny. The temperature was 92. The wind was

south at 16, gusting to 28. Observations from around the region. Skies ranged from sunny to mostly sunny, and temperatures were between 82 and 89 degrees. Once again at 10 a.m., it's still water, it was sunny. The temperature was 86. Heat advisory remains in effect from 1 p.m. this afternoon to 7 p.m. Central Daylight Time this evening. What temperatures or heat index values up to 107 expected? Where, portions of central, northern, and northwest Oklahoma. When, from 1 p.m. this afternoon to 7 p.m. Central Daylight Time this evening. Impacts, hot temperatures and high humidity may cause heat illnesses. Drink plenty of fluids, stay in an air-conditioned room, stay out of the sun, and check up on relatives and neighbors. Heat advisory remains in effect from noon to 8 p.m. Central Daylight Time Sunday. What? Heat index values up to 106 expected. Where? A portion of northeast Oklahoma. When? From noon to 8 p.m. Central Daylight Time Sunday. Impacts. Heat-related illnesses are possible, especially impacting those not acclimated to the conditions or those performing strenuous activities. Take extra precautions when outside. Wear lightweight and loose-fitting clothing. Try to limit strenuous activities to early morning or evening. Take action when you see symptoms of heat exhaustion and heat stroke. From the Norman Forecast Office, here is the forecast for Stillwater and surrounding area. Today, sunny, hot with highs around 103. South winds 10 to 15 miles an hour with gusts up to 25 miles an hour. Tonight, mostly clear. Lows in the upper 70s. South winds 10 to 15 miles an hour with gusts up to 25 miles an hour. Monday, sunny, hot with highs around 102. South winds 10 to 15 miles an hour. Monday night, clear. Lows in the mid-70s. South winds 10 to 15 miles an hour. Tuesday, sunny, hot with highs around 100. South winds 5 to 10 miles an hour. Tuesday night, mostly clear. Lows in the mid-70s. Wednesday, sunny. Highs in the upper 90s. Heat index values up to 105 in the afternoon. Wednesday night, mostly clear. Lows in the mid-70s. Heat index values up to 105 early until midnight. Thursday, sunny, hot with highs around 100. Heat index values up to 105 in the afternoon. Thursday night, mostly clear. Lows in the mid-70s. Heat index values up to 105 early until midnight. Friday, sunny, hot with highs around 100. Heat index values up to 105 in the afternoon. Friday night, mostly clear. Lows in the mid-70s. Heat index values up to 105 early until midnight. Saturday, sunny. Highs in the upper 90s. Heat index values up to 105 in the afternoon. 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It's Stillwater, it was sunny. The temperature was 86 degrees, the dew point 64, and the relative humidity 47%. The wind was south at 13 miles an hour. The pressure was 29.98 inches and steady. At Guthrie, it was sunny. The temperature was 92. The wind was south at 16, gusting to 28. Observations from around the region. Skies ranged from sunny to mostly sunny, and temperatures were between 82 and 89 degrees. Once again at 10 a.m., it's still water, it was sunny. The temperature was 86. Heat advisory remains in effect from 1 p.m. this afternoon to 7 p.m. Central Daylight Time this evening. What? Temperatures or heat index values up to 107 expected. Where? Portions of central, northern, and northwest Oklahoma. When? From 1 p.m. this afternoon to 7 p.m. Central Daylight Time this evening. Impacts. Hot temperatures and high humidity may cause heat illnesses. Drink plenty of fluids, stay in an air-conditioned room, stay out of the sun, and check up on relatives and neighbors. Heat advisory remains in effect from noon to 8 p.m. Central Daylight Time Sunday. What? Heat index values up to 106 expected.
Where? A portion of northeast Oklahoma. When? From noon to 8 p.m. Central Daylight Time Sunday. Impacts. Heat-related illnesses are possible, especially impacting those not acclimated to the conditions or those performing strenuous activities. Take extra precautions when outside. Wear lightweight and loose-fitting clothing. Try to limit strenuous activities to early morning or evening. Take action when you see symptoms of heat exhaustion and heat stroke. From the Norman Forecast Office, here is the forecast for Stillwater and surrounding area. Today, sunny, hot with highs around 103. South winds 10 to 15 miles an hour with gusts up to 25 miles an hour. Tonight, mostly clear. Lows in the upper 70s. South winds 10 to 15 miles an hour with gusts up to 25 miles an hour. Monday, sunny, hot with highs around 102. South winds 10 to 15 miles an hour. Monday night, clear. Lows in the mid-70s. South winds 10 to 15 miles an hour. Tuesday, sunny, hot with highs around 100. South winds 5 to 10 miles an hour. Tuesday night, mostly clear. Lows in the mid-70s. Wednesday, sunny. Highs in the upper 90s. Heat index values up to 105 in the afternoon. Wednesday night, mostly clear. Lows in the mid-70s. Heat index values up to 105 early until midnight. Thursday, sunny, hot with highs around 100. Heat index values up to 105 in the afternoon. Thursday night, mostly clear. Lows in the mid-70s. Heat index values up to 105 early until midnight. Friday, sunny, hot with highs around 100. Heat index values up to 105 in the afternoon. Friday night, mostly clear. Lows in the mid-70s. Heat index values up to 105 early until midnight. Saturday, sunny. Highs in the upper 90s. Heat index values up to 105 in the afternoon. You are listening to Stillwater Weather Radio, and here are 10 a.m. weather observations. It's Stillwater, it was sunny. The temperature was 86 degrees, the dew point 64, and the relative humidity 47%. The wind was south at 13 miles an hour. The pressure was 29.98 inches and steady. At Guthrie, it was sunny. The temperature was 92. The wind was south at 16, gusting to 28. Observations from around the region. Skies ranged from sunny to mostly sunny, and temperatures were between 82 and 89 degrees. Once again at 10 a.m., it's Stillwater, it was sunny. The temperature was 86. Heat advisory remains in effect from 1 p.m. this afternoon to 7 p.m. Central Daylight Time this evening. What? Temperatures or heat index values up to 107 expected. Where? Portions of central, northern, and northwest Oklahoma. When? From 1 p.m. this afternoon to 7 p.m. Central Daylight Time this evening. Impacts. Hot temperatures and high humidity may cause heat illnesses. Drink plenty of fluids, stay in an air-conditioned room, stay out of the sun, and check up on relatives and neighbors. Heat advisory remains in effect from noon to 8 p.m. Central Daylight Time Sunday. What? Heat index values up to 106 expected. Where? A portion of northeast Oklahoma. When? From noon to 8 p.m. Central Daylight Time Sunday. Impacts. Heat-related illnesses are possible, especially impacting those not acclimated to the conditions or those performing strenuous activities. Take extra precautions when outside. Wear lightweight and loose-fitting clothing. Try to limit strenuous activities to early morning or evening. Take action when you see symptoms of heat exhaustion and heat stroke. From the Norman Forecast Office, here is the forecast for Stillwater and surrounding area. Today, sunny, hot with highs around 103. South winds 10 to 15 miles an hour with gusts up to 25 miles an hour. Tonight, mostly clear. Lows in the upper 70s. South winds 10 to 15 miles an hour with gusts up to 25 miles an hour. Monday, sunny, hot with highs around 102. South winds 10 to 15 miles an hour.
Monday night, clear. Lows in the mid-70s. South winds 10 to 15 miles an hour. Tuesday, sunny, hot with highs around 100. South winds 5 to 10 miles an hour. Tuesday night, mostly clear. Lows in the mid-70s. Wednesday, sunny. Highs in the upper 90s. Heat index values up to 105 in the afternoon. Wednesday night, mostly clear. Lows in the mid-70s. Heat index values up 105 early until midnight. Thursday, sunny, hot with highs around 100. Heat index values up to 105 in the afternoon. Thursday night, mostly clear. Lows in the mid-70s. Heat index values up to 105 early until midnight. Friday, sunny, hot with highs around 100. Heat index values up to 105 in the afternoon. Friday night, mostly clear. Lows in the mid-70s. Heat index values up to 105 early until midnight. Saturday, sunny. Highs in the upper 90s. Heat index values up to 105 in the afternoon. 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It's Stillwater, it was sunny. The temperature was 86 degrees, the dew point 64, and the relative humidity 47%. The wind was south at 13 miles an hour. The pressure was 29.98 inches and steady. At Guthrie, it was sunny. The temperature was 92. The wind was south at 16, gusting to 28. Observations from around the region. Skies ranged from sunny to mostly sunny, and temperatures were between 82 and 89 degrees. Once again at 10 a.m., it's Stillwater, it was sunny. The temperature was 86. This is your weather radio station WNG654 in Stillwater, operating on a frequency of 162.50 MHz. 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Heat advisory remains in effect from 1 p.m. this afternoon to 7 p.m. Central Daylight Time this evening. What temperatures or heat index values up to 107 expected? Where, portions of central, northern, and northwest Oklahoma. When, from 1 p.m. this afternoon to 7 p.m. Central Daylight Time this evening. Impacts. Hot temperatures and high humidity may cause heat illnesses. Drink plenty of fluids, stay in an air-conditioned room, stay out of the sun, and check up on relatives and neighbors. Heat advisory remains in effect from noon to 8 p.m. Central Daylight Time Sunday. What? Heat index values up to 106 expected. Where? A portion of northeast Oklahoma. When? From noon to 8 p.m. Central Daylight Time Sunday. Impacts. Heat-related illnesses are possible, especially impacting those not acclimated to the conditions or those performing strenuous activities. Take extra precautions when outside. Wear lightweight and loose-fitting clothing. Try to limit strenuous activities to early morning or evening. Take action when you see symptoms of heat exhaustion and heat stroke. From the Norman Forecast Office, here is the forecast for Stillwater and surrounding area. Today, sunny. Hot with highs around 103. South winds 10 to 15 miles an hour with gusts up to 25 miles an hour. Tonight, mostly clear. Lows in the upper 70s. South winds 10 to 15 miles an hour with gusts up to 25 miles an hour. Monday, sunny, hot with highs around 102. South winds 10 to 15 miles an hour. Monday night, clear. Lows in the mid-70s. South winds 10 to 15 miles an hour. Tuesday, sunny, hot with highs around 100. South winds 5 to 10 miles an hour. Tuesday night, mostly clear. Lows in the mid-70s. Wednesday, sunny. Highs in the upper 90s. Heat index values up to 105 in the afternoon. Wednesday night, mostly clear. Lows in the mid-70s. Heat index values up to 105 early until midnight. Thursday, sunny, hot with highs around 100. Heat index values up to 105 in the afternoon. Thursday night, mostly clear.
lows in the mid-70s. Heat index values up to 105 early until midnight. Friday, sunny, hot with highs around 100. Heat index values up to 105 in the afternoon. Friday night, mostly clear. Lows in the mid-70s. Heat index values up to 105 early until midnight. Saturday, sunny. Highs in the upper 90s. Heat index values up to 105 in the afternoon. 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It's Stillwater, it was sunny. The temperature was 86 degrees, the radio, and here are 10 a.m. weather observations. It's Stillwater, it was sunny. The temperature was 86 degrees, the dew point 64, and the relative humidity 47%. The wind was south at 13 miles an hour. The pressure was 29.98 inches and steady. At Guthrie, it was sunny. The temperature was 92. The wind was south at 16, gusting to 28. Observations from around the region. Skies ranged from sunny to mostly sunny, and temperatures were between 82 and 89 degrees. Once again at 10 a.m., it's Stillwater, it was sunny. The temperature was 86. Heat advisory remains in effect from 1 p.m. this afternoon to 7 p.m. Central Daylight Time this evening. What temperatures or heat index values up to 107 expected? Where, portions of central, northern, and northwest Oklahoma. When, from 1 p.m. this afternoon to 7 p.m. Central Daylight Time this evening. Impacts, hot temperatures and high humidity may cause heat illnesses. Drink plenty of fluids, stay in an air-conditioned room, stay out of the sun, and check up on relatives and neighbors. Heat advisory remains in effect from noon to 8 p.m. Central Daylight Time Sunday. What? Heat index values up to 106 expected. Where? A portion of northeast Oklahoma. When? From noon to 8 p.m. Central Daylight Time Sunday. Impacts. Heat-related illnesses are possible, especially impacting those not acclimated to the conditions or those performing strenuous activities. Take extra precautions when outside. Wear lightweight and loose-fitting clothing. Try to limit strenuous activities to early morning or evening. Take action when you see symptoms of heat exhaustion and heat stroke. From the Norman Forecast Office, here is the forecast for Stillwater and surrounding area. Today, sunny, hot with highs around 103. South winds 10 to 15 miles an hour with gusts up to 25 miles an hour. Tonight, mostly clear. Lows in the upper 70s. South winds 10 to 15 miles an hour with gusts up to 25 miles an hour. Monday, sunny, hot with highs around 102. South winds 10 to 15 miles an hour. Monday night, clear. Lows in the mid-70s. South winds 10 to 15 miles an hour. Tuesday, sunny, hot with highs around 100. South winds 5 to 10 miles an hour. Tuesday night, mostly clear. Lows in the mid-70s. Wednesday, sunny. Highs in the upper 90s. Heat index values up to 105 in the afternoon. Wednesday night, mostly clear. Lows in the mid-70s. Heat index values up to 105 early until midnight. Thursday, sunny, hot with highs around 100. Heat index values up to 105 in the afternoon. Thursday night, mostly clear. Lows in the mid-70s. Heat index values up to 105 early until midnight. Friday, sunny, hot with highs around 100. Heat index values up to 105 in the afternoon. Friday night, mostly clear. Lows in the mid-70s. Heat index values up to 105 early until midnight. Saturday, sunny. Highs in the upper 90s. Heat index values up to 105 in the afternoon. 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It's Stillwater, it was sunny. The temperature was 86 degrees, the dew point 64, and the relative humidity 47%. The wind was south at 13 miles an hour. The pressure was 29.98 inches and steady.
Ed Guthrie, it was...

sunny. The temperature was 92. The wind was south at 16, gusting to 28. Observations from around the region. Skies ranged from sunny to mostly sunny, and temperatures were between 82 and 89 degrees. Once again at 10 a.m., it's still water, it was sunny. The temperature was 86. Heat advisory remains in effect from 1 p.m. this afternoon to 7 p.m. Central Daylight Time this evening. What temperatures or heat index values up to 107 expected? Where portions of central, northern, and northwest Oklahoma? When, from 1 p.m. this afternoon to 7 p.m. Central Daylight Time this evening. Impacts, hot temperatures and high humidity may cause heat illnesses. Drink plenty of fluids, stay in an air-conditioned room, stay out of the sun, and check up on relatives and neighbors. Heat advisory remains in effect from noon to 8 p.m. Central Daylight Time Sunday. What? Heat index values up to 106 expected. Where? A portion of northeast Oklahoma. When? From noon to 8 p.m. Central Daylight Time Sunday. Impacts. Heat-related illnesses are possible, especially impacting those not acclimated to the conditions or those performing strenuous activities. Take extra precautions when outside. Wear lightweight and loose-fitting clothing. Try to limit strenuous activities to early morning or evening. Take action when you see symptoms of heat exhaustion and heat stroke. From the Norman Forecast Office, here is the forecast for Stillwater and surrounding area. Today, sunny, hot with highs around 103. South winds 10 to 15 miles an hour with gusts up to 25 miles an hour. Tonight, mostly clear. Lows in the upper 70s. South winds 10 to 15 miles an hour with gusts up to 25 miles an hour. Monday, sunny, hot with highs around 102. South winds 10 to 15 miles an hour. Monday night, clear. Lows in the mid 70s. South winds 10 to 15 miles an hour. Tuesday, sunny, hot with highs around 100. South winds 5 to 10 miles an hour. Tuesday night, mostly clear. Lows in the mid-70s. Wednesday, sunny. Highs in the upper 90s. Heat index values up to 105 in the afternoon. Wednesday night, mostly clear. Lows in the mid-70s. Heat index values up to 105 early until midnight. Thursday, sunny, hot with highs around 100. Heat index values up to 105 in the afternoon. Thursday night, mostly clear. Lows in the mid-70s. Heat index values up to 105 early until midnight. Friday, sunny, hot with highs around 100. Heat index values up to 105 in the afternoon. Friday night, mostly clear. Lows in the mid-70s. Heat index values up to 105 early until midnight. Saturday, sunny. Highs in the upper 90s. Heat index values up to 105 in the afternoon. 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It's Stillwater, it was sunny. The temperature was 86 degrees, the dew point 64, and the relative humidity 47%. The wind was south at 13 miles an hour. The pressure was 29.98 inches and steady. At Guthrie, it was sunny. The temperature was 92. The wind was south at 16, gusting to 28. Observations from around the region. Skies ranged from sunny to mostly sunny, and temperatures were between 82 and 89 degrees. Once again at 10 a.m., it's still water, it was sunny. The temperature was 86. Heat advisory remains in effect from 1 p.m. this afternoon to 7 p.m. Central Daylight Time this evening. What? Temperatures or heat index values up to 107 expected. Where? Portions of central, northern, and northwest Oklahoma. When? From 1 p.m. this afternoon to 7 p.m. Central Daylight Time this evening. Impacts. Hot temperatures and high humidity may cause heat illnesses. Drink plenty of fluids, stay in an air-conditioned room, stay out of the sun, and check up on relatives and neighbors. Heat advisory remains in effect from noon to 8 p.m. Central Daylight Time Sunday. What?

miles an hour. Monday, sunny, hot with highs around 102. South winds 10 to 15 miles an hour. Monday night, clear. Lows in the mid-70s. South winds 10 to 15 miles an hour. Tuesday, sunny, hot with highs around 100. South winds 5 to 10 miles an hour. Tuesday night, mostly clear. Lows in the mid-70s. Wednesday, sunny. Highs in the upper 90s. Heat index values up to 105 in the afternoon. Wednesday night, mostly clear. Lows in the mid-70s. Heat index values up to 105 early until midnight. Thursday, sunny, hot with highs around 100. Heat index values up to 105 in the afternoon. Thursday night, mostly clear. Lows in the mid-70s. Heat index values up to 105 early until midnight. Friday, sunny, hot with highs around 100. Heat index values up to 105 in the afternoon. Friday night, mostly clear. Lows in the mid-70s. Heat index values up to 105 early until midnight. Saturday, sunny. Highs in the upper 90s. Heat index values up to 105 in the afternoon. 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It's Stillwater, it was sunny. The temperature was 86 degrees, the dew point 64, and the relative humidity 47%. The wind was south at 13 miles an hour. The pressure was 29.98 inches and steady. At Guthrie, it was sunny. The temperature was 92. The wind was south at 16, gusting to 28. Observations from around the region. Skies ranged from sunny to mostly sunny, and temperatures were between 82 and 89 degrees. Once again at 10 a.m., it's Stillwater, it was sunny. The temperature was 86. Heat advisory remains in effect from 1 p.m. this afternoon to 7 p.m. Central Daylight Time this evening. What temperatures or heat index values up to 107 expected? Where, portions of central, northern, and northwest Oklahoma. When, from 1 p.m. this afternoon to 7 p.m. Central Daylight Time this evening. Impacts, hot temperatures and high humidity may cause heat illnesses. Drink plenty of fluids, stay in an air-conditioned room, stay out of the sun, and check up on relatives and neighbors. Heat advisory remains in effect from noon to 8 p.m. Central Daylight Time Sunday. What, heat index values up to 106 expected? Where, a portion of northeast Oklahoma. When, from noon to 8 p.m. Central Daylight Time Sunday. Impacts, heat-related illnesses are possible, especially impacting those not acclimated to the conditions or those performing strenuous activities. Take extra precautions when outside. Wear lightweight and loose-fitting clothing. Try to limit strenuous activities to early morning or evening. Take action when you see symptoms of heat exhaustion and heat stroke. From the Norman Forecast Office, here is the forecast for Stillwater and surrounding area. Rest of today, sunny, hot with highs around 102. South winds around 15 miles an hour with gusts up to 25 miles an hour. Tonight, mostly clear. Lows in the mid-70s. South winds 10 to 15 miles an hour. Monday, sunny, hot with highs around 102. South winds 10 to 15 miles an hour. Monday night, clear. Lows in the mid-70s. South winds 10 to 15 miles an hour. Tuesday, sunny, hot with highs around 100. South winds 5 to 10 miles an hour. Tuesday night, mostly clear. Lows in the mid-70s. Wednesday, sunny. Highs in the upper 90s. Heat index values up to 105 in the afternoon. Wednesday night, mostly clear. Lows in the mid-70s. Heat index values up to 105 early until midnight. Thursday, sunny, hot with highs around 100.

Index values up to 105 in the afternoon. Thursday night, mostly clear. Lows in the mid-70s. Heat index values up to 105 early until midnight. Friday, sunny, hot with highs around 100. Heat index values up to 105 in the afternoon. Friday night, mostly clear. Lows in the mid-70s. Heat index values up to 105 early until midnight. Saturday, sunny. Highs in the upper 90s. Heat index values up to 105 in the afternoon. 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It's Stillwater, it was sunny. The temperature was 86 degrees, the dew point 64, and the relative humidity 47%. The wind was south at 13 miles an hour. The pressure was 29.98 inches and steady. At Guthrie, it was sunny. The temperature was 92. The wind was south at 16, gusting to 28. Observations from around the region. Skies ranged from sunny to mostly sunny, and temperatures were between 82 and 89 degrees. Once again at 10 a.m., it's Stillwater, it was sunny. The temperature was 86. Heat advisory remains in effect from 1 p.m. this afternoon to 7 p.m. Central Daylight Time this evening. What temperatures or heat index values up to 107 expected? Where, portions of central, northern, and northwest Oklahoma. When, from 1 p.m. this afternoon to 7 p.m. Central Daylight Time this evening. Impacts, hot temperatures and high humidity may cause heat illnesses. Drink plenty of fluids, stay in an air-conditioned room, stay out of the sun, and check up on relatives and neighbors. Heat advisory remains in effect from noon to 8 p.m. Central Daylight Time Sunday. What? Heat index values up to 106 expected. Where? A portion of northeast Oklahoma. When? From noon to 8 p.m. Central Daylight Time Sunday. Impacts. Heat-related illnesses are possible, especially impacting those not acclimated to the conditions or those performing strenuous activities. Take extra precautions when outside. Wear lightweight and loose-fitting clothing. Try to limit strenuous activities to early morning or evening. Take action when you see symptoms of heat exhaustion and heat stroke. From the Norman Forecast Office, here is the forecast for Stillwater and surrounding area. Rest of today, sunny, hot with highs around 102. South winds around 15 miles an hour with gusts up to 25 miles an hour. Tonight, mostly clear. Lows in the mid-70s. South winds 10 to 15 miles an hour. Monday, sunny, hot with highs around 102. South winds 10 to 15 miles an hour. Monday night, clear. Lows in the mid-70s. South winds 10 to 15 miles an hour. Tuesday, sunny, hot with highs around 100. South winds 5 to 10 miles an hour. Tuesday night, mostly clear. Lows in the mid-70s. Wednesday, sunny. Highs in the upper 90s. Heat index values up to 105 in the afternoon. Wednesday night, mostly clear. Lows in the mid-70s. Heat index values up to 105 early until midnight. Thursday, sunny, hot with highs around 100. Heat index values up to 105 in the afternoon. Thursday night, mostly clear. Lows in the mid-70s. Heat index values up to 105 early until midnight. Friday, sunny, hot with highs around 100. Heat index values up to 105 in the afternoon. Friday night, mostly clear. Lows in the mid-70s. Heat index values up to 105 early until midnight. Saturday, sunny. Highs in the upper 90s. Heat index values up to 105 in the afternoon. 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It's Stillwater, it was sunny. The temperature was 86 degrees, the dew point 64, and the relative humidity 47%. The wind was south at 13 miles an hour. The pressure was 29.98 inches and steady. At Guthrie, it was sunny. The temperature was 92.

was south at 16, gusting to 28. Observations from around the region. Skies ranged from sunny to mostly sunny, and temperatures were between 82 and 89 degrees. Once again at 10 a.m., it's still water, it was sunny. The temperature was 86. Heat advisory remains in effect from 1 p.m. this afternoon to 7 p.m. Central Daylight Time this evening. What temperatures or heat index values up to 107 expected? Where portions of central, northern, and northwest Oklahoma? When, from 1 p.m. this afternoon to 7 p.m. Central Daylight Time this evening. Impacts, hot temperatures and high humidity may cause heat illnesses. Drink plenty of fluids, stay in an air-conditioned room, stay out of the sun, and check up on relatives and neighbors. Heat advisory remains in effect from noon to 8 p.m. Central Daylight Time Sunday. What? Heat index values up to 106 expected. Where? A portion of northeast Oklahoma. When? From noon to 8 p.m. Central Daylight Time Sunday. Impacts. Heat-related illnesses are possible, especially impacting those not acclimated to the conditions or those performing strenuous activities. Take extra precautions when outside. Wear lightweight and loose-fitting clothing. Try to limit strenuous activities to early morning or evening. Take action when you see symptoms of heat exhaustion and heat stroke. From the Norman Forecast Office, here is the forecast for Stillwater and surrounding area. Rest of today, sunny, hot with highs around 102. South winds around 15 miles an hour with gusts up to 25 miles an hour. Tonight, mostly clear. Lows in the mid-70s. South winds 10 to 15 miles an hour. Monday, sunny, hot with highs around 102. South winds 10 to 15 miles an hour. Monday night, clear. Lows in the mid-70s. South winds 10 to 15 miles an hour. Tuesday, sunny, hot with highs around 100. South winds 5 to 10 miles an hour. Tuesday night, mostly clear. Lows in the mid-70s. Wednesday, sunny. Highs in the upper 90s. Heat index values up to 105 in the afternoon. Wednesday night, mostly clear. Lows in the mid-70s. Heat index values up to 105 early until midnight. Thursday, sunny, hot with highs around 100. Heat index values up to 105 in the afternoon. Thursday night, mostly clear. Lows in the mid-70s. Heat index values up to 105 early until midnight. Friday, sunny, hot with highs around 100. Heat index values up to 105 in the afternoon. Friday night, mostly clear. Lows in the mid-70s. Heat index values up to 105 early until midnight. Saturday, sunny. Highs in the upper 90s. Heat index values up to 105 in the afternoon. 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It's Stillwater, it was sunny. The temperature was 86 degrees, the dew point 64, and the relative humidity 47%. The wind was south at 13 miles an hour. The pressure was 29.98 inches and steady. At Guthrie, it was sunny. The temperature was 92. The wind was south at 16, gusting to 28. Observations from around the region. Skies ranged from sunny to mostly sunny, and temperatures were between 82 and 89 degrees. Once again at 10 a.m., it's still water, it was sunny. The temperature was 86. Heat advisory remains in effect from 1 p.m. this afternoon to 7 p.m. Central Daylight Time this evening. What? Temperatures or heat index values up to 107 expected. Where? Portions of central, northern, and northwest Oklahoma. When? From 1 p.m. this afternoon to 7 p.m. Central Daylight Time this evening. Impacts. Hot temperatures and high humidity may cause heat illnesses. Drink plenty of fluids, stay in an air-conditioned room, stay out of the sun, and check up on relatives and neighbors. Heat advisory remains in effect from noon to 8 p.m. Central Daylight Time Sunday. What? Heat index values up to 106 expected. Where? A portion of northeast Oklahoma.

When? From noon to 8 p.m. Central Daylight Time Sunday. Impacts. Heat-related illnesses are possible, especially impacting those not acclimated to the conditions or the performing strenuous activities. Take extra precautions when outside. Wear lightweight and loose-fitting clothing. Try to limit strenuous activities to early morning or evening. Take action when you see symptoms of heat exhaustion and heat stroke. From the Norman Forecast Office, here is the forecast for Stillwater and surrounding area. Rest of today, sunny, hot with highs around 102. South winds around 15 miles an hour with gusts up to 25 miles an hour. Tonight, mostly clear. Lows in the mid-70s. South winds 10 to 15 miles an hour. Monday, sunny, hot with highs around 102. South winds 10 to 15 miles an hour. Monday night, clear. Lows in the mid-70s. South winds 10 to 15 miles an hour. Tuesday, sunny, hot with highs around 100. South winds 5 to 10 miles an hour. Tuesday night, mostly clear. Lows in the mid-70s. Wednesday, sunny. Highs in the upper 90s. Heat index values up to 105 in the afternoon. Wednesday night, mostly clear. Lows in the mid-70s. Heat index values up to 105 early until midnight. Thursday, sunny, hot with highs around 100. Heat index values up to 105 in the afternoon. Thursday night, mostly clear. Lows in the mid-70s. Heat index values up to 105 early until midnight. Friday, sunny, hot with highs around 100. Heat index values up to 105 in the afternoon. Friday night, mostly clear. Lows in the mid-70s. Heat index values up to 105 early until midnight. Saturday, sunny. Highs in the upper 90s. Heat index values up to 105 in the afternoon. 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It's Stillwater, it was sunny. The temperature was 86 degrees, the dew point 64, and the relative humidity 47%. The wind was south at 13 miles an hour. The pressure was 29.98 inches and steady. At Guthrie, it was sunny. The temperature was 92. The wind was south at 16, gusting to 28. Observations from around the region. Skies ranged from sunny to mostly sunny, and temperatures were between 82 and 89 degrees. Once again at 10 a.m., it's Stillwater, it was sunny. The temperature was 86. Heat advisory remains in effect from 1 p.m. this afternoon to 7 p.m. Central Daylight Time this evening. What temperatures or heat index values up to 107 expected? Where, portions of central, northern, and northwest Oklahoma. When, from 1 p.m. this afternoon to 7 p.m. Central Daylight Time this evening. Impacts, hot temperatures and high humidity may cause heat illnesses. Drink plenty of fluids, stay in an air-conditioned room, stay out of the sun, and check up on relatives and neighbors. Heat advisory remains in effect from noon to 8 p.m. Central Daylight Time Sunday. What? Heat index values up to 106 expected. Where? A portion of northeast Oklahoma. When? From noon to 8 p.m. Central Daylight Time Sunday. Impacts. Heat-related illnesses are possible, especially impacting those not acclimated to the conditions or those performing strenuous activities. Take extra precautions when outside. Wear lightweight and loose-fitting clothing. Try to limit strenuous activities to early morning or evening. Take action when you see symptoms of heat exhaustion and heat stroke. From the Norman Forecast Office, here is the forecast for Stillwater and surrounding area. Rest of today, sunny, hot with highs around 102. South winds around 15 miles an hour with gusts up to 25 miles an hour. Tonight, mostly clear. Lows in the mid-70s. South winds 10 to 15.

miles an hour. Monday, sunny, hot with highs around 102. South winds 10 to 15 miles an hour. Monday night, clear. Lows in the mid-70s. South winds 10 to 15 miles an hour. Tuesday, sunny, hot with highs around 100. South winds 5 to 10 miles an hour. Tuesday night, mostly clear. Lows in the mid-70s. Wednesday, sunny. Highs in the upper 90s. Heat index values up to 105 in the afternoon. Wednesday night, mostly clear. Lows in the mid-70s. Heat index values up to 105 early until midnight. Thursday, sunny, hot with highs around 100. Heat index values up to 105 in the afternoon. Thursday night, mostly clear. Lows in the mid-70s. Heat index values up to 105 early until midnight. Friday, sunny, hot with highs around 100. Heat index values up to 105 in the afternoon. Friday night, mostly clear. Lows in the mid-70s. Heat index values up to 105 early until midnight. Saturday, sunny. Highs in the upper 90s. Heat index values up to 105 in the afternoon. 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At Stillwater, it was sunny. The temperature was 92 degrees, the dew point 65, and the relative humidity 40%. The wind was south at 15 miles an hour. The pressure was 29.97 inches and falling. At Guthrie, it was sunny. The temperature was 95. The wind was southwest at 17, gusting to 26. Observations from around the region. At Dallas-Fort Worth, it was sunny, with a temperature of 93. It was mostly sunny, with a temperature of 92 at Wichita, 95 at Oklahoma City, and 85 at Springfield. At Tulsa, it was partly sunny, with a temperature of 90. Once again at 11 a.m., at Stillwater, it was sunny. The temperature was 92. Heat advisory remains in effect from 1 p.m. this afternoon to 7 p.m. Central Daylight Time this evening. What temperatures or heat index values up to 107 expected? Where portions of central, northern, and northwest Oklahoma? When from 1 p.m. this afternoon to 7 p.m. Central Daylight Time this evening? Impacts: hot temperatures and high humidity may cause heat illnesses. Drink plenty of fluids. Stay in an air-conditioned room, stay out of the sun, and check up on relatives and neighbors. Heat advisory remains in effect until 8 p.m. Central Daylight Time this evening. What? Heat index values up to 105 expected. Where? Craig, Creek, Northeast Osage, Pawnee, and Western Osage counties. When? Until 8 p.m. Central Daylight Time this evening. Impacts. Heat-related illnesses are possible, especially impacting those not acclimated to the conditions or those performing strenuous activities. Take extra precautions when outside. Wear lightweight and loose-fitting clothing. Try to limit strenuous activities to early morning or evening. Take action when you see symptoms of heat exhaustion and heat stroke. From the Norman Forecast Office, here is the forecast for Stillwater and surrounding area. Rest of today, sunny, hot with highs around 102. South winds around 15 miles an hour with gusts up to 25 miles an hour. Tonight, mostly clear. Lows in the mid-70s. South winds 10 to 15 miles an hour. Monday, sunny, hot with highs around 102. South winds 10 to 15 miles an hour. Monday night, clear. Lows in the mid-70s. South winds 10 to 15 miles an hour. Tuesday, sunny, hot with highs around 100. South winds 5 to 10 miles an hour. Tuesday night, mostly clear. Lows in the mid-70s. Wednesday, sunny. Highs in the upper 90s. Heat index values up to 105 in the afternoon. Wednesday night, mostly clear. Lows in the mid-70s. Heat index values up to 105 early until midnight. Thursday, sunny, hot with highs around 100. Heat index values up to 100.

5 in the afternoon. Thursday night, mostly clear. Lows in the mid-70s. Heat index values up to 105 early until midnight. Friday, sunny, hot with highs around 100. Heat index values up to 105 in the afternoon. Friday night, mostly clear. Lows in the mid-70s. Heat index values up to 105 early until midnight. Saturday, sunny. Highs in the upper 90s. Heat index values up to 105 in the afternoon. 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It's Stillwater, it was sunny. The temperature was 92 degrees, the dew point 65, and the relative humidity 40%. The wind was south at 15 miles an hour. The pressure was 29.97 inches and falling. At Guthrie, it was sunny. The temperature was 95. The wind was southwest at 17, gusting to 26. Observations from around the region. At Dallas-Fort Worth, it was sunny, with a temperature of 93. It was mostly sunny, with a temperature of 92 at Wichita, 95 at Oklahoma City, and 85 at Springfield. At Tulsa, it was partly sunny, with a temperature of 90. Once again at 11 a.m., at Stillwater, it was sunny. The temperature was 92. Heat advisory remains in effect from 1 p.m. this afternoon to 7 p.m. Central Daylight Time this evening. What temperatures or heat index values up to 107 expected? Where, portions of central, northern, and northwest Oklahoma. When, from 1 p.m. this afternoon to 7 p.m. Central Daylight Time this evening. Impacts, hot temperatures and high humidity may cause heat illnesses. Drink plenty of fluids, stay in an air-conditioned room, stay out of the sun, and check up on relatives and neighbors. Heat advisory remains in effect until 8 p.m. Central Daylight Time this evening. What? Heat index values up to 105 expected. Where? Craig, Creek, Northeast Osage, Pawnee, and Western Osage counties. When? Until 8 p.m. Central Daylight Time this evening. Impacts. Heat-related illnesses are possible, especially impacting those not acclimated to the conditions or those performing strenuous activities. Take extra precautions when outside. Wear lightweight and loose-fitting clothing. Try to limit strenuous activities to early morning or evening. Take action when you see symptoms of heat exhaustion and heat stroke. From the Norman Forecast Office, here is the forecast for Stillwater and surrounding area. Rest of today, sunny, hot with highs around 102. South winds around 15 miles an hour with gusts up to 25 miles an hour. Tonight, mostly clear. Lows in the mid-70s. South winds 10 to 15 miles an hour. Monday, sunny, hot with highs around 102. South winds 10 to 15 miles an hour. Monday night, clear. Lows in the mid-70s. South winds 10 to 15 miles an hour. Tuesday, sunny, hot with highs around 100. South winds 5 to 10 miles an hour. Tuesday night, mostly clear. Lows in the mid-70s. Wednesday, sunny. Highs in the upper 90s. Heat index values up to 105 in the afternoon. Wednesday night, mostly clear. Lows in the mid-70s. Heat index values up to 105 early until midnight. Thursday, sunny, hot with highs around 100. Heat index values up to 105 in the afternoon. Thursday night, mostly clear. Lows in the mid-70s. Heat index values up to 105 early until midnight. Friday, sunny, hot with highs around 100. Heat index values up to 105 in the afternoon. Friday night, mostly clear. Lows in the mid-70s. Heat index values up to 105 early until midnight. Saturday, sunny. Highs in the upper 90s. Heat index values up to 105 in the afternoon. 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It's Stillwater, it was sunny. The temperature was 92 degrees, the dew point 65, and the relative humidity 40%. The wind was south at

15 miles an hour. The pressure was 29.97 inches and falling. At Ponca City, it was sunny. The temperature was 92, the dew point 66, and the relative humidity 42%. The wind was southwest at 14, gusting to 24. The pressure was 29.95 inches and steady. At Guthrie, it was sunny. The temperature was 95, the dew point 63, and the relative humidity 34%. The wind was southwest at 17, gusting to 26. The pressure was 29.97 inches and steady. Observations from around the region. It was sunny, with a temperature of 93 at Woodward and 93 at Dallas-Fort Worth. It was mostly sunny, with a temperature of 92 at Wichita, 95 at Oklahoma City, and 85 at Springfield. At Tulsa, it was partly sunny, with a temperature of 90. Once again at 11 a.m., at Stillwater, it was sunny. The temperature was 92. 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Heat advisory remains in effect from 1 p.m. this afternoon to 7 p.m. Central Daylight Time this evening. What temperatures or heat index values up to 107 expected? Where, portions of central, northern, and northwest Oklahoma. When, from 1 p.m. this afternoon to 7 p.m. Central Daylight Time this evening. Impacts, hot temperatures and high humidity may cause heat illnesses. Drink plenty of fluids, stay in an air-conditioned room, stay out of the sun, and check up on relatives and neighbors. Heat advisory remains in effect until 8 p.m. Central Daylight Time this evening. What? Heat index values up to 105 expected. Where? Craig, Creek, Northeast Osage, Pawnee, and Western Osage counties. When? Until 8 p.m. Central Daylight Time this evening. Impacts. Heat-related illnesses are possible, especially impacting those not acclimated to the conditions or those performing strenuous activities. Take extra precautions when outside. Wear lightweight and loose-fitting clothing. Try to limit strenuous activities to early morning or evening. Take action when you see symptoms of heat exhaustion and heat stroke. From the Norman Forecast Office, here is the forecast for Stillwater and surrounding area. Rest of today, sunny, hot with highs around 102. South winds around 15 miles an hour with gusts up to 25 miles an hour. Tonight, mostly clear. Lows in the mid-70s. South winds 10 to 15 miles an hour. Monday, sunny, hot with highs around 102. South winds 10 to 15 miles an hour. Monday night, clear. Lows in the mid-70s. South winds 10 to 15 miles an hour. Tuesday, sunny, hot with highs around 100. South winds 5 to 10 miles an hour. Tuesday night, mostly clear. Lows in the mid-70s. Wednesday, sunny. Highs in the upper 90s. Heat index values up to 105 in the afternoon. Wednesday night, mostly clear. Lows in the mid-70s. Heat index values up to 105 early until midnight. Thursday, sunny, hot with highs around 100. Heat index values up to 105 in the afternoon. Thursday night, mostly clear. Lows in the mid-70s. Heat index values up to 105 early until midnight. Friday, sunny, hot with highs around 100. Heat index values up to 105 in the afternoon. Friday night, mostly clear. Lows in the mid-70s. Heat index values up to 105 early until midnight. Saturday, sunny. Highs in the upper 90s. Heat index values up to 105 in the afternoon. 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At Stillwater, it was sunny. The temperature was 92 degrees, the dew point 65, and the relative humidity 40%. The wind was south at 15 miles an hour. The pressure was 29.97 inches and falling. At Ponca City, it was sunny. The temperature was 92, the dew point

66, and the relative humidity 42%. The wind was southwest at 14, gusting to 24. The pressure was 29.95 inches and steady. At Guthrie, it was sunny. The temperature was 95, the dew point 63, and the relative humidity 34%. The wind was southwest at 17, gusting to 26. The pressure was 29.97 inches and steady. Observations from around the region. It was sunny, with a temperature of 93 at Woodward and 93 at Dallas-Fort Worth. It was mostly sunny, with a temperature of 92 at Wichita, 95 at Oklahoma City, and 85 at Springfield. At Tulsa, it was partly sunny, with a temperature of 90. Once again at 11 a.m., at Stillwater, it was sunny. The temperature was 92. Heat advisory remains in effect from 1 p.m. this afternoon to 7 p.m. Central Daylight Time this evening. What temperatures or heat index values up to 107 expected? Where, portions of central, northern, and northwest Oklahoma. When, from 1 p.m. this afternoon to 7 p.m. Central Daylight Time this evening. Impacts, hot temperatures and high humidity may cause heat illnesses. Drink plenty of fluids, stay in an air-conditioned room, stay out of the sun, and check up on relatives and neighbors. Heat advisory remains in effect until 8 p.m. Central Daylight Time this evening. What? Heat index values up to 105 expected. Where? Craig, Creek, Northeast Osage, Pawnee, and Western Osage counties. When? Until 8 p.m. Central Daylight Time this evening. Impacts. Heat-related illnesses are possible, especially impacting those not acclimated to the conditions or those performing strenuous activities. Take extra precautions when outside. Wear lightweight and loose-fitting clothing. Try to limit strenuous activities to early morning or evening. Take action when you see symptoms of heat exhaustion and heat stroke. From the Norman Forecast Office, here is the forecast for Stillwater and surrounding area. Rest of today, sunny, hot with highs around 102. South winds around 15 miles an hour with gusts up to 25 miles an hour. Tonight, mostly clear. Lows in the mid-70s. South winds 10 to 15 miles an hour. Monday, sunny, hot with highs around 102. South winds 10 to 15 miles an hour. Monday night, clear. Lows in the mid-70s. South winds 10 to 15 miles an hour. Tuesday, sunny, hot with highs around 100. South winds 5 to 10 miles an hour. Tuesday night, mostly clear. Lows in the mid-70s. Wednesday, sunny. Highs in the upper 90s. Heat index values up to 105 in the afternoon. Wednesday night, mostly clear. Lows in the mid-70s. Heat index values up to 105 early until midnight. Thursday, sunny, hot with highs around 100. Heat index values up to 105 in the afternoon. Thursday night, mostly clear. Lows in the mid-70s. Heat index values up to 105 early until midnight. Friday, sunny, hot with highs around 100. Heat index values up to 105 in the afternoon. Friday night, mostly clear. Lows in the mid-70s. Heat index values up to 105 early until midnight. Saturday, sunny. Highs in the upper 90s. Heat index values up to 105 in the afternoon. 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At Stillwater, it was sunny. The temperature was 92 degrees, the dew point 65, and the relative humidity 40%. The wind was south at 15 miles an hour. The pressure was 29.97 inches and falling. At Ponca City, it was sunny. The temperature was 92, the dew point 66, and the relative humidity 42%. The wind was southwest at 14, gusting to 24. The pressure was 29.95 inches and steady. At Guthrie, it was sunny. The temperature was 95, the dew point 63, and the relative humidity 34%. The wind was southwest at 17, gusting to 26.
The pressure was 29.97 inches and steady. Observations from around the region. It was sunny, with a temperature of 93 at Woodward and 93 at Dallas-Fort Worth. It was mostly sunny, with a temperature of 92 at Wichita, 95 at Oklahoma City, and 85 at Springfield. At Tulsa, it was partly sunny, with a temperature of 90. Once again at 11 a.m., at Stillwater, it was sunny. The temperature was 92. Heat advisory remains in effect from 1 p.m. this afternoon to 7 p.m. Central Daylight Time this evening. What temperatures or heat index values up to 107 expected? Where portions of central, northern, and northwest Oklahoma? When, from 1 p.m. this afternoon to 7 p.m. Central Daylight Time this evening. Impacts: hot temperatures and high humidity may cause heat illnesses. Drink plenty of fluids, stay in an air-conditioned room, stay out of the sun, and check up on relatives and neighbors. Heat advisory remains in effect until 8 p.m. Central Daylight Time this evening. What heat index values up to 105 expected? Where, Craig, Creek, Northeast Osage, Pawnee, and Western Osage counties. When, until 8 p.m. Central Daylight Time this evening. Impacts: heat-related illnesses are possible, especially impacting those not acclimated to the conditions or those performing strenuous activities. Take extra precautions when outside. Wear lightweight and loose-fitting clothing. Try to limit strenuous activities to early morning or evening. Take action when you see symptoms of heat exhaustion and heat stroke. From the Norman Forecast Office, here is the forecast for Stillwater and surrounding area. Rest of today, sunny, hot with highs around 102. South winds around 15 miles an hour with gusts up to 25 miles an hour. Tonight, mostly clear. Lows in the mid-70s. South winds 10 to 15 miles an hour. Monday, sunny, hot with highs around 102. South winds 10 to 15 miles an hour. Monday night, clear. Lows in the mid-70s. South winds 10 to 15 miles an hour. Tuesday, sunny, hot with highs around 100. South winds 5 to 10 miles an hour. Tuesday night, mostly clear. Lows in the mid-70s. Wednesday, sunny. Highs in the upper 90s. Heat index values up to 105 in the afternoon. Wednesday night, mostly clear. Lows in the mid-70s. Heat index values up to 105 early until midnight. Thursday, sunny, hot with highs around 100. Heat index values up to 105 in the afternoon. Thursday night, mostly clear. Lows in the mid-70s. Heat index values up to 105 early until midnight. Friday, sunny, hot with highs around 100. Heat index values up to 105 in the afternoon. Friday night, mostly clear. Lows in the mid-70s. Heat index values up to 105 early until midnight. Saturday, sunny. Highs in the upper 90s. Heat index values up to 105 in the afternoon. 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At Stillwater, it was sunny. The temperature was 92 degrees, the dew point 65, and the relative humidity 40%. The wind was south at 15 miles an hour. The pressure was 29.97 inches and falling. At Ponca City, it was sunny. The temperature was 92, the dew point 66, and the relative humidity 42%. The wind was southwest at 14, gusting to 24. The pressure was 29.95 inches and steady. At Guthrie, it was sunny. The temperature was 95, the dew point 63, and the relative humidity 34%. The wind was southwest at 17, gusting to 26. The pressure was 29.97 inches and steady. Observations from around the region. It was sunny, with a temperature of 93 at Woodward and 93 at Dallas-Fort Worth. It was mostly sunny, with a temperature of 92 at Wichita, 95 at Oklahoma City, and 85 at Springfield. At Tulsa, it was partly sunny, with a temperature of 90.
Once again at 11 a.m., it's still water, it was sunny,

The temperature was 92. Heat advisory remains in effect from 1 p.m. this afternoon to 7 p.m. Central Daylight Time this evening. What temperatures or heat index values up to 107 expected? Where? Portions of central, northern, and northwest Oklahoma. When? From 1 p.m. this afternoon to 7 p.m. Central Daylight Time this evening. Impacts: hot temperatures and high humidity may cause heat illnesses. Drink plenty of fluids, stay in an air-conditioned room, stay out of the sun, and check up on relatives and neighbors. 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Programming originates from the National Weather Service Forecast Office in Norman, Oklahoma. Heat advisory remains in effect until 8 p.m. Central Daylight Time this evening. What? Heat index values up to 105 expected. Where? Craig, Creek, Northeast Osage, Pawnee, and Western Osage counties. When? Until 8 p.m. Central Daylight Time this evening. Impacts: heat-related illnesses are possible, especially impacting those not acclimated to the conditions or those performing strenuous activities. Take extra precautions when outside. Wear lightweight and loose-fitting clothing. Try to limit strenuous activities to early morning or evening. 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From the Norman Forecast Office, here is the forecast for Stillwater and surrounding area. Rest of today, sunny, hot with highs around 102. South winds around 15 miles an hour with gusts up to 25 miles an hour. Tonight, mostly clear. Lows in the mid-70s. South winds 10 to 15 miles an hour. Monday, sunny, hot with highs around 102. South winds 10 to 15 miles an hour. Monday night, clear. Lows in the mid-70s. South winds 10 to 15 miles an hour. Tuesday, sunny, hot with highs around 100. South winds 5 to 10 miles an hour. Tuesday night, mostly clear. Lows in the mid-70s. Wednesday, sunny. Highs in the upper 90s. Heat index values up to 105 in the afternoon. Wednesday night, mostly clear. Lows in the mid-70s. Heat index values up to 105 early until midnight. Thursday, sunny, hot with highs around 100. Heat index values up to 105 in the afternoon. Thursday night, mostly clear. Lows in the mid-70s. Heat index values up to 105 early until midnight. Friday, sunny, hot with highs around 100. Heat index values up to 105 in the afternoon. Friday night, mostly clear. Lows in the mid-70s. Heat index values up to 105 early until midnight. Saturday, sunny. Highs in the upper 90s. Heat index values up to 105 in the afternoon. 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It's Stillwater, it was sunny. The temperature was 92 degrees, the dew point 65, and the relative humidity 40%. The wind was south at 15 miles an hour. The pressure was 29.97 inches and falling. At Ponca City, it was sunny. The temperature was 92, the dew point 66, and the relative humidity 42%. The wind was southwest at 14, gusting to 24. The pressure was 29.95 inches and steady. At Guthrie, it was sunny. The temperature was 95, the dew point 63, and the relative humidity 34%. The wind was southwest at 17, gusting to 26. The pressure was 29.97 inches and steady. Observations from around the region. It was sunny, with a temperature of 93 at Woodward and 93 at Dallas-Fort Worth. It was mostly sunny, with a temperature of 92 at Wichita, 95 at Oklahoma City, and 85 at Springfield. At Tulsa, it was partly sunny, with a temperature of 90. Once again at 11 a.m., at Stillwater, it was sunny. The temperature was 92. Heat advisory remains in effect from 1 p.m. this afternoon to 7 p.m. Central Daylight Time this evening. It's Stillwater, it was sunny.

The temperature was 92. Heat advisory remains in effect from 1 p.m. this afternoon to 7 p.m. Central Daylight Time this evening. What temperatures or heat index values up to 107 expected? Where portions of central, northern, and northwest Oklahoma? When from 1 p.m. this afternoon to 7 p.m. Central Daylight Time this evening? Impacts: hot temperatures and high humidity may cause heat illnesses. Drink plenty of fluids, stay in an air-conditioned room, stay out of the sun, and check up on relatives and neighbors. Heat advisory remains in effect until 8 p.m. Central Daylight Time this evening. What heat index values up to 105 expected? Where Craig Creek, Northeast Osage, Pawnee, and Western Osage counties? When until 8 p.m. Central Daylight Time this evening? Impacts: heat-related illnesses are possible, especially impacting those not acclimated to the conditions or those performing strenuous activities. Take extra precautions when outside. Wear lightweight and loose-fitting clothing. Try to limit strenuous activities to early morning or evening. Take action when you see symptoms of heat exhaustion and heat stroke. From the Norman Forecast Office, here is the forecast for Stillwater and surrounding area. Rest of today, sunny, hot with highs around 102. South winds around 15 miles an hour with gusts up to 25 miles an hour. Tonight, mostly clear. Lows in the mid-70s. South winds 10 to 15 miles an hour. Monday, sunny, hot with highs around 102. South winds 10 to 15 miles an hour. Monday night, clear. Lows in the mid-70s. South winds 10 to 15 miles an hour. Tuesday, sunny, hot with highs around 100. South winds 5 to 10 miles an hour. Tuesday night, mostly clear. Lows in the mid-70s. Wednesday, sunny. Highs in the upper 90s. Heat index values up to 105 in the afternoon. Wednesday night, mostly clear. Lows in the mid-70s. Heat index values up to 105 early until midnight. Thursday, sunny, hot with highs around 100. Heat index values up to 105 in the afternoon. Thursday night, mostly clear. Lows in the mid-70s. Heat index values up to 105 early until midnight. Friday, sunny, hot with highs around 100. Heat index values up to 105 in the afternoon. Friday night, mostly clear. Lows in the mid-70s. Heat index values up to 105 early until midnight. Saturday, sunny. Highs in the upper 90s. Heat index values up to 105 in the afternoon. You are listening to Stillwater Weather Radio, NERR 11 AM Weather Observations. It's Stillwater, it was sunny. The temperature was 92 degrees, the dew point 65, and the relative humidity 40%. The wind was south at 15 miles an hour. The pressure was 29.97 inches and falling. At Ponca City, it was sunny. The temperature was 92, the dew point 66, and the relative humidity 42%. The wind was southwest at 14, gusting to 24. The pressure was 29.95 inches and steady. At Guthrie, it was sunny. The temperature was 95, the dew point 63, and the relative humidity 34%. The wind was southwest at 17, gusting to 26. The pressure was 29.97 inches and steady. Observations from around the region. It was sunny, with a temperature of 93 at Woodward and 93 at Dallas-Fort Worth. It was mostly sunny, with a temperature of 92 at Wichita, 95 at Oklahoma City, and 85 at Springfield. At Tulsa, it was partly sunny, with a temperature of 90. Once again at 11 a.m., at Stillwater, it was sunny. The temperature was 92. Heat advisory remains in effect from 1 p.m. this afternoon to 7 p.m. Central Daylight Time this evening. What temperatures or heat index values up to 107 expected? Where portions of central, northern, and northwest Oklahoma? When from 1 p.m. this afternoon to 7 p.m. Central Daylight Time this evening? Impacts: hot temperatures and high humidity.

may cause heat illnesses. Drink plenty of fluids, stay in an air-conditioned room, stay out of the sun, and check up on relatives and neighbors. Heat advisory remains in effect until 8 p.m. Central Daylight Time this evening. What? Heat index values up to 105 expected. Where? Craig, Creek, Northeast Osage, Pawnee, and Western Osage counties. When? Until 8 p.m. Central Daylight Time this evening. Impacts. Heat-related illnesses are possible, especially impacting those not acclimated to the conditions or those performing strenuous activities. Take extra precautions when outside. Wear lightweight and loose-fitting clothing. Try to limit strenuous activities to early morning or evening. Take action when you see symptoms of heat exhaustion and heat stroke. From the Norman Forecast Office, here is the forecast for Stillwater and surrounding area. Rest of today, sunny, hot with highs around 102. South winds around 15 miles an hour with gusts up to 25 miles an hour. Tonight, mostly clear. Lows in the mid-70s. South winds 10 to 15 miles an hour. Monday, sunny, hot with highs around 102. South winds 10 to 15 miles an hour. Monday night, clear. Lows in the mid-70s. South winds 10 to 15 miles an hour. Tuesday, sunny, hot with highs around 100. South winds 5 to 10 miles an hour. Tuesday night, mostly clear. Lows in the mid-70s. Wednesday, sunny. Highs in the upper 90s. Heat index values up to 105 in the afternoon. Wednesday night, mostly clear. Lows in the mid-70s. Heat index values up to 105 early until midnight. Thursday, sunny, hot with highs around 100. Heat index values up to 105 in the afternoon. Thursday night, mostly clear. Lows in the mid-70s. Heat index values up to 105 early until midnight. Friday, sunny, hot with highs around 100. Heat index values up to 105 in the afternoon. Friday night, mostly clear. Lows in the mid-70s. Heat index values up to 105 early until midnight. Saturday, sunny. Highs in the upper 90s. Heat index values up to 105 in the afternoon. 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It's Stillwater, it was sunny. The temperature was 92 degrees, the dew point 65, and the relative humidity 40%. The wind was south at 15 miles an hour. The pressure was 29.97 inches and falling. At Ponca City, it was sunny. The temperature was 92, the dew point 66, and the relative humidity 42%. The wind was southwest at 14, gusting to 24. The pressure was 29.95 inches and steady. At Guthrie, it was sunny. The temperature was 95, the dew point 63, and the relative humidity 34%. The wind was southwest at 17, gusting to 26. The pressure was 29.97 inches and steady. Observations from around the region. It was sunny, with a temperature of 93 at Woodward and 93 at Dallas-Fort Worth. It was mostly sunny, with a temperature of 92 at Wichita, 95 at Oklahoma City, and 85 at Springfield. At Tulsa, it was partly sunny, with a temperature of 90. Once again at 11 a.m., at Stillwater, it was sunny. The temperature was 92. Heat advisory remains in effect from 1 p.m. this afternoon to 7 p.m. Central Daylight Time this evening. What? Temperatures or heat index values up to 107 expected. Where? Portions of central, northern, and northwest Oklahoma. When? From 1 p.m. this afternoon to 7 p.m. Central Daylight Time this evening. Impacts. Hot temperatures and high humidity may cause heat illnesses. Drink plenty of fluids, stay in an air-conditioned room, stay out of the sun, and check up on relatives and neighbors. Heat advisory remains in effect until 8 p.m. Central Daylight Time this evening. What? Heat index values up to 105 expected. Where? Craig, Creek, Northeast Osage, Pawnee, and Western Osage counties. When? Until

hour. Monday night, clear. Lows in the mid-70s. South winds 10 to 15 miles an hour. Tuesday, sunny, hot with highs around 100. South winds 5 to 10 miles an hour. Tuesday night, mostly clear. Lows in the mid-70s. Wednesday, sunny. Highs in the upper 90s. Heat index values up to 105 in the afternoon. Wednesday night, mostly clear. Lows in the mid-70s. Heat index values up to 105 early until midnight. Thursday, sunny, hot with highs around 100. Heat index values up to 105 in the afternoon. Thursday night, mostly clear. Lows in the mid-70s. Heat index values up to 105 early until midnight. Friday, sunny, hot with highs around 100. Heat index values up to 105 in the afternoon. Friday night, mostly clear. Lows in the mid-70s. Heat index values up to 105 early until midnight. Saturday, sunny. Highs in the upper 90s. Heat index values up to 105 in the afternoon. 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It's Stillwater, it was sunny. The temperature was 92 degrees, the dew point 65, and the relative humidity 40%. The wind was south at 15 miles an hour. The pressure was 29.97 inches and falling. At Ponca City, it was sunny. The temperature was 92, the dew point 66, and the relative humidity 42%. The wind was southwest at 14, gusting to 24. The pressure was 29.95 inches and steady. At Guthrie, it was sunny. The temperature was 95, the dew point 63, and the relative humidity 34%. The wind was southwest at 17, gusting to 26. The pressure was 29.97 inches and steady. Observations from around the region. It was sunny, with a temperature of 93 at Woodward and 93 at Dallas-Fort Worth. It was mostly sunny, with a temperature of 92 at Wichita, 95 at Oklahoma City, and 85 at Springfield. At Tulsa, it was partly sunny, with a temperature of 90. Once again at 11 a.m., at Stillwater, it was sunny. The temperature was 92. Heat advisory remains in effect from 1 p.m. this afternoon to 7 p.m. Central Daylight Time this evening. What temperatures or heat index values up to 107 expected? Where, portions of central, northern, and northwest Oklahoma. When, from 1 p.m. this afternoon to 7 p.m. Central Daylight Time this evening. Impacts, hot temperatures and high humidity may cause heat illnesses. Drink plenty of fluids, stay in an air-conditioned room, stay out of the sun, and check up on relatives and neighbors. Heat advisory remains in effect until 8 p.m. Central Daylight Time this evening. What? Heat index values up to 105 expected. Where? Craig, Creek, Northeast Osage, Pawnee, and Western Osage counties. When? Until 8 p.m. Central Daylight Time this evening. Impacts. Heat-related illnesses are possible, especially impacting those not acclimated to the conditions or those performing strenuous activities. Take extra precautions when outside. Wear lightweight and loose-fitting clothing. Try to limit strenuous activities to early morning or evening. Take action when you see symptoms of heat exhaustion and heat stroke. From the Norman Forecast Office, here is the forecast for Stillwater and surrounding area. Rest of today, sunny, hot with highs around 102. South winds around 15 miles an hour with gusts up to 25 miles an hour. Tonight, mostly clear. Lows in the mid-70s. South winds 10 to 15 miles an hour. Monday, sunny, hot with highs around 102. South winds 10 to 15 miles an hour. Monday night, clear. Lows in the mid-70s. South winds 10 to 15 miles an hour. Tuesday, sunny, hot with highs around

around 100. South winds 5 to 10 miles an hour. Tuesday night, mostly clear. Lows in the mid-70s. Wednesday, sunny. Highs in the upper 90s. Heat index values up to 105 in the afternoon. Wednesday night, mostly clear. Lows in the mid-70s. Heat index values up to 105 early until midnight. Thursday, sunny, hot with highs around 100. Heat index values up to 105 in the afternoon. Thursday night, mostly clear. Lows in the mid-70s. Heat index values up to 105 early until midnight. Friday, sunny, hot with highs around 100. Heat index values up to 105 in the afternoon. Friday night, mostly clear. Lows in the mid-70s. Heat index values up to 105 early until midnight. Saturday, sunny. Highs in the upper 90s. Heat index values up to 105 in the afternoon. 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It's Stillwater, it was sunny. The temperature was 92 degrees, the dew point 65, and the relative humidity 40%. The wind was south at 15 miles an hour. The pressure was 29.97 inches and falling. At Ponca City, it was sunny. The temperature was 92, the dew point 66, and the relative humidity 42%. The wind was southwest at 14, gusting to 24. The pressure was 29.95 inches and steady. At Guthrie, it was sunny. The temperature was 95, the dew point 63, and the relative humidity 34%. The wind was southwest at 17, gusting to 26. The pressure was 29.97 inches and steady. Observations from around the region. It was sunny, with a temperature of 93 at Woodward and 93 at Dallas-Fort Worth. It was mostly sunny, with a temperature of 92 at Wichita, 95 at Oklahoma City, and 85 at Springfield. At Tulsa, it was partly sunny, with a temperature of 90. Once again at 11 a.m., at Stillwater, it was sunny. The temperature was 92. Heat advisory remains in effect from 1 p.m. this afternoon to 7 p.m. Central Daylight Time this evening. What temperatures or heat index values up to 107 expected? Where, portions of central, northern, and northwest Oklahoma. When, from 1 p.m. this afternoon to 7 p.m. Central Daylight Time this evening. Impacts, hot temperatures and high humidity may cause heat illnesses. Drink plenty of fluids, stay in an air-conditioned room, stay out of the sun, and check up on relatives and neighbors. Heat advisory remains in effect until 8 p.m. Central Daylight Time this evening. What? Heat index values up to 105 expected. Where? Craig, Creek, Northeast Osage, Pawnee, and Western Osage counties. When? Until 8 p.m. Central Daylight Time this evening. Impacts. Heat-related illnesses are possible, especially impacting those not acclimated to the conditions or those performing strenuous activities. Take extra precautions when outside. Wear lightweight and loose-fitting clothing. Try to limit strenuous activities to early morning or evening. Take action when you see symptoms of heat exhaustion and heat stroke. From the Norman Forecast Office, here is the forecast for Stillwater and surrounding area. Rest of today, sunny, hot with highs around 102. South winds around 15 miles an hour with gusts up to 25 miles an hour. Tonight, mostly clear. Lows in the mid-70s. South winds 10 to 15 miles an hour. Monday, sunny, hot with highs around 102. South winds 10 to 15 miles an hour. Monday night, clear. Lows in the mid-70s. South winds 10 to 15 miles an hour. Tuesday, sunny, hot with highs around 100. South winds 5 to 10 miles an hour. Tuesday night, mostly clear. Lows in the mid-70s. Wednesday, sunny. Highs in the upper 90s. Heat index values up to 105 in the afternoon. Wednesday night, mostly clear. Lows in the mid-70s. Heat index values up to 105 early until midnight.

Thursday, sunny, hot with highs around 100. Heat index values up to 105 in the afternoon. Thursday night, mostly clear. Lows in the mid-70s. Heat index values up to 105 early until midnight. Friday, sunny, hot with highs around 100. Heat index values up to 105 in the afternoon. Friday night, mostly clear. Lows in the mid-70s. Heat index values up to 105 early until midnight. Saturday, sunny. Highs in the upper 90s. Heat index values up to 105 in the afternoon. You're listening to Stillwater Weather Radio, NERA 11 AM weather observations. It's Stillwater, it was sunny. The temperature was 92 degrees, the dew point 65, and the relative humidity 40%. The wind was south at 15 miles an hour. The pressure was 29.97 inches and falling. At Ponca City, it was sunny. The temperature was 92, the dew point 66, and the relative humidity 42%. The wind was southwest at 14, gusting to 24. The pressure was 29.95 inches and steady. At Guthrie, it was sunny. The temperature was 95, the dew point 63, and the relative humidity 34%. The wind was southwest at 17, gusting to 26. The pressure was 29.97 inches and steady. Observations from around the region. It was sunny, with a temperature of 93 at Woodward and 93 at Dallas-Fort Worth. It was mostly sunny, with a temperature of 92 at Wichita, 95 at Oklahoma City, and 85 at Springfield. At Tulsa, it was partly sunny, with a temperature of 90. Once again at 11 a.m., at Stillwater, it was sunny. The temperature was 92. Heat advisory remains in effect from 1 p.m. this afternoon to 7 p.m. Central Daylight Time this evening. What temperatures or heat index values up to 107 expected? Where, portions of central, northern, and northwest Oklahoma. When, from 1 p.m. this afternoon to 7 p.m. Central Daylight Time this evening. Impacts, hot temperatures and high humidity may cause heat illnesses. Drink plenty of fluids, stay in an air-conditioned room, stay out of the sun, and check up on relatives and neighbors. Heat advisory remains in effect until 8 p.m. Central Daylight Time this evening. What? Heat index values up to 105 expected. Where? Craig, Creek, Northeast Osage, Pawnee, and Western Osage counties. When? Until 8 p.m. Central Daylight Time this evening. Impacts. Heat-related illnesses are possible, especially impacting those not acclimated to the conditions or those performing strenuous activities. Take extra precautions when outside. Wear lightweight and loose-fitting clothing. Try to limit strenuous activities to early morning or evening. Take action when you see symptoms of heat exhaustion and heat stroke. From the Norman Forecast Office, here is the forecast for Stillwater and surrounding area. Rest of today, sunny, hot with highs around 102. South winds around 15 miles an hour with gusts up to 25 miles an hour. Tonight, mostly clear. Lows in the mid-70s. South winds 10 to 15 miles an hour. Monday, sunny, hot with highs around 102. South winds 10 to 15 miles an hour. Monday night, clear. Lows in the mid-70s. South winds 10 to 15 miles an hour. Tuesday, sunny, hot with highs around 100. South winds 5 to 10 miles an hour. Tuesday night, mostly clear. Lows in the mid-70s. Wednesday, sunny. Highs in the upper 90s. Heat index values up to 105 in the afternoon. Wednesday night, mostly clear. Lows in the mid-70s. Heat index values up to 105 early until midnight. Thursday, sunny, hot with highs around 100. Heat index values up to 105 in the afternoon. Thursday night, mostly clear. Lows in the mid-70s. Heat index values up to 105 early until midnight. Friday, sunny, hot with highs around 100. Heat index values up to 105 in the afternoon. Friday night, mostly

Be clear. Lows in the mid-70s. Heat index values up to 105 early until midnight. Saturday, sunny. Highs in the upper 90s. Heat index values up to 105 in the afternoon. 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It's Stillwater, it was sunny. The temperature was 92 degrees, the dew point 65, and the relative humidity 40%. The wind was south at 15 miles an hour. The pressure was 29.97 inches and falling. At Ponca City, it was sunny. The temperature was 92, the dew point 66, and the relative humidity 42%. The wind was southwest at 14, gusting to 24. The pressure was 29.95 inches and steady. At Guthrie, it was sunny. The temperature was 95, the dew point 63, and the relative humidity 34%. The wind was southwest at 17, gusting to 26. The pressure was 29.97 inches and steady. Observations from around the region. It was sunny, with a temperature of 93 at Woodward and 93 at Dallas-Fort Worth. It was mostly sunny, with a temperature of 92 at Wichita, 95 at Oklahoma City, and 85 at Springfield. At Tulsa, it was partly sunny, with a temperature of 90. Once again at 11 a.m., at Stillwater, it was sunny. The temperature was 92. Heat advisory remains in effect from 1 p.m. this afternoon to 7 p.m. Central Daylight Time this evening. What temperatures or heat index values up to 107 expected? Where portions of central, northern, and northwest Oklahoma? When from 1 p.m. this afternoon to 7 p.m. Central Daylight Time this evening? Impacts: hot temperatures and high humidity may cause heat illnesses. Drink plenty of fluids, stay in an air-conditioned room, stay out of the sun, and check up on relatives and neighbors. Heat advisory remains in effect until 8 p.m. Central Daylight Time this evening. What heat index values up to 105 expected? Where Craig, Creek, Northeast Osage, Pawnee, and Western Osage counties? When until 8 p.m. Central Daylight Time this evening? Impacts: heat-related illnesses are possible, especially impacting those not acclimated to the conditions or those performing strenuous activities. Take extra precautions when outside. Wear lightweight and loose-fitting clothing. Try to limit strenuous activities to early morning or evening. Take action when you see symptoms of heat exhaustion and heat stroke. From the Norman Forecast Office, here is the forecast for Stillwater and surrounding area. Rest of today, sunny, hot with highs around 102. South winds around 15 miles an hour with gusts up to 25 miles an hour. Tonight, mostly clear. Lows in the mid-70s. South winds 10 to 15 miles an hour. Monday, sunny, hot with highs around 102. South winds 10 to 15 miles an hour. Monday night, clear. Lows in the mid-70s. South winds 10 to 15 miles an hour. Tuesday, sunny, hot with highs around 100. South winds 5 to 10 miles an hour. Tuesday night, mostly clear. Lows in the mid-70s. Wednesday, sunny. Highs in the upper 90s. Heat index values up to 105 in the afternoon. Wednesday night, mostly clear. Lows in the mid-70s. Heat index values up to 105 early until midnight. Thursday, sunny, hot with highs around 100. Heat index values up to 105 in the afternoon. Thursday night, mostly clear. Lows in the mid-70s. Heat index values up to 105 early until midnight. Friday, sunny, hot with highs around 100. Heat index values up to 105 in the afternoon. Friday night, mostly clear. Lows in the mid-70s. Heat index values up to 105 early until midnight. Saturday, sunny. Highs in the upper 90s.

heat index values up to 105 in the afternoon. You're listening to Stillwater Weather Radio, and here are noon weather observations. At Stillwater, it was sunny. The temperature was 97 degrees, the dew point 65, and the relative humidity 34%. The wind was south at 18 miles an hour, gusting to 29. The pressure was 29.96 inches and falling. At Guthrie, it was sunny. The temperature was 99, and the heat index was 100. The wind was southwest at 18, gusting to 32. Observations from around the region. It was mostly sunny, with a temperature of 98 at Wichita, 98 at Oklahoma City, 95 at Dallas-Fort Worth, and 90 at Springfield. At Tulsa, it was partly sunny, with a temperature of 94. Once again at noon, at Stillwater, it was sunny. The temperature was 97. Heat advisory remains in effect from 1 p.m. this afternoon to 7 p.m. Central Daylight Time this evening. What temperatures or heat index values up to 107 expected? Where, portions of central, northern, and northwest Oklahoma. When, from 1 p.m. this afternoon to 7 p.m. Central Daylight Time this evening. Impacts, hot temperatures and high humidity may cause heat illnesses. Drink plenty of fluids, stay in an air-conditioned room, stay out of the sun, and check up on relatives and neighbors. Heat advisory remains in effect until 8 p.m. Central Daylight Time this evening. What? Heat index values up to 105 expected. Where? Craig, Creek, Northeast Osage, Pawnee, and Western Osage counties. When? Until 8 p.m. Central Daylight Time this evening. Impacts. Heat-related illnesses are possible, especially impacting those not acclimated to the conditions or those performing strenuous activities. Take extra precautions when outside. Wear lightweight and loose-fitting clothing. Try to limit strenuous activities to early morning or evening. Take action when you see symptoms of heat exhaustion and heat stroke. From the Norman Forecast Office, here is the forecast for Stillwater and surrounding area. Rest of today, sunny, hot with highs around 102. South winds around 15 miles an hour with gusts up to 25 miles an hour. Tonight, mostly clear. Lows in the mid-70s. South winds 10 to 15 miles an hour. Monday, sunny, hot with highs around 102. South winds 10 to 15 miles an hour. Monday night, clear. Lows in the mid-70s. South winds 10 to 15 miles an hour. Tuesday, sunny, hot with highs around 100. South winds 5 to 10 miles an hour. Tuesday night, mostly clear. Lows in the mid-70s. Wednesday, sunny. Highs in the upper 90s. Heat index values up to 105 in the afternoon. Wednesday night, mostly clear. Lows in the mid-70s. Heat index values up to 105 early until midnight. Thursday, sunny, hot with highs around 100. Heat index values up to 105 in the afternoon. Thursday night, mostly clear. Lows in the mid-70s. Heat index values up to 105 early until midnight. Friday, sunny, hot with highs around 100. Heat index values up to 105 in the afternoon. Friday night, mostly clear. Lows in the mid-70s. Heat index values up to 105 early until midnight. Saturday, sunny. Highs in the upper 90s. Heat index values up to 105 in the afternoon. 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At Stillwater, it was sunny. The temperature was 97 degrees, the dew point 65, and the relative humidity 34%. The wind was south at 18 miles an hour, gusting to 29. The pressure was 29.96 inches and falling. At Guthrie, it was sunny. The temperature was 99, and the heat index was 100. The wind was southwest at 18, gusting to 32. Observations from around the region. It was mostly sunny, with a temperature of 98 at Wichita, 98 at Oklahoma City, 95 at Dallas-Fort Worth, and 90 at Springfield. At Tulsa, it was partly

sunny, with a temperature of 94. Once again at noon, it's still water, it was sunny. The temperature was 97. Heat advisory remains in effect from 1 p.m. this afternoon to 7 p.m. Central Daylight Time this evening. What temperatures or heat index values up to 107 expected? Where? Portions of central, northern, and northwest Oklahoma. When? From 1 p.m. this afternoon to 7 p.m. Central Daylight Time this evening. Impacts. Hot temperatures and high humidity may cause heat illnesses. Drink plenty of fluids, stay in an air-conditioned room, stay out of the sun, and check up on relatives and neighbors. Heat advisory remains in effect until 8 p.m. Central Daylight Time this evening. What? Heat index values up to 105 expected. Where? Craig, Creek, Northeast Osage, Pawnee, and Western Osage counties. When? Until 8 p.m. Central Daylight Time this evening. Impacts. Heat-related illnesses are possible, especially impacting those not acclimated to the conditions or those performing strenuous activities. Take extra precautions when outside. Wear lightweight and loose-fitting clothing. Try to limit strenuous activities to early morning or evening. Take action when you see symptoms of heat exhaustion and heat stroke. From the Norman Forecast Office, here is the forecast for Stillwater and surrounding area. Rest of today, sunny, hot with highs around 102. South winds around 15 miles an hour with gusts up to 25 miles an hour. Tonight, mostly clear. Lows in the mid-70s. South winds 10 to 15 miles an hour. Monday, sunny, hot with highs around 102. South winds 10 to 15 miles an hour. Monday night, clear. Lows in the mid-70s. South winds 10 to 15 miles an hour. Tuesday, sunny, hot with highs around 100. South winds 5 to 10 miles an hour. Tuesday night, mostly clear. Lows in the mid-70s. Wednesday, sunny. Highs in the upper 90s. Heat index values up to 105 in the afternoon. Wednesday night, mostly clear. Lows in the mid-70s. Heat index values up to 105 early until midnight. Thursday, sunny, hot with highs around 100. Heat index values up to 105 in the afternoon. Thursday night, mostly clear. Lows in the mid-70s. Heat index values up to 105 early until midnight. Friday, sunny, hot with highs around 100. Heat index values up to 105 in the afternoon. Friday night, mostly clear. Lows in the mid-70s. Heat index values up to 105 early until midnight. Saturday, sunny. Highs in the upper 90s. Heat index values up to 105 in the afternoon. You're listening to Stillwater Weather Radio, and here are noon weather observations. It's Stillwater, it was sunny. The temperature was 97 degrees, the dew point 65, and the relative humidity 34%. The wind was south at 18 miles an hour, gusting to 29. The pressure was 29.96 inches and falling. At Guthrie, it was sunny. The temperature was 99, and the heat index was 100. The wind was southwest at 18, gusting to 32. Observations from around the region. Temperatures were between 90 and 98 degrees. At Woodward, it was sunny. It was mostly sunny at Wichita, Oklahoma City, Dallas-Fort Worth, and Springfield. At Tulsa, it was partly sunny. Once again at noon, at Stillwater, it was sunny. The temperature was 97. Heat advisory remains in effect from 1 p.m. this afternoon to 7 p.m. Central Daylight Time this evening. What? Temperatures or heat index values up to 107 expected. Where? Portions of central, northern, and northwest Oklahoma. When? From 1 p.m. this afternoon to 7 p.m. Central Daylight Time this evening. Impacts. Hot temperatures and high humidity may cause heat illnesses. Drink plenty of fluids, stay in an air-conditioned room, stay out of the sun, and check up on relatives and neighbors. 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

programming originates from the National Weather Service Forecast Office in Norman, Oklahoma. Heat advisory remains in effect until 8 p.m. Central Daylight Time this evening. What? Heat index values up to 105 expected. Where? Craig, Creek, Northeast Osage, Pawnee, and Western Osage counties. When? Until 8 p.m. Central Daylight Time this evening. Impacts. Heat-related illnesses are possible, especially impacting those not acclimated to the conditions or those performing strenuous activities. Take extra precautions when outside. Wear lightweight and loose-fitting clothing. Try to limit strenuous activities to early morning or evening. Take action when you see symptoms of heat exhaustion and heat stroke. From the Norman Forecast Office, here is the forecast for Stillwater and surrounding area. Rest of today, sunny, hot with highs around 102. South winds around 15 miles an hour with gusts up to 25 miles an hour. Tonight, mostly clear. Lows in the mid-70s. South winds 10 to 15 miles an hour. Monday, sunny, hot with highs around 102. South winds 10 to 15 miles an hour. Monday night, clear. Lows in the mid-70s. South winds 10 to 15 miles an hour. Tuesday, sunny, hot with highs around 100. South winds 5 to 10 miles an hour. Tuesday night, mostly clear. Lows in the mid-70s. Wednesday, sunny. Highs in the upper 90s. Heat index values up to 105 in the afternoon. Wednesday night, mostly clear. Lows in the mid-70s. Heat index values up to 105 early until midnight. Thursday, sunny, hot with highs around 100. Heat index values up to 105 in the afternoon. Thursday night, mostly clear. Lows in the mid-70s. Heat index values up to 105 early until midnight. Friday, sunny, hot with highs around 100. Heat index values up to 105 in the afternoon. Friday night, mostly clear. Lows in the mid-70s. Heat index values up to 105 early until midnight. Saturday, sunny. Highs in the upper 90s. Heat index values up to 105 in the afternoon. You're listening to Stillwater Weather Radio, and here are noon weather observations. It's Stillwater, it was sunny. The temperature was 97 degrees, the dew point 65, and the relative humidity 34%. The wind was south at 18 miles an hour, gusting to 29. The pressure was 29.96 inches and falling. At Guthrie, it was sunny. The temperature was 99, and the heat index was 100. The wind was southwest at 18, gusting to 32. Observations from around the region. Temperatures were between 90 and 98 degrees. At Woodward, it was sunny. It was mostly sunny at Wichita, Oklahoma City, Dallas-Fort Worth, and Springfield. At Tulsa, it was partly sunny. Once again at noon, at Stillwater, it was sunny. The temperature was 97. Heat advisory remains in effect from 1 p.m. this afternoon to 7 p.m. Central Daylight Time this evening. What? Temperatures or heat index values up to 107 expected. Where? Portions of central, northern, and northwest Oklahoma. When? From 1 p.m. this afternoon to 7 p.m. Central Daylight Time this evening. Impacts. Hot temperatures and high humidity may cause heat illnesses. Drink plenty of fluids, stay in an air-conditioned room, stay out of the sun, and check up on relatives and neighbors. Heat advisory remains in effect until 8 p.m. Central Daylight Time this evening. What? Heat index values up to 105 expected. Where? Craig, Creek, Northeast Osage, Pawnee, and Western Osage counties. When? Until 8 p.m. Central Daylight Time this evening. Impacts. Heat-related illnesses are possible, especially impacting those not acclimated to the conditions or those performing strenuous activities. Take extra precautions when outside. Wear lightweight and loose-fitting clothing. Try to limit strenuous activities to early morning or evening. 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

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It's Stillwater, it was sunny. The temperature was 97 degrees, the dew point 65, and the relative humidity 34%. The wind was south at 18 miles an hour, gusting to 29. The pressure was 29.96 inches and falling. At Guthrie, it was sunny. The temperature was 99, and the heat index was 100. The wind was southwest at 18, gusting to 32. Observations from around the region. Temperatures were between 90 and 98 degrees. At Woodward, it was sunny. It was mostly sunny at Wichita, Oklahoma City, Dallas-Fort Worth, and Springfield. At Tulsa, it was partly sunny. Once again at noon, at Stillwater, it was sunny. The temperature was 97. Heat advisory remains in effect from 1 p.m. this afternoon to 7 p.m. Central Daylight Time this evening. What temperatures or heat index values up to 107 expected? Where portions of central, northern, and northwest Oklahoma? When from 1 p.m. this afternoon to 7 p.m. Central Daylight Time this evening? Impacts: hot temperatures and high humidity may cause heat illnesses. Drink plenty of fluids, stay in an air-conditioned room, stay out of the sun, and check up on relatives and neighbors. Heat advisory remains in effect until 8 p.m. Central Daylight Time this evening. What heat index values up to 105 expected? Where: Craig, Creek, Northeast Osage, Pawnee, and Western Osage counties. When: until 8 p.m. Central Daylight Time this evening. Impacts: heat-related illnesses are possible, especially impacting those not acclimated to the conditions or those performing strenuous activities. Take extra precautions when outside. Wear lightweight and loose-fitting clothing. Try to limit strenuous activities to early morning or evening. Take action when you see symptoms of heat exhaustion and heat stroke. From the Norman Forecast Office, here is the forecast for Stillwater and surrounding area. Rest of today, sunny, hot with highs around 102. South winds around 15 miles an hour with gusts up to 25 miles an hour. Tonight, mostly clear. Lows in the mid-70s. South winds 10 to 15 miles an hour. Monday, sunny, hot with highs around 102. South winds 10 to 15 miles an hour. Monday night, clear. Lows in the mid-70s. South winds 10 to 15 miles an hour. Tuesday, sunny, hot with highs around 100. South winds 5 to 10 miles an hour. Tuesday night, mostly clear. Lows in the mid-70s. Wednesday, sunny. Highs in the upper 90s. Heat index values up to 105 in the afternoon. Wednesday night, mostly clear. Lows in the mid-70s. Heat index values up to 105 early until midnight. Thursday, sunny, hot with highs around 100. Heat index values up to 105 in the afternoon. Thursday night, mostly clear. Lows in the mid-70s. Heat index values up to 105 early until midnight. Friday, sunny, hot with highs around 100. Heat index values up to 105 in the afternoon, 105 early until midnight. Friday, sunny, hot with highs around 100. Heat index values up to 105 in the afternoon. Friday night, mostly clear. Lows in the mid-70s. Heat index values up to 105 early until midnight. Saturday, sunny. Highs in the upper 90s. Heat index values up to 105 in the afternoon. You are listening to Stillwater Weather Radio, and here are noon weather observations. It's Stillwater, it was sunny. The temperature was 97 degrees, the dew point 65, and the relative humidity 34%. The wind was south at 18 miles an hour, gusting to 29. The pressure was 29.96 inches and falling.

At Guthrie, it was sunny. The temperature was 99 and the heat index was 100. The wind was southwest at 18, gusting to 32. Observations from around the region. Temperatures were between 90 and 98 degrees. At Woodward, it was sunny. It was mostly sunny at Wichita, Oklahoma City, Dallas-Fort Worth, and Springfield. At Tulsa, it was partly sunny. Once again at noon, at Stillwater, it was sunny. The temperature was 97. Heat advisory remains in effect from 1 p.m. this afternoon to 7 p.m. Central Daylight Time this evening. What temperatures or heat index values up to 107 expected? Where portions of central, northern, and northwest Oklahoma? When from 1 p.m. this afternoon to 7 p.m. Central Daylight Time this evening? Impacts: hot temperatures and high humidity may cause heat illnesses. Drink plenty of fluids, stay in an air-conditioned room, stay out of the sun, and check up on relatives and neighbors. Heat advisory remains in effect until 8 p.m. Central Daylight Time this evening. What heat index values up to 105 expected? Where Craig Creek, Northeast Osage, Pawnee, and Western Osage counties? When until 8 p.m. Central Daylight Time this evening? Impacts: heat-related illnesses are possible, especially impacting those not acclimated to the conditions or those performing strenuous activities. Take extra precautions when outside. Wear lightweight and loose-fitting clothing. Try to limit strenuous activities to early morning or evening. Take action when you see symptoms of heat exhaustion and heat stroke. From the Norman Forecast Office, here is the forecast for Stillwater and surrounding area. Rest of today, sunny, hot with highs around 102. South winds around 15 miles an hour with gusts up to 25 miles an hour. Tonight, mostly clear. Lows in the mid-70s. South winds 10 to 15 miles an hour. Monday, sunny, hot with highs around 102. South winds 10 to 15 miles an hour. Monday night, clear. Lows in the mid-70s. South winds 10 to 15 miles an hour. Tuesday, sunny, hot with highs around 100. South winds 5 to 10 miles an hour. Tuesday night, mostly clear. Lows in the mid-70s. Wednesday, sunny. Highs in the upper 90s. Heat index values up to 105 in the afternoon. Wednesday night, mostly clear. Lows in the mid-70s. Heat index values up to 105 early until midnight. Thursday, sunny, hot with highs around 100. Heat index values up to 105 in the afternoon. Thursday night, mostly clear. Lows in the mid-70s. Heat index values up to 105 early until midnight. Friday, sunny, hot with highs around 100. Heat index values up to 105 in the afternoon. Friday night, mostly clear. Lows in the mid-70s. Heat index values up to 105 early until midnight. Saturday, sunny. Highs in the upper 90s. Heat index values up to 105 in the afternoon. You're listening to Stillwater Weather Radio, and here are noon weather observations. At Stillwater, it was sunny. The temperature was 97 degrees, the dew point 65, and the relative humidity 34%. The wind was south at 18 miles an hour, gusting to 29. The pressure was 29.96 inches and falling. At Guthrie, it was sunny. The temperature was 99, and the heat index was 100. The wind was southwest at 18, gusting to 32. Observations from around the region. Temperatures were between 90 and 98 degrees. At Woodward, it was sunny. It was mostly sunny at Wichita, Oklahoma City, Dallas-Fort Worth, and Springfield. At Tulsa, it was partly sunny. Once again at noon, at Stillwater, it was sunny. The temperature was 97. Heat advisory remains in effect from 1 p.m. this afternoon to 7 p.m. Central Daylight Time this evening. What temperatures or heat index values up to 107 expected? Where portions of central, northern, and northwest Oklahoma? When from

p.m. this afternoon to 7 p.m. Central Daylight Time this evening. Impacts, hot temperatures and high humidity may cause heat illnesses. Drink plenty of fluids, stay in an air-conditioned room, stay out of the sun, and check up on relatives and neighbors. Heat advisory remains in effect until 8 p.m. Central Daylight Time this evening. What? Heat index values up to 105 expected. Where? Craig, Creek, Northeast Osage, Pawnee, and Western Osage counties. When? Until 8 p.m. Central Daylight Time this evening. Impacts. Heat-related illnesses are possible, especially impacting those not acclimated to the conditions or those performing strenuous activities. Take extra precautions when outside. Wear lightweight and loose-fitting clothing. Try to limit strenuous activities to early morning or evening. Take action when you see symptoms of heat exhaustion and heat stroke. From the Norman Forecast Office, here is the forecast for Stillwater and surrounding area. Rest of today, sunny, hot with highs around 102. South winds around 15 miles an hour with gusts up to 25 miles an hour. Tonight, mostly clear. Lows in the mid-70s. South winds 10 to 15 miles an hour. Monday, sunny, hot with highs around 102. South winds 10 to 15 miles an hour. Monday night, clear. Lows in the mid-70s. South winds 10 to 15 miles an hour. Tuesday, sunny, hot with highs around 100. South winds 5 to 10 miles an hour. Tuesday night, mostly clear. Lows in the mid-70s. Wednesday, sunny. Highs in the upper 90s. Heat index values up to 105 in the afternoon. Wednesday night, mostly clear. Lows in the mid-70s. Heat index values up to 105 early until midnight. Thursday, sunny, hot with highs around 100. Heat index values up to 105 in the afternoon. Thursday night, mostly clear. Lows in the mid-70s. Heat index values up to 105 early until midnight. Friday, sunny, hot with highs around 100. Heat index values up to 105 in the afternoon. Friday night, mostly clear. Lows in the mid-70s. Heat index values up to 105 early until midnight. Saturday, sunny. Highs in the upper 90s. Heat index values up to 105 in the afternoon. You are listening to Stillwater Weather Radio, and here are noon weather observations. At Stillwater, it was sunny. The temperature was 97 degrees, the dew point 65, and the relative humidity 34%. The wind was south at 18 miles an hour, gusting to 29. The pressure was 29.96 inches and falling. At Guthrie, it was sunny. The temperature was 99, and the heat index was 100. The wind was southwest at 18, gusting to 32. Observations from around the region. Temperatures were between 90 and 98 degrees. At Woodward, it was sunny. It was mostly sunny at Wichita, Oklahoma City, Dallas-Fort Worth, and Springfield. At Tulsa, it was partly sunny. Once again at noon, at Stillwater, it was sunny. The temperature was 97. Heat advisory remains in effect from 1 p.m. this afternoon to 7 p.m. Central Daylight Time this evening. What? Temperatures or heat index values up to 107 expected. Where? Portions of central, northern, and northwest Oklahoma. When? From 1 p.m. this afternoon to 7 p.m. Central Daylight Time this evening. Impacts. Hot temperatures and high humidity may cause heat illnesses. Drink plenty of fluids, stay in an air-conditioned room, stay out of the sun, and check up on relatives and neighbors. Heat advisory remains in effect until 8 p.m. Central Daylight Time this evening. What? Heat index values up to 105 expected. Where? Craig, Creek, Northeast Osage, Pawnee, and Western Osage counties. When? Until 8 p.m. Central Daylight Time this evening. Impacts. Heat-related illnesses are possible, especially impacting those not acclimated to the conditions or those performing strenuous activities. Take extra precautions when outside. Wear lightweight and loose-fitting clothing. Try to limit strenuous activities.

Monday night, clear. Lows in the mid-70s. South winds 10 to 15 miles an hour. Tuesday, sunny, hot with highs around 100. South winds 5 to 10 miles an hour. Tuesday night, mostly clear. Lows in the mid-70s. Wednesday, sunny. Highs in the upper 90s. Heat index values up to 105 in the afternoon. Wednesday night, mostly clear. Lows in the mid-70s. Heat index values up to 105 early until midnight. Thursday, sunny, hot with highs around 100. Heat index values up to 105 in the afternoon. Thursday night, mostly clear. Lows in the mid-70s. Heat index values up to 105 early until midnight. Friday, sunny, hot with highs around 100. Heat index values up to 105 in the afternoon. Friday night, mostly clear. Lows in the mid-70s. Heat index values up to 105 early until midnight. Saturday, sunny. Highs in the upper 90s. Heat index values up to 105 in the afternoon. You're listening to Stillwater Weather Radio, and here are noon weather observations. It's Stillwater, it was sunny. The temperature was 97 degrees, the dew point 65, and the relative humidity 34%. The wind was south at 18 miles an hour, gusting to 29. The pressure was 29.96 inches and falling. At Guthrie, it was sunny. The temperature was 99, and the heat index was 100. The wind was southwest at 18, gusting to 32. Observations from around the region. Temperatures were between 90 and 98 degrees. At Woodward, it was sunny. It was mostly sunny at Wichita, Oklahoma City, Dallas-Fort Worth, and Springfield. At Tulsa, it was partly sunny. Once again at noon, at Stillwater, it was sunny. The temperature was 97. Heat advisory remains in effect from 1 p.m. this afternoon to 7 p.m. Central Daylight Time this evening. What temperatures or heat index values up to 107 expected? Portions of central, northern, and northwest Oklahoma. When, from 1 p.m. this afternoon to 7 p.m. Central Daylight Time this evening. Impacts, hot temperatures and high humidity may cause heat illnesses. Drink plenty of fluids, stay in an air-conditioned room, stay out of the sun, and check up on relatives and neighbors. Heat advisory remains in effect until 8 p.m. Central Daylight Time this evening. What? Heat index values up to 105 expected. Where? Craig, Creek, Northeast Osage, Pawnee, and Western Osage counties. When? Until 8 p.m. Central Daylight Time this evening. Impacts. Heat-related illnesses are possible, especially impacting those not acclimated to the conditions or those performing strenuous activities. Take extra precautions when outside. Wear lightweight and loose-fitting clothing. Try to limit strenuous activities to early morning or evening. Take action when you see symptoms of heat exhaustion and heat stroke. From the Norman Forecast Office, here is the forecast for Stillwater and surrounding area. Rest of today, sunny, hot with highs around 102. South winds around 15 miles an hour with gusts up to 25 miles an hour. Tonight, mostly clear. Lows in the mid-70s. South winds 10 to 15 miles an hour. Monday, sunny, hot with highs around 102. South winds 10 to 15 miles an hour. Monday night, clear. Lows in the mid-70s. South winds 10 to 15 miles an hour. Tuesday, sunny, hot with highs around 100. South winds 5 to 10 miles an hour. Tuesday night, mostly clear. Lows in the mid-70s. Wednesday, sunny. Highs in the upper 90s. Heat index values up to 105 in the afternoon. Wednesday night, mostly clear. Lows in the mid-70s. Heat index values up to 105 early until midnight. Thursday, sunny, hot with highs around 100. Heat index values up to 105 in the afternoon. Thursday night, mostly clear. Lows in the mid-70s. Heat index values up to 105 early until

Now midnight. Friday, sunny, hot with highs around 100. Heat index values up to 105 in the afternoon. Friday night, mostly clear. Lows in the mid-70s. Heat index values up to 105 early until midnight. Saturday, sunny. Highs in the upper 90s. Heat index values up to 105 in the afternoon. You are listening to Stillwater Weather Radio, and here are noon weather observations. It's Stillwater, it was sunny. The temperature was 97 degrees, the dew point 65, and the relative humidity 34%. The wind was south at 18 miles an hour, gusting to 29. The pressure was 29.96 inches and falling. At Guthrie, it was sunny. The temperature was 99, and the heat index was 100. The wind was southwest at 18, gusting to 32. Observations from around the region. Temperatures were between 90 and 98 degrees. At Woodward, it was sunny. It was mostly sunny at Wichita, Oklahoma City, Dallas-Fort Worth, and Springfield. At Tulsa, it was partly sunny. Once again at noon, at Stillwater, it was sunny. The temperature was 97. Heat advisory remains in effect from 1 p.m. this afternoon to 7 p.m. Central Daylight Time this evening. What temperatures or heat index values up to 107 expected? Where, portions of central, northern, and northwest Oklahoma. When, from 1 p.m. this afternoon to 7 p.m. Central Daylight Time this evening. Impacts, hot temperatures and high humidity may cause heat illnesses. Drink plenty of fluids, stay in an air-conditioned room, stay out of the sun, and check up on relatives and neighbors. Heat advisory remains in effect until 8 p.m. Central Daylight Time this evening. What? Heat index values up to 105 expected. Where? Craig, Creek, Northeast Osage, Pawnee, and Western Osage counties. When? Until 8 p.m. Central Daylight Time this evening. Impacts. Heat-related illnesses are possible, especially impacting those not acclimated to the conditions or those performing strenuous activities. Take extra precautions when outside. Wear lightweight and loose-fitting clothing. Try to limit strenuous activities to early morning or evening. Take action when you see symptoms of heat exhaustion and heat stroke. From the Norman Forecast Office, here is the forecast for Stillwater and surrounding area. Rest of today, sunny, hot with highs around 102. South winds around 15 miles an hour with gusts up to 25 miles an hour. Tonight, mostly clear. Lows in the mid-70s. South winds 10 to 15 miles an hour. Monday, sunny, hot with highs around 102. South winds 10 to 15 miles an hour. Monday night, clear. Lows in the mid-70s. South winds 10 to 15 miles an hour. Tuesday, sunny, hot with highs around 100. South winds 5 to 10 miles an hour. Tuesday night, mostly clear. Lows in the mid-70s. Wednesday, sunny. Highs in the upper 90s. Heat index values up to 105 in the afternoon. Wednesday night, mostly clear. Lows in the mid-70s. Heat index values up to 105 early until midnight. Thursday, sunny, hot with highs around 100. Heat index values up to 105 in the afternoon. Thursday night, mostly clear. Lows in the mid-70s. Heat index values up to 105 early until midnight. Friday, sunny, hot with highs around 100. Heat index values up to 105 in the afternoon. Friday night, mostly clear. Lows in the mid-70s. Heat index values up to 105 early until midnight. Saturday, sunny. Highs in the upper 90s. Heat index values up to 105 in the afternoon. You are listening to Stillwater Weather Radio, and here are noon weather observations. It's Stillwater, it was sunny. The temperature was 97 degrees, the dew point 65, and the relative humidity 34%. The wind was south at 18 miles an hour, gusting to 29. The pressure was 29.96 inches and falling. At Guthrie, it was sunny.

The temperature was 99 and the heat index was 100. The wind was southwest at 18, gusting to 32. Observations from around the region. Temperatures were between 90 and 98 degrees. At Woodward, it was sunny. It was mostly sunny at Wichita, Oklahoma City, Dallas-Fort Worth, and Springfield. At Tulsa, it was partly sunny. Once again at noon, at Stillwater, it was sunny. The temperature was 97. Heat advisory remains in effect from 1 p.m. this afternoon to 7 p.m. Central Daylight Time this evening. What temperatures or heat index values up to 107 expected? Where portions of central, northern, and northwest Oklahoma? When from 1 p.m. this afternoon to 7 p.m. Central Daylight Time this evening? Impacts: hot temperatures and high humidity may cause heat illnesses. Drink plenty of fluids, stay in an air-conditioned room, stay out of the sun, and check up on relatives and neighbors. Heat advisory remains in effect until 8 p.m. Central Daylight Time this evening. What heat index values up to 105 expected? Where Craig Creek, Northeast Osage, Pawnee, and Western Osage counties? When until 8 p.m. Central Daylight Time this evening? Impacts: heat-related illnesses are possible, especially impacting those not acclimated to the conditions or those performing strenuous activities. Take extra precautions when outside. Wear lightweight and loose-fitting clothing. Try to limit strenuous activities to early morning or evening. Take action when you see symptoms of heat exhaustion and heat stroke. From the Norman Forecast Office, here is the forecast for Stillwater and surrounding area. Rest of today, sunny, hot with highs around 102. South winds around 15 miles an hour with gusts up to 25 miles an hour. Tonight, mostly clear. Lows in the mid-70s. South winds 10 to 15 miles an hour. Monday, sunny, hot with highs around 102. South winds 10 to 15 miles an hour. Monday night, clear. Lows in the mid-70s. South winds 10 to 15 miles an hour. Tuesday, sunny, hot with highs around 100. South winds 5 to 10 miles an hour. Tuesday night, mostly clear. Lows in the mid-70s. Wednesday, sunny. Highs in the upper 90s. Heat index values up to 105 in the afternoon. Wednesday night, mostly clear. Lows in the mid-70s. Heat index values up to 105 early until midnight. Thursday, sunny, hot with highs around 100. Heat index values up to 105 in the afternoon. Thursday night, mostly clear. Lows in the mid-70s. Heat index values up to 105 early until midnight. Friday, sunny, hot with highs around 100. Heat index values up to 105 in the afternoon. Friday night, mostly clear. Lows in the mid-70s. Heat index values up to 105 early until midnight. Saturday, sunny. Highs in the upper 90s. Heat index values up to 105 in the afternoon. You are listening to Stillwater Weather Radio, and here are noon weather observations. At Stillwater, it was sunny. The temperature was 97 degrees, the dew point 65, and the relative humidity 34%. The wind was south at 18 miles an hour, gusting to 29. The pressure was 29.96 inches and falling. At Guthrie, it was sunny. The temperature was 99, and the heat index was 100. The wind was southwest at 18, gusting to 32. Observations from around the region. Temperatures were between 90 and 98 degrees. At Woodward, it was sunny. It was mostly sunny at Wichita, Oklahoma City, Dallas-Fort Worth, and Springfield. At Tulsa, it was partly sunny. Once again at noon, at Stillwater, it was sunny. The temperature was 97. 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Heat advisory remains in effect from 1 p.m. this afternoon to 7.

p.m. Central Daylight Time this evening. What temperatures or heat index values up to 107 expected? Where? Portions of central, northern, and northwest Oklahoma. When? From 1 p.m. this afternoon to 7 p.m. Central Daylight Time this evening. Impacts: hot temperatures and high humidity may cause heat illnesses. Drink plenty of fluids, stay in an air-conditioned room, stay out of the sun, and check up on relatives and neighbors. Heat advisory remains in effect until 8 p.m. Central Daylight Time this evening. What? Heat index values up to 105 expected. Where? Craig, Creek, Northeast Osage, Pawnee, and Western Osage counties. When? Until 8 p.m. Central Daylight Time this evening. Impacts: heat-related illnesses are possible, especially impacting those not acclimated to the conditions or those performing strenuous activities. Take extra precautions when outside. Wear lightweight and loose-fitting clothing. Try to limit strenuous activities to early morning or evening. Take action when you see symptoms of heat exhaustion and heat stroke. From the Norman Forecast Office, here is the forecast for Stillwater and surrounding area. Rest of today, sunny, hot with highs around 102. South winds around 15 miles an hour with gusts up to 25 miles an hour. Tonight, mostly clear. Lows in the mid-70s. South winds 10 to 15 miles an hour. Monday, sunny, hot with highs around 102. South winds 10 to 15 miles an hour. Monday night, clear. Lows in the mid-70s. South winds 10 to 15 miles an hour. Tuesday, sunny, hot with highs around 100. South winds 5 to 10 miles an hour. Tuesday night, mostly clear. Lows in the mid-70s. Wednesday, sunny. Highs in the upper 90s. Heat index values up to 105 in the afternoon. Wednesday night, mostly clear. Lows in the mid-70s. Heat index values up to 105 early until midnight. Thursday, sunny, hot with highs around 100. Heat index values up to 105 in the afternoon. Thursday night, mostly clear. Lows in the mid-70s. Heat index values up to 105 early until midnight. Friday, sunny, hot with highs around 100. Heat index values up to 105 in the afternoon. Friday night, mostly clear. Lows in the mid-70s. Heat index values up to 105 early until midnight. Saturday, sunny. Highs in the upper 90s. Heat index values up to 105 in the afternoon. 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It's Stillwater, it was sunny. The temperature was 99 degrees, the dew point 63, and the relative humidity 30%, producing a heat index of 101. The wind was south at 14 miles an hour, gusting to 22. The pressure was 29.94 inches and falling. At Guthrie, it was sunny. The temperature was 102, and the heat index was 103. The wind was south at 18, gusting to 25. Observations from around the region. It was mostly sunny, with a temperature of 100 at Wichita, 99 at Oklahoma City, 99 at Dallas-Fort Worth, and 94 at Springfield. At Tulsa, it was partly sunny, with a temperature of 97. Once again at 1 p.m., at Stillwater, it was sunny. The temperature was 99, and the heat index was 101. Heat advisory remains in effect from 1 p.m. this afternoon to 7 p.m. Central Daylight Time this evening. What temperatures or heat index values up to 107 expected? Where? Portions of central, northern, and northwest Oklahoma. When? From 1 p.m. this afternoon to 7 p.m. Central Daylight Time this evening. Impacts: hot temperatures and high humidity may cause heat illnesses. Drink plenty of fluids, stay in an air-conditioned room, stay out of the sun, and check up on relatives and neighbors. Heat advisory remains in effect until 8 p.m. Central Daylight Time this evening. What? Heat index values up to 105 expected. Where? Craig, Creek, Northeast Osage, Pawnee, and Western Osage counties. When? Until 8 p.m.

p.m. Central Daylight Time this evening. Impacts. Heat-related illnesses are possible, especially impacting those not acclimated to the conditions or those performing strenuous activities. Take extra precautions when outside. Wear lightweight and loose-fitting clothing. Try to limit strenuous activities to early morning or evening. Take action when you see symptoms of heat exhaustion and heat stroke. From the Norman Forecast Office, here is the forecast for Stillwater and surrounding area. Rest of today, sunny, hot with highs around 102. South winds around 15 miles an hour with gusts up to 25 miles an hour. Tonight, mostly clear. Lows in the mid-70s. South winds 10 to 15 miles an hour. Monday, sunny, hot with highs around 102. South winds 10 to 15 miles an hour. Monday night, clear. Lows in the mid-70s. South winds 10 to 15 miles an hour. Tuesday, sunny, hot with highs around 100. South winds 5 to 10 miles an hour. Tuesday night, mostly clear. Lows in the mid-70s. Wednesday, sunny. Highs in the upper 90s. Heat index values up to 105 in the afternoon. Wednesday night, mostly clear. Lows in the mid-70s. Heat index values up to 105 early until midnight. Thursday, sunny, hot with highs around 100. Heat index values up to 105 in the afternoon. Thursday night, mostly clear. Lows in the mid-70s. Heat index values up to 105 early until midnight. Friday, sunny, hot with highs around 100. Heat index values up to 105 in the afternoon. Friday night, mostly clear. Lows in the mid-70s. Heat index values up to 105 early until midnight. Saturday, sunny. Highs in the upper 90s. Heat index values up to 105 in the afternoon. 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It's Stillwater, it was sunny. The temperature was 99 degrees, the dew point 63, and the relative humidity 30%, producing a heat index of 101. The wind was south at 14 miles an hour, gusting to 22. The pressure was 29.94 inches and falling. At Guthrie, it was sunny. The temperature was 102, and the heat index was 103. The wind was south at 18, gusting to 25. Observations from around the region. It was mostly sunny, with a temperature of 100 at Wichita, 99 at Oklahoma City, 99 at Dallas-Fort Worth, and 94 at Springfield. At Tulsa, it was partly sunny, with a temperature of 97. Once again at 1 p.m., at Stillwater, it was sunny. The temperature was 99, and the heat index was 101. Heat advisory remains in effect until 7 p.m. Central Daylight Time this evening. What temperatures or heat index values up to 107 expected? Where, portions of central, northern, and northwest Oklahoma? When, until 7 p.m. Central Daylight Time this evening? Impacts, hot temperatures and high humidity may cause heat illnesses. Drink plenty of fluids, stay in an air-conditioned room, stay out of the sun, and check up on relatives and neighbors. Heat advisory remains in effect until 8 p.m. Central Daylight Time this evening. What? Heat index values up to 105 expected. Where? Craig, Creek, Northeast Osage, Pawnee, and Western Osage counties. When? Until 8 p.m. Central Daylight Time this evening. Impacts. Heat-related illnesses are possible, especially impacting those not acclimated to the conditions or those performing strenuous activities. Take extra precautions when outside. Wear lightweight and loose-fitting clothing. Try to limit strenuous activities to early morning or evening. Take action when you see symptoms of heat exhaustion and heat stroke. From the Norman Forecast Office, here is the forecast for Stillwater and surrounding area. Rest of today, sunny, hot with highs around 102. South winds around 15 miles an hour with gusts up to 25 miles an hour. Tonight, mostly clear. Lows in the mid-70s. South winds 10 to 15 miles an hour.

Monday, sunny, hot with highs around 102. South winds 10 to 15 miles an hour. Monday night, clear. Lows in the mid-70s. South winds 10 to 15 miles an hour. Tuesday, sunny, hot with highs around 100. South winds 5 to 10 miles an hour. Tuesday night, mostly clear. Lows in the mid-70s. Wednesday, sunny. Highs in the upper 90s. Heat index values up to 105 in the afternoon. Wednesday night, mostly clear. Lows in the mid-70s. Heat index values up to 105 early until midnight. Thursday, sunny, hot with highs around 100. Heat index values up to 105 in the afternoon. Thursday night, mostly clear. Lows in the mid-70s. Heat index values up to 105 early until midnight. Friday, sunny, hot with highs around 100. Heat index values up to 105 in the afternoon. Friday night, mostly clear. Lows in the mid-70s. Heat index values up to 105 early until midnight. Saturday, sunny. Highs in the upper 90s. Heat index values up to 105 in the afternoon. 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It's Stillwater, it was sunny. The temperature was 99 degrees, the dew point 63, and the relative humidity 30%, producing a heat index of 101. The wind was south at 14 miles an hour, gusting to 22. The pressure was 29.94 inches and falling. At Guthrie, it was sunny. The temperature was 102, and the heat index was 103. The wind was south at 18, gusting to 25. Observations from around the region. It was mostly sunny, with a temperature of 100 at Wichita, 99 at Oklahoma City, 99 at Dallas-Fort Worth, and 94 at Springfield. At Tulsa, it was partly sunny, with a temperature of 97. Once again at 1 p.m., at Stillwater, it was sunny. The temperature was 99, and the heat index was 101. 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At Stillwater, it was sunny. The temperature was 99 degrees, the dew point 63, and the relative humidity 30%, producing a heat index of 101. The wind was south at 14 miles an hour, gusting to 22. The pressure was 29.94 inches and falling. At Guthrie, it was sunny. The temperature was 102, and the heat index was 103. The wind was south at 18, gusting to 25. Observations from around the region. Temperatures were between 94 and 100 degrees. At Woodward, it was sunny. It was mostly sunny at Wichita, Oklahoma City, Dallas-Fort Worth, and Springfield. At Tulsa, it was partly sunny. Once again at 1 p.m., at Stillwater, it was sunny. The temperature was 99, and the heat index was 101. Heat advisory remains in effect until 7 p.m. Central Daylight Time this evening. What temperatures or heat index values up to 107 expected? Where, portions of central, northern, and northwest Oklahoma. When, until 7 p.m. Central Daylight Time this evening. Impacts, hot temperatures and high humidity may cause heat illnesses. Drink plenty of fluids, stay in an air-conditioned room, stay out of the sun, and check up on relatives and neighbors. Heat advisory remains in effect until 8 p.m. Central Daylight Time this evening. What? Heat index values up to 105 expected. Where? Craig, Creek, Northeast Osage, Pawnee, and Western Osage counties. When? Until 8 p.m. Central Daylight Time this evening. Impacts. Heat-related illnesses are possible, especially impacting those not acclimated to the conditions or those performing strenuous activities. Take extra precautions when outside. Wear lightweight and loose-fitting clothing. Try to limit strenuous activities to early morning or evening. Take action when you see symptoms of heat exhaustion and heat stroke. 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

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From the Norman Forecast Office, here is the forecast for Stillwater and surrounding area. Rest of today, sunny, hot with highs around 102. South winds around 15 miles an hour with gusts up to 25 miles an hour. Tonight, mostly clear. Lows in the mid-70s. South winds 10 to 15 miles an hour. Monday, sunny, hot with highs around 102. South winds 10 to 15 miles an hour. Monday night, clear. Lows in the mid-70s. South winds 10 to 15 miles an hour. Tuesday, sunny, hot with highs around 100. South winds 5 to 10 miles an hour. Tuesday night, mostly clear. Lows in the mid-70s. Wednesday, sunny. Highs in the upper 90s. Heat index values up to 105 in the afternoon. Wednesday night, mostly clear. Lows in the mid-70s. Heat index values up to 105 early until midnight. Thursday, sunny, hot with highs around 100. Heat index values up to 105 in the afternoon. Thursday night, mostly clear. Lows in the mid-70s. Heat index values up to 105 early until midnight. Friday, sunny, hot with highs around 100. Heat index values up to 105 in the afternoon. Friday night, mostly clear. Lows in the mid-70s. Heat index values up to 105 early until midnight. Saturday, sunny. Highs in the upper 90s. Heat index values up to 105 in the afternoon. 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At Stillwater, it was sunny. The temperature was 99 degrees, the dew point 63, and the relative humidity 30%, producing a heat index of 101. The wind was south at 14 miles an hour, gusting to 22. The pressure was 29.94 inches and falling. At Guthrie, it was sunny. The temperature was 102, and the heat index was 103. The wind was south at 18, gusting to 25. Observations from around the region. Temperatures were between 94 and 100 degrees. At Woodward, it was sunny. It was mostly sunny at Wichita, Oklahoma City, Dallas-Fort Worth, and Springfield. At Tulsa, it was partly sunny. Once again at 1 p.m., at Stillwater, it was sunny. The temperature was 99, and the heat index was 101. Heat advisory remains in effect until 7 p.m. Central Daylight Time this evening. What temperatures or heat index values up to 107 expected? Where, portions of central, northern, and northwest Oklahoma? When, until 7 p.m. Central Daylight Time this evening? Impacts, hot temperatures and high humidity may cause heat illnesses. Drink plenty of fluids, stay in an air-conditioned room, stay out of the sun, and check up on relatives and neighbors. Heat advisory remains in effect until 8 p.m. Central Daylight Time this evening. What? Heat index values up to 105 expected. Where? Craig, Creek, Northeast Osage, Pawnee, and Western Osage counties. When? Until 8 p.m. Central Daylight Time this evening. Impacts. Heat-related illnesses are possible, especially impacting those not acclimated to the conditions or those performing strenuous activities. Take extra precautions when outside. Wear lightweight and loose-fitting clothing. Try to limit strenuous activities to early morning or evening. Take action when you see symptoms of heat exhaustion and heat stroke. From the Norman Forecast Office, here is the forecast for Stillwater and surrounding area. Rest of today, sunny. Hot with highs around 102. South winds around 15 miles an hour with gusts up to 25 miles an hour. Tonight, mostly clear. Lows in the mid-70s. South winds 10 to 15 miles an hour. Monday, sunny, hot with highs around 102. South winds 10 to 15 miles an hour. Monday night, clear. Lows in the mid-70s. South winds 10 to 15 miles an hour. Tuesday, sunny, hot with highs around 100. South winds 5.

5 to 10 miles an hour. Tuesday night, mostly clear. Lows in the mid-70s. Wednesday, sunny. Highs in the upper 90s. Heat index values up to 105 in the afternoon. Wednesday night, mostly clear. Lows in the mid-70s. Heat index values up to 105 early until midnight. Thursday, sunny, hot with highs around 100. Heat index values up to 105 in the afternoon. Thursday night, mostly clear. Lows in the mid-70s. Heat index values up to 105 early until midnight. Friday, sunny, hot with highs around 100. Heat index values up to 105 in the afternoon. Friday night, mostly clear. Lows in the mid-70s. Heat index values up to 105 early until midnight. Saturday, sunny. Highs in the upper 90s. Heat index values up to 105 in the afternoon. 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It's Stillwater, it was sunny. The temperature was 99 degrees, the dew point 63, and the relative humidity 30%, producing a heat index of 101. The wind was south at 14 miles an hour, gusting to 22. The pressure was 29.94 inches and falling. At Guthrie, it was sunny. The temperature was 102, and the heat index was 103. The wind was south at 18, gusting to 25. Observations from around the region. Temperatures were between 94 and 100 degrees. At Woodward, it was sunny. It was mostly sunny at Wichita, Oklahoma City, Dallas-Fort Worth, and Springfield. At Tulsa, it was partly sunny. Once again at 1 p.m., at Stillwater, it was sunny. The temperature was 99, and the heat index was 101. Heat advisory remains in effect until 7 p.m. Central Daylight Time this evening. What temperatures or heat index values up to 107 expected? Where, portions of central, northern, and northwest Oklahoma. When, until 7 p.m. Central Daylight Time this evening. Impacts, hot temperatures and high humidity may cause heat illnesses. Drink plenty of fluids, stay in an air-conditioned room, stay out of the sun, and check up on relatives and neighbors. Heat advisory remains in effect until 8 p.m. Central Daylight Time this evening. What? Heat index values up to 105 expected. Where? Craig, Creek, Northeast Osage, Pawnee, and Western Osage counties. When? Until 8 p.m. Central Daylight Time this evening. Impacts. Heat-related illnesses are possible, especially impacting those not acclimated to the conditions or those performing strenuous activities. Take extra precautions when outside. Wear lightweight and loose-fitting clothing. Try to limit strenuous activities to early morning or evening. Take action when you see symptoms of heat exhaustion and heat stroke. From the Norman Forecast Office, here is the forecast for Stillwater and surrounding area. Rest of today, sunny, hot with highs around 102. South winds around 15 miles an hour with gusts up to 25 miles an hour. Tonight, mostly clear. Lows in the mid-70s. South winds 10 to 15 miles an hour. Monday, sunny, hot with highs around 102. South winds 10 to 15 miles an hour. Monday night, clear. Lows in the mid-70s. South winds 10 to 15 miles an hour. Tuesday, sunny, hot with highs around 100. South winds 5 to 10 miles an hour. Tuesday night, mostly clear. Lows in the mid-70s. Wednesday, sunny. Highs in the upper 90s. Heat index values up to 105 in the afternoon. Wednesday night, mostly clear. Lows in the mid-70s. Heat index values up to 105 early until midnight. Thursday, sunny, hot with highs around 100. Heat index values up to 105 in the afternoon. Thursday night, mostly clear. Lows in the mid-70s. Heat index values up to 105 early until midnight. Friday, sunny, hot with highs around 100.
Heat index values up to 105 in the afternoon. Friday night, mostly clear. Lows in the mid-70s. Heat index values up to 105 early until midnight. Saturday, sunny. Highs in the upper 90s. Heat index values up to 105 in the afternoon. 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It's Stillwater, it was sunny. The temperature was 99 degrees, the dew point 63, and the relative humidity 30%, producing a heat index of 101. The wind was south at 14 miles an hour, gusting to 22. The pressure was 29.94 inches and falling. At Guthrie, it was sunny. The temperature was 102, and the heat index was 103. The wind was south at 18, gusting to 25. Observations from around the region. Temperatures were between 94 and 100 degrees. At Woodward, it was sunny. It was mostly sunny at Wichita, Oklahoma City, Dallas-Fort Worth, and Springfield. At Tulsa, it was partly sunny. Once again at 1 p.m., at Stillwater, it was sunny. The temperature was 99, and the heat index was 101. Heat advisory remains in effect until 7 p.m. Central Daylight Time this evening. What temperatures or heat index values up to 107 expected? Where, portions of central, northern, and northwest Oklahoma? When, until 7 p.m. Central Daylight Time this evening? Impacts, hot temperatures and high humidity may cause heat illnesses. Drink plenty of fluids, stay in an air-conditioned room, stay out of the sun, and check up on relatives and neighbors. Heat advisory remains in effect until 8 p.m. Central Daylight Time this evening. What? Heat index values up to 105 expected. Where? Craig, Creek, Northeast Osage, Pawnee, and Western Osage counties. When? Until 8 p.m. Central Daylight Time this evening. Impacts. Heat-related illnesses are possible, especially impacting those not acclimated to the conditions or those performing strenuous activities. Take extra precautions when outside. Wear lightweight and loose-fitting clothing. Try to limit strenuous activities to early morning or evening. Take action when you see symptoms of heat exhaustion and heat stroke. From the Norman Forecast Office, here is the forecast for Stillwater and surrounding area. Rest of today, sunny, hot with highs around 102. South winds around 15 miles an hour with gusts up to 25 miles an hour. Tonight, mostly clear. Lows in the mid-70s. South winds 10 to 15 miles an hour. Monday, sunny, hot with highs around 102. South winds 10 to 15 miles an hour. Monday night, clear. Lows in the mid-70s. South winds 10 to 15 miles an hour. Tuesday, sunny, hot with highs around 100. South winds 5 to 10 miles an hour. Tuesday night, mostly clear. Lows in the mid-70s. Wednesday, sunny. Highs in the upper 90s. Heat index values up to 105 in the afternoon. Wednesday night, mostly clear. Lows in the mid-70s. Heat index values up to 105 early until midnight. Thursday, sunny, hot with highs around 100. Heat index values up to 105 in the afternoon. Thursday night, mostly clear. Lows in the mid-70s. Heat index values up to 105 early until midnight. Friday, sunny, hot with highs around 100. Heat index values up to 105 in the afternoon. Friday night, mostly clear. Lows in the mid-70s. Heat index values up to 105 early until midnight. Saturday, sunny. Highs in the upper 90s. Heat index values up to 105 in the afternoon. 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It's Stillwater, it was sunny. The temperature was 99 degrees,
the dew point 63, and the relative humidity 30%, producing a heat index of 101. The wind was south at 14 miles an hour, gusting to 22. The pressure was 29.94 inches and falling. At Guthrie, it was sunny. The temperature was 102, and the heat index was 103. The wind was south at 18, gusting to 25. Observations from around the region. Temperatures were between 94 and 100 degrees. At Woodward, it was sunny. It was mostly sunny at Wichita, Oklahoma City, Dallas-Fort Worth, and Springfield. At Tulsa, it was partly sunny. Once again at 1 p.m., at Stillwater, it was sunny. The temperature was 99, and the heat index was 101. Heat advisory remains in effect until 7 p.m. Central Daylight Time this evening. What temperatures or heat index values up to 107 expected? Where, portions of central, northern, and northwest Oklahoma? When, until 7 p.m. Central Daylight Time this evening? Impacts, hot temperatures and high humidity may cause heat illnesses. Drink plenty of fluids, stay in an air-conditioned room, stay out of the sun, and check up on relatives and neighbors. Heat advisory remains in effect until 8 p.m. Central Daylight Time this evening. What? Heat index values up to 105 expected. Where? Craig, Creek, Northeast Osage, Pawnee, and Western Osage counties. When? Until 8 p.m. Central Daylight Time this evening. Impacts. Heat-related illnesses are possible, especially impacting those not acclimated to the conditions or those performing strenuous activities. Take extra precautions when outside. Wear lightweight and loose-fitting clothing. Try to limit strenuous activities to early morning or evening. Take action when you see symptoms of heat exhaustion and heat stroke. From the Norman Forecast Office, here is the forecast for Stillwater and surrounding area. Rest of today, sunny, hot with highs around 102. South winds around 15 miles an hour with gusts up to 25 miles an hour. Tonight, mostly clear. Lows in the mid-70s. South winds 10 to 15 miles an hour. Monday, sunny, hot with highs around 102. South winds 10 to 15 miles an hour. Monday night, clear. Lows in the mid-70s. South winds 10 to 15 miles an hour. Tuesday, sunny, hot with highs around 100. South winds 5 to 10 miles an hour. Tuesday night, mostly clear. Lows in the mid-70s. Wednesday, sunny. Highs in the upper 90s. Heat index values up to 105 in the afternoon. Wednesday night, mostly clear. Lows in the mid-70s. Heat index values up to 105 early until midnight. Thursday, sunny, hot with highs around 100. Heat index values up to 105 in the afternoon. Thursday night, mostly clear. Friday, sunny, hot with highs around 100. Heat index values up to 105 in the afternoon. Friday night, mostly clear. Lows in the mid-70s. Heat index values up to 105 early until midnight. Saturday, sunny. Highs in the upper 90s. Heat index values up to 105 in the afternoon. From the Norman Forecast Office, here is the forecast for Stillwater and surrounding area. Rest of today, sunny, hot. Near steady temperature around 101. South winds around 15 miles an hour with gusts up to 25 miles an hour. Tonight, clear. Lows in the mid-70s. South winds 10 to 15 miles an hour. Monday, sunny, hot with highs around 102. South winds 10 to 15 miles an hour. Monday night, clear. Lows in the mid-70s. South winds 5 to 10 miles an hour. Tuesday, sunny, hot with highs around 101. South winds 5 to 10 miles an hour. Tuesday night, mostly clear. Lows in the mid-70s. Wednesday, sunny. Highs in the upper 90s. Heat index values up to 105 in the afternoon. Wednesday night, clear. Lows in the mid-70s.
heat index values up to 105 early until midnight. Thursday.

sunny, hot with highs around 100. Heat index values up to 105 in the afternoon. Thursday night, clear. Lows in the mid-70s. Heat index values up to 105 early until midnight. Friday, sunny, hot with highs around 100. Heat index values up to 105 in the afternoon. Friday night, mostly clear. Lows in the mid-70s. Heat index values up to 105 early until midnight. Saturday, sunny. Highs in the upper 90s. Heat index values up to 105 in the afternoon. 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It's Stillwater, it was sunny. The temperature was 99 degrees, the dew point 63, and the relative humidity 30%, producing a heat index of 101. The wind was south at 14 miles an hour, gusting to 22. The pressure was 29.94 inches and falling. At Guthrie, it was sunny. The temperature was 102, and the heat index was 103. The wind was south at 18, gusting to 25. Observations from around the region. Temperatures were between 94 and 100 degrees. At Woodward, it was sunny. It was mostly sunny at Wichita, Oklahoma City, Dallas-Fort Worth, and Springfield. At Tulsa, it was partly sunny. Once again at 1 p.m., at Stillwater, it was sunny. The temperature was 99, and the heat index was 101. Heat advisory remains in effect until 7 p.m. Central Daylight Time this evening. What temperatures or heat index values up to 107 expected? Where, portions of central, northern, and northwest Oklahoma. When, until 7 p.m. Central Daylight Time this evening. Impacts, hot temperatures and high humidity may cause heat illnesses. Drink plenty of fluids, stay in an air-conditioned room, stay out of the sun, and check up on relatives and neighbors. Heat advisory remains in effect until 8 p.m. Central Daylight Time this evening. What? Heat index values up to 105 expected. Where? Craig, Creek, Northeast Osage, Pawnee, and Western Osage counties. When? Until 8 p.m. Central Daylight Time this evening. Impacts. Heat-related illnesses are possible, especially impacting those not acclimated to the conditions or those performing strenuous activities. Take extra precautions when outside. Wear lightweight and loose-fitting clothing. Try to limit strenuous activities to early morning or evening. Take action when you see symptoms of heat exhaustion and heat stroke. From the Norman Forecast Office, here is the forecast for Stillwater and surrounding area. Rest of today, sunny, hot. Near steady temperature around 101. South winds around 15 miles an hour with gusts up to 25 miles an hour. Tonight, clear. Lows in the mid-70s. South winds 10 to 15 miles an hour. Monday, sunny, hot with highs around 102. South winds 10 to 15 miles an hour. Monday night, clear. Lows in the mid-70s. South winds 5 to 10 miles an hour. Tuesday, sunny, hot with highs around 101. South winds 5 to 10 miles an hour. Tuesday night, mostly clear. Lows in the mid-70s. Wednesday, sunny. Highs in the upper 90s. Heat index values up to 105 in the afternoon. Wednesday night, clear. Lows in the mid-70s. Heat index values up to 105 early until midnight. Thursday, sunny, hot with highs around 100. Heat index values up to 105 in the afternoon. Thursday night, clear. Lows in the mid-70s. Heat index values up to 105 early until midnight. Friday, sunny, hot with highs around 100. Heat index values up to 105 in the afternoon. Friday night, mostly clear. Lows in the mid-70s. Heat index values up to 105 early until midnight. Saturday, sunny. Highs in the upper 90s. Heat index values up to 105 in the afternoon. 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It's Stillwater,

It was sunny. The temperature was 99 degrees, the dew point 63, and the relative humidity 30%, producing a heat index of 101. The wind was south at 14 miles an hour, gusting to 22. The pressure was 29.94 inches and falling. At Guthrie, it was sunny. The temperature was 102, and the heat index was 103. The wind was south at 18, gusting to 25. Observations from around the region. Temperatures were between 94 and 100 degrees. At Woodward, it was sunny. It was mostly sunny at Wichita, Oklahoma City, Dallas-Fort Worth, and Springfield. At Tulsa, it was partly sunny. Once again at 1 p.m., at Stillwater, it was sunny. The temperature was 99, and the heat index was 101. Heat advisory remains in effect until 7 p.m. Central Daylight Time this evening. What temperatures or heat index values up to 107 expected? Where portions of central, northern, and northwest Oklahoma? When until 7 p.m. Central Daylight Time this evening? Impacts: hot temperatures and high humidity may cause heat illnesses. Drink plenty of fluids, stay in an air-conditioned room, stay out of the sun, and check up on relatives and neighbors. Heat advisory remains in effect until 8 p.m. Central Daylight Time this evening. What heat index values up to 105 expected? Ware, Craig, Creek, Northeast Osage, Pawnee, and Western Osage counties. When until 8 p.m. Central Daylight Time this evening. Impacts: heat-related illnesses are possible, especially impacting those not acclimated to the conditions or those performing strenuous activities. Take extra precautions when outside. Wear lightweight and loose-fitting clothing. Try to limit strenuous activities to early morning or evening. Take action when you see symptoms of heat exhaustion and heat stroke. From the Norman Forecast Office, here is the forecast for Stillwater and surrounding area. Rest of today, sunny, hot. Near steady temperature around 101. South winds around 15 miles an hour with gusts up to 25 miles an hour. Tonight, clear. Lows in the mid-70s. South winds 10 to 15 miles an hour. Monday, sunny, hot with highs around 102. South winds 10 to 15 miles an hour. Monday night, clear. Lows in the mid-70s. South winds 5 to 10 miles an hour. Tuesday, sunny, hot with highs around 101. South winds 5 to 10 miles an hour. Tuesday night, mostly clear. Lows in the mid-70s. Wednesday, sunny. Highs in the upper 90s. Heat index values up to 105 in the afternoon. Wednesday night, clear. Lows in the mid-70s. Heat index values up to 105 early until midnight. Thursday, sunny, hot with highs around 100. Heat index values up to 105 in the afternoon. Thursday night, clear. Lows in the mid-70s. Heat index values up to 105 early until midnight. Friday, sunny, hot with highs around 100. Heat index values up to 105 in the afternoon. Friday night, mostly clear. Lows in the mid-70s. Heat index values up to 105 early until midnight. Saturday, sunny. Highs in the upper 90s. Heat index values up to 105 in the afternoon. 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At Stillwater, it was sunny. The temperature was 99 degrees, the dew point 63, and the relative humidity 30%, producing a heat index of 101. The wind was south at 14 miles an hour, gusting to 22. The pressure was 29.94 inches and falling. At Guthrie, it was sunny. The temperature was 102, and the heat index was 103. The wind was south at 18, gusting to 25. Observations from around the region.

When, until 7 p.m. Central Daylight Time this evening. Impacts, hot temperatures and high humidity may cause heat illnesses. Drink plenty of fluids, stay in an air-conditioned room, stay out of the sun, and check up on relatives and neighbors. Heat advisory remains in effect until 8 p.m. Central Daylight Time this evening. What? Heat index values up to 105 expected. Where? Craig, Creek, Northeast Osage, Pawnee, and Western Osage counties. When? Until 8 p.m. Central Daylight Time this evening. Impacts. Heat-related illnesses are possible, especially impacting those not acclimated to the conditions or those performing strenuous activities. Take extra precautions when outside. Wear lightweight and loose-fitting clothing. Try to limit strenuous activities to early morning or evening. Take action when you see symptoms of heat exhaustion and heat stroke. From the Norman Forecast Office, here is the forecast for Stillwater and surrounding area. Rest of today, sunny, hot. Near steady temperature around 101. South winds around 15 miles an hour with gusts up to 25 miles an hour. Tonight, clear. Lows in the mid-70s. South winds 10 to 15 miles an hour. Monday, sunny, hot with highs around 102. South winds 10 to 15 miles an hour. Monday night, clear. Lows in the mid-70s. South winds 5 to 10 miles an hour. Tuesday, sunny, hot with highs around 101. South winds 5 to 10 miles an hour. Tuesday night, mostly clear. Lows in the mid-70s. Wednesday, sunny. Highs in the upper 90s. Heat index values up to 105 in the afternoon. Wednesday night, clear. Lows in the mid-70s. Heat index values up to 105 early until midnight. Thursday, sunny, hot with highs around 100. Heat index values up to 105 in the afternoon. Thursday night, clear. Lows in the mid-70s. Heat index values up to 105 early until midnight. Friday, sunny, hot with highs around 100. Heat index values up to 105 in the afternoon. Friday night, mostly clear. Lows in the mid-70s. Heat index values up to 105 early until midnight. Saturday, sunny. Highs in the upper 90s. Heat index values up to 105 in the afternoon. 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It's Stillwater, it was sunny. The temperature was 99 degrees, the dew point 63, and the relative humidity 30%, producing a heat index of 101. The wind was south at 14 miles an hour, gusting to 22. The pressure was 29.94 inches and falling. At Guthrie, it was sunny. The temperature was 102, and the heat index was 103. The wind was south at 18, gusting to 25. Observations from around the region. Temperatures were between 94 and 100 degrees. At Woodward, it was sunny. It was mostly sunny at Wichita, Oklahoma City, Dallas-Fort Worth, and Springfield. At Tulsa, it was partly sunny. Once again at 1 p.m., at Stillwater, it was sunny. The temperature was 99, and the heat index was 101. Heat advisory remains in effect until 7 p.m. Central Daylight Time this evening. What? Temperatures or heat index values up to 107 expected. Where? Portions of central, northern, and northwest Oklahoma. When? Until 7 p.m. Central Daylight Time this evening. Impacts. Hot temperatures and high humidity may cause heat illnesses. Drink plenty of fluids, stay in an air-conditioned room, stay out of the sun, and check up on relatives and neighbors. Heat advisory remains in effect until 8 p.m. Central Daylight Time this evening. What? Heat index values up to 105 expected. Where? Craig, Creek, Northeast Osage, Pawnee, and Western Osage counties. When? Until 8 p.m. Central Daylight Time this evening. Impacts. Heat-related illnesses are possible, especially impacting those not acclimated to the conditions or those performing strenuous activities. Take extra precautions when outside. Wear lightweight.

and loose-fitting clothing. Try to limit strenuous activities to early morning or evening. Take action when you see symptoms of heat exhaustion and heat stroke. From the Norman Forecast Office, here is the forecast for Stillwater and surrounding area. Rest of today, sunny, hot. Near steady temperature around 101. South winds around 15 miles an hour with gusts up to 25 miles an hour. Tonight, clear. Lows in the mid-70s. South winds 10 to 15 miles an hour. Monday, sunny, hot with highs around 102. South winds 10 to 15 miles an hour. Monday night, clear. Lows in the mid-70s. South winds 5 to 10 miles an hour. Tuesday, sunny, hot with highs around 101. South winds 5 to 10 miles an hour. Tuesday night, mostly clear. Lows in the mid-70s. Wednesday, sunny. Highs in the upper 90s. Heat index values up to 105 in the afternoon. Wednesday night, clear. Lows in the mid-70s. Heat index values up to 105 early until midnight. Thursday, sunny, hot with highs around 100. Heat index values up to 105 in the afternoon. Thursday night, clear. Lows in the mid-70s. Heat index values up to 105 early until midnight. Friday, sunny, hot with highs around 100. Heat index values up to 105 in the afternoon. Friday night, mostly clear. Lows in the mid-70s. Heat index values up to 105 early until midnight. Saturday, sunny. Highs in the upper 90s. Heat index values up to 105 in the afternoon. 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At Stillwater, it was sunny. The temperature was 99 degrees, the dew point 63, and the relative humidity 30%, producing a heat index of 101. The wind was south at 14 miles an hour, gusting to 22. The pressure was 29.94 inches and falling. At Guthrie, it was sunny. The temperature was 102, and the heat index was 103. The wind was south at 18, gusting to 25. Observations from around the region. Temperatures were between 94 and 100 degrees. At Woodward, it was sunny. It was mostly sunny at Wichita, Oklahoma City, Dallas-Fort Worth, and Springfield. At Tulsa, it was partly sunny. Once again at 1 p.m., at Stillwater, it was sunny. The temperature was 99, and the heat index was 101. Heat advisory remains in effect until 7 p.m. Central Daylight Time this evening. What temperatures or heat index values up to 107 expected? Where, portions of central, northern, and northwest Oklahoma? When, until 7 p.m. Central Daylight Time this evening? Impacts, hot temperatures and high humidity may cause heat illnesses. Drink plenty of fluids, stay in an air-conditioned room, stay out of the sun, and check up on relatives and neighbors. Heat advisory remains in effect until 8 p.m. Central Daylight Time this evening. What? Heat index values up to 105 expected. Where? Craig, Creek, Northeast Osage, Pawnee, and Western Osage counties. When? Until 8 p.m. Central Daylight Time this evening. Impacts. Heat-related illnesses are possible, especially impacting those not acclimated to the conditions or those performing strenuous activities. Take extra precautions when outside. Wear lightweight and loose-fitting clothing. Try to limit strenuous activities to early morning or evening. Take action when you see symptoms of heat exhaustion and heat stroke. From the Norman Forecast Office, here is the forecast for Stillwater and surrounding area. Rest of today, sunny, hot. Near steady temperature around 101. South winds around 15 miles an hour with gusts up to 25 miles an hour. Tonight, clear. Lows in the mid-70s. South winds 10 to 15 miles an hour. Monday, sunny, hot with highs around 102. South winds 10 to 15 miles an hour. Monday night, clear. Lows in the mid-70s.

Winds 5 to 10 miles an hour. Tuesday, sunny, hot with highs around 101. South winds 5 to 10 miles an hour. Tuesday night, mostly clear. Lows in the mid-70s. Wednesday, sunny. Highs in the upper 90s. Heat index values up to 105 in the afternoon. Wednesday night, clear. Lows in the mid-70s. Heat index values up to 105 early until midnight. Thursday, sunny, hot with highs around 100. Heat index values up to 105 in the afternoon. Thursday night, clear. Lows in the mid-70s. Heat index values up to 105 early until midnight. Friday, sunny, hot with highs around 100. Heat index values up to 105 in the afternoon. Friday night, mostly clear. Lows in the mid-70s. Heat index values up to 105 early until midnight. Saturday, sunny. Highs in the upper 90s. Heat index values up to 105 in the afternoon. 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It's Stillwater, it was sunny. The temperature was 99 degrees, the dew point 63, and the relative humidity 30%, producing a heat index of 101. The wind was south at 14 miles an hour, gusting to 22. The pressure was 29.94 inches and falling. At Guthrie, it was sunny. The temperature was 102, and the heat index was 103. The wind was south at 18, gusting to 25. Observations from around the region. Temperatures were between 94 and 100 degrees. At Woodward, it was sunny. It was mostly sunny at Wichita, Oklahoma City, Dallas-Fort Worth, and Springfield. At Tulsa, it was partly sunny. Once again at 1 p.m., at Stillwater, it was sunny. The temperature was 99, and the heat index was 101. Heat advisory remains in effect until 7 p.m. Central Daylight Time this evening. What temperatures or heat index values up to 107 expected? Where, portions of central, northern, and northwest Oklahoma. When, until 7 p.m. Central Daylight Time this evening. Impacts, hot temperatures and high humidity may cause heat illnesses. Drink plenty of fluids, stay in an air-conditioned room, stay out of the sun, and check up on relatives and neighbors. Heat advisory remains in effect until 8 p.m. Central Daylight Time this evening. What, heat index values up to 105 expected? Where, Craig, Creek, Northeast Osage, Pawnee, and Western Osage counties. When, until 8 p.m. Central Daylight Time this evening. Impacts, heat-related illnesses are possible, especially impacting those not acclimated to the conditions or those performing strenuous activities. Take extra precautions when outside. Wear lightweight and loose-fitting clothing. Try to limit strenuous activities to early morning or evening. Take action when you see symptoms of heat exhaustion and heat stroke. 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From the Norman Forecast Office, here is the forecast for Stillwater and surrounding area. Rest of today, sunny, hot. Near steady temperature around 101. South winds around 15 miles an hour with gusts up to 25 miles an hour. Tonight, clear. Lows in the mid-70s. South winds 10 to 15 miles an hour. Monday, sunny, hot with highs around 102. South winds 10 to 15 miles an hour. Monday night, clear. Lows in the mid-70s. South winds 5 to 10 miles an hour. Tuesday, sunny, hot with highs around 101. South winds 5 to 10 miles an hour. Tuesday night, mostly clear. Lows in the mid-70s. Wednesday, sunny. Highs in the upper 90s. Heat index values up to 105 in the afternoon. Wednesday night, clear. Lows in the mid-70s. Heat index values up to 105 early until midnight. Thursday,

hot with highs around 100. Heat index values up to 105 in the afternoon. Thursday night, clear. Lows in the mid-70s. Heat index values up to 105 early until midnight. Friday, sunny, hot with highs around 100. Heat index values up to 105 in the afternoon. Friday night, mostly clear. Lows in the mid-70s. Heat index values up to 105 early until midnight. Saturday, sunny. Highs in the upper 90s. Heat index values up to 105 in the afternoon. 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It's Stillwater, it was sunny. The temperature was 99 degrees, the dew point 63, and the relative humidity 30%, producing a heat index of 101. The wind was south at 14 miles an hour, gusting to 22. The pressure was 29.94 inches and falling. At Guthrie, it was sunny. The temperature was 102, and the heat index was 103. The wind was south at 18, gusting to 25. Observations from around the region. Temperatures were between 94 and 100 degrees. At Woodward, it was sunny. It was mostly sunny at Wichita, Oklahoma City, Dallas-Fort Worth, and Springfield. At Tulsa, it was partly sunny. Once again at 1 p.m., at Stillwater, it was sunny. The temperature was 99, and the heat index was 101. 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At Stillwater, it was mostly sunny. The temperature was 100 degrees, the dew point 62, and the relative humidity 28%, producing a heat index of 101. The wind was south at 18 miles an hour, gusting to 26. The pressure was 29.92 inches and falling. At Guthrie, it was sunny. The temperature was 102, and the heat index was 102. The wind was south at 17, gusting to 30. Observations from around the region. At Springfield, it was sunny, with a temperature of 96. It was mostly sunny, with a temperature of 103 at Wichita, 102 at Oklahoma City, and 99 at Dallas-Fort Worth. At Tulsa, it was partly sunny, with a temperature of 99. Once again at 2 p.m., at Stillwater, it was mostly sunny. The temperature was 100, and the heat index was 101. Heat advisory remains in effect until 7 p.m. Central Daylight Time this evening. What temperatures or heat index values up to 107 expected? Where, portions of central, northern, and northwest Oklahoma? When, until 7 p.m. Central Daylight Time this evening? Impacts, hot temperatures and high humidity may cause heat illnesses. Drink plenty of fluids, stay in an air-conditioned room, stay out of the sun, and check up on relatives and neighbors. Heat advisory remains in effect until 8 p.m. Central Daylight Time this evening. What? Heat index values up to 105 expected. Where? Craig, Creek, Northeast Osage, Pawnee, and Western Osage counties. When? Until 8 p.m. Central Daylight Time this evening. Impacts. Heat-related illnesses are possible, especially impacting those not acclimated to the conditions or those performing strenuous activities. Take extra precautions when outside. Wear lightweight and loose-fitting clothing. Try to limit strenuous activities to early morning or evening. Take action when you see symptoms of heat exhaustion and heat stroke. From the Norman Forecast Office, here is the forecast for Stillwater and surrounding area. Rest of today, sunny, hot. Near steady temperature around 101. South winds around 15 miles an hour with gusts up to 25 miles an hour. Tonight, clear. Lows in the mid-70s. South winds 10 to 15 miles an hour. Monday, sunny, hot with highs around 102. South winds 10 to 15 miles an hour. Monday night, clear. Lows in the mid-70s. South winds 5 to 10 miles an hour. Tuesday, sunny, hot with highs around 101. South winds 5 to 10 miles an hour. Tuesday night, mostly clear. Lows in the mid-70s. Wednesday.

sunny. Highs in the upper 90s. Heat index values up to 105 in the afternoon. Wednesday night, clear. Lows in the mid-70s. Heat index values up to 105 early until midnight. Thursday, sunny, hot with highs around 100. Heat index values up to 105 in the afternoon. Thursday night, clear. Lows in the mid-70s. Heat index values up to 105 early until midnight. Friday, sunny, hot with highs around 100. Heat index values up to 105 in the afternoon. Friday night, mostly clear. Lows in the mid-70s. Heat index values up to 105 early until midnight. Saturday, sunny. Highs in the upper 90s. Heat index values up to 105 in the afternoon. 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At Stillwater, it was mostly sunny. The temperature was 100 degrees, the dew point 62, and the relative humidity 28%, producing a heat index of 101. The wind was south at 18 miles an hour, gusting to 26. The pressure was 29.92 inches and falling. At Guthrie, it was sunny. The temperature was 102, and the heat index was 102. The wind was south at 17, gusting to 30. Observations from around the region. At Springfield, it was sunny, with a temperature of 96. It was mostly sunny, with a temperature of 103 at Wichita, 102 at Oklahoma City, and 99 at Dallas-Fort Worth. At Tulsa, it was partly sunny, with a temperature of 99. Once again at 2 p.m., at Stillwater, it was mostly sunny. The temperature was 100, and the heat index was 101. Heat advisory remains in effect until 7 p.m. Central Daylight Time this evening. What temperatures or heat index values up to 107 expected? Where, portions of central, northern, and northwest Oklahoma? When, until 7 p.m. Central Daylight Time this evening? Impacts, hot temperatures and high humidity may cause heat illnesses. Drink plenty of fluids, stay in an air-conditioned room, stay out of the sun, and check up on relatives and neighbors. Heat advisory remains in effect until 8 p.m. Central Daylight Time this evening. What? Heat index values up to 105 expected. Where? Craig, Creek, Northeast Osage, Pawnee, and Western Osage counties. When? Until 8 p.m. Central Daylight Time this evening. Impacts, heat-related illnesses are possible, especially impacting those not acclimated to the conditions or those performing strenuous activities. Take extra precautions when outside. Wear lightweight and loose-fitting clothing. Try to limit strenuous activities to early morning or evening. Take action when you see symptoms of heat exhaustion and heat stroke. From the Norman Forecast Office, here is the forecast for Stillwater and surrounding area. Rest of today, sunny, hot. Near steady temperature around 101. South winds around 15 miles an hour with gusts up to 25 miles an hour. Tonight, clear. Lows in the mid-70s. South winds 10 to 15 miles an hour. Monday, sunny, hot with highs around 102. South winds 10 to 15 miles an hour. Monday night, clear. Lows in the mid-70s. South winds 5 to 10 miles an hour. Tuesday, sunny, hot with highs around 101. South winds 5 to 10 miles an hour. Tuesday night, mostly clear. Lows in the mid-70s. Wednesday, sunny. Highs in the upper 90s. Heat index values up to 105 in the afternoon. Wednesday night, clear. Lows in the mid-70s. Heat index values up to 105 early until midnight. Thursday, sunny, hot with highs around 100. Heat index values up to 105 in the afternoon. Thursday night, clear. Lows in the mid-70s. Heat index values up to 105 early until midnight. Friday, sunny, hot with highs around 100. Heat index values up to 105 in the afternoon. Friday night, mostly clear. Lows in the mid-70s.

heat index values up to 105 early until midnight. Saturday, sunny. Highs in the upper 90s. Heat index values up to 105 in the afternoon. You're listening to Stillwater Weather Radio, and here are 2 p.m. weather observations. At Stillwater, it was mostly sunny. The temperature was 100 degrees, the dew point 62, and the relative humidity 28%, producing a heat index of 101. The wind was south at 18 miles an hour, gusting to 26. The pressure was 29.92 inches and falling. At Guthrie, it was sunny. The temperature was 102, and the heat index was 102. The wind was south at 17, gusting to 30. Observations from around the region. At Springfield, it was sunny, with a temperature of 96. It was mostly sunny, with a temperature of 103 at Wichita, 102 at Oklahoma City, and 99 at Dallas-Fort Worth. At Tulsa, it was partly sunny, with a temperature of 99. Once again at 2 p.m., at Stillwater, it was mostly sunny. The temperature was 100, and the heat index was 101. Heat advisory remains in effect until 7 p.m. Central Daylight Time this evening. What temperatures or heat index values up to 107 expected? Where, portions of central, northern, and northwest Oklahoma? When, until 7 p.m. Central Daylight Time this evening? Impacts, hot temperatures and high humidity may cause heat illnesses. Drink plenty of fluids, stay in an air-conditioned room, stay out of the sun, and check up on relatives and neighbors. Heat advisory remains in effect until 8 p.m. Central Daylight Time this evening. What, heat index values up to 105 expected? Where, Craig, Creek, Northeast Osage, Pawnee, and Western Osage counties. When, until 8 p.m. Central Daylight Time this evening. Impacts, heat-related illnesses are possible, especially impacting those not acclimated to the conditions or those performing strenuous activities. Take extra precautions when outside. Wear lightweight and loose-fitting clothing. Try to limit strenuous activities to early morning or evening. Take action when you see symptoms of heat exhaustion and heat stroke. From the Norman Forecast Office, here is the forecast for Stillwater and surrounding area. Rest of today, sunny, hot. Near steady temperature around 101. South winds around 15 miles an hour with gusts up to 25 miles an hour. Tonight, clear. Lows in the mid-70s. South winds 10 to 15 miles an hour. Monday, sunny, hot with highs around 102. South winds 10 to 15 miles an hour. Monday night, clear. Lows in the mid-70s. South winds 5 to 10 miles an hour. Tuesday, sunny, hot with highs around 101. South winds 5 to 10 miles an hour. Tuesday night, mostly clear. Lows in the mid-70s. Wednesday, sunny. Highs in the upper 90s. Heat index values up to 105 in the afternoon. Wednesday night, clear. Lows in the mid-70s. Heat index values up to 105 early until midnight. Thursday, sunny, hot with highs around 100. Heat index values up to 105 in the afternoon. Thursday night, clear. Lows in the mid-70s. Heat index values up to 105 early until midnight. Friday, sunny, hot with highs around 100. Heat index values up to 105 in the afternoon. Friday night, mostly clear. Lows in the mid-70s. Heat index values up to 105 early until midnight. Saturday, sunny. Highs in the upper 90s. Heat index values up to 105 in the afternoon. 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At Stillwater, it was sunny. The temperature was 100 degrees, the dew point 62, and the relative humidity 28%, producing a heat index of 101.

The wind was south at 18 miles an hour, gusting to 26. The pressure was 29.92 inches and falling. At Guthrie, it was sunny. The temperature was 102, and the heat index was 102. The wind was south at 17, gusting to 30. Observations from around the region. Temperatures were between 96 and 103 degrees. It was sunny at Woodward and Springfield. It was mostly sunny at Wichita, Oklahoma City, and Dallas-Fort Worth. At Tulsa, it was partly sunny. Once again at 2 p.m., at Stillwater, it was sunny. The temperature was 100, and the heat index was 101. Heat advisory remains in effect until 7 p.m. Central Daylight Time this evening. What temperatures or heat index values up to 107 expected? Where, portions of central, northern, and northwest Oklahoma? When, until 7 p.m. Central Daylight Time this evening? Impacts, hot temperatures and high humidity may cause heat illnesses. Drink plenty of fluids, stay in an air-conditioned room, stay out of the sun, and check up on relatives and neighbors. Heat advisory remains in effect until 8 p.m. Central Daylight Time this evening. What? Heat index values up to 105 expected. Where? Craig, Creek, Northeast Osage, Pawnee, and Western Osage counties. When? Until 8 p.m. Central Daylight Time this evening. Impacts. Heat-related illnesses are possible, especially impacting those not acclimated to the conditions or those performing strenuous activities. Take extra precautions when outside. Wear lightweight and loose-fitting clothing. Try to limit strenuous activities to early morning or evening. Take action when you see symptoms of heat exhaustion and heat stroke. From the Norman Forecast Office, here is the forecast for Stillwater and surrounding area. Rest of today, sunny, hot. Near steady temperature around 101. South winds around 15 miles an hour with gusts up to 25 miles an hour. Tonight, clear. Lows in the mid-70s. South winds 10 to 15 miles an hour. Monday, sunny, hot with highs around 102. South winds 10 to 15 miles an hour. Monday night, clear. Lows in the mid-70s. South winds 5 to 10 miles an hour. Tuesday, sunny, hot with highs around 101. South winds 5 to 10 miles an hour. Tuesday night, mostly clear. Lows in the mid-70s. Wednesday, sunny. Highs in the upper 90s. Heat index values up to 105 in the afternoon. Wednesday night, clear. Lows in the mid-70s. Heat index values up to 105 early until midnight. Thursday, sunny, hot with highs around 100. Heat index values up to 105 in the afternoon. Thursday night, clear. Lows in the mid-70s. Heat index values up to 105 early until midnight. Friday, sunny, hot with highs around 100. Heat index values up to 105 in the afternoon. Friday night, mostly clear. Lows in the mid-70s. Heat index values up to 105 early until midnight. Saturday, sunny. Highs in the upper 90s. Heat index values up to 105 in the afternoon. 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At Stillwater, it was sunny. The temperature was 100 degrees, the dew point 62, and the relative humidity 28%, producing a heat index of 101. The wind was south at 18 miles an hour, gusting to 26. The pressure was 29.92 inches and falling. At Guthrie, it was sunny. The temperature was 102, and the heat index was 102. The wind was south at 17, gusting to 30. Observations from around the region. Temperatures were between 96 and 103 degrees. It was sunny at Woodward and Springfield. It was mostly sunny at Wichita, Oklahoma City, and Dallas-Fort Worth. At Tulsa, it was partly sunny. Once again at 2 p.m., at Stillwater, it was sunny. The temperature was 100, and the heat index was 101. Heat advisory remains in effect until

around 101. South winds around 15 miles an hour with gusts up to 25 miles an hour. Tonight, clear. Lows in the mid-70s. South winds 10 to 15 miles an hour. Monday, sunny, hot with highs around 102. South winds 10 to 15 miles an hour. Monday night, clear. Lows in the mid-70s. South winds 5 to 10 miles an hour. Tuesday, sunny, hot with highs around 101. South winds 5 to 10 miles an hour. Tuesday night, mostly clear. Lows in the mid-70s. Wednesday, sunny. Highs in the upper 90s. Heat index values up to 105 in the afternoon. Wednesday night, clear. Lows in the mid-70s. Heat index values up to 105 early until midnight. Thursday, sunny, hot with highs around 100. Heat index values up to 105 in the afternoon. Thursday night, clear. Lows in the mid-70s. Heat index values up to 105 early until midnight. Friday, sunny, hot with highs around 100. Heat index values up to 105 in the afternoon. Friday night, mostly clear. Lows in the mid-70s. Heat index values up to 105 early until midnight. Saturday, sunny. Highs in the upper 90s. Heat index values up to 105 in the afternoon. 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It's Stillwater, it was sunny. The temperature was 100 degrees, the dew point 62, and the relative humidity 28%, producing a heat index of 101. The wind was south at 18 miles an hour, gusting to 26. The pressure was 29.92 inches and falling. At Guthrie, it was sunny. The temperature was 102, and the heat index was 102. The wind was south at 17, gusting to 30. Observations from around the region. Temperatures were between 96 and 103 degrees. It was sunny at Woodward and Springfield. It was mostly sunny at Wichita, Oklahoma City, and Dallas-Fort Worth. At Tulsa, it was partly sunny. Once again at 2 p.m., it's Worth. At Tulsa, it was partly sunny. Once again at 2 p.m., it's Stillwater, it was sunny. The temperature was 100, and the heat index was 101. Heat advisory remains in effect until 7 p.m. Central Daylight Time this evening. What temperatures or heat index values up to 107 expected? Where portions of central, northern, and northwest Oklahoma? When, until 7 p.m. Central Daylight Time this evening. Impacts, hot temperatures and high humidity may cause heat illnesses. Drink plenty of fluids, stay in an air-conditioned room, stay out of the sun, and check up on relatives and neighbors. Heat advisory remains in effect until 8 p.m. Central Daylight Time this evening. What, heat index values up to 105 expected? Where, Craig, Creek, Northeast Osage, Pawnee, and Western Osage counties. When, until 8 p.m. Central Daylight Time this evening. Impacts, heat-related illnesses are possible, especially impacting those not acclimated to the conditions or those performing strenuous activities. Take extra precautions when outside. Wear lightweight and loose-fitting clothing. Try to limit strenuous activities to early morning or evening. Take action when you see symptoms of heat exhaustion and heat stroke. From the Norman Forecast Office, here is the forecast for Stillwater and surrounding area. Rest of today, sunny, hot. Near steady temperature around 101. South winds around 15 miles an hour with gusts up to 25 miles an hour. Tonight, clear. Lows in the mid-70s. South winds 10 to 15 miles an hour. Monday, sunny, hot with highs around 102. South winds 10 to 15 miles an hour. Monday night, clear. Lows in the mid-70s. South winds 5 to 10 miles an hour. Tuesday, sunny, hot with highs around 101. South winds 5 to 10 miles an hour. Tuesday night, mostly clear. Lows in the mid-70s. Wednesday,

highs in the upper 90s. Heat index values up to 105 in the afternoon. Wednesday night, clear. Lows in the mid-70s. Heat index values up to 105 early until midnight. Thursday, sunny, hot with highs around 100. Heat index values up to 105 in the afternoon. Thursday night, clear. Lows in the mid-70s. Heat index values up to 105 early until midnight. Friday, sunny, hot with highs around 100. Heat index values up to 105 in the afternoon. Friday night, mostly clear. Lows in the mid-70s. Heat index values up to 105 early until midnight. Saturday, sunny. Highs in the upper 90s. Heat index values up to 105 in the afternoon. 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It's Stillwater, it was sunny. The temperature was 100 degrees, the dew point 62, and the relative humidity 28%, producing a heat index of 101. The wind was south at 18 miles an hour, gusting to 26. The pressure was 29.92 inches and falling. At Guthrie, it was sunny. The temperature was 102, and the heat index was 102. The wind was south at 17, gusting to 30. Observations from around the region. Temperatures were between 96 and 103 degrees. It was sunny at Woodward and Springfield. It was mostly sunny at Wichita, Oklahoma City, and Dallas-Fort Worth. At Tulsa, it was partly sunny. Once again at 2 p.m., at Stillwater, it was sunny. The temperature was 100, and the heat index was 101. Heat advisory remains in effect until 7 p.m. Central Daylight Time this evening. What temperatures or heat index values up to 107 expected? Where, portions of central, northern, and northwest Oklahoma? When, until 7 p.m. Central Daylight Time this evening? Impacts. Hot temperatures and high humidity may cause heat illnesses. Drink plenty of fluids, stay in an air-conditioned room, stay out of the sun, and check up on relatives and neighbors. Heat advisory remains in effect until 8 p.m. Central Daylight Time this evening. What? Heat index values up to 105 expected. Where? Craig, Creek, Northeast Osage, Pawnee, and Western Osage counties. When, until 8 p.m. Central Daylight Time this evening. Impacts, heat-related illnesses are possible, especially impacting those not acclimated to the conditions or those performing strenuous activities. Take extra precautions when outside. Wear lightweight and loose-fitting clothing. Try to limit strenuous activities to early morning or evening. Take action when you see symptoms of heat exhaustion and heat stroke. From the Norman Forecast Office, here is the forecast for Stillwater and surrounding area. Rest of today, sunny, hot. Near steady temperature around 101. South winds around 15 miles an hour with gusts up to 25 miles an hour. Tonight, clear. Lows in the mid-70s. South winds 10 to 15 miles an hour. Monday, sunny, hot with highs around 102. South winds 10 to 15 miles an hour. Monday night, clear. Lows in the mid-70s. South winds 5 to 10 miles an hour. Tuesday, sunny, hot with highs around 101. South winds 5 to 10 miles an hour. Tuesday night, mostly clear. Lows in the mid-70s. Wednesday, sunny. Highs in the upper 90s. Heat index values up to 105 in the afternoon. Wednesday night, clear. Lows in the mid-70s. Heat index values up to 105 early until midnight. Thursday, sunny, hot with highs around 100. Heat index values up to 105 in the afternoon. Thursday night, clear. Lows in the mid-70s. Heat index values up to 105 early until midnight. Friday, sunny, hot with highs around 100. Heat index values up to 105 in the afternoon. Friday night, mostly clear. Lows in the mid-70s. Heat index values up to 105 early until midnight.

Saturday, sunny. Highs in the upper 90s. Heat index values up to 105 in the afternoon. You're listening to Stillwater Weather Radio, and here are 2 p.m. weather observations. It's Stillwater, it was sunny. The temperature was 100 degrees, the dew point 62, and the relative humidity 28%, producing a heat index of 101. The wind was south at 18 miles an hour, gusting to 26. The pressure was 29.92 inches and falling. At Guthrie, it was sunny. The temperature was 102, and the heat index was 102. The wind was south at 17, gusting to 30. Observations from around the region. Temperatures were between 96 and 103 degrees. It was sunny at Woodward and Springfield. It was mostly sunny at Wichita, Oklahoma City, and Dallas-Fort Worth. At Tulsa, it was partly sunny. Once again at 2 p.m., at Stillwater, it was sunny. The temperature was 100, and the heat index was 101. Heat advisory remains in effect until 7 p.m. Central Daylight Time this evening. What temperatures or heat index values up to 107 expected? Where, portions of central, northern, and northwest Oklahoma? When, until 7 p.m. Central Daylight Time this evening? Impacts, hot temperatures and high humidity may cause heat illnesses. Drink plenty of fluids, stay in an air-conditioned room, stay out of the sun, and check up on relatives and neighbors. Heat advisory remains in effect until 8 p.m. Central Daylight Time this evening. What? Heat index values up to 105 expected. Where? Craig, Creek, Northeast Osage, Pawnee, and Western Osage counties. When? Until 8 p.m. Central Daylight Time this evening. Impacts. Heat-related illnesses are possible, especially impacting those not acclimated to the conditions or those performing strenuous activities. Take extra precautions when outside. Wear lightweight and loose-fitting clothing. Try to limit strenuous activities to early morning or evening. Take action when you see symptoms of heat exhaustion and heat stroke. From the Norman Forecast Office, here is the forecast for Stillwater and surrounding area. Rest of today, sunny, hot. Near steady temperature around 101. South winds around 15 miles an hour with gusts up to 25 miles an hour. Tonight, clear. Lows in the mid-70s. South winds 10 to 15 miles an hour. Monday, sunny, hot with highs around 102. South winds 10 to 15 miles an hour. Monday night, clear. Lows in the mid-70s. South winds 5 to 10 miles an hour. Tuesday, sunny, hot with highs around 101. South winds 5 to 10 miles an hour. Tuesday night, mostly clear. Lows in the mid-70s. Wednesday, sunny. Highs in the upper 90s. Heat index values up to 105 in the afternoon. Wednesday night, clear. Lows in the mid-70s. Heat index values up to 105 early until midnight. Thursday, sunny, hot with highs around 100. Heat index values up to 105 in the afternoon. Thursday night, clear. Lows in the mid-70s. Heat index values up to 105 early until midnight. Friday, sunny, hot with highs around 100. Heat index values up to 105 in the afternoon. Friday night, mostly clear. Lows in the mid-70s. Heat index values up to 105 early until midnight. Saturday, sunny. Highs in the upper 90s. Heat index values up to 105 in the afternoon. 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It's Stillwater, it was sunny. The temperature was 100 degrees, the dew point 62, and the relative humidity 28%, producing a heat index of 101. The wind was south at 18 miles an hour, gusting to 26. The pressure was 29.9.

portions of central, northern, and northwest Oklahoma. When, until 7 p.m. Central Daylight Time this evening. Impacts, hot temperatures and high humidity may cause heat illnesses. Drink plenty of fluids, stay in an air-conditioned room, stay out of the sun, and check up on relatives and neighbors. Heat advisory remains in effect until 8 p.m. Central Daylight Time this evening. What? Heat index values up to 105 expected. Where? Craig, Creek, Northeast Osage, Pawnee, and Western Osage counties. When? Until 8 p.m. Central Daylight Time this evening. Impacts. Heat-related illnesses are possible, especially impacting those not acclimated to the conditions or those performing strenuous activities. Take extra precautions when outside. Wear lightweight and loose-fitting clothing. Try to limit strenuous activities to early morning or evening. Take action when you see symptoms of heat exhaustion and heat stroke. From the Norman Forecast Office, here is the forecast for Stillwater and surrounding area. Rest of today, sunny, hot. Near steady temperature around 101. South winds around 15 miles an hour with gusts up to 25 miles an hour. Tonight, clear. Lows in the mid-70s. South winds 10 to 15 miles an hour. Monday, sunny, hot with highs around 102. South winds 10 to 15 miles an hour. Monday night, clear. Lows in the mid-70s. South winds 5 to 10 miles an hour. Tuesday, sunny, hot with highs around 101. South winds 5 to 10 miles an hour. Tuesday night, mostly clear. Lows in the mid-70s. Wednesday, sunny. Highs in the upper 90s. Heat index values up to 105 in the afternoon. Wednesday night, clear. Lows in the mid-70s. Heat index values up to 105 early until midnight. Thursday, sunny, hot with highs around 100. Heat index values up to 105 in the afternoon. Thursday night, clear. Lows in the mid-70s. Heat index values up to 105 early until midnight. Friday, sunny, hot with highs around 100. Heat index values up to 105 in the afternoon. Friday night, mostly clear. Lows in the mid-70s. Heat index values up to 105 early until midnight. Saturday, sunny. Highs in the upper 90s. Heat index values up to 105 in the afternoon. 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It's Stillwater, it was sunny. The temperature was 100 degrees, the dew point 62, and the relative humidity 28%, producing a heat index of 101. The wind was south at 18 miles an hour, gusting to 26. The pressure was 29.92 inches and falling. At Guthrie, it was sunny. The temperature was 102, and the heat index was 102. The wind was south at 17, gusting to 30. Observations from around the region. Temperatures were between 96 and 103 degrees. It was sunny at Woodward and Springfield. It was mostly sunny at Wichita, Oklahoma City, and Dallas-Fort Worth. At Tulsa, it was partly sunny. Once again at 2 p.m., at Stillwater, it was sunny. The temperature was 100, and the heat index was 101. Heat advisory remains in effect until 7 p.m. Central Daylight Time this evening. What? Temperatures or heat index values up to 107 expected. Where? Portions of central, northern, and northwest Oklahoma. When? Until 7 p.m. Central Daylight Time this evening. Impacts. Hot temperatures and high humidity may cause heat illnesses. Drink plenty of fluids, stay in an air-conditioned room, stay out of the sun, and check up on relatives and neighbors. Heat advisory remains in effect until 8 p.m. Central Daylight Time this evening. What? Heat index values up to 105 expected. Where? Craig, Creek, Northeast Osage, Pawnee, and Western Osage counties. When? Until 8 p.m. Central Daylight Time this evening. Impacts. Heat-related illnesses are possible, especially impacting those not acclimated to the conditions or those performing strenuous activities.

take extra precautions when outside. 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Try to limit strenuous activities to early morning or evening. Take action when you see symptoms of heat exhaustion and heat stroke. From the Norman Forecast Office, here is the forecast for Stillwater and surrounding area. Rest of today, sunny, hot. Near steady temperature around 101. South winds around 15 miles an hour with gusts up to 25 miles an hour. Tonight, clear. Lows in the mid-70s. South winds 10 to 15 miles an hour. Monday, sunny, hot with highs around 102. South winds 10 to 15 miles an hour. Monday night, clear. Lows in the mid-70s. South winds 5 to 10 miles an hour. Tuesday, sunny, hot with highs around 101. South winds 5 to 10 miles an hour. Tuesday night, mostly clear. Lows in the mid-70s. Wednesday, sunny. Highs in the upper 90s. Heat index values up to 105 in the afternoon. Wednesday night, clear. Lows in the mid-70s. Heat index values up to 105 early until midnight. Thursday, sunny, hot with highs around 100. Heat index values up to 105 in the afternoon. Thursday night, clear. Lows in the mid-70s. Heat index values up to 105 early until midnight. Friday, sunny, hot with highs around 100. Heat index values up to 105 in the afternoon. Friday night, mostly clear. Lows in the mid-70s. Heat index values up to 105 early until midnight. Saturday, sunny. Highs in the upper 90s. Heat index values up to 105 in the afternoon. 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It's Stillwater, it was sunny. The temperature was 100 degrees, the dew point 62, and the relative humidity 28%, producing a heat index of 101. The wind was south at 18 miles an hour, gusting to 26. The pressure was 29.92 inches and falling. At Guthrie, it was sunny. The temperature was 102, and the heat index was 102. The wind was south at 17, gusting to 30. Observations from around the region. Temperatures were between 96 and 103 degrees. It was sunny at Woodward and Springfield. It was mostly sunny at Wichita, Oklahoma City, and Dallas-Fort Worth. At Tulsa, it was partly sunny. Once again at 2 p.m., at Stillwater, it was sunny. The temperature was 100, and the heat index was 101. Heat advisory remains in effect until 7 p.m. Central Daylight Time this evening. What temperatures or heat index values up to 107 expected? Where, portions of central, northern, and northwest Oklahoma. When, until 7 p.m. Central Daylight Time this evening. Impacts, hot temperatures and high humidity may cause heat illnesses. Drink plenty of fluids, stay in an air-conditioned room, stay out of the sun, and check up on relatives and neighbors. Heat advisory remains in effect until 8 p.m. Central Daylight Time this evening. What? Heat index values up to 105 expected. Where? Craig, Creek, Northeast Osage, Pawnee, and Western Osage counties. When? Until 8 p.m. Central Daylight Time this evening. Impacts. Heat-related illnesses are possible, especially impacting those not acclimated to the conditions or those performing strenuous activities. Take extra precautions when outside. Wear lightweight and loose-fitting clothing. Try to limit strenuous activities to early morning or evening. Take action when you see symptoms of heat exhaustion and heat stroke. From the Norman Forecast Office, here is the forecast for Stillwater and surrounding area. Rest of today, sunny, hot. Near steady temperature around 101. South winds around 15 miles an hour with gusts up to 25 miles an hour. Tonight, clear. Lows in the mid-70s. South winds 10 to 15 miles an hour. Monday, sunny, hot with highs around 102. South winds 10 to 15 miles an hour. Monday night, clear.

Lows in the mid-70s. South winds 5 to 10 miles an hour. Tuesday, sunny, hot with highs around 101. South winds 5 to 10 miles an hour. Tuesday night, mostly clear. Lows in the mid-70s. Wednesday, sunny. Highs in the upper 90s. Heat index values up to 105 in the afternoon. Wednesday night, clear. Lows in the mid-70s. Heat index values up to 105 early until midnight. Thursday, sunny, hot with highs around 100. Heat index values up to 105 in the afternoon. Thursday night, clear. Lows in the mid-70s. Heat index values up to 105 early until midnight. Friday, sunny, hot with highs around 100. Heat index values up to 105 in the afternoon. Friday night, mostly clear. Lows in the mid-70s. Heat index values up to 105 early until midnight. Saturday, sunny. Highs in the upper 90s. Heat index values up to 105 in the afternoon. 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It's Stillwater, it was sunny. The temperature was 100 degrees, the dew point 62, and the relative humidity 28%, producing a heat index of 101. The wind was south at 18 miles an hour, gusting to 26. The pressure was 29.92 inches and falling. At Guthrie, it was sunny. The temperature was 102, and the heat index was 102. The wind was south at 17, gusting to 30. Observations from around the region. Temperatures were between 96 and 103 degrees. It was sunny at Woodward and Springfield. It was mostly sunny at Wichita, Oklahoma City, and Dallas-Fort Worth. At Tulsa, it was partly sunny. Once again at 2 p.m., at Stillwater, it was sunny. The temperature was 100, and the heat index was 101. Heat advisory remains in effect until 7 p.m. Central Daylight Time this evening. What temperatures or heat index values up to 107 expected? Where, portions of central, northern, and northwest Oklahoma? When, until 7 p.m. Central Daylight Time this evening? Impacts, hot temperatures and high humidity may cause heat illnesses. Drink plenty of fluids, stay in an air-conditioned room, stay out of the sun, and check up on relatives and neighbors. 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Programming originates from the National Weather Service Forecast Office in Norman, Oklahoma. Heat advisory remains in effect until 8 p.m. Central Daylight Time this evening. What? Heat index values up to 105 expected. Where? Craig, Creek, Northeast Osage, Pawnee, and Western Osage counties. When? Until 8 p.m. Central Daylight Time this evening. Impacts. Heat-related illnesses are possible, especially impacting those not acclimated to the conditions or those performing strenuous activities. Take extra precautions when outside. Wear lightweight and loose-fitting clothing. Try to limit strenuous activities to early morning or evening. Take action when you see symptoms of heat exhaustion and heat stroke. From the Norman Forecast Office, here is the forecast for Stillwater and surrounding area. Rest of today, sunny, hot. Near steady temperature around 101. South winds around 15 miles an hour with gusts up to 25 miles an hour. Tonight, clear. Lows in the mid-70s. South winds 10 to 15 miles an hour. Monday, sunny, hot with highs around 102. South winds 10 to 15 miles an hour. Monday night, clear. Lows in the mid-70s. South winds 5 to 10 miles an hour. Tuesday, sunny, hot with highs around 101. South winds 5 to 10 miles an hour. Tuesday night, mostly clear. Lows in the mid-70s. Wednesday, sunny. Highs in the upper 90s. Heat index values up to 105 in the afternoon. Wednesday night, clear. Lows in the mid-70s. Heat index values up to 105 early and

till midnight. Thursday, sunny, hot with highs around 100. Heat index values up to 105 in the afternoon. Thursday night, clear. Lows in the mid-70s. Heat index values up to 105 early until midnight. Friday, sunny, hot with highs around 100. Heat index values up to 105 in the afternoon. Friday night, mostly clear. Lows in the mid-70s. Heat index values up to 105 early until midnight. Saturday, sunny. Highs in the upper 90s. Heat index values up to 105 in the afternoon. 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It's Stillwater, it was sunny. The temperature was 100 degrees, the dew point 62, and the relative humidity 28%, producing a heat index of 101. The wind was south at 18 miles an hour, gusting to 26. The pressure was 29.92 inches and falling. At Guthrie, it was sunny. The temperature was 102, and the heat index was 102. The wind was south at 17, gusting to 30. Observations from around the region. Temperatures were between 96 and 103 degrees. It was sunny at Woodward and Springfield. It was mostly sunny at Wichita, Oklahoma City, and Dallas-Fort Worth. At Tulsa, it was partly sunny. Once again at 2 p.m., at Stillwater, it was sunny. The temperature was 100, and the heat index was 101. 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At Stillwater, it was sunny. The temperature was 100 degrees, the dew point 62, and the relative humidity 28%, producing a heat index of 101. The wind was south at 15 miles an hour, gusting to 28. The pressure was 29.90 inches and falling. At Guthrie, it was mostly sunny. The temperature was 103, and the heat index was 103. The wind was southwest at 13, gusting to 23. Observations from around the region. It was mostly sunny, with a temperature of 105 at Wichita, 103 at Oklahoma City, 100 at Dallas-Fort Worth, and 97 at Springfield. At Tulsa, it was partly sunny, with a temperature of 99. Once again at 3 p.m., at Stillwater, it was sunny. The temperature was 100, and the heat index was 101. Heat advisory remains in effect until 7 p.m. Central Daylight Time this evening. What temperatures or heat index values up to 107 expected? Where, portions of central, northern, and northwest Oklahoma? When, until 7 p.m. Central Daylight Time this evening? Impacts, hot temperatures and high humidity may cause heat illnesses. Drink plenty of fluids, stay in an air-conditioned room, stay out of the sun, and check up on relatives and neighbors. Heat advisory remains in effect until 8 p.m. Central Daylight Time this evening. What? Heat index values up to 105 expected. Where? Craig, Creek, Northeast Osage, Pawnee, and Western Osage counties. When? Until 8 p.m. Central Daylight Time this evening. Impacts. Heat-related illnesses are possible, especially impacting those not acclimated to the conditions or those performing strenuous activities. Take extra precautions when outside. Wear lightweight and loose-fitting clothing. Try to limit strenuous activities to early morning or evening. Take action when you see symptoms of heat exhaustion and heat stroke. From the Norman Forecast Office, here is the forecast for Stillwater and surrounding area. Rest of today, sunny, hot. Near steady temperature around 101. South winds around 15 miles an hour with gusts up to 25 miles an hour. Tonight, clear. Lows in the mid-70s. South winds 10 to 15 miles an hour. Monday, sunny, hot with highs around 102. South winds 10 to 15 miles an hour. Monday night, clear. Lows in the mid-70s. South winds 5 to 10 miles an hour. Tuesday, sunny, hot with highs around 101. South winds 5 to 10 miles an hour. Tuesday night, mostly clear. Lows in the mid-70s.

Wednesday, sunny. Highs in the upper 90s. Heat index values up to 105 in the afternoon. Wednesday night, clear. Lows in the mid-70s. Heat index values up to 105 early until midnight. Thursday, sunny, hot with highs around 100. Heat index values up to 105 in the afternoon. Thursday night, clear. Lows in the mid-70s. Heat index values up to 105 early until midnight. Friday, sunny, hot with highs around 100. Heat index values up to 105 in the afternoon. Friday night, mostly clear. Lows in the mid-70s. Heat index values up to 105 early until midnight. Saturday, sunny. Highs in the upper 90s. Heat index values up to 105 in the afternoon. 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It's Stillwater, it was sunny. The temperature was 100 degrees, the dew point 62, and the relative humidity 28%, producing a heat index of 101. The wind was south at 15 miles an hour, gusting to 28. The pressure was 29.90 inches and falling. At Guthrie, it was mostly sunny. The temperature was 103, and the heat index was 103. The wind was southwest at 13, gusting to 23. Observations from around the region. It was mostly sunny, with a temperature of 105 at Wichita, 103 at Oklahoma City, 100 at Dallas-Fort Worth, and 97 at Springfield. At Tulsa, it was partly sunny, with a temperature of 99. Once again at 3 p.m., it's Stillwater, it was sunny. The temperature was 100, and the heat index was 101. Heat advisory remains in effect until 7 p.m. Central Daylight Time this evening. What temperatures or heat index values up to 107 expected? Where, portions of central, northern, and northwest Oklahoma? When, until 7 p.m. Central Daylight Time this evening? Impacts. Hot temperatures and high humidity may cause heat illnesses. Drink plenty of fluids, stay in an air-conditioned room, stay out of the sun, and check up on relatives and neighbors. Heat advisory remains in effect until 8 p.m. Central Daylight Time this evening. What? Heat index values up to 105 expected. Where? Craig, Creek, Northeast Osage, Pawnee, and Western Osage counties. When, until 8 p.m. Central Daylight Time this evening. Impacts, heat-related illnesses are possible, especially impacting those not acclimated to the conditions or those performing strenuous activities. Take extra precautions when outside. Wear lightweight and loose-fitting clothing. Try to limit strenuous activities to early morning or evening. Take action when you see symptoms of heat exhaustion and heat stroke. From the Norman Forecast Office, here is the forecast for Stillwater and surrounding area. Rest of today, sunny, hot. Near steady temperature around 101. South winds around 15 miles an hour with gusts up to 25 miles an hour. Tonight, clear. Lows in the mid-70s. South winds 10 to 15 miles an hour. Monday, sunny, hot with highs around 102. South winds 10 to 15 miles an hour. Monday night, clear. Lows in the mid-70s. South winds 5 to 10 miles an hour. Tuesday, sunny, hot with highs around 101. South winds 5 to 10 miles an hour. Tuesday night, mostly clear. Lows in the mid-70s. Wednesday, sunny. Highs in the upper 90s. Heat index values up to 105 in the afternoon. Wednesday night, clear. Lows in the mid-70s. Heat index values up to 105 early until midnight. Thursday, sunny, hot with highs around 100. Heat index values up to 105 in the afternoon. Thursday night, clear. Lows in the mid-70s. Heat index values up to 105 early until midnight. Friday, sunny, hot with highs around 100. Heat index values up to 105 in the afternoon. Friday night, mostly clear. Lows in the mid-70s. Heat index values up to 105.

105 early until midnight. Saturday, sunny. Highs in the upper 90s. Heat index values up to 105 in the afternoon. 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At Stillwater, it was sunny. The temperature was 100 degrees, the dew point 62, and the relative humidity 28%, producing a heat index of 101. The wind was south at 15 miles an hour, gusting to 28. The pressure was 29.90 inches and falling. At Guthrie, it was mostly sunny. The temperature was 103, and the heat index was 103. The wind was southwest at 13, gusting to 23. Observations from around the region. It was mostly sunny, with a temperature of 105 at Wichita, 103 at Oklahoma City, 100 at Dallas-Fort Worth, and 97 at Springfield. At Tulsa, it was partly sunny, with a temperature of 99. Once again at 3 p.m., at Stillwater, it was sunny. The temperature was 100, and the heat index was 101. 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At Stillwater, it was sunny. The temperature was 100 degrees, the dew point 62, and the relative humidity 28%, producing a heat index of 101. The wind was south at 15 miles an hour, gusting to 28. The pressure was 29.90 inches and falling. At Enid, it was sunny. The temperature was 104, and the heat index was 106. The wind was south at 23, gusting to 29. At Guthrie, it was mostly sunny. The temperature was 103, and the heat index was 103. The wind was southwest at 13, gusting to 23. Observations from around the region. Temperatures were between 97 and 105 degrees. At Woodward, it was sunny. It was mostly sunny at Wichita, Oklahoma City, Dallas-Fort Worth, and Springfield. At Tulsa, it was partly sunny. Once again at 3 p.m., at Stillwater, it was sunny. The temperature was 100, and the heat index was 101. Heat advisory remains in effect until 7 p.m. Central Daylight Time this evening. What temperatures or heat index values up to 107 expected? Where, portions of central, northern, and northwest Oklahoma. When, until 7 p.m. Central Daylight Time this evening. Impacts, hot temperatures and high humidity may cause heat illnesses. Drink plenty of fluids, stay in an air-conditioned room, stay out of the sun, and check up on relatives and neighbors. 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Programming originates from the National Weather Service Forecast Office in Norman, Oklahoma. Heat advisory remains in effect until 8 p.m. Central Daylight Time this evening. What? Heat index values up to 105 expected. Where? Craig, Creek, Northeast Osage, Pawnee, and Western Osage counties. When? Until 8 p.m. Central Daylight Time this evening. Impacts. Heat-related illnesses are possible, especially impacting those not acclimated to the conditions or those performing strenuous activities. Take extra precautions when outside. Wear lightweight and loose-fitting clothing. Try to limit strenuous activities to early morning or evening. Take action when you see symptoms of heat exhaustion and heat stroke. From the Norman Forecast Office, here is the forecast for Stillwater and surrounding area. Rest of today, sunny, hot. Near steady temperature around 101. South winds around 15 miles an hour with gusts up to 25 miles an hour. Tonight, clear. Lows in the mid-70s. South winds 10 to 15 miles an hour. Monday, sunny, hot with highs around 102. South winds 10 to 15 miles an hour. Monday night, clear. Lows in the mid-70s. South winds 5 to 10 miles an hour. Tuesday, sunny, hot with highs around 101. South winds 5 to 10 miles an hour. Tuesday night, mostly clear. Lows in the mid-70s. Wednesday, sunny. Highs in the upper 90s.

Guthrie, it was mostly sunny. The temperature was 103, and the heat index was 103. The wind was southwest at 13, gusting to 23. Observations from around the region. Temperatures were between 97 and 105 degrees. At Woodward, it was sunny. It was mostly sunny at Wichita, Oklahoma City, Dallas-Fort Worth, and Springfield. At Tulsa, it was partly sunny. Once again at 3 p.m., at Stillwater, it was sunny. The temperature was 100, and the heat index was 101. Heat advisory remains in effect until 7 p.m. Central Daylight Time this evening. What temperatures or heat index values up to 107 expected? Where, portions of central, northern, and northwest Oklahoma? When, until 7 p.m. Central Daylight Time this evening? Impacts. Hot temperatures and high humidity may cause heat illnesses. Drink plenty of fluids, stay in an air-conditioned room, stay out of the sun, and check up on relatives and neighbors. Heat advisory remains in effect until 8 p.m. Central Daylight Time this evening. What? Heat index values up to 105 expected. Where? Craig, Creek, Northeast Osage, Pawnee, and Western Osage counties. When, until 8 p.m. Central Daylight Time this evening. Impacts, heat-related illnesses are possible, especially impacting those not acclimated to the conditions or those performing strenuous activities. Take extra precautions when outside. Wear lightweight and loose-fitting clothing. Try to limit strenuous activities to early morning or evening. Take action when you see symptoms of heat exhaustion and heat stroke. From the Norman Forecast Office, here is the forecast for... Take action when you see symptoms of heat exhaustion and heat stroke. From the Norman Forecast Office, here is the forecast for Stillwater and surrounding area. Rest of today, sunny, hot. Near steady temperature around 101. South winds around 15 miles an hour with gusts up to 25 miles an hour. Tonight, clear. Lows in the mid-70s. South winds 10 to 15 miles an hour. Monday, sunny, hot with highs around 102. South winds 10 to 15 miles an hour. Monday night, clear. Lows in the mid-70s. South winds 5 to 10 miles an hour. Tuesday, sunny, hot with highs around 101. South winds 5 to 10 miles an hour. Tuesday night, mostly clear. Lows in the mid-70s. Wednesday, sunny. Highs in the upper 90s. Heat index values up to 105 in the afternoon. Wednesday night, clear. Lows in the mid-70s. Heat index values up to 105 early until midnight. Thursday, sunny, hot with highs around 100. Heat index values up to 105 in the afternoon. Thursday night, clear. Lows in the mid-70s. Heat index values up to 105 early until midnight. Friday, sunny, hot with highs around 100. Heat index values up to 105 in the afternoon. Friday night, mostly clear. Lows in the mid-70s. Heat index values up to 105 early until midnight. Saturday, sunny. Highs in the upper 90s. Heat index values up to 105 in the afternoon. 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At Stillwater, it was sunny. The temperature was 100 degrees, the dew point 62, and the relative humidity 28%, producing a heat index of 101. The wind was south at 15 miles an hour, gusting to 28. The pressure was 29.90 inches and falling. At Enid, it was sunny. The temperature was 104, and the heat index was 106. The wind was south at 23, gusting to 29. At Guthrie, it was mostly sunny. The temperature was 103, and the heat index was 103. The wind was southwest at 13, gusting to 23. Observations from around the region. Temperatures were between 97 and 105 degrees. At Woodward, it was sunny. It was mostly sunny at Wichita, Oklahoma City, Dallas-Fort Worth, and Springfield.

At Tulsa, it was partly sunny. Once again at 3 p.m., at Stillwater, it was sunny. The temperature was 100, and the heat index was 101. Heat advisory remains in effect until 7 p.m. Central Daylight Time this evening. What temperatures or heat index values up to 107 expected? Where portions of central, northern, and northwest Oklahoma? When until 7 p.m. Central Daylight Time this evening? Impacts: hot temperatures and high humidity may cause heat illnesses. Drink plenty of fluids, stay in an air-conditioned room, stay out of the sun, and check up on relatives and neighbors. Heat advisory remains in effect until 8 p.m. Central Daylight Time this evening. What heat index values up to 105 expected? Where Craig Creek, Northeast Osage, Pawnee, and Western Osage counties? When until 8 p.m. Central Daylight Time this evening? Impacts: heat-related illnesses are possible, especially impacting those not acclimated to the conditions or those performing strenuous activities. Take extra precautions when outside. Wear lightweight and loose-fitting clothing. Try to limit strenuous activities to early morning or evening. Take action when you see symptoms of heat exhaustion and heat stroke. From the Norman Forecast Office, here is the forecast for Stillwater and surrounding area. Rest of today, sunny, hot. Near steady temperature around 101. South winds around 15 miles an hour with gusts up to 25 miles an hour. Tonight, clear. Lows in the mid-70s. South winds 10 to 15 miles an hour. Monday, sunny, hot with highs around 102. South winds 10 to 15 miles an hour. Monday night, clear. Lows in the mid-70s. South winds 5 to 10 miles an hour. Tuesday, sunny, hot with highs around 101. South winds 5 to 10 miles an hour. Tuesday night, mostly clear. Lows in the mid-70s. Wednesday, sunny. Highs in the upper 90s. Heat index values up to 105 in the afternoon. Wednesday night, clear. Lows in the mid-70s. Heat index values up to 105 early until midnight. Thursday, sunny, hot with highs around 100. Heat index values up to 105 in the afternoon. Thursday night, clear. Lows in the mid-70s. Heat index values up to 105 early until midnight. Friday, sunny, hot with highs around 100. Heat index values up to 105 in the afternoon. Friday night, mostly clear. Lows in the mid-70s. Heat index values up to 105 early until midnight. Saturday, sunny. Highs in the upper 90s. Heat index values up to 105 in the afternoon. 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At Stillwater, it was sunny. The temperature was 100 degrees, the dew point 62, and the relative humidity 28%, producing a heat index of 101. The wind was south at 15 miles an hour, gusting to 28. The pressure was 29.90 inches and falling. At Enid, it was sunny. The temperature was 104, and the heat index was 106. The wind was south at 23, gusting to 29. At Guthrie, it was mostly sunny. The temperature was 103, and the heat index was 103. The wind was southwest at 13, gusting to 23. Observations from around the region. Temperatures were between 97 and 105 degrees. At Woodward, it was sunny. It was mostly sunny at Wichita, Oklahoma City, Dallas-Fort Worth, and Springfield. At Tulsa, it was partly sunny. Once again at 3 p.m., at Stillwater, it was sunny. The temperature was 100, and the heat index was 101. Heat advisory remains in effect until 7 p.m. Central Daylight Time this evening. What temperatures or heat index values up to 107 expected? Where portions of central, northern, and northwest Oklahoma? When until 7 p.m. Central Daylight Time this evening? Impacts: hot temperatures and high humidity may cause heat illnesses.

Drink plenty of fluids, stay in an air-conditioned room, stay out of the sun, and check up on relatives and neighbors. Heat advisory remains in effect until 8 p.m. Central Daylight Time this evening. What? Heat index values up to 105 expected. Where? Craig, Creek, Northeast Osage, Pawnee, and Western Osage counties. When? Until 8 p.m. Central Daylight Time this evening. Impacts. Heat-related illnesses are possible, especially impacting those not acclimated to the conditions or those performing strenuous activities. Take extra precautions when outside. Wear lightweight and loose-fitting clothing. Try to limit strenuous activities to early morning or evening. Take action when you see symptoms of heat exhaustion and heat stroke. From the Norman Forecast Office, here is the forecast for Stillwater and surrounding area. Rest of today, sunny, hot. Near steady temperature around 101. South winds around 15 miles an hour with gusts up to 25 miles an hour. Tonight, clear. Lows in the mid-70s. South winds 10 to 15 miles an hour. Monday, sunny, hot with highs around 102. South winds 10 to 15 miles an hour. Monday night, clear. Lows in the mid-70s. South winds 5 to 10 miles an hour. Tuesday, sunny, hot with highs around 101. South winds 5 to 10 miles an hour. Tuesday night, mostly clear. Lows in the mid-70s. Wednesday, sunny. Highs in the upper 90s. Heat index values up to 105 in the afternoon. Wednesday night, clear. Lows in the mid-70s. Heat index values up to 105 early until midnight. Thursday, sunny, hot with highs around 100. Heat index values up to 105 in the afternoon. Thursday night, clear. Lows in the mid-70s. Heat index values up to 105 early until midnight. Friday, sunny, hot with highs around 100. Heat index values up to 105 in the afternoon. Friday night, mostly clear. Lows in the mid-70s. Heat index values up to 105 early until midnight. Saturday, sunny. Highs in the upper 90s. Heat index values up to 105 in the afternoon. 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It's Stillwater, it was sunny. The temperature was 100 degrees, the dew point 62, and the relative humidity 28%, producing a heat index of 101. The wind was south at 15 miles an hour, gusting to 28. The pressure was 29.90 inches and falling. At evening, it was sunny. The temperature was 104, and the heat index was 106. The wind was south at 23, gusting to 29. At Guthrie, it was mostly sunny. The temperature was 103, and the heat index was 103. The wind was southwest at 13, gusting to 23. Observations from around the region. Temperatures were between 97 and 105 degrees. At Woodward, it was sunny. It was mostly sunny at Wichita, Oklahoma City, Dallas-Fort Worth, and Springfield. At Tulsa, it was partly sunny. Once again at 3 p.m., at Stillwater, it was sunny. The temperature was 100, and the heat index was 101. This is your weather radio station WNG654 in Stillwater, operating on a frequency of 162.50 MHz. 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Heat advisory remains in effect until 7 p.m. Central Daylight Time this evening. What? Temperatures or heat index values up to 107 expected. Where? Portions of central, northern, and northwest Oklahoma. When? Until 7 p.m. Central Daylight Time this evening. Impacts. Hot temperatures and high humidity may cause heat illnesses. Drink plenty of fluids, stay in an air-conditioned room, stay out of the sun, and check up on relatives and neighbors. Heat advisory remains in effect until 8 p.m. Central Daylight Time this evening. What? Heat index values up to 105 expected. Where? Craig, Creek, Northeast Osage.

Around 102. South winds 10 to 15 miles an hour. Monday night, clear. Lows in the mid-70s. South winds 5 to 10 miles an hour. Tuesday, sunny, hot with highs around 101. South winds 5 to 10 miles an hour. Tuesday night, mostly clear. Lows in the mid-70s. Wednesday, sunny. Highs in the upper 90s. Heat index values up to 105 in the afternoon. Wednesday night, clear. Lows in the mid-70s. Heat index values up to 105 early until midnight. Thursday, sunny, hot with highs around 100. Heat index values up to 105 in the afternoon. Thursday night, clear. Lows in the mid-70s. Heat index values up to 105 early until midnight. Friday, sunny, hot with highs around 100. Heat index values up to 105 in the afternoon. Friday night, mostly clear. Lows in the mid-70s. Heat index values up to 105 early until midnight. Saturday, sunny. Highs in the upper 90s. Heat index values up to 105 in the afternoon. 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It's Stillwater, it was sunny. The temperature was 100 degrees, the dew point 62, and the relative humidity 28%, producing a heat index of 101. The wind was south at 15 miles an hour, gusting to 28. The pressure was 29.90 inches and falling. At Enid, it was sunny. The temperature was 104, and the heat index was 106. The wind was south at 23, gusting to 29. At Guthrie, it was mostly sunny. The temperature was 103, and the heat index was 103. The wind was southwest at 13, gusting to 23. Observations from around the region. Temperatures were between 97 and 105 degrees. At Woodward, it was sunny. It was mostly sunny at Wichita, Oklahoma City, Dallas-Fort Worth, and Springfield. At Tulsa, it was partly sunny. Once again at 3 p.m., at Stillwater, it was sunny. The temperature was 100, and the heat index was 101. Heat advisory remains in effect until 7 p.m. Central Daylight Time this evening. What temperatures or heat index values up to 107 expected? Where portions of central, northern, and northwest Oklahoma? When until 7 p.m. Central Daylight Time this evening? Impacts. Hot temperatures and high humidity may cause heat illnesses. Drink plenty of fluids, stay in an air-conditioned room, stay out of the sun, and check up on relatives and neighbors. Heat advisory remains in effect until 8 p.m. Central Daylight Time this evening. What? Heat index values up to 105 expected. Where? Craig, Creek, Northeast Osage, Pawnee, and Western Osage counties. When, until 8 p.m. Central Daylight Time this evening. Impacts, heat-related illnesses are possible, especially impacting those not acclimated to the conditions or those performing strenuous activities. Take extra precautions when outside. Wear lightweight and loose-fitting clothing. Try to limit strenuous activities to early morning or evening. Take action when you see symptoms of heat exhaustion and heat stroke. From the Norman Forecast Office, here is the forecast for Stillwater and surrounding area. Rest of today, sunny, hot. Near steady temperature around 101. South winds around 15 miles an hour with gusts up to 25 miles an hour. Tonight, clear. Lows in the mid-70s. South winds 10 to 15 miles an hour. Monday, sunny, hot with highs around 102. South winds 10 to 15 miles an hour. Monday night, clear. Lows in the mid-70s. South winds 5 to 10 miles an hour. Tuesday, sunny, hot with highs around 101. South winds 5 to 10 miles an hour. Tuesday night, mostly clear. Lows in the mid-70s. Wednesday, sunny. Highs in the upper 90s. Heat index values up to 105 in the afternoon. Wednesday night, clear. Lows in the

70s. Heat index values up to 105 early until midnight. Thursday, sunny, hot with highs around 100. Heat index values up to 105 in the afternoon. Thursday night, clear. Lows in the mid-70s. Heat index values up to 105 early until midnight. Friday, sunny, hot with highs around 100. Heat index values up to 105 in the afternoon. Friday night, mostly clear. Lows in the mid-70s. Heat index values up to 105 early until midnight. Saturday, sunny. Highs in the upper 90s. Heat index values up to 105 in the afternoon. 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It's Stillwater, it was sunny. The temperature was 100 degrees, the dew point 62, and the relative humidity 28%, producing a heat index of 101. The wind was south at 15 miles an hour, gusting to 28. The pressure was 29.90 inches and falling. At Enid, it was sunny. The temperature was 104, and the heat index was 106. The wind was south at 23, gusting to 29. At Guthrie, it was mostly sunny. The temperature was 103, and the heat index was 103. The wind was southwest at 13, gusting to 23. Observations from around the region. Temperatures were between 97 and 105 degrees. At Woodward, it was sunny. It was mostly sunny at Wichita, Oklahoma City, Dallas-Fort Worth, and Springfield. At Tulsa, it was partly sunny. Once again at 3 p.m., at Stillwater, it was sunny. The temperature was 100, and the heat index was 101. Heat advisory remains in effect until 7 p.m. Central Daylight Time this evening. What temperatures or heat index values up to 107 expected? Where, portions of central, northern, and northwest Oklahoma? When, until 7 p.m. Central Daylight Time this evening? Impacts. Hot temperatures and high humidity may cause heat illnesses. Drink plenty of fluids, stay in an air-conditioned room, stay out of the sun, and check up on relatives and neighbors. Heat advisory remains in effect until 8 p.m. Central Daylight Time this evening. What? Heat index values up to 105 expected. Where? Craig, Creek, Northeast Osage, Pawnee, and Western Osage counties. When, until 8 p.m. Central Daylight Time this evening. Impacts, heat-related illnesses are possible, especially impacting those not acclimated to the conditions or those performing strenuous activities. Take extra precautions when outside. Wear lightweight and loose-fitting clothing. Try to limit strenuous activities to early morning or evening. Take action when you see symptoms of heat exhaustion and heat stroke. From the Norman Forecast Office, here is the forecast for Stillwater and surrounding area. Rest of today, sunny, hot. Near steady temperature around 101. South winds around 15 miles an hour with gusts up to 25 miles an hour. Tonight, clear. Lows in the mid-70s. South winds 10 to 15 miles an hour. Monday, sunny, hot with highs around 102. South winds 10 to 15 miles an hour. Monday night, clear. Lows in the mid-70s. South winds 5 to 10 miles an hour. Tuesday, sunny, hot with highs around 101. South winds 5 to 10 miles an hour. Tuesday night, mostly clear. Lows in the mid-70s. Wednesday, sunny. Highs in the upper 90s. Heat index values up to 105 in the afternoon. Wednesday night, clear. Lows in the mid-70s. Heat index values up to 105 early until midnight. Thursday, sunny, hot with highs around 100. Heat index values up to 105 in the afternoon. Thursday night, clear. Lows in the mid-70s. Heat index values up to 105 early until midnight. Friday, sunny, hot with highs around 100. Heat index values up to 105 in the afternoon. Friday night, mostly clear. Lows in the mid-70s. Heat index

Values up to 105 early until midnight. Saturday, sunny. Highs in the upper 90s. Heat index values up to 105 in the afternoon. You're listening to Stillwater Weather Radio, and here are 3 p.m. weather observations. It's Stillwater, it was sunny. The temperature was 100 degrees, the dew point 62, and the relative humidity 28%, producing a heat index of 101. The wind was south at 15 miles an hour, gusting to 28. The pressure was 29.90 inches and falling. At Enid, it was sunny. The temperature was 104, and the heat index was 106. The wind was south at 23, gusting to 29. At Guthrie, it was mostly sunny. The temperature was 103, and the heat index was 103. The wind was southwest at 13, gusting to 23. Observations from around the region. Temperatures were between 97 and 105 degrees. At Woodward, it was sunny. It was mostly sunny at Wichita, Oklahoma City, Dallas-Fort Worth, and Springfield. At Tulsa, it was partly sunny. Once again at 3 p.m., at Stillwater, it was sunny. The temperature was 100, and the heat index was 101. Heat advisory remains in effect until 7 p.m. Central Daylight Time this evening. What temperatures or heat index values up to 107 expected? Where, portions of central, northern, and northwest Oklahoma. When, until 7 p.m. Central Daylight Time this evening. Impacts, hot temperatures and high humidity may cause heat illnesses. Drink plenty of fluids, stay in an air-conditioned room, stay out of the sun, and check up on relatives and neighbors. 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Programming originates from the National Weather Service Forecast Office in Norman, Oklahoma. Heat advisory remains in effect until 8 p.m. Central Daylight Time this evening. What? Heat index values up to 105 expected. Where? Craig, Creek, Northeast Osage, Pawnee, and Western Osage counties. When? Until 8 p.m. Central Daylight Time this evening. Impacts. Heat-related illnesses are possible, especially impacting those not acclimated to the conditions or those performing strenuous activities. Take extra precautions when outside. Wear lightweight and loose-fitting clothing. Try to limit strenuous activities to early morning or evening. Take action when you see symptoms of heat exhaustion and heat stroke. From the Norman Forecast Office, here is the forecast for Stillwater and surrounding area. Rest of today, sunny, hot. Near steady temperature around 101. South winds around 15 miles an hour with gusts up to 25 miles an hour. Tonight, clear. Lows in the mid-70s. South winds 10 to 15 miles an hour. Monday, sunny, hot with highs around 102. South winds 10 to 15 miles an hour. Monday night, clear. Lows in the mid-70s. South winds 5 to 10 miles an hour. Tuesday, sunny, hot with highs around 101. South winds 5 to 10 miles an hour. Tuesday night, mostly clear. Lows in the mid-70s. Wednesday, sunny. Highs in the upper 90s. Heat index values up to 105 in the afternoon. Wednesday night, clear. Lows in the mid-70s. Heat index values up to 105 early until midnight. Thursday, sunny, hot with highs around 100. Heat index values up to 105 in the afternoon. Thursday night, clear. Lows in the mid-70s. Heat index values up to 105 early until midnight. Friday, sunny, hot with highs around 100. Heat index values up to 105 in the afternoon. Friday night, mostly clear. Lows in the mid-70s. Heat index values up to 105 early until midnight. Saturday, sunny. Highs in the upper 90s. Heat index values up to 105 in the afternoon. 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It's Stillwater, it was sunny.

The temperature was 100 degrees, the dew point 62, and the relative humidity 28%, producing a heat index of 101. The wind was south at 15 miles an hour, gusting to 28. The pressure was 29.90 inches and falling. At Enid, it was sunny. The temperature was 104, and the heat index was 106. The wind was south at 23, gusting to 29. At Guthrie, it was mostly sunny. The temperature was 103, and the heat index was 103. The wind was southwest at 13, gusting to 23. Observations from around the region. Temperatures were between 97 and 105 degrees. At Woodward, it was sunny. It was mostly sunny at Wichita, Oklahoma City, Dallas-Fort Worth, and Springfield. At Tulsa, it was partly sunny. Once again at 3 p.m., at Stillwater, it was sunny. The temperature was 100, and the heat index was 101. 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At Stillwater, it was sunny. The temperature was 101 degrees, the dew point 62, and the relative humidity 27%, producing a heat index of 102. The wind was south at 14 miles an hour, gusting to 24. The pressure was 29.88 inches and falling. At Guthrie, it was sunny. The temperature was 103, and the heat index was 102. The wind was west at 14. Observations from around the region. It was mostly sunny, with a temperature of 106 at Wichita, 103 at Oklahoma City, 101 at Dallas-Fort Worth, 102 at Tulsa, and 97 at Springfield. Once again at 4 p.m., at Stillwater, it was sunny. The temperature was 101, and the heat index was 102. Heat advisory remains in effect until 7 p.m. Central Daylight Time this evening. What temperatures or heat index values up to 107 expected? Where, portions of central, northern, and northwest Oklahoma? When, until 7 p.m. Central Daylight Time this evening? Impacts, hot temperatures and high humidity may cause heat illnesses. Drink plenty of fluids, stay in an air-conditioned room, stay out of the sun, and check up on relatives and neighbors. Heat advisory remains in effect until 8 p.m. Central Daylight Time this evening. What? Heat index values up to 105 expected. Where? Craig, Creek, Northeast Osage, Pawnee, and Western Osage counties. When? Until 8 p.m. Central Daylight Time this evening. Impacts. Heat-related illnesses are possible, especially impacting those not acclimated to the conditions or those performing strenuous activities. Take extra precautions when outside. Wear lightweight and loose-fitting clothing. Try to limit strenuous activities to early morning or evening. Take action when you see symptoms of heat exhaustion and heat stroke. From the Norman Forecast Office, here is the forecast for Stillwater and surrounding area. Rest of today, sunny, hot. Near steady temperature around 101. South winds around 15 miles an hour with gusts up to 25 miles an hour. Tonight, clear. Lows in the mid-70s. South winds 10 to 15 miles an hour. Monday, sunny, hot with highs around 102. South winds 10 to 15 miles an hour. Monday night, clear. Lows in the mid-70s. South winds 5 to 10 miles an hour. Tuesday, sunny, hot with highs around 101. South winds 5 to 10 miles an hour. Tuesday night, mostly clear. Lows in the mid-70s. Wednesday, sunny. Highs in the upper 90s. Heat index values up to 105 in the afternoon. Wednesday night, clear. Lows in the mid-70s. Heat index values up to 105 early until midnight. Thursday, sunny, hot with highs around 100. Heat index values up to 105 in the afternoon. Thursday night, clear. Lows in the mid-70s. Heat index values up to 105 early until midnight. Friday, sunny, hot with highs around 100. Heat index values up to 105 in the afternoon. Friday night, mostly clear.

lows in the mid-70s. Heat index values up to 105 early until midnight. Saturday, sunny. Highs in the upper 90s. Heat index values up to 105 in the afternoon. You are listening to Stillwater Weather Radio, and here are 4 p.m. weather observations. At Stillwater, it was sunny. The temperature was 101 degrees, the dew point 62, and the relative humidity 27%, producing a heat index of 102. The wind was south at 14 miles an hour, gusting to 24. The pressure was 29.88 inches and falling. At Guthrie, it was sunny. The temperature was 103, and the heat index was 102. The wind was west at 14. Observations from around the region. It was mostly sunny, with a temperature of 106 at Wichita, 103 at Oklahoma City, 101 at Dallas-Fort Worth, 102 at Tulsa, and 97 at Springfield. Once again at 4 p.m., at Stillwater, it was sunny. The temperature was 101, and the heat index was 102. Heat advisory remains in effect until 7 p.m. Central Daylight Time this evening. What temperatures or heat index values up to 107 expected? Where, portions of central, northern, and northwest Oklahoma? When, until 7 p.m. Central Daylight Time this evening? Impacts, hot temperatures and high humidity may cause heat illnesses. Drink plenty of fluids, stay in an air-conditioned room, stay out of the sun, and check up on relatives and neighbors. Heat advisory remains in effect until 8 p.m. Central Daylight Time this evening. What? Heat index values up to 105 expected. Where? Craig, Creek, Northeast Osage, Pawnee, and Western Osage counties. When? Until 8 p.m. Central Daylight Time this evening. Impacts. Heat-related illnesses are possible, especially impacting those not acclimated to the conditions or those performing strenuous activities. Take extra precautions when outside. Wear lightweight and loose-fitting clothing. Try to limit strenuous activities to early morning or evening. Take action when you see symptoms of heat exhaustion and heat stroke. From the Norman Forecast Office, here is the forecast for Stillwater and surrounding area. Rest of today, sunny, hot. Near steady temperature around 101. South winds around 15 miles an hour with gusts up to 25 miles an hour. Tonight, clear. Lows in the mid-70s. South winds 10 to 15 miles an hour. Monday, sunny, hot with highs around 102. South winds 10 to 15 miles an hour. Monday night, clear. Lows in the mid-70s. South winds 5 to 10 miles an hour. Tuesday, sunny, hot with highs around 101. South winds 5 to 10 miles an hour. Tuesday night, mostly clear. Lows in the mid-70s. Wednesday, sunny. Highs in the upper 90s. Heat index values up to 105 in the afternoon. Wednesday night, clear. Lows in the mid-70s. Heat index values up to 105 early until midnight. Thursday, sunny, hot with highs around 100. Heat index values up to 105 in the afternoon. Thursday night, clear. Lows in the mid-70s. Heat index values up to 105 early until midnight. Friday, sunny, hot with highs around 100. Heat index values up to 105 in the afternoon. Friday night, mostly clear. Lows in the mid-70s. Heat index values up to 105 early until midnight. Saturday, sunny. Highs in the upper 90s. Heat index values up to 105 in the afternoon. You are listening to Stillwater Weather Radio, and here are 4 p.m. weather observations. At Stillwater, it was sunny. The temperature was 101 degrees, the dew point 62, and the relative humidity 27%, producing a heat index of 102. The wind was south at 14 miles an hour, gusting to 24. The pressure was 29.88 inches and falling. At Guthrie, it was sunny. The temperature was 103, and the heat index was 102. The wind was west at 14. Observation.

from around the region. It was mostly sunny, with a temperature of 106 at Wichita, 103 at Oklahoma City, 101 at Dallas-Fort Worth, 102 at Tulsa, and 97 at Springfield. Once again at 4 p.m., at Stillwater, it was sunny. The temperature was 101, and the heat index was 102. 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At Stillwater, it was sunny. The temperature was 101 degrees, the dew point 62, and the relative humidity 27%, producing a heat index of 102. The wind was south at 14 miles an hour, gusting to 24. The pressure was 29.88 inches and falling. At Enid, it was sunny. The temperature was 106, and the heat index was 107. The wind was south at 22. At Guthrie, it was sunny. The temperature was 103, and the heat index was 102. The wind was west at 14. Observations from around the region. Skies ranged from sunny to mostly sunny. It was 106 at Wichita, 103 at Woodward, and 103 at Oklahoma City. Dallas-Fort Worth reported 101, Tulsa reported 102, and Springfield reported 97. Once again at 4 p.m., at Stillwater, it was sunny. The temperature was 101, and the heat index was 102. Heat advisory remains in effect until 7 p.m. Central Daylight Time this evening. What temperatures or heat index values up to 107 expected? Where, portions of central, northern, and northwest Oklahoma? When, until 7 p.m. Central Daylight Time this evening? Impacts. Hot temperatures and high humidity may cause heat illnesses. Drink plenty of fluids, stay in an air-conditioned room, stay out of the sun, and check up on relatives and neighbors. 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Programming originates from the National Weather Service Forecast Office in Norman, Oklahoma. Heat advisory remains in effect until 8 p.m. Central Daylight Time this evening. What? Heat index values up to 105 expected. Where? Craig, Creek, Northeast Osage, Pawnee, and Western Osage counties. When? Until 8 p.m. Central Daylight Time this evening. Impacts. Heat-related illnesses are possible, especially impacting those not acclimated to the conditions or those performing strenuous activities. Take extra precautions when outside. Wear lightweight and loose-fitting clothing. Try to limit strenuous activities to early morning or evening. Take action when you see symptoms of heat exhaustion and heat stroke. From the Norman Forecast Office, here is the forecast for Stillwater and surrounding area. Rest of today, sunny, hot. Near steady temperature around 101. South winds around 15 miles an hour with gusts up to 25 miles an hour. Tonight, clear. Lows in the mid-70s. South winds 10 to 15 miles an hour. Monday, sunny, hot with highs around 102. South winds 10 to 15 miles an hour. Monday night, clear. Lows in the mid-70s. South winds 5 to 10 miles an hour. Tuesday, sunny. Hot with highs around 101. South winds 5 to 10 miles an hour. Tuesday night, mostly clear. Lows in the mid-70s. Wednesday, sunny. Highs in the upper 90s. Heat index values up to 105 in the afternoon. Wednesday night, clear. Lows in the mid-70s. Heat index values up to 105 early until midnight. Thursday, sunny. Hot with highs around 100. Heat index values up to 105 in the afternoon. Thursday night, clear. Lows in the mid-70s. Heat index values up to 105 early until midnight. Friday, sunny. Hot with highs around 100. Heat index values up to 105 in the afternoon. Friday night, mostly clear. Lows in the mid-70s. Heat index values up to 105 early until midnight. Saturday, sunny. Highs in the upper 90s. Heat index values up to 105 in the afternoon.

Afternoon. You are listening to Stillwater Weather Radio, and here are 4 p.m. weather observations. It's Stillwater, it was sunny. The temperature was 101 degrees, the dew point 62, and the relative humidity 27%, producing a heat index of 102. The wind was south at 14 miles an hour, gusting to 24. The pressure was 29.88 inches and falling. At Enid, it was sunny. The temperature was 106, and the heat index was 107. The wind was south at 22. At Guthrie, it was sunny. The temperature was 103, and the heat index was 102. The wind was west at 14. Observations from around the region. Skies ranged from sunny to mostly sunny. It was 106 at Wichita, 103 at Woodward, and 103 at Oklahoma City. Dallas-Fort Worth reported 101, Tulsa reported 102, and Springfield reported 97. Once again at 4 p.m., it's still water, it was sunny. The temperature was 101, and the heat index was 102. Heat advisory remains in effect until 7 p.m. Central Daylight Time this evening. What? Temperatures or heat index values up to 107 expected. Where? Portions of central, northern, and northwest Oklahoma. When? Until 7 p.m. Central Daylight Time this evening. Impacts. Hot temperatures and high humidity may cause heat illnesses. Drink plenty of fluids, stay in an air-conditioned room, stay out of the sun, and check up on relatives and neighbors. Heat advisory remains in effect until 8 p.m. Central Daylight Time this evening. What? Heat index values up to 105 expected. Where? Craig, Creek, Northeast Osage, Pawnee, and Western Osage counties. When? Until 8 p.m. Central Daylight Time this evening. Impacts. Heat-related illnesses are possible, especially impacting those not acclimated to the conditions or those performing strenuous activities. Take extra precautions when outside. Wear lightweight and loose-fitting clothing. Try to limit strenuous activities to early morning or evening. Take action when you see symptoms of heat exhaustion and heat stroke. From the Norman Forecast Office, here is the forecast for Stillwater and surrounding area. Rest of today, sunny, hot. Near steady temperature around 101. South winds around 15 miles an hour with gusts up to 25 miles an hour. Tonight, clear. Lows in the mid-70s. South winds 10 to 15 miles an hour. Monday, sunny, hot with highs around 102. South winds 10 to 15 miles an hour. Monday night, clear. Lows in the mid-70s. South winds 5 to 10 miles an hour. Tuesday, sunny, hot with highs around 101. South winds 5 to 10 miles an hour. Tuesday night, mostly clear. Lows in the mid-70s. Wednesday, sunny. Highs in the upper 90s. Heat index values up to 105 in the afternoon. Wednesday night, clear. Lows in the mid-70s. Heat index values up to 105 early until midnight. Thursday, sunny, hot with highs around 100. Heat index values up to 105 in the afternoon. Thursday night, clear. Lows in the mid-70s. Heat index values up to 105 early until midnight. Friday, sunny, hot with highs around 100. Heat index values up to 105 in the afternoon. Friday night, mostly clear. Lows in the mid-70s. Heat index values up to 105 early until midnight. Saturday, sunny. Highs in the upper 90s. Heat index values up to 105 in the afternoon. 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It's Stillwater, it was sunny. The temperature was 101 degrees, the dew point 62, and the relative humidity 27%, producing a heat index of 102. The wind was south at 14 miles an hour, gusting to 24. The pressure was 29.88 inches and falling. At Enid, it was sunny. The temperature was 106, and the heat index was 107. The wind was south at 22. At Guthrie,

It was sunny. The temperature was 103, and the heat index was 102. The wind was west at 14. Observations from around the region. Skies ranged from sunny to mostly sunny. It was 106 at Wichita, 103 at Woodward, and 103 at Oklahoma City. Dallas-Fort Worth reported 101, Tulsa reported 102, and Springfield reported 97. Once again at 4 p.m., at Stillwater, it was sunny. The temperature was 101, and the heat index was 102. Heat advisory remains in effect until 7 p.m. Central Daylight Time this evening. What temperatures or heat index values up to 107 expected? Where portions of central, northern, and northwest Oklahoma? When until 7 p.m. Central Daylight Time this evening? Impacts: hot temperatures and high humidity may cause heat illnesses. Drink plenty of fluids, stay in an air-conditioned room, stay out of the sun, and check up on relatives and neighbors. Heat advisory remains in effect until 8 p.m. Central Daylight Time this evening. What heat index values up to 105 expected? Where, Craig, Creek, Northeast Osage, Pawnee, and Western Osage counties? When, until 8 p.m. Central Daylight Time this evening? Impacts: heat-related illnesses are possible, especially impacting those not acclimated to the conditions or those performing strenuous activities. Take extra precautions when outside. Wear lightweight and loose-fitting clothing. Try to limit strenuous activities to early morning or evening. Take action when you see symptoms of heat exhaustion and heat stroke. From the Norman Forecast Office, here is the forecast for Stillwater and surrounding area. Rest of today, sunny, hot. Near steady temperature around 101. South winds around 15 miles an hour with gusts up to 25 miles an hour. Tonight, clear. Lows in the mid-70s. South winds 10 to 15 miles an hour. Monday, sunny, hot with highs around 102. South winds 10 to 15 miles an hour. Monday night, clear. Lows in the mid-70s. South winds 5 to 10 miles an hour. Tuesday, sunny, hot with highs around 101. South winds 5 to 10 miles an hour. Tuesday night, mostly clear. Lows in the mid-70s. Wednesday, sunny. Highs in the upper 90s. Heat index values up to 105 in the afternoon. Wednesday night, clear. Lows in the mid-70s. Heat index values up to 105 early until midnight. Thursday, sunny, hot with highs around 100. Heat index values up to 105 in the afternoon. Thursday night, clear. Lows in the mid-70s. Heat index values up to 105 early until midnight. Friday, sunny, hot with highs around 100. Heat index values up to 105 in the afternoon. Friday night, mostly clear. Lows in the mid-70s. Heat index values up to 105 early until midnight. Saturday, sunny. Highs in the upper 90s. Heat index values up to 105 in the afternoon. 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At Stillwater, it was sunny. The temperature was 101 degrees, the dew point 62, and the relative humidity 27%, producing a heat index of 102. The wind was south at 14 miles an hour, gusting to 24. The pressure was 29.88 inches and falling. At Enid, it was sunny. The temperature was 106, and the heat index was 107. The wind was south at 22. At Guthrie, it was sunny. The temperature was 103, and the heat index was 102. The wind was west at 14. Observations from around the region. Skies ranged from sunny to mostly sunny. It was 106 at Wichita, 103 at Woodward, and 103 at Oklahoma City. Dallas-Fort Worth reported 101, Tulsa reported 102, and Springfield reported 97. Once again at 4 p.m., at Stillwater, it was sunny. The temperature was 101, and the heat index was 102.
heat advisory remains in effect until 7 p.m. Central Daylight Time this evening. What? Temperatures or heat index values up to 107 expected. Where? Portions of central, northern, and northwest Oklahoma. When? Until 7 p.m. Central Daylight Time this evening. Impacts. Hot temperatures and high humidity may cause heat illnesses. Drink plenty of fluids, stay in an air-conditioned room, stay out of the sun, and check up on relatives and neighbors. Heat advisory remains in effect until 8 p.m. Central Daylight Time this evening. What? Heat index values up to 105 expected. Where? Craig, Creek, Northeast Osage, Pawnee, and Western Osage counties. When? Until 8 p.m. Central Daylight Time this evening. Impacts. Heat-related illnesses are possible, especially impacting those not acclimated to the conditions or those performing strenuous activities. Take extra precautions when outside. Wear lightweight and loose-fitting clothing. Try to limit strenuous activities to early morning or evening. Take action when you see symptoms of heat exhaustion and heat stroke. From the Norman Forecast Office, here is the forecast for Stillwater and surrounding area. Rest of today, sunny, hot. Near steady temperature around 101. South winds around 15 miles an hour with gusts up to 25 miles an hour. Tonight, clear. Lows in the mid-70s. South winds 10 to 15 miles an hour. Monday, sunny, hot with highs around 102. South winds 10 to 15 miles an hour. Monday night, clear. Lows in the mid-70s. South winds 5 to 10 miles an hour. Tuesday, sunny, hot with highs around 101. South winds 5 to 10 miles an hour. Tuesday night, mostly clear. Lows in the mid-70s. Wednesday, sunny. Highs in the upper 90s. Heat index values up to 105 in the afternoon. Wednesday night, clear. Lows in the mid-70s. Heat index values up to 105 early until midnight. Thursday, sunny, hot with highs around 100. Heat index values up to 105 in the afternoon. Thursday night, clear. Lows in the mid-70s. Heat index values up to 105 early until midnight. Friday, sunny, hot with highs around 100. Heat index values up to 105 in the afternoon. Friday night, mostly clear. Lows in the mid-70s. Heat index values up to 105 early until midnight. Saturday, sunny. Highs in the upper 90s. Heat index values up to 105 in the afternoon. 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It's Stillwater, it was sunny. The temperature was 101 degrees, the dew point 62, and the relative humidity 27%, producing a heat index of 102. The wind was south at 14 miles an hour, gusting to 24. The pressure was 29.88 inches and falling. At Enid, it was sunny. The temperature was 106, and the heat index was 107. The wind was south at 22. At Guthrie, it was sunny. The temperature was 103, and the heat index was 102. The wind was west at 14. Observations from around the region. Skies ranged from sunny to mostly sunny. It was 106 at Wichita, 103 at Woodward, and 103 at Oklahoma City. Dallas-Fort Worth reported 101, Tulsa reported 102, and Springfield reported 97. Once again at 4 p.m., it's Stillwater, it was sunny. The temperature was 101, and the heat index was 102. Heat advisory remains in effect until 7 p.m. Central Daylight Time this evening. What? Temperatures or heat index values up to 107 expected. Where? Portions of central, northern, and northwest Oklahoma. When? Until 7 p.m. Central Daylight Time this evening. Impacts.
Hot temperatures and high humidity may cause heat illnesses. Drink plenty of fluids, stay in an air-conditioned room, stay out of the sun, and check up on relatives and neighbors. Heat advisory remains in effect until 8 p.m. Central Daylight Time this evening. What? Heat index values up to 105 expected. Where? Craig, Creek, Northeast Osage, Pawnee, and Western Osage counties. When? Until 8 p.m. Central Daylight Time this evening. Impacts. Heat-related illnesses are possible, especially impacting those not acclimated to the conditions or those performing strenuous activities. Take extra precautions when outside. Wear lightweight and loose-fitting clothing. Try to limit strenuous activities to early morning or evening. Take action when you see symptoms of heat exhaustion and heat stroke. From the Norman Forecast Office, here is the forecast for Stillwater and surrounding area. Rest of today, sunny, hot. Near steady temperature around 101. South winds around 15 miles an hour with gusts of water and surrounding area. Rest of today, sunny, hot. Near steady temperature around 101. South winds around 15 miles an hour with gusts up to 25 miles an hour. Tonight, clear. Lows in the mid-70s. South winds 10 to 15 miles an hour. Monday, sunny, hot with highs around 102. South winds 10 to 15 miles an hour. Monday night, clear. Lows in the mid-70s. South winds 5 to 10 miles an hour. Tuesday, sunny, hot with highs around 101. South winds 5 to 10 miles an hour. Tuesday night, mostly clear. Lows in the mid-70s. Wednesday, sunny. Highs in the upper 90s. Heat index values up to 105 in the afternoon. Wednesday night, clear. Lows in the mid-70s. Heat index values up to 105 early until midnight. Thursday, sunny, hot with highs around 100. Heat index values up to 105 in the afternoon. Thursday night, clear. Lows in the mid-70s. Heat index values up to 105 early until midnight. Friday, sunny, hot with highs around 100. Heat index values up to 105 in the afternoon. Friday night, mostly clear. Lows in the mid-70s. Heat index values up to 105 early until midnight. Saturday, sunny. Highs in the upper 90s. Heat index values up to 105 in the afternoon. 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It's Stillwater, it was sunny. The temperature was 101 degrees, the dew point 62, and the relative humidity 27%, producing a heat index of 102. The wind was south at 14 miles an hour, gusting to 24. The pressure was 29.88 inches and falling. At Enid, it was sunny. The temperature was 106, and the heat index was 107. The wind was south at 22. At Guthrie, it was sunny. The temperature was 103, and the heat index was 102. The wind was west at 14. Observations from around the region. Skies ranged from sunny to mostly sunny. It was 106 at Wichita, 103 at Woodward, and 103 at Oklahoma City. Dallas-Fort Worth reported 101, Tulsa reported 102, and Springfield reported 97. Once again at 4 p.m., at Stillwater, it was sunny. The temperature was 101, and the heat index was 102. Heat advisory remains in effect until 7 p.m. Central Daylight Time this evening. What? Temperatures or heat index values up to 107 expected. Where? Portions of central, northern, and northwest Oklahoma. When? Until 7 p.m. Central Daylight Time this evening. Impacts. Hot temperatures and high humidity may cause heat illnesses. Drink plenty of fluids, stay in an air-conditioned room, stay out of the sun, and check up on relatives and neighbors. Heat advisory remains in effect until 8 p.m. Central Daylight Time this evening. What? Heat index values up to 105 expected. Where? Craig, Creek,
Northeast Osage, Pawnee, and Western Osage counties.

when, until 8 p.m. Central Daylight Time this evening. Impacts. Heat-related illnesses are possible, especially impacting those not acclimated to the conditions or those performing strenuous activities. Take extra precautions when outside. Wear lightweight and loose-fitting clothing. Try to limit strenuous activities to early morning or evening. Take action when you see symptoms of heat exhaustion and heat stroke. From the Norman Forecast Office, here is the forecast for Stillwater and surrounding area. Rest of today, sunny, hot. Near steady temperature around 101. South winds around 15 miles an hour with gusts up to 25 miles an hour. Tonight, clear. Lows in the mid-70s. South winds 10 to 15 miles an hour. Monday, sunny, hot with highs around 102. South winds 10 to 15 miles an hour. Monday night, clear. Lows in the mid-70s. South winds 5 to 10 miles an hour. Tuesday, sunny, hot with highs around 101. South winds 5 to 10 miles an hour. Tuesday night, mostly clear. Lows in the mid-70s. Wednesday, sunny. Highs in the upper 90s. Heat index values up to 105 in the afternoon. Wednesday night, clear. Lows in the mid-70s. Heat index values up to 105 early until midnight. Thursday, sunny, hot with highs around 100. Heat index values up to 105 in the afternoon. Thursday night, clear. Lows in the mid-70s. Heat index values up to 105 early until midnight. Friday, sunny, hot with highs around 100. Heat index values up to 105 in the afternoon. Friday night, mostly clear. Lows in the mid-70s. Heat index values up to 105 early until midnight. Saturday, sunny. Highs in the upper 90s. Heat index values up to 105 in the afternoon. 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At Stillwater, it was sunny. The temperature was 101 degrees, the dew point 62, and the relative humidity 27%, producing a heat index of 102. The wind was south at 14 miles an hour, gusting to 24. The pressure was 29.88 inches and falling. At Enid, it was sunny. The temperature was 106, and the heat index was 107. The wind was south at 22. At Guthrie, it was sunny. The temperature was 103, and the heat index was 102. The wind was west at 14. Observations from around the region. Skies ranged from sunny to mostly sunny. It was 106 at Wichita, 103 at Woodward, and 103 at Oklahoma City. Dallas-Fort Worth reported 101, Tulsa reported 102, and Springfield reported 97. Once again at 4 p.m., at Stillwater, it was sunny. The temperature was 101, and the heat index was 102. Heat advisory remains in effect until 7 p.m. Central Daylight Time this evening. What temperatures or heat index values up to 107 expected? Where? Portions of central, northern, and northwest Oklahoma. When? Until 7 p.m. Central Daylight Time this evening. Impacts. Hot temperatures and high humidity may cause heat illnesses. Drink plenty of fluids, stay in an air-conditioned room, stay out of the sun, and check up on relatives and neighbors. Heat advisory remains in effect until 8 p.m. Central Daylight Time this evening. What? Heat index values up to 105 expected. Where? Craig, Creek, Northeast Osage, Pawnee, and Western Osage counties. When? Until 8 p.m. Central Daylight Time this evening. Impacts. Heat-related illnesses are possible, especially impacting those not acclimated to the conditions or those performing strenuous activities. Take extra precautions when outside. Wear lightweight and loose-fitting clothing. Try to limit strenuous activities to early morning or evening. Take action when you see symptoms of heat exhaustion and heat stroke. From the Norman Forecast Office, here is the forecast for Stillwater and surrounding area. Rest of today, sunny, hot. Near steady temperature around 100.

1. South winds around 15 miles an hour with gusts up to 25 miles an hour. Tonight, clear. Lows in the mid-70s. South winds 10 to 15 miles an hour. Monday, sunny, hot with highs around 102. South winds 10 to 15 miles an hour. Monday night, clear. Lows in the mid-70s. South winds 5 to 10 miles an hour. Tuesday, sunny, hot with highs around 101. South winds 5 to 10 miles an hour. Tuesday night, mostly clear. Lows in the mid-70s. Wednesday, sunny. Highs in the upper 90s. Heat index values up to 105 in the afternoon. Wednesday night, clear. Lows in the mid-70s. Heat index values up to 105 early until midnight. Thursday, sunny, hot with highs around 100. Heat index values up to 105 in the afternoon. Thursday night, clear. Lows in the mid-70s. Heat index values up to 105 early until midnight. Friday, sunny, hot with highs around 100. Heat index values up to 105 in the afternoon. Friday night, mostly clear. Lows in the mid-70s. Heat index values up to 105 early until midnight. Saturday, sunny. Highs in the upper 90s. Heat index values up to 105 in the afternoon. 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It's Stillwater, it was sunny. The temperature was 101 degrees, the dew point 62, and the relative humidity 27%, producing a heat index of 102. The wind was south at 14 miles an hour, gusting to 24. The pressure was 29.88 inches and falling. At Enid, it was sunny. The temperature was 106, and the heat index was 107. The wind was south at 22. At Guthrie, it was sunny. The temperature was 103, and the heat index was 102. The wind was west at 14. Observations from around the region. Skies ranged from sunny to mostly sunny. It was 106 at Wichita, 103 at Woodward, and 103 at Oklahoma City. Dallas-Fort Worth reported 101, Tulsa reported 102, and Springfield reported 97. Once again at 4 p.m., it's still water, it was sunny. The temperature was 101, and the heat index was 102. 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Heat advisory remains in effect until 7 p.m. Central Daylight Time this evening. What temperatures or heat index values up to 107 expected? Where? Portions of central, northern, and northwest Oklahoma. When, until 7 p.m. Central Daylight Time this evening. Impacts, hot temperatures and high humidity may cause heat illnesses. Drink plenty of fluids, stay in an air-conditioned room, stay out of the sun, and check up on relatives and neighbors. Heat advisory remains in effect until 8 p.m. Central Daylight Time this evening. What, heat index values up to 105 expected? Where, Craig, Creek, Northeast Osage, Pawnee, and Western Osage counties. When, until 8 p.m. Central Daylight Time this evening. Impacts, heat-related illnesses are possible, especially impacting those not acclimated to the conditions or those performing strenuous activities. Take extra precautions when outside. Wear lightweight and loose-fitting clothing. Try to limit strenuous activities to early morning or evening. Take action when you see symptoms of heat exhaustion and heat stroke. From the Norman Forecast Office, here is the forecast for Stillwater and surrounding area. Rest of today, sunny, hot. Near steady temperature around 101. South winds around 15 miles an hour with gusts up to 25 miles an hour. Tonight, clear. Lows in the mid-70s. South winds 10 to 15 miles an hour. Monday, sunny, hot with highs around 102. South winds 10 to 15 miles an hour. Monday.

heat index values up to 105 in the afternoon. Friday night, mostly clear. Lows in the mid-70s. Heat index values up to 105 early until midnight. Saturday, sunny. Highs in the upper 90s. Heat index values up to 105 in the afternoon. 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It's Stillwater, it was sunny. The temperature was 101 degrees, the dew point 62, and the relative humidity 27%, producing a heat index of 102. The wind was south at 14 miles an hour, gusting to 24. The pressure was 29.88 inches and falling. At Enid, it was sunny. The temperature was 106, and the heat index was 107. The wind was south at 22. At Guthrie, it was sunny. The temperature was 103, and the heat index was 102. The wind was west at 14. Observations from around the region. Skies ranged from sunny to mostly sunny. It was 106 at Wichita, 103 at Woodward, and 103 at Oklahoma City. Dallas-Fort Worth reported 101, Tulsa reported 102, and Springfield reported 97. Once again at 4 p.m., at Stillwater, it was sunny. The temperature was 101, and the heat index was 102. Heat advisory remains in effect until 7 p.m. Central Daylight Time this evening. What temperatures or heat index values up to 107 expected? Where? Portions of central, northern, and northwest Oklahoma. When? Until 7 p.m. Central Daylight Time this evening. Impacts. Hot temperatures and high humidity may cause heat illnesses. Drink plenty of fluids, stay in an air-conditioned room, stay out of the sun, and check up on relatives and neighbors. Heat advisory remains in effect until 8 p.m. Central Daylight Time this evening. What? Heat index values up to 105 expected. Where? Craig, Creek, Northeast Osage, Pawnee, and Western Osage counties. When? Until 8 p.m. Central Daylight Time this evening. Impacts. Heat-related illnesses are possible, especially impacting those not acclimated to the conditions or those performing strenuous activities. Take extra precautions when outside. Wear lightweight and loose-fitting clothing. Try to limit strenuous activities to early morning or evening. Take action when you see symptoms of heat exhaustion and heat stroke. From the Norman Forecast Office, here is the forecast for Stillwater and surrounding area. Rest of today, sunny, hot. Near steady temperature around 101. South winds around 15 miles an hour with gusts up to 25 miles an hour. Tonight, clear. Lows in the mid-70s. South winds 10 to 15 miles an hour. Monday, sunny, hot with highs around 102. South winds 10 to 15 miles an hour. Monday night, clear. Lows in the mid-70s. South winds 5 to 10 miles an hour. Tuesday, sunny, hot with highs around 101. South winds 5 to 10 miles an hour. Tuesday night, mostly clear. Lows in the mid-70s. Wednesday, sunny. Highs in the upper 90s. Heat index values up to 105 in the afternoon. Wednesday night, clear. Lows in the mid-70s. Heat index values up to 105 early until midnight. Thursday, sunny, hot with highs around 100. Heat index values up to 105 in the afternoon. Thursday night, clear. Lows in the mid-70s. Heat index values up to 105 early until midnight. Friday, sunny, hot with highs around 100. Heat index values up to 105 in the afternoon. Friday night, mostly clear. Lows in the mid-70s. Heat index values up to 105 early until midnight. Saturday, sunny. Highs in the upper 90s. Heat index values up to 105 in the afternoon. 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It's Stillwater, it was sunny. The temperature was 101 degrees, the dew point 62, and the relative humidity 27%, producing a heat index.

of 102. The wind was south at 14 miles an hour, gusting to 24. The pressure was 29.88 inches and falling. At Enid, it was sunny. The temperature was 106, and the heat index was 107. The wind was south at 22. At Guthrie, it was sunny. The temperature was 103, and the heat index was 102. The wind was west at 14. Observations from around the region. Skies ranged from sunny to mostly sunny. It was 106 at Wichita, 103 at Woodward, and 103 at Oklahoma City. Dallas-Fort Worth reported 101, Tulsa reported 102, and Springfield reported 97. Once again at 4 p.m., at Stillwater, it was sunny. The temperature was 101, and the heat index was 102. Heat advisory remains in effect until 7 p.m. Central Daylight Time this evening. What temperatures or heat index values up to 107 expected? Where portions of central, northern, and northwest Oklahoma? When until 7 p.m. Central Daylight Time this evening? Impacts: hot temperatures and high humidity may cause heat illnesses. Drink plenty of fluids, stay in an air-conditioned room, stay out of the sun, and check up on relatives and neighbors. Heat advisory remains in effect until 8 p.m. Central Daylight Time this evening. What heat index values up to 105 expected? Where Craig Creek, Northeast Osage, Pawnee, and Western Osage counties. When until 8 p.m. Central Daylight Time this evening. Impacts: heat-related illnesses are possible, especially impacting those not acclimated to the conditions or those performing strenuous activities. Take extra precautions when outside. Wear lightweight and loose-fitting clothing. Try to limit strenuous activities to early morning or evening. Take action when you see symptoms of heat exhaustion and heat stroke. From the Norman Forecast Office, here is the forecast for Stillwater and surrounding area. Rest of today, sunny, hot. Near steady temperature around 101. South winds around 15 miles an hour with gusts up to 25 miles an hour. Tonight, clear. Lows in the mid-70s. South winds 10 to 15 miles an hour. Monday, sunny, hot with highs around 102. South winds 10 to 15 miles an hour. Monday night, clear. Lows in the mid-70s. South winds 5 to 10 miles an hour. Tuesday, sunny, hot with highs around 101. South winds 5 to 10 miles an hour. Tuesday night, mostly clear. Lows in the mid-70s. Wednesday, sunny. Highs in the upper 90s. Heat index values up to 105 in the afternoon. Wednesday night, clear. Lows in the mid-70s. Heat index values up to 105 early until midnight. Thursday, sunny, hot with highs around 100. Heat index values up to 105 in the afternoon. Thursday night, clear. Lows in the mid-70s. Heat index values up to 105 early until midnight. Friday, sunny, hot with highs around 100. Heat index values up to 105 in the afternoon. Friday night, mostly clear. Lows in the mid-70s. Heat index values up to 105 early until midnight. Saturday, sunny. Highs in the upper 90s. Heat index values up to 105 in the afternoon. 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At Stillwater, it was sunny. The temperature was 101 degrees, the dew point 62, and the relative humidity 27%, producing a heat index of 102. The wind was south at 14 miles an hour, gusting to 24. The pressure was 29.88 inches and falling. At Enid, it was sunny. The temperature was 106, and the heat index was 107. The wind was south at 22. At Guthrie, it was sunny. The temperature was 103, and the heat index was 102. The wind was west at 14. Observations from around the region. Skies ranged from sunny to mostly sunny. It was 106 at Wichita, 100.

103 at Woodward, and 103 at Oklahoma City. Dallas-Fort Worth reported 101, Tulsa reported 102, and Springfield reported 97. Once again at 4 p.m., it's still water, it was sunny. The temperature was 101, and the heat index was 102. Heat advisory remains in effect until 7 p.m. Central Daylight Time this evening. What temperatures or heat index values up to 107 expected? Where? Portions of central, northern, and northwest Oklahoma. When? Until 7 p.m. Central Daylight Time this evening. Impacts: hot temperatures and high humidity may cause heat illnesses. Drink plenty of fluids, stay in an air-conditioned room, stay out of the sun, and check up on relatives and neighbors. Heat advisory remains in effect until 8 p.m. Central Daylight Time this evening. What? Heat index values up to 105 expected. Where? Craig, Creek, Northeast Osage, Pawnee, and Western Osage counties. When? Until 8 p.m. Central Daylight Time this evening. Impacts: heat-related illnesses are possible, especially impacting those not acclimated to the conditions or those performing strenuous activities. Take extra precautions when outside. Wear lightweight and loose-fitting clothing. Try to limit strenuous activities to early morning or evening. 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From the Norman Forecast Office, here is the forecast for Stillwater and surrounding area. Rest of today, sunny, hot. Near steady temperature around 101. South winds around 15 miles an hour with gusts up to 25 miles an hour. Tonight, clear. Lows in the mid-70s. South winds 10 to 15 miles an hour. Monday, sunny, hot with highs around 102. South winds 10 to 15 miles an hour. Monday night, clear. Lows in the mid-70s. South winds 5 to 10 miles an hour. Tuesday, sunny, hot with highs around 101. South winds 5 to 10 miles an hour. Tuesday night, mostly clear. Lows in the mid-70s. Wednesday, sunny. Highs in the upper 90s. Heat index values up to 105 in the afternoon. Wednesday night, clear. Lows in the mid-70s. Heat index values up to 105 early until midnight. Thursday, sunny, hot with highs around 100. Heat index values up to 105 in the afternoon. Thursday night, clear. Lows in the mid-70s. Heat index values up to 105 early until midnight. Friday, sunny, hot with highs around 100. Heat index values up to 105 in the afternoon. Friday night, mostly clear. Lows in the mid-70s. Heat index values up to 105 early until midnight. Saturday, sunny. Highs in the upper 90s. Heat index values up to 105 in the afternoon. 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It's Stillwater, it was sunny. The temperature was 101 degrees, the dew point 62, and the relative humidity 27%, producing a heat index of 102. The wind was south at 14 miles an hour, gusting to 24. The pressure was 29.88 inches and falling. At Enid, it was sunny. The temperature was 106, and the heat index was 107. The wind was south at 22. At Guthrie, it was sunny. The temperature was 103, and the heat index was 102. The wind was west at 14. Observations from around the region. Skies ranged from sunny to mostly sunny. It was 106 at Wichita, 103 at Woodward, and 103 at Oklahoma City. Dallas-Fort Worth reported 101, Tulsa reported 102, and Springfield reported 97. Once again at 4 p.m., it's still water, it was sunny. The temperature was 101, and the heat index was 102. 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

Stillwater Weather Radio, NERA 5 p.m. weather observations. It's Stillwater. It was sunny. The temperature was 101 degrees, the dew point 61, and the relative humidity 26%, producing a heat index of 102. The wind was south at 16 miles an hour. The pressure was 29.86 inches and falling. At Guthrie, it was sunny. The temperature was 103, and the heat index was 102. The wind was south at 9, gusting to 21. Observations from around the region. It was mostly sunny, with a temperature of 105 at Wichita, 102 at Oklahoma City, 100 at Dallas-Fort Worth, 101 at Tulsa, and 96 at Springfield. Once again at 5 p.m., at Stillwater, it was sunny. The temperature was 101, and the heat index was 102. Heat advisory remains in effect until 7 p.m. Central Daylight Time this evening. What? Temperatures or heat index values up to 107 expected. Where? Portions of central, northern, and northwest Oklahoma. When? Until 7 p.m. Central Daylight Time this evening. Impacts. Hot temperatures and high humidity may cause heat illnesses. Drink plenty of fluids, stay in an air-conditioned room, stay out of the sun, and check up on relatives and neighbors. Heat advisory remains in effect until 8 p.m. Central Daylight Time this evening. What? Heat index values up to 105 expected. Where? Craig, Creek, Northeast Osage, Pawnee, and Western Osage counties. When? Until 8 p.m. Central Daylight Time this evening. Impacts. Heat-related illnesses are possible, especially impacting those not acclimated to the conditions or those performing strenuous activities. Take extra precautions when outside. Wear lightweight and loose-fitting clothing. Try to limit strenuous activities to early morning or evening. Take action when you see symptoms of heat exhaustion and heat stroke. From the Norman Forecast Office, here is the forecast for Stillwater and surrounding area. Rest of today, sunny, hot. Near steady temperature around 101. South winds around 15 miles an hour with gusts up to 25 miles an hour. Tonight, clear. Lows in the mid-70s. South winds 10 to 15 miles an hour. Monday, sunny, hot with highs around 102. South winds 10 to 15 miles an hour. Monday night, clear. Lows in the mid-70s. South winds 5 to 10 miles an hour. Tuesday, sunny, hot with highs around 101. South winds 5 to 10 miles an hour. Tuesday night, mostly clear. Lows in the mid-70s. Wednesday, sunny. Highs in the upper 90s. Heat index values up to 105 in the afternoon. Wednesday night, clear. Lows in the mid-70s. Heat index values up to 105 early until midnight. Thursday, sunny, hot with highs around 100. Heat index values up to 105 in the afternoon. Thursday night, clear. Lows in the mid-70s. Heat index values up to 105 early until midnight. Friday, sunny, hot with highs around 100. Heat index values up to 105 in the afternoon. Friday night, mostly clear. Lows in the mid-70s. Heat index values up to 105 early until midnight. Saturday, sunny. Highs in the upper 90s. Heat index values up to 105 in the afternoon. 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It's Stillwater, it was sunny. The temperature was 101 degrees, the dew point 61, and the relative humidity 26%, producing a heat index of 102. The wind was south at 16 miles an hour. The pressure was 29.86 inches and falling. At Guthrie, it was sunny. The temperature was 103, and the heat index was 102. The wind was south at 9, gusting to 21. Observations from around the region. It was mostly sunny, with a temperature of 105 at Wichita, 102 at Oklahoma City, 100 at Dallas-Fort Worth, 101 at Tulsa, and 96 at Springfield. Once again at 5 p.m., at Stillwater, it was sunny.

temperature was 101 and the heat index was 102. Heat advisory remains in effect until 7 p.m. Central Daylight Time this evening. What temperatures or heat index values up to 107 expected? Where portions of central, northern, and northwest Oklahoma? When until 7 p.m. Central Daylight Time this evening? Impacts: hot temperatures and high humidity may cause heat illnesses. Drink plenty of fluids, stay in an air-conditioned room, stay out of the sun, and check up on relatives and neighbors. Heat advisory remains in effect until 8 p.m. Central Daylight Time this evening. What heat index values up to 105 expected? Where Craig Creek, Northeast Osage, Pawnee, and Western Osage counties. When until 8 p.m. Central Daylight Time this evening. Impacts: heat-related illnesses are possible, especially impacting those not acclimated to the conditions or those performing strenuous activities. Take extra precautions when outside. Wear lightweight and loose-fitting clothing. Try to limit strenuous activities to early morning or evening. Take action when you see symptoms of heat exhaustion and heat stroke. From the Norman Forecast Office, here is the forecast for Stillwater and surrounding area. Rest of today, sunny, hot. Near steady temperature around 101. South winds around 15 miles an hour with gusts up to 25 miles an hour. Tonight, clear. Lows in the mid-70s. South winds 10 to 15 miles an hour. Monday, sunny, hot with highs around 102. South winds 10 to 15 miles an hour. Monday night, clear. Lows in the mid-70s. South winds 5 to 10 miles an hour. Tuesday, sunny, hot with highs around 101. South winds 5 to 10 miles an hour. Tuesday night, mostly clear. Lows in the mid-70s. Wednesday, sunny. Highs in the upper 90s. Heat index values up to 105 in the afternoon. Wednesday night, clear. Lows in the mid-70s. Heat index values up to 105 early until midnight. Thursday, sunny, hot with highs around 100. Heat index values up to 105 in the afternoon. Thursday night, clear. Lows in the mid-70s. Heat index values up to 105 early until midnight. Friday, sunny, hot with highs around 100. Heat index values up to 105 in the afternoon. Friday night, mostly clear. Lows in the mid-70s. Heat index values up to 105 early until midnight. Saturday, sunny. Highs in the upper 90s. Heat index values up to 105 in the afternoon. 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It's Stillwater, it was sunny. The temperature was 101 degrees, the dew point 61, and the relative humidity 26%, producing a heat index of 102. The wind was south at 16 miles an hour. The pressure was 29.86 inches and falling. At Guthrie, it was sunny. The temperature was 103, and the heat index was 102. The wind was south at 9, gusting to 21. Observations from around the region. It was mostly sunny, with a temperature of 105 at Wichita, 102 at Oklahoma City, 100 at Dallas-Fort Worth, 101 at Tulsa, and 96 at Springfield. Once again at 5 p.m., at Stillwater, it was sunny. The temperature was 101, and the heat index was 102. Heat advisory remains in effect until 7 p.m. Central Daylight Time this evening. What temperatures or heat index values up to 107 expected? Where portions of central, northern, and northwest Oklahoma? When until 7 p.m. Central Daylight Time this evening? Impacts: hot temperatures and high humidity may cause heat illnesses. Drink plenty of fluids, stay in an air-conditioned room, stay out of the sun, and check up on relatives and neighbors. Heat advisory remains in effect until 8 p.m. Central Daylight Time this evening. What heat index values up to 105 expected? Where Craig Creek, Northeast Osage, Pawnee, and Western Osage counties. When

until 8 p.m. Central Daylight Time this evening. Impacts. Heat-related illnesses are possible, especially impacting those not acclimated to the conditions or those performing strenuous activities. Take extra precautions when outside. Wear lightweight and loose-fitting clothing. Try to limit strenuous activities to early morning or evening. Take action when you see symptoms of heat exhaustion and heat stroke. From the Norman Forecast Office, here is the forecast for Stillwater and surrounding area. Rest of today, sunny, hot. Near steady temperature around 101. South winds around 15 miles an hour with gusts up to 25 miles an hour. Tonight, clear. Lows in the mid-70s. South winds 10 to 15 miles an hour. Monday, sunny, hot with highs around 102. South winds 10 to 15 miles an hour. Monday night, clear. Lows in the mid-70s. South winds 5 to 10 miles an hour. Tuesday, sunny, hot with highs around 101. South winds 5 to 10 miles an hour. Tuesday night, mostly clear. Lows in the mid-70s. Wednesday, sunny. Highs in the upper 90s. Heat index values up to 105 in the afternoon. Wednesday night, clear. Lows in the mid-70s. Heat index values up to 105 early until midnight. Thursday, sunny, hot with highs around 100. Heat index values up to 105 in the afternoon. Thursday night, clear. Lows in the mid-70s. Heat index values up to 105 early until midnight. Friday, sunny, hot with highs around 100. Heat index values up to 105 in the afternoon. Friday night, mostly clear. Lows in the mid-70s. Heat index values up to 105 early until midnight. Saturday, sunny. Highs in the upper 90s. Heat index values up to 105 in the afternoon. 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It's Stillwater, it was sunny. The temperature was 101 degrees, the dew point 61, and the relative humidity 26%, producing a heat index of 102. The wind was south at 16 miles an hour. The pressure was 29.86 inches and falling. At Guthrie, it was sunny. The temperature was 103, and the heat index was 102. The wind was south at 9, gusting to 21. Observations from around the region. At Woodward, it was sunny, with a temperature of 103. It was mostly sunny, with a temperature of 105 at Wichita, 102 at Oklahoma City, 100 at Dallas-Fort Worth, and 101 at Tulsa. At Springfield, it was partly sunny, with a temperature of 96. Once again at 5 p.m., at Stillwater, it was sunny. The temperature was 101, and the heat index was 102. Heat advisory remains in effect until 7 p.m. Central Daylight Time this evening. What? Temperatures or heat index values up to 107 expected. Where? Portions of central, northern, and northwest Oklahoma. When? Until 7 p.m. Central Daylight Time this evening. Impacts. Hot temperatures and high humidity may cause heat illnesses. Drink plenty of fluids. Stay in an air-conditioned room. Stay out of the sun, and check up on relatives and neighbors. Heat advisory remains in effect until 8 p.m. Central Daylight Time this evening. What? Heat index values up to 105 expected. Where? Craig, Creek, Northeast Osage, Pawnee, and Western Osage counties. When? Until 8 p.m. Central Daylight Time this evening. Impacts. Heat-related illnesses are possible, especially impacting those not acclimated to the conditions or those performing strenuous activities. Take extra precautions when outside. Wear lightweight and loose-fitting clothing. Try to limit strenuous activities to early morning or evening. Take action when you see symptoms of heat exhaustion and heat stroke. From the Norman Forecast Office, here is the forecast for

the water and surrounding area. Rest of today, sunny, hot. Near steady temperature around 101. South winds around 15 miles an hour with gusts up to 25 miles an hour. Tonight, clear. Lows in the mid-70s. South winds 10 to 15 miles an hour. Monday, sunny, hot with highs around 102. South winds 10 to 15 miles an hour. Monday night, clear. Lows in the mid-70s. South winds 5 to 10 miles an hour. Tuesday, sunny, hot with highs around 101. South winds 5 to 10 miles an hour. Tuesday night, mostly clear. Lows in the mid-70s. Wednesday, sunny. Highs in the upper 90s. Heat index values up to 105 in the afternoon. Wednesday night, clear. Lows in the mid-70s. Heat index values up to 105 early until midnight. Thursday, sunny, hot with highs around 100. Heat index values up to 105 in the afternoon. Thursday night, clear. Lows in the mid-70s. Heat index values up to 105 early until midnight. Friday, sunny, hot with highs around 100. Heat index values up to 105 in the afternoon. Friday night, mostly clear. Lows in the mid-70s. Heat index values up to 105 early until midnight. Saturday, sunny. Highs in the upper 90s. Heat index values up to 105 in the afternoon. 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It's Stillwater, it was sunny. The temperature was 101 degrees, the dew point 61, and the relative humidity 26%, producing a heat index of 102. The wind was south at 16 miles an hour. The pressure was 29.86 inches and falling. At Guthrie, it was sunny. The temperature was 103, and the heat index was 102. The wind was south at 9, gusting to 21. Observations from around the region. At Woodward, it was sunny, with a temperature of 103. It was mostly sunny, with a temperature of 105 at Wichita, 102 at Oklahoma City, 100 at Dallas-Fort Worth, and 101 at Tulsa. At Springfield, it was partly sunny, with a temperature of 96. Once again at 5 p.m., at Stillwater, it was sunny. The temperature was 101, and the heat index was 102. Heat advisory remains in effect until 7 p.m. Central Daylight Time this evening. What temperatures or heat index values up to 107 expected? Where, portions of central, northern, and northwest Oklahoma? When, until 7 p.m. Central Daylight Time this evening? Impacts. Hot temperatures and high humidity may cause heat illnesses. Drink plenty of fluids, stay in an air-conditioned room, stay out of the sun, and check up on relatives and neighbors. Heat advisory remains in effect until 8 p.m. Central Daylight Time this evening. What? Heat index values up to 105 expected. Where? Craig, Creek, Northeast Osage, Pawnee, and Western Osage counties. When, until 8 p.m. Central Daylight Time this evening. Impacts, heat-related illnesses are possible, especially impacting those not acclimated to the conditions or those performing strenuous activities. Take extra precautions when outside. Wear lightweight and loose-fitting clothing. Try to limit strenuous activities to early morning or evening. Take action when you see symptoms of heat exhaustion and heat stroke. From the Norman Forecast Office, here is the forecast for Stillwater and surrounding area. Rest of today, sunny, hot. Near steady temperature around 101. South winds around 15 miles an hour with gusts up to 25 miles an hour. Tonight, clear. Lows in the mid-70s. South winds 10 to 15 miles an hour. Monday, sunny, hot with highs around 102. South winds 10 to 15 miles an hour. Monday night, clear. Lows in the mid-70s. South winds 5 to 10 miles an hour. Tuesday, sunny, hot with highs around 101. South winds 5 to 10 miles an hour. Tuesday night, mostly clear.
lows in the mid-70s. Wednesday, sunny. Highs in the upper 90s. Heat index values up to 105 in the afternoon. Wednesday night, clear. Lows in the mid-70s. Heat index values up to 105 early until midnight. Thursday, sunny, hot with highs around 100. Heat index values up to 105 in the afternoon. Thursday night, clear. Lows in the mid-70s. Heat index values up to 105 early until midnight. Friday, sunny, hot with highs around 100. Heat index values up to 105 in the afternoon. Friday night, mostly clear. Lows in the mid-70s. Heat index values up to 105 early until midnight. Saturday, sunny. Highs in the upper 90s. Heat index values up to 105 in the afternoon. 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It's Stillwater, it was sunny. The temperature was 101 degrees, the dew point 61, and the relative humidity 26%, producing a heat index of 102. The wind was south at 16 miles an hour. The pressure was 29.86 inches and falling. At Guthrie, it was sunny. The temperature was 103, and the heat index was 102. The wind was south at 9, gusting to 21. Observations from around the region. At Woodward, it was sunny, with a temperature of 103. It was mostly sunny, with a temperature of 105 at Wichita, 102 at Oklahoma City, 100 at Dallas-Fort Worth, and 101 at Tulsa. At Springfield, it was partly sunny, with a temperature of 96. Once again at 5 p.m., at Stillwater, it was sunny. The temperature was 101, and the heat index was 102. Heat advisory remains in effect until 7 p.m. Central Daylight Time this evening. What temperatures or heat index values up to 107 expected? Where portions of central, northern, and northwest Oklahoma? When until 7 p.m. Central Daylight Time this evening? Impacts: hot temperatures and high humidity may cause heat illnesses. Drink plenty of fluids, stay in an air-conditioned room, stay out of the sun, and check up on relatives and neighbors. Heat advisory remains in effect until 8 p.m. Central Daylight Time this evening. What heat index values up to 105 expected? Where Craig Creek, Northeast Osage, Pawnee, and Western Osage counties. When until 8 p.m. Central Daylight Time this evening. Impacts: heat-related illnesses are possible, especially impacting those not acclimated to the conditions or those performing strenuous activities. Take extra precautions when outside. Wear lightweight and loose-fitting clothing. Try to limit strenuous activities to early morning or evening. Take action when you see symptoms of heat exhaustion and heat stroke. From the Norman Forecast Office, here is the forecast for Stillwater and surrounding area. Rest of today, sunny, hot. Near steady temperature around 101. South winds around 15 miles an hour with gusts up to 25 miles an hour. Tonight, clear. Lows in the mid-70s. South winds 10 to 15 miles an hour. Monday, sunny, hot with highs around 102. South winds 10 to 15 miles an hour. Monday night, clear. Lows in the mid-70s. South winds 5 to 10 miles an hour. Tuesday, sunny, hot with highs around 101. South winds 5 to 10 miles an hour. Tuesday night, mostly clear. Lows in the mid-70s. Wednesday, sunny. Highs in the upper 90s. Heat index values up to 105 in the afternoon. Wednesday night. Lows in the mid-70s. Heat index values up to 105 early until midnight. Thursday, sunny, hot with highs around 100. Heat index values up to 105 in the afternoon. Thursday night, clear. Lows in the mid-70s. Heat index values up to 105 early until midnight. Friday, sunny, hot with highs around 100. Heat index values up to 105 in the afternoon. Friday night, mostly clear.
lows in the mid-70s. Heat index values up to 105 early until midnight. Saturday, sunny. Highs in the upper 90s. Heat index values up to 105 in the afternoon. 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It's Stillwater, it was sunny. The temperature was 101 degrees, the dew point 61, and the relative humidity 26%, producing a heat index of 102. The wind was south at 16 miles an hour. The pressure was 29.86 inches and falling. At Guthrie, it was sunny. The temperature was 103, and the heat index was 102. The wind was south at 9, gusting to 21. Observations from around the region. At Woodward, it was sunny, with a temperature of 103. It was mostly sunny, with a temperature of 105 at Wichita, 102 at Oklahoma City, 100 at Dallas-Fort Worth, and 101 at Tulsa. At Springfield, it was partly sunny, with a temperature of 96. Once again at 5 p.m., at Stillwater, it was sunny. The temperature was 101, and the heat index was 102. 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Programming originates from the National Weather Service Forecast Office in Norman, Oklahoma. Heat advisory remains in effect until 7 p.m. Central Daylight Time this evening. What temperatures or heat index values up to 107 expected? Where? Portions of central, northern, and northwest Oklahoma. When? Until 7 p.m. Central Daylight Time this evening. Impacts: hot temperatures and high humidity may cause heat illnesses. Drink plenty of fluids, stay in an air-conditioned room, stay out of the sun, and check up on relatives and neighbors. Heat advisory remains in effect until 8 p.m. Central Daylight Time this evening. What? Heat index values up to 105 expected. Where? Craig, Creek, Northeast Osage, Pawnee, and Western Osage counties. When? Until 8 p.m. Central Daylight Time this evening. Impacts: heat-related illnesses are possible, especially impacting those not acclimated to the conditions or those performing strenuous activities. Take extra precautions when outside. Wear lightweight and loose-fitting clothing. Try to limit strenuous activities to early morning or evening. 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From the Norman Forecast Office, here is the forecast for Stillwater and surrounding area. Rest of today, sunny, hot. Near steady temperature around 101. South winds around 15 miles an hour with gusts up to 25 miles an hour. Tonight, clear. Lows in the mid-70s. South winds 10 to 15 miles an hour. Monday, sunny, hot with highs around 102. South winds 10 to 15 miles an hour. Monday night, clear. Lows in the mid-70s. South winds 5 to 10 miles an hour. Tuesday, sunny, hot with highs around 101. South winds 5 to 10 miles an hour. Tuesday night, mostly clear. Lows in the mid-70s. Wednesday, sunny. Highs in the upper 90s. Heat index values up to 105 in the afternoon. Wednesday night, clear. Lows in the mid-70s. Heat index values up to 105 early until midnight. Thursday, sunny, hot with highs around 100. Heat index values up to 105 in the afternoon. Thursday night, clear. Lows in the mid-70s. Heat index values up to 105 early until midnight. Friday, sunny, hot with highs around 100. Heat index values up to 105 in the afternoon. Friday night, mostly clear. Lows in the mid-70s. Heat index values up to 105 early until midnight. Saturday, sunny. Highs in the upper 90s. Heat index values up to 105 in the afternoon. 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It's Stillwater, it was sunny. The temperature was 101 degrees, the dew point 61, and the relative humidity 20.

86%, producing a heat index of 102. The wind was south at 16 miles an hour. The pressure was 29.86 inches and falling. At Guthrie, it was sunny. The temperature was 103, and the heat index was 102. The wind was south at 9, gusting to 21. Observations from around the region. At Guthrie, it was sunny. The temperature was 103, and the heat index was 102. The wind was south at 9, gusting to 21. Observations from around the region. At Woodward, it was sunny, with a temperature of 103. It was mostly sunny, with a temperature of 105 at Wichita, 102 at Oklahoma City, 100 at Dallas-Fort Worth, and 101 at Tulsa. At Springfield, it was partly sunny, with a temperature of 96. Once again at 5 p.m., at Stillwater, it was sunny. The temperature was 101, and the heat index was 102. Heat advisory remains in effect until 7 p.m. Central Daylight Time this evening. What temperatures or heat index values up to 107 expected? Where portions of central, northern, and northwest Oklahoma? When until 7 p.m. Central Daylight Time this evening? Impacts: hot temperatures and high humidity may cause heat illnesses. Drink plenty of fluids, stay in an air-conditioned room, stay out of the sun, and check up on relatives and neighbors. Heat advisory remains in effect until 8 p.m. Central Daylight Time this evening. What heat index values up to 105 expected? Where Craig Creek, Northeast Osage, Pawnee, and Western Osage counties? When until 8 p.m. Central Daylight Time this evening? Impacts: heat-related illnesses are possible, especially impacting those not acclimated to the conditions or those performing strenuous activities. Take extra precautions when outside. Wear lightweight and loose-fitting clothing. Try to limit strenuous activities to early morning or evening. Take action when you see symptoms of heat exhaustion and heat stroke. From the Norman Forecast Office, here is the forecast for Stillwater and surrounding area. Rest of today, sunny, hot. Near steady temperature around 101. South winds around 15 miles an hour with gusts up to 25 miles an hour. Tonight, clear. Lows in the mid-70s. South winds 10 to 15 miles an hour. Monday, sunny, hot with highs around 102. South winds 10 to 15 miles an hour. Monday night, clear. Lows in the mid-70s. South winds 5 to 10 miles an hour. Tuesday, sunny, hot with highs around 101. South winds 5 to 10 miles an hour. Tuesday night, mostly clear. Lows in the mid-70s. Wednesday, sunny. Highs in the upper 90s. Heat index values up to 105 in the afternoon. Wednesday night, clear. Lows in the mid-70s. Heat index values up to 105 early until midnight. Thursday, sunny, hot with highs around 100. Heat index values up to 105 in the afternoon. Thursday night, clear. Lows in the mid-70s. Heat index values up to 105 early until midnight. Friday, sunny, hot with highs around 100. Heat index values up to 105 in the afternoon. Friday night, mostly clear. Lows in the mid-70s. Heat index values up to 105 early until midnight. Saturday, sunny. Highs in the upper 90s. Heat index values up to 105 in the afternoon. 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At Stillwater, it was sunny. The temperature was 101 degrees, the dew point 61, and the relative humidity 26%, producing a heat index of 102. The wind was south at 16 miles an hour. The pressure was 29.86 inches and falling. At Guthrie, it was sunny. The temperature was 103, and the heat index was 102. The wind was south at 9, gusting to 21. Observations from around the region. At Woodward, it was sunny, with a temperature of 103. It was mostly sunny, with a temperature of 105 at Wichita.

102 at Oklahoma City, 100 at Dallas-Fort Worth, and 101 at Tulsa. At Springfield, it was partly sunny, with a temperature of 96. Once again at 5 p.m., at Stillwater, it was sunny. The temperature was 101, and the heat index was 102. Heat advisory remains in effect until 7 p.m. Central Daylight Time this evening. What temperatures or heat index values up to 107 expected? Where portions of central, northern, and northwest Oklahoma? When until 7 p.m. Central Daylight Time this evening? Impacts: hot temperatures and high humidity may cause heat illnesses. Drink plenty of fluids, stay in an air-conditioned room, stay out of the sun, and check up on relatives and neighbors. Heat advisory remains in effect until 8 p.m. Central Daylight Time this evening. What heat index values up to 105 expected? Where, Craig, Creek, Northeast Osage, Pawnee, and Western Osage counties? When, until 8 p.m. Central Daylight Time this evening? Impacts: heat-related illnesses are possible, especially impacting those not acclimated to the conditions or those performing strenuous activities. Take extra precautions when outside. Wear lightweight and loose-fitting clothing. Try to limit strenuous activities to early morning or evening. Take action when you see symptoms of heat exhaustion and heat stroke. From the Norman Forecast Office, here is the forecast for Stillwater and surrounding area. Tonight, clear. Lows in the mid-70s. South winds 10 to 15 miles an hour. Monday, sunny, hot with highs around 102. South winds 10 to 15 miles an hour. Monday night, clear. Lows in the mid-70s. South winds 5 to 10 miles an hour. Tuesday, sunny, hot with highs around 101. South winds 5 to 10 miles an hour. Tuesday night, mostly clear. Lows in the mid-70s. South winds 5 to 10 miles an hour. Wednesday, sunny. Highs in the upper 90s. Heat index values up to 105 in the afternoon. Wednesday night, clear. Lows in the mid-70s. Heat index values up to 105 early until midnight. Thursday, sunny, hot with highs around 100. Heat index values up to 105 in the afternoon. Thursday night, clear. Lows in the mid-70s. Heat index values up to 105 early until midnight. Friday, sunny, hot with highs around 100. Heat index values up to 105 in the afternoon. Friday night, mostly clear. Lows in the mid-70s. Heat index values up to 105 early until midnight. Saturday, sunny. Highs in the upper 90s. Heat index values up to 105 in the afternoon. Saturday night, mostly clear. Lows in the lower 70s. Sunday, sunny. Highs in the upper 90s. 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At Stillwater, it was sunny. The temperature was 101 degrees, the dew point 61, and the relative humidity 26%, producing a heat index of 102. The wind was south at 16 miles an hour. The pressure was 29.86 inches and falling. At Guthrie, it was sunny. The temperature was 103, and the heat index was 102. The wind was south at 9, gusting to 21. Observations from around the region. At Woodward, it was sunny, with a temperature of 103. It was mostly sunny, with a temperature of 105 at Wichita, 102 at Oklahoma City, 100 at Dallas-Fort Worth, and 101 at Tulsa. At Springfield, it was partly sunny, with a temperature of 96. Once again at 5 p.m., at Stillwater, it was sunny. The temperature was 101, and the heat index was 102. Heat advisory remains in effect until 7 p.m. Central Daylight Time this evening. What temperatures or heat index values up to 107 expected? Where portions of central, northern, and northwest Oklahoma? When until 7 p.m. Central Daylight Time this evening? Impacts: hot temperatures and high humidity may cause heat illnesses.
drink plenty of fluids, stay in an air-conditioned room, stay out of the sun, and check up on relatives and neighbors. Heat advisory remains in effect until 8 p.m. Central Daylight Time this evening. What? Heat index values up to 105 expected. Where? Craig, Creek, Northeast Osage, Pawnee, and Western Osage counties. When? Until 8 p.m. Central Daylight Time this evening. Impacts. Heat-related illnesses are possible, especially impacting those not acclimated to the conditions or those performing strenuous activities. Take extra precautions when outside. Wear lightweight and loose-fitting clothing. Try to limit strenuous activities to early morning or evening. Take action when you see symptoms of heat exhaustion and heat stroke. From the Norman Forecast Office, here is the forecast for Stillwater and surrounding area. Tonight, clear. Lows in the mid-70s. South winds 10 to 15 miles an hour. Monday, sunny, hot with highs around 102. South winds 10 to 15 miles an hour. Monday night, clear. Lows in the mid-70s. South winds 5 to 10 miles an hour. Tuesday, sunny, hot with highs around 101. South winds 5 to 10 miles an hour. Tuesday night, mostly clear. Lows in the mid-70s. South winds 5 to 10 miles an hour. Wednesday, sunny. Highs in the upper 90s. Heat index values up to 105 in the afternoon. Wednesday night, clear. Lows in the mid-70s. Heat index values up to 105 early until midnight. Thursday, sunny, hot with highs around 100. Heat index values up to 105 in the afternoon. Thursday night, clear. Lows in the mid-70s. Heat index values up to 105 early until midnight. Friday, sunny, hot with highs around 100. Heat index values up to 105 in the afternoon. Friday night, mostly clear. Lows in the mid-70s. Heat index values up to 105 early until midnight. Saturday, sunny. Highs in the upper 90s. Heat index values up to 105 in the afternoon. Saturday night, mostly clear. Lows in the lower 70s. Sunday, sunny. Highs in the upper 90s. 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It's Stillwater, it was sunny. The temperature was 101 degrees, the dew point 61, and the relative humidity 26%, producing a heat index of 102. The wind was south at 16 miles an hour. The pressure was 29.86 inches and falling. At Guthrie, it was sunny. The temperature was 103, and the heat index was 102. The wind was south at 9, gusting to 21. Observations from around the region. At Woodward, it was sunny, with a temperature of 103. It was mostly sunny, with a temperature of 105 at Wichita, 102 at Oklahoma City, 100 at Dallas-Fort Worth, and 101 at Tulsa. At Springfield, it was partly sunny, with a temperature of 96. Once again at 5 p.m., at Stillwater, it was sunny. The temperature was 101, and the heat index was 102. Heat advisory remains in effect until 7 p.m. Central Daylight Time this evening. What? Temperatures or heat index values up to 107 expected. Where? Portions of central, northern, and northwest Oklahoma. When? Until 7 p.m. Central Daylight Time this evening. Impacts. Hot temperatures and high humidity may cause heat illnesses. Drink plenty of fluids, stay in an air-conditioned room, stay out of the sun, and check up on relatives and neighbors. Heat advisory remains in effect until 8 p.m. Central Daylight Time this evening. What? Heat index values up to 105 expected. Where? Craig, Creek, Northeast Osage, Pawnee, and Western Osage counties. When? Until 8 p.m. Central Daylight Time this evening. Impacts.
heat-related illnesses are

here. Lows in the mid-70s. South winds 5 to 10 miles an hour. Wednesday, sunny. Highs in the upper 90s. Heat index values up to 105 in the afternoon. Wednesday night, clear. Lows in the mid-70s. Heat index values up to 105 early until midnight. Thursday, sunny, hot with highs around 100. Heat index values up to 105 in the afternoon. Thursday night, clear. Lows in the mid-70s. Heat index values up to 105 early until midnight. Friday, sunny, hot with highs around 100. Heat index values up to 105 in the afternoon. Friday night, mostly clear. Lows in the mid-70s. Heat index values up to 105 early until midnight. Saturday, sunny. Highs in the upper 90s. Heat index values up to 105 in the afternoon. Saturday night, mostly clear. Lows in the lower 70s. Sunday, sunny. Highs in the upper 90s. 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It's Stillwater, it was sunny. The temperature was 101 degrees, the dew point 61, and the relative humidity 26%, producing a heat index of 102. The wind was south at 16 miles an hour. The pressure was 29.86 inches and falling. At Guthrie, it was sunny. The temperature was 103, and the heat index was 102. The wind was south at 9, gusting to 21. Observations from around the region. At Woodward, it was sunny, with a temperature of 103. It was mostly sunny, with a temperature of 105 at Wichita, 102 at Oklahoma City, 100 at Dallas-Fort Worth, and 101 at Tulsa. At Springfield, it was partly sunny, with a temperature of 96. Once again at 5 p.m., at Stillwater, it was sunny. The temperature was 101, and the heat index was 102. Heat advisory remains in effect until 7 p.m. Central Daylight Time this evening. What temperatures or heat index values up to 107 expected? Where, portions of central, northern, and northwest Oklahoma? When, until 7 p.m. Central Daylight Time this evening? Impacts, hot temperatures and high humidity may cause heat illnesses. Drink plenty of fluids, stay in an air-conditioned room, stay out of the sun, and check up on relatives and neighbors. Heat advisory remains in effect until 8 p.m. Central Daylight Time this evening. What? Heat index values up to 105 expected. Where? Craig, Creek, Northeast Osage, Pawnee, and Western Osage counties. When? Until 8 p.m. Central Daylight Time this evening. Impacts. Heat-related illnesses are possible, especially impacting those not acclimated to the conditions or those performing strenuous activities. Take extra precautions when outside. Wear lightweight and loose-fitting clothing. Try to limit strenuous activities to early morning or evening. Take action when you see symptoms of heat exhaustion and heat stroke. From the Norman Forecast Office, here is the forecast for Stillwater and surrounding area. Tonight, clear. Lows in the mid-70s. South winds 10 to 15 miles an hour. Monday, sunny, hot with highs around 102. South winds 10 to 15 miles an hour. Monday night, clear. Lows in the mid-70s. South winds 5 to 10 miles an hour. Tuesday, sunny, hot with highs around 101. South winds 5 to 10 miles an hour. Tuesday night, mostly clear. Lows in the mid-70s. South winds 5 to 10 miles an hour. Wednesday, sunny. Highs in the upper 90s. Heat index values up to 105 in the afternoon. Wednesday night, clear. Lows in the mid-70s. Heat index values up to 105 early until midnight. Thursday, sunny, hot with highs around 100. Heat index values up to 105 in the afternoon. Thursday night, clear. Lows in the mid-70s. Heat index values up to 105 early until midnight. Friday, sunny, hot with highs around 100. Heat index values

Views up to 105 in the afternoon. Friday night, mostly clear. Lows in the mid-70s. Heat index values up to 105 early until midnight. Saturday, sunny. Highs in the upper 90s. Heat index values up to 105 in the afternoon. Saturday night, mostly clear. Lows in the lower 70s. Sunday, sunny. Highs in the upper 90s. 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It's Stillwater, it was sunny. The temperature was 101 degrees, the dew point 61, and the relative humidity 26%, producing a heat index of 102. The wind was south at 16 miles an hour. The pressure was 29.86 inches and falling. At Guthrie, it was sunny. The temperature was 103, and the heat index was 102. The wind was south at 9, gusting to 21. Observations from around the region. At Woodward, it was sunny, with a temperature of 103. It was mostly sunny, with a temperature of 105 at Wichita, 102 at Oklahoma City, 100 at Dallas-Fort Worth, and 101 at Tulsa. At Springfield, it was partly sunny, with a temperature of 96. Once again at 5 p.m., at Stillwater, it was sunny. The temperature was 101, and the heat index was 102. Heat advisory remains in effect until 7 p.m. Central Daylight Time this evening. What temperatures or heat index values up to 107 expected? Where, portions of central, northern, and northwest Oklahoma? When, until 7 p.m. Central Daylight Time this evening? Impacts, hot temperatures and high humidity may cause heat illnesses. Drink plenty of fluids, stay in an air-conditioned room, stay out of the sun, and check up on relatives and neighbors. Heat advisory remains in effect until 8 p.m. Central Daylight Time this evening. What? Heat index values up to 105 expected. Where? Craig, Creek, Northeast Osage, Pawnee, and Western Osage counties. When? Until 8 p.m. Central Daylight Time this evening. Impacts. Heat-related illnesses are possible, especially impacting those not acclimated to the conditions or those performing strenuous activities. Take extra precautions when outside. Wear lightweight and loose-fitting clothing. Try to limit strenuous activities to early morning or evening. Take action when you see symptoms of heat exhaustion and heat stroke. From the Norman Forecast Office, here is the forecast for Stillwater and surrounding area. Tonight, clear. Lows in the mid-70s. South winds 10 to 15 miles an hour. Monday, sunny, hot with highs around 102. South winds 10 to 15 miles an hour. Monday night, clear. Lows in the mid-70s. South winds 5 to 10 miles an hour. Tuesday, sunny, hot with highs around 101. South winds 5 to 10 miles an hour. Tuesday night, mostly clear. Lows in the mid-70s. South winds 5 to 10 miles an hour. Wednesday, sunny. Highs in the upper 90s. Heat index values up to 105 in the afternoon. Wednesday night, clear. Lows in the mid-70s. Heat index values up to 105 early until midnight. Thursday, sunny, hot with highs around 100. Heat index values up to 105 in the afternoon. Thursday night, clear. Lows in the mid-70s. Heat index values up to 105 early until midnight. Friday, sunny, hot with highs around 100. Heat index values up to 105 in the afternoon. Friday night, mostly clear. Lows in the mid-70s. Heat index values up to 105 early until midnight. Saturday, sunny. Highs in the upper 90s. Heat index values up to 105 in the afternoon. Saturday night, mostly clear. Lows in the lower 70s. Sunday, sunny. Highs in the upper 90s. 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It's Stillwater, it was sunny. The temperature was 101 degrees, the dew point 61, and the relative humidity 26%, producing a

Heat index of 102. The wind was south at 16 miles an hour. The pressure was 29.86 inches and falling. At Guthrie, it was sunny. The temperature was 103, and the heat index was 102. The wind was south at 9, gusting to 21. Observations from around the region. At Woodward, it was sunny, with a temperature of 103. It was mostly sunny, with a temperature of 105 at Wichita, 102 at Oklahoma City, 100 at Dallas-Fort Worth, and 101 at Tulsa. At Springfield, it was partly sunny, with a temperature of 96. Once again at 5 p.m., at Stillwater, it was sunny. The temperature was 101, and the heat index was 102. This is your weather radio station WNG654 in Stillwater, operating on a frequency of 162.50 MHz. 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Heat advisory remains in effect until 7 p.m. Central Daylight Time this evening. What? Temperatures or heat index values up to 107 expected. Where? Portions of central, northern, and northwest Oklahoma. When? Until 7 p.m. Central Daylight Time this evening. Impacts. Hot temperatures and high humidity may cause heat illnesses. Drink plenty of fluids, stay in an air-conditioned room, stay out of the sun, and check up on relatives and neighbors. Heat advisory remains in effect until 8 p.m. Central Daylight Time this evening. What? Heat index values up to 105 expected. Where? Craig, Creek, Northeast Osage, Pawnee, and Western Osage counties. When? Until 8 p.m. Central Daylight Time this evening. Impacts. Heat-related illnesses are possible, especially impacting those not acclimated to the conditions or those performing strenuous activities. Take extra precautions when outside. Wear lightweight and loose-fitting clothing. Try to limit strenuous activities to early morning or evening. Take action when you see symptoms of heat exhaustion and heat stroke. From the Norman Forecast Office, here is the forecast for Stillwater and surrounding area. Tonight, clear. Lows in the mid-70s. South winds 10 to 15 miles an hour. Monday, sunny, hot with highs around 102. South winds 10 to 15 miles an hour. Monday night, clear. Lows in the mid-70s. South winds 5 to 10 miles an hour. Tuesday, sunny, hot with highs around 101. South winds 5 to 10 miles an hour. Tuesday night, mostly clear. Lows in the mid-70s. South winds 5 to 10 miles an hour. Wednesday, sunny. Highs in the upper 90s. Heat index values up to 105 in the afternoon. Wednesday night, clear. Lows in the mid-70s. Heat index values up to 105 early until midnight. Thursday, sunny, hot with highs around 100. Heat index values up to 105 in the afternoon. Thursday night, clear. Lows in the mid-70s. Heat index values up to 105 early until midnight. Friday, sunny, hot with highs around 100. Heat index values up to 105 in the afternoon. Friday night, mostly clear. Lows in the mid-70s. Heat index values up to 105 early until midnight. Saturday, sunny. Highs in the upper 90s. Heat index values up to 105 in the afternoon. Saturday night, mostly clear. Lows in the lower 70s. Sunday, sunny. Highs in the upper 90s. 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At Stillwater, it was sunny. The temperature was 100 degrees, the dew point 60, and the relative humidity 26%, producing a heat index of 100. The wind was south at 15 miles an hour. The pressure was 29.85 inches and falling. At Guthrie, it was sunny. The temperature was 102, and the heat index was 101. The wind was southwest at 9, gusting to 22. Observations from around the region. It was mostly sunny, with a temperature of 104 at Wichita, 101 at Oklahoma City, 99 at

Dallas-Fort Worth, and 101 at Tulsa. At Springfield, it was partly sunny, with a temperature of 94. Once again at 6 p.m., at Stillwater, it was sunny. The temperature was 100, and the heat index was 100. Heat advisory remains in effect until 7 p.m. Central Daylight Time this evening. What temperatures or heat index values up to 107 expected? Where portions of central, northern, and northwest Oklahoma? When until 7 p.m. Central Daylight Time this evening? Impacts: hot temperatures and high humidity may cause heat illnesses. Drink plenty of fluids, stay in an air-conditioned room, stay out of the sun, and check up on relatives and neighbors. Heat advisory remains in effect until 8 p.m. Central Daylight Time this evening. What heat index values up to 105 expected? Where Craig Creek, Northeast Osage, Pawnee, and Western Osage counties? When until 8 p.m. Central Daylight Time this evening? Impacts: heat-related illnesses are possible, especially impacting those not acclimated to the conditions or those performing strenuous activities. Take extra precautions when outside. Wear lightweight and loose-fitting clothing. Try to limit strenuous activities to early morning or evening. Take action when you see symptoms of heat exhaustion and heat stroke. From the Norman Forecast Office, here is the forecast for Stillwater and surrounding area. Tonight, clear. Lows in the mid-70s. South winds 10 to 15 miles an hour. Monday, sunny, hot with highs around 102. South winds 10 to 15 miles an hour. Monday night, clear. Lows in the mid-70s. South winds 5 to 10 miles an hour. Tuesday, sunny, hot with highs around 101. South winds 5 to 10 miles an hour. Tuesday night, mostly clear. Lows in the mid-70s. South winds 5 to 10 miles an hour. Wednesday, sunny. Highs in the upper 90s. Heat index values up to 105 in the afternoon. Wednesday night, clear. Lows in the mid-70s. Heat index values up to 105 early until midnight. Thursday, sunny, hot with highs around 100. Heat index values up to 105 in the afternoon. Thursday night, clear. Lows in the mid-70s. Heat index values up to 105 early until midnight. Friday, sunny, hot with highs around 100. Heat index values up to 105 in the afternoon. Friday night, mostly clear. Lows in the mid-70s. Heat index values up to 105 early until midnight. Saturday, sunny. Highs in the upper 90s. Heat index values up to 105 in the afternoon. Saturday night, mostly clear. Lows in the lower 70s. Sunday, sunny. Highs in the upper 90s. 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At Stillwater, it was sunny. The temperature was 100 degrees, the dew point 60, and the relative humidity 26%, producing a heat index of 100. The wind was south at 15 miles an hour. The pressure was 29.85 inches and falling. At Guthrie, it was sunny. The temperature was 102, and the heat index was 101. The wind was southwest at 9, gusting to 22. Observations from around the region. It was mostly sunny, with a temperature of 104 at Wichita, 101 at Oklahoma City, 99 at Dallas-Fort Worth, and 101 at Tulsa. At Springfield, it was partly sunny, with a temperature of 94. Once again at 6 p.m., at Stillwater, it was sunny. The temperature was 100, and the heat index was 100. Heat advisory remains in effect until 7 p.m. Central Daylight Time this evening. What temperatures or heat index values up to 107 expected? Where portions of central, northern, and northwest Oklahoma? When until 7 p.m. Central Daylight Time this evening? Impacts: hot temperatures and high humidity may cause heat illnesses. Drink plenty of fluids, stay in an air-conditioned room, stay out of the sun, and check up on relatives and neighbors. Heat advisory remains.

remains in effect until 8 p.m. Central Daylight Time this evening. What? Heat index values up to 105 expected. Where? Craig, Creek, Northeast Osage, Pawnee, and Western Osage counties. When? Until 8 p.m. Central Daylight Time this evening. Impacts. Heat-related illnesses are possible, especially impacting those not acclimated to the conditions or those performing strenuous activities. Take extra precautions when outside. Wear lightweight and loose-fitting clothing. Try to limit strenuous activities to early morning or evening. Take action when you see symptoms of heat exhaustion and heat stroke. From the Norman Forecast Office, here is the forecast for Stillwater and surrounding area. Tonight, clear. Lows in the mid-70s. South winds 10 to 15 miles an hour. Monday, sunny, hot with highs around 102. South winds 10 to 15 miles an hour. Monday night, clear. Lows in the mid-70s. South winds 5 to 10 miles an hour. Tuesday, sunny, hot with highs around 101. South winds 5 to 10 miles an hour. Tuesday night, mostly clear. Lows in the mid-70s. South winds 5 to 10 miles an hour. Wednesday, sunny. Highs in the upper 90s. Heat index values up to 105 in the afternoon. Wednesday night, clear. Lows in the mid-70s. Heat index values up to 105 early until midnight. Thursday, sunny, hot with highs around 100. Heat index values up to 105 in the afternoon. Thursday night, clear. Lows in the mid-70s. Heat index values up to 105 early until midnight. Friday, sunny, hot with highs around 100. Heat index values up to 105 in the afternoon. Friday night, mostly clear. Lows in the mid-70s. Heat index values up to 105 early until midnight. Saturday, sunny. Highs in the upper 90s. Heat index values up to 105 in the afternoon. Saturday night, mostly clear. Lows in the lower 70s. Sunday, sunny. Highs in the upper 90s. 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It's Stillwater, it was sunny. The temperature was 100 degrees, the dew point 60, and the relative humidity 26%, producing a heat index of 100. The wind was south at 15 miles an hour. The pressure was 29.85 inches and falling. At Guthrie, it was sunny. The temperature was 102, and the heat index was 101. The wind was southwest at 9, gusting to 22. Observations from around the region. It was mostly sunny, with a temperature of 104 at Wichita, 101 at Oklahoma City, 99 at Dallas-Fort Worth, and 101 at Tulsa. At Springfield, it was partly sunny, with a temperature of 94. Once again at 6 p.m., at Stillwater, it was sunny. The temperature was 100, and the heat index was 100. Heat advisory remains in effect until 7 p.m. Central Daylight Time this evening. What? Temperatures or heat index values up to 107 expected. Where? Portions of central, northern, and northwest Oklahoma. When? Until 7 p.m. Central Daylight Time this evening. Impacts. Hot temperatures and high humidity may cause heat illnesses. Drink plenty of fluids, stay in an air-conditioned room, stay out of the sun, and check up on relatives and neighbors. Heat advisory remains in effect until 8 p.m. Central Daylight Time this evening. What? Heat index values up to 105 expected. Where? Craig, Creek, Northeast Osage, Pawnee, and Western Osage counties. When? Until 8 p.m. Central Daylight Time this evening. Impacts. Heat-related illnesses are possible, especially impacting those not acclimated to the conditions or those performing strenuous activities. Take extra precautions when outside. Wear lightweight and loose-fitting clothing. Try to limit strenuous activities to early morning or evening. Take action when you see symptoms of heat exhaustion and heat stroke. From the Norman Forecast Office, here is the forecast for Stillwater and surrounding area. Tonight, clear. Lows in the mid-70s.

These. South winds 10 to 15 miles an hour. Monday, sunny, hot with highs around 102. South winds 10 to 15 miles an hour. Monday night, clear. Lows in the mid-70s. South winds 5 to 10 miles an hour. Tuesday, sunny, hot with around 101. South winds 5 to 10 miles an hour. Tuesday night, mostly clear. Lows in the mid-70s. South winds 5 to 10 miles an hour. Wednesday, sunny. Highs in the upper 90s. Heat index values up to 105 in the afternoon. Wednesday night, clear. Lows in the mid-70s. Heat index values up to 105 early until midnight. Thursday, sunny, hot with highs around 100. Heat index values up to 105 in the afternoon. Thursday night, clear. Lows in the mid-70s. Heat index values up to 105 early until midnight. Friday, sunny, hot with highs around 100. Heat index values up to 105 in the afternoon. Friday night, mostly clear. Lows in the mid-70s. Heat index values up to 105 early until midnight. Saturday, sunny. Highs in the upper 90s. Heat index values up to 105 in the afternoon. Saturday night, mostly clear. Lows in the lower 70s. Sunday, sunny. Highs in the upper 90s. 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It's Stillwater, it was sunny. The temperature was 100 degrees, the dew point 60, and the relative humidity 26%, producing a heat index of 100. The wind was south at 15 miles an hour. The pressure was 29.85 inches and falling. At Guthrie, it was sunny. The temperature was 102, and the heat index was 101. The wind was southwest at 9, gusting to 22. Observations from around the region. At Woodward, it was sunny, with a temperature of 102. It was mostly sunny, with a temperature of 104 at Wichita, 101 at Oklahoma City, 99 at Dallas-Fort Worth, and 101 at Tulsa. At Springfield, it was partly sunny, with a temperature of 94. Once again at 6 p.m., at Stillwater, it was sunny. The temperature was 100, and the heat index was 100. Heat advisory remains in effect until 7 p.m. Central Daylight Time this evening. What temperatures or heat index values up to 107 expected? Where, portions of central, northern, and northwest Oklahoma? When, until 7 p.m. Central Daylight Time this evening? Impacts, hot temperatures and high humidity may cause heat illnesses. Drink plenty of fluids, stay in an air-conditioned room, stay out of the sun, and check up on relatives and neighbors. Heat advisory remains in effect until 8 p.m. Central Daylight Time this evening. What? Heat index values up to 105 expected. Where? Craig, Creek, Northeast Osage, Pawnee, and Western Osage counties. When? Until 8 p.m. Central Daylight Time this evening. Impacts. Heat-related illnesses are possible, especially impacting those not acclimated to the conditions or those performing strenuous activities. Take extra precautions when outside. Wear lightweight and loose-fitting clothing. Try to limit strenuous activities to early morning or evening. Take action when you see symptoms of heat exhaustion and heat stroke. From the Norman Forecast Office, here is the forecast for Stillwater and surrounding area. Tonight, clear. Lows in the mid-70s. South winds 10 to 15 miles an hour. Monday, sunny, hot with highs around 102. South winds 10 to 15 miles an hour. Monday night, clear. Lows in the mid-70s. South winds 5 to 10 miles an hour. Tuesday, sunny, hot with highs around 101. South winds 5 to 10 miles an hour. Tuesday night, mostly clear. Lows in the mid-70s.

south winds 5 to 10 miles an hour. Wednesday, sunny. Highs in the upper 90s. Heat index values up to 105 in the afternoon. Wednesday night, clear. Lows in the mid-70s. Heat index values up to 105 early until midnight. Thursday, sunny, hot with highs around 100. Heat index values up to 105 in the afternoon. Thursday night, clear. Lows in the mid-70s. Heat index values up to 105 early until midnight. Friday, sunny, hot with highs around 100. Heat index values up to 105 in the afternoon. Friday night, mostly clear. Lows in the mid-70s. Heat index values up to 105 early until midnight. Saturday, sunny. Highs in the upper 90s. Heat index values up to 105 in the afternoon. Saturday night, mostly clear. Lows in the lower 70s. Sunday, sunny. Highs in the upper 90s. 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It's Stillwater, it was sunny. The temperature was 100 degrees, the dew point 60, and the relative humidity 26%, producing a heat index of 100. The wind was south at 15 miles an hour. The pressure was 29.85 inches and falling. At Guthrie, it was sunny. The temperature was 102, and the heat index was 101. The wind was southwest at 9, gusting to 22. Observations from around the region. At Woodward, it was sunny, with a temperature of 102. It was mostly sunny, with a temperature of 104 at Wichita, 101 at Oklahoma City, 99 at Dallas-Fort Worth, and 101 at Tulsa. At Springfield, it was partly sunny, with a temperature of 94. Once again at 6 p.m., it's Stillwater, it was sunny. The temperature was 100, and the heat index was 100. Heat advisory remains in effect until 7 p.m. Central Daylight Time this evening. What temperatures or heat index values up to 107 expected? Where, portions of central, northern, and northwest Oklahoma? When, until 7 p.m. Central Daylight Time this evening? Impacts. Hot temperatures and high humidity may cause heat illnesses. Drink plenty of fluids, stay in an air-conditioned room, stay out of the sun, and check up on relatives and neighbors. Heat advisory remains in effect until 8 p.m. Central Daylight Time this evening. What? Heat index values up to 105 expected. Where? Craig, Creek, Northeast Osage, Pawnee, and Western Osage counties. When, until 8 p.m. Central Daylight Time this evening. Impacts, heat-related illnesses are possible, especially impacting those not acclimated to the conditions or those performing strenuous activities. Take extra precautions when outside. Wear lightweight and loose-fitting clothing. Try to limit strenuous activities to early morning or evening. Take action when you see symptoms of heat exhaustion and heat stroke. From the Norman Forecast Office, here is the forecast for Stillwater and surrounding area. Tonight, clear. Lows in the mid-70s. South winds 10 to 15 miles an hour. Monday, sunny, hot with highs around 102. South winds 10 to 15 miles an hour. Monday night, clear. Lows in the mid-70s. South winds 5 to 10 miles an hour. Tuesday, sunny, hot with highs around 101. South winds 5 to 10 miles an hour. Tuesday night, mostly clear. Lows in the mid-70s. South winds 5 to 10 miles an hour. Wednesday, sunny. Highs in the upper 90s. Heat index values up to 105 in the afternoon. Wednesday night, clear. Lows in the mid-70s. Heat index values up to 105 early until midnight. Thursday, sunny. Hot with highs around 100. Heat index values up to 105 in the afternoon. Thursday night, clear. Lows in the mid-70s. Heat index values up to 105 early until midnight. Friday, sunny, hot with highs around 100. Heat index values up to 105 in the afternoon.

Night, mostly clear. Lows in the mid-70s. Heat index values up to 105 early until midnight. Saturday, sunny. Highs in the upper 90s. Heat index values up to 105 in the afternoon. Saturday night, mostly clear. Lows in the lower 70s. Sunday, sunny. Highs in the upper 90s. 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It's Stillwater, it was sunny. The temperature was 100 degrees, the dew point 60, and the relative humidity 26%, producing a heat index of 100. The wind was south at 15 miles an hour. The pressure was 29.85 inches and falling. At Guthrie, it was sunny. The temperature was 102, and the heat index was 101. The wind was southwest at 9, gusting to 22. Observations from around the region. At Woodward, it was sunny, with a temperature of 102. It was mostly sunny, with a temperature of 104 at Wichita, 101 at Oklahoma City, 99 at Dallas-Fort Worth, and 101 at Tulsa. At Springfield, it was partly sunny, with a temperature of 94. Once again at 6 p.m., at Stillwater, it was sunny. The temperature was 100, and the heat index was 100. Heat advisory remains in effect until 7 p.m. Central Daylight Time this evening. What temperatures or heat index values up to 107 expected? Where, portions of central, northern, and northwest Oklahoma? When, until 7 p.m. Central Daylight Time this evening? Impacts, hot temperatures and high humidity may cause heat illnesses. Drink plenty of fluids, stay in an air-conditioned room, stay out of the sun, and check up on relatives and neighbors. Heat advisory remains in effect until 8 p.m. Central Daylight Time this evening. What? Heat index values up to 105 expected. Where? Craig, Creek, Northeast Osage, Pawnee, and Western Osage counties. When? Until 8 p.m. Central Daylight Time this evening. Impacts. Heat-related illnesses are possible, especially impacting those not acclimated to the conditions or those performing strenuous activities. Take extra precautions when outside. Wear lightweight and loose-fitting clothing. Try to limit strenuous activities to early morning or evening. Take action when you see symptoms of heat exhaustion and heat stroke. From the Norman Forecast Office, here is the forecast for Stillwater and surrounding area. Tonight, clear. Lows in the mid-70s. South winds 10 to 15 miles an hour. Monday, sunny, hot with highs around 102. South winds 10 to 15 miles an hour. Monday night, clear. Lows in the mid-70s. South winds 5 to 10 miles an hour. Tuesday, sunny, hot with highs around 101. South winds 5 to 10 miles an hour. Tuesday night, mostly clear. Lows in the mid-70s. South winds 5 to 10 miles an hour. Wednesday, sunny. Highs in the upper 90s. Heat index values up to 105 in the afternoon. Wednesday night, clear. Lows in the mid-70s. Heat index values up to 105 early until midnight. Thursday, sunny, hot with highs around 100. Heat index values up to 105 in the afternoon. Thursday night, clear. Lows in the mid-70s. Heat index values up to 105 early until midnight. Friday, sunny, hot with highs around 100. Heat index values up to 105 in the afternoon. Friday night, mostly clear. Lows in the mid-70s. Heat index values up to 105 early until midnight. Saturday, sunny. Highs in the upper 90s. Heat index values up to 105 in the afternoon. Saturday night, mostly clear. Lows in the lower 70s. Sunday, sunny. Highs in the upper 90s. 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It's Stillwater, it was sunny. The temperature was 100 degrees, the dew point 60, and the relative humidity 26%, producing a heat index of 100. The wind was south at 15 miles an hour.
the pressure was 29.85 inches and falling. At Guthrie, it was sunny. The temperature was 102, and the heat index was 101. The wind was southwest at 9, gusting to 22. Observations from around the region. At Woodward, it was sunny, with a temperature of 102. It was mostly sunny, with a temperature of 104 at Wichita, 101 at Oklahoma City, 99 at Dallas-Fort Worth, and 101 at Tulsa. At Springfield, it was partly sunny, with a temperature of 94. Once again at 6 p.m., at Stillwater, it was sunny. The temperature was 100, and the heat index was 100. 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Programming originates from the National Weather Service Forecast Office in Norman, Oklahoma. Heat advisory remains in effect until 7 p.m. Central Daylight Time this evening. What? Temperatures or heat index values up to 107 expected. Where? Portions of central, northern, and northwest Oklahoma. When? Until 7 p.m. Central Daylight Time this evening. Impacts. Hot temperatures and high humidity may cause heat illnesses. Drink plenty of fluids, stay in an air-conditioned room, stay out of the sun, and check up on relatives and neighbors. Heat advisory remains in effect until 8 p.m. Central Daylight Time this evening. What? Heat index values up to 105 expected. Where? Craig, Creek, Northeast Osage, Pawnee, and Western Osage counties. When? Until 8 p.m. Central Daylight Time this evening. Impacts. Heat-related illnesses are possible, especially impacting those not acclimated to the conditions or those performing strenuous activities. Take extra precautions when outside. Wear lightweight and loose-fitting clothing. Try to limit strenuous activities to early morning or evening. Take action when you see symptoms of heat exhaustion and heat stroke. From the Norman Forecast Office, here is the forecast for Stillwater and surrounding area. Tonight, clear. Lows in the mid-70s. South winds 10 to 15 miles an hour. Monday, sunny. Hot with highs around 102. South winds 10 to 15 miles an hour. Monday night, clear. Lows in the mid-70s. South winds 5 to 10 miles an hour. Tuesday, sunny, hot with highs around 101. South winds 5 to 10 miles an hour. Tuesday night, mostly clear. Lows in the mid-70s. South winds 5 to 10 miles an hour. Wednesday, sunny. Highs in the upper 90s. Heat index values up to 105 in the afternoon. Wednesday night, clear. Lows in the mid-70s. Heat index values up to 105 early until midnight. Thursday, sunny, hot with highs around 100. Heat index values up to 105 in the afternoon. Thursday night, clear. Lows in the mid-70s. Heat index values up to 105 early until midnight. Friday, sunny, hot with highs around 100. Heat index values up to 105 in the afternoon. Friday night, mostly clear. Lows in the mid-70s. Heat index values up to 105 early until midnight. Saturday, sunny. Highs in the upper 90s. Heat index values up to 105 in the afternoon. Saturday night, mostly clear. Lows in the lower 70s. Sunday, sunny. Highs in the upper 90s. 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At Stillwater, it was sunny. The temperature was 100 degrees, the dew point 60, and the relative humidity 26%, producing a heat index of 100. The wind was south at 15 miles an hour. The pressure was 29.85 inches and falling. At Guthrie, it was sunny. The temperature was 102, and the heat index south at 15 miles an hour. The pressure was 29.85 inches and falling. At Guthrie, it was sunny. The temperature was 102, and the heat index was 101. The wind was southwest at 9, gusting to 22. Observations from around the region. At Woodward,

try to limit strenuous activities to early morning or evening. 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From the Norman Forecast Office, here is the forecast for Stillwater and surrounding area. Tonight, clear. Lows in the mid-70s. South winds 10 to 15 miles an hour. Monday, sunny, hot with highs around 102. South winds 10 to 15 miles an hour. Monday night, clear. Lows in the mid-70s. South winds 5 to 10 miles an hour. Tuesday, sunny, hot with highs around 101. South winds 5 to 10 miles an hour. Tuesday night, mostly clear. Lows in the mid-70s. South winds 5 to 10 miles an hour. Wednesday, sunny. Highs in the upper 90s. Heat index values up to 105 in the afternoon. Wednesday night, clear. Lows in the mid-70s. Heat index values up to 105 early until midnight. Thursday, sunny, hot with highs around 100. Heat index values up to 105 in the afternoon. Thursday night, clear. Lows in the mid-70s. Heat index values up to 105 early until midnight. Friday, sunny, hot with highs around 100. Heat index values up to 105 in the afternoon. Friday night, mostly clear. Lows in the mid-70s. Heat index values up to 105 early until midnight. Saturday, sunny. Highs in the upper 90s. Heat index values up to 105 in the afternoon. Saturday night, mostly clear. Lows in the lower 70s. Sunday, sunny. Highs in the upper 90s. 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It's Stillwater, it was sunny. The temperature was 100 degrees, the dew point 60, and the relative humidity 26%, producing a heat index of 100. The wind was south at 15 miles an hour. The pressure was 29.85 inches and falling. At Guthrie, it was sunny. The temperature was 102, and the heat index was 101. The wind was southwest at 9, gusting to 22. Observations from around the region. At Woodward, it was sunny, with a temperature of 102. It was mostly sunny, with a temperature of 104 at Wichita, 101 at Oklahoma City, 99 at Dallas-Fort Worth, and 101 at Tulsa. At Springfield, it was partly sunny, with a temperature of 94. Once again at 6 p.m., at Stillwater, it was sunny. The temperature was 100, and the heat index was 100. Heat advisory remains in effect until 7 p.m. Central Daylight Time this evening. What temperatures or heat index values up to 107 expected? Where, portions of central, northern, and northwest Oklahoma? When, until 7 p.m. Central Daylight Time this evening? Impacts, hot temperatures and high humidity may cause heat illnesses. Drink plenty of fluids, stay in an air-conditioned room, stay out of the sun, and check up on relatives and neighbors. Heat advisory remains in effect until 8 p.m. Central Daylight Time this evening. What, heat index values up to 105 expected? Where, Craig, Creek, Northeast Osage, Pawnee, and Western Osage counties? When, until 8 p.m. Central Daylight Time this evening. Impacts, heat-related illnesses are possible, especially impacting those not acclimated to the conditions or those performing strenuous activities. Take extra precautions when outside. Wear lightweight and loose-fitting clothing. Try to limit strenuous activities to early morning or evening. Take action when you see symptoms of heat exhaustion and heat stroke. From the Norman Forecast Office, here is the forecast for Stillwater and surrounding area. Tonight, clear. Lows in the mid-70s. South winds 10 to 15 miles an hour. Monday, sunny, hot with highs around 102. South winds 10 to 15 miles an hour.

Friday, sunny, hot with highs around 100. Heat index values up to 105 in the afternoon. Friday night, mostly clear. Lows in the mid-70s. Heat index values up to 105 early until midnight. Saturday, sunny. Highs in the upper 90s. Heat index values up to 105 in the afternoon. Saturday night, mostly clear. Lows in the lower 70s. Sunday, sunny. Highs in the upper 90s. 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It's Stillwater, it was sunny. The temperature was 100 degrees, the dew point 60, and the relative humidity 26%, producing a heat index of 100. The wind was south at 15 miles an hour. The pressure was 29.85 inches and falling. At Guthrie, it was sunny. The temperature was 102, and the heat index was 101. The wind was southwest at 9, gusting to 22. Observations from around the region. At Woodward, it was sunny, with a temperature of 102. It was mostly sunny, with a temperature of 104 at Wichita, 101 at Oklahoma City, 99 at Dallas-Fort Worth, and 101 at Tulsa. At Springfield, it was partly sunny, with a temperature of 94. Once again at 6 p.m., at Stillwater, it was sunny. The temperature was 100, and the heat index was 100. Heat advisory remains in effect until 7 p.m. Central Daylight Time this evening. What temperatures or heat index values up to 107 expected? Where, portions of central, northern, and northwest Oklahoma? When, until 7 p.m. Central Daylight Time this evening? Impacts, hot temperatures and high humidity may cause heat illnesses. Drink plenty of fluids, stay in an air-conditioned room, stay out of the sun, and check up on relatives and neighbors. Heat advisory remains in effect until 8 p.m. Central Daylight Time this evening. What? Heat index values up to 105 expected. Where? Craig, Creek, Northeast Osage, Pawnee, and Western Osage counties. When? Until 8 p.m. Central Daylight Time this evening. Impacts. Heat-related illnesses are possible, especially impacting those not acclimated to the conditions or those performing strenuous activities. Take extra precautions when outside. Wear lightweight and loose-fitting clothing. Try to limit strenuous activities to early morning or evening. Take action when you see symptoms of heat exhaustion and heat stroke. From the Norman Forecast Office, here is the forecast for Stillwater and surrounding area. Tonight, clear. Lows in the mid-70s. South winds 10 to 15 miles an hour. Monday, sunny, hot with highs around 102. South winds 10 to 15 miles an hour. Monday night, clear. Lows in the mid-70s. South winds 5 to 10 miles an hour. Tuesday, sunny, hot with highs around 101. South winds 5 to 10 miles an hour. Tuesday night, mostly clear. Lows in the mid-70s. South winds 5 to 10 miles an hour. Wednesday, sunny. Highs in the upper 90s. Heat index values up to 105 in the afternoon. Wednesday night, clear. Lows in the mid-70s. Heat index values up to 105 early until midnight. Thursday, sunny, hot with highs around 100. Heat index values up to 105 in the afternoon. Thursday night, clear. Lows in the mid-70s. Heat index values up to 105 early until midnight. Friday, sunny, hot with highs around 100. Heat index values up to 105 in the afternoon. Friday night, mostly clear. Lows in the mid-70s. Heat index values up to 105 early until midnight. Saturday, sunny. Highs in the upper 90s. Heat index values up to 105 in the afternoon. Saturday night, mostly clear. Lows in the lower 70s. Sunday, sunny. Highs in the upper 90s. 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It's Stillwater, it was sunny. The temperature was 100 degrees, the dew point

60, and the relative humidity 26%, producing a heat index of 100. The wind was south at 15 miles an hour. The pressure was 29.85 inches and falling. At Guthrie, it was sunny. The temperature was 102, and the heat index was 101. The wind was southwest at 9, gusting to 22. Observations from around the region. At Woodward, it was sunny, with a temperature of 102. It was mostly sunny, with a temperature of 104 at Wichita, 101 at Oklahoma City, 99 at Dallas-Fort Worth, and 101 at Tulsa. At Springfield, it was partly sunny, with a temperature of 94. Once again at 6 p.m., at Stillwater, it was sunny. The temperature was 100, and the heat index was 100. Heat advisory remains in effect until 7 p.m. Central Daylight Time this evening. What temperatures or heat index values up to 107 expected? Where, portions of central, northern, and northwest Oklahoma? When, until 7 p.m. Central Daylight Time this evening? Impacts, hot temperatures and high humidity may cause heat illnesses. Drink plenty of fluids, stay in an air-conditioned room, stay out of the sun, and check up on relatives and neighbors. Heat advisory remains in effect until 8 p.m. Central Daylight Time this evening. What? Heat index values up to 105 expected. Where? Craig, Creek, Northeast Osage, Pawnee, and Western Osage counties. When? Until 8 p.m. Central Daylight Time this evening. Impacts. Heat-related illnesses are possible, especially impacting those not acclimated to the conditions or those performing strenuous activities. Take extra precautions when outside. Wear lightweight and loose-fitting clothing. Try to limit strenuous activities to early morning or evening. Take action when you see symptoms of heat exhaustion and heat stroke. From the Norman Forecast Office, here is the forecast for Stillwater and surrounding area. Tonight, clear. Lows in the mid-70s. South winds 10 to 15 miles an hour. Monday, sunny. Hot with highs around 102. South winds 10 to 15 miles an hour. Monday night, clear. Lows in the mid-70s. South winds 5 to 10 miles an hour. Tuesday, sunny, hot with highs around 101. South winds 5 to 10 miles an hour. Tuesday night, mostly clear. Lows in the mid-70s. South winds 5 to 10 miles an hour. Wednesday, sunny. Highs in the upper 90s. Heat index values up to 105 in the afternoon. Wednesday night, clear. Lows in the mid-70s. Heat index values up to 105 early until midnight. Thursday, sunny, hot with highs around 100. Heat index values up to 105 in the afternoon. Thursday night, clear. Lows in the mid-70s. Heat index values up to 105 early until midnight. Friday, sunny, hot with highs around 100. Heat index values up to 105 in the afternoon. Friday night, mostly clear. Lows in the mid-70s. Heat index values up to 105 early until midnight. Saturday, sunny. Highs in the upper 90s. Heat index values up to 105 in the afternoon. Saturday night, mostly clear. Lows in the lower 70s. Sunday, sunny. Highs in the upper 90s. 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At Stillwater, it was sunny. The temperature was 100 degrees, the dew point 60, and the relative humidity 26%, producing a heat index of 100. The wind was south at 15 miles an hour. The pressure was 29.85 inches and falling. At Guthrie, it was sunny. The temperature was 102, and the heat index was 101. The wind was southwest at 9, gusting to 22. Observations from around the region. At Woodward, it was sunny, with a temperature of 102. It was mostly sunny, with a temperature of 104 at Wichita, 101 at Oklahoma City, 99 at Dallas-Fort Worth, and 101 at Tulsa. At Springfield, it was partly sunny, with a temperature of 94. Once again,

6 p.m. It's still water. It was sunny. The temperature was 100, and the heat index was 100. This is your weather radio station WNG654 in Stillwater, operating on a frequency of 162.50 MHz. 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Heat advisory remains in effect until 7 p.m. Central Daylight Time this evening. What? Temperatures or heat index values up to 107 expected. Where? Portions of central, northern, and northwest Oklahoma. When? Until 7 p.m. Central Daylight Time this evening. Impacts. Hot temperatures and high humidity may cause heat illnesses. Drink plenty of fluids, stay in an air-conditioned room, stay out of the sun, and check up on relatives and neighbors. Heat advisory remains in effect until 8 p.m. Central Daylight Time this evening. What? Heat index values up to 105 expected. Where? Craig, Creek, Northeast Osage, Pawnee, and Western Osage counties. When? Until 8 p.m. Central Daylight Time this evening. Impacts. Heat-related illnesses are possible, especially impacting those not acclimated to the conditions or those performing strenuous activities. Take extra precautions when outside. Wear lightweight and loose-fitting clothing. Try to limit strenuous activities to early morning or evening. Take action when you see symptoms of heat exhaustion and heat stroke. From the Norman Forecast Office, here is the forecast for Stillwater and surrounding area. Tonight, clear. Lows in the mid-70s. South winds 10 to 15 miles an hour. Monday, sunny, hot with highs around 102. South winds 10 to 15 miles an hour. Monday night, clear. Lows in the mid-70s. South winds 5 to 10 miles an hour. Tuesday, sunny, hot with highs around 101. South winds 5 to 10 miles an hour. Tuesday night, mostly clear. Lows in the mid-70s. South winds 5 to 10 miles an hour. Wednesday, sunny. Highs in the upper 90s. Heat index values up to 105 in the afternoon. Wednesday night, clear. Lows in the mid-70s. Heat index values up to 105 early until midnight. Thursday, sunny, hot with highs around 100. Heat index values up to 105 in the afternoon. Thursday night, clear. Lows in the mid-70s. Heat index values up to 105 early until midnight. Friday, sunny, hot with highs around 100. Heat index values up to 105 in the afternoon. Friday night, mostly clear. Lows in the mid-70s. Heat index values up to 105 early until midnight. Saturday, sunny. Highs in the upper 90s. Heat index values up to 105 in the afternoon. Saturday night, mostly clear. Lows in the lower 70s. Sunday, sunny. Highs in the upper 90s. You are listening to Stillwater Weather Radio, NERR 7 p.m. weather observations. It's Stillwater, it was sunny. The temperature was 97 degrees, the dew point 60, and the relative humidity 29%. The wind was southeast at 13 miles an hour. The pressure was 29.86 inches and rising. At Ponca City, it was sunny. The temperature was 99, the dew point 59, and the relative humidity 26%. The wind was southwest at 9. The pressure was 29.85 inches and rising. At Guthrie, it was sunny. The temperature was 100, the dew point 57, and the relative humidity 23%. The wind was south at 12. The pressure was 29.85 inches and steady. Observations from around the region. It was partly cloudy, with a temperature of 100 at Wichita, 99 at Oklahoma City, 98 at Dallas-Fort Worth, and 99 at Tulsa. At Springfield, it was mostly cloudy, with a temperature of 93. Once again at 7 p.m., at Stillwater, it was sunny. The temperature was 97. Heat advisory remains in effect until 8 p.m. Central Daylight Time this evening. What? Heat index values up to 105 expected. Where? Craig,